a chance of showers early this evening. Tuesday, north winds 5 to 10 knots, becoming east late. Waves around 1 foot. Tuesday night, southeast winds 5 to 10 knots. Waves around 1 foot. Wednesday, south winds 10 to 15 knots, increasing to 15 to 20 knots in the afternoon. Gusts up to 25 knots. Waves 1 to 2 feet, increasing to 2 to 3 feet in the afternoon. Wednesday night, south winds 15 to 20 knots, becoming southwest 10 to 15 knots after midnight. Gusts up to 25 knots. Waves 2 to 3 feet, diminishing to 1 to 2 feet after midnight. Showers likely in the evening, then showers after midnight. Thursday, west winds 5 to 10 knots, becoming northwest in the afternoon. Gusts up to 15 knots. Waves around 1 foot. Showers, mainly in the morning. Thursday night, northwest winds 5 knots, increasing to 5 to 10 knots with gusts up to 15 knots after midnight. Waves 1 foot or less and light chop, increasing to around 1 foot after midnight. Friday, northwest winds 5 to 10 knots with gusts up to 15 knots. Waves around 1 foot. Friday night, southwest winds 5 knots. Gusts up to 15 knots after midnight. Waves 1 foot or less and light chop. The current time is 8:01 p.m. Eastern Daylight Time. The Norfolk, Virginia climate summary for this evening, as of 5 p.m., May 11, 2026. Today's high temperature was 68 degrees and the low 55 degrees. A trace of precipitation fell today, which brings the monthly total to 1.51 inches. The total precipitation for the year now stands at 10.29 inches. The record high for tomorrow is 93, which occurred in 2018, and the record low is 44, which occurred in 1913. Sunset tonight is at 8:02 p.m. Sunrise tomorrow is at 6 a.m. Offshore waters forecast Baltimore Canyon to Cape Charles Light to 100 nautical miles. Tonight, north winds 15 to 25 knots, diminishing to 10 to 15 knots. Seas 4 to 8 feet. Tuesday, north winds 10 to 8, mostly clear. Lows in the upper 60s. Monday, mostly sunny. Highs around 90. This is NOAA's National Weather Service All Hazards Weather Radio, KHP 37, broadcasting from Wakefield, Virginia, transmitting from Driver, Virginia on a frequency of 162.550 MHz. The following information is for Hampton Roads and Northeast North Carolina, the southern part of the Chesapeake Bay and adjacent coastal waters. Here are the marine and buoy reports for 7 p.m. across the lower Chesapeake Bay and coastal waters. All wave and swell heights are in feet. Wave and swell periods are in seconds. Potomac River buoy, air temperature was 54. The wind was north at 6 knots. Cove Point, air temperature was 54. The wind was northwest at 7 knots. Piney Point, winds were northwest, 8 knots. Bishop's Head, air temperature was 54. The wind was north at 7 knots. Lewisetta, air temperature was 55. Water temperature 66. The wind was north at 5 knots. Rappahannock Light, winds were north, 12 knots. Yorktown Coast Guard Station, air temperature was 53. Water temperature 65. The wind was north at 8 knots. Crypto Peak, water temperature 62. The wind was north at 7 knots. Dominion Terminal Newport News, air temperature was 54. South Craney Island, air temperature was 55. The wind was north at 11 knots. Cape Henry, air temperature was 53. The wind was north at 16, knots gusting to 18. Brandywine Chill Lake, Delaware, winds were northwest, 7 knots. Air temperature 53. Fenwick Island buoy, winds were north, 8 knots. Water temperature 54. Air temperature 49. Buoy 64 nautical miles east of Virginia Beach, air temperature was 61. Wave heights 8 feet. Wave period 7. Buoy just east of Cape Henry. Water temperature 57. Wave height 6. Wave period 6. Duck Cove Pier, air temperature was 54. The wind was north at 17, knots gusting to 20. Diamond Shoals buoy, winds were north, 29 knots. Water temperature 76. Air temperature 64. Tidal information. For Sewell to 20 knots after midnight.

waves 3 to 4 feet, occasionally to 5 feet. Showers in the evening, then showers with a chance of thunderstorms after midnight. Thursday, northwest winds 10 to 15 knots. Waves 1 to 2 feet. Thursday night, northwest winds 10 to 15 knots, increasing to 15 to 20 knots after midnight. Waves 2 to 3 feet. Friday, northwest winds 15 to 20 knots, diminishing to 10 to 15 knots in the afternoon. Waves 2 to 3 feet. Friday night, southwest winds 5 to 10 knots. Waves 1 foot. Winds and waves higher in and near thunderstorms. Marine forecast, Chesapeake Bay from Little Creek, Virginia to Cape Henry, Virginia, including the Chesapeake Bay Bridge Tunnel. Tonight, north winds 10 to 15 knots, diminishing to 5 to 10 knots after midnight. Waves 2 to 3 feet. Wave detail, east 3 feet at 5 seconds and north 2 feet at 4 seconds. Showers likely early this evening. Tuesday, northwest winds 10 knots with gusts up to 15 knots, becoming northeast in the afternoon. Waves around 2 feet. Wave detail, east 2 feet at 7 seconds and north 1 foot at 4 seconds. Tuesday night, south winds 10 to 15 knots. Waves 2 to 3 feet. Wave detail, southeast 2 feet at 3 seconds and east 2 feet at 7 seconds. Wednesday, south winds 10 to 15 knots with gusts up to 20 knots, increasing to 20 to 25 knots with gusts up to 30 knots in the afternoon. Waves around 2 feet, building to 3 to 4 feet, occasionally to 5 feet in the afternoon. Wave detail, southwest 2 feet at 3 seconds and east 1 foot at 8 seconds, becoming south 4 feet at 4 seconds and east 1 foot at 8 seconds. Wednesday night, south winds 15 to 20 knots with gusts up to 30 knots, becoming southwest 10 to 15 knots with gusts up to 20 knots after midnight. Waves 3 to 4 feet, occasionally to 5 feet, subsiding to 2 feet after midnight. Wave detail, south 4 feet at 5 seconds and east 1 foot at 8 seconds, becoming southwest 2 feet at 5 seconds and east 1 foot at 8 seconds. Showers in the evening, then showers with a chance of thunderstorms after midnight. Thursday, northwest winds 10 to 15 knots. Waves around 2 feet. Showers in the morning. Thursday night, northwest winds 10 to 15 knots with gusts up to 20 knots. Waves 2 to 3 feet. Friday, northwest winds 15 to 20 knots, diminishing to 10 to 15 knots in the afternoon. Waves 2 to 3 feet. Friday night, southwest winds 5 to 10 knots. Waves 1 to 2 feet. Winds and waves higher in and near thunderstorms. Marine forecast, Kerbic Sound. Small craft advisory in effect until 10 p.m. this evening. Tonight, north winds 15 to 20 knots with gusts up to 25 knots, diminishing to 10 to 15 knots with gusts up to 20 knots late this evening, then diminishing to 10 knots with gusts up to 15 knots after midnight. Waves 2 to 3 feet, diminishing to around 1 foot. A chance of showers early this evening. Tuesday, north winds 5 to 10 knots, becoming east late. Waves around 1 foot. Tuesday night, southeast winds 5 to 10 knots. Waves around 1 foot. Wednesday, south winds 10 to 15 knots, increasing to 15 to 20 knots in the afternoon. Gusts up to 25 knots. Waves 1 to 2 feet, increasing to 2 to 3 feet in the afternoon. Wednesday night, south winds 15 to 20 knots, becoming southwest 10 to 15 knots after midnight. Gusts up to 25 knots. Waves 2 to 3 feet, diminishing to 1 to 2 feet after midnight. Showers likely in the evening, then showers after midnight. Thursday, west winds 5 to 10 knots, becoming northwest in the afternoon. Gusts up to 15 knots. Waves around 1 foot. Showers, mainly in the morning. Thursday night, northwest winds 5 knots, increasing to 5 to 10 knots with gusts up to 15 knots after midnight. Waves 1 foot or less and light chop, increasing to around 1 foot after midnight. Friday, northwest winds 5 to 10 knots with gusts up to 15 knots. Waves around 1 foot. Friday night, southwest winds 5 knots. Gusts up to 15 knots after midnight. Waves 1 foot or less and light chop. The current time is 8:14 p.m. Eastern Daylight Time. The Norfolk, Virginia climate summary for this evening, as of 5 p.m., May 11, 2026.
Today's high temperature was 68 degrees and the low 55 degrees. A trace of precipitation fell today, which brings the monthly total to 1.51 inches. The total precipitation for the year now stands at 10.29 inches. The record high for tomorrow is 93, which occurred in 2018, and the record low is 44, which occurred in 1913. Sunset tonight is at 8:02 p.m. Sunrise tomorrow is at 6 a.m. Offshore waters forecast Baltimore Canyon to Cape Charles Light, to 100 nautical miles. Tonight, north winds 15 to 25 knots, diminishing to 10 to 15 knots. Seas 4 to 8 feet. Tuesday, north winds 10 to 15 knots, diminishing to 5 to 10 knots. Seas 3 to 5 feet. Tuesday night, southeast winds less than 10 knots, becoming south. Seas 3 to 4 feet. Wednesday, south winds 10 to 15 knots, increasing to 15 to 20 knots. Seas 3 to 4 feet. Wednesday night, south winds 15 to 25 knots. Seas 3 to 6 feet. Thursday, west winds 5 to 15 knots, becoming northwest. Seas 4 to 6 feet. Thursday night, northwest winds 10 to 20 knots. Seas 4 to 6 feet. Friday, northwest winds 15 to 20 knots. Seas 4 to 6 feet. Friday night, west winds 5 to 15 knots. Seas 4 to 5 feet. Saturday, west to southwest winds 5 to 10 knots, becoming southwest 10 to 15 knots. Seas 3 to 4 feet. Saturday night, southwest winds 15 to 20 knots. Seas 4 to 6 feet. Hazardous weather information. Now here is the hazardous weather outlook for southeast Maryland, northeast North Carolina, central Virginia, east central Virginia, eastern Virginia, north central Virginia, south central Virginia, and southeast Virginia. Today and tonight. No hazardous weather is expected at this time. And now the extended outlook for the period Tuesday through Sunday. No hazardous weather is expected at this time. The key weather messages for the next 7 days. Rain will clear out this evening. Below average temperatures continue through tomorrow. Another cold front brings additional chances for widespread showers and a few thunderstorms late Wednesday. Warming up to above average temperatures for the weekend into early next week. Now the official National Weather Service forecast. Tonight, partly cloudy with a chance of showers this evening, then mostly clear after midnight. Highs in the lower 70s. Friday night, mostly clear. Lows in the lower 50s. Saturday, mostly sunny. Highs in the mid-80s. Saturday night, mostly clear. Lows in the mid-60s. Sunday, mostly sunny. Highs around 90. Sunday night, mostly clear. Lows in the upper 60s. Monday, mostly sunny. Highs around 90. Here are the marine and buoy reports for 8 p.m. across the lower Chesapeake Bay and coastal waters. All wave and swell heights are in feet. Wave and swell periods are in seconds. Potomac River buoy, air temperature was 56. The wind was north at 4 knots. Cove Point, air temperature was 56. Piney Point, winds were northwest, 3 knots. Bishop's Head, air temperature was 55. The wind was north at 4 knots. Lewisetta, air temperature was 55. Water temperature 65. The wind was northwest at 3 knots. Rappahannock Light, winds were northwest, 13 knots. Yorktown Coast Guard Station, air temperature was 53. Water temperature 65. The wind was north at 10 knots. Crypto Peak, water temperature 62. The wind was north at 6 knots. Dominion Terminal Newport News, air temperature was 54. The wind was north at 4 knots. South Craney Island, air temperature was 54. The wind was north at 8 knots. Cape Henry, air temperature was 53. The wind was northeast at 13 knots. Brandywine Chill Lake, Delaware, winds were west, 6 knots. Air temperature 54. Fenwick Island buoy, winds tide at 11:51 a.m. Tuesday. High tide at 5:40 a.m. Tuesday. Marine forecast, Chesapeake Bay from New Point Comfort to Little Creek, Virginia. Tonight, north winds 10 to 15 knots, diminishing to 5 to 10 knots late this evening and overnight. Waves 2 to 3 feet, subsiding to 1 to 2 feet after midnight.
Showers likely early.

late this evening. Tuesday, northwest winds 5 to 10 knots, becoming east late. Waves 1 to 2 feet. Tuesday night, south winds 10 to 15 knots with gusts up to 20 knots. Waves 2 to 3 feet. Wednesday, south winds 10 to 15 knots with gusts up to 20 knots, increasing to 20 to 25 knots with gusts up to 30 knots in the afternoon. Waves 3 to 4 feet, occasionally to 5 feet. Wednesday night, south winds 20 to 25 knots with gusts up to 30 knots, becoming southwest 10 to 15 knots with gusts up to 20 knots after midnight. Waves 3 to 4 feet, occasionally to 5 feet. Showers in the evening, then showers with a chance of thunderstorms after midnight. Thursday, northwest winds 10 to 15 knots. Waves 1 to 2 feet. Thursday night, northwest winds 10 to 15 knots, increasing to 15 to 20 knots after midnight. Waves 2 to 3 feet. Friday, northwest winds 15 to 20 knots, diminishing to 10 to 15 knots in the afternoon. Waves 2 to 3 feet. Friday night, southwest winds 5 to 10 knots. Waves 1

10 to 15 knots in the afternoon. Waves 2 to 3 feet. Friday night, southwest winds 5 to 10 knots. Waves 1 to 2 feet. Winds and waves higher in and near thunderstorms. Marine forecast, Kurupik Sound. Small craft advisory in effect until 10 p.m. this evening. Tonight, north winds 15 to 20 knots with gusts up to 25 knots, diminishing to 10 to 15 knots with gusts up to 20 knots late this evening, then diminishing to 10 knots with gusts up to 15 knots after midnight. Waves 2 to 3 feet, diminishing to around 1 foot. A chance of showers early this evening. Tuesday, north winds 5 to 10 knots, becoming east late. Waves around 1 foot. Tuesday night, southeast winds 5 to 10 knots. Waves around 1 foot. Wednesday, south winds 10 to 15 knots, increasing to 15 to 20 knots in the afternoon. Gusts up to 25 knots. Waves 1 to 2 feet, increasing to 2 to 3 feet in the afternoon. Wednesday night, south winds 15 to 20 knots, becoming southwest 10 to 15 knots after midnight. Gusts up to 25 knots. Waves 2 to 3 feet, diminishing to 1 to 2 feet after midnight. Showers likely in the evening, then showers after midnight. Thursday, west winds 5 to 10 knots, becoming northwest in the afternoon. Gusts up to 15 knots. Waves around 1 foot. Showers, mainly in the morning. Thursday night, northwest winds 5 knots, increasing to 5 to 10 knots with gusts up to 15 knots after midnight. Waves 1 foot or less and light chop, increasing to around 1 foot after midnight. Friday, northwest winds 5 to 10 knots with gusts up to 15 knots. Waves around 1 foot. Friday night, southwest winds 5 knots. Gusts up to 15 knots after midnight. Waves 1 foot or less and light chop. The current time is 8:27 p.m. Eastern Daylight Time. The Norfolk, Virginia climate summary for this evening, as of 5 p.m., May 11, 2026. Today's high temperature was 68 degrees and the low 55 degrees. A trace of precipitation fell today, which brings the monthly total to 1.51 inches. The total precipitation for the year now stands at 10.29 inches. The record high for tomorrow is 93, which occurred in 2018, and the record low is 44, which occurred in 1913. Sunset tonight is at 8:02 p.m. Sunrise tomorrow is at 6 a.m. Offshore waters forecast Baltimore Canyon to Cape Charles Light, to 100 nautical miles. Tonight, north winds 15 to 25 knots, diminishing to 10 to 15 knots. Seas 4 to 8 feet. Tuesday, north winds 10 to 15 knots, diminishing to 5 to 10 knots. Seas 3 to 5 feet. Tuesday night, southeast winds less than 10 knots, becoming south. Seas 3 to 4 feet. Wednesday, south winds 10 to 15 knots, increasing to 15 to 20 knots. Seas 3 to 4 feet. Wednesday night, south winds 15 to 25 knots. Seas 3 to 6 feet. Thursday, west winds 5 to 15 knots, becoming northwest. Seas 4 to 6 feet. Thursday night, northwest winds 10 to 20 knots. Seas 4 to 6 feet. Friday, northwest winds 15 to 20 knots. Seas 4 to 6 feet. Friday night, west winds 5 to 15 knots. Seas 4 to 5 feet. Saturday, west to southwest winds 5 to 10 knots, becoming southwest 10 to 15 knots. Seas 3 to 4 feet. Saturday night, southwest winds 15 to 20 knots. Seas 4 to 6 feet. Hazardous weather information. Now here is the hazardous weather outlook for southeast Maryland, northeast North Carolina, central Virginia, east central Virginia, eastern Virginia, north central Virginia. Wednesday, sunny in the morning, then partly sunny with a slight chance of showers in the afternoon. Highs in the upper 70s. South winds 10 to 15 miles per hour with gusts up to 25 miles per hour. Chance of rain 20%. Wednesday night, a chance of thunderstorms. Showers. Lows in the upper 50s. South winds 5 to 10 miles per hour. Gusts up to 20 miles per hour in the evening. Chance of rain near 100%. Thursday, partly sunny. Showers likely in the morning. Highs in the lower 70s. Chance of rain 70%. Thursday night, mostly clear,

in the upper 40s. Friday, sunny. Highs in the lower 70s. Friday night, mostly clear. Lows in the lower 50s. Saturday, mostly sunny. Highs in the mid-80s. Saturday night, mostly clear. Lows in the mid-60s. Sunday, mostly sunny. Highs around 90. Sunday night, mostly clear. Lows in the upper 60s. Monday, mostly sunny. Highs around 90. Here are the marine and buoy reports for 8 p.m. across the lower Chesapeake Bay and coastal waters. All wave and swell heights are in feet. Wave and swell periods are in seconds. Potomac River buoy, air temperature was 56. The wind was north at 4 knots. Cove Point, air temperature was 56. Piney Point, winds were northwest, 3 knots. Bishop's Head, air temperature was 55. The wind was north at 4 knots. Lewisetta, air temperature was 55. Water temperature 65. The wind was northwest at 3 knots. Rappahannock Light, winds were northwest, 13 knots. Yorktown Coast Guard Station, air temperature was 53. Water temperature 65. The wind was north at 10 knots. Crypto Peak, water temperature 62. The wind was north at 6 knots. Dominion Terminal Newport News, air temperature was 54. The wind was north at 4 knots. South Craney Island, air temperature was 54. The wind was north at 8 knots. Cape Henry, air temperature was 53. The wind was northeast at 13 knots. Brandywine Chill Lake, Delaware, winds were west, 6 knots. Air temperature 54. Fenwick Island buoy, winds were north, 6 knots. Water temperature 54. Air temperature 50. Buoy 64 nautical miles east of Virginia Beach, air temperature was 58. Wave height 7 feet. Wave period 7. Buoy just east of Cape Henry. Water temperature 57. Wave heights 5. Wave period 7. Swell period 12. Duck Cove Pier, air temperature was 55. The wind was north at 19, knots gusting to 21. Diamond Shoals buoy, air temperature was 65. Wave height 8 feet. Wave period 7. The wind was north at 25 knots gusting to 33. Tidal information. For Sewell's Point. Low tide at 11:40 p.m. Monday. High tide at 5:12 p.m. Monday. Low tide at 11 a.m. Monday. High tide at 4:38 a.m. Monday. High tide at 6:09 p.m. Tuesday. Low tide at 11:51 a.m. Tuesday. High tide at 5:40 a.m. Tuesday. Marine forecast, Chesapeake Bay from New Point Comfort to Little Creek, Virginia. Tonight, north winds 10 to 15 knots, diminishing to 5 to 10 knots late this evening and overnight. Waves 2 to 3 feet, subsiding to 1 to 2 feet after midnight. Showers likely early this evening. Tuesday, northwest winds 5 to 10 knots, becoming east late. Waves 1 to 2 feet. Tuesday night, south winds 10 to 15 knots with gusts up to 20 knots. Waves 2 to 3 feet. Wednesday, south winds 10 to 15 knots with gusts up to 20 knots, increasing to 20.

550 MHz. The following information is for Hampton Roads and Northeast North Carolina, the southern part of the Chesapeake Bay and adjacent coastal waters. Marine forecast, Chesapeake Bay from Little Creek, Virginia to Cape Henry, Virginia, including the Chesapeake Bay Bridge Tunnel. Tonight, north winds 10 to 15 knots, diminishing to 5 to 10 knots after midnight. Waves 2 to 3 feet. Wave detail, east 3 feet at 5 seconds and north 2 feet at 4 seconds. Showers likely early this evening. Tuesday, northwest winds 10 knots with gusts up to 15 knots, becoming northeast in the afternoon. Waves around 2 feet. Wave detail, east 2 feet at 7 seconds and north 1 foot at 4 seconds. Tuesday night, south winds 10 to 15 knots. Waves 2 to 3 feet. Wave detail, southeast 2 feet at 3 seconds and east 2 feet at 7 seconds. Wednesday, south winds 10 to 15 knots with gusts up to 20 knots, increasing to 20 to 25 knots with gusts up to 30 knots in the afternoon. Waves around 2 feet, building to 3 to 4 feet, occasionally to 5 feet in the afternoon. Wave detail, southwest 2 feet at 3 seconds and east 1 foot at 8 seconds, becoming south 4 feet at 4 seconds and east 1 foot at 8 seconds. Wednesday night, south winds 15 to 20 knots with gusts up to 30 knots, becoming southwest 10 to 15 knots with gusts up to 20 knots after midnight. Waves 3 to 4 feet, occasionally to 5 feet, subsiding to 2 feet after midnight. Wave detail, south 4 feet at 5 seconds and east 1 foot at 8 seconds, becoming southwest 2 feet at 5 seconds and east 1 foot at 8 seconds. Showers in the evening, then showers with a chance of thunderstorms after midnight. Thursday, northwest winds 10 to 15 knots. Waves around 2 feet. Showers in the morning. Thursday night, northwest winds 10 to 15 knots with gusts up to 20 knots. Waves 2 to 3 feet. Friday, northwest winds 15 to 20 knots, diminishing to 10 to 15 knots in the afternoon. Waves 2 to 3 feet. Friday night, southwest winds 5 to 10 knots. Waves 1 to 2 feet. Winds and waves higher in and near thunderstorms. Marine forecast, Currituck Sound. Small craft advisory in effect until 10 p.m. this evening. Tonight, north winds 15 to 20 knots with gusts up to 25 knots, diminishing to 10 to 15 knots with gusts up to 20 knots late this evening, then diminishing to 10 knots with gusts up to 15 knots after midnight. Waves 2 to 3 feet, diminishing to around 1 foot. A chance of showers early this evening. Tuesday, north winds 5 to 10 knots, becoming east late. Waves around 1 foot. Tuesday night, southeast winds 5 to 10 knots. Waves around 1 foot. Wednesday, south winds 10 to 15 knots, increasing to 15 to 20 knots in the afternoon. Gusts up to 25 knots. Waves 1 to 2 feet, increasing to 2 to 3 feet in the afternoon. Wednesday night, south winds 15 to 20 knots, becoming southwest 10 to 15 knots after midnight. Gusts up to 25 knots. Waves 2 to 3 feet, diminishing to 1 to 2 feet after midnight. Showers likely in the evening, then showers after midnight. Thursday, west winds 5 to 10 knots, becoming northwest in the afternoon. Gusts up to 15 knots. Waves around 1 foot. Showers, mainly in the morning. Thursday night, northwest winds 5 knots, increasing to 5 to 10 knots with gusts up to 15 knots after midnight. Waves 1 foot or less and light chop, increasing to around 1 foot after midnight. Friday, northwest winds 5 to 10 knots with gusts up to 15 knots. Waves around 1 foot. Friday night, southwest winds 5 knots. Gusts up to 15 knots after midnight. Waves 1 foot or less and light chop. The current time is 8:40 p.m. Eastern Daylight Time. The Norfolk, Virginia climate summary for this evening, as of 5 p.m., May 11, 2026. Today's high temperature was 68 degrees and the low 55 degrees. A trace of precipitation fell today, which brings the monthly total to 1.51 inches. The total precipitation for the year now stands at 10.29 inches. The record high for tomorrow is 93, which occurred in 2018, and the record low is 44, which occurred in 1913. Sunset tonight is at 8:02 p.m. Sunrise tomorrow is at 6 a.m. Offshore waters forecast Baltimore Canyon.

the Cape Charles Light, to 100 nautical miles. Tonight, north winds 15 to 25 knots, diminishing to 10 to 15 knots. Seas 4 to 8 feet. Tuesday, north winds 10 to 15 knots, diminishing to 5 to 10 knots. Seas 3 to 5 feet. Tuesday night, southeast winds less than 10 knots, becoming south. Seas 3 to 4 feet. Wednesday, south winds 10 to 15 knots, increasing to 15 to 20 knots. Seas 3 to 4 feet. Wednesday night, south winds 15 to 25 knots. Seas 3 to 6 feet. Thursday, west winds 5 to 15 knots, becoming northwest. Seas 4 to 6 feet. Thursday night, northwest winds 10 to 20 knots. Seas 4 to 6 feet. Friday, northwest winds 15 to 20 knots. Seas 4 to 6 feet. Friday night, west winds 5 to 15 knots. Seas 4 to 5 feet. Saturday, west to southwest winds 5 to 10 knots, becoming southwest 10 to 15 knots. Seas 3 to 4 feet. Saturday night, southwest winds 15 to 20 knots. Seas 4 to 6 feet. Hazardous weather information. Now here is the hazardous weather outlook for southeast Maryland, northeast North Carolina, central Virginia, east central Virginia, eastern Virginia, north central Virginia, south central Virginia, and southeast Virginia. Today and tonight. No hazardous weather is expected at this time. And now the extended outlook for the period Tuesday through Sunday. No hazardous weather is expected at this time. The key weather messages for the next 7 days. Rain will clear out this evening. Below average temperatures continue through tomorrow. Another cold front brings additional chances for widespread showers and a few thunderstorms late Wednesday. Warming up to above average temperatures for the weekend into early next week. Now the official National Weather Service forecast. Tonight, partly cloudy with a chance of showers this evening, then mostly clear after midnight. Lows in the mid-40s. North winds 5 to 10 miles per hour. Chance of rain 50%. Tuesday, mostly sunny. Highs in the lower 70s. North winds around 5 miles per hour. Tuesday night, clear. Lows in the lower 50s. South winds around 5 miles per hour. Wednesday, sunny in the morning, then partly sunny with a slight chance of showers in the afternoon. Highs in the upper 70s. South winds 10 to 15 miles per hour with gusts up to 25 miles per hour. Chance of rain 20%. Wednesday night, a chance of thunderstorms. Showers. Lows in the upper 50s. South winds 5 to 10 miles per hour. Gusts up to 20 miles per hour in the evening. Chance of rain near 100%. Thursday, partly sunny. Showers likely in the morning. Highs in the lower 70s. Chance of rain 70%. Thursday night, mostly clear. Lows in the upper 40s. Friday, sunny. Highs in the lower 70s. Friday night, mostly clear. Lows in the lower 50s. Saturday, mostly sunny. Highs in the mid-80s. Saturday night, mostly clear. Lows in the mid-60s. Sunday, mostly sunny. Highs around 90. Sunday night, mostly clear. Lows in the upper 60s. Monday, mostly sunny. Highs around 90. Here are the marine and buoy reports for 8 p.m. across the lower Chesapeake Bay and coastal waters. All wave and swell heights are in feet. Wave and swell periods are in seconds. Potomac River buoy, air temperature was 56. The wind was north at 4 knots. Cove Point, air temperature was 56. Piney Point, winds were northwest, 3 knots. Bishop's Head, air temperature was 55. The wind was north at 4 knots. Lewisetta, air temperature was 55. Water temperature 65. The wind was northwest at 3 knots. Rappahannock Light, winds were northwest, 13 knots. Yorktown Coast Guard Station, air temperature was 53. Water temperature 65. The wind was north at 10 knots. Crypto Peak, water temperature 62. The wind was north at 6 knots. Dominion Terminal Newport News, air temperature was 54. The wind was north at 4 knots. South Craney Island, air temperature was 54. The wind was north at 8 knots. Cape Henry, air temperature was 53.
The wind was northeast at 13 knots. Brandywine Chill Lake, Delaware, winds were west, 6 knots. Air temperature 54. Fenwick Island buoy, winds were north, 6 knots. Water temperature 54. Air temperature 50. Buoy 64 nautical miles east of Virginia Beach, air temperature was 58. Wave height 7 feet. Wave period 7. Buoy just east of Cape Henry. Water temperature 57. Wave heights 5. Wave period 7. Swell period 12. Duck Cove Pier, air temperature was 55. The wind was north at 19, not gusting to 21. Diamond Shoals buoy, air temperature was 65. Wave height 8 feet. Wave period 7. The wind was north at 25, not gusting to 33. Attention, voluntary speed reduction zones to protect North Atlantic right whales may be in effect along the U-South East Coast where right whales have been detected. All mariners and recreational boaters are requested to route these areas or transit through them at 10 knots or less. Consult broadcast notice to mariners, NAVTEX, and local notice to mariners for more information. Please report sightings of dead, injured, or entangled whales to 866-755-6622 or to the U-South Coast Guard on Channel 16. 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For Sewell's Point. Low tide at 11:40 p.m. Monday. High tide at 5:12 p.m. Monday. Low tide at 11 a.m. Monday. High tide at 4:38 a.m. Monday. High tide at 6:09 p.m. Tuesday. Low tide at 11:51 a.m. Tuesday. High tide at 5:40 a.m. Tuesday. Marine forecast, Chesapeake Bay from New Point Comfort to Little Creek, Virginia. Tonight, north winds 10 to 15 knots, diminishing to 5 to 10 knots late this evening and overnight. Waves 2 to 3 feet, subsiding to 1 to 2 feet after midnight. Showers likely early this evening. Tuesday, northwest winds 5 to 10 knots, becoming east late. Waves 1 to 2 feet. Tuesday night, south winds 10 to 15 knots with gusts up to 20 knots. Waves 2 to 3 feet. Wednesday, south winds 10 to 15 knots with gusts up to 20 knots, increasing to 20 to 25 knots with gusts up to 30 knots in the aft. Wave detail, east 3 feet at 5 seconds and north 2 feet at 4 seconds. Showers likely early this evening. Tuesday, northwest winds 10 knots with gusts up to 15 knots, becoming northeast in the afternoon. Waves around 2 feet. Wave detail, east 2 feet at 7 seconds and north 1 foot at 4 seconds. Tuesday night, south winds 10 to 15 knots. Waves 2 to 3 feet. Wave detail, southeast 2 feet at 3 seconds and east 2 feet at 7 seconds. Wednesday, south winds 10 to 15 knots with gusts up to 20 knots, increasing to 20 to 25 knots with gusts up to 30 knots in the afternoon. Waves around 2 feet, building to 3 to 4 feet, occasionally to 5 feet in the afternoon. Wave detail, southwest 2 feet at 3 seconds and east 1 foot at 8 seconds, becoming south 4 feet at 4 seconds and east 1 foot at 8 seconds. Wednesday night, south winds 15 to 20 knots with gusts up to 30 knots, becoming southwest 10 to 15 knots with gusts up to 20 knots after midnight. Waves 3 to 4 feet, occasionally to 5 feet, subsiding to 2 feet after midnight. Wave detail, south 4 feet at 5 seconds and east 1 foot at 8 seconds, becoming southwest 2 feet at 5 seconds and east 1 foot at 8 seconds. Showers in the evening, then showers with a chance of thunderstorms after midnight. Thursday, northwest winds 10 to 15 knots. Waves around 2 feet. Showers in the morning. Thursday night, northwest winds 10 to 15 knots with gusts up to 20 knots. Waves 2 to 3 feet. Friday, northwest winds 15 to 20 knots, diminishing to 10 to 15 knots in the afternoon. Waves 2 to 3 feet. Friday night, southwest winds 5 to 10 knots. Waves 1 to 2 feet. Winds and waves higher in and near thunderstorms. Marine forecast, Kerbic Sound. Small craft advisory in effect until 10 p.m. this evening. Tonight, north winds 15 to 20 knots with gusts up to 25 knots,
diminishing to 10 to 15 knots with gusts up to 20 knots late this evening, then diminishing to 10 knots.

with gusts up to 15 knots after midnight. Waves 2 to 3 feet, diminishing to around 1 foot. A chance of showers early this evening. Tuesday, north winds 5 to 10 knots, becoming east late. Waves around 1 foot. Tuesday night, southeast winds 5 to 10 knots. Waves around 1 foot. Wednesday, south winds 10 to 15 knots, increasing to 15 to 20 knots in the afternoon. Gusts up to 25 knots. Waves 1 to 2 feet, increasing to 2 to 3 feet in the afternoon. Wednesday night, south winds 15 to 20 knots, becoming southwest 10 to 15 knots after midnight. Gusts up to 25 knots. Waves 2 to 3 feet, diminishing to 1 to 2 feet after midnight. Showers likely in the evening, then showers after midnight. Thursday, west winds 5 to 10 knots, becoming northwest in the afternoon. Gusts up to 15 knots. Waves around 1 foot. Showers, mainly in the morning. Thursday night, northwest winds 5 knots, increasing to 5 to 10 knots with gusts up to 15 knots after midnight. Waves 1 foot or less and light chop, increasing to around 1 foot after midnight. Friday, northwest winds 5 to 10 knots with gusts up to 15 knots. Waves around 1 foot. Friday night, southwest winds 5 knots. Gusts up to 15 knots after midnight. Waves 1 foot or less and light chop. The current time is 8:54 p.m. Eastern Daylight Time. The Norfolk, Virginia climate summary for this evening, as of 5 p.m., May 11, 2026. Today's high temperature was 68 degrees and the low 55 degrees. A trace of precipitation fell today, which brings the monthly total to 1.51 inches. The total precipitation for the year now stands at 10.29 inches. The record high for tomorrow is 93, which occurred in 2018, and the record low is 44, which occurred in 1913. Sunset tonight is at 8:02 p.m. Sunrise tomorrow is at 6 a.m. Offshore waters forecast Baltimore Canyon to Cape Charles Light, to 100 nautical miles. Tonight, north winds 15 to 25 knots, diminishing to 10 to 15 knots. Seas 4 to 8 feet. Tuesday, north winds 10 to 15 knots, diminishing to 5 to 10 knots. Seas 3 to 5 feet. Tuesday night, southeast winds less than 10 knots, becoming south. Seas 3 to 4 feet. Wednesday, south winds 10 to 15 knots, increasing to 15 to 20 knots. Seas 3 to 4 feet. Wednesday night, south winds 15 to 25 knots. Seas 3 to 6 feet. Thursday, west winds 5 to 15 knots, becoming northwest. Seas 4 to 6 feet. Thursday night, northwest winds 10 to 20 knots. Seas 4 to 6 feet. Friday, northwest winds 15 to 20 knots. Seas 4 to 6 feet. Friday night, west winds 5 to 15 knots. Seas 4 to 5 feet. Saturday, west to southwest winds 5 to 10 knots, becoming southwest 10 to 15 knots. Seas 3 to 4 feet. Saturday night, southwest winds 15 to 20 knots. Seas 4 to 6 feet. Hazardous weather information. Now here is the hazardous weather outlook for southeast Maryland, northeast North Carolina, central Virginia, east central Virginia, eastern Virginia, north central Virginia, south central Virginia, and southeast Virginia. Today and tonight. No hazardous weather is expected at this time. And now the extended outlook for the period Tuesday through Sunday. No hazardous weather is expected at this time. The key weather messages for the next 7 days. Rain will clear out this evening. Below average temperatures continue through tomorrow. Another cold front brings additional chances for widespread showers and a few thunderstorms late Wednesday. Warming up to above average temperatures for the weekend into early next week. Now the official National Weather Service forecast. Rest of tonight, partly cloudy early this evening, then clearing. Lows in the mid-40s. North winds around 5 miles per hour early this evening, becoming light and variable. Tuesday, mostly sunny. Highs in the lower 70s. North winds around 5 miles per hour. Tuesday night, clear. Lows in the lower 50s. South winds around 5 miles per hour. Wednesday, sunny in the morning, then partly sunny with a slight chance of showers in the afternoon. Highs in the upper 70s.
South winds 10 to 15 miles per hour with gusts up to 25 miles per hour. Chance of rain 20%. Wednesday night, a chance of thunderstorms. Showers. Lows in the upper 50s. South winds 5 to 10 miles per hour. Gusts up to 20 miles per hour in the evening. Chance of rain near 100%. Thursday, partly sunny. Showers likely in the morning. Highs in the lower 70s. Chance of rain 70%. Thursday night, mostly clear. Lows in the upper 40s. Friday, sunny. Highs in the lower 70s. Friday night, mostly clear. Lows in the lower 50s. Saturday, mostly sunny. Highs in the mid-80s. Saturday night, mostly clear. Lows in the mid-60s. Sunday, mostly sunny. Highs around 90. Sunday night, mostly clear. Lows in the upper 60s. Monday, mostly sunny. Highs around 90. Here are the marine and buoy reports for 8 p.m. across the lower Chesapeake Bay and coastal waters. All wave and swell heights are in feet. Wave and swell periods are in seconds. Potomac River buoy, air temperature was 56. The wind was north at 4 knots. Cove Point, air temperature was 56. Piney Point, winds were northwest, 3 knots. Bishop's Head, air temperature was 55. The wind was north at 4 knots. Lewisetta, air temperature was 55. Water temperature 65. The wind was northwest at 3 knots. Rappahannock Light, winds were northwest, 13 knots. Yorktown Coast Guard Station, air temperature was 53. Water temperature 65. The wind was north at 10 knots. Crypto Peak, water temperature 62. The wind was north at 6 knots. Dominion Terminal Newport News, air temperature was 54. The wind was north at 4 knots. South Craney Island, air temperature was 54. The wind was north at 8 knots. Cape Henry, air temperature was 53. The wind was northeast at 13 knots. Brandywine Chill Lake, Delaware, winds were west, 6 knots. Air temperature 54. Fenwick Island buoy, winds were north, 6 knots. Water temperature 54. Air temperature 50. Buoy 64 nautical miles east of Virginia Beach, air temperature was 58. Wave height 7 feet. Wave period 7. Buoy just east of Cape Henry. Water temperature 57. Wave heights 5. Wave period 7. Swell period 12. Duck Cove Pier, air temperature was 55. The wind was north at 19, knots gusting to 21. Diamond Shoals buoy, air temperature was 65. Wave height 8 feet. Wave period 7. The wind was north at 25, knots gusting to 33. Tidal information. For Sewell's Point. Low tide at 11:40 p.m. Monday. High tide at 5:12 p.m. Monday. Low tide at 11 a.m. Monday. High tide at 4:38 a.m. Monday. High tide at 6:09 p.m. Tuesday. Low tide at 11:51 a.m. Tuesday. High tide at 5:40 a.m. Tuesday. Marine forecast, Chesapeake Bay from New Point Comfort to Little Creek, Virginia. Tonight, north winds 10 to 15 knots, diminishing to 5 to 10 knots late this evening and overnight. Waves 2 to 3 feet, subsiding to 1 to 2 feet after midnight. Showers likely early this evening. Tuesday, northwest winds 5 to 10 knots, becoming east late. Waves 1 to 2 feet. Tuesday night, south winds 10 to 15 knots with gusts up to 20 knots. Waves 2 to 3 feet. Wednesday, south winds 10 to 15 knots with gusts up to 20 knots, increasing to 20 to 25 knots with gusts up to 30 knots in the afternoon. Waves 3 to 4 feet, occasionally to 5 feet. Wednesday night, south winds 20 to 25 knots with gusts up to 30 knots, becoming southwest 10 to 15 knots with gusts up to 20 knots after midnight. Waves 3 to 4 feet, occasionally to 5 feet. Showers in the evening, then showers with a chance of thunderstorms after midnight. Thursday, northwest winds 10 to 15 knots. Waves 1 to 2 feet. Thursday night, northwest winds 10 to 15 knots, increasing to 15 to 20 knots after midnight. Waves 2 to 3 feet.
Friday, northwest winds 15 to 20 knots, diminishing to 10 to 15 knots in the afternoon. Waves 2 to 3 feet. Friday night, southwest winds 5 to 10 knots. Waves 1 foot. Winds and waves higher and near thunderstorms. Marine forecast, Chesapeake Bay from Little Creek, Virginia to Cape Henry, Virginia, including the Chesapeake Bay Bridge Tunnel. Tonight, north winds 10 to 15 knots, diminishing to 5 to 10 knots after midnight. Waves 2 to 3 feet. Wave detail, east 3 feet at 5 seconds and north 2 feet at 4 seconds. Showers likely early this evening. Tuesday, northwest winds 10 knots with gusts up to 15 knots, becoming northeast in the afternoon. Waves around 2 feet. Wave detail, east 2 feet at 7 seconds and north 1 foot at 4 seconds. Tuesday night, south winds 10 to 15 knots. Waves 2 to 3 feet. Wave detail, southeast 2 feet at 3 seconds and east 2 feet at 7 seconds. Wednesday, south winds 10 to 15 knots with gusts up to 20 knots, increasing to 20 to 25 knots with gusts up to 30 knots in the afternoon. Waves around 2 feet, building to 3 to 4 feet, occasionally to 5 feet in the afternoon. Wave detail, southwest 2 feet at 3 seconds and east 1 foot at 8 seconds, becoming south 4 feet at 4 seconds and east 1 foot at 8 seconds. Wednesday night, south winds 15 to 20 knots with gusts up to 30 knots, becoming southwest 10 to 15 knots with gusts up to 20 knots after midnight. Waves 3 to 4 feet, occasionally to 5 feet, subsiding to 2 feet after midnight. Wave detail, south 4 feet at 5 seconds and east 1 foot at 8 seconds, becoming southwest 2 feet at 5 seconds and east 1 foot at 8 seconds. Showers in the evening, then showers with a chance of thunderstorms after midnight. Thursday, northwest winds 10 to 15 knots. Waves around 2 feet. Showers in the morning. Thursday night, northwest winds 10 to 15 knots with gusts up to 20 knots. Waves 2 to 3 feet. Friday, northwest winds 15 to 20 knots, diminishing to 10 to 15 knots in the afternoon. Waves 2 to 3 feet. Friday night, southwest winds 5 to 10 knots. Waves 1 to 2 feet. Winds and waves higher and near thunderstorms. Marine forecast, Kuril Sound. Small craft advisory in effect until 10 p.m. this evening. Tonight, north winds 15 to 20 knots with gusts up to 25 knots, diminishing to 10 to 15 knots with gusts up to 20 knots late this evening, then diminishing to 10 knots with gusts up to 15 knots after midnight. Waves 2 to 3 feet, diminishing to around 1 foot. A chance of showers early this evening. Tuesday, north winds 5 to 10 knots, becoming east late. Waves around 1 foot. Tuesday night, southeast winds 5 to 10 knots. Waves around 1 foot. Wednesday, south winds 10 to 15 knots, increasing to 15 to 20 knots in the afternoon. Gusts up to 25 knots. Waves 1 to 2 feet, increasing to 2 to 3 feet in the afternoon. Wednesday night, south winds 15 to 20 knots, becoming southwest 10 to 15 knots after midnight. Gusts up to 25 knots. Waves 2 to 3 feet, diminishing to 1 to 2 feet after midnight. Showers likely in the evening, then showers after midnight. Thursday, west winds 5 to 10 knots, becoming northwest in the afternoon. Gusts up to 15 knots. Waves around 1 foot. Showers, mainly in the morning. Thursday night, northwest winds 5 knots, increasing to 5 to 10 knots with gusts up to 15 knots after midnight. Waves 1 foot or less and light chop, increasing to around 1 foot after midnight. Friday, northwest winds 5 to 10 knots with gusts up to 15 knots. Waves around 1 foot. Friday night, southwest winds 5 knots. Gusts up to 15 knots after midnight. Waves 1 foot or less and light chop. This is NOAA's National Weather Service All Hazards Weather Radio, KHP 37, broadcasting from Wakefield, Virginia, transmitting from Driver, Virginia on a frequency of 162.550 MHz. The following information is for Hampton Roads and Northeast North Carolina, the southern part of the Chesapeake Bay and adjacent coastal waters. The current time is 9:07 p.m. Eastern Daylight Time. The Norfolk, Virginia climate summary for this evening, as of 5 p.m., May 11, 2026.
Today's high temperature was 68 degrees and the low 55 degrees. A trace of precipitation fell today, which brings the monthly total to 1.51 inches. The total precipitation for the year now stands at 10.29 inches. The record high for tomorrow is 93, which occurred in 2018, and the record low is 44, which occurred in 1913. Sunset tonight is at 8:02 p.m. Sunrise tomorrow is at 6 a.m. Offshore waters forecast Baltimore Canyon to Cape Charles Light, to 100 nautical miles. Tonight, north winds 15 to 25 knots, diminishing to 10 to 15 knots. Seas 4 to 8 feet. Tuesday, north winds 10 to 15 knots, diminishing to 5 to 10 knots. Seas 3 to 5 feet. Tuesday night, southeast winds less than 10 knots, becoming south. Seas 3 to 4 feet. Wednesday, south winds 10 to 15 knots, increasing to 15 to 20 knots. Seas 3 to 4 feet. Wednesday night, south winds 15 to 25 knots. Seas 3 to 6 feet. Thursday, west winds 5 to 15 knots, becoming northwest. Seas 4 to 6 feet. Thursday night, northwest winds 10 to 20 knots. Seas 4 to 6 feet. Friday, northwest winds 15 to 20 knots. Seas 4 to 6 feet. Friday night, west winds 5 to 15 knots. Seas 4 to 5 feet. Saturday, west to southwest winds 5 to 10 knots, becoming southwest 10 to 15 knots. Seas 3 to 4 feet. Saturday night, southwest winds 15 to 20 knots. Seas 4 to 6 feet. Hazardous weather information. Now here is the hazardous weather outlook for southeast Maryland, northeast North Carolina, central Virginia, east central Virginia, eastern Virginia, north central Virginia, south central Virginia, and southeast Virginia. Today and tonight. No hazardous weather is expected at this time. And now the extended outlook for the period Tuesday through Sunday. No hazardous weather is expected at this time. The key weather messages for the next 7 days. Rain will clear out this evening. Below average temperatures continue through tomorrow. Another cold front brings additional chances for widespread showers and a few thunderstorms late Wednesday. Warming up to above average temperatures for the weekend into early next week. Now the official National Weather Service forecast. Rest of tonight, partly cloudy early this evening, then clearing. Lows in the mid-40s. North winds around 5 miles per hour early this evening, becoming light and variable. Tuesday, mostly sunny. Highs in the lower 70s. North winds around 5 miles per hour. Tuesday night, clear. Lows in the lower 50s. South winds around 5 miles per hour. Wednesday, sunny in the morning, then partly sunny with a slight chance of showers in the afternoon. Highs in the upper 70s. South winds 10 to 15 miles per hour with gusts up to 25 miles per hour. Chance of rain 20%. Wednesday night, a chance of thunderstorms. Showers. Lows in the upper 50s. South winds 5 to 10 miles per hour. Gusts up to 20 miles per hour in the evening. Chance of rain near 100%. Thursday, partly sunny. Showers likely in the morning. Highs in the lower 70s. Chance of rain 70%. Thursday night, mostly clear. Lows in the upper 40s. Friday, sunny. Highs in the lower 70s. Friday night, mostly clear. Lows in the lower 50s. Saturday, mostly sunny. Highs in the mid-80s. Saturday night, mostly clear. Lows in the mid-60s. Sunday, mostly sunny. Highs around 90. Sunday night, mostly clear. Lows in the upper 60s. Monday, mostly sunny. Highs around 90. Here are the marine and buoy reports for 8 p.m. across the lower Chesapeake Bay and coastal waters. All wave and swell heights are in feet. Wave and swell periods are in seconds. Potomac River buoy, air temperature was 56. The wind was north at 4 knots. Cove Point, air temperature was 56. Piney Point, winds were northwest, 3 knots. Bishop's Head, air temperature was 55. The wind was north at 4 knots. Lewisetta, air temperature was 55. Water temperature 65. The wind was northwest at 3 knots. Rappahannock Light, winds were northwest, 13 knots.
Yorktown Coast Guard Station, air temperature was 53. Water temperature 65. The wind was north at 10 knots. Crypto Peak, water temperature 62. The wind was north at 6 knots. Dominion Terminal Newport News, air temperature was 54. The wind was north at 4 knots. South Craney Island, air temperature was 54. The wind was north at 8 knots. Cape Henry, air temperature was 53. The wind was northeast at 13 knots. Brandywine Shoal Lake, Delaware, winds were west, 6 knots. Air temperature 54. Fenwick Island buoy, winds were north, 6 knots. Water temperature 54. Air temperature 50. Buoy 64 nautical miles east of Virginia Beach, air temperature was 58. Wave height 7 feet. Wave period 7. Buoy just east of Cape Henry. Water temperature 57. Wave heights 5. Wave period 7. Swell period 12. Duck Cove Pier, air temperature was 55. The wind was north at 19, knots gusting to 21. Diamond Shoals buoy, air temperature was 65. Wave height 8 feet. Wave period 7. The wind was north at 25 knots gusting to 33. Here are the marine and buoy reports for 9 p.m. across the lower Chesapeake Bay and coastal waters. All wave and swell heights are in feet. Wave and swell periods are in seconds. Potomac River buoy, air temperature was 53. The wind was northwest at 2 knots. Cove Point, air temperature was 54. The wind was south at 3 knots. Piney Point, winds were southwest, 2 knots. Bishop's Head, air temperature was 54. The wind was north at 2 knots. Lewisetta, air temperature was 54. Water temperature 66. The wind was west at 4 knots. Rappahannock Light, winds were north, 7 knots. Yorktown Coast Guard Station, air temperature was 52. Water temperature 65. The wind was north at 4 knots. Crypto Peak, water temperature 63. The wind was northeast at 2 knots. Dominion Terminal Newport News, air temperature was 53. The wind was northeast at 2 knots. South Craney Island, air temperature was 53. The wind was north at 8 knots. Cape Henry, air temperature was 53. The wind was northeast at 14 knots. Brandywine Shoal Lake, Delaware, winds were west, 8 knots. Air temperature 55. Fenwick Island buoy, winds were west, 4 knots. Water temperature 54. Air temperature 50. Buoy 64 nautical miles east of Virginia Beach, air temperature was 57. Wave height 7 feet. Wave period 7. Buoy just east of Cape Henry. Water temperature 57. Wave heights 4. Wave period 7. Swell period 11. Duck Cove Pier, air temperature was 54. The wind was north at 16, knots gusting to 21. Diamond Shoals buoy, air temperature was 60. Wave height 7 feet. Wave period 7. The wind was north at 25 knots gusting to 31. Tidal information. For Sewell's Point. Low tide at 11:40 p.m. Monday. High tide at 5:12 p.m. Monday. Low tide at 11 a.m. Monday. High tide at 4:38 a.m. Monday. High tide at 6:09 p.m. Tuesday. Low tide at 11:51 a.m. Tuesday. High tide at 5:40 a.m. Tuesday. Marine forecast, Chesapeake Bay from New Point Comfort to Little Creek, Virginia. Tonight, north winds 10 to 15 knots, diminishing to 5 to 10 knots late this evening and overnight. Waves 2 to 3 feet, subsiding to 1 to 2 feet after midnight. Showers likely early this evening. Tuesday, northwest winds 5 to 10 knots, becoming east late. Waves 1 to 2 feet. Tuesday night, south winds 10 to 15 knots with gusts up to 20 knots. Waves 2 to 3 feet. Wednesday, south winds 10 to 15 knots with gusts up to 20 knots, increasing to 20 to 25 knots with gusts up to 30 knots in the afternoon. Waves 3 to 4 feet, occasionally to 5 feet. Wednesday night, south winds 20 to 25 knots with gusts up to 30 knots, becoming southwest 10 to 15 knots with gusts up to 20 knots after midnight. Waves 3 to 4 feet, occasionally to 5 feet.
showers in the evening, then showers with a chance of thunderstorms after midnight. Thursday, northwest winds 10 to 15 knots. Waves 1 to 2 feet. Thursday night, northwest winds 10 to 15 knots, increasing to 15 to 20 knots after midnight. Waves 2 to 3 feet. Friday, northwest winds 15 to 20 knots, diminishing to 10 to 15 knots in the afternoon. Waves 2 to 3 feet. Friday night, southwest winds 5 to 10 knots. Waves 1 foot. Winds and waves higher in and near thunderstorms. Marine forecast, Chesapeake Bay from Little Creek, Virginia to Cape Henry, Virginia, including the Chesapeake Bay Bridge Tunnel. Tonight, north winds 10 to 15 knots, diminishing to 5 to 10 knots after midnight. Waves 2 to 3 feet. Wave detail, east 3 feet at 5 seconds and north 2 feet at 4 seconds. Showers likely early this evening. Tuesday, northwest winds 10 knots with gusts up to 15 knots, becoming northeast in the afternoon. Waves around 2 feet. Wave detail, east 2 feet at 7 seconds and north 1 foot at 4 seconds. Tuesday night, south winds 10 to 15 knots. Waves 2 to 3 feet. Wave detail, southeast 2 feet at 3 seconds and east 2 feet at 7 seconds. Wednesday, south winds 10 to 15 knots with gusts up to 20 knots, increasing to 20 to 25 knots with gusts up to 30 knots in the afternoon. Waves around 2 feet, building to 3 to 4 feet, occasionally to 5 feet in the afternoon. Wave detail, southwest 2 feet at 3 seconds and east 1 foot at 8 seconds, becoming south 4 feet at 4 seconds and east 1 foot at 8 seconds. Wednesday night, south winds 15 to 20 knots with gusts up to 30 knots, becoming southwest 10 to 15 knots with gusts up to 20 knots after midnight. Waves 3 to 4 feet, occasionally to 5 feet, subsiding to 2 feet after midnight. Wave detail, south 4 feet at 5 seconds and east 1 foot at 8 seconds, becoming southwest 2 feet at 5 seconds and east 1 foot at 8 seconds. Showers in the evening, then showers with a chance of thunderstorms after midnight. Thursday, northwest winds 10 to 15 knots. Waves around 2 feet. Showers in the morning. Thursday night, northwest winds 10 to 15 knots with gusts up to 20 knots. Waves 2 to 3 feet. Friday, northwest winds 15 to 20 knots, diminishing to 10 to 15 knots in the afternoon. Waves 2 to 3 feet. Friday night, southwest winds 5 to 10 knots. Waves 1 to 2 feet. Winds and waves higher in and near thunderstorms. Marine forecast, Kerbic Sound. Small craft advisory in effect until 10 p.m. this evening. Tonight, north winds 15 to 20 knots with gusts up to 25 knots, diminishing to 10 to 15 knots with gusts up to 20 knots late this evening, then diminishing to 10 knots with gusts 1 foot. Showers, mainly in the morning. Thursday night, northwest winds 5 knots, increasing to 5 to 10 knots with gusts up to 15 knots after midnight. Waves 1 foot or less and light chop, increasing to around 1 foot after midnight. Friday, northwest winds 5 to 10 knots with gusts up to 15 knots. Waves around 1 foot. Friday night, southwest winds 5 knots. Gusts up to 15 knots after midnight. Waves 1 foot or less and light chop. The current time is 9:22 p.m. Eastern Daylight Time. The Norfolk, Virginia climate summary for this evening, as of 5 p.m., May 11, 2026. Today's high temperature was 68 degrees and the low 55 degrees. A trace of precipitation fell today, which brings the monthly total to 1.51 inches. The total precipitation for the year now stands at 10.29 inches. The record high for tomorrow is 93, which occurred in 2018, and the record low is 44, which occurred in 1913. Sunset tonight is at 8:02 p.m. Sunrise tomorrow is at 6 a.m. Offshore waters forecast Baltimore Canyon to Cape Charles Light, to 100 nautical miles. Tonight, north winds 15 to 25 knots, diminishing to 10 to 15 knots. Seas 4 to 8 feet. Tuesday, north winds 10 to 15 knots, diminishing to 5 to 10 knots. Seas 3 to 5 feet. Tuesday night, southeast winds less than 10 knots, becoming south. Seas 3 to 4 feet. Wednesday, south winds 10 to 15 knots, increasing to 15 to 20 knots. Seas 3 to 4 feet.
Wednesday night, south winds 15 to 25 knots. Seas 3 to 6 feet. Thursday, west winds 5 to 15 knots, becoming northwest. Seas 4 to 6 feet.

Thursday night, northwest winds 10 to 20 knots. Seas 4 to 6 feet. Friday, northwest winds 15 to 20 knots. Seas 4 to 6 feet. Friday night, west winds 5 to 15 knots. Seas 4 to 5 feet. Saturday, west to southwest winds 5 to 10 knots, becoming southwest 10 to 15 knots. Seas 3 to 4 feet. Saturday night, southwest winds 15 to 20 knots. Seas 4 to 6 feet. Hazardous weather information. Now here is the hazardous weather outlook for Southeast Maryland, Northeast North Carolina, Central Virginia, East Central Virginia, Eastern Virginia, North Central Virginia, South Central Virginia, and Southeast Virginia. Today and tonight. No hazardous weather is expected at this time. And now the extended outlook for the period Tuesday through Sunday. No hazardous weather is expected at this time. The key weather messages for the next 7 days. Rain will clear out this evening. Below average temperatures continue through tomorrow. Another cold front brings additional chances for widespread showers and a few thunderstorms late Wednesday. Warming up to above average temperatures for the weekend into early next week. Now the official National Weather Service forecast. Rest of tonight, partly cloudy early this evening, then clearing. Lows in the mid-40s. North winds around 5 miles per hour early this evening, becoming light and variable. Tuesday, mostly sunny. Highs in the lower 70s. North winds around 5 miles per hour. Tuesday night, clear. Lows in the lower 50s. South winds around 5 miles per hour. Wednesday, sunny in the morning, then partly sunny with a slight chance of showers in the afternoon. Highs in the upper 70s. South winds 10 to 15 miles per hour with gusts up to 25 miles per hour. Chance of rain 20%. Wednesday night, a chance of thunderstorms. Showers. Lows in the upper 50s. South winds 5 to 10 miles per hour. Gusts up to 20 miles per hour in the evening. Chance of rain near 100%. Thursday, partly sunny. Showers likely in the morning. Highs in the lower 70s. Chance of rain 70%. Thursday night, mostly clear. Lows in the upper 40s. Friday, sunny. Highs in the lower 70s. Friday night, mostly clear. Lows in the lower 50s. Saturday, mostly sunny. Highs in the mid-80s. Saturday night, mostly clear. Lows in the mid-60s. Sunday, mostly sunny. Highs around 90. Sunday night, mostly clear. Lows in the upper 60s. Monday, mostly sunny. Highs around 90. Here are the marine and buoy reports for 9 p.m. across the lower Chesapeake Bay and coastal waters. All wave and swell heights are in feet. Wave and swell periods are in seconds. Potomac River buoy, air temperature was 53. The wind was northwest at 2 knots. Cove Point, air temperature was 54. The wind was south at 3 knots. Piney Point, winds were southwest, 2 knots. Bishop's Head, air temperature was 54. The wind was north at 2 knots. Lewisetta, air temperature was 54. Water temperature 66. The wind was west at 4 knots. Rappahannock Light, winds were north, 7 knots. Yorktown Coast Guard Station, air temperature was 52. Water temperature 65. The wind was north at 4 knots. Crypto Peak, water temperature 63. The wind was northeast at 2 knots. Dominion Terminal Newport News, air temperature was 53. The wind was northeast at 2 knots. South Craney Island, air temperature was 53. The wind was north at 8 knots. Cape Henry, air temperature was 53. The wind was northeast at 14 knots. Brandywine Chill Lake, Delaware, winds were west, 8 knots. Air temperature 55. Fenwick Island buoy, winds were west, 4 knots. Water temperature 54. Air temperature 50. Buoy 64 nautical miles east of Virginia Beach, air temperature was 57. Wave height 7 feet. Wave period 7. Buoy just east of Cape Henry. Water temperature 57. Wave heights 4. Wave period 7. Swell period 11. Duck Cove Pier, air temperature was 54. The wind was north at 16, knots gusting to 21. Diamond Shoals buoy,
Air temperature was 66. Wave height 7 feet. Wave period 7. The wind was north at 25 knots, gusting to 31. Tidal information. For Sewell's Point. Low tide at 11:40 p.m. Monday. High tide at 5:12 p.m. Monday. Low tide at 11 a.m. Monday. High tide at 4:38 a.m. Monday. High tide at 6:09 p.m. Tuesday. Low tide at 11:51 a.m. Tuesday. High tide at 5:40 a.m. Tuesday. Marine forecast, Chesapeake Bay from New Point Comfort to Little Creek, Virginia. Tonight, north winds 10 to 15 knots, diminishing to 5 to 10 knots late this evening and overnight. Waves 2 to 3 feet, subsiding to 1 to 2 feet after midnight. Showers likely early this evening. Tuesday, northwest winds 5 to 10 knots, becoming east late. Waves 1 to 2 feet. Tuesday night, south winds 10 to 15 knots with gusts up to 20 knots. Waves 2 to 3 feet. Wednesday, south winds 10 to 15 knots with gusts up to 20 knots, increasing to 20 to 25 knots with gusts up to 30 knots in the afternoon. Waves 3 to 4 feet, occasionally to 5 feet. Wednesday night, south winds 20 to 25 knots with gusts up to 30 knots, becoming southwest 10 to 15 knots with gusts up to 20 knots after midnight. Waves 3 to 4 feet, occasionally to 5 feet. Showers in the evening, then showers with a chance of thunderstorms after midnight. Thursday, northwest winds 10 to 15 knots. Waves 1 to 2 feet. Thursday night, northwest winds 10 to 15 knots, increasing to 15 to 20 knots after midnight. Waves 2 to 3 feet. Friday, northwest winds 15 to 20 knots, diminishing to 10 to 15 knots in the afternoon. Waves 2 to 3 feet. Friday night, southwest winds 5 to 10 knots. Waves 1 foot. Winds and waves higher in and near thunderstorms. Marine forecast, Chesapeake Bay from Little Creek, Virginia to Cape Henry, Virginia, including the Chesapeake Bay Bridge Tunnel. Tonight, north winds 10 to 15 knots, diminishing to 5 to 10 knots after midnight. Waves 2 to 3 feet. Wave detail, east 3 feet at 5 seconds and north 2 feet at 4 seconds. Showers likely early this evening. Tuesday, northwest winds 10 knots with gusts up to 15 knots, becoming northeast in the afternoon. Waves around 2 feet. Wave detail, east 2 feet at 7 seconds and north 1 foot at 4 seconds. Tuesday night, south winds 10 to 15 knots. Waves 2 to 3 feet. Wave detail, southeast 2 feet at 3 seconds and east 2 feet at 7 seconds. Wednesday, south winds 10 to 15 knots with gusts up to 20 knots, increasing to 20 to 25 knots with gusts up to 30 knots in the afternoon. Waves around 2 feet, building to 3 to 4 feet, occasionally to 5 feet in the afternoon. Wave detail, southwest 2 feet at 3 seconds and east 1 foot at 8 seconds, becoming south 4 feet at 4 seconds and east 1 foot at 8 seconds. Wednesday night, south winds 15 to 20 knots with gusts up to 30 knots, becoming southwest 10 to 15 knots with gusts up to 20 knots after midnight. Waves 3 to 4 feet, occasionally to 5 feet, subsiding to 2 feet after midnight. Wave detail, south 4 feet at 5 seconds and east 1 foot at 8 seconds, becoming southwest 2 feet at 5 seconds and east 1 foot at 8 seconds. Showers in the evening, then showers with a chance of thunderstorms after midnight. Thursday, northwest winds 10 to 15 knots. Waves around 2 feet. Showers in the morning. Thursday night, northwest winds 10 to 15 knots with gusts up to 20 knots. Waves 2 to 3 feet. Friday, northwest winds 15 to 20 knots, diminishing to 10 to 15 knots in the afternoon. Waves 2 to 3 feet. Friday night, southwest winds 5 to 10 knots. Waves 1 to 2 feet. Winds and waves higher in and near thunderstorms. Marine forecast, Kerr-Avik Sound. Small craft advisory in effect until 10 p.m. this evening. Tonight, north winds 15 to 20 knots with gusts up to 25 knots, diminishing to 10 to 15 knots with gusts up to 20 knots late this evening, then diminishing to 10 knots with gusts up to 15 knots after midnight. Waves 2 to 3 feet, diminishing to around 1 foot. A chance of showers early this evening. Tuesday, north winds 5 to 10 knots, becoming east late. Waves around 1 foot.
Tuesday night, southeast winds 5 to 10 knots. Waves around 1 foot. Wednesday, south winds 10 to 15 knots, increasing to 15 to 20 knots in the afternoon. Gusts up to 25 knots. Waves 1 to 2 feet, increasing to 2 to 3 feet in the afternoon. Wednesday night, south winds 15 to 20 knots, becoming southwest 10 to 15 knots after midnight. Gusts up to 25 knots. Waves 2 to 3 feet, diminishing to 1 to 2 feet after midnight. Showers likely in the evening, then showers after midnight. Thursday, west winds 5 to 10 knots, becoming northwest in the afternoon. Gusts up to 15 knots. Waves around 1 foot. Showers, mainly in the morning. Thursday night, northwest winds 5 knots, increasing to 5 to 10 knots with gusts up to 15 knots after midnight. Waves 1 foot or less and light chop, increasing to around 1 foot after midnight. Friday, northwest winds 5 to 10 knots with gusts up to 15 knots. Waves around 1 foot. Friday night, southwest winds 5 knots. Gusts up to 15 knots after midnight. Waves 1 foot or less and light chop. The current time is 9:34 p.m. Eastern Daylight Time. The Norfolk, Virginia climate summary for this evening, as of 5 p.m., May 11, 2026.

Saturday, west to southwest winds 5 to 10 knots, becoming southwest 10 to 15 knots. Seas 3 to 4 feet. Saturday night, southwest winds 15 to 20 knots. Seas 4 to 6 feet. Hazardous weather information. Now here is the hazardous weather outlook for southeast Maryland, northeast North Carolina, central Virginia, east central Virginia, eastern Virginia, north central Virginia, south central Virginia, and southeast Virginia. Today and tonight. No hazardous weather is expected at this time. And now the extended outlook for the period Tuesday through Sunday. No hazardous weather is expected at this time. The key weather messages for the next 7 days. Rain will clear out this evening. Below average temperatures continue through tomorrow. Another cold front brings additional chances for widespread showers and a few thunderstorms late Wednesday. Warming up to above average temperatures for the weekend into early next week. Now the official National Weather Service forecast. Rest of tonight, partly cloudy early this evening, then clearing. Lows in the mid-40s. North winds around 5 miles per hour early this evening, becoming light and variable. Tuesday, mostly sunny. Highs in the lower 70s. North winds around 5 miles per hour. Tuesday night, clear. Lows in the lower 50s. South winds around 5 miles per hour. Wednesday, sunny in the morning, then partly sunny with a slight chance of showers in the afternoon. Highs in the upper 70s. South winds 10 to 15 miles per hour with gusts up to 25 miles per hour. Chance of rain 20%. Wednesday night, a chance of thunderstorms. Showers. Lows in the upper 50s. South winds 5 to 10 miles per hour. Gusts up to 20 miles per hour in the evening. Chance of rain near 100%. Thursday, partly sunny. Showers likely in the morning. Highs in the lower 70s. Chance of rain 70%. Thursday night, mostly clear. Lows in the upper 40s. Friday, sunny. Highs in the lower 70s. Friday night, mostly clear. Lows in the lower 50s. Saturday, mostly sunny. Highs in the mid-80s. Saturday night, mostly clear. Lows in the mid-60s. Sunday, mostly sunny. Highs around 90. Sunday night, mostly clear. Lows in the upper 60s. Monday, mostly sunny. Highs around 90. Here are the marine and buoy reports for 9 p.m. across the lower Chesapeake Bay and coastal waters. All wave and swell heights are in feet. Wave and swell periods are in seconds. Potomac River buoy, air temperature was 53. The wind was northwest at 2 knots. Cove Point, air temperature was 54. The wind was south at 3 knots. Piney Point, winds were southwest, 2 knots. Bishop's Head, air temperature was 54. The wind was north at 2 knots. Lewisetta, air temperature was 54. Water temperature 66. The wind was west at 4 knots. Rappahannock Light, winds were north, 7 knots. Yorktown Coast Guard Station, air temperature was 52. Water temperature 65. The wind was north at 4 knots. Crypto Peak, water temperature 63. The wind was northeast at 2 knots. Dominion Terminal Newport News, air temperature was 53. The wind was northeast at 2 knots. South Craney Island, air temperature was 53. The wind was north at 8 knots. Cape Henry, air temperature was 53. The wind was northeast at 14 knots. Brandywine Chill Lake, Delaware, winds were west, 8 knots. Air temperature 55. Fenwick Island buoy, winds were west, 4 knots. Water temperature 54. Air temperature 50. Buoy 64 nautical miles east of Virginia Beach, air temperature was 57. Wave height 7 feet. Wave period 7. Buoy just east of Cape Henry. Water temperature 57. Wave heights 4. Wave period 7. Swell period 11. Duck Cove Pier, air temperature was 54. The wind was north at 16, knots gusting to 21. Diamond Shoals buoy, air temperature was 66. Wave height 7 feet. Wave period 7. The wind was north at 25 knots gusting to 31. Tidal information. For Sewell's Point. Low tide at 11:40 p.m. Monday.
High tide at 5:12 p.m. Monday. Low tide at 11 a.m. Monday. High tide at 4:38 a.m. Monday. High tide at 6:09 p.m. Tuesday. Low tide at 11:51 a.m. Tuesday. High tide at 5:40 a.m. Tuesday. Marine forecast, Chesapeake Bay from New Point Comfort to Little Creek, Virginia. Tonight, north winds 10 to 15 knots, diminishing to 5 to 10 knots late this evening and overnight. Waves 2 to 3 feet, subsiding to 1 to 2 feet after midnight. Showers likely early this evening. Tuesday, northwest winds 5 to 10 knots, becoming east late. Waves 1 to 2 feet. Tuesday night, south winds 10 to 15 knots with gusts up to 20 knots. Waves 2 to 3 feet. Wednesday, south winds 10 to 15 knots with gusts up to 20 knots, increasing to 20 to 25 knots with gusts up to 30 knots in the afternoon. Waves 3 to 4 feet, occasionally to 5 feet. Wednesday night, south winds 20 to 25 knots with gusts up to 30 knots, becoming southwest 10 to 15 knots with gusts up to 20 knots after midnight. Waves 3 to 4 feet, occasionally to 5 feet. Showers in the evening, then showers with a chance of thunderstorms after midnight. Thursday, northwest winds 10 to 15 knots. Waves 1 to 2 feet. Thursday night, northwest winds 10 to 15 knots, increasing to 15 to 20 knots after midnight. Waves 2 to 3 feet. Friday, northwest winds 15 to 20 knots, diminishing to 10 to 15 knots in the afternoon. Waves 2 to 3 feet. Friday night, southwest winds 5 to 10 knots. Waves 1 foot. Winds and waves higher in and near thunderstorms. Marine forecast, Chesapeake Bay from Little Creek, Virginia to Cape Henry, Virginia, including the Chesapeake Bay Bridge Tunnel. Tonight, north winds 10 to 15 knots, diminishing to 5 to 10 knots after midnight. Waves 2 to 3 feet. Wave detail, east 3 feet at 5 seconds and north 2 feet at 4 seconds. Showers likely early this evening. Tuesday, northwest winds 10 knots with gusts up to 15 knots, becoming northeast in the afternoon. Waves around 2 feet. Wave detail, east 2 feet at 7 seconds and north 1 foot at 4 seconds. Tuesday night, south winds 10 to 15 knots. Waves 2 to 3 feet. Wave detail, southeast 2 feet at 3 seconds and east 2 feet at 7 seconds. Wednesday, south winds 10 to 15 knots with gusts up to 20 knots, increasing to 20 to 25 knots with gusts up to 30 knots in the afternoon. Waves around 2 feet, building to 3 to 4 feet, occasionally to 5 feet in the afternoon. Wave detail, southwest 2 feet at 3 seconds and east 1 foot at 8 seconds, becoming south 4 feet at 4 seconds and east 1 foot at 8 seconds. Wednesday night, south winds 15 to 20 knots with gusts up to 30 knots, becoming southwest 10 to 15 knots with gusts up to 20 knots after midnight. Waves 3 to 4 feet, occasionally to 5 feet, subsiding to 2 feet after midnight. Wave detail, south 4 feet at 5 seconds and east 1 foot at 8 seconds, becoming southwest 2 feet at 5 seconds and east 1 foot at 8 seconds. Showers in the evening, then showers with a chance of thunderstorms after midnight. Thursday, northwest winds 10 to 15 knots. Waves around 2 feet. Showers in the morning. Thursday night, northwest winds 10 to 15 knots with gusts up to 20 knots. Waves 2 to 3 feet. Friday, northwest winds 15 to 20 knots, diminishing to 10 to 15 knots in the afternoon. Waves 2 to 3 feet. Friday night, southwest winds 5 to 10 knots. Waves 1 to 2 feet. Winds and waves higher in and near thunderstorms. Attention, voluntary speed reduction zones to protect North Atlantic right whales may be in effect along the USL East Coast where right whales have been detected. All mariners and recreational boaters are requested to route these areas or transit through them at 10 knots or less. Consult broadcast notice to mariners, NAVTEX, and local notice to mariners for more information. Please report sightings of dead, injured, or entangled whales to 866-755-6622 or to the USL Coast Guard on Channel 16. 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Marine forecast, Currid Sound. Small craft advisory in effect until 10 p.m. this evening.
Tonight, north winds 15 to 20 knots with gusts up to 25 knots, diminishing to 10 to 15 knots with gusts up to 20 knots late this evening, then diminishing to 10 knots with gusts up to 15 knots after midnight. Waves 2 to 3 feet, diminishing to around 1 foot. A chance of showers early this evening. Tuesday, north winds 5 to 10 knots, becoming east late. Waves around 1 foot. Tuesday night, southeast winds 5 to 10 knots. Waves around 1 foot. Wednesday, south winds 10 to 15 knots, increasing to 15 to 20 knots in the afternoon. Gusts up to 25 knots. Waves 1 to 2 feet, increasing to 2 to 3 feet in the afternoon. Wednesday night, south winds 15 to 20 knots, becoming southwest 10 to 15 knots after midnight. Gusts up to 25 knots. Waves 2 to 3 feet, diminishing to 1 to 2 feet after midnight. Showers likely in the evening, then showers after midnight. Thursday, west winds 5 to 10 knots, becoming northwest in the afternoon. Gusts up to 15 knots. Waves around 1 foot. Showers, mainly in the morning. Thursday night, northwest winds 5 knots, increasing to 5 to 10 knots with gusts up to 15 knots after midnight. Waves 1 foot or less and light chop, increasing to around 1 foot after midnight. Friday, northwest winds 5 to 10 knots with gusts up to 15 knots. Waves around 1 foot. Friday night, southwest winds 5 knots. Gusts up to 15 knots after midnight. Waves 1 foot or less and light chop. The current time is 9:48 p.m. Eastern Daylight Time. The Norfolk, Virginia climate summary for this evening, as of 5 p.m., May 11, 2026. Today's high temperature was 68 degrees and the low 55 degrees. A trace of precipitation fell today, which brings the monthly total to 1.51 inches. The total precipitation for the year now stands at 10.29 inches. The record high for tomorrow is 93, which occurred in 2018, and the record low is 44, which occurred in 1913. Sunset tonight is at 8:02 p.m. Sunrise tomorrow is at 6 a.m. Offshore waters forecast Baltimore Canyon to Cape Charles Light to 100 nautical miles. Tonight, north winds 15 to 25 knots, diminishing to 10 to 15 knots. Seas 4 to 8 feet. Tuesday, north winds 10 to 15 knots, diminishing to 5 to 10 knots. Seas 3 to 5 feet. Tuesday night, southeast winds less than 10 knots, becoming south. Seas 3 to 4 feet. Wednesday, south winds 10 to 15 knots, increasing to 15 to 20 knots. Seas 3 to 4 feet. Wednesday night, south winds 15 to 25 knots. Seas 3 to 6 feet. Thursday, west winds 5 to 15 knots, becoming northwest. Seas 4 to 6 feet. Thursday night, northwest winds 10 to 20 knots. Seas 4 to 6 feet. Friday, northwest winds 15 to 20 knots. Seas 4 to 6 feet. Friday night, west winds 5 to 15 knots. Seas 4 to 5 feet. Saturday, west to southwest winds 5 to 10 knots, becoming southwest 10 to 15 knots. Seas 3 to 4 feet. Saturday night, southwest winds 15 to 20 knots. Seas 4 to 6 feet. Hazardous weather information. Now here is the hazardous weather outlook for southeast Maryland, northeast North Carolina, central Virginia, east central Virginia, eastern Virginia, north central Virginia, south central Virginia, and southeast Virginia. Today and tonight. No hazardous weather is expected at this time. And now the extended outlook for the period Tuesday through Sunday. No hazardous weather is expected at this time. The key weather messages for the next 7 days. Rain will clear out this evening. Below average temperatures continue through tomorrow. Another cold front brings additional chances for widespread showers and a few thunderstorms late Wednesday. Warming up to above average temperatures for the weekend into early next week. Now the official National Weather Service forecast. Rest of tonight, partly cloudy early this evening, then clearing. Lows in the mid-40s. North winds around 5 miles per hour early this evening, becoming light and variable. Tuesday, mostly sunny. Highs in the lower 70s. North winds around 5 miles per hour. Tuesday night, clear. Lows in the lower 50s. South winds around 5 miles per hour.
Wednesday, sunny in the morning, then partly sunny with a slight chance of showers in the afternoon. Highs in the upper 70s. South winds 10 to 15 miles per hour with gusts up to 25 miles per hour. Chance of rain 20%. Wednesday night, a chance of thunderstorms. Showers. Lows in the upper 50s. South winds 5 to 10 miles per hour. Gusts up to 20 miles per hour in the evening. Chance of rain near 100%. Thursday, partly sunny. Showers likely in the morning. Highs in the lower 70s. Chance of rain 70%. Thursday night, mostly clear. Lows in the upper 40s. Friday, sunny. Highs in the lower 70s. Friday night, mostly clear. Lows in the lower 50s. Saturday, mostly sunny. Highs in the mid-80s. Saturday night, mostly clear. Lows in the mid-60s. Sunday, mostly sunny. Highs around 90. Sunday night, mostly clear. Lows in the upper 60s. Monday, mostly sunny. Highs around 90. Here are the marine and buoy reports for 9 p.m. across the lower Chesapeake Bay and coastal waters. All wave and swell heights are in feet. Wave and swell periods are in seconds. Potomac River buoy, air temperature was 53. The wind was northwest at 2 knots. Cove Point, air temperature was 54. The wind was south at 3 knots. Piney Point, winds were southwest, 2 knots. Bishop's Head, air temperature was 54. The wind was north at 2 knots. Lewisetta, air temperature was 54. Water temperature 66. The wind was west at 4 knots. Rappahannock Light, winds were north, 7 knots. Yorktown Coast Guard Station, air temperature was 52. Water temperature 65. The wind was north at 4 knots. Crypto Peak, water temperature 63. The wind was northeast at 2 knots. Dominion Terminal Newport News, air temperature was 53. The wind was northeast at 2 knots. South Craney Island, air temperature was 53. The wind was north at 8 knots. Cape Henry, air temperature was 53. The wind was northeast at 14 knots. Brandywine Shoal Lake, Delaware, winds were west, 8 knots. Air temperature 55. Fenwick Island buoy, winds were west, 4 knots. Water temperature 54. Air temperature 50. Buoy 64 nautical miles east of Virginia Beach, air temperature was 57. Wave height 7 feet. Wave period 7. Buoy just east of Cape Henry. Water temperature 57. Wave heights 4. Wave period 7. Swell period 11. Duck Cove Pier, air temperature was 54. The wind was north at 16, not gusting to 21. Diamond Shoals buoy, air temperature was 66. Wave height 7 feet. Wave period 7. The wind was north at 25, not gusting to 31. Tidal information. For Sewell's Point. Low tide at 11:40 p.m. Monday. High tide at 5:12 p.m. Monday. Low tide at 11 a.m. Monday. High tide at 4:38 a.m. Monday. High tide at 6:09 p.m. Tuesday. Low tide at 11:51 a.m. Tuesday. High tide at 5:40 a.m. Tuesday. Marine forecast, Chesapeake Bay from New Point Comfort to Little Creek, Virginia. Tonight, north winds 10 to 15 knots, diminishing to 5 to 10 knots late this evening and overnight. Waves 2 to 3 feet, subsiding to 1 to 2 feet after midnight. Showers likely early this evening. Tuesday, northwest winds 5 to 10 knots, becoming east late. Waves 1 to 2 feet. Tuesday night, south winds 10 to 15 knots with gusts up to 20 knots. Waves 2 to 3 feet. Wednesday, south winds 10 to 15 knots with gusts up to 20 knots, increasing to 20 to 25 knots with gusts up to 30 knots in the afternoon. Waves 3 to 4 feet, occasionally to 5 feet. Wednesday night, south winds 20 to 25 knots with gusts up to 30 knots, becoming southwest 10 to 15 knots with gusts up to 20 knots after midnight. Waves 3 to 4 feet, occasionally to 5 feet. Showers in the evening, then showers with a chance of thunderstorms after midnight. Thursday, northwest winds 10 to 15 knots. Waves 1 to 2 feet.
Thursday night, northwest winds 10 to 15 knots, increasing to 15 to 20 knots after midnight. Waves 2 to 3 feet. Friday, northwest winds 15 to 20 knots, diminishing to 10 to 15 knots in the afternoon. Waves 2 to 3 feet. Friday night, southwest winds 5 to 10 knots. Waves 1 foot. Winds and waves higher in and near thunderstorms. Marine forecast, Chesapeake Bay from Little Creek, Virginia to Cape Henry, Virginia, including the Chesapeake Bay Bridge Tunnel. Tonight, north winds 10 to 15 knots, diminishing to 5 to 10 knots after midnight. Waves 2 to 3 feet. Wave detail, east 3 feet at 5 seconds and north 2 feet at 4 seconds. Showers likely early this evening. Tuesday, northwest winds 10 knots with gusts up to 15 knots, becoming northeast in the afternoon. Waves around 2 feet. Wave detail, east 2 feet at 7 seconds and north 1 foot at 4 seconds. Tuesday night, south winds 10 to 15 knots. Waves 2 to 3 feet. Wave detail, southeast 2 feet at 3 seconds and east 2 feet at 7 seconds. Wednesday, south winds 10 to 15 knots with gusts up to 20 knots, increasing to 20 to 25 knots with gusts up to 30 knots in the afternoon. Waves around 2 feet, building to 3 to 4 feet, occasionally to 5 feet in the afternoon. Wave detail, southwest 2 feet at 3 seconds and east 1 foot at 8 seconds, becoming south 4 feet at 4 seconds and east 1 foot at 8 seconds. Wednesday night, south winds 15 to 20 knots with gusts up to 30 knots, becoming southwest 10 to 15 knots with gusts up to 20 knots after midnight. Waves 3 to 4 feet, occasionally to 5 feet, subsiding to 2 feet after midnight. Wave detail, south 4 feet at 5 seconds and east 1 foot at 8 seconds, becoming southwest 2 feet at 5 seconds and east 1 foot at 8 seconds. Showers in the evening, then showers with a chance of thunderstorms after midnight. Thursday, northwest winds 10 to 15 knots. Waves around 2 feet. Showers in the morning. Thursday night, northwest winds 10 to 15 knots with gusts up to 20 knots. Waves 2 to 3 feet. Friday, northwest winds 15 to 20 knots, diminishing to 10 to 15 knots in the afternoon. Waves 2 to 3 feet. Friday night, southwest winds 5 to 10 knots. Waves 1 to 2 feet. Winds and waves higher in and near thunderstorms. Marine forecast, Caribbean Sound. Small craft advisory in effect until 10 p.m. this evening. Tonight, north winds 15 to 20 knots with gusts up to 25 knots, diminishing to 10 to 15 knots with gusts up to 20 knots late this evening, then diminishing to 10 knots with gusts up to 15 knots after midnight. Waves 2 to 3 feet, diminishing to around 1 foot. A chance of showers early this evening. Tuesday, north winds 5 to 10 knots, becoming east late. Waves around 1 foot. Tuesday night, southeast winds 5 to 10 knots. Waves around 1 foot. Wednesday, south winds 10 to 15 knots, increasing to 15 to 20 knots in the afternoon. Gusts up to 25 knots. Waves 1 to 2 feet, increasing to 2 to 3 feet in the afternoon. Wednesday night, south winds 15 to 20 knots, becoming southwest 10 to 15 knots after midnight. Gusts up to 25 knots. Waves 2 to 3 feet, diminishing to 1 to 2 feet after midnight. Showers likely in the evening, then showers after midnight. Thursday, west winds 5 to 10 knots, becoming northwest in the afternoon. Gusts up to 15 knots. Waves around 1 foot. Showers, mainly in the morning. Thursday night, northwest winds 5 knots, increasing to 5 to 10 knots with gusts up to 15 knots after midnight. Waves 1 foot or less and light chop, increasing to around 1 foot after midnight. Friday, northwest winds 5 to 10 knots with gusts up to 15 knots. Waves around 1 foot. Friday night, southwest winds 5 knots. Gusts up to 15 knots after midnight. Waves 1 foot or less and light chop. Marine forecast, Chesapeake Bay from New Point Comfort to Little Creek, Virginia. Overnight, north winds 5 to 10 knots. Waves 1 to 2 feet. Tuesday, northwest winds 5 to 10 knots, becoming east 10 knots late. Waves 1 to 2 feet. Tuesday night, south winds 10 to 15 knots with gusts up to 20 knots. Waves 2 to 3 feet. Wednesday,
south winds 10 to 15 knots with gusts up to 20 knots, increasing to 20 to 25 knots with gusts up to 30 knots in the afternoon. Waves 3 to 4 feet, occasionally to 5 feet. Wednesday night, south winds 20 to 25 knots with gusts up to 30 knots, becoming southwest 10 to 15 knots with gusts up to 20 knots after midnight. Waves 3 to 4 feet, occasionally to 5 feet. Showers in the evening, then showers with a chance of thunderstorms after midnight. Thursday, northwest winds 10 to 15 knots. Waves 1 to 2 feet. Thursday night, northwest winds 10 to 15 knots, increasing to 15 to 20 knots after midnight. Waves 2 to 3 feet. Friday, northwest winds 15 to 20 knots, diminishing to 10 to 15 knots in the afternoon. Waves 2 to 3 feet. Friday night, southwest winds 5 to 10 knots. Waves 1 foot. Winds and waves higher in and near thunderstorms. Marine forecast, Chesapeake Bay from Little Creek, Virginia to Cape Henry, Virginia, including the Chesapeake Bay Bridge Tunnel. Overnight, north winds 5 to 10 knots. Waves 2 to 3 feet. Wave detail, north 2 feet at 4 seconds and east 2 feet at 6 seconds. Tuesday, northwest winds 10 knots with gusts up to 15 knots, becoming east late. Waves 1 to 2 feet. Wave detail, east 2 feet at 7 seconds and north 1 foot at 4 seconds. Tuesday night, south winds 10 to 15 knots. Waves 2 to 3 feet. Wave detail, southeast 2 feet at 3 seconds and east 2 feet at 7 seconds. Wednesday, south winds 10 to 15 knots with gusts up to 20 knots, increasing to 20 to 25 knots with gusts up to 30 knots in the afternoon. Waves around 2 feet, building to 3 to 4 feet, occasionally to 5 feet in the afternoon. Wave detail, southwest 2 feet at 3 seconds and east 1 foot at 8 seconds, becoming south 4 feet at 4 seconds and east 1 foot at 8 seconds. Wednesday night, south winds 15 to 20 knots with gusts up to 30 knots, becoming southwest 10 to 15 knots with gusts up to 20 knots after midnight. Waves 3 to 4 feet, occasionally to 5 feet, subsiding to 2 feet after midnight. Wave detail, south 4 feet at 5 seconds and east 1 foot at 8 seconds, becoming southwest 2 feet at 5 seconds and east 1 foot at 8 seconds. Showers in the evening, then showers with a chance of thunderstorms after midnight. Thursday, northwest winds 10 to 15 knots. Waves around 2 feet. Showers in the morning. Thursday night, northwest winds 10 to 15 knots with gusts up to 20 knots. Waves 2 to 3 feet. Friday, northwest winds 15 to 20 knots, diminishing to 10 to 15 knots in the afternoon. Waves 2 to 3 feet. Friday night, southwest winds 5 to 10 knots. Waves 1 to 2 feet. Winds and waves higher in and near thunderstorms. Marine forecast, Kerr-Big Sound. Overnight, north winds 10 to 15 knots, diminishing to 5 to 10 knots late. Waves 1 to 2 feet, diminishing to around 1 foot late. Tuesday, north winds 5 to 10 knots, becoming east late. Waves around 1 foot. Tuesday night, southeast winds 5 to 10 knots. Waves around 1 foot. Wednesday, south winds 10 to 15 knots, increasing to 15 to 20 knots in the afternoon. Gusts up to 25 knots. Waves 1 to 2 feet, increasing to 2 to 3 feet in the afternoon. Wednesday night, south winds 15 to 20 knots, becoming southwest 10 to 15 knots after midnight. Gusts up to 25 knots. Waves 2 to 3 feet, diminishing to 1 to 2 feet after midnight. Showers likely in the evening, then showers after midnight. Thursday, west winds 5 to 10 knots, becoming northwest in the afternoon. Gusts up to 15 knots. Waves around 1 foot. Showers, mainly in the morning. Thursday night, northwest winds 5 knots, increasing to 5 to 10 knots with gusts up to 15 knots after midnight. Waves 1 foot or less and light chop, increasing to around 1 foot after midnight. Friday, northwest winds 5 to 10 knots with gusts up to 15 knots. Waves around 1 foot. Friday night, southwest winds 5 knots. Gusts up to 15 knots after midnight. Waves 1 foot or less and light chop.
This is NOAA's National Weather Service All Hazards Weather Radio, KHB 37, broadcasting from Wakefield, Virginia, transmitting from Driver, Virginia on a frequency of 162.550 MHz. The following information is for Hampton Roads in northeast North Carolina, the southern part of the Chesapeake Bay and adjacent coastal waters. The current time is 10:06 p.m. Eastern Daylight Time. The Norfolk, Virginia climate summary for this evening, as of 5 p.m., May 11, 2026. Today's high temperature was 68 degrees and the low 55 degrees. A trace of precipitation fell today, which brings the monthly total to 1.51 inches. The total precipitation for the year now stands at 10.29 inches. The record high for tomorrow is 93, which occurred in 2018, and the record low is 44, which occurred in 1913. Sunset tonight is at 8:02 p.m. Sunrise tomorrow is at 6 a.m. Offshore waters forecast Baltimore Canyon to Cape Charles Light, to 100 nautical miles. Tonight, north winds 15 to 25 knots, diminishing to 10 to 15 knots. Seas 4 to 8 feet. Tuesday, north winds 10 to 15 knots, diminishing to 5 to 10 knots. Seas 3 to 5 feet. Tuesday night, southeast winds less than 10 knots, becoming south. Seas 3 to 4 feet. Wednesday, south winds 10 to 15 knots, increasing to 15 to 20 knots. Seas 3 to 4 feet. Wednesday night, south winds 15 to 25 knots. Seas 3 to 6 feet. Thursday, west winds 5 to 15 knots, becoming northwest. Seas 4 to 6 feet. Thursday night, northwest winds 10 to 20 knots. Seas 4 to 6 feet. Friday, northwest winds 15 to 20 knots. Seas 4 to 6 feet. Friday night, west winds 5 to 15 knots. Seas 4 to 5 feet. Saturday, west to southwest winds 5 to 10 knots, becoming southwest 10 to 15 knots. Seas 3 to 4 feet. Saturday night, southwest winds 15 to 20 knots. Seas 4 to 6 feet. Hazardous weather information. Now here is the hazardous weather outlook for southeast Maryland, northeast North Carolina, central Virginia, east central Virginia, eastern Virginia, north central Virginia, south central Virginia, and southeast Virginia. Today and tonight. No hazardous weather is expected at this time. And now the extended outlook for the period Tuesday through Sunday. No hazardous weather is expected at this time. The key weather messages for the next 7 days. Rain will clear out this evening. Below average temperatures continue through tomorrow. Another cold front brings additional chances for widespread showers and a few thunderstorms late Wednesday. Warming up to above average temperatures for the weekend into early next week. Now the official National Weather Service forecast. Rest of tonight, partly cloudy early this evening, then clearing. Lows in the mid-40s. North winds around 5 miles per hour early this evening, becoming light and variable. Tuesday, mostly sunny. Highs in the lower 70s. North winds around 5 miles per hour. Tuesday night, clear. Lows in the lower 50s. South winds around 5 miles per hour. Wednesday, sunny in the morning, then partly sunny with a slight chance of showers in the afternoon. Highs in the upper 70s. South winds 10 to 15 miles per hour with gusts up to 25 miles per hour. Chance of rain 20%. Wednesday night, a chance of thunderstorms. Showers. Lows in the upper 50s. South winds 5 to 10 miles per hour. Gusts up to 20 miles per hour in the evening. Chance of rain near 100%. Thursday, partly sunny. Showers likely in the morning. Highs in the lower 70s. Chance of rain 70%. Thursday night, mostly clear. Lows in the upper 40s. Friday, sunny. Highs in the lower 70s. Friday night, mostly clear. Lows in the lower 50s. Saturday, mostly sunny. Highs in the mid-80s. Saturday night, mostly clear. Lows in the mid-60s. Sunday, mostly sunny. Highs around 90. Sunday night, mostly clear. Lows in the upper 60s. Monday, mostly sunny. Highs around 90. Here are the marine and buoy reports for 9 p.m. across the lower Chesapeake Bay and coastal waters. All wave and swell heights are in feet.
Wave and swell periods are in seconds. Potomac River buoy, air temperature was 53. The wind was northwest at 2 knots. Cove Point, air temperature was 54. The wind was south at 3 knots. Piney Point, winds were southwest, 2 knots. Bishop's Head, air temperature was 54. The wind was north at 2 knots. Lewisetta, air temperature was 54. Water temperature 66. The wind was west at 4 knots. Rappahannock Light, winds were north, 7 knots. Yorktown Coast Guard Station, air temperature was 52. Water temperature 65. The wind was north at 4 knots. Crypto Peak, water temperature 63. The wind was northeast at 2 knots. Dominion Terminal Newport News, air temperature was 53. The wind was northeast at 2 knots. South Craney Island, air temperature was 53. The wind was north at 8 knots. Cape Henry, air temperature was 53. The wind was northeast at 14 knots. Brandywine Chill Lake, Delaware, winds were west, 8 knots. Air temperature 55. Fenwick Island buoy, winds were west, 4 knots. Water temperature 54. Air temperature 50. Buoy 64 nautical miles east of Virginia Beach, air temperature was 57. Wave height 7 feet. Wave period 7. Buoy just east of Cape Henry. Water temperature 57. Wave heights 4. Wave period 7. Swell period 11. Duck Cove Pier, air temperature was 54. The wind was north at 16, knots gusting to 21. Diamond Shoals buoy, air temperature was 66. Wave height 7 feet. Wave period 7. The wind was north at 25 knots gusting to 31. Tidal information. For Sewell's Point. Low tide at 11:40 p.m. Monday. High tide at 5:12 p.m. Monday. Low tide at 11 a.m. Monday. High tide at 4:38 a.m. Monday. High tide at 6:09 p.m. Tuesday. Low tide at 11:51 a.m. Tuesday. High tide at 5:40 a.m. Tuesday. Marine forecast, Chesapeake Bay from New Point Comfort to Little Creek, Virginia. Overnight, north winds 5 to 10 knots. Waves 1 to 2 feet. Tuesday, northwest winds 5 to 10 knots, becoming east 10 knots late. Waves 1 to 2 feet. Tuesday night, south winds 10 to 15 knots with gusts up to 20 knots. Waves 2 to 3 feet. Wednesday, south winds 10 to 15 knots with gusts up to 20 knots, increasing to 20 to 25 knots with gusts up to 30 knots in the afternoon. Waves 3 to 4 feet, occasionally to 5 feet. Wednesday night, south winds 20 to 25 knots with gusts up to 30 knots, becoming southwest 10 to 15 knots with gusts up to 20 knots after midnight. Waves 3 to 4 feet, occasionally to 5 feet. Showers in the evening, then showers with a chance of thunderstorms after midnight. Thursday, northwest winds 10 to 15 knots. Waves 1 to 2 feet. Thursday night, northwest winds 10 to 15 knots, increasing to 15 to 20 knots after midnight. Waves 2 to 3 feet. Friday, northwest winds 15 to 20 knots, diminishing to 10 to 15 knots in the afternoon. Waves 2 to 3 feet. Friday night, southwest winds 5 to 10 knots. Waves 1 foot. Winds and waves higher in and near thunderstorms. Marine forecast, Chesapeake Bay from Little Creek, Virginia to Cape Henry, Virginia, including the Chesapeake Bay Bridge Tunnel. Overnight, north winds 5 to 10 knots. Waves 2 to 3 feet. Wave detail, north 2 feet at 4 seconds and east 2 feet at 6 seconds. Tuesday, northwest winds 10 knots with gusts up to 15 knots, becoming east late. Waves 1 to 2 feet. Wave detail, east 2 feet at 7 seconds and north 1 foot at 4 seconds. Tuesday night, south winds 10 to 15 knots. Waves 2 to 3 feet. Wave detail, southeast 2 feet at 3 seconds and east 2 feet at 7 seconds. Wednesday, south winds 10 to 15 knots with gusts up to 20 knots, increasing to 20 to 25 knots with gusts up to 30 knots in the afternoon. Waves around 2 feet, building to 3 to 4 feet, occasionally to 5 feet in the afternoon. Wave detail, southwest 2 feet at 3 seconds and east 1 foot at 8 seconds, becoming south 4 feet at 4 seconds and east 1 foot at 8 seconds.
Wednesday night, south winds 15 to 20 knots with gusts up to 30 knots, becoming southwest 10 to 15 knots with gusts up to 20 knots after midnight. Waves 3 to 4 feet, occasionally to 5 feet, subsiding to 2 feet after midnight. Wave detail, south 4 feet at 5 seconds and east 1 foot at 8 seconds, becoming southwest 2 feet at 5 seconds and east 1 foot at 8 seconds. Showers in the evening, then showers with a chance of thunderstorms after midnight. Thursday, northwest winds 10 to 15 knots. Waves around 2 feet. Showers in the morning. Thursday night, northwest winds 10 to 15 knots with gusts up to 20 knots. Waves 2 to 3 feet. Friday, northwest winds 15 to 20 knots, diminishing to 10 to 15 knots in the afternoon. Waves 2 to 3 feet. Friday night, southwest winds 5 to 10 knots. Waves 1 to 2 feet. Winds and waves higher in and near thunderstorms. Marine forecast, Caribbean Sound. Overnight, north winds 10 to 15 knots, diminishing to 5 to 10 knots late. Waves 1 to 2 feet, diminishing to around 1 foot late. Tuesday, north winds 5 to 10 knots, becoming east late. Waves around 1 foot. Tuesday night, southeast winds 5 to 10 knots. Waves around 1 foot. Wednesday, south winds 10 to 15 knots, increasing to 15 to 20 knots in the afternoon. Gusts up to 25 knots. Waves 1 to 2 feet, increasing to 2 to 3 feet in the afternoon. Wednesday night, south winds 15 to 20 knots, becoming southwest 10 to 15 knots after midnight. Gusts up to 25 knots. Waves 2 to 3 feet, diminishing to 1 to 2 feet after midnight. Showers likely in the evening, then showers after midnight. Thursday, west winds 5 to 10 knots, becoming northwest in the afternoon. Gusts up to 15 knots. Waves around 1 foot. Showers, mainly in the morning. Thursday night, northwest winds 5 knots, increasing to 5 to 10 knots with gusts up to 15 knots after midnight. Waves 1 foot or less and light chop, increasing to around 1 foot after midnight. Friday, northwest winds 5 to 10 knots with gusts up to 15 knots. Waves around 1 foot. Friday night, southwest winds 5 knots. Gusts up to 15 knots after midnight. Waves 1 foot or less and light chop. The current time is 10:19 p.m. Eastern Daylight Time. The Norfolk, Virginia climate summary for this evening, as of 5 p.m., May 11, 2026. Today's high temperature was 68 degrees and the low 55 degrees. A trace of precipitation fell today, which brings the monthly total to 1.51 inches. The total precipitation for the year now stands at 10.29 inches. The record high for tomorrow is 93, which occurred in 2018, and the record low is 44, which occurred in 1913. Sunset tonight is at 8:02 p.m. Sunrise tomorrow is at 6 a.m. Offshore waters forecast Baltimore Canyon to Cape Charles Light, to 100 nautical miles. Tonight, north winds 15 to 25 knots, diminishing to 10 to 15 knots. Seas 4 to 8 feet. Tuesday, north winds 10 to 15 knots, diminishing to 5 to 10 knots. Seas 3 to 5 feet. Tuesday night, southeast winds less than 10 knots, becoming south. Seas 3 to 4 feet. Wednesday, south winds 10 to 15 knots, increasing to 15 to 20 knots. Seas 3 to 4 feet. Wednesday night, south winds 15 to 25 knots. Seas 3 to 6 feet. Thursday, west winds 5 to 15 knots, becoming northwest. Seas 4 to 6 feet. Thursday night, northwest winds 10 to 20 knots. Seas 4 to 6 feet. Friday, northwest winds 15 to 20 knots. Seas 4 to 6 feet. Friday night, west winds 5 to 15 knots. Seas 4 to 5 feet. Saturday, west to southwest winds 5 to 10 knots, becoming southwest 10 to 15 knots. Seas 3 to 4 feet. Saturday night, southwest winds 15 to 20 knots. Seas 4 to 6 feet. Hazardous weather information. Now here is the hazardous weather outlook for southeast Maryland, northeast North Carolina, central Virginia, east central Virginia, eastern Virginia, north central Virginia, south central Virginia, and southeast Virginia. Today and tonight. No hazardous weather is expected at this time.
and now the extended outlook for the period Tuesday through Sunday. No hazardous weather is expected at this time. The key weather messages for the next 7 days. Rain will clear out this evening. Below average temperatures continue through tomorrow. Another cold front brings additional chances for widespread showers and a few thunderstorms late Wednesday. Warming up to above average temperatures for the weekend into early next week. Now the official National Weather Service forecast. Rest of tonight, partly cloudy early this evening, then clearing. Lows in the mid-40s. North winds around 5 miles per hour early this evening, becoming light and variable. Tuesday, mostly sunny. Highs in the lower 70s. North winds around 5 miles per hour. Tuesday night, clear. Lows in the lower 50s. South winds around 5 miles per hour. Wednesday, sunny in the morning, then partly sunny with a slight chance of showers in the afternoon. Highs in the upper 70s. South winds 10 to 15 miles per hour with gusts up to 25 miles per hour. Chance of rain 20%. Wednesday night, a chance of thunderstorms. Showers. Lows in the upper 50s. South winds 5 to 10 miles per hour. Gusts up to 20 miles per hour in the evening. Chance of rain near 100%. Thursday, partly sunny. Showers likely in the morning. Highs in the lower 70s. Chance of rain 70%. Thursday night, mostly clear. Lows in the upper 40s. Friday, sunny. Highs in the lower 70s. Friday night, mostly clear. Lows in the lower 50s. Saturday, mostly sunny. Highs in the mid-80s. Saturday night, mostly clear. Lows in the mid-60s. Sunday, mostly sunny. Highs around 90. Sunday night, mostly clear. Lows in the upper 60s. Monday, mostly sunny. Highs around 90. Tidal information. For Sewell's Point. Low tide at 11:40 p.m. Monday. High tide at 5:12 p.m. Monday. Low tide at 11 a.m. Monday. High tide at 4:38 a.m. Monday. High tide at 6:09 p.m. Tuesday. Low tide at 11:51 a.m. Tuesday. High tide at 5:40 a.m. Tuesday. Marine forecast, Chesapeake Bay from New Point Comfort to Little Creek, Virginia. Overnight, north winds 5 to 10 knots. Waves 1 to 2 feet. Tuesday, northwest winds 5 to 10 knots, becoming east 10 knots late. Waves 1 to 2 feet. Tuesday night, south winds 10 to 15 knots with gusts up to 20 knots. Waves 2 to 3 feet. Wednesday, south winds 10 to 15 knots with gusts up to 20 knots, increasing to 20 to 25 knots with gusts up to 30 knots in the afternoon. Waves 3 to 4 feet, occasionally to 5 feet. Wednesday night, south winds 20 to 25 knots with gusts up to 30 knots, becoming southwest 10 to 15 knots with gusts up to 20 knots after midnight. Waves 3 to 4 feet, occasionally to 5 feet. Showers in the evening, then showers with a chance of thunderstorms after midnight. Thursday, northwest winds 10 to 15 knots. Waves 1 to 2 feet. Thursday night, northwest winds 10 to 15 knots, increasing to 15 to 20 knots after midnight. Waves 2 to 3 feet. Friday, northwest winds 15 to 20 knots, diminishing to 10 to 15 knots in the afternoon. Waves 2 to 3 feet. Friday night, southwest winds 5 to 10 knots. Waves 1 foot. Winds and waves higher in and near thunderstorms. Marine forecast, Chesapeake Bay from Little Creek, Virginia to Cape Henry, Virginia, including the Chesapeake Bay Bridge Tunnel. Overnight, north winds 5 to 10 knots. Waves 2 to 3 feet. Wave detail, north 2 feet at 4 seconds and east 2 feet at 6 seconds. Tuesday, northwest winds 10 knots with gusts up to 15 knots, becoming east late. Waves 1 to 2 feet. Wave detail, east 2 feet at 7 seconds and north 1 foot at 4 seconds. Tuesday night, south winds 10 to 15 knots. Waves 2 to 3 feet. Wave detail, southeast 2 feet at 3 seconds and east 2 feet at 7 seconds. Wednesday, south winds 10 to 15 knots with gusts up to 20 knots, increasing to 20 to 25 knots with gusts up to 30 knots in the afternoon. Waves around 2 feet, building to 3 to 4 feet, occasionally to 5 feet in the afternoon.
Wave detail, southwest 2 feet at 3 seconds and east 1 foot at 8 seconds, becoming south 4 feet at 4 seconds and east 1 foot at 8 seconds. Wednesday night, south winds 15 to 20 knots with gusts up to 30 knots, becoming southwest 10 to 15 knots with gusts up to 20 knots after midnight. Waves 3 to 4 feet, occasionally to 5 feet, subsiding to 2 feet after midnight. Wave detail, south 4 feet at 5 seconds and east 1 foot at 8 seconds, becoming southwest 2 feet at 5 seconds and east 1 foot at 8 seconds. Showers in the evening, then showers with a chance of thunderstorms after midnight. Thursday, northwest winds 10 to 15 knots. Waves around 2 feet. Showers in the morning. Thursday night, northwest winds 10 to 15 knots with gusts up to 20 knots. Waves 2 to 3 feet. Friday, northwest winds 15 to 20 knots, diminishing to 10 to 15 knots in the afternoon. Waves 2 to 3 feet. Friday night, southwest winds 5 to 10 knots. Waves 1 to 2 feet. Winds and waves higher in and near thunderstorms. Marine forecast, Kurtic Sound. Overnight, north winds 10 to 15 knots, diminishing to 5 to 10 knots late. Waves 1 to 2 feet, diminishing to around 1 foot late. Tuesday, north winds 5 to 10 knots, becoming east late. Waves around 1 foot. Tuesday night, southeast winds 5 to 10 knots. Waves around 1 foot. Wednesday, south winds 10 to 15 knots, increasing to 15 to 20 knots in the afternoon. Gusts up to 25 knots. Waves 1 to 2 feet, increasing to 2 to 3 feet in the afternoon. Wednesday night, south winds 15 to 20 knots, becoming southwest 10 to 15 knots after midnight. Gusts up to 25 knots. Waves 2 to 3 feet, diminishing to 1 to 2 feet after midnight. Showers likely in the evening, then showers after midnight. Thursday, west winds 5 to 10 knots, becoming northwest in the afternoon. Gusts up to 15 knots. Waves around 1 foot. Showers, mainly in the morning. Thursday night, northwest winds 5 knots, increasing to 5 to 10 knots with gusts up to 15 knots after midnight. Waves 1 foot or less and light chop, increasing to around 1 foot after midnight. Friday, northwest winds 5 to 10 knots with gusts up to 15 knots. Waves around 1 foot. Friday night, southwest winds 5 knots. Gusts up to 15 knots after midnight. Waves 1 foot or less and light chop. The current time is 10:29 p.m. Eastern Daylight Time. Offshore waters forecast Baltimore Canyon to Cape Charles Light to 100 nautical miles. Tonight, north winds 15 to 25 knots, diminishing to 10 to 15 knots. Seas 4 to 8 feet. Tuesday, north winds 10 to 15 knots, diminishing to 5 to 10 knots. Seas 3 to 5 feet. Tuesday night, southeast winds less than 10 knots, becoming south. Seas 3 to 4 feet. Wednesday, south winds 10 to 15 knots, increasing to 15 to 20 knots. Seas 3 to 4 feet. Wednesday night, south winds 15 to 25 knots. Seas 3 to 6 feet. Thursday, west winds 5 to 15 knots, becoming northwest. Seas 4 to 6 feet. Thursday night, northwest winds 10 to 20 knots. Seas 4 to 6 feet. Friday, northwest winds 15 to 20 knots. Seas 4 to 6 feet. Friday night, west winds 5 to 15 knots. Seas 4 to 5 feet. Saturday, west to southwest winds 5 to 10 knots, becoming southwest 10 to 15 knots. Seas 3 to 4 feet. Saturday night, southwest winds 15 to 20 knots. Seas 4 to 6 feet. The Norfolk, Virginia climate summary for this evening, as of 5 p.m., May 11, 2026. Today's high temperature was 68 degrees and the low 55 degrees. A trace of precipitation fell today, which brings the monthly total to 1.51 inches. The total precipitation for the year now stands at 10.29 inches. The record high for tomorrow is 93, which occurred in 2018, and the record low is 44, which occurred in 1913. Sunset tonight is at 8:02 p.m. Sunrise tomorrow is at 6 a.m. Hazardous weather information.
Now here is the hazardous weather outlook for Southeast Maryland, Northeast North Carolina, Central Virginia, East Central Virginia, Eastern Virginia, North Central Virginia, South Central Virginia, and Southeast Virginia. Today and tonight. No hazardous weather is expected at this time. And now the extended outlook for the period Tuesday through Sunday. No hazardous weather is expected at this time. The key weather messages for the next 7 days. Rain will clear out this evening. Below average temperatures continue through tomorrow. Another cold front brings additional chances for widespread showers and a few thunderstorms late Wednesday. Warming up to above average temperatures for the weekend into early next week. Now the official National Weather Service forecast. Rest of tonight, partly cloudy early this evening, then clearing. Lows in the mid-40s. North winds around 5 miles per hour early this evening, becoming light and variable. Tuesday, mostly sunny. Highs in the lower 70s. North winds around 5 miles per hour. Tuesday night, clear. Lows in the lower 50s. South winds around 5 miles per hour. Wednesday, sunny in the morning, then partly sunny with a slight chance of showers in the afternoon. Highs in the upper 70s. South winds 10 to 15 miles per hour with gusts up to 25 miles per hour. Chance of rain 20%. Wednesday night, a chance of thunderstorms. Showers. Lows in the upper 50s. South winds 5 to 10 miles per hour. Gusts up to 20 miles per hour in the evening. Chance of rain near 100%. Thursday, partly sunny. Showers likely in the morning. Highs in the lower 70s. Chance of rain 70%. Thursday night, mostly clear. Lows in the upper 40s. Friday, sunny. Highs in the lower 70s. Friday night, mostly clear. Lows in the lower 50s. Saturday, mostly sunny. Highs in the mid-80s. Saturday night, mostly clear. Lows in the mid-60s. Sunday, mostly sunny. Highs around 90. Sunday night, mostly clear. Lows in the upper 60s. Monday, mostly sunny. Highs around 90. Tidal information. For Sewell's Point. Low tide at 11:40 p.m. Monday. High tide at 5:12 p.m. Monday. Low tide at 11 a.m. Monday. High tide at 4:38 a.m. Monday. High tide at 6:09 p.m. Tuesday. Low tide at 11:51 a.m. Tuesday. High tide at 5:40 a.m. Tuesday. Marine forecast, Chesapeake Bay from New Point Comfort to Little Creek, Virginia. Overnight, north winds 5 to 10 knots. Waves 1 to 2 feet. Tuesday, northwest winds 5 to 10 knots, becoming east 10 knots late. Waves 1 to 2 feet. Tuesday night, south winds 10 to 15 knots with gusts up to 20 knots. Waves 2 to 3 feet. Wednesday, south winds 10 to 15 knots with gusts up to 20 knots, increasing to 20 to 25 knots with gusts up to 30 knots in the afternoon. Waves 3 to 4 feet, occasionally to 5 feet. Wednesday night, south winds 20 to 25 knots with gusts up to 30 knots, becoming southwest 10 to 15 knots with gusts up to 20 knots after midnight. Waves 3 to 4 feet, occasionally to 5 feet. Showers in the evening, then showers with a chance of thunderstorms after midnight. Thursday, northwest winds 10 to 15 knots. Waves 1 to 2 feet. Thursday night, northwest winds 10 to 15 knots, increasing to 15 to 20 knots after midnight. Waves 2 to 3 feet. Friday, northwest winds 15 to 20 knots, diminishing to 10 to 15 knots in the afternoon. Waves 2 to 3 feet. Friday night, southwest winds 5 to 10 knots. Waves 1 foot. Winds and waves higher in and near thunderstorms. This is NOAA's National Weather Service All Hazards Weather Radio, KHP 37, broadcasting from Wakefield, Virginia, transmitting from Driver, Virginia on a frequency of 162.550 MHz. The following information is for Hampton Roads in Northeast North Carolina, the southern part of the Chesapeake Bay and adjacent coastal waters. Marine forecast, Chesapeake Bay from Little Creek, Virginia to Cape Henry, Virginia, including the Chesapeake Bay Bridge Tunnel. Overnight, north winds 5 to 10 knots. Waves 2 to 3 feet. Wave detail, north 2 feet at 4 seconds and east 2 feet at 6 seconds.
Tuesday, northwest winds 10 knots with gusts up to 15 knots, becoming east late. Waves 1 to 2 feet. Wave detail, east 2 feet at 7 seconds and north 1 foot at 4 seconds. Tuesday night, south winds 10 to 15 knots. Waves 2 to 3 feet. Wave detail, southeast 2 feet at 3 seconds and east 2 feet at 7 seconds. Wednesday, south winds 10 to 15 knots with gusts up

Detail, south 4 feet at 5 seconds and east 1 foot at 8 seconds, becoming southwest 2 feet at 5 seconds and east 1 foot at 8 seconds. Showers in the evening, then showers with a chance of thunderstorms after midnight. Thursday, northwest winds 10 to 15 knots. Waves around 2 feet. Showers in the morning. Thursday night, northwest winds 10 to 15 knots with gusts up to 20 knots. Waves 2 to 3 feet. Friday, northwest winds 15 to 20 knots, diminishing to 10 to 15 knots in the afternoon. Waves 2 to 3 feet. Friday night, southwest winds 5 to 10 knots. Waves 1 to 2 feet. Winds and waves higher in and near thunderstorms. Marine forecast, Currituck Sound. Overnight, north winds 10 to 15 knots, diminishing to 5 to 10 knots late. Waves 1 to 2 feet, diminishing to around 1 foot late. Tuesday, north winds 5 to 10 knots, becoming east late. Waves around 1 foot. Tuesday night, southeast winds 5 to 10 knots. Waves around 1 foot. Wednesday, south winds 10 to 15 knots, increasing to 15 to 20 knots in the afternoon. Gusts up to 25 knots. Waves 1 to 2 feet, increasing to 2 to 3 feet in the afternoon. Wednesday night, south winds 15 to 20 knots, becoming southwest 10 to 15 knots after midnight. Gusts up to 25 knots. Waves 2 to 3 feet, diminishing to 1 to 2 feet after midnight. Showers likely in the evening, then showers after midnight. Thursday, west winds 5 to 10 knots, becoming northwest in the afternoon. Gusts up to 15 knots. Waves around 1 foot. Showers, mainly in the morning. Thursday night, northwest winds 5 knots, increasing to 5 to 10 knots with gusts up to 15 knots after midnight. Waves 1 foot or less and light chop, increasing to around 1 foot after midnight. Friday, northwest winds 5 to 10 knots with gusts up to 15 knots. Waves around 1 foot. Friday night, southwest winds 5 knots. Gusts up to 15 knots after midnight. Waves 1 foot or less and light chop. The current time is 10:39 p.m. Eastern Daylight Time. Offshore waters forecast Baltimore Canyon to Cape Charles Light to 100 nautical miles. Tonight, north winds 10 to 20 knots, becoming 10 to 15 knots. Seas 4 to 7 feet. Tuesday, north winds 10 to 15 knots, diminishing to 5 to 10 knots. Seas 3 to 5 feet. Tuesday night, southeast winds less than 10 knots, becoming south. Seas 3 to 4 feet. Wednesday, south winds 10 to 15 knots, increasing to 15 to 20 knots. Seas 3 to 4 feet. Wednesday night, south winds 15 to 25 knots. Seas 4 to 6 feet. Thursday, west winds 5 to 15 knots, becoming northwest 10 to 15 knots. Seas 4 to 6 feet. Thursday night, northwest winds 10 to 20 knots. Seas 4 to 6 feet. Friday, northwest winds 15 to 20 knots. Seas 4 to 6 feet. Friday night, west winds 10 to 15 knots. Seas 3 to 5 feet. Saturday, west to southwest winds 5 to 10 knots, becoming southwest 10 to 15 knots. Seas 3 to 4 feet. Saturday night, southwest winds 15 to 20 knots. Seas 4 to 6 feet. Hazardous weather information. Now here is the hazardous weather outlook for southeast Maryland, northeast North Carolina, central Virginia, east central Virginia, eastern Virginia, north central Virginia, south central Virginia, and southeast Virginia. Today and tonight. No hazardous weather is expected at this time. And now the extended outlook for the period Tuesday through Sunday. No hazardous weather is expected at this time. The key weather messages for the next 7 days. Rain will clear out this evening. Below average temperatures continue through tomorrow. Another cold front brings additional chances for widespread showers and a few thunderstorms late Wednesday. Warming up to above average temperatures for the weekend into early next week. The Norfolk, Virginia climate summary for this evening, as of 5 p.m., May 11, 2026. Today's high temperature was 68 degrees and the low 55 degrees. A trace of precipitation fell today, which brings the monthly total to 1.51 inches. The total precipitation for the year now stands at 10.29 inches.
The record high for tomorrow is 93, which occurred in 20.

and the record low is 44, which occurred in 1913. Sunset tonight is at 8:02 p.m. Sunrise tomorrow is at 6 a.m. Now the official National Weather Service forecast. Rest of tonight, partly cloudy early this evening, then clearing. Lows in the mid-40s. North winds around 5 miles per hour early this evening, becoming light and variable. Tuesday, mostly sunny. Highs in the lower 70s. North winds around 5 miles per hour. Tuesday night, clear. Lows in the lower 50s. South winds around 5 miles per hour. Wednesday, sunny in the morning, then partly sunny with a slight chance of showers in the afternoon. Highs in the upper 70s. South winds 10 to 15 miles per hour with gusts up to 25 miles per hour. Chance of rain 20%. Wednesday night, a chance of thunderstorms. Showers. Lows in the upper 50s. South winds 5 to 10 miles per hour. Gusts up to 20 miles per hour in the evening. Chance of rain near 100%. Thursday, partly sunny. Showers likely in the morning. Highs in the lower 70s. Chance of rain 70%. Thursday night, mostly clear. Lows in the upper 40s. Friday, sunny. Highs in the lower 70s. Friday night, mostly clear. Lows in the lower 50s. Saturday, mostly sunny. Highs in the mid-80s. Saturday night, mostly clear. Lows in the mid-60s. Sunday, mostly sunny. Highs around 90. Sunday night, mostly clear. Lows in the upper 60s. Monday, mostly sunny. Highs around 90. Tidal information. For Sewell's Point. Low tide at 11:40 p.m. Monday. High tide at 5:12 p.m. Monday. Low tide at 11 a.m. Monday. High tide at 4:38 a.m. Monday. High tide at 6:09 p.m. Tuesday. Low tide at 11:51 a.m. Tuesday. High tide at 5:40 a.m. Tuesday. Marine forecast, Chesapeake Bay from New Point Comfort to Little Creek, Virginia. Overnight, north winds 5 to 10 knots. Waves 1 to 2 feet. Tuesday, northwest winds 5 to 10 knots, becoming east 10 knots late. Waves 1 to 2 feet. Tuesday night, south winds 10 to 15 knots with gusts up to 20 knots. Waves 2 to 3 feet. Wednesday, south winds 10 to 15 knots with gusts up to 20 knots, increasing to 20 to 25 knots with gusts up to 30 knots in the afternoon. Waves 3 to 4 feet, occasionally to 5 feet. Wednesday night, south winds 20 to 25 knots with gusts up to 30 knots, becoming southwest 10 to 15 knots with gusts up to 20 knots after midnight. Waves 3 to 4 feet, occasionally to 5 feet. Showers in the evening, then showers with a chance of thunderstorms after midnight. Thursday, northwest winds 10 to 15 knots. Waves 1 to 2 feet. Thursday night, northwest winds 10 to 15 knots, increasing to 15 to 20 knots after midnight. Waves 2 to 3 feet. Friday, northwest winds 15 to 20 knots, diminishing to 10 to 15 knots in the afternoon. Waves 2 to 3 feet. Friday night, southwest winds 5 to 10 knots. Waves 1 foot. Winds and waves higher in and near thunderstorms. Attention, voluntary speed reduction zones to protect North Atlantic right whales may be in effect along the USL. East Coast where right whales have been detected. All mariners and recreational boaters are requested to route these areas or transit through them at 10 knots or less. Consult broadcast notice to mariners, NAVTEX, and local notice to mariners for more information. Please report sightings of dead, injured, or entangled whales to 866-755-6622 or to the USL. 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Marine forecast, Chesapeake Bay from Little Creek, Virginia to Cape Henry, Virginia, including the Chesapeake Bay Bridge Tunnel. Overnight, north winds 5 to 10 knots. Waves 2 to 3 feet. Wave detail, north 2 feet at 4 seconds and east 2 feet at 6 seconds. Tuesday, northwest winds 10 knots with gusts up to 15 knots, becoming east late. Waves 1 to 2 feet. Wave detail, east 2 feet at 7 seconds and north 1 foot at 4 seconds. Tuesday night,
south winds 10 to 15 knots. Waves 2 to 3 feet. Wave detail, southeast 2 feet at 3 seconds and east 2 feet at 7 seconds. Wednesday, south winds 10 to 15 knots with gusts up to 20 knots, increasing to 20 to 25 knots with gusts up to 30 knots in the afternoon. Waves around 2 feet, building to 3 to 4 feet, occasionally to 5 feet in the afternoon. Wave detail, southwest 2 feet at 3 seconds and east 1 foot at 8 seconds, becoming south 4 feet at 4 seconds and east 1 foot at 8 seconds. Wednesday night, south winds 15 to 20 knots with gusts up to 30 knots, becoming southwest 10 to 15 knots with gusts up to 20 knots after midnight. Waves 3 to 4 feet, occasionally to 5 feet, subsiding to 2 feet after midnight. Wave detail, south 4 feet at 5 seconds and east 1 foot at 8 seconds, becoming southwest 2 feet at 5 seconds and east 1 foot at 8 seconds. Showers in the evening, then showers with a chance of thunderstorms after midnight. Thursday, northwest winds 10 to 15 knots. Waves around 2 feet. Showers in the morning. Thursday night, northwest winds 10 to 15 knots with gusts up to 20 knots. Waves 2 to 3 feet. Friday, northwest winds 15 to 20 knots, diminishing to 10 to 15 knots in the afternoon. Waves 2 to 3 feet. Friday night, southwest winds 5 to 10 knots. Waves 1 to 2 feet. Winds and waves higher in and near thunderstorms. Marine forecast, Currituck Sound. Overnight, north winds 10 to 15 knots, diminishing to 5 to 10 knots late. Waves 1 to 2 feet, diminishing to around 1 foot late. Tuesday, north winds 5 to 10 knots, becoming east late. Waves around 1 foot. Tuesday night, southeast winds 5 to 10 knots. Waves around 1 foot. Wednesday, south winds 10 to 15 knots, increasing to 15 to 20 knots in the afternoon. Gusts up to 25 knots. Waves 1 to 2 feet, increasing to 2 to 3 feet in the afternoon. Wednesday night, south winds 15 to 20 knots, becoming southwest 10 to 15 knots after midnight. Gusts up to 25 knots. Waves 2 to 3 feet, diminishing to 1 to 2 feet after midnight. Showers likely in the evening, then showers after midnight. Thursday, west winds 5 to 10 knots, becoming northwest in the afternoon. Gusts up to 15 knots. Waves around 1 foot. Showers, mainly in the morning. Thursday night, northwest winds 5 knots, increasing to 5 to 10 knots with gusts up to 15 knots after midnight. Waves 1 foot or less and light chop, increasing to around 1 foot after midnight. Friday, northwest winds 5 to 10 knots with gusts up to 15 knots. Waves around 1 foot. Friday night, southwest winds 5 knots. Gusts up to 15 knots after midnight. Waves 1 foot or less and light chop. The current time is 10:50 p.m. Eastern Daylight Time. Offshore waters forecast Baltimore Canyon to Cape Charles Light to 100 nautical miles. Tonight, north winds 10 to 20 knots, becoming 10 to 15 knots. Seas 4 to 7 feet. Tuesday, north winds 10 to 15 knots, diminishing to 5 to 10 knots. Seas 3 to 5 feet. Tuesday night, southeast winds less than 10 knots, becoming south. Seas 3 to 4 feet. Wednesday, south winds 10 to 15 knots, increasing to 15 to 20 knots. Seas 3 to 4 feet. Wednesday night, south winds 15 to 25 knots. Seas 4 to 6 feet. Thursday, west winds 5 to 15 knots, becoming northwest 10 to 15 knots. Seas 4 to 6 feet. Thursday night, northwest winds 10 to 20 knots. Seas 4 to 6 feet. Friday, northwest winds 15 to 20 knots. Seas 4 to 6 feet. Friday night, west winds 10 to 15 knots. Seas 3 to 5 feet. Saturday, west to southwest winds 5 to 10 knots, becoming southwest 10 to 15 knots. Seas 3 to 4 feet. Saturday night, southwest winds 15 to 20 knots. Seas 4 to 6 feet. Hazardous weather information. Now here is the hazardous weather outlook for southeast Maryland, northeast North Carolina, central Virginia, east central Virginia, eastern Virginia, north central Virginia, south central Virginia, and southeast Virginia. Today and tonight. No hazardous weather is expected at this time.
and now the extended outlook for the period Tuesday through Sunday. No hazardous weather is expected at this time. The key weather messages for the next 7 days. Rain will clear out this evening. Below average temperatures continue through tomorrow. Another cold front brings additional chances for widespread showers and a few thunderstorms late Wednesday. Warming up to above average temperatures for the weekend into early next week. Now the official National Weather Service forecast. Rest of tonight, partly cloudy early this evening, then clearing. Lows in the mid-40s. North winds around 5 miles per hour early this evening, becoming light and variable. Tuesday, mostly sunny. Highs in the lower 70s. North winds around 5 miles per hour. Tuesday night, clear. Lows in the lower 50s. South winds around 5 miles per hour. Wednesday, sunny in the morning, then partly sunny with a slight chance of showers in the afternoon. Highs in the upper 70s. South winds 10 to 15 miles per hour with gusts up to 25 miles per hour. Chance of rain 20%. Wednesday night, a chance of thunderstorms. Showers. Lows in the upper 50s. South winds 5 to 10 miles per hour. Gusts up to 20 miles per hour in the evening. Chance of rain near 100%. Thursday, partly sunny. Showers likely in the morning. Highs in the lower 70s. Chance of rain 70%. Thursday night, mostly clear. Lows in the upper 40s. Friday, sunny. Highs in the lower 70s. Friday night, mostly clear. Lows in the lower 50s. Saturday, mostly sunny. Highs in the mid-80s. Saturday night, mostly clear. Lows in the mid-60s. Sunday, mostly sunny. Highs around 90. Sunday night, mostly clear. Lows in the upper 60s. Monday, mostly sunny. Highs around 90. The Norfolk, Virginia climate summary for this evening, as of 5 p.m., May 11, 2026. Today's high temperature was 68 degrees and the low 55 degrees. A trace of precipitation fell today, which brings the monthly total to 1.51 inches. The total precipitation for the year now stands at 10.29 inches. The record high for tomorrow is 93, which occurred in 2018, and the record low is 44, which occurred in 1913. Sunset tonight is at 8:02 p.m. Sunrise tomorrow is at 6 a.m. Tidal information. For Sewell's Point. Low tide at 11:40 p.m. Monday. High tide at 5:12 p.m. Monday. Low tide at 11 a.m. Monday. High tide at 4:38 a.m. Monday. High tide at 6:09 p.m. Tuesday. Low tide at 11:51 a.m. Tuesday. High tide at 5:40 a.m. Tuesday. Marine forecast, Chesapeake Bay from New Point Comfort to Little Creek, Virginia. Overnight, north winds 5 to 10 knots. Waves 1 to 2 feet. Tuesday, northwest winds 5 to 10 knots, becoming east 10 knots late. Waves 1 to 2 feet. Tuesday night, south winds 10 to 15 knots with gusts up to 20 knots. Waves 2 to 3 feet. Wednesday, south winds 10 to 15 knots with gusts up to 20 knots, increasing to 20 to 25 knots with gusts up to 30 knots in the afternoon. Waves 3 to 4 feet, occasionally to 5 feet. Wednesday night, south winds 20 to 25 knots with gusts up to 30 knots, becoming southwest 10 to 15 knots with gusts up to 20 knots after midnight. Waves 3 to 4 feet, occasionally to 5 feet. Showers in the evening, then showers with a chance of thunderstorms after midnight. Thursday, northwest winds 10 to 15 knots. Waves 1 to 2 feet. Thursday night, northwest winds 10 to 15 knots, increasing to 15 to 20 knots after midnight. Waves 2 to 3 feet. Friday, northwest winds 15 to 20 knots, diminishing to 10 to 15 knots in the afternoon. Waves 2 to 3 feet. Friday night, southwest winds 5 to 10 knots. Waves 1 foot. Winds and waves higher in and near thunderstorms. Marine forecast, Chesapeake Bay from Little Creek, Virginia to Cape Henry, Virginia, including the Chesapeake Bay Bridge Tunnel. Overnight, north winds 5 to 10 knots. Waves 2 to 3 feet. Wave detail, north 2 feet at 4 seconds and east 2 feet at 6 seconds. Tuesday, northwest winds 10 knots with gusts up to 15 knots,
becoming east late. Waves 1 to 2 feet. Wave detail, east 2 feet at 7 seconds and north 1 foot at 4 seconds. Tuesday night, south winds 10 to 15 knots. Waves 2 to 3 feet. Wave detail, southeast 2 feet at 3 seconds and east 2 feet at 7 seconds. Wednesday, south winds 10 to 15 knots with gusts up to 20 knots, increasing to 20 to 25 knots with gusts up to 30 knots in the afternoon. Waves around 2 feet, building to 3 to 4 feet, occasionally to 5 feet in the afternoon. Wave detail, southwest 2 feet at 3 seconds and east 1 foot at 8 seconds, becoming south 4 feet at 4 seconds and east 1 foot at 8 seconds. Wednesday night, south winds 15 to 20 knots with gusts up to 30 knots, becoming southwest 10 to 15 knots with gusts up to 20 knots after midnight. Waves 3 to 4 feet, occasionally to 5 feet, subsiding to 2 feet after midnight. Wave detail, south 4 feet at 5 seconds and east 1 foot at 8 seconds, becoming southwest 2 feet at 5 seconds and east 1 foot at 8 seconds. Showers in the evening, then showers with a chance of thunderstorms after midnight. Thursday, northwest winds 10 to 15 knots. Waves around 2 feet. Showers in the morning. Thursday night, northwest winds 10 to 15 knots with gusts up to 20 knots. Waves 2 to 3 feet. Friday, northwest winds 15 to 20 knots, diminishing to 10 to 15 knots in the afternoon. Waves 2 to 3 feet. Friday night, southwest winds 5 to 10 knots. Waves 1 to 2 feet. Winds and waves higher in and near thunderstorms. Marine forecast, Kerbic Sound. Overnight, north winds 10 to 15 knots, diminishing to 5 to 10 knots late. Waves 1 to 2 feet, diminishing to around 1 foot late. Tuesday, north winds 5 to 10 knots, becoming east late. Waves around 1 foot. Tuesday night, southeast winds 5 to 10 knots. Waves around 1 foot. Wednesday, south winds 10 to 15 knots, increasing to 15 to 20 knots in the afternoon. Gusts up to 25 knots. Waves 1 to 2 feet, increasing to 2 to 3 feet in the afternoon. Wednesday night, south winds 15 to 20 knots, becoming southwest 10 to 15 knots after midnight. Gusts up to 25 knots. Waves 2 to 3 feet, diminishing to 1 to 2 feet after midnight. Showers likely in the evening, then showers after midnight. Thursday, west winds 5 to 10 knots, becoming northwest in the afternoon. Gusts up to 15 knots. Waves around 1 foot. Showers, mainly in the morning. Thursday night, northwest winds 5 knots, increasing to 5 to 10 knots with gusts up to 15 knots after midnight. Waves 1 foot or less and light chop, increasing to around 1 foot after midnight. Friday, northwest winds 5 to 10 knots with gusts up to 15 knots. Waves around 1 foot. Friday night, southwest winds 5 knots. Gusts up to 15 knots after midnight. Waves 1 foot or less and light chop. The current time is 11 p.m. Eastern Daylight Time. Offshore waters forecast Baltimore Canyon to Cape Charles Light to 100 nautical miles. Tonight, north winds 10 to 20 knots, becoming 10 to 15 knots. Seas 4 to 7 feet. Tuesday, north winds 10 to 15 knots, diminishing to 5 to 10 knots. Seas 3 to 5 feet. Tuesday night, southeast winds less than 10 knots, becoming south. Seas 3 to 4 feet. Wednesday, south winds 10 to 15 knots, increasing to 15 to 20 knots. Seas 3 to 4 feet. Wednesday night, south winds 15 to 25 knots. Seas 4 to 6 feet. Thursday, west winds 5 to 15 knots, becoming northwest 10 to 15 knots. Seas 4 to 6 feet. Thursday night, northwest winds 10 to 20 knots. Seas 4 to 6 feet. Friday, northwest winds 15 to 20 knots. Seas 4 to 6 feet. Friday night, west winds 10 to 15 knots. Seas 3 to 5 feet. Saturday, west to southwest winds 5 to 10 knots, becoming southwest 10 to 15 knots. Seas 3 to 4 feet. Saturday night, southwest winds 15 to 20 knots. Seas 4 to 6 feet. Hazardous weather information.
Now here is the hazardous weather outlook for Southeast Maryland, Northeast North Carolina, Central Virginia, East Central Virginia, Eastern Virginia, North Central Virginia, South Central Virginia, and Southeast Virginia. Today and tonight. No hazardous weather is expected at this time. And now the extended outlook for the period Tuesday through Sunday. No hazardous weather is expected at this time. The key weather messages for the next 7 days. Rain will clear out this evening. Below average temperatures continue through tomorrow. Another cold front brings additional chances for widespread showers and a few thunderstorms late Wednesday. Warming up to above average temperatures for the weekend into early next week. Now the official National Weather Service forecast. Rest of tonight, partly cloudy early this evening, then clearing. Lows in the mid-40s. North winds around 5 miles per hour early this evening, becoming light and variable. Tuesday, mostly sunny. Highs in the lower 70s. North winds around 5 miles per hour. Tuesday night, clear. Lows in the lower 50s. South winds around 5 miles per hour. Wednesday, sunny in the morning, then partly sunny with a slight chance of showers in the afternoon. Highs in the upper 70s. South winds 10 to 15 miles per hour with gusts up to 25 miles per hour. Chance of rain 20%. Wednesday night, a chance of thunderstorms. Showers. Lows in the upper 50s. South winds 5 to 10 miles per hour. Gusts up to 20 miles per hour in the evening. Chance of rain near 100%. Thursday, partly sunny. Showers likely in the morning. Highs in the lower 70s. Chance of rain 70%. Thursday night, mostly clear. Lows in the upper 40s. Friday, sunny. Highs in the lower 70s. Friday night, mostly clear. Lows in the lower 50s. Saturday, mostly sunny. Highs in the mid-80s. Saturday night, mostly clear. Lows in the mid-60s. Sunday, mostly sunny. Highs around 90. Sunday night, mostly clear. Lows in the upper 60s. Monday, mostly sunny. Highs around 90. Tidal information. For Sewell's Point. Low tide at 11:40 p.m. Monday. High tide at 5:12 p.m. Monday. Low tide at 11 a.m. Monday. High tide at 4:38 a.m. Monday. High tide at 6:09 p.m. Tuesday. Low tide at 11:51 a.m. Tuesday. High tide at 5:40 a.m. Tuesday. This is NOAA's National Weather Service All Hazards Weather Radio, KHP 37, broadcasting from Wakefield, Virginia, transmitting from Driver, Virginia on a frequency of 162.550 MHz. The following information is for Hampton Roads and Northeast North Carolina, the southern part of the Chesapeake Bay and adjacent coastal waters. Marine forecast, Chesapeake Bay from New Point Comfort to Little Creek, Virginia. Overnight, north winds 5 to 10 knots. Waves 1 to 2 feet. Tuesday, northwest winds 5 to 10 knots, becoming east 10 knots late. Waves 1 to 2 feet. Tuesday night, south winds 10 to 15 knots with gusts up to 20 knots. Waves 2 to 3 feet. Wednesday, south winds 10 to 15 knots with gusts up to 20 knots, increasing to 20 to 25 knots with gusts up to 30 knots in the afternoon. Waves 3 to 4 feet, occasionally to 5 feet. Wednesday night, south winds 20 to 25 knots with gusts up to 30 knots, becoming southwest 10 to 15 knots with gusts up to 20 knots after midnight. Waves 3 to 4 feet, occasionally to 5 feet. Showers in the evening, then showers with a chance of thunderstorms after midnight. Thursday, northwest winds 10 to 15 knots. Waves 1 to 2 feet. Thursday night, northwest winds 10 to 15 knots, increasing to 15 to 20 knots after midnight. Waves 2 to 3 feet. Friday, northwest winds 15 to 20 knots, diminishing to 10 to 15 knots in the afternoon. Waves 2 to 3 feet. Friday night, southwest winds 5 to 10 knots. Waves 1 foot. Winds and waves higher in and near thunderstorms. The Norfolk, Virginia climate summary for this evening, as of 5 p.m., May 11, 2026. Today's high temperature was 68 degrees and the low 55 degrees. A trace of precipitation fell today, which brings the monthly total to 1.51 inches.
The total precipitation for the year now stands at 10.29 inches. The record high for tomorrow is 93, which occurred in 2018, and the record low is 44, which occurred in 1913. Sunset tonight is at 8.02 p.m. Sunrise tomorrow is at 6 a.m. Marine forecast, Chesapeake Bay from Little Creek, Virginia to Cape Henry, Virginia, including the Chesapeake Bay Bridge Tunnel. Overnight, north winds 5 to 10 knots. Waves 2 to 3 feet. Wave detail, north 2 feet at 4 seconds and east 2 feet at 6 seconds. Tuesday, northwest winds 10 knots with gusts up to 15 knots, becoming east late. Waves 1 to 2 feet. Wave detail, east 2 feet at 7 seconds and north 1 foot at 4 seconds. Tuesday night, south winds 10 to 15 knots. Waves 2 to 3 feet. Wave detail, southeast 2 feet at 3 seconds and east 2 feet at 7 seconds. Wednesday, south winds 10 to 15 knots with gusts up to 20 knots, increasing to 20 to 25 knots with gusts up to 30 knots in the afternoon. Waves around 2 feet, building to 3 to 4 feet, occasionally to 5 feet in the afternoon. Wave detail, southwest 2 feet at 3 seconds and east 1 foot at 8 seconds, becoming south 4 feet at 4 seconds and east 1 foot at 8 seconds. Wednesday night, south winds 15 to 20 knots with gusts up to 30 knots, becoming southwest 10 to 15 knots with gusts up to 20 knots after midnight. Waves 3 to 4 feet, occasionally to 5 feet, subsiding to 2 feet after midnight. Wave detail, south 4 feet at 5 seconds and east 1 foot at 8 seconds, becoming southwest 2 feet at 5 seconds and east 1 foot at 8 seconds. Showers in the evening, then showers with a chance of thunderstorms after midnight. Thursday, northwest winds 10 to 15 knots. Waves around 2 feet. Showers in the morning. Thursday night, northwest winds 10 to 15 knots with gusts up to 20 knots. Waves 2 to 3 feet. Friday, northwest winds 15 to 20 knots, diminishing to 10 to 15 knots in the afternoon. Waves 2 to 3 feet. Friday night, southwest winds 5 to 10 knots. Waves 1 to 2 feet. Winds and waves higher in and near thunderstorms. Marine forecast, Kerr-Hawick Sound. Overnight, north winds 10 to 15 knots, diminishing to 5 to 10 knots late. Waves 1 to 2 feet, diminishing to around 1 foot late. Tuesday, north winds 5 to 10 knots, becoming east late. Waves around 1 foot. Tuesday night, southeast winds 5 to 10 knots. Waves around 1 foot. Wednesday, south winds 10 to 15 knots, increasing to 15 to 20 knots in the afternoon. Gusts up to 25 knots. Waves 1 to 2 feet, increasing to 2 to 3 feet in the afternoon. Wednesday night, south winds 15 to 20 knots, becoming southwest 10 to 15 knots after midnight. Gusts up to 25 knots. Waves 2 to 3 feet, diminishing to 1 to 2 feet after midnight. Showers likely in the evening, then showers after midnight. Thursday, west winds 5 to 10 knots, becoming northwest in the afternoon. Gusts up to 15 knots. Waves around 1 foot. Showers, mainly in the morning. Thursday night, northwest winds 5 knots, increasing to 5 to 10 knots with gusts up to 15 knots after midnight. Waves 1 foot or less and light chop, increasing to around 1 foot after midnight. Friday, northwest winds 5 to 10 knots with gusts up to 15 knots. Waves around 1 foot. Friday night, southwest winds 5 knots. Gusts up to 15 knots after midnight. Waves 1 foot or less and light chop. The current time is 11:11 p.m. Eastern Daylight Time. Offshore waters forecast Baltimore Canyon to Cape Charles Light to 100 nautical miles. Tonight, north winds 10 to 20 knots, becoming 10 to 15 knots. Seas 4 to 7 feet. Tuesday, north winds 10 to 15 knots, diminishing to 5 to 10 knots. Seas 3 to 5 feet. Tuesday night, southeast winds less than 10 knots, becoming south. Seas 3 to 4 feet. Wednesday, south winds 10 to 15 knots, increasing to 15 to 20 knots. Seas 3 to 4 feet. Wednesday night, south winds 15 to 25 knots. Seas 4 to 6 feet. Thursday, west winds 5 to 15 knots, becoming northwest 10 to 15 knots. Seas 4 to 6 feet.
Thursday night, northwest winds 10 to 20 knots. Seas 4 to 6 feet. Friday, northwest winds 15 to 20 knots. Seas 4 to 6 feet. Friday night, west winds 10 to 15 knots. Seas 3 to 5 feet. Saturday, west to southwest winds 5 to 10 knots, becoming southwest 10 to 15 knots. Seas 3 to 4 feet. Saturday night, southwest winds 15 to 20 knots. Seas 4 to 6 feet. Hazardous weather information. Now here is the hazardous weather outlook for southeast Maryland, northeast North Carolina, central Virginia, east central Virginia, eastern Virginia, north central Virginia, south central Virginia, and southeast Virginia. Today and tonight. No hazardous weather is expected at this time. And now the extended outlook for the period Tuesday through Sunday. No hazardous weather is expected at this time. The key weather messages for the next 7 days. Rain will clear out this evening. Below average temperatures continue through tomorrow. Another cold front brings additional chances for widespread showers and a few thunderstorms late Wednesday. Warming up to above average temperatures for the weekend into early next week. Now the official National Weather Service forecast. Rest of tonight, mostly clear. Lows in the mid-40s. Light and variable winds. Tuesday, mostly sunny. Highs in the lower 70s. North winds around 5 miles per hour. Tuesday night, clear. Lows in the lower 50s. South winds around 5 miles per hour. Wednesday, sunny in the morning, then becoming partly sunny. Highs in the upper 70s. South winds 10 to 15 miles per hour with gusts up to 25 miles per hour. Wednesday night, showers likely in the evening, then showers with a slight chance of thunderstorms after midnight. Lows in the upper 50s. South winds 5 to 10 miles per hour. Gusts up to 20 miles per hour in the evening. Chance of rain near 100%. Thursday, partly sunny. Showers in the morning. Highs in the lower 70s. Chance of rain 80%. Thursday night, mostly clear. Lows in the upper 40s. Friday, sunny. Highs in the lower 70s. Friday night, mostly clear. Lows in the lower 50s. Saturday, mostly sunny. Highs in the mid-80s. Saturday night, mostly clear. Lows in the mid-60s. Sunday, mostly sunny. Highs around 90. Sunday night, mostly clear. Lows in the upper 60s. Monday, mostly sunny. Highs around 90. Here are the marine and buoy reports for 11 p.m. across the lower Chesapeake Bay and coastal waters. All wave and swell heights are in feet. Wave and swell periods are in seconds. Potomac River buoy, air temperature was 53. The wind was west at 12 knots. Cove Point, air temperature was 52. The wind was southwest at 8 knots. Piney Point, winds were west, 9 knots. Bishop's Head, air temperature was 56. The wind was southwest at 4 knots. Lewisetta, air temperature was 52. Water temperature 65. The wind was west at 5 knots. Rappahannock Light, winds were northwest, 5 knots. Yorktown Coast Guard Station, air temperature was 51. Water temperature 65. The wind was west at 5 knots. Crypto Peak, water temperature 63. The wind was northeast at 4 knots. Dominion Terminal Newport News, air temperature was 52. The wind was northwest at 2 knots. South Craney Island, air temperature was 53. The wind was north at 5 knots. Cape Henry, air temperature was 53. The wind was northeast at 9 knots. Brandywine Chill Lake, Delaware, winds were west, 12 knots. Air temperature 54. Fenwick Island buoy, winds were west, 8 knots. Water temperature 54. Air temperature 51. Buoy off Virginia Beach 64 nautical miles. Water temperature 71. Air temperature 56. Buoy just east of Cape Henry. Water temperature 57. Wave heights 4. Wave period 7. Swell period 11. Duck Cove Pier, air temperature was 54. The wind was north at 13 knots. Diamond Shoals buoy, air temperature was 62. Wave height 7 feet. Wave period 7.
The wind was north at 25 knots, gusting to 31. Marine forecast, Chesapeake Bay from New Point Comfort to Little Creek, Virginia. Overnight, north winds 5 to 10 knots. Waves 1 to 2 feet. Tuesday, northwest winds 5 to 10 knots, becoming east 10 knots late. Waves 1 to 2 feet. Tuesday night, south winds 10 to 15 knots with gusts up to 20 knots. Waves 2 to 3 feet. Wednesday, south winds 10 to 15 knots with gusts up to 20 knots, increasing to 20 to 25 knots with gusts up to 30 knots in the afternoon. Waves 3 to 4 feet, occasionally to 5 feet. Wednesday night, south winds 20 to 25 knots with gusts up to 30 knots, becoming southwest 10 to 15 knots with gusts up to 20 knots after midnight. Waves 3 to 4 feet, occasionally to 5 feet. Showers in the evening, then showers with a chance of thunderstorms after midnight. Thursday, northwest winds 10 to 15 knots. Waves 1 to 2 feet. Thursday night, northwest winds 10 to 15 knots, increasing to 15 to 20 knots after midnight. Waves 2 to 3 feet. Friday, northwest winds 15 to 20 knots, diminishing to 10 to 15 knots in the afternoon. Waves 2 to 3 feet. Friday night, southwest winds 5 to 10 knots. Waves 1 foot. Winds and waves higher in and near thunderstorms. The Norfolk, Virginia climate summary for this evening, as of 5 p.m., May 11, 2026. Today's high temperature was 68 degrees and the low 55 degrees. A trace of precipitation fell today, which brings the monthly total to 1.51 inches. The total precipitation for the year now stands at 10.29 inches. The record high for tomorrow is 93, which occurred in 2018, and the record low is 44, which occurred in 1913. Sunset tonight is at 8:02 p.m. Sunrise tomorrow is at 6 a.m. Marine forecast, Chesapeake Bay from Little Creek, Virginia to Cape Henry, Virginia, including the Chesapeake Bay Bridge Tunnel. Overnight, north winds 5 to 10 knots. Waves 2 to 3 feet. Wave detail, north 2 feet at 4 seconds and east 2 feet at 6 seconds. Tuesday, northwest winds 10 knots with gusts up to 15 knots, becoming east late. Waves 1 to 2 feet. Wave detail, east 2 feet at 7 seconds and north 1 foot at 4 seconds. Tuesday night, south winds 10 to 15 knots. Waves 2 to 3 feet. Wave detail, southeast 2 feet at 3 seconds and east 2 feet at 7 seconds. Wednesday, south winds 10 to 15 knots with gusts up to 20 knots, increasing to 20 to 25 knots with gusts up to 30 knots in the afternoon. Waves around 2 feet, building to 3 to 4 feet, occasionally to 5 feet in the afternoon. Wave detail, southwest 2 feet at 3 seconds and east 1 foot at 8 seconds, becoming south 4 feet at 4 seconds and east 1 foot at 8 seconds. Wednesday night, south winds 15 to 20 knots with gusts up to 30 knots, becoming southwest 10 to 15 knots with gusts up to 20 knots after midnight. Waves 3 to 4 feet, occasionally to 5 feet, subsiding to 2 feet after midnight. Wave detail, south 4 feet at 5 seconds and east 1 foot at 8 seconds, becoming southwest 2 feet at 5 seconds and east 1 foot at 8 seconds. Showers in the evening, then showers with a chance of thunderstorms after midnight. Thursday, northwest winds 10 to 15 knots. Waves around 2 feet. Showers in the morning. Thursday night, northwest winds 10 to 15 knots with gusts up to 20 knots. Waves 2 to 3 feet. Friday, northwest winds 15 to 20 knots, diminishing to 10 to 15 knots in the afternoon. Waves 2 to 3 feet. Friday night, southwest winds 5 to 10 knots. Waves 1 to 2 feet. Winds and waves higher in and near thunderstorms. Marine forecast, Currituck Sound. Overnight, north winds 10 to 15 knots, diminishing to 5 to 10 knots late. Waves 1 to 2 feet, diminishing to around 1 foot late. Tuesday, north winds 5 to 10 knots, becoming east late. Waves around 1 foot. Tuesday night, southeast winds 5 to 10 knots. Waves around 1 foot. Wednesday, south winds 10 to 15 knots, increasing to 15 to 20 knots in the afternoon. Gusts up to 25 knots. Waves 1 to 2 feet, increasing to 2 to 3 feet in the afternoon. Wednesday night,
south winds 15 to 20 knots, becoming southwest 10 to 15 knots after midnight. Gusts up to 25 knots. Waves 2 to 3 feet, diminishing to 1 to 2 feet after midnight. Showers likely in the evening, then showers after midnight. Thursday, west winds 5 to 10 knots, becoming northwest in the afternoon. Gusts up to 15 knots. Waves around 1 foot. Showers, mainly in the morning. Thursday night, northwest winds 5 knots, increasing to 5 to 10 knots with gusts up to 15 knots after midnight. Waves 1 foot or less and light chop, increasing to around 1 foot after midnight. Friday, northwest winds 5 to 10 knots with gusts up to 15 knots. Waves around 1 foot. Friday night, southwest winds 5 knots. Gusts up to 15 knots after midnight. Waves 1 foot or less and light chop. The current time is 11:23 p.m. Eastern Daylight Time. Offshore waters forecast Baltimore Canyon to Cape Charles Light to 100 nautical miles. Tonight, north winds 10 to 20 knots, becoming 10 to 15 knots. Seas 4 to 7 feet. Tuesday, north winds 10 to 15 knots, diminishing to 5 to 10 knots. Seas 3 to 5 feet. Tuesday night, southeast winds less than 10 knots, becoming south. Seas 3 to 4 feet. Wednesday, south winds 10 to 15 knots, increasing to 15 to 20 knots. Seas 3 to 4 feet. Wednesday night, south winds 15 to 25 knots. Seas 4 to 6 feet. Thursday, west winds 5 to 15 knots, becoming northwest 10 to 15 knots. Seas 4 to 6 feet. Thursday night, northwest winds 10 to 20 knots. Seas 4 to 6 feet. Friday, northwest winds 15 to 20 knots. Seas 4 to 6 feet. Friday night, west winds 10 to 15 knots. Seas 3 to 5 feet. Saturday, west to southwest winds 5 to 10 knots, becoming southwest 10 to 15 knots. Seas 3 to 4 feet. Saturday night, southwest winds 15 to 20 knots. Seas 4 to 6 feet. Hazardous weather information. Now here is the hazardous weather outlook for southeast Maryland, northeast North Carolina, central Virginia, east central Virginia, eastern Virginia, north central Virginia, south central Virginia, and southeast Virginia. Today and tonight. No hazardous weather is expected at this time. And now the extended outlook for the period Tuesday through Sunday. No hazardous weather is expected at this time. The key weather messages for the next 7 days. Rain will clear out this evening. Below average temperatures continue through tomorrow. Another cold front brings additional chances for widespread showers and a few thunderstorms late Wednesday. Warming up to above average temperatures for the weekend into early next week. Now the official National Weather Service forecast. Rest of tonight, mostly clear. Lows in the mid-40s. Light and variable winds. Tuesday, mostly sunny. Highs in the lower 70s. North winds around 5 miles per hour. Tuesday night, clear. Lows in the lower 50s. South winds around 5 miles per hour. Wednesday, sunny in the morning, then becoming partly sunny. Highs in the upper 70s. South winds 10 to 15 miles per hour with gusts up to 25 miles per hour. Wednesday night, showers likely in the evening, then showers with a slight chance of thunderstorms after midnight. Lows in the upper 50s. South winds 5 to 10 miles per hour. Gusts up to 20 miles per hour in the evening. Chance of rain near 100%. Thursday, partly sunny. Showers in the morning. Highs in the lower 70s. Chance of rain 80%. Thursday night, mostly clear. Lows in the upper 40s. Friday, sunny. Highs in the lower 70s. Friday night, mostly clear. Lows in the lower 50s. Saturday, mostly sunny. Highs in the mid-80s. Saturday night, mostly clear. Lows in the mid-60s. Sunday, mostly sunny. Highs around 90. Sunday night, mostly clear. Lows in the upper 60s. Monday, mostly sunny. Highs around 90. Here are the marine and buoy reports for 11 p.m. across the lower Chesapeake Bay and coastal waters. All wave and swell heights are in feet. Wave and swell periods are in seconds.
Potomac River buoy, air temperature was 53. The wind was west at 12 knots. Cove Point, air temperature was 52. The wind was southwest at 8 knots. Piney Point, winds were west, 9 knots. Bishop's Head, air temperature was 56. The wind was southwest at 4 knots. Lewisetta, air temperature was 52. Water temperature 65. The wind was west at 5 knots. Rappahannock Light, winds were northwest, 5 knots. Yorktown Coast Guard Station, air temperature was 51. Water temperature 65. The wind was west at 5 knots. Crypto Peak, water temperature 63. The wind was northeast at 4 knots. Dominion Terminal Newport News, air temperature was 52. The wind was northwest at 2 knots. South Craney Island, air temperature was 53. The wind was north at 5 knots. Cape Henry, air temperature was 53. The wind was northeast at 9 knots. Brandywine Chill Lake, Delaware, winds were west, 12 knots. Air temperature 54. Fenwick Island buoy, winds were west, 8 knots. Water temperature 54. Air temperature 51. Buoy off Virginia Beach 64 nautical miles. Water temperature 71. Air temperature 56. Buoy just east of Cape Henry. Water temperature 57. Wave heights 4. Wave period 7. Swell period 11. Duck Cove Pier, air temperature was 54. The wind was north at 13 knots. Diamond Shoals buoy, air temperature was 62. Wave height 7 feet. Wave period 7. The wind was north at 25 knots, gusting to 31. Marine forecast, Chesapeake Bay from New Point Comfort to Little Creek, Virginia. Overnight, north winds 5 to 10 knots. Waves 1 to 2 feet. Tuesday, northwest winds 5 to 10 knots, becoming east 10 knots late. Waves 1 to 2 feet. Tuesday night, south winds 10 to 15 knots with gusts up to 20 knots. Waves 2 to 3 feet. Wednesday, south winds 10 to 15 knots with gusts up to 20 knots, increasing to 20 to 25 knots with gusts up to 30 knots in the afternoon. Waves 3 to 4 feet, occasionally to 5 feet. Wednesday night, south winds 20 to 25 knots with gusts up to 30 knots, becoming southwest 10 to 15 knots with gusts up to 20 knots after midnight. Waves 3 to 4 feet, occasionally to 5 feet. Showers in the evening, then showers with a chance of thunderstorms after midnight. Thursday, northwest winds 10 to 15 knots. Waves 1 to 2 feet. Thursday night, northwest winds 10 to 15 knots, increasing to 15 to 20 knots after midnight. Waves 2 to 3 feet. Friday, northwest winds 15 to 20 knots, diminishing to 10 to 15 knots in the afternoon. Waves 2 to 3 feet. Friday night, southwest winds 5 to 10 knots. Waves 1 foot. Winds and waves higher in and near thunderstorms. Marine forecast, Chesapeake Bay from Little Creek, Virginia to Cape Henry, Virginia, including the Chesapeake Bay Bridge Tunnel. Overnight, north winds 5 to 10 knots. Waves 2 to 3 feet. Wave detail, north 2 feet at 4 seconds and east 2 feet at 6 seconds. Tuesday, northwest winds 10 knots with gusts up to 15 knots, becoming east late. Waves 1 to 2 feet. Wave detail, east 2 feet at 7 seconds and north 1 foot at 4 seconds. Tuesday night, south winds 10 to 15 knots. Waves 2 to 3 feet. Wave detail, southeast 2 feet at 3 seconds and east 2 feet at 7 seconds. Wednesday, south winds 10 to 15 knots with gusts up to 20 knots, increasing to 20 to 25 knots with gusts up to 30 knots in the afternoon. Waves around 2 feet, building to 3 to 4 feet, occasionally to 5 feet in the afternoon. Wave detail, southwest 2 feet at 3 seconds and east 1 foot at 8 seconds, becoming south 4 feet at 4 seconds and east 1 foot at 8 seconds. Wednesday night, south winds 15 to 20 knots with gusts up to 30 knots, becoming southwest 10 to 15 knots with gusts up to 20 knots after midnight. Waves 3 to 4 feet, occasionally to 5 feet, subsiding to 2 feet after midnight. Wave detail, south 4 feet at 5 seconds and east 1 foot at 8 seconds, becoming southwest 2 feet at 5 seconds and east 1 foot at 8 seconds. Showers in the evening, then showers with a chance of thunderstorms after midnight.
Thursday, northwest winds 10 to 15 knots. Waves around 2 feet. Showers in the morning. Thursday night, northwest winds 10 to 15 knots with gusts up to 20 knots. Waves 2 to 3 feet. Friday, northwest winds 15 to 20 knots, diminishing to 10 to 15 knots in the afternoon. Waves 2 to 3 feet. Friday night, southwest winds 5 to 10 knots. Waves 1 to 2 feet. Winds and waves higher in and near thunderstorms. Marine forecast, Currid Sound. Overnight, north winds 10 to 15 knots, diminishing to 5 to 10 knots late. Waves 1 to 2 feet, diminishing to around 1 foot late. Tuesday, north winds 5 to 10 knots, becoming east late. Waves around 1 foot. Tuesday night, southeast winds 5 to 10 knots. Waves around 1 foot. Wednesday, south winds 10 to 15 knots, increasing to 15 to 20 knots in the afternoon. Gusts up to 25 knots. Waves 1 to 2 feet, increasing to 2 to 3 feet in the afternoon. Wednesday night, south winds 15 to 20 knots, becoming southwest 10 to 15 knots after midnight. Gusts up to 25 knots. Waves 2 to 3 feet, diminishing to 1 to 2 feet after midnight. Showers likely in the evening, then showers after midnight. Thursday, west winds 5 to 10 knots, becoming northwest in the afternoon. Gusts up to 15 knots. Waves around 1 foot. Showers, mainly in the morning. Thursday night, northwest winds 5 knots, increasing to 5 to 10 knots with gusts up to 15 knots after midnight. Waves 1 foot or less and light chop, increasing to around 1 foot after midnight. Friday, northwest winds 5 to 10 knots with gusts up to 15 knots. Waves around 1 foot. Friday night, southwest winds 5 knots. Gusts up to 15 knots after midnight. Waves 1 foot or less and light chop. The current time is 11:34 p.m. Eastern Daylight Time. Offshore waters forecast Baltimore Canyon to Cape Charles Light to 100 nautical miles. Tonight, north winds 10 to 20 knots, becoming 10 to 15 knots. Seas 4 to 7 feet. Tuesday, north winds 10 to 15 knots, diminishing to 5 to 10 knots. Seas 3 to 5 feet. Tuesday night, southeast winds less than 10 knots, becoming south. Seas 3 to 4 feet. Wednesday, south winds 10 to 15 knots, increasing to 15 to 20 knots. Seas 3 to 4 feet. Wednesday night, south winds 15 to 25 knots. Seas 4 to 6 feet. Thursday, west winds 5 to 15 knots, becoming northwest 10 to 15 knots. Seas 4 to 6 feet. Thursday night, northwest winds 10 to 20 knots. Seas 4 to 6 feet. Friday, northwest winds 15 to 20 knots. Seas 4 to 6 feet. Friday night, west winds 10 to 15 knots. Seas 3 to 5 feet. Saturday, west to southwest winds 5 to 10 knots, becoming southwest 10 to 15 knots. Seas 3 to 4 feet. Saturday night, southwest winds 15 to 20 knots. Seas 4 to 6 feet. This is NOAA's National Weather Service All Hazards Weather Radio, KHP 37, broadcasting from Wakefield, Virginia, transmitting from Driver, Virginia on a frequency of 162.550 MHz. The following information is for Hampton Roads and Northeast North Carolina, the southern part of the Chesapeake Bay and adjacent coastal waters. Hazardous weather information. Now here is the hazardous weather outlook for Southeast Maryland, Northeast North Carolina, Central Virginia, East Central Virginia, Eastern Virginia, North Central Virginia, South Central Virginia, and Southeast Virginia. Today and tonight. No hazardous weather is expected at this time. And now the extended outlook for the period Tuesday through Sunday. No hazardous weather is expected at this time. The key weather messages for the next 7 days. Rain will clear out this evening. Below average temperatures continue through tomorrow. Another cold front brings additional chances for widespread showers and a few thunderstorms late Wednesday. Warming up to above average temperatures for the weekend into early next week. Now the official National Weather Service forecast. Rest of tonight, mostly clear. Lows in the mid-40s. Light and variable winds. Tuesday, mostly sunny. Highs in the lower 70s. North winds around 5 miles per hour.
Tuesday night, clear. Lows in the lower 50s. South winds around 5 miles per hour. Wednesday, sunny in the morning, then becoming partly sunny. Highs in the upper 70s. South winds 10 to 15 miles per hour with gusts up to 25 miles per hour.

Friday night, mostly clear. Lows in the lower 50s. Saturday, mostly sunny. Highs in the mid-80s. Saturday night, mostly clear. Lows in the mid-60s. Sunday, mostly sunny. Highs around 90. Sunday night, mostly clear. Lows in the upper 60s. Monday, mostly sunny. Highs around 90. Here are the marine and buoy reports for 11 p.m. across the lower Chesapeake Bay and coastal waters. All wave and swell heights are in feet. Wave and swell periods are in seconds. Potomac River buoy, air temperature was 53. The wind was west at 12 knots. Cove Point, air temperature was 52. The wind was southwest at 8 knots. Piney Point, winds were west, 9 knots. Bishop's Head, air temperature was 56. The wind was southwest at 4 knots. Lewisetta, air temperature was 52. Water temperature 65. The wind was west at 5 knots. Rappahannock Light, winds were northwest, 5 knots. Yorktown Coast Guard Station, air temperature was 51. Water temperature 65. The wind was west at 5 knots. Crypto Peak, water temperature 63. The wind was northeast at 4 knots. Dominion Terminal Newport News, air temperature was 52. The wind was northwest at 2 knots. South Craney Island, air temperature was 53. The wind was north at 5 knots. Cape Henry, air temperature was 53. The wind was northeast at 9 knots. Brandywine Chill Lake, Delaware, winds were west, 12 knots. Air temperature 54. Fenwick Island buoy, winds were west, 8 knots. Water temperature 54. Air temperature 51. Buoy off Virginia Beach 64 nautical miles. Water temperature 71. Air temperature 56. Buoy just east of Cape Henry. Water temperature 57. Wave heights 4. Wave period 7. Swell period 11. Duck Cove Pier, air temperature was 54. The wind was north at 13 knots. Diamond Shoals buoy, air temperature was 62. Wave height 7 feet. Wave period 7. The wind was north at 25 knots, gusting to 31. Marine forecast, Chesapeake Bay from New Point Comfort to Little Creek, Virginia. Overnight, north winds 5 to 10 knots. Waves 1 to 2 feet. Tuesday, northwest winds 5 to 10 knots, becoming east 10 knots late. Waves 1 to 2 feet. Tuesday night, south winds 10 to 15 knots with gusts up to 20 knots. Waves 2 to 3 feet. Wednesday, south winds 10 to 15 knots with gusts up to 20 knots, increasing to 20 to 25 knots with gusts up to 30 knots in the afternoon. Waves 3 to 4 feet, occasionally to 5 feet. Wednesday night, south winds 20 to 25 knots with gusts up to 30 knots, becoming southwest 10 to 15 knots with gusts up to 20 knots after midnight. Waves 3 to 4 feet, occasionally to 5 feet. Showers in the evening, then showers with a chance of thunderstorms after midnight. Thursday, northwest winds 10 to 15 knots. Waves 1 to 2 feet. Thursday night, northwest winds 10 to 15 knots, increasing to 15 to 20 knots after midnight. Waves 2 to 3 feet. Friday, northwest winds 15 to 20 knots, diminishing to 10 to 15 knots in the afternoon. Waves 2 to 3 feet. Friday night, southwest winds 5 to 10 knots. Waves 1 foot. Winds and waves higher in and near thunderstorms. Marine forecast, Chesapeake Bay from Little Creek, Virginia to Cape Henry, Virginia, including the Chesapeake Bay Bridge Tunnel. Overnight, north winds 5 to 10 knots. Waves 2 to 3 feet. Wave detail, north 2 feet at 4 seconds and east 2 feet at 6 seconds. Tuesday, northwest winds 10 knots with gusts up to 15 knots, becoming east late. Waves 1 to 2 feet. Wave detail, east 2 feet at 7 seconds and north 1 foot at 4 seconds. Tuesday night, south winds 10 to 15 knots. Waves 2 to 3 feet. Wave detail, southeast 2 feet at 3 seconds and east 2 feet at 7 seconds. Wednesday, south winds 10 to 15 knots with gusts up to 20 knots, increasing to 20 to 25 knots with gusts up to 30 knots in the afternoon. Waves around 2 feet, building to 3 to 4 feet, occasionally to 5 feet in the afternoon. Wave detail.

southwest 2 feet at 3 seconds and east 1 foot at 8 seconds, becoming south 4 feet at 4 seconds and east 1 foot at 8 seconds. Wednesday night, south winds 15 to 20 knots with gusts up to 30 knots, becoming southwest 10 to 15 knots with gusts up to 20 knots after midnight. Waves 3 to 4 feet, occasionally to 5 feet, subsiding to 2 feet after midnight. Wave detail, south 4 feet at 5 seconds and east 1 foot at 8 seconds, becoming southwest 2 feet at 5 seconds and east 1 foot at 8 seconds. Showers in the evening, then showers with a chance of thunderstorms after midnight. Thursday, northwest winds 10 to 15 knots. Waves around 2 feet. Showers in the morning. Thursday night, northwest winds 10 to 15 knots with gusts up to 20 knots. Waves 2 to 3 feet. Friday, northwest winds 15 to 20 knots, diminishing to 10 to 15 knots in the afternoon. Waves 2 to 3 feet. Friday night, southwest winds 5 to 10 knots. Waves 1 to 2 feet. Winds and waves higher in and near thunderstorms. Marine forecast, Caribbean Sound. Overnight, north winds 10 to 15 knots, diminishing to 5 to 10 knots late. Waves 1 to 2 feet, diminishing to around 1 foot late. Tuesday, north winds 5 to 10 knots, becoming east late. Waves around 1 foot. Tuesday night, southeast winds 5 to 10 knots. Waves around 1 foot. Wednesday, south winds 10 to 15 knots, increasing to 15 to 20 knots in the afternoon. Gusts up to 25 knots. Waves 1 to 2 feet, increasing to 2 to 3 feet in the afternoon. Wednesday night, south winds 15 to 20 knots, becoming southwest 10 to 15 knots after midnight. Gusts up to 25 knots. Waves 2 to 3 feet, diminishing to 1 to 2 feet after midnight. Showers likely in the evening, then showers after midnight. Thursday, west winds 5 to 10 knots, becoming northwest in the afternoon. Gusts up to 15 knots. Waves around 1 foot. Showers, mainly in the morning. Thursday night, northwest winds 5 knots, increasing to 5 to 10 knots with gusts up to 15 knots after midnight. Waves 1 foot or less and light chop, increasing to around 1 foot after midnight. Friday, northwest winds 5 to 10 knots with gusts up to 15 knots. Waves around 1 foot. Friday night, southwest winds 5 knots. Gusts up to 15 knots after midnight. Waves 1 foot or less and light chop. The current time is 11:45 p.m. Eastern Daylight Time. Offshore waters forecast Baltimore Canyon to Cape Charles Light to 100 nautical miles. Tonight, north winds 10 to 20 knots, becoming 10 to 15 knots. Seas 4 to 7 feet. Tuesday, north winds 10 to 15 knots, diminishing to 5 to 10 knots. Seas 3 to 5 feet. Tuesday night, southeast winds less than 10 knots, becoming south. Seas 3 to 4 feet. Wednesday, south winds 10 to 15 knots, increasing to 15 to 20 knots. Seas 3 to 4 feet. Wednesday night, south winds 15 to 25 knots. Seas 4 to 6 feet. Thursday, west winds 5 to 15 knots, becoming northwest 10 to 15 knots. Seas 4 to 6 feet. Thursday night, northwest winds 10 to 20 knots. Seas 4 to 6 feet. Friday, northwest winds 15 to 20 knots. Seas 4 to 6 feet. Friday night, west winds 10 to 15 knots. Seas 3 to 5 feet. Saturday, west to southwest winds 5 to 10 knots, becoming southwest 10 to 15 knots. Seas 3 to 4 feet. Saturday night, southwest winds 15 to 20 knots. Seas 4 to 6 feet. Attention, voluntary speed reduction zones to protect North Atlantic right whales may be in effect along the USL East Coast where right whales have been detected. All mariners and recreational boaters are requested to route these areas or transit through them at 10 knots or less. Consult broadcast notice to mariners, NAVTEX, and local notice to mariners for more information. Please report sightings of dead, injured, or entangled whales to 866-755-6622 or to the USL Coast Guard on Channel 16. 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
Now here is the hazardous weather outlook for Southeast Maryland, Northeast North Carolina, Central Virginia, East Central Virginia, Eastern Virginia, North Central Virginia, South Central Virginia, and Southeast Virginia. Today and tonight. No hazardous weather is expected at this time. And now the extended outlook for the period Tuesday through Sunday. No hazardous weather is expected at this time. The key weather messages for the next 7 days. Rain will clear out this evening. Below average temperatures continue through tomorrow. Another cold front brings additional chances for widespread showers and a few thunderstorms late Wednesday. Warming up to above average temperatures for the weekend into early next week. Now the official National Weather Service forecast. Rest of tonight, mostly clear. Lows in the mid-40s. Light and variable winds, becoming northwest around 5 miles per hour. Tuesday, mostly sunny. Highs in the lower 70s. North winds around 5 miles per hour. Tuesday night, clear. Lows in the lower 50s. South winds around 5 miles per hour. Wednesday, sunny in the morning, then becoming partly sunny. Highs in the upper 70s. South winds 10 to 15 miles per hour. Wednesday night, showers likely in the evening, then showers with a slight chance of thunderstorms after midnight. Lows in the upper 50s. South winds 5 to 10 miles per hour. Gusts up to 20 miles per hour in the evening. Chance of rain near 100%. Thursday, partly sunny. Showers in the morning. Highs in the lower 70s. Chance of rain 80%. Thursday night, mostly clear. Lows in the upper 40s. Friday, sunny. Highs in the lower 70s. Friday night, mostly clear. Lows in the lower 50s. Saturday, mostly sunny. Highs in the mid-80s. Saturday night, mostly clear. Lows in the mid-60s. Sunday, mostly sunny. Highs around 90. Sunday night, mostly clear. Lows in the upper 60s. Monday, mostly sunny. Highs around 90. Here are the marine and buoy reports for 11 p.m. across the lower Chesapeake Bay and coastal waters. All wave and swell heights are in feet. Wave and swell periods are in seconds. Potomac River buoy, air temperature was 53. The wind was west at 12 knots. Cove Point, air temperature was 52. The wind was southwest at 8 knots. Piney Point, winds were west, 9 knots. Bishop's Head, air temperature was 56. The wind was southwest at 4 knots. Lewisetta, air temperature was 52. Water temperature 65. The wind was west at 5 knots. Rappahannock Light, winds were northwest, 5 knots. Yorktown Coast Guard Station, air temperature was 51. Water temperature 65. The wind was west at 5 knots. Crypto Peak, water temperature 63. The wind was northeast at 4 knots. Dominion Terminal Newport News, air temperature was 52. The wind was northwest at 2 knots. South Craney Island, air temperature was 53. The wind was north at 5 knots. Cape Henry, air temperature was 53. The wind was northeast at 9 knots. Brandywine Chill Lake, Delaware, winds were west, 12 knots. Air temperature 54. Fenwick Island buoy, winds were west, 8 knots. Water temperature 54. Air temperature 51. Buoy off Virginia Beach 64 nautical miles. Water temperature 71. Air temperature 56. Buoy just east of Cape Henry. Water temperature 57. Wave heights 4. Wave period 7. Swell period 11. Duck Cove Pier, air temperature was 54. The wind was north at 13 knots. Diamond Shoals buoy, air temperature was 62. Wave height 7 feet. Wave period 7. The wind was north at 25 knots, gusting to 31. Marine forecast, Chesapeake Bay from New Point Comfort to Little Creek, Virginia. Overnight, north winds 5 to 10 knots. Waves 1 to 2 feet. Tuesday, northwest winds 5 to 10 knots, becoming east 10 knots late. Waves 1 to 2 feet. Tuesday night, south winds 10 to 15 knots with gusts up to 20 knots. Waves 2 to 3 feet. Wednesday, south winds 10 to 15 knots with gusts up to 20 knots,
increasing to 20 to 25 knots with gusts up to 30 knots in the afternoon. Waves 3 to 4 feet, occasionally to 5 feet. Wednesday night, south winds 20 to 25 knots with gusts up to 30 knots, becoming southwest 10 to 15 knots with gusts up to 20 knots after midnight. Waves 3 to 4 feet, occasionally to 5 feet. Showers in the evening, then showers with a chance of thunderstorms after midnight. Thursday, northwest winds 10 to 15 knots. Waves 1 to 2 feet. Thursday night, northwest winds 10 to 15 knots, increasing to 15 to 20 knots after midnight. Waves 2 to 3 feet. Friday, northwest winds 15 to 20 knots, diminishing to 10 to 15 knots in the afternoon. Waves 2 to 3 feet. Friday night, southwest winds 5 to 10 knots. Waves 1 foot. Winds and waves higher in and near thunderstorms. Marine forecast, Chesapeake Bay from Little Creek, Virginia to Cape Henry, Virginia, including the Chesapeake Bay Bridge Tunnel. Overnight, north winds 5 to 10 knots. Waves 2 to 3 feet. Wave detail, north 2 feet at 4 seconds and east 2 feet at 6 seconds. Tuesday, northwest winds 10 knots with gusts up to 15 knots, becoming east late. Waves 1 to 2 feet. Wave detail, east 2 feet at 7 seconds and north 1 foot at 4 seconds. Tuesday night, south winds 10 to 15 knots. Waves 2 to 3 feet. Wave detail, southeast 2 feet at 3 seconds and east 2 feet at 7 seconds. Wednesday, south winds 10 to 15 knots with gusts up to 20 knots, increasing to 20 to 25 knots with gusts up to 30 knots in the afternoon. Waves around 2 feet, building to 3 to 4 feet, occasionally to 5 feet in the afternoon. Wave detail, southwest 2 feet at 3 seconds and east 1 foot at 8 seconds, becoming south 4 feet at 4 seconds and east 1 foot at 8 seconds. Wednesday night, south winds 15 to 20 knots with gusts up to 30 knots, becoming southwest 10 to 15 knots with gusts up to 20 knots after midnight. Waves 3 to 4 feet, occasionally to 5 feet, subsiding to 2 feet after midnight. Wave detail, south 4 feet at 5 seconds and east 1 foot at 8 seconds, becoming southwest 2 feet at 5 seconds and east 1 foot at 8 seconds. Showers in the evening, then showers with a chance of thunderstorms after midnight. Thursday, northwest winds 10 to 15 knots. Waves around 2 feet. Showers in the morning. Thursday night, northwest winds 10 to 15 knots with gusts up to 20 knots. Waves 2 to 3 feet. Friday, northwest winds 15 to 20 knots, diminishing to 10 to 15 knots in the afternoon. Waves 2 to 3 feet. Friday night, southwest winds 5 to 10 knots. Waves 1 to 2 feet. Winds and waves higher in and near thunderstorms. Marine forecast, Kerr-Big Sound. Overnight, north winds 10 to 15 knots, diminishing to 5 to 10 knots late. Waves 1 to 2 feet, diminishing to around 1 foot late. Tuesday, north winds 5 to 10 knots, becoming east late. Waves around 1 foot. Tuesday night, southeast winds 5 to 10 knots. Waves around 1 foot. Wednesday, south winds 10 to 15 knots, increasing to 15 to 20 knots in the afternoon. Gusts up to 25 knots. Waves 1 to 2 feet, increasing to 2 to 3 feet in the afternoon. Wednesday night, south winds 15 to 20 knots, becoming southwest 10 to 15 knots after midnight. Gusts up to 25 knots. Waves 2 to 3 feet, diminishing to 1 to 2 feet after midnight. Showers likely in the evening, then showers after midnight. Thursday, west winds 5 to 10 knots, becoming northwest in the afternoon. Gusts up to 15 knots. Waves around 1 foot. Showers, mainly in the morning. Thursday night, northwest winds 5 knots, increasing to 5 to 10 knots with gusts up to 15 knots after midnight. Waves 1 foot or less and light chop, increasing to around 1 foot after midnight. Friday, northwest winds 5 to 10 knots with gusts up to 15 knots. Waves around 1 foot. Friday night, southwest winds 5 knots. Gusts up to 15 knots after midnight. Waves 1 foot or less and light chop. The current time is 11:57 p.m. Eastern Daylight Time. Offshore waters forecast Baltimore Canyon to Cape Charles Light to 100 nautical miles. Tonight, north winds 10 to 20 knots,
becoming 10 to 15 knots. Seas 4 to 7 feet. Tuesday, north winds 10 to 15 knots, diminishing to 5 to 10 knots. Seas 3 to 5 feet. Tuesday night, southeast winds less than 10 knots, becoming south. Seas 3 to 4 feet. Wednesday, south winds 10 to 15 knots, increasing to 15 to 20 knots. Seas 3 to 4 feet. Wednesday night, south winds 15 to 25 knots. Seas 4 to 6 feet. Thursday, west winds 5 to 15 knots, becoming northwest 10 to 15 knots. Seas 4 to 6 feet. Thursday night, northwest winds 10 to 20 knots. Seas 4 to 6 feet. Friday, northwest winds 15 to 20 knots. Seas 4 to 6 feet. Friday night, west winds 10 to 15 knots. Seas 3 to 5 feet. Saturday, west to southwest winds 5 to 10 knots, becoming southwest 10 to 15 knots. Seas 3 to 4 feet. Saturday night, southwest winds 15 to 20 knots. Seas 4 to 6 feet. Hazardous weather information. Now here is the hazardous weather outlook for southeast Maryland, northeast North Carolina, central Virginia, east central Virginia, eastern Virginia, north central Virginia, south central Virginia, and southeast Virginia. Today and tonight. No hazardous weather is expected at this time. And now the extended outlook for the period Tuesday through Sunday. No hazardous weather is expected at this time. The key weather messages for the next 7 days. Rain will clear out this evening. Below average temperatures continue through tomorrow. Another cold front brings additional chances for widespread showers and a few thunderstorms late Wednesday. Warming up to above average temperatures for the weekend into early next week. Now the official National Weather Service forecast. Rest of tonight, mostly clear. Lows in the mid-40s. Light and variable winds, becoming northwest around 5 miles per hour. Tuesday, mostly sunny. Highs in the lower 70s. North winds around 5 miles per hour. Tuesday night, clear. Lows in the lower 50s. South winds around 5 miles per hour. Wednesday, sunny in the morning, then becoming partly sunny. Highs in the upper 70s. South winds 10 to 15 miles per hour. Wednesday night, showers likely in the evening, then showers with a slight chance of thunderstorms after midnight. Lows in the upper 50s. South winds 5 to 10 miles per hour. Gusts up to 20 miles per hour in the evening. Chance of rain near 100%. Thursday, partly sunny. Showers in the morning. Highs in the lower 70s. Chance of rain 80%. Thursday night, mostly clear. Lows in the upper 40s. Friday, sunny. Highs in the lower 70s. Friday night, mostly clear. Lows in the lower 50s. Saturday, mostly sunny. Highs in the mid-80s. Saturday night, mostly clear. Lows in the mid-60s. Sunday, mostly sunny. Highs around 90. Sunday night, mostly clear. Lows in the upper 60s. Monday, mostly sunny. Highs around 90. Here are the marine and buoy reports for 11 p.m. across the lower Chesapeake Bay and coastal waters. All wave and swell heights are in feet. Wave and swell periods are in seconds. Potomac River buoy, air temperature was 53. The wind was west at 12 knots. Cove Point, air temperature was 52. The wind was southwest at 8 knots. Piney Point, winds were west, 9 knots. Bishop's Head, air temperature was 56. The wind was southwest at 4 knots. Lewisetta, air temperature was 52. Water temperature 65. The wind was west at 5 knots. Rappahannock Light, winds were northwest, 5 knots. Yorktown Coast Guard Station, air temperature was 51. Water temperature 65. The wind was west at 5 knots. Crypto Peak, water temperature 63. The wind was northeast at 4 knots. Dominion Terminal Newport News, air temperature was 52. The wind was northwest at 2 knots. South Craney Island, air temperature was 53. The wind was north at 5 knots. Cape Henry, air temperature was 53. The wind was northeast at 9 knots. Brandywine Chill Lake, Delaware, winds were west, 12 knots. Air temperature 54. Fenwick Island buoy,
Winds were west, 8 knots. Water temperature 54. Air temperature 51. Buoy off Virginia Beach 64 nautical miles. Water temperature 71. Air temperature 56. Buoy just east of Cape Henry. Water temperature 57. Wave heights 4. Wave period 7. Swell period 11. Duck Cove Pier, air temperature was 54. The wind was north at 13 knots. Diamond Shoals Buoy, air temperature was 62. Wave height 7 feet. Wave period 7. The wind was north at 25 knots, gusting to 31. Marine forecast, Chesapeake Bay from New Point Comfort to Little Creek, Virginia. Overnight, north winds 5 to 10 knots. Waves 1 to 2 feet. Tuesday, northwest winds 5 to 10 knots, becoming east 10 knots late. Waves 1 to 2 feet. Tuesday night, south winds 10 to 15 knots with gusts up to 20 knots. Waves 2 to 3 feet. Wednesday, south winds 10 to 15 knots with gusts up to 20 knots, increasing to 20 to 25 knots with gusts up to 30 knots in the afternoon. Waves 3 to 4 feet, occasionally to 5 feet. Wednesday night, south winds 20 to 25 knots with gusts up to 30 knots, becoming southwest 10 to 15 knots with gusts up to 20 knots after midnight. Waves 3 to 4 feet, occasionally to 5 feet. Showers in the evening, then showers with a chance of thunderstorms after midnight. Thursday, northwest winds 10 to 15 knots. Waves 1 to 2 feet. Thursday night, northwest winds 10 to 15 knots, increasing to 15 to 20 knots after midnight. Waves 2 to 3 feet. Friday, northwest winds 15 to 20 knots, diminishing to 10 to 15 knots in the afternoon. Waves 2 to 3 feet. Friday night, southwest winds 5 to 10 knots. Waves 1 foot. Winds and waves higher in and near thunderstorms. This is NOAA's National Weather Service All Hazards Weather Radio, KHP 37, broadcasting from Wakefield, Virginia, transmitting from Driver, Virginia on a frequency of 162.550 MHz. The following information is for Hampton Roads and Northeast North Carolina, the southern part of the Chesapeake Bay and adjacent coastal waters. Marine forecast, Chesapeake Bay from Little Creek, Virginia to Cape Henry, Virginia, including the Chesapeake Bay Bridge Tunnel. Overnight, north winds 5 to 10 knots. Waves 2 to 3 feet. Wave detail, north 2 feet at 4 seconds and east 2 feet at 6 seconds. Tuesday, northwest winds 10 knots with gusts up to 15 knots, becoming east late. Waves 1 to 2 feet. Wave detail, east 2 feet at 7 seconds and north 1 foot at 4 seconds. Tuesday night, south winds 10 to 15 knots. Waves 2 to 3 feet. Wave detail, southeast 2 feet at 3 seconds and east 2 feet at 7 seconds. Wednesday, south winds 10 to 15 knots with gusts up to 20 knots, increasing to 20 to 25 knots with gusts up to 30 knots in the afternoon. Waves around 2 feet, building to 3 to 4 feet, occasionally to 5 feet in the afternoon. Wave detail, southwest 2 feet at 3 seconds and east 1 foot at 8 seconds, becoming south 4 feet at 4 seconds and east 1 foot at 8 seconds. Wednesday night, south winds 15 to 20 knots with gusts up to 30 knots, becoming southwest 10 to 15 knots with gusts up to 20 knots after midnight. Waves 3 to 4 feet, occasionally to 5 feet, subsiding to 2 feet after midnight. Wave detail, south 4 feet at 5 seconds and east 1 foot at 8 seconds, becoming southwest 2 feet at 5 seconds and east 1 foot at 8 seconds. Showers in the evening, then showers with a chance of thunderstorms after midnight. Thursday, northwest winds 10 to 15 knots. Waves around 2 feet. Showers in the morning. Thursday night, northwest winds 10 to 15 knots with gusts up to 20 knots. Waves 2 to 3 feet. Friday, northwest winds 15 to 20 knots, diminishing to 10 to 15 knots in the afternoon. Waves 2 to 3 feet. Friday night, southwest winds 5 to 10 knots. Waves 1 to 2 feet. Winds and waves higher in and near thunderstorms. Marine forecast, Kerr-Big Sound. Overnight, north winds 10 to 15 knots, diminishing to 5 to 10 knots late. Waves 1 to 2 feet, diminishing to around 1 foot late. Tuesday, north winds 5 to 10 knots, becoming east late. Waves around 1 foot.
Tuesday night, southeast winds 5 to 10 knots. Waves around 1 foot. Wednesday, south winds 10 to 15 knots, increasing to 15 to 20 knots in the afternoon. Gusts up to 25 knots. Waves 1 to 2 feet, increasing to 2 to 3 feet in the afternoon. Wednesday night, south winds 15 to 20 knots, becoming southwest 10 to 15 knots after midnight. Gusts up to 25 knots. Waves 2 to 3 feet, diminishing to 1 to 2 feet after midnight. Showers likely in the evening, then showers after midnight. Thursday, west winds 5 to 10 knots, becoming northwest in the afternoon. Gusts up to 15 knots. Waves around 1 foot. Showers, mainly in the morning. Thursday night, northwest winds 5 knots, increasing to 5 to 10 knots with gusts up to 15 knots after midnight. Waves 1 foot or less and light chop, increasing to around 1 foot after midnight. Friday, northwest winds 5 to 10 knots with gusts up to 15 knots. Waves around 1 foot. Friday night, southwest winds 5 knots. Gusts up to 15 knots after midnight. Waves 1 foot or less and light chop. The current time is 12:09 a.m. Eastern Daylight Time. Offshore waters forecast Baltimore Canyon to Cape Charles Light to 100 nautical miles. Tonight, north winds 10 to 20 knots, becoming 10 to 15 knots. Seas 4 to 7 feet. Tuesday, north winds 10 to 15 knots, diminishing to 5 to 10 knots. Seas 3 to 5 feet. Tuesday night, southeast winds less than 10 knots, becoming south. Seas 3 to 4 feet. Wednesday, south winds 10 to 15 knots, increasing to 15 to 20 knots. Seas 3 to 4 feet. Wednesday night, south winds 15 to 25 knots. Seas 4 to 6 feet. Thursday, west winds 5 to 15 knots, becoming northwest 10 to 15 knots. Seas 4 to 6 feet. Thursday night, northwest winds 10 to 20 knots. Seas 4 to 6 feet. Friday, northwest winds 15 to 20 knots. Seas 4 to 6 feet. Friday night, west winds 10 to 15 knots. Seas 3 to 5 feet. Saturday, west to southwest winds 5 to 10 knots, becoming southwest 10 to 15 knots. Seas 3 to 4 feet. Saturday night, southwest winds 15 to 20 knots. Seas 4 to 6 feet. Hazardous weather information. Now here is the hazardous weather outlook for southeast Maryland, northeast North Carolina, central Virginia, east central Virginia, eastern Virginia, north central Virginia, south central Virginia, and southeast Virginia. Today and tonight. No hazardous weather is expected at this time. And now the extended outlook for the period Tuesday through Sunday. No hazardous weather is expected at this time. The key weather messages for the next 7 days. Rain will clear out this evening. Below average temperatures continue through tomorrow. Another cold front brings additional chances for widespread showers and a few thunderstorms late Wednesday. Warming up to above average temperatures for the weekend into early next week. Now the official National Weather Service forecast. Rest of tonight, mostly clear. Lows in the mid-40s. Light and variable winds, becoming northwest around 5 miles per hour. Tuesday, mostly sunny. Highs in the lower 70s. North winds around 5 miles per hour. Tuesday night, clear. Lows in the lower 50s. South winds around 5 miles per hour. Wednesday, sunny in the morning, then becoming partly sunny. Highs in the upper 70s. South winds 10 to 15 miles per hour. Wednesday night, showers likely in the evening, then showers with a slight chance of thunderstorms after midnight. Lows in the upper 50s. South winds 5 to 10 miles per hour. Gusts up to 20 miles per hour in the evening. Chance of rain near 100%. Thursday, partly sunny. Showers in the morning. Highs in the lower 70s. Chance of rain 80%. Thursday night, mostly clear. Lows in the upper 40s. Friday, sunny. Highs in the lower 70s. Friday night, mostly clear. Lows in the lower 50s. Saturday, mostly sunny. Highs in the mid-80s. Saturday night, mostly clear. Lows in the mid-60s. Sunday, mostly sunny. Highs around 90. Sunday night, mostly clear.
lows in the upper 60s. Monday, mostly sunny. Highs around 90. Here are the marine and buoy reports for 11 p.m. across the lower Chesapeake Bay and coastal waters. All wave and swell heights are in feet. Wave and swell periods are in seconds. Potomac River buoy, air temperature was 53. The wind was west at 12 knots. Cove Point, air temperature was 52. The wind was southwest at 8 knots. Piney Point, winds were west, 9 knots. Bishop's Head, air temperature was 56. The wind was southwest at 4 knots. Lewisetta, air temperature was 52. Water temperature 65. The wind was west at 5 knots. Rappahannock Light, winds were northwest, 5 knots. Yorktown Coast Guard Station, air temperature was 51. Water temperature 65. The wind was west at 5 knots. Crypto Peak, water temperature 63. The wind was northeast at 4 knots. Dominion Terminal Newport News, air temperature was 52. The wind was northwest at 2 knots. South Craney Island, air temperature was 53. The wind was north at 5 knots. Cape Henry, air temperature was 53. The wind was northeast at 9 knots. Brandywine Chill Lake, Delaware, winds were west, 12 knots. Air temperature 54. Fenwick Island buoy, winds were west, 8 knots. Water temperature 54. Air temperature 51. Buoy off Virginia Beach 64 nautical miles. Water temperature 71. Air temperature 56. Buoy just east of Cape Henry. Water temperature 57. Wave heights 4. Wave period 7. Swell period 11. Duck Cove Pier, air temperature was 54. The wind was north at 13 knots. Diamond Shoals buoy, air temperature was 62. Wave height 7 feet. Wave period 7. The wind was north at 25 knots, gusting to 31. Marine forecast, Chesapeake Bay from New Point Comfort to Little Creek, Virginia. Overnight, north winds 5 to 10 knots. Waves 1 to 2 feet. Tuesday, northwest winds 5 to 10 knots, becoming east 10 knots late. Waves 1 to 2 feet. Tuesday night, south winds 10 to 15 knots with gusts up to 20 knots. Waves 2 to 3 feet. Wednesday, south winds 10 to 15 knots with gusts up to 20 knots, increasing to 20 to 25 knots with gusts up to 30 knots in the afternoon. Waves 3 to 4 feet, occasionally to 5 feet. Wednesday night, south winds 20 to 25 knots with gusts up to 30 knots, becoming southwest 10 to 15 knots with gusts up to 20 knots after midnight. Waves 3 to 4 feet, occasionally to 5 feet. Showers in the evening, then showers with a chance of thunderstorms after midnight. Thursday, northwest winds 10 to 15 knots. Waves 1 to 2 feet. Thursday night, northwest winds 10 to 15 knots, increasing to 15 to 20 knots after midnight. Waves 2 to 3 feet. Friday, northwest winds 15 to 20 knots, diminishing to 10 to 15 knots in the afternoon. Waves 2 to 3 feet. Friday night, southwest winds 5 to 10 knots. Waves 1 foot. Winds and waves higher in and near thunderstorms. Marine forecast, Chesapeake Bay from Little Creek, Virginia to Cape Henry, Virginia, including the Chesapeake Bay Bridge Tunnel. Overnight, north winds 5 to 10 knots. Waves 2 to 3 feet. Wave detail, north 2 feet at 4 seconds and east 2 feet at 6 seconds. Tuesday, northwest winds 10 knots with gusts up to 15 knots, becoming east late. Waves 1 to 2 feet. Wave detail, east 2 feet at 7 seconds and north 1 foot at 4 seconds. Tuesday night, south winds 10 to 15 knots. Waves 2 to 3 feet. Wave detail, southeast 2 feet at 3 seconds and east 2 feet at 7 seconds. Wednesday, south winds 10 to 15 knots with gusts up to 20 knots, increasing to 20 to 25 knots with gusts up to 30 knots in the afternoon. Waves around 2 feet, building to 3 to 4 feet, occasionally to 5 feet in the afternoon. Wave detail, southwest 2 feet at 3 seconds and east 1 foot at 8 seconds, becoming south 4 feet at 4 seconds and east 1 foot at 8 seconds. Wednesday night, south winds 15 to 20 knots with gusts up to 30 knots, becoming southwest 10 to 15 knots with gusts up to 20 knots after midnight.
waves 3 to 4 feet, occasionally to 5 feet, subsiding to 2 feet after midnight. Wave detail, south 4 feet at 5 seconds and east 1 foot at 8 seconds, becoming southwest 2 feet at 5 seconds and east 1 foot at 8 seconds. Showers in the evening, then showers with a chance of thunderstorms after midnight. Thursday, northwest winds 10 to 15 knots. Waves around 2 feet. Showers in the morning. Thursday night, northwest winds 10 to 15 knots with gusts up to 20 knots. Waves 2 to 3 feet. Friday, northwest winds 15 to 20 knots, diminishing to 10 to 15 knots in the afternoon. Waves 2 to 3 feet. Friday night, southwest waves 1 to 2 feet. Winds and waves higher in and near thunderstorms. Marine forecast, Currituck Sound. Overnight, north winds 10 to 15 knots, diminishing to 5 to 10 knots late. Waves 1 to 2 feet, diminishing to around 1 foot late. Tuesday, north winds 5 to 10 knots, becoming east late. Waves around 1 foot. Tuesday night, southeast winds 5 to 10 knots. Waves around 1 foot. Wednesday, south winds 10 to 15 knots, increasing to 15 to 20 knots in the afternoon. Gusts up to 25 knots. Waves 1 to 2 feet, increasing to 2 to 3 feet in the afternoon. Wednesday night, south winds 15 to 20 knots, becoming southwest 10 to 15 knots after midnight. Gusts up to 25 knots. Waves 2 to 3 feet, diminishing to 1 to 2 feet after midnight. Showers likely in the evening, then showers after midnight. Thursday, west winds 5 to 10 knots, becoming northwest in the afternoon. Gusts up to 15 knots. Waves around 1 foot. Showers, mainly in the morning. Thursday night, northwest winds 5 knots, increasing to 5 to 10 knots with gusts up to 15 knots after midnight. Waves 1 foot or less and light chop, increasing to around 1 foot after midnight. Friday, northwest winds 5 to 10 knots with gusts up to 15 knots. Waves around 1 foot. Friday night, southwest winds 5 knots. Gusts up to 15 knots after midnight. Waves 1 foot or less and light chop. The current time is 12:20 a.m. Eastern Daylight Time. Offshore waters forecast Baltimore Canyon to Cape Charles Light to 100 nautical miles. Tonight, north winds 10 to 20 knots, becoming 10 to 15 knots. Seas 4 to 7 feet. Tuesday, north winds 10 to 15 knots, diminishing to 5 to 10 knots. Seas 3 to 5 feet. Tuesday night, southeast winds less than 10 knots, becoming south. Seas 3 to 4 feet. Wednesday, south winds 10 to 15 knots, increasing to 15 to 20 knots. Seas 3 to 4 feet. Wednesday night, south winds 15 to 25 knots. Seas 4 to 6 feet. Thursday, west winds 5 to 15 knots, becoming northwest 10 to 15 knots. Seas 4 to 6 feet. Thursday night, northwest winds 10 to 20 knots. Seas 4 to 6 feet. Friday, northwest winds 15 to 20 knots. Seas 4 to 6 feet. Friday night, west winds 10 to 15 knots. Seas 3 to 5 feet. Saturday, west to southwest winds 5 to 10 knots, becoming southwest 10 to 15 knots. Seas 3 to 4 feet. Saturday night, southwest winds 15 to 20 knots. Seas 4 to 6 feet. Hazardous weather information. Now here is the hazardous weather outlook for southeast Maryland, northeast North Carolina, central Virginia, east central Virginia, eastern Virginia, north central Virginia, south central Virginia, and southeast Virginia. Today and tonight. No hazardous weather is expected at this time. And now the extended outlook for the period Tuesday through Sunday. No hazardous weather is expected at this time. The key weather messages for the next 7 days. Rain will clear out this evening. Below average temperatures continue through tomorrow. Another cold front brings additional chances for widespread showers and a few thunderstorms late Wednesday. Warming up to above average temperatures for the weekend into early next week. Now the official National Weather Service forecast. Rest of tonight, mostly clear. Lows in the mid-40s. Light and variable winds, becoming northwest around 5 miles per hour. Tuesday, mostly sunny. Highs in the lower 70s. North winds around 5 miles per hour.
Tuesday night, clear. Lows in the lower 50s. South winds around 5 miles per hour. Wednesday, sunny in the morning, then becoming partly sunny. Highs in the upper 70s. South winds 10 to 15 miles per hour. Wednesday night, showers likely in the evening, then showers with a slight chance of thunderstorms after midnight. Lows in the upper 50s. South winds 5 to 10 miles per hour. Gusts up to 20 miles per hour in the evening. Chance of rain near 100%. Thursday, partly sunny. Showers in the morning. Highs in the lower 70s. Chance of rain 80%. Thursday night, mostly clear. Lows in the upper 40s. Friday, sunny. Highs in the lower 70s. Friday night, mostly clear. Lows in the lower 50s. Saturday, mostly sunny. Highs in the mid-80s. Saturday night, mostly clear. Lows in the mid-60s. Sunday, mostly sunny. Highs around 90. Sunday night, mostly clear. Lows in the upper 60s. Monday, mostly sunny. Highs around 90. Marine forecast, Chesapeake Bay from New Point Comfort to Little Creek, Virginia. Overnight, north winds 5 to 10 knots. Waves 1 to 2 feet. Tuesday, northwest winds 5 to 10 knots, becoming east 10 knots late. Waves 1 to 2 feet. Tuesday night, south winds 10 to 15 knots with gusts up to 20 knots. Waves 2 to 3 feet. Wednesday, south winds 10 to 15 knots with gusts up to 20 knots, increasing to 20 to 25 knots with gusts up to 30 knots in the afternoon. Waves 3 to 4 feet, occasionally to 5 feet. Wednesday night, south winds 20 to 25 knots with gusts up to 30 knots, becoming southwest 10 to 15 knots with gusts up to 20 knots after midnight. Waves 3 to 4 feet, occasionally to 5 feet. Showers in the evening, then showers with a chance of thunderstorms after midnight. Thursday, northwest winds 10 to 15 knots. Waves 1 to 2 feet. Thursday night, northwest winds 10 to 15 knots, increasing to 15 to 20 knots after midnight. Waves 2 to 3 feet. Friday, northwest winds 15 to 20 knots, diminishing to 10 to 15 knots in the afternoon. Waves 2 to 3 feet. Friday night, southwest winds 5 to 10 knots. Waves 1 foot. Winds and waves higher in and near thunderstorms. Marine forecast, Chesapeake Bay from Little Creek, Virginia to Cape Henry, Virginia, including the Chesapeake Bay Bridge Tunnel. Overnight, north winds 5 to 10 knots. Waves 2 to 3 feet. Wave detail, north 2 feet at 4 seconds and east 2 feet at 6 seconds. Tuesday, northwest winds 10 knots with gusts up to 15 knots, becoming east late. Waves 1 to 2 feet. Wave detail, east 2 feet at 7 seconds and north 1 foot at 4 seconds. Tuesday night, south winds 10 to 15 knots. Waves 2 to 3 feet. Wave detail, southeast 2 feet at 3 seconds and east 2 feet at 7 seconds. Wednesday, south winds 10 to 15 knots with gusts up to 20 knots, increasing to 20 to 25 knots with gusts up to 30 knots in the afternoon. Waves around 2 feet, building to 3 to 4 feet, occasionally to 5 feet in the afternoon. Wave detail, southwest 2 feet at 3 seconds and east 1 foot at 8 seconds, becoming south 4 feet at 4 seconds and east 1 foot at 8 seconds. Wednesday night, south winds 15 to 20 knots with gusts up to 30 knots, becoming southwest 10 to 15 knots with gusts up to 20 knots after midnight. Waves 3 to 4 feet, occasionally to 5 feet, subsiding to 2 feet after midnight. Wave detail, south 4 feet at 5 seconds and east 1 foot at 8 seconds, becoming southwest 2 feet at 5 seconds and east 1 foot at 8 seconds. Showers in the evening, then showers with a chance of thunderstorms after midnight. Thursday, northwest winds 10 to 15 knots. Waves around 2 feet. Showers in the morning. Thursday night, northwest winds 10 to 15 knots with gusts up to 20 knots. Waves 2 to 3 feet. Friday, northwest winds 15 to 20 knots, diminishing to 10 to 15 knots in the afternoon. Waves 2 to 3 feet. Friday night, southwest winds 5 to 10 knots. Waves 1 to 2 feet. Winds and waves higher in and near thunderstorms. Marine forecast, Kerr Sound. Overnight,
North winds 10 to 15 knots, diminishing to 5 to 10 knots late. Waves 1 to 2 feet, diminishing to around 1 foot late. Tuesday, north winds 5 to 10 knots, becoming east late. Waves around 1 foot. Tuesday night, southeast winds 5 to 10 knots. Waves around 1 foot. Wednesday, south winds 10 to 15 knots, increasing to 15 to 20 knots in the afternoon. Gusts up to 25 knots. Waves 1 to 2 feet, increasing to 2 to 3 feet in the afternoon. Wednesday night, south winds 15 to 20 knots, becoming southwest 10 to 15 knots after midnight. Gusts up to 25 knots. Waves 2 to 3 feet, diminishing to 1 to 2 feet after midnight. Showers likely in the evening, then showers after midnight. Thursday, west winds 5 to 10 knots, becoming northwest in the afternoon. Gusts up to 15 knots. Waves around 1 foot. Showers, mainly in the morning. Thursday night, northwest winds 5 knots, increasing to 5 to 10 knots with gusts up to 15 knots after midnight. Waves 1 foot or less and light chop, increasing to around 1 foot after midnight. Friday, northwest winds 5 to 10 knots with gusts up to 15 knots. Waves around 1 foot. Friday night, southwest winds 5 knots. Gusts up to 15 knots after midnight. Waves 1 foot or less and light chop. The current time is 12:29 a.m. Eastern Daylight Time. Offshore waters forecast Baltimore Canyon to Cape Charles Light to 100 nautical miles. Tonight, north winds 10 to 20 knots, becoming 10 to 15 knots. Seas 4 to 7 feet. Tuesday, north winds 10 to 15 knots, diminishing to 5 to 10 knots. Seas 3 to 5 feet. Tuesday night, southeast winds less than 10 knots, becoming south. Seas 3 to 4 feet. Wednesday, south winds 10 to 15 knots, increasing to 15 to 20 knots. Seas 3 to 4 feet. Wednesday night, south winds 15 to 25 knots. Seas 4 to 6 feet. Thursday, west winds 5 to 15 knots, becoming northwest 10 to 15 knots. Seas 4 to 6 feet. Thursday night, northwest winds 10 to 20 knots. Seas 4 to 6 feet. Friday, northwest winds 15 to 20 knots. Seas 4 to 6 feet. Friday night, west winds 10 to 15 knots. Seas 3 to 5 feet. Saturday, west to southwest winds 5 to 10 knots, becoming southwest 10 to 15 knots. Seas 3 to 4 feet. Saturday night, southwest winds 15 to 20 knots. Seas 4 to 6 feet. Hazardous weather information. Now here is the hazardous weather outlook for southeast Maryland, northeast North Carolina, central Virginia, east central Virginia, eastern Virginia, north central Virginia, south central Virginia, and southeast Virginia. Today and tonight. No hazardous weather is expected at this time. And now the extended outlook for the period Tuesday through Sunday. No hazardous weather is expected at this time. The key weather messages for the next 7 days. Rain will clear out this evening. Below average temperatures continue through tomorrow. Another cold front brings additional chances for widespread showers and a few thunderstorms late Wednesday. Warming up to above average temperatures for the weekend into early next week. Now the official National Weather Service forecast. Rest of tonight, mostly clear. Lows in the mid-40s. Light and variable winds, becoming northwest around 5 miles per hour. Tuesday, mostly sunny. Highs in the lower 70s. North winds around 5 miles per hour. Tuesday night, clear. Lows in the lower 50s. South winds around 5 miles per hour. Wednesday, sunny in the morning, then becoming partly sunny. Highs in the upper 70s. South winds 10 to 15 miles per hour. Wednesday night, showers likely in the evening, then showers with a slight chance of thunderstorms after midnight. Lows in the upper 50s. South winds 5 to 10 miles per hour. Gusts up to 20 miles per hour in the evening. Chance of rain near 100%. Thursday, partly sunny. Showers in the morning. Highs in the lower 70s. Chance of rain 80%. Thursday night, mostly clear. Lows in the upper 40s. Friday, sunny. Highs in the lower 70s. Friday night, mostly clear. Lows in the lower 50s.
Saturday, mostly sunny. Highs in the mid-80s. Saturday night, mostly clear. Lows in the mid-60s. Sunday, mostly sunny. Highs around 90. Sunday night, mostly clear. Lows in the upper 60s. Monday, mostly sunny. Highs around 90. Marine forecast, Chesapeake Bay from New Point Comfort to Little Creek, Virginia. Overnight, north winds 5 to 10 knots. Waves 1 to 2 feet. Tuesday, northwest winds 5 to 10 knots, becoming east 10 knots late. Waves 1 to 2 feet. Tuesday night, south winds 10 to 15 knots with gusts up to 20 knots. Waves 2 to 3 feet. Wednesday, south winds 10 to 15 knots with gusts up to 20 knots, increasing to 20 to 25 knots with gusts up to 30 knots in the afternoon. Waves 3 to 4 feet, occasionally to 5 feet. Wednesday night, south winds 20 to 25 knots with gusts up to 30 knots, becoming southwest 10 to 15 knots with gusts up to 20 knots after midnight. Waves 3 to 4 feet, occasionally to 5 feet. Showers in the evening, then showers with a chance of thunderstorms after midnight. Thursday, northwest winds 10 to 15 knots. Waves 1 to 2 feet. Thursday night, northwest winds 10 to 15 knots, increasing to 15 to 20 knots after midnight. Waves 2 to 3 feet. Friday, northwest winds 15 to 20 knots, diminishing to 10 to 15 knots in the afternoon. Waves 2 to 3 feet. Friday night, southwest winds 5 to 10 knots. Waves 1 foot. Winds and waves higher in and near thunderstorms. Marine forecast, Chesapeake Bay from Little Creek, Virginia to Cape Henry, Virginia, including the Chesapeake Bay Bridge Tunnel. Overnight, north winds 5 to 10 knots. Waves 2 to 3 feet. Wave detail, north 2 feet at 4 seconds and east 2 feet at 6 seconds. Tuesday, northwest winds 10 knots with gusts up to 15 knots, becoming east late. Waves 1 to 2 feet. Wave detail, east 2 feet at 7 seconds and north 1 foot at 4 seconds. Tuesday night, south winds 10 to 15 knots. Waves 2 to 3 feet. Wave detail, southeast 2 feet at 3 seconds and east 2 feet at 7 seconds. Wednesday, south winds 10 to 15 knots with gusts up to 20 knots, increasing to 20 to 25 knots with gusts up to 30 knots in the afternoon. Waves around 2 feet, building to 3 to 4 feet, occasionally to 5 feet in the afternoon. Wave detail, southwest 2 feet at 3 seconds and east 1 foot at 8 seconds, becoming south 4 feet at 4 seconds and east 1 foot at 8 seconds. Wednesday night, south winds 15 to 20 knots with gusts up to 30 knots, becoming southwest 10 to 15 knots with gusts up to 20 knots after midnight. Waves 3 to 4 feet, occasionally to 5 feet, subsiding to 2 feet after midnight. Wave detail, south 4 feet at 5 seconds and east 1 foot at 8 seconds, becoming southwest 2 feet at 5 seconds and east 1 foot at 8 seconds. Showers in the evening, then showers with a chance of thunderstorms after midnight. Thursday, northwest winds 10 to 15 knots. Waves around 2 feet. Showers in the morning. Thursday night, northwest winds 10 to 15 knots with gusts up to 20 knots. Waves 2 to 3 feet. Friday, northwest winds 15 to 20 knots, diminishing to 10 to 15 knots in the afternoon. Waves 2 to 3 feet. Friday night, southwest winds 5 to 10 knots. Waves 1 to 2 feet. Winds and waves higher in and near thunderstorms. This is NOAA's National Weather Service All Hazards Weather Radio, KHP 37, broadcasting from Wakefield, Virginia, transmitting from Driver, Virginia on a frequency of 162.550 MHz. The following information is for Hampton Roads in northeast North Carolina, the southern part of the Chesapeake Bay and adjacent coastal waters. Marine forecast, Currituck Sound. Overnight, north winds 10 to 15 knots, diminishing to 5 to 10 knots late. Waves 1 to 2 feet, diminishing to around 1 foot late. Tuesday, north winds 5 to 10 knots, becoming east late. Waves around 1 foot. Tuesday night, southeast winds 5 to 10 knots. Waves around 1 foot. Wednesday, south winds 10 to 15 knots, increasing to 15 to 20 knots in the afternoon. Gusts up to 25 knots. Waves 1 to 2 feet, increasing to 2 to 3 feet in the afternoon. Wednesday night,
south winds 15 to 20 knots, becoming southwest 10 to 15 knots after midnight. Gusts up to 25 knots.

to around 1 foot after midnight. Friday, northwest winds 5 to 10 knots with gusts up to 15 knots. Waves around 1 foot. Friday night, southwest winds 5 knots. Gusts up to 15 knots after midnight. Waves 1 foot or less and light chop. The current time is 12:38 a.m. Eastern Daylight Time. Offshore waters forecast Baltimore Canyon to Cape Charles Light to 100 nautical miles. Tonight, north winds 10 to 20 knots, becoming 10 to 15 knots. Seas 4 to 7 feet. Tuesday, north winds 10 to 15 knots, diminishing to 5 to 10 knots. Seas 3 to 5 feet. Tuesday night, southeast winds less than 10 knots, becoming south. Seas 3 to 4 feet. Wednesday, south winds 10 to 15 knots, increasing to 15 to 20 knots. Seas 3 to 4 feet. Wednesday night, south winds 15 to 25 knots. Seas 4 to 6 feet. Thursday, west winds 5 to 15 knots, becoming northwest 10 to 15 knots. Seas 4 to 6 feet. Thursday night, northwest winds 10 to 20 knots. Seas 4 to 6 feet. Friday, northwest winds 15 to 20 knots. Seas 4 to 6 feet. Friday night, west winds 10 to 15 knots. Seas 3 to 5 feet. Saturday, west to southwest winds 5 to 10 knots, becoming southwest 10 to 15 knots. Seas 3 to 4 feet. Saturday night, southwest winds 15 to 20 knots. Seas 4 to 6 feet. Hazardous weather information. Now here is the hazardous weather outlook for southeast Maryland, northeast North Carolina, central Virginia, east central Virginia, eastern Virginia, north central Virginia, south central Virginia, and southeast Virginia. Today and tonight. No hazardous weather is expected at this time. And now the extended outlook for the period Tuesday through Sunday. No hazardous weather is expected at this time. The key weather messages for the next 7 days. Rain will clear out this evening. Below average temperatures continue through tomorrow. Another cold front brings additional chances for widespread showers and a few thunderstorms late Wednesday. Warming up to above average temperatures for the weekend into early next week. Now the official National Weather Service forecast. Rest of tonight, mostly clear. Lows in the mid-40s. Light and variable winds, becoming northwest around 5 miles per hour. Tuesday, mostly sunny. Highs in the lower 70s. North winds around 5 miles per hour. Tuesday night, clear. Lows in the lower 50s. South winds around 5 miles per hour. Wednesday, sunny in the morning, then becoming partly sunny. Highs in the upper 70s. South winds 10 to 15 miles per hour. Wednesday night, showers likely in the evening, then showers with a slight chance of thunderstorms after midnight. Lows in the upper 50s. South winds 5 to 10 miles per hour. Gusts up to 20 miles per hour in the evening. Chance of rain near 100%. Thursday, partly sunny. Showers in the morning. Highs in the lower 70s. Chance of rain 80%. Thursday night, mostly clear. Lows in the upper 40s. Friday, sunny. Highs in the lower 70s. Friday night, mostly clear. Lows in the lower 50s. Saturday, mostly sunny. Highs in the mid-80s. Saturday night, mostly clear. Lows in the mid-60s. Sunday, mostly sunny. Highs around 90. Sunday night, mostly clear. Lows in the upper 60s. Monday, mostly sunny. Highs around 90. Marine forecast, Chesapeake Bay from New Point Comfort to Little Creek, Virginia. Overnight, north winds 5 to 10 knots. Waves 1 to 2 feet. Tuesday, northwest winds 5 to 10 knots, becoming east 10 knots late. Waves 1 to 2 feet. Tuesday night, south winds 10 to 15 knots with gusts up to 20 knots. Waves 2 to 3 feet. Wednesday, south winds 10 to 15 knots with gusts up to 20 knots, increasing to 20 to 25 knots with gusts up to 30 knots in the afternoon. Waves 3 to 4 feet, occasionally to 5 feet. Wednesday night, south winds 20 to 25 knots with gusts up to 30 knots, becoming southwest 10 to 15 knots with gusts up to 20 knots after midnight. Waves 3 to 4 feet, occasionally to 5 feet. Showers in the evening.

sun showers with a chance of thunderstorms after midnight. Thursday, northwest winds 10 to 15 knots. Waves 1 to 2 feet. Thursday night, northwest winds 10 to 15 knots, increasing to 15 to 20 knots after midnight. Waves 2 to 3 feet. Friday, northwest winds 15 to 20 knots, diminishing to 10 to 15 knots in the afternoon. Waves 2 to 3 feet. Friday night, southwest winds 5 to 10 knots. Waves 1 foot. Winds and waves higher in and near thunderstorms. Marine forecast, Chesapeake Bay from Little Creek, Virginia to Cape Henry, Virginia, including the Chesapeake Bay Bridge Tunnel. Overnight, north winds 5 to 10 knots. Waves 2 to 3 feet. Wave detail, north 2 feet at 4 seconds and east 2 feet at 6 seconds. Tuesday, northwest winds 10 knots with gusts up to 15 knots, becoming east late. Waves 1 to 2 feet. Wave detail, east 2 feet at 7 seconds and north 1 foot at 4 seconds. Tuesday night, south winds 10 to 15 knots. Waves 2 to 3 feet. Wave detail, southeast 2 feet at 3 seconds and east 2 feet at 7 seconds. Wednesday, south winds 10 to 15 knots with gusts up to 20 knots, increasing to 20 to 25 knots with gusts up to 30 knots in the afternoon. Waves around 2 feet, building to 3 to 4 feet, occasionally to 5 feet in the afternoon. Wave detail, southwest 2 feet at 3 seconds and east 1 foot at 8 seconds, becoming south 4 feet at 4 seconds and east 1 foot at 8 seconds. Wednesday night, south winds 15 to 20 knots with gusts up to 30 knots, becoming southwest 10 to 15 knots with gusts up to 20 knots after midnight. Waves 3 to 4 feet, occasionally to 5 feet, subsiding to 2 feet after midnight. Wave detail, south 4 feet at 5 seconds and east 1 foot at 8 seconds, becoming southwest 2 feet at 5 seconds and east 1 foot at 8 seconds. Showers in the evening, then showers with a chance of thunderstorms after midnight. Thursday, northwest winds 10 to 15 knots. Waves around 2 feet. Showers in the morning. Thursday night, northwest winds 10 to 15 knots with gusts up to 20 knots. Waves 2 to 3 feet. Friday, northwest winds 15 to 20 knots, diminishing to 10 to 15 knots in the afternoon. Waves 2 to 3 feet. Friday night, southwest winds 5 to 10 knots. Waves 1 to 2 feet. Winds and waves higher in and near thunderstorms. Attention, voluntary speed reduction zones to protect North Atlantic right whales may be in effect along the USL. East Coast where right whales have been detected. All mariners and recreational boaters are requested to route these areas or transit through them at 10 knots or less. Consult broadcast notice to mariners, NAVTEX, and local notice to mariners for more information. Please report sightings of dead, injured, or entangled whales to 866-755-6622 or to the USAL. Coast Guard on Channel 16. 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Marine forecast, Currituck Sound. Overnight, north winds 10 to 15 knots, diminishing to 5 to 10 knots late. Waves 1 to 2 feet, diminishing to around 1 foot late. Tuesday, north winds 5 to 10 knots, becoming east late. Waves around 1 foot. Tuesday night, southeast winds 5 to 10 knots. Waves around 1 foot. Wednesday, south winds 10 to 15 knots, increasing to 15 to 20 knots in the afternoon. Gusts up to 25 knots. Waves 1 to 2 feet, increasing to 2 to 3 feet in the afternoon. Wednesday night, south winds 15 to 20 knots, becoming southwest 10 to 15 knots after midnight. Gusts up to 25 knots. Waves 2 to 3 feet, diminishing to 1 to 2 feet after midnight. Showers likely in the evening, then showers after midnight. Thursday, west winds 5 to 10 knots, becoming northwest in the afternoon. Gusts up to 15 knots. Waves around 1 foot. Showers, mainly in the morning. Thursday night, northwest winds 5 knots, increasing to 5 to 10 knots with gusts up to 15 knots after midnight. Waves 1 foot or less and light chop, increasing to around 1 foot after midnight. Friday, northwest winds 5 to 10 knots with gusts up to 15 knots. Waves around 1 foot. Friday night, southwest winds 5 knots.
gusts up to 15 knots after midnight, waves 1 foot or less in light chop. The current time is 12:48 a.m. Eastern Daylight Time. Offshore waters forecast Baltimore Canyon to Cape Charles Light to 100 nautical miles. Tonight, north winds 10 to 20 knots, becoming 10 to 15 knots. Seas 4 to 7 feet. Tuesday, north winds 10 to 15 knots, diminishing to 5 to 10 knots. Seas 3 to 5 feet. Tuesday night, southeast winds less than 10 knots, becoming south. Seas 3 to 4 feet. Wednesday, south winds 10 to 15 knots, increasing to 15 to 20 knots. Seas 3 to 4 feet. Wednesday night, south winds 15 to 25 knots. Seas 4 to 6 feet. Thursday, west winds 5 to 15 knots, becoming northwest 10 to 15 knots. Seas 4 to 6 feet. Thursday night, northwest winds 10 to 20 knots. Seas 4 to 6 feet. Friday, northwest winds 15 to 20 knots. Seas 4 to 6 feet. Friday night, west winds 10 to 15 knots. Seas 3 to 5 feet. Saturday, west to southwest winds 5 to 10 knots, becoming southwest 10 to 15 knots. Seas 3 to 4 feet. Saturday night, southwest winds 15 to 20 knots. Seas 4 to 6 feet. Hazardous weather information. Now here is the hazardous weather outlook for southeast Maryland, northeast North Carolina, central Virginia, east central Virginia, eastern Virginia, north central Virginia, south central Virginia, and southeast Virginia. Today and tonight. No hazardous weather is expected at this time. And now the extended outlook for the period Tuesday through Sunday. No hazardous weather is expected at this time. The key weather messages for the next 7 days. Rain will clear out this evening. Below average temperatures continue through tomorrow. Another cold front brings additional chances for widespread showers and a few thunderstorms late Wednesday. Warming up to above average temperatures for the weekend into early next week. Now the official National Weather Service forecast. Rest of tonight, mostly clear. Lows in the mid-40s. Light and variable winds, becoming northwest around 5 miles per hour. Tuesday, mostly sunny. Highs in the lower 70s. North winds around 5 miles per hour. Tuesday night, clear. Lows in the lower 50s. South winds around 5 miles per hour. Wednesday, sunny in the morning, then becoming partly sunny. Highs in the upper 70s. South winds 10 to 15 miles per hour. Wednesday night, showers likely in the evening, then showers with a slight chance of thunderstorms after midnight. Lows in the upper 50s. South winds 5 to 10 miles per hour. Gusts up to 20 miles per hour in the evening. Chance of rain near 100%. Thursday, partly sunny. Showers in the morning. Highs in the lower 70s. Chance of rain 80%. Thursday night, mostly clear. Lows in the upper 40s. Friday, sunny. Highs in the lower 70s. Friday night, mostly clear. Lows in the lower 50s. Saturday, mostly sunny. Highs in the mid-80s. Saturday night, mostly clear. Lows in the mid-60s. Sunday, mostly sunny. Highs around 90. Sunday night, mostly clear. Lows in the upper 60s. Monday, mostly sunny. Highs around 90. Marine forecast, Chesapeake Bay from New Point Comfort to Little Creek, Virginia. Overnight, north winds 5 to 10 knots. Waves 1 to 2 feet. Tuesday, northwest winds 5 to 10 knots, becoming east 10 knots late. Waves 1 to 2 feet. Tuesday night, south winds 10 to 15 knots with gusts up to 20 knots. Waves 2 to 3 feet. Wednesday, south winds 10 to 15 knots with gusts up to 20 knots, increasing to 20 to 25 knots with gusts up to 30 knots in the afternoon. Waves 3 to 4 feet, occasionally to 5 feet. Wednesday night, south winds 20 to 25 knots with gusts up to 30 knots, becoming southwest 10 to 15 knots with gusts up to 20 knots after midnight. Waves 3 to 4 feet, occasionally to 5 feet. Showers in the evening, then showers with a chance of thunderstorms after midnight. Thursday, northwest winds 10 to 15 knots. Waves 1 to 2 feet.
Thursday night, northwest winds 10 to 15 knots, increasing to 15 to 20 knots after midnight. Waves 2 to 3 feet. Friday, northwest winds 15 to 20 knots, diminishing to 10 to 15 knots in the afternoon. Waves 2 to 3 feet. Friday night, southwest winds 5 to 10 knots. Waves 1 foot. Winds and waves higher in and near thunderstorms. Marine forecast, Chesapeake Bay from Little Creek, Virginia to Cape Henry, Virginia, including the Chesapeake Bay Bridge Tunnel. Overnight, north winds 5 to 10 knots. Waves 2 to 3 feet. Wave detail, north 2 feet at 4 seconds and east 2 feet at 6 seconds. Tuesday, northwest winds 10 knots with gusts up to 15 knots, becoming east late. Waves 1 to 2 feet. Wave detail, east 2 feet at 7 seconds and north 1 foot at 4 seconds. Tuesday night, south winds 10 to 15 knots. Waves 2 to 3 feet. Wave detail, southeast 2 feet at 3 seconds and east 2 feet at 7 seconds. Wednesday, south winds 10 to 15 knots with gusts up to 20 knots, increasing to 20 to 25 knots with gusts up to 30 knots in the afternoon. Waves around 2 feet, building to 3 to 4 feet, occasionally to 5 feet in the afternoon. Wave detail, southwest 2 feet at 3 seconds and east 1 foot at 8 seconds, becoming south 4 feet at 4 seconds and east 1 foot at 8 seconds. Wednesday night, south winds 15 to 20 knots with gusts up to 30 knots, becoming southwest 10 to 15 knots with gusts up to 20 knots after midnight. Waves 3 to 4 feet, occasionally to 5 feet, subsiding to 2 feet after midnight. Wave detail, south 4 feet at 5 seconds and east 1 foot at 8 seconds, becoming southwest 2 feet at 5 seconds and east 1 foot at 8 seconds. Showers in the evening, then showers with a chance of thunderstorms after midnight. Thursday, northwest winds 10 to 15 knots. Waves around 2 feet. Showers in the morning. Thursday night, northwest winds 10 to 15 knots with gusts up to 20 knots. Waves 2 to 3 feet. Friday, northwest winds 15 to 20 knots, diminishing to 10 to 15 knots in the afternoon. Waves 2 to 3 feet. Friday night, southwest winds 5 to 10 knots. Waves 1 to 2 feet. Winds and waves higher in and near thunderstorms. Marine forecast, Kuribik Sound. Overnight, north winds 10 to 15 knots, diminishing to 5 to 10 knots late. Waves 1 to 2 feet, diminishing to around 1 foot late. Tuesday, north winds 5 to 10 knots, becoming east late. Waves around 1 foot. Tuesday night, southeast winds 5 to 10 knots. Waves around 1 foot. Wednesday, south winds 10 to 15 knots, increasing to 15 to 20 knots in the afternoon. Gusts up to 25 knots. Waves 1 to 2 feet, increasing to 2 to 3 feet in the afternoon. Wednesday night, south winds 15 to 20 knots, becoming southwest 10 to 15 knots after midnight. Gusts up to 25 knots. Waves 2 to 3 feet, diminishing to 1 to 2 feet after midnight. Showers likely in the evening, then showers after midnight. Thursday, west winds 5 to 10 knots, becoming northwest in the afternoon. Gusts up to 15 knots. Waves around 1 foot. Showers, mainly in the morning. Thursday night, northwest winds 5 knots, increasing to 5 to 10 knots with gusts up to 15 knots after midnight. Waves 1 foot or less and light chop, increasing to around 1 foot after midnight. Friday, northwest winds 5 to 10 knots with gusts up to 15 knots. Waves around 1 foot. Friday night, southwest winds 5 knots. Gusts up to 15 knots after midnight. Waves 1 foot or less and light chop. The current time is 12:57 a.m. Eastern Daylight Time. Offshore waters forecast Baltimore Canyon to Cape Charles Light to 100 nautical miles. Tonight, north winds 10 to 20 knots, becoming 10 to 15 knots. Seas 4 to 7 feet. Tuesday, north winds 10 to 15 knots, diminishing to 5 to 10 knots. Seas 3 to 5 feet. Tuesday night, southeast winds less than 10 knots, becoming south. Seas 3 to 4 feet. Wednesday, south winds 10 to 15 knots, increasing to 15 to 20 knots. Seas 3 to 4 feet. Wednesday night, south winds 15 to 25 knots. Seas 4 to 6 feet. Thursday,
west winds 5 to 15 knots, becoming northwest 10 to 15 knots. Seas 4 to 6 feet. Thursday night, northwest winds 10 to 20 knots. Seas 4 to 6 feet. Friday, northwest winds 15 to 20 knots. Seas 4 to 6 feet. Friday night, west winds 10 to 15 knots. Seas 3 to 5 feet. Saturday, west to southwest winds 5 to 10 knots, becoming southwest 10 to 15 knots. Seas 3 to 4 feet. Saturday night, southwest winds 15 to 20 knots. Seas 4 to 6 feet. Hazardous weather information. Now here is the hazardous weather outlook for Southeast Maryland, Northeast North Carolina, Central Virginia, East Central Virginia, Eastern Virginia, North Central Virginia, South Central Virginia, and Southeast Virginia. Today and tonight. No hazardous weather is expected at this time. And now the extended outlook for the period Tuesday through Sunday. No hazardous weather is expected at this time. The key weather messages for the next 7 days. Rain will clear out this evening. Below average temperatures continue through tomorrow. Another cold front brings additional chances for widespread showers and a few thunderstorms late Wednesday. Warming up to above average temperatures for the weekend into early next week. Now the official National Weather Service forecast. Rest of tonight, mostly clear. Lows in the mid-40s. Light and variable winds, becoming northwest around 5 miles per hour. Tuesday, mostly sunny. Highs in the lower 70s. North winds around 5 miles per hour. Tuesday night, clear. Lows in the lower 50s. South winds around 5 miles per hour. Wednesday, sunny in the morning, then becoming partly sunny. Highs in the upper 70s. South winds 10 to 15 miles per hour. Wednesday night, showers likely in the evening, then showers with a slight chance of thunderstorms after midnight. Lows in the upper 50s. South winds 5 to 10 miles per hour. Gusts up to 20 miles per hour in the evening. Chance of rain near 100%. Thursday, partly sunny. Showers in the morning. Highs in the lower 70s. Chance of rain 80%. Thursday night, mostly clear. Lows in the upper 40s. Friday, sunny. Highs in the lower 70s. Friday night, mostly clear. Lows in the lower 50s. Saturday, mostly sunny. Highs in the mid-80s. Saturday night, mostly clear. Lows in the mid-60s. Sunday, mostly sunny. Highs around 90. Sunday night, mostly clear. Lows in the upper 60s. Monday, mostly sunny. Highs around 90. Marine forecast, Chesapeake Bay from New Point Comfort to Little Creek, Virginia. Overnight, north winds 5 to 10 knots. Waves 1 to 2 feet. Tuesday, northwest winds 5 to 10 knots, becoming east 10 knots late. Waves 1 to 2 feet. Tuesday night, south winds 10 to 15 knots with gusts up to 20 knots. Waves 2 to 3 feet. Wednesday, south winds 10 to 15 knots with gusts up to 20 knots, increasing to 20 to 25 knots with gusts up to 30 knots in the afternoon. Waves 3 to 4 feet, occasionally to 5 feet. Wednesday night, south winds 20 to 25 knots with gusts up to 30 knots, becoming southwest 10 to 15 knots with gusts up to 20 knots after midnight. Waves 3 to 4 feet, occasionally to 5 feet. Showers in the evening, then showers with a chance of thunderstorms after midnight. Thursday, northwest winds 10 to 15 knots. Waves 1 to 2 feet. Thursday night, northwest winds 10 to 15 knots, increasing to 15 to 20 knots after midnight. Waves 2 to 3 feet. Friday, northwest winds 15 to 20 knots, diminishing to 10 to 15 knots in the afternoon. Waves 2 to 3 feet. Friday night, southwest winds 5 to 10 knots. Waves 1 foot. Winds and waves higher in and near thunderstorms. Marine forecast, Chesapeake Bay from Little Creek, Virginia to Cape Henry, Virginia, including the Chesapeake Bay Bridge Tunnel. Overnight, north winds 5 to 10 knots. Waves 2 to 3 feet. Wave detail, north 2 feet at 4 seconds and east 2 feet at 6 seconds. Tuesday, northwest winds 10 knots with gusts up to 15 knots, becoming east late. Waves 1 to 2 feet. Wave detail,
east 2 feet at 7 seconds and north 1 foot at 4 seconds. Tuesday night, south winds 10 to 15 knots. Waves 2 to 3 feet. Wave detail, southeast 2 feet at 3 seconds and east 2 feet at 7 seconds. Wednesday, south winds 10 to 15 knots with gusts up to 20 knots, increasing to 20 to 25 knots with gusts up to 30 knots in the afternoon. Waves around 2 feet, building to 3 to 4 feet, occasionally to 5 feet in the afternoon. Wave detail, southwest 2 feet at 3 seconds and east 1 foot at 8 seconds, becoming south 4 feet at 4 seconds and east 1 foot at 8 seconds. Wednesday night, south winds 15 to 20 knots with gusts up to 30 knots, becoming southwest 10 to 15 knots with gusts up to 20 knots after midnight. Waves 3 to 4 feet, occasionally to 5 feet, subsiding to 2 feet after midnight. Wave detail, south 4 feet at 5 seconds and east 1 foot at 8 seconds, becoming southwest 2 feet at 5 seconds and east 1 foot at 8 seconds. Showers in the evening, then showers with a chance of thunderstorms after midnight. Thursday, northwest winds 10 to 15 knots. Waves around 2 feet. Showers in the morning. Thursday night, northwest winds 10 to 15 knots with gusts up to 20 knots. Waves 2 to 3 feet. Friday, northwest winds 15 to 20 knots, diminishing to 10 to 15 knots in the afternoon. Waves 2 to 3 feet. Friday night, southwest winds 5 to 10 knots. Waves 1 to 2 feet. Winds and waves higher in and near thunderstorms. This is NOAA's National Weather Service All Hazards Weather Radio, KHP 37, broadcasting from Wakefield, Virginia, transmitting from Driver, Virginia on a frequency of 162.550 MHz. The following information is for Hampton Roads and Northeast North Carolina, the southern part of the Chesapeake Bay and adjacent coastal waters. Marine forecast, Caribbean Sound. Overnight, north winds. Becoming east late, 1 foot. Tuesday night, southeast winds 5 to 10 knots. Waves around 1 foot. Wednesday, south winds 10 to 15 knots, increasing to 15 to 20 knots in the afternoon. Gusts up to 25 knots. Waves 1 to 2 feet, increasing to 2 to 3 feet in the afternoon. Wednesday night, south winds 15 to 20 knots, becoming southwest 10 to 15 knots after midnight. Gusts up to 25 knots. Waves 2 to 3 feet, diminishing to 1 to 2 feet after midnight. Showers likely in the evening, then showers after midnight. Thursday, west winds 5 to 10 knots, becoming northwest in the afternoon. Gusts up to 15 knots. Waves around 1 foot. Showers, mainly in the morning. Thursday night, northwest winds 5 knots, increasing to 5 to 10 knots with gusts up to 15 knots after midnight. Waves 1 foot or less and light chop, increasing to around 1 foot after midnight. Friday, northwest winds 5 to 10 knots with gusts up to 15 knots. Waves around 1 foot. Friday night, southwest winds 5 knots. Gusts up to 15 knots after midnight. Waves 1 foot or less and light chop. The current time is 1:07 a.m. Eastern Daylight Time. Offshore waters forecast Baltimore Canyon to Cape Charles Light, to 100 nautical miles. Tonight, north winds 10 to 20 knots, becoming 10 to 15 knots. Seas 4 to 7 feet. Tuesday, north winds 10 to 15 knots, diminishing to 5 to 10 knots. Seas 3 to 5 feet. Tuesday night, southeast winds less than 10 knots, becoming south. Seas 3 to 4 feet. Wednesday, south winds 10 to 15 knots, increasing to 15 to 20 knots. Seas 3 to 4 feet. Wednesday night, south winds 15 to 25 knots. Seas 4 to 6 feet. Thursday, west winds 5 to 15 knots, becoming northwest 10 to 15 knots. Seas 4 to 6 feet. Thursday night, northwest winds 10 to 20 knots. Seas 4 to 6 feet. Friday, northwest winds 15 to 20 knots. Seas 4 to 6 feet. Friday night, west winds 10 to 15 knots. Seas 3 to 5 feet. Saturday, west to southwest winds 5 to 10 knots, becoming southwest 10 to 15 knots.
exceeds 3 to 4 feet. Saturday night, southwest winds 15 to 20 knots. Seas 4 to 6 feet. Hazardous weather information. Now here is the hazardous weather outlook for southeast Maryland, northeast North Carolina, central Virginia, east central Virginia, eastern Virginia, north central Virginia, south central Virginia, and southeast Virginia. Today and tonight. No hazardous weather is expected at this time. And now the extended outlook for the period Tuesday through Sunday. No hazardous weather is expected at this time. The key weather messages for the next 7 days. Rain will clear out this evening. Below average temperatures continue through tomorrow. Another cold front brings additional chances for widespread showers and a few thunderstorms late Wednesday. Warming up to above average temperatures for the weekend into early next week. Now the official National Weather Service forecast. Rest of tonight, mostly clear. Lows in the mid-40s. Light and variable winds, becoming northwest around 5 miles per hour. Tuesday, mostly sunny. Highs in the lower 70s. North winds around 5 miles per hour. Tuesday night, clear. Lows in the lower 50s. South winds around 5 miles per hour. Wednesday, sunny in the morning, then becoming partly sunny. Highs in the upper 70s. South winds 10 to 15 miles per hour. Wednesday night, showers likely in the evening, then showers with a slight chance of thunderstorms after midnight. Lows in the upper 50s. South winds 5 to 10 miles per hour. Gusts up to 20 miles per hour in the evening. Chance of rain near 100%. Thursday, partly sunny. Showers in the morning. Highs in the lower 70s. Chance of rain 80%. Thursday night, mostly clear. Lows in the upper 40s. Friday, sunny. Highs in the lower 70s. Friday night, mostly clear. Lows in the lower 50s. Saturday, mostly sunny. Highs in the mid-80s. Saturday night, mostly clear. Lows in the mid-60s. Sunday, mostly sunny. Highs around 90. Sunday night, mostly clear. Lows in the upper 60s. Monday, mostly sunny. Highs around 90. Marine forecast, Chesapeake Bay from New Point Comfort to Little Creek, Virginia. Overnight, north winds 5 to 10 knots. Waves 1 to 2 feet. Tuesday, northwest winds 5 to 10 knots, becoming east 10 knots late. Waves 1 to 2 feet. Tuesday night, south winds 10 to 15 knots with gusts up to 20 knots. Waves 2 to 3 feet. Wednesday, south winds 10 to 15 knots with gusts up to 20 knots, increasing to 20 to 25 knots with gusts up to 30 knots in the afternoon. Waves 3 to 4 feet, occasionally to 5 feet. Wednesday night, south winds 20 to 25 knots with gusts up to 30 knots, becoming southwest 10 to 15 knots with gusts up to 20 knots after midnight. Waves 3 to 4 feet, occasionally to 5 feet. Showers in the evening, then showers with a chance of thunderstorms after midnight. Thursday, northwest winds 10 to 15 knots. Waves 1 to 2 feet. Thursday night, northwest winds 10 to 15 knots, increasing to 15 to 20 knots after midnight. Waves 2 to 3 feet. Friday, northwest winds 15 to 20 knots, diminishing to 10 to 15 knots in the afternoon. Waves 2 to 3 feet. Friday night, southwest winds 5 to 10 knots. Waves 1 foot. Winds and waves higher in and near thunderstorms. Marine forecast. Chesapeake Bay from Little Creek, Virginia to Cape Henry, Virginia, including the Chesapeake Bay Bridge Tunnel. Overnight, north winds 5 to 10 knots. Waves 2 to 3 feet. Wave detail, north 2 feet at 4 seconds and east 2 feet at 6 seconds. Tuesday, northwest winds 10 knots with gusts up to 15 knots, becoming east late. Waves 1 to 2 feet. Wave detail, east 2 feet at 7 seconds and north 1 foot at 4 seconds. Tuesday night, south winds 10 to 15 knots. Waves 2 to 3 feet. Wave detail, southeast 2 feet at 3 seconds and east 2 feet at 7 seconds. Wednesday, south winds 10 to 15 knots with gusts up to 20 knots, increasing to 20 to 25 knots with gusts up to 30 knots in the afternoon. Waves around 2 feet, building to 3 to 4 feet, occasionally to 5 feet in the afternoon. Wave detail,
southwest 2 feet at 3 seconds and east 1 foot at 8 seconds, becoming south 4 feet at 4 seconds and east 1 foot at 8 seconds. Wednesday night, south winds 15 to 20 knots with gusts up to 30 knots, becoming southwest 10 to 15 knots with gusts up to 20 knots after midnight. Waves 3 to 4 feet, occasionally to 5 feet, subsiding to 2 feet after midnight. Wave detail, south 4 feet at 5 seconds and east 1 foot at 8 seconds, becoming southwest 2 feet at 5 seconds and east 1 foot at 8 seconds. Showers in the evening, then showers with a chance of thunderstorms after midnight. Thursday, northwest winds 10 to 15 knots. Waves around 2 feet. Showers in the morning. Thursday night, northwest winds 10 to 15 knots with gusts up to 20 knots. Waves 2 to 3 feet. Friday, northwest winds 15 to 20 knots, diminishing to 10 to 15 knots in the afternoon. Waves 2 to 3 feet. Friday night, southwest winds 5 to 10 knots. Waves 1 to 2 feet. Winds and waves higher in and near thunderstorms. Marine forecast, Chesapeake Bay from New Point Comfort to Little Creek, Virginia. Rest of tonight, northwest winds 5 to 10 knots. Waves 1 foot. Tuesday, northwest winds 5 to 10 knots with gusts up to 15 knots, becoming east late. Waves 1 to 2 feet. Tuesday night, south winds 10 to 15 knots with gusts up to 20 knots. Waves 2 to 3 feet. Wednesday, south winds 10 to 15 knots with gusts up to 20 knots, increasing to 20 to 25 knots with gusts up to 30 knots in the afternoon. Waves 3 to 4 feet, occasionally to 5 feet. Wednesday night, south winds 15 to 20 knots with gusts up to 30 knots, becoming southwest 10 to 15 knots with gusts up to 20 knots after midnight. Waves 3 to 4 feet, occasionally to 5 feet. Showers likely in the evening, then showers after midnight. Thursday, northwest winds 10 to 15 knots with gusts up to 20 knots. Waves 2 to 3 feet. Showers in the morning. Thursday night, northwest winds 15 to 20 knots with gusts up to 25 knots. Waves 2 to 3 feet. Friday, northwest winds 15 to 20 knots with gusts up to 25 knots, diminishing to 10 to 15 knots in the afternoon. Waves 2 to 3 feet. Friday night, southwest winds 5 to 10 knots. Waves 1 foot. Saturday, southwest winds 5 to 10 knots. Gusts up to 15 knots in the afternoon. Waves 1 foot. Saturday night, southwest winds 10 to 15 knots. Waves 1 to 2 feet. Marine forecast, Chesapeake Bay from Little Creek, Virginia to Cape Henry, Virginia, including the Chesapeake Bay Bridge Tunnel. Rest of tonight, north winds 5 to 10 knots. Waves around 2 feet. Wave detail, east 2 feet at 7 seconds and north 1 foot at 4 seconds. Tuesday, north winds 5 to 10 knots with gusts up to 15 knots, becoming east late. Waves 1 to 2 feet. Wave detail, east 2 feet at 7 seconds and north 1 foot at 4 seconds. Tuesday night, south winds 10 to 15 knots with gusts up to 20 knots. Waves 2 to 3 feet. Wave detail, east 2 feet at 6 seconds and northwest 1 foot at 4 seconds. Wednesday, south winds 10 to 15 knots, increasing to 20 to 25 knots with gusts up to 30 knots in the afternoon. Waves 3 to 4 feet, occasionally to 5 feet. Wave detail, southeast 3 feet at 5 seconds and southwest 1 foot at 2 seconds. Wednesday night, south winds 15 to 20 knots, becoming southwest 10 to 15 knots after midnight. Gusts up to 25 knots. Waves 3 to 4 feet, occasionally to 5 feet. Wave detail, southeast 4 feet at 5 seconds. A chance of showers in the evening, then showers after midnight. Thursday, northwest winds 10 to 15 knots with gusts up to 20 knots. Waves 2 to 3 feet. Wave detail, west 2 feet at 3 seconds and southeast 2 feet at 6 seconds. Showers in the morning. Thursday night, northwest winds 15 to 20 knots with gusts up to 25 knots. Waves 2 to 3 feet. Friday, northwest winds 15 to 20 knots, diminishing to 10 to 15 knots in the afternoon. Gusts up to 25 knots. Waves 3 to 4 feet, occasionally to 5 feet, subsiding to 2 feet in the afternoon. Friday night, southwest winds 5 to 10 knots. Waves 1 to 2 feet. Saturday,
southwest winds 5 to 10 knots. Gusts up to 15 knots in the afternoon. Waves around 2 feet. Saturday night, southwest winds 10 to 15 knots. Waves around 2 feet. Marine forecast, Currituck Sound. Rest of tonight, north winds 10 to 15 knots, diminishing to 5 to 10 knots late. Waves 1 to 2 feet, diminishing to around 1 foot late. Tuesday, north winds 5 to 10 knots with gusts up to 15 knots, becoming east late. Waves around 1 foot. Tuesday night, southeast winds 5 to 10 knots with gusts up to 15 knots. Waves around 1 foot. Wednesday, south winds 5 to 10 knots, increasing to 10 to 15 knots in the afternoon. Gusts up to 20 knots. Waves around 1 foot, increasing to 1 to 2 feet in the afternoon. Wednesday night, south winds 10 to 15 knots, becoming southwest 5 to 10 knots after midnight. Gusts up to 20 knots. Waves 1 to 2 feet, diminishing to around 1 foot after midnight. A chance of showers in the evening, then showers likely after midnight. Thursday, northwest winds 5 to 10 knots with gusts up to 15 knots. Waves around 1 foot. Showers likely, mainly in the morning. Thursday night, northwest winds 5 to 10 knots, increasing to 10 to 15 knots after midnight. Gusts up to 20 knots. Waves around 1 foot, increasing to 1 to 2 feet after midnight. Friday, northwest winds 5 to 10 knots with gusts up to 15 knots. Waves around 1 foot. Friday night, south winds 5 knots. Waves 1 foot or less and light chop. Saturday, southwest winds 5 to 10 knots with gusts up to 15 knots. Waves around 1 foot. Saturday night, southwest winds 5 to 10 knots with gusts up to 15 knots. Waves around 1 foot. The current time is 1:20 a.m. Eastern Daylight Time. Offshore waters forecast Baltimore Canyon to Cape Charles Light to 100 nautical miles. Tonight, north winds 10 to 20 knots, becoming 10 to 15 knots. Seas 4 to 7 feet. Tuesday, north winds 10 to 15 knots, diminishing to 5 to 10 knots. Seas 3 to 5 feet. Tuesday night, southeast winds less than 10 knots, becoming south. Seas 3 to 4 feet. Wednesday, south winds 10 to 15 knots, increasing to 15 to 20 knots. Seas 3 to 4 feet. Wednesday night, south winds 15 to 25 knots. Seas 4 to 6 feet. Thursday, west winds 5 to 15 knots, becoming northwest 10 to 15 knots. Seas 4 to 6 feet. Thursday night, northwest winds 10 to 20 knots. Seas 4 to 6 feet. Friday, northwest winds 15 to 20 knots. Seas 4 to 6 feet. Friday night, west winds 10 to 15 knots. Seas 3 to 5 feet. Saturday, west to southwest winds 5 to 10 knots, becoming southwest 10 to 15 knots. Seas 3 to 4 feet. Saturday night, southwest winds 15 to 20 knots. Seas 4 to 6 feet. Hazardous weather information. Now here is the hazardous weather outlook for southeast Maryland, northeast North Carolina, central Virginia, east central Virginia, eastern Virginia, north central Virginia, south central Virginia, and southeast Virginia. Today and tonight. No hazardous weather is expected at this time. And now the extended outlook for the period Tuesday through Sunday. No hazardous weather is expected at this time. The key weather messages for the next 7 days. Rain will clear out this evening. Below average temperatures continue through tomorrow. Another cold front brings additional chances for widespread showers and a few thunderstorms late Wednesday. Warming up to above average temperatures for the weekend into early next week. Now the official National Weather Service forecast. Rest of tonight, mostly clear. Lows in the mid-40s. Light and variable winds, becoming northwest around 5 miles per hour. Tuesday, mostly sunny. Highs in the lower 70s. North winds around 5 miles per hour. Tuesday night, clear. Lows in the lower 50s. South winds around 5 miles per hour. Wednesday, sunny in the morning, then becoming partly sunny. Highs in the upper 70s. South winds 10 to 15 miles per hour. Wednesday night, showers likely in the evening, then showers with a slight chance of thunderstorms after midnight.
lows in the upper 50s. South winds 5 to 10 miles per hour. Gusts up to 20 miles per hour in the evening. Chance of rain near 100%. Thursday, partly sunny. Showers in the morning. Highs in the lower 70s. Chance of rain 80%. Thursday night, mostly clear. Lows in the upper 40s. Friday, sunny. Highs in the lower 70s. Friday night, mostly clear. Lows in the lower 50s. Saturday, mostly sunny. Highs in the mid-80s. Saturday night, mostly clear. Lows in the mid-60s. Sunday, mostly sunny. Highs around 90. Sunday night, mostly clear. Lows in the upper 60s. Monday, mostly sunny. Highs around 90. Marine forecast, Chesapeake Bay from New Point Comfort to Little Creek, Virginia. Rest of tonight, northwest winds 5 to 10 knots. Waves 1 foot. Tuesday, northwest winds 5 to 10 knots with gusts up to 15 knots, becoming east late. Waves 1 to 2 feet. Tuesday night, south winds 10 to 15 knots with gusts up to 20 knots. Waves 2 to 3 feet. Wednesday, south winds 10 to 15 knots with gusts up to 20 knots, increasing to 20 to 25 knots with gusts up to 30 knots in the afternoon. Waves 3 to 4 feet, occasionally to 5 feet. Wednesday night, south winds 15 to 20 knots with gusts up to 30 knots, becoming southwest 10 to 15 knots with gusts up to 20 knots after midnight. Waves 3 to 4 feet, occasionally to 5 feet. Showers likely in the evening, then showers after midnight. Thursday, northwest winds 10 to 15 knots with gusts up to 20 knots. Waves 2 to 3 feet. Showers in the morning. Thursday night, northwest winds 15 to 20 knots with gusts up to 25 knots. Waves 2 to 3 feet. Friday, northwest winds 15 to 20 knots with gusts up to 25 knots, diminishing to 10 to 15 knots in the afternoon. Waves 2 to 3 feet. Friday night, southwest winds 5 to 10 knots. Waves 1 foot. Saturday, southwest winds 5 to 10 knots. Gusts up to 15 knots in the afternoon. Waves 1 foot. Saturday night, southwest winds 10 to 15 knots. Waves 1 to 2 feet. Marine forecast, Chesapeake Bay from Little Creek, Virginia to Cape Henry, Virginia, including the Chesapeake Bay Bridge Tunnel. Rest of tonight, north winds 5 to 10 knots. Waves around 2 feet. Wave detail, east 2 feet at 7 seconds and north 1 foot at 4 seconds. Tuesday, north winds 5 to 10 knots with gusts up to 15 knots, becoming east late. Waves 1 to 2 feet. Wave detail, east 2 feet at 7 seconds and north 1 foot at 4 seconds. Tuesday night, south winds 10 to 15 knots with gusts up to 20 knots. Waves 2 to 3 feet. Wave detail, east 2 feet at 6 seconds and northwest 1 foot at 4 seconds. Wednesday, south winds 10 to 15 knots, increasing to 20 to 25 knots with gusts up to 30 knots in the afternoon. Waves 3 to 4 feet, occasionally to 5 feet. Wave detail, southeast 3 feet at 5 seconds and southwest 1 foot at 2 seconds. Wednesday night, south winds 15 to 20 knots, becoming southwest 10 to 15 knots after midnight. Gusts up to 25 knots. Waves 3 to 4 feet, occasionally to 5 feet. Wave detail, southeast 4 feet at 5 seconds. A chance of showers in the evening, then showers after midnight. Thursday, northwest winds 10 to 15 knots with gusts up to 20 knots. Waves 2 to 3 feet. Wave detail, west 2 feet at 3 seconds and southeast 2 feet at 6 seconds. Showers in the morning. Thursday night, northwest winds 15 to 20 knots with gusts up to 25 knots. Waves 2 to 3 feet. Friday, northwest winds 15 to 20 knots, diminishing to 10 to 15 knots in the afternoon. Gusts up to 25 knots. Waves 3 to 4 feet, occasionally to 5 feet, subsiding to 2 feet in the afternoon. Friday night, southwest winds 5 to 10 knots. Waves 1 to 2 feet. Saturday, southwest winds 5 to 10 knots. Gusts up to 15 knots in the afternoon. Waves around 2 feet. Saturday night, southwest winds 10 to 15 knots. Waves around 2 feet. Marine forecast, Kuril Sound.
Rest of tonight, north winds 10 to 15 knots, diminishing to 5 to 10 knots late. Waves 1 to 2 feet, diminishing to around 1 foot late. Tuesday, north winds 5 to 10 knots with gusts up to 15 knots, becoming east late. Waves around 1 foot. Tuesday night, southeast winds 5 to 10 knots with gusts up to 15 knots. Waves around 1 foot. Wednesday, south winds 5 to 10 knots, increasing to 10 to 15 knots in the afternoon. Gusts up to 20 knots. Waves around 1 foot, increasing to 1 to 2 feet in the afternoon. Wednesday night, south winds 10 to 15 knots, becoming southwest 5 to 10 knots after midnight. Gusts up to 20 knots. Waves 1 to 2 feet, diminishing to around 1 foot after midnight. A chance of showers in the evening, then showers likely after midnight. Thursday, northwest winds 5 to 10 knots with gusts up to 15 knots. Waves around 1 foot. Showers likely, mainly in the morning. Thursday night, northwest winds 5 to 10 knots, increasing to 10 to 15 knots after midnight. Gusts up to 20 knots. Waves around 1 foot, increasing to 1 to 2 feet after midnight. Friday, northwest winds 5 to 10 knots with gusts up to 15 knots. Waves around 1 foot. Friday night, south winds 5 knots. Waves 1 foot or less and light chop. Saturday, southwest winds 5 to 10 knots with gusts up to 15 knots. Waves around 1 foot. Saturday night, southwest winds 5 to 10 knots with gusts up to 15 knots. Waves around 1 foot. The current time is 1:30 a.m. Eastern Daylight Time. Offshore waters forecast Baltimore Canyon to Cape Charles Light to 100 nautical miles. Tonight, north winds 10 to 20 knots, becoming 10 to 15 knots. Seas 4 to 7 feet. Tuesday, north winds 10 to 15 knots, diminishing to 5 to 10 knots. Seas 3 to 5 feet. Tuesday night, southeast winds less than 10 knots, becoming south. Seas 3 to 4 feet. Wednesday, south winds 10 to 15 knots, increasing to 15 to 20 knots. Seas 3 to 4 feet. Wednesday night, south winds 15 to 25 knots. Seas 4 to 6 feet. Thursday, west winds 5 to 15 knots, becoming northwest 10 to 15 knots. Seas 4 to 6 feet. Thursday night, northwest winds 10 to 20 knots. Seas 4 to 6 feet. Friday, northwest winds 15 to 20 knots. Seas 4 to 6 feet. Friday night, west winds 10 to 15 knots. Seas 3 to 5 feet. Saturday, west to southwest winds 5 to 10 knots, becoming southwest 10 to 15 knots. Seas 3 to 4 feet. Saturday night, southwest winds 15 to 20 knots. Seas 4 to 6 feet. Hazardous weather information. Now here is the hazardous weather outlook for southeast Maryland, northeast North Carolina, central Virginia, east central Virginia, eastern Virginia, north central Virginia, south central Virginia, and southeast Virginia. Today and tonight. No hazardous weather is expected at this time. And now the extended outlook for the period Tuesday through Sunday. No hazardous weather is expected at this time. The key weather messages for the next 7 days. Rain will clear out this evening. Below average temperatures continue through tomorrow. Another cold front brings additional chances for widespread showers and a few thunderstorms late Wednesday. Warming up to above average temperatures for the weekend into early next week. Now the official National Weather Service forecast. Rest of tonight, mostly clear. Lows in the mid-40s. Light and variable winds, becoming northwest around 5 miles per hour. Tuesday, mostly sunny. Highs in the lower 70s. North winds around 5 miles per hour. Tuesday night, clear. Lows in the lower 50s. South winds around 5 miles per hour. Wednesday, sunny in the morning, then becoming partly sunny. Highs in the upper 70s. South winds 10 to 15 miles per hour. Wednesday night, showers likely in the evening, then showers with a slight chance of thunderstorms after midnight. Lows in the upper 50s. South winds 5 to 10 miles per hour. Gusts up to 20 miles per hour in the evening. Chance of rain near 100%. Thursday, partly sunny. Showers in the morning. Highs in the lower 70s. Chance of rain 80%.
Thursday night, mostly clear. Lows in the upper 40s. Friday, sunny. Highs in the lower 70s. Friday night, mostly clear. Lows in the lower 50s. Saturday, mostly sunny. Highs in the mid-80s. Saturday night, mostly clear. Lows in the mid-60s. Sunday, mostly sunny. Highs around 90. Sunday night, mostly clear. Lows in the upper 60s. Monday, mostly sunny. Highs around 90. Marine forecast, Chesapeake Bay from New Point Comfort to Little Creek, Virginia. Rest of tonight, northwest winds 5 to 10 knots. Waves 1 foot. Tuesday, northwest winds 5 to 10 knots with gusts up to 15 knots, becoming east late. Waves 1 to 2 feet. Tuesday night, south winds 10 to 15 knots with gusts up to 20 knots. Waves 2 to 3 feet. Wednesday, south winds 10 to 15 knots with gusts up to 20 knots, increasing to 20 to 25 knots with gusts up to 30 knots in the afternoon. Waves 3 to 4 feet, occasionally to 5 feet. Wednesday night, south winds 15 to 20 knots with gusts up to 30 knots, becoming southwest 10 to 15 knots with gusts up to 20 knots after midnight. Waves 3 to 4 feet, occasionally to 5 feet. Showers likely in the evening, then showers after midnight. Thursday, northwest winds 10 to 15 knots with gusts up to 20 knots. Waves 2 to 3 feet. Showers in the morning. Thursday night, northwest winds 15 to 20 knots with gusts up to 25 knots. Waves 2 to 3 feet. Friday, northwest winds 15 to 20 knots with gusts up to 25 knots, diminishing to 10 to 15 knots in the afternoon. Waves 2 to 3 feet. Friday night, southwest winds 5 to 10 knots. Waves 1 foot. Saturday, southwest winds 5 to 10 knots. Gusts up to 15 knots in the afternoon. Waves 1 foot. Saturday night, southwest winds 10 to 15 knots. Waves 1 to 2 feet. This is NOAA's National Weather Service All Hazards Weather Radio, KHB 37, broadcasting from Wakefield, Virginia, transmitting from Driver, Virginia on a frequency of 162.550 MHz. The following information is for Hampton Roads and Northeast North Carolina, the southern part of the Chesapeake Bay and adjacent coastal waters. Marine forecast, Chesapeake Bay from Little Creek, Virginia to Cape Henry, Virginia, including the Chesapeake Bay Bridge Tunnel. Rest of tonight, north winds 5 to 10 knots. Waves around 2 feet. Wave detail, east 2 feet at 7 seconds and north 1 foot at 4 seconds. Tuesday, north winds 5 to 10 knots with gusts up to 15 knots, becoming east late. Waves 1 to 2 feet. Wave detail, east 2 feet at 7 seconds and north 1 foot at 4 seconds. Tuesday night, south winds 10 to 15 knots with gusts up to 20 knots. Waves 2 to 3 feet. Wave detail, east 2 feet at 6 seconds and northwest 1 foot at 4 seconds. Wednesday, south winds 10 to 15 knots, increasing to 20 to 25 knots with gusts up to 30 knots in the afternoon. Waves 3 to 4 feet, occasionally to 5 feet. Wave detail, southeast 3 feet at 5 seconds and southwest 1 foot at 2 seconds. Wednesday night, south winds 15 to 20 knots, becoming southwest 10 to 15 knots after midnight. Gusts up to 25 knots. Waves 3 to 4 feet, occasionally to 5 feet. Wave detail, southeast 4 feet at 5 seconds. A chance of showers in the evening, then showers after midnight. Thursday, northwest winds 10 to 15 knots with gusts up to 20 knots. Waves 2 to 3 feet. Wave detail, west 2 feet at 3 seconds and southeast 2 feet at 6 seconds. Showers in the morning. Thursday night, northwest winds 15 to 20 knots with gusts up to 25 knots. Waves 2 to 3 feet. Friday, northwest winds 15 to 20 knots, diminishing to 10 to 15 knots in the afternoon. Gusts up to 25 knots. Waves 3 to 4 feet, occasionally to 5 feet, subsiding to 2 feet in the afternoon. Friday night, southwest winds 5 to 10 knots. Waves 1 to 2 feet. Saturday, southwest winds 5 to 10 knots. Gusts up to 15 knots in the afternoon. Waves around 2 feet. Saturday night, southwest winds 10 to 15 knots. Waves around 2 feet.
Marine forecast, Currid Sound. Rest of tonight, north winds 10 to 15 knots, diminishing to 5 to 10 knots late. Waves 1 to 2 feet, diminishing to around 1 foot late. Tuesday, north winds 5 to 10 knots.

Beach 64 nautical miles. Water temperature 72. Air temperature 56. Buoy just east of Cape Henry. Water temperature 57. Wave height 3. Wave period 6. Swell period 12. Duck Cove Pier, air temperature was 54. The wind was north at 12 knots. Diamond Shoals Buoy, air temperature was 60. Wave height 6 feet. Wave period 6. The wind was north at 21 knots, gusting to 27. Marine forecast, Chesapeake Bay from New Point Comfort to Little Creek, Virginia. Rest of tonight, northwest winds 5 to 10 knots. Waves 1 foot. Tuesday, northwest winds 5 to 10 knots with gusts up to 15 knots, becoming east late. Waves 1 to 2 feet. Tuesday night, south winds 10 to 15 knots with gusts up to 20 knots. Waves 2 to 3 feet. Wednesday, south winds 10 to 15 knots with gusts up to 20 knots, increasing to 20 to 25 knots with gusts up to 30 knots in the afternoon. Waves 3 to 4 feet, occasionally to 5 feet. Wednesday night, south winds 15 to 20 knots with gusts up to 30 knots, becoming southwest 10 to 15 knots with gusts up to 20 knots after midnight. Waves 3 to 4 feet, occasionally to 5 feet. Showers likely in the evening, then showers after midnight. Thursday, northwest winds 10 to 15 knots with gusts up to 20 knots. Waves 2 to 3 feet. Showers in the morning. Thursday night, northwest winds 15 to 20 knots with gusts up to 25 knots. Waves 2 to 3 feet. Friday, northwest winds 15 to 20 knots with gusts up to 25 knots, diminishing to 10 to 15 knots in the afternoon. Waves 2 to 3 feet. Friday night, southwest winds 5 to 10 knots. Waves 1 foot. Saturday, southwest winds 5 to 10 knots. Gusts up to 15 knots in the afternoon. Waves 1 foot. Saturday night, southwest winds 10 to 15 knots. Waves 1 to 2 feet. Marine forecast, Chesapeake Bay from Little Creek, Virginia to Cape Henry, Virginia, including the Chesapeake Bay Bridge Tunnel. Rest of tonight, north winds 5 to 10 knots. Waves around 2 feet. Wave detail, east 2 feet at 7 seconds and north 1 foot at 4 seconds. Tuesday, north winds 5 to 10 knots with gusts up to 15 knots, becoming east late. Waves 1 to 2 feet. Wave detail, east 2 feet at 7 seconds and north 1 foot at 4 seconds. Tuesday night, south winds 10 to 15 knots with gusts up to 20 knots. Waves 2 to 3 feet. Wave detail, east 2 feet at 6 seconds and northwest 1 foot at 4 seconds. Wednesday, south winds 10 to 15 knots, increasing to 20 to 25 knots with gusts up to 30 knots in the afternoon. Waves 3 to 4 feet, occasionally to 5 feet. Wave detail, southeast 3 feet at 5 seconds and southwest 1 foot at 2 seconds. Wednesday night, south winds 15 to 20 knots, becoming southwest 10 to 15 knots after midnight. Gusts up to 25 knots. Waves 3 to 4 feet, occasionally to 5 feet. Wave detail, southeast 4 feet at 5 seconds. A chance of showers in the evening, then showers after midnight. Thursday, northwest winds 10 to 15 knots with gusts up to 20 knots. Waves 2 to 3 feet. Wave detail, west 2 feet at 3 seconds and southeast 2 feet at 6 seconds. Showers in the morning. Thursday night, northwest winds 15 to 20 knots with gusts up to 25 knots. Waves 2 to 3 feet. Friday, northwest winds 15 to 20 knots, diminishing to 10 to 15 knots in the afternoon. Gusts up to 25 knots. Waves 3 to 4 feet, occasionally to 5 feet, subsiding to 2 feet in the afternoon. Friday night, southwest winds 5 to 10 knots. Waves 1 to 2 feet. Saturday, southwest winds 5 to 10 knots. Gusts up to 15 knots in the afternoon. Waves around 2 feet. Saturday night, southwest winds 10 to 15 knots. Waves around 2 feet. Marine forecast, Kerbic Sound. Rest of tonight, north winds 10 to 15 knots, diminishing to 5 to 10 knots late. Waves 1 to 2 feet, diminishing to around 1 foot late. Tuesday, north winds 5 to 10 knots with gusts up to 15 knots, becoming east late. Waves around 1 foot. Tuesday night, southeast winds 5 to 10 knots with gusts.

up to 15 knots. Waves around 1 foot. Wednesday, south winds 5 to 10 knots, increasing to 10 to 15 knots in the afternoon. Gusts up to 20 knots. Waves around 1 foot, increasing to 1 to 2 feet in the afternoon. Wednesday night, south winds 10 to 15 knots, becoming southwest 5 to 10 knots after midnight. Gusts up to 20 knots. Waves 1 to 2 feet, diminishing to around 1 foot after midnight. A chance of showers in the evening, then showers likely after midnight. Thursday, northwest winds 5 to 10 knots with gusts up to 15 knots. Waves around 1 foot. Showers likely, mainly in the morning. Thursday night, northwest winds 5 to 10 knots, increasing to 10 to 15 knots after midnight. Gusts up to 20 knots. Waves around 1 foot, increasing to 1 to 2 feet after midnight. Friday, northwest winds 5 to 10 knots with gusts up to 15 knots. Waves around 1 foot. Friday night, south winds 5 knots. Waves 1 foot or less and light chop. Saturday, southwest winds 5 to 10 knots with gusts up to 15 knots. Waves around 1 foot. Saturday night, southwest winds 5 to 10 knots with gusts up to 15 knots. Waves around 1 foot. The current time is 2:58 a.m. Eastern Daylight Time. Offshore waters forecast Baltimore Canyon to Cape Charles Light to 100 nautical miles. Tonight, north winds 10 to 20 knots, becoming 10 to 15 knots. Seas 4 to 7 feet. Tuesday, north winds 10 to 15 knots, diminishing to 5 to 10 knots. Seas 3 to 5 feet. Tuesday night, southeast winds less than 10 knots, becoming south. Seas 3 to 4 feet. Wednesday, south winds 10 to 15 knots, increasing to 15 to 20 knots. Seas 3 to 4 feet. Wednesday night, south winds 15 to 25 knots. Seas 4 to 6 feet. Thursday, west winds 5 to 15 knots, becoming northwest 10 to 15 knots. Seas 4 to 6 feet. Thursday night, northwest winds 10 to 20 knots. Seas 4 to 6 feet. Friday, northwest winds 15 to 20 knots. Seas 4 to 6 feet. Friday night, west winds 10 to 15 knots. Seas 3 to 5 feet. Saturday, west to southwest winds 5 to 10 knots, becoming southwest 10 to 15 knots. Seas 3 to 4 feet. Saturday night, southwest winds 15 to 20 knots. Seas 4 to 6 feet. Hazardous weather information. Now here is the hazardous weather outlook for southeast Maryland, northeast North Carolina, central Virginia, east central Virginia, eastern Virginia, north central Virginia, south central Virginia, and southeast Virginia. Today and tonight. No hazardous weather is expected at this time. And now the extended outlook for the period Tuesday through Sunday. No hazardous weather is expected at this time. The key weather messages for the next 7 days. Rain will clear out this evening. Below average temperatures continue through tomorrow. Another cold front brings additional chances for widespread showers and a few thunderstorms late Wednesday. Warming up to above average temperatures for the weekend into early next week. Now the official National Weather Service forecast. Rest of tonight, mostly clear. Lows in the mid-40s. Light and variable winds, becoming northwest around 5 miles per hour. Tuesday, mostly sunny. Highs in the lower 70s. North winds around 5 miles per hour. Tuesday night, clear. Lows in the lower 50s. South winds around 5 miles per hour. Wednesday, sunny in the morning, then becoming partly sunny. Highs in the upper 70s. South winds 10 to 15 miles per hour. Wednesday night, showers likely in the evening, then showers with a slight chance of thunderstorms after midnight. Lows in the upper 50s. South winds 5 to 10 miles per hour. Gusts up to 20 miles per hour in the evening. Chance of rain near 100%. Thursday, partly sunny. Showers in the morning. Highs in the lower 70s. Chance of rain 80%. Thursday night, mostly clear. Lows in the upper 40s. Friday, sunny. Highs in the lower 70s. Friday night, mostly clear. Lows in the lower 50s. Saturday, mostly sunny. Highs in the mid-80s. Saturday night, mostly clear.
lows in the mid-60s. Sunday, mostly sunny. Highs around 90. Sunday night, mostly clear. Lows in the upper 60s. Monday, mostly sunny. Highs around 90. Here are the marine and buoy reports for 2 a.m. across the lower Chesapeake Bay and coastal waters. All wave and swell heights are in feet. Wave and swell periods are in seconds. Potomac River buoy, air temperature was 53. The wind was west at 12 knots. Cove Point, air temperature was 51. The wind was west at 12 knots. Piney Point, winds were west, 9 knots. Bishop's Head, air temperature was 56. The wind was west at 9 knots. Lewisetta, air temperature was 50. Water temperature 64. The wind was west at 5 knots. Rappahannock Light, winds were west, 10 knots. Yorktown Coast Guard Station, air temperature was 50. Water temperature 64. The wind was west at 6 knots. Crypto Peak, water temperature 62. The wind was northwest at 8 knots. Dominion Terminal Newport News, air temperature was 53. The wind was northwest at 10 knots. South Craney Island, air temperature was 50. The wind was west at 3 knots. Cape Henry, air temperature was 53. The wind was north at 8 knots. Brandywine Chill Lake, Delaware, winds were west, 18 knots. Air temperature 54. Fenwick Island buoy, winds were west, 12 knots. Water temperature 54. Air temperature 52. Buoy off Virginia Beach 64 nautical miles. Water temperature 72. Air temperature 56. Buoy just east of Cape Henry. Water temperature 57. Wave heights 3. Wave period 6. Swell period 12. Duck Cove Pier, air temperature was 54. The wind was north at 12 knots. Diamond Shoals buoy, air temperature was 60. Wave height 6 feet. Wave period 6. The wind was north at 21 knots, gusting to 27. Marine forecast, Chesapeake Bay from New Point Comfort to Little Creek, Virginia. Rest of tonight, northwest winds 5 to 10 knots. Waves 1 foot. Tuesday, northwest winds 5 to 10 knots with gusts up to 15 knots, becoming east late. Waves 1 to 2 feet. Tuesday night, south winds 10 to 15 knots with gusts up to 20 knots. Waves 2 to 3 feet. Wednesday, south winds 10 to 15 knots with gusts up to 20 knots, increasing to 20 to 25 knots with gusts up to 30 knots in the afternoon. Waves 3 to 4 feet, occasionally to 5 feet. Wednesday night, south winds 15 to 20 knots with gusts up to 30 knots, becoming southwest 10 to 15 knots with gusts up to 20 knots after midnight. Waves 3 to 4 feet, occasionally to 5 feet. Showers likely in the evening, then showers after midnight. Thursday, northwest winds 10 to 15 knots with gusts up to 20 knots. Waves 2 to 3 feet. Showers in the morning. Thursday night, northwest winds 15 to 20 knots with gusts up to 25 knots. Waves 2 to 3 feet. Friday, northwest winds 15 to 20 knots with gusts up to 25 knots, diminishing to 10 to 15 knots in the afternoon. Waves 2 to 3 feet. Friday night, southwest winds 5 to 10 knots. Waves 1 foot. Saturday, southwest winds 5 to 10 knots. Gusts up to 15 knots in the afternoon. Waves 1 foot. Saturday night, southwest winds 10 to 15 knots. Waves 1 to 2 feet. This is NOAA's National Weather Service All Hazards Weather Radio, KHP 37, broadcasting from Wakefield, Virginia, transmitting from Driver, Virginia on a frequency of 162.550 MHz. The following information is for Hampton Roads and Northeast North Carolina, the southern part of the Chesapeake Bay and adjacent coastal waters. Marine forecast, Chesapeake Bay from Little Creek, Virginia to Cape Henry, Virginia, including the Chesapeake Bay Bridge Tunnel. Rest of tonight, north winds 5 to 10 knots. Waves around 2 feet. Wave detail, east 2 feet at 7 seconds and north 1 foot at 4 seconds. Tuesday, north winds 5 to 10 knots with gusts up to 15 knots, becoming east late. Waves 1 to 2 feet. Wave detail, east 2 feet at 7 seconds and north 1 foot at 4 seconds. Tuesday night, south winds 10 to 15 knots with gusts up to 20 knots.
Waves 2 to 3 feet. Wave detail, east 2 feet at 6 seconds and northwest 1 foot at 4 seconds. Wednesday, south winds 10 to 15 knots, increasing to 20 to 25 knots with gusts up to 30 knots in the afternoon. Waves 3 to 4 feet, occasionally to 5 feet. Wave detail, southeast 3 feet at 5 seconds and southwest 1 foot at 2 seconds. Wednesday night, south winds 15 to 20 knots, becoming southwest 10 to 15 knots after midnight. Gusts up to 25 knots. Waves 3 to 4 feet, occasionally to 5 feet. Wave detail, southeast 4 feet at 5 seconds. A chance of showers in the evening, then showers after midnight. Thursday, northwest winds 10 to 15 knots with gusts up to 20 knots. Waves 2 to 3 feet. Wave detail, west 2 feet at 3 seconds and southeast 2 feet at 6 seconds. Showers in the morning. Thursday night, northwest winds 15 to 20 knots with gusts up to 25 knots. Waves 2 to 3 feet. Friday, northwest winds 15 to 20 knots, diminishing to 10 to 15 knots in the afternoon. Gusts up to 25 knots. Waves 3 to 4 feet, occasionally to 5 feet, subsiding to 2 feet in the afternoon. Friday night, southwest winds 5 to 10 knots. Waves 1 to 2 feet. Saturday, southwest winds 5 to 10 knots. Gusts up to 15 knots in the afternoon. Waves around 2 feet. Saturday night, southwest winds 10 to 15 knots. Waves around 2 feet. Marine forecast, Kerbic Sound. Rest of tonight, north winds 10 to 15 knots, diminishing to 5 to 10 knots late. Waves 1 to 2 feet, diminishing to around 1 foot late. Tuesday, north winds 5 to 10 knots with gusts up to 15 knots, becoming east late. Waves around 1 foot. Tuesday night, southeast winds 5 to 10 knots with gusts up to 15 knots. Waves around 1 foot. Wednesday, south winds 5 to 10 knots, increasing to 10 to 15 knots in the afternoon. Gusts up to 20 knots. Waves around 1 foot, increasing to 1 to 2 feet in the afternoon. Wednesday night, south winds 10 to 15 knots, becoming southwest 5 to 10 knots after midnight. Gusts up to 20 knots. Waves 1 to 2 feet, diminishing to around 1 foot after midnight. A chance of showers in the evening, then showers likely after midnight. Thursday, northwest winds 5 to 10 knots with gusts up to 15 knots. Waves around 1 foot. Showers likely, mainly in the morning. Thursday night, northwest winds 5 to 10 knots, increasing to 10 to 15 knots after midnight. Gusts up to 20 knots. Waves around 1 foot, increasing to 1 to 2 feet after midnight. Friday, northwest winds 5 to 10 knots with gusts up to 15 knots. Waves around 1 foot. Friday night, south winds 5 knots. Waves 1 foot or less and light chop. Saturday, southwest winds 5 to 10 knots with gusts up to 15 knots. Waves around 1 foot. Saturday night, southwest winds 5 to 10 knots with gusts up to 15 knots. Waves around 1 foot. The current time is 3:10 a.m. Eastern Daylight Time. Offshore waters forecast Baltimore Canyon to Cape Charles Light to 100 nautical miles. Tonight, north winds 10 to 20 knots, becoming 10 to 15 knots. Seas 4 to 7 feet. Tuesday, north winds 10 to 15 knots, diminishing to 5 to 10 knots. Seas 3 to 5 feet. Tuesday night, southeast winds less than 10 knots, becoming south. Seas 3 to 4 feet. Wednesday, south winds 10 to 15 knots, increasing to 15 to 20 knots. Seas 3 to 4 feet. Wednesday night, south winds 15 to 25 knots. Seas 4 to 6 feet. Thursday, west winds 5 to 15 knots, becoming northwest 10 to 15 knots. Seas 4 to 6 feet. Thursday night, northwest winds 10 to 20 knots. Seas 4 to 6 feet. Friday, northwest winds 15 to 20 knots. Seas 4 to 6 feet. Friday night, west winds 10 to 15 knots. Seas 3 to 5 feet. Saturday, west to southwest winds 5 to 10 knots, becoming southwest 10 to 15 knots. Seas 3 to 4 feet. Saturday night, southwest winds 15 to 20 knots. Seas 4 to 6 feet. Hazardous weather.
information. Now here is the hazardous weather outlook for Southeast Maryland, Northeast North Carolina, Central Virginia, East Central Virginia, Eastern Virginia, North Central Virginia, South Central Virginia, and Southeast Virginia. Today and tonight, no hazardous weather is expected at this time. And now the extended outlook for the period Tuesday through Sunday. No hazardous weather is expected at this time. The key weather messages for the next 7 days. Rain will clear out this evening. Below average temperatures continue through tomorrow. Another cold front brings additional chances for widespread showers and a few thunderstorms late Wednesday, warming up to above average temperatures for the weekend into early next week. Now the official National Weather Service forecast. Rest of tonight, mostly clear. Lows in the mid-40s. Light and variable winds, becoming northwest around 5 miles per hour. Tuesday, mostly sunny. Highs in the lower 70s. North winds around 5 miles per hour. Tuesday night, clear. Lows in the lower 50s. South winds around 5 miles per hour. Wednesday, sunny in the morning, then becoming partly sunny. Highs in the upper 70s. South winds 10 to 15 miles per hour. Wednesday night, showers likely in the evening, then showers with a slight chance of thunderstorms after midnight. Lows in the upper 50s. South winds 5 to 10 miles per hour. Gusts up to 20 miles per hour in the evening. Chance of rain near 100%. Thursday, partly sunny. Showers in the morning. Highs in the lower 70s. Chance of rain 80%. Thursday night, mostly clear. Lows in the upper 40s. Friday, sunny. Highs in the lower 70s. Friday night, mostly clear. Lows in the lower 50s. Saturday, mostly sunny. Highs in the mid-80s. Saturday night, mostly clear. Lows in the mid-60s. Sunday, mostly sunny. Highs around 90. Sunday night, mostly clear. Lows in the upper 60s. Monday, mostly sunny. Highs around 90. Here are the marine and buoy reports for 3 a.m. across the lower Chesapeake Bay and coastal waters. All wave and swell heights are in feet. Wave and swell periods are in seconds. Potomac River buoy, air temperature was 52. The wind was west at 12 knots. Cove Point, air temperature was 51. The wind was west at 6 knots. Piney Point, winds were west, 11 knots. Bishop's Head, air temperature was 55. The wind was west at 9 knots. Lewisetta, air temperature was 50. Water temperature 64. The wind was west at 6 knots. Rappahannock Light, winds were west, 7 knots. Yorktown Coast Guard Station, air temperature was 51. Water temperature 64. The wind was southwest at 7 knots. Crypto Peak, water temperature 62. The wind was northwest at 10 knots. Dominion Terminal Newport News, air temperature was 53. The wind was northwest at 11 knots. South Craney Island, air temperature was 49. The wind was west at 4 knots. Cape Henry, air temperature was 52. The wind was northwest at 10 knots. Brandywine Chill Lake, Delaware, winds were west, 17 knots. Air temperature 53. Fenwick Island buoy, winds were west, 12 knots. Water temperature 53. Air temperature 53. Buoy 64 nautical miles east of Virginia Beach, air temperature was 56. Wave height 5 feet. Wave period 6. Buoy just east of Cape Henry. Water temperature 57. Wave height 3. Wave period 6. Swell period 13. Duck Cove Pier, air temperature was 54. The wind was north at 11 knots. Diamond Shoals buoy, air temperature was 60. Wave height 6 feet. Wave period 5. The wind was north at 21 knots, gusting to 27. Marine forecast, Chesapeake Bay from New Point Comfort to Little Creek, Virginia. Rest of tonight, northwest winds 5 to 10 knots. Waves 1 foot. Tuesday, northwest winds 5 to 10 knots with gusts up to 15 knots, becoming east late. Waves 1 to 2 feet. Tuesday night, south winds 10 to 15 knots with gusts up to 20 knots. Waves 2 to 3 feet. Wednesday, south winds 10 to 15 knots with gusts up to 20 knots.
increasing to 20 to 25 knots with gusts up to 30 knots in the afternoon. Waves 3 to 4 feet, occasionally to 5 feet. Wednesday night, south winds 15 to 20 knots with gusts up to 30 knots, becoming southwest 10 to 15 knots with gusts up to 20 knots after midnight. Waves 3 to 4 feet, occasionally to 5 feet. Showers likely in the evening, then showers after midnight. Thursday, northwest winds 10 to 15 knots with gusts up to 20 knots. Waves 2 to 3 feet. Showers in the morning. Thursday night, northwest winds 15 to 20 knots with gusts up to 25 knots. Waves 2 to 3 feet. Friday, northwest winds 15 to 20 knots with gusts up to 25 knots, diminishing to 10 to 15 knots in the afternoon. Waves 2 to 3 feet. Friday night, southwest winds 5 to 10 knots. Waves 1 foot. Saturday, southwest winds 5 to 10 knots. Gusts up to 15 knots in the afternoon. Waves 1 foot. Saturday night, southwest winds 10 to 15 knots. Waves 1 to 2 feet. Marine forecast, Chesapeake Bay from Little Creek, Virginia to Cape Henry, Virginia, including the Chesapeake Bay Bridge Tunnel. Rest of tonight, north winds 5 to 10 knots. Waves around 2 feet. Wave detail, east 2 feet at 7 seconds and north 1 foot at 4 seconds. Tuesday, north winds 5 to 10 knots with gusts up to 15 knots, becoming east late. Waves 1 to 2 feet. Wave detail, east 2 feet at 7 seconds and north 1 foot at 4 seconds. Tuesday night, south winds 10 to 15 knots with gusts up to 20 knots. Waves 2 to 3 feet. Wave detail, east 2 feet at 6 seconds and northwest 1 foot at 4 seconds. Wednesday, south winds 10 to 15 knots, increasing to 20 to 25 knots with gusts up to 30 knots in the afternoon. Waves 3 to 4 feet, occasionally to 5 feet. Wave detail, southeast 3 feet at 5 seconds and southwest 1 foot at 2 seconds. Wednesday night, south winds 15 to 20 knots, becoming southwest 10 to 15 knots after midnight. Gusts up to 25 knots. Waves 3 to 4 feet, occasionally to 5 feet. Wave detail, southeast 4 feet at 5 seconds. A chance of showers in the evening, then showers after midnight. Thursday, northwest winds 10 to 15 knots with gusts up to 20 knots. Waves 2 to 3 feet. Wave detail, west 2 feet at 3 seconds and southeast 2 feet at 6 seconds. Showers in the morning. Thursday night, northwest winds 15 to 20 knots with gusts up to 25 knots. Waves 2 to 3 feet. Friday, northwest winds 15 to 20 knots, diminishing to 10 to 15 knots in the afternoon. Gusts up to 25 knots. Waves 3 to 4 feet, occasionally to 5 feet, subsiding to 2 feet in the afternoon. Friday night, southwest winds 5 to 10 knots. Waves 1 to 2 feet. Saturday, southwest winds 5 to 10 knots. Gusts up to 15 knots in the afternoon. Waves around 2 feet. Saturday night, southwest winds 10 to 15 knots. Waves around 2 feet. Marine forecast, Kerbic Sound. Rest of tonight, north winds 10 to 15 knots, diminishing to 5 to 10 knots late. Waves 1 to 2 feet, diminishing to around 1 foot late. Tuesday, north winds 5 to 10 knots with gusts up to 15 knots, becoming east late. Waves around 1 foot. Tuesday night, southeast winds 5 to 10 knots with gusts up to 15 knots. Waves around 1 foot. Wednesday, south winds 5 to 10 knots, increasing to 10 to 15 knots in the afternoon. Gusts up to 20 knots. Waves around 1 foot, increasing to 1 to 2 feet in the afternoon. Wednesday night, south winds 10 to 15 knots, becoming southwest 5 to 10 knots after midnight. Gusts up to 20 knots. Waves 1 to 2 feet, diminishing to around 1 foot after midnight. A chance of showers in the evening, then showers likely after midnight. Thursday, northwest winds 5 to 10 knots with gusts up to 15 knots. Waves around 1 foot. Showers likely, mainly in the morning. Thursday night, northwest winds 5 to 10 knots, increasing to 10 to 15 knots after midnight. Gusts up to 20 knots. Waves around 1 foot, increasing to 1 to 2 feet after midnight. Friday, northwest winds 5 to 10 knots with gusts up to 15 knots.
Waves around 1 foot. Friday night, south winds 5 knots. Waves 1 foot or less and light chop. Saturday, southwest winds 5 to 10 knots with gusts up to 15 knots. Waves around 1 foot. Saturday night, southwest winds 5 to 10 knots with gusts up to 15 knots. Waves around 1 foot. The current time is 3:22 a.m. Eastern Daylight Time. Offshore waters forecast Baltimore Canyon to Cape Charles Light to 100 nautical miles. Tonight, north winds 10 to 20 knots, becoming 10 to 15 knots. Seas 4 to 7 feet. Tuesday, north winds 10 to 15 knots, diminishing to 5 to 10 knots. Seas 3 to 5 feet. Tuesday night, southeast winds less than 10 knots, becoming south. Seas 3 to 4 feet. Wednesday, south winds 10 to 15 knots, increasing to 15 to 20 knots. Seas 3 to 4 feet. Wednesday night, south winds 15 to 25 knots. Seas 4 to 6 feet. Thursday, west winds 5 to 15 knots, becoming northwest 10 to 15 knots. Seas 4 to 6 feet. Thursday night, northwest winds 10 to 20 knots. Seas 4 to 6 feet. Friday, northwest winds 15 to 20 knots. Seas 4 to 6 feet. Friday night, west winds 10 to 15 knots. Seas 3 to 5 feet. Saturday, west to southwest winds 5 to 10 knots, becoming southwest 10 to 15 knots. Seas 3 to 4 feet. Saturday night, southwest winds 15 to 20 knots. Seas 4 to 6 feet. Hazardous weather information. Now here is the hazardous weather outlook for Southeast Maryland, Northeast North Carolina, Central Virginia, East Central Virginia, Eastern Virginia, North Central Virginia, South Central Virginia, and Southeast Virginia. Today and tonight. No hazardous weather is expected at this time. And now the extended outlook for the period Tuesday through Sunday. No hazardous weather is expected at this time. The key weather messages for the next 7 days. Rain will clear out this evening. Below average temperatures continue through tomorrow. Another cold front brings additional chances for widespread showers and a few thunderstorms late Wednesday. Warming up to above average temperatures for the weekend into early next week. Now the official National Weather Service forecast. Rest of tonight, mostly clear. Lows in the mid-40s. Light and variable winds, becoming northwest around 5 miles per hour. Tuesday, mostly sunny. Highs in the lower 70s. North winds around 5 miles per hour. Tuesday night, clear. Lows in the lower 50s. South winds around 5 miles per hour. Wednesday, sunny in the morning, then becoming partly sunny. Highs in the upper 70s. South winds 10 to 15 miles per hour. Wednesday night, showers likely in the evening, then showers with a slight chance of thunderstorms after midnight. Lows in the upper 50s. South winds 5 to 10 miles per hour. Gusts up to 20 miles per hour in the evening. Chance of rain near 100%. Thursday, partly sunny. Showers in the morning. Highs in the lower 70s. Chance of rain 80%. Thursday night, mostly clear. Lows in the upper 40s. Friday, sunny. Highs in the lower 70s. Friday night, mostly clear. Lows in the lower 50s. Saturday, mostly sunny. Highs in the mid-80s. Saturday night, mostly clear. Lows in the mid-60s. Sunday, mostly sunny. Highs around 90. Sunday night, mostly clear. Lows in the upper 60s. Monday, mostly sunny. Highs around 90. Here are the marine and buoy reports for 3 a.m. across the lower Chesapeake Bay and coastal waters. All wave and swell heights are in feet. Wave and swell periods are in seconds. Potomac River buoy, air temperature was 52. The wind was west at 12 knots. Cove Point, air temperature was 51. The wind was west at 6 knots. Piney Point, winds were west, 11 knots. Bishop's Head, air temperature was 55. The wind was west at 9 knots. Lewisetta, air temperature was 50. Water temperature 64. The wind was west at 6 knots. Rappahannock Light, winds were west, 7 knots. Yorktown Coast Guard Station, air temperature was 51.
Water temperature 64. The wind was southwest at 7 knots. Crypto Peak, water temperature 62. The wind was northwest at 10 knots. Dominion Terminal Newport News, air temperature was 53. The wind was northwest at 11 knots. South Craney Island, air temperature was 49. The wind was west at 4 knots. Cape Henry, air temperature was 52. The wind was northwest at 10 knots. Brandywine Chill Lake, Delaware, winds were west, 17 knots. Air temperature 53. Fenwick Island buoy, winds were west, 12 knots. Water temperature 53. Air temperature 53. Buoy 64 nautical miles east of Virginia Beach, air temperature was 56. Wave height 5 feet. Wave period 6. Buoy just east of Cape Henry. Water temperature 57. Wave height 3. Wave period 6. Swell period 13. Duck Cove Pier, air temperature was 54. The wind was north at 11 knots. Diamond Shoals buoy, air temperature was 60. Wave height 6 feet. Wave period 5. The wind was north at 21 knots, gusting to 27. Marine forecast, Chesapeake Bay from New Point Comfort to Little Creek, Virginia. Rest of tonight, northwest winds 5 to 10 knots. Waves 1 foot. Tuesday, northwest winds 5 to 10 knots with gusts up to 15 knots, becoming east late. Waves 1 to 2 feet. Tuesday night, south winds 10 to 15 knots with gusts up to 20 knots. Waves 2 to 3 feet. Wednesday, south winds 10 to 15 knots with gusts up to 20 knots, increasing to 20 to 25 knots with gusts up to 30 knots in the afternoon. Waves 3 to 4 feet, occasionally to 5 feet. Wednesday night, south winds 15 to 20 knots with gusts up to 30 knots, becoming southwest 10 to 15 knots with gusts up to 20 knots after midnight. Waves 3 to 4 feet, occasionally to 5 feet. Showers likely in the evening, then showers after midnight. Thursday, northwest winds 10 to 15 knots with gusts up to 20 knots. Waves 2 to 3 feet. Showers in the morning. Thursday night, northwest winds 15 to 20 knots with gusts up to 25 knots. Waves 2 to 3 feet. Friday, northwest winds 15 to 20 knots with gusts up to 25 knots, diminishing to 10 to 15 knots in the afternoon. Waves 2 to 3 feet. Friday night, southwest winds 5 to 10 knots. Waves 1 foot. Saturday, southwest winds 5 to 10 knots. Gusts up to 15 knots in the afternoon. Waves 1 foot. Saturday night, southwest winds 10 to 15 knots. Waves 1 to 2 feet. Marine forecast, Chesapeake Bay from Little Creek, Virginia to Cape Henry, Virginia, including the Chesapeake Bay Bridge Tunnel. Rest of tonight, north winds 5 to 10 knots. Waves around 2 feet. Wave detail, east 2 feet at 7 seconds and north 1 foot at 4 seconds. Tuesday, north winds 5 to 10 knots with gusts up to 15 knots, becoming east late. Waves 1 to 2 feet. Wave detail, east 2 feet at 7 seconds and north 1 foot at 4 seconds. Tuesday night, south winds 10 to 15 knots with gusts up to 20 knots. Waves 2 to 3 feet. Wave detail, east 2 feet at 6 seconds and northwest 1 foot at 4 seconds. Wednesday, south winds 10 to 15 knots, increasing to 20 to 25 knots with gusts up to 30 knots in the afternoon. Waves 3 to 4 feet, occasionally to 5 feet. Wave detail, southeast 3 feet at 5 seconds and southwest 1 foot at 2 seconds. Wednesday night, south winds 15 to 20 knots, becoming southwest 10 to 15 knots after midnight. Gusts up to 25 knots. Waves 3 to 4 feet, occasionally to 5 feet. Wave detail, southeast 4 feet at 5 seconds. A chance of showers in the evening, then showers after midnight. Thursday, northwest winds 10 to 15 knots with gusts up to 20 knots. Waves 2 to 3 feet. Wave detail, west 2 feet at 3 seconds and southeast 2 feet at 6 seconds. Showers in the morning. Thursday night, northwest winds 15 to 20 knots with gusts up to 25 knots. Waves 2 to 3 feet. Friday, northwest winds 15 to 20 knots, diminishing to 10 to 15 knots in the afternoon. Gusts up to 25 knots. Waves 3 to 4 feet, occasionally to 5 feet,
subsiding to 2 feet on the afternoon. Friday night, southwest winds 5 to 10 knots. Waves 1 to 2 feet. Saturday, southwest winds 5 to 10 knots. Gusts up to 15 knots in the afternoon. Waves around 2 feet. Saturday night, southwest winds 10 to 15 knots. Waves around 2 feet. Marine forecast, Currid Sound. Rest of tonight, north winds 10 to 15 knots, diminishing to 5 to 10 knots late. Waves 1 to 2 feet, diminishing to around 1 foot late. Tuesday, north winds 5 to 10 knots with gusts up to 15 knots, becoming east late. Waves around 1 foot. Tuesday night, southeast winds 5 to 10 knots with gusts up to 15 knots. Waves around 1 foot. Wednesday, south winds 5 to 10 knots, increasing to 10 to 15 knots in the afternoon. Gusts up to 20 knots. Waves around 1 foot, increasing to 1 to 2 feet in the afternoon. Wednesday night, south winds 10 to 15 knots, becoming southwest 5 to 10 knots after midnight. Gusts up to 20 knots. Waves 1 to 2 feet, diminishing to around 1 foot after midnight. A chance of showers in the evening, then showers likely after midnight. Thursday, northwest winds 5 to 10 knots with gusts up to 15 knots. Waves around 1 foot. Showers likely, mainly in the morning. Thursday night, northwest winds 5 to 10 knots, increasing to 10 to 15 knots after midnight. Gusts up to 20 knots. Waves around 1 foot, increasing to 1 to 2 feet after midnight. Friday, northwest winds 5 to 10 knots with gusts up to 15 knots. Waves around 1 foot. Friday night, south winds 5 knots. Waves 1 foot or less and light chop. Saturday, southwest winds 5 to 10 knots with gusts up to 15 knots. Waves around 1 foot. Saturday night, southwest winds 5 to 10 knots with gusts up to 15 knots. Waves around 1 foot. The current time is 3:34 a.m. Eastern Daylight Time. Offshore waters forecast Baltimore Canyon to Cape Charles Light to 100 nautical miles. Tonight, north winds 10 to 20 knots, becoming 10 to 15 knots. Seas 4 to 7 feet. Tuesday, north winds 10 to 15 knots, diminishing to 5 to 10 knots. Seas 3 to 5 feet. Tuesday night, southeast winds less than 10 knots, becoming south. Seas 3 to 4 feet. Wednesday, south winds 10 to 15 knots, increasing to 15 to 20 knots. Seas 3 to 4 feet. Wednesday night, south winds 15 to 25 knots. Seas 4 to 6 feet. Thursday, west winds 5 to 15 knots, becoming northwest 10 to 15 knots. Seas 4 to 6 feet. Thursday night, northwest winds 10 to 20 knots. Seas 4 to 6 feet. Friday, northwest winds 15 to 20 knots. Seas 4 to 6 feet. Friday night, west winds 10 to 15 knots. Seas 3 to 5 feet. Saturday, west to southwest winds 5 to 10 knots, becoming southwest 10 to 15 knots. Seas 3 to 4 feet. Saturday night, southwest winds 15 to 20 knots. Seas 4 to 6 feet. This is NOAA's National Weather Service All Hazards Weather Radio, KHB 37, broadcasting from Wakefield, Virginia, transmitting from Driver, Virginia on a frequency of 162.550 MHz. The following information is for Hampton Roads and Northeast North Carolina, the southern part of the Chesapeake Bay and adjacent coastal waters. Hazardous weather information. Now here is the hazardous weather outlook for Southeast Maryland, Northeast North Carolina, Central Virginia, East Central Virginia, Eastern Virginia, North Central Virginia, South Central Virginia, and Southeast Virginia. Today and tonight. No hazardous weather is expected at this time. And now the extended outlook for the period Tuesday through Sunday. No hazardous weather is expected at this time. The key weather messages for the next 7 days. Rain will clear out this evening. Below average temperatures continue through tomorrow. Another cold front brings additional chances for widespread showers and a few thunderstorms late Wednesday. Warming up to above average temperatures for the weekend into early next week. Now the official National Weather Service forecast. Rest of tonight, mostly clear. Lows in the mid-40s. Light and variable winds, becoming northwest around 5 miles per hour.
Tuesday, mostly sunny. Highs in the lower 70s. North winds around 5 miles per hour. Tuesday night, clear. Lows in the lower 50s. South winds around 5 miles per hour. Wednesday, sunny in the morning, then becoming partly sunny. Highs in the upper 70s. South winds 10 to 15 miles per hour. Wednesday night, showers likely in the evening, then showers with a slight chance of thunderstorms after midnight. Lows in the upper 50s. South winds 5 to 10 miles per hour. Gusts up to 20 miles per hour in the evening. Chance of rain near 100%. Thursday, partly sunny. Showers in the morning. Highs in the lower 70s. Chance of rain 80%. Thursday night, mostly clear. Lows in the upper 40s. Friday, sunny. Highs in the lower 70s. Friday night, mostly clear. Lows in the lower 50s. Saturday, mostly sunny. Highs in the mid-80s. Saturday night, mostly clear. Lows in the mid-60s. Sunday, mostly sunny. Highs around 90. Sunday night, mostly clear. Lows in the upper 60s. Monday, mostly sunny. Highs around 90. Here are the marine and buoy reports for 3 a.m. across the lower Chesapeake Bay and coastal waters. All wave and swell heights are in feet. Wave and swell periods are in seconds. Potomac River buoy, air temperature was 52. The wind was west at 12 knots. Cove Point, air temperature was 51. The wind was west at 6 knots. Piney Point, winds were west, 11 knots. Bishop's Head, air temperature was 55. The wind was west at 9 knots. Lewisetta, air temperature was 50. Water temperature 64. The wind was west at 6 knots. Rappahannock Light, winds were west, 7 knots. Yorktown Coast Guard Station, air temperature was 51. Water temperature 64. The wind was southwest at 7 knots. Crypto Peak, water temperature 62. The wind was northwest at 10 knots. Dominion Terminal Newport News, air temperature was 53. The wind was northwest at 11 knots. South Craney Island, air temperature was 49. The wind was west at 4 knots. Cape Henry, air temperature was 52. The wind was northwest at 10 knots. Brandywine Shoalite, Delaware, winds were west, 17 knots. Air temperature 53. Fenwick Island buoy, winds were west, 12 knots. Water temperature 53. Air temperature 53. Buoy 64 nautical miles east of Virginia Beach, air temperature was 56. Wave height 5 feet. Wave period 6. Buoy just east of Cape Henry. Water temperature 57. Wave height 3. Wave period 6. Swell period 13. Duck Cove Pier, air temperature was 54. The wind was north at 11 knots. Diamond Shoals buoy, air temperature was 60. Wave height 6 feet. Wave period 5. The wind was north at 21 knots, gusting to 27. Marine forecast, Chesapeake Bay from New Point Comfort to Little Creek, Virginia. Rest of tonight, northwest winds 5 to 10 knots. Waves 1 foot. Tuesday, northwest winds 5 to 10 knots with gusts up to 15 knots, becoming east late. Waves 1 to 2 feet. Tuesday night, south winds 10 to 15 knots with gusts up to 20 knots. Waves 2 to 3 feet. Wednesday, south winds 10 to 15 knots with gusts up to 20 knots, increasing to 20 to 25 knots with gusts up to 30 knots in the afternoon. Waves 3 to 4 feet, occasionally to 5 feet. Wednesday night, south winds 15 to 20 knots with gusts up to 30 knots, becoming southwest 10 to 15 knots with gusts up to 20 knots after midnight. Waves 3 to 4 feet, occasionally to 5 feet. Showers likely in the evening, then showers after midnight. Thursday, northwest winds 10 to 15 knots with gusts up to 20 knots. Waves 2 to 3 feet. Showers in the morning. Thursday night, northwest winds 15 to 20 knots with gusts up to 25 knots. Waves 2 to 3 feet. Friday, northwest winds 15 to 20 knots with gusts up to 25 knots, diminishing to 10 to 15 knots in the afternoon. Waves 2 to 3 feet. Friday night, southwest winds 5 to 10 knots.
waves 1 foot. Saturday, southwest winds 5 to 10 knots. Gusts up to 15 knots in the afternoon. Waves 1 foot. Saturday night, southwest winds 10 to 15 knots. Waves 1 to 2 feet. Marine forecast, Chesapeake Bay from Little Creek, Virginia to Cape Henry, Virginia, including the Chesapeake Bay Bridge Tunnel. Rest of tonight, north winds 5 to 10 knots. Waves around 2 feet. Wave detail, east 2 feet at 7 seconds and north 1 foot at 4 seconds. Tuesday, north winds 5 to 10 knots with gusts up to 15 knots, becoming east late. Waves 1 to 2 feet. Wave detail, east 2 feet at 7 seconds and north 1 foot at 4 seconds. Tuesday night, south winds 10 to 15 knots with gusts up to 20 knots. Waves 2 to 3 feet. Wave detail, east 2 feet at 6 seconds and northwest 1 foot at 4 seconds. Wednesday, south winds 10 to 15 knots, increasing to 20 to 25 knots with gusts up to 30 knots in the afternoon. Waves 3 to 4 feet, occasionally to 5 feet. Wave detail, southeast 3 feet at 5 seconds and southwest 1 foot at 2 seconds. Wednesday night, south winds 15 to 20 knots, becoming southwest 10 to 15 knots after midnight. Gusts up to 25 knots. Waves 3 to 4 feet, occasionally to 5 feet. Wave detail, southeast 4 feet at 5 seconds. A chance of showers in the evening, then showers after midnight. Thursday, northwest winds 10 to 15 knots with gusts up to 20 knots. Waves 2 to 3 feet. Wave detail, west 2 feet at 3 seconds and southeast 2 feet at 6 seconds. Showers in the morning. Thursday night, northwest winds 15 to 20 knots with gusts up to 25 knots. Waves 2 to 3 feet. Friday, northwest winds 15 to 20 knots, diminishing to 10 to 15 knots in the afternoon. Gusts up to 25 knots. Waves 3 to 4 feet, occasionally to 5 feet, subsiding to 2 feet in the afternoon. Friday night, southwest winds 5 to 10 knots. Waves 1 to 2 feet. Saturday, southwest winds 5 to 10 knots. Gusts up to 15 knots in the afternoon. Waves around 2 feet. Saturday night, southwest winds 10 to 15 knots. Waves around 2 feet. Marine forecast, Kerguelen Sound. Rest of tonight, north winds 10 to 15 knots, diminishing to 5 to 10 knots late. Waves 1 to 2 feet, diminishing to around 1 foot late. Tuesday, north winds 5 to 10 knots with gusts up to 15 knots, becoming east late. Waves around 1 foot. Tuesday night, southeast winds 5 to 10 knots with gusts up to 15 knots. Waves around 1 foot. Wednesday, south winds 5 to 10 knots, increasing to 10 to 15 knots in the afternoon. Gusts up to 20 knots. Waves around 1 foot, increasing to 1 to 2 feet in the afternoon. Wednesday night, south winds 10 to 15 knots, becoming southwest 5 to 10 knots after midnight. Gusts up to 20 knots. Waves 1 to 2 feet, diminishing to around 1 foot after midnight. A chance of showers in the evening, then showers likely after midnight. Thursday, northwest winds 5 to 10 knots with gusts up to 15 knots. Waves around 1 foot. Showers likely, mainly in the morning. Thursday night, northwest winds 5 to 10 knots, increasing to 10 to 15 knots after midnight. Gusts up to 20 knots. Waves around 1 foot, increasing to 1 to 2 feet after midnight. Friday, northwest winds 5 to 10 knots with gusts up to 15 knots. Waves around 1 foot. Friday night, south winds 5 knots. Waves 1 foot or less and light chop. Saturday, southwest winds 5 to 10 knots with gusts up to 15 knots. Waves around 1 foot. Saturday night, southwest winds 5 to 10 knots with gusts up to 15 knots. Waves around 1 foot. Attention, voluntary speed reduction zones to protect North Atlantic right whales may be in effect along the USL East Coast where right whales have been detected. All mariners and recreational boaters are requested to route these areas or transit through them at 10 knots or less. Consult broadcast notice to mariners, NAVTEX, and local notice to mariners for more information. Please report sightings of dead, injured, or entangled whales to 866-755-6622 or to the USL Coast Guard on Channel 16.
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The current time is 3:47 a.m. Eastern Daylight Time. Offshore waters forecast Baltimore Canyon to Cape Charles Light to 100 nautical miles. Tonight, north winds 10 to 20 knots, becoming 10 to 15 knots. Seas 4 to 7 feet. Tuesday, north winds 10 to 15 knots, diminishing to 5 to 10 knots. Seas 3 to 5 feet. Tuesday night, southeast winds less than 10 knots, becoming south. Seas 3 to 4 feet. Wednesday, south winds 10 to 15 knots, increasing to 15 to 20 knots. Seas 3 to 4 feet. Wednesday night, south winds 15 to 25 knots. Seas 4 to 6 feet. Thursday, west winds 5 to 15 knots, becoming northwest 10 to 15 knots. Seas 4 to 6 feet. Thursday night, northwest winds 10 to 20 knots. Seas 4 to 6 feet. Friday, northwest winds 15 to 20 knots. Seas 4 to 6 feet. Friday night, west winds 10 to 15 knots. Seas 3 to 5 feet. Saturday, west to southwest winds 5 to 10 knots, becoming southwest 10 to 15 knots. Seas 3 to 4 feet. Saturday night, southwest winds 15 to 20 knots. Seas 4 to 6 feet. Hazardous weather information. Now here is the hazardous weather outlook for southeast Maryland, northeast North Carolina, central Virginia, east central Virginia, eastern Virginia, north central Virginia, south central Virginia, and southeast Virginia. Today and tonight. No hazardous weather is expected at this time. And now the extended outlook for the period Tuesday through Sunday. No hazardous weather is expected at this time. The key weather messages for the next 7 days. Rain will clear out this evening. Below average temperatures continue through tomorrow. Another cold front brings additional chances for widespread showers and a few thunderstorms late Wednesday. Warming up to above average temperatures for the weekend into early next week. Now the official National Weather Service forecast. Rest of tonight, mostly clear. Lows in the mid-40s. Light and variable winds, becoming northwest around 5 miles per hour. Tuesday, mostly sunny. Highs in the lower 70s. North winds around 5 miles per hour. Tuesday night, clear. Lows in the lower 50s. South winds around 5 miles per hour. Wednesday, sunny in the morning, then becoming partly sunny. Highs in the upper 70s. South winds 10 to 15 miles per hour. Wednesday night, showers likely in the evening, then showers with a slight chance of thunderstorms after midnight. Lows in the upper 50s. South winds 5 to 10 miles per hour. Gusts up to 20 miles per hour in the evening. Chance of rain near 100%. Thursday, partly sunny. Showers in the morning. Highs in the lower 70s. Chance of rain 80%. Thursday night, mostly clear. Lows in the upper 40s. Friday, sunny. Highs in the lower 70s. Friday night, mostly clear. Lows in the lower 50s. Saturday, mostly sunny. Highs in the mid-80s. Saturday night, mostly clear. Lows in the mid-60s. Sunday, mostly sunny. Highs around 90. Sunday night, mostly clear. Lows in the upper 60s. Monday, mostly sunny. Highs around 90. Here are the marine and buoy reports for 3 a.m. across the lower Chesapeake Bay and coastal waters. All wave and swell heights are in feet. Wave and swell periods are in seconds. Potomac River buoy, air temperature was 52. The wind was west at 12 knots. Cove Point, air temperature was 51. The wind was west at 6 knots. Piney Point, winds were west, 11 knots. Bishop's Head, air temperature was 55. The wind was west at 9 knots. Lewisetta, air temperature was 50. Water temperature 64. The wind was west at 6 knots. Rappahannock Light, winds were west, 7 knots. Yorktown Coast Guard Station, air temperature was 51. Water temperature 64. The wind was southwest at 7 knots. Crypto Peak, water temperature 62. The wind was northwest at 10 knots. Dominion Terminal Newport News, air temperature was 53.
The wind was northwest at 11 knots. South Craney Island, air temperature was 49.

7. Wave height 3. Wave period 6. Swell period 13. Duck Cove here, air temperature was 54. The wind was north at 11 knots. Diamond Shoals buoy, air temperature was 60. Wave height 6 feet. Wave period 5. The wind was north at 21 knots, gusting to 27. Marine forecast, Chesapeake Bay from New Point Comfort to Little Creek, Virginia. Rest of tonight, northwest winds 5 to 10 knots. Waves 1 foot. Tuesday, northwest winds 5 to 10 knots with gusts up to 15 knots, becoming east late. Waves 1 to 2 feet. Tuesday night, south winds 10 to 15 knots with gusts up to 20 knots. Waves 2 to 3 feet. Wednesday, south winds 10 to 15 knots with gusts up to 20 knots, increasing to 20 to 25 knots with gusts up to 30 knots in the afternoon. Waves 3 to 4 feet, occasionally to 5 feet. Wednesday night, south winds 15 to 20 knots with gusts up to 30 knots, becoming southwest 10 to 15 knots with gusts up to 20 knots after midnight. Waves 3 to 4 feet, occasionally to 5 feet. Showers likely in the evening, then showers after midnight. Thursday, northwest winds 10 to 15 knots with gusts up to 20 knots. Waves 2 to 3 feet. Showers in the morning. Thursday night, northwest winds 15 to 20 knots with gusts up to 25 knots. Waves 2 to 3 feet. Friday, northwest winds 15 to 20 knots with gusts up to 25 knots, diminishing to 10 to 15 knots in the afternoon. Waves 2 to 3 feet. Friday night, southwest winds 5 to 10 knots. Waves 1 foot. Saturday, southwest winds 5 to 10 knots. Gusts up to 15 knots in the afternoon. Waves 1 foot. Saturday night, southwest winds 10 to 15 knots. Waves 1 to 2 feet. Marine forecast, Chesapeake Bay from Little Creek, Virginia to Cape Henry, Virginia, including the Chesapeake Bay Bridge Tunnel. Rest of tonight, north winds 5 to 10 knots. Waves around 2 feet. Wave detail, east 2 feet at 7 seconds and north 1 foot at 4 seconds. Tuesday, north winds 5 to 10 knots with gusts up to 15 knots, becoming east late. Waves 1 to 2 feet. Wave detail, east 2 feet at 7 seconds and north 1 foot at 4 seconds. Tuesday night, south winds 10 to 15 knots with gusts up to 20 knots. Waves 2 to 3 feet. Wave detail, east 2 feet at 6 seconds and northwest 1 foot at 4 seconds. Wednesday, south winds 10 to 15 knots, increasing to 20 to 25 knots with gusts up to 30 knots in the afternoon. Waves 3 to 4 feet, occasionally to 5 feet. Wave detail, southeast 3 feet at 5 seconds and southwest 1 foot at 2 seconds. Wednesday night, south winds 15 to 20 knots, becoming southwest 10 to 15 knots after midnight. Gusts up to 25 knots. Waves 3 to 4 feet, occasionally to 5 feet. Wave detail, southeast 4 feet at 5 seconds. A chance of showers in the evening, then showers after midnight. Thursday, northwest winds 10 to 15 knots with gusts up to 20 knots. Waves 2 to 3 feet. Wave detail, west 2 feet at 3 seconds and southeast 2 feet at 6 seconds. Showers in the morning. Thursday night, northwest winds 15 to 20 knots with gusts up to 25 knots. Waves 2 to 3 feet. Friday, northwest winds 15 to 20 knots, diminishing to 10 to 15 knots in the afternoon. Gusts up to 25 knots. Waves 3 to 4 feet, occasionally to 5 feet, subsiding to 2 feet in the afternoon. Friday night, southwest winds 5 to 10 knots. Waves 1 to 2 feet. Saturday, southwest winds 5 to 10 knots. Gusts up to 15 knots in the afternoon. Waves around 2 feet. Saturday night, southwest winds 10 to 15 knots. Waves around 2 feet. Marine forecast, Currituck Sound. Rest of tonight, north winds 10 to 15 knots, diminishing to 5 to 10 knots late. Waves 1 to 2 feet, diminishing to around 1 foot late. Tuesday, north winds 5 to 10 knots with gusts up to 15 knots, becoming east late. Waves around 1 foot. Tuesday night, southeast winds 5 to 10 knots with gusts up to 15 knots. Waves around 1 foot. Wednesday, south winds 5 to 10 knots, increasing to 10 to 15 knots in the afternoon.

gusts up to 20 knots. Waves around 1 foot, increasing to 1 to 2 feet in the afternoon. Wednesday night, south winds 10 to 15 knots, becoming southwest 5 to 10 knots after midnight. Gusts up to 20 knots. Waves 1 to 2 feet, diminishing to around 1 foot after midnight. A chance of showers in the evening, then showers likely after midnight. Thursday, northwest winds 5 to 10 knots with gusts up to 15 knots. Waves around 1 foot. Showers likely, mainly in the morning. Thursday night, northwest winds 5 to 10 knots, increasing to 10 to 15 knots after midnight. Gusts up to 20 knots. Waves around 1 foot, increasing to 1 to 2 feet after midnight. Friday, northwest winds 5 to 10 knots with gusts up to 15 knots. Waves around 1 foot. Friday night, south winds 5 knots. Waves 1 foot or less and light chop. Saturday, southwest winds 5 to 10 knots with gusts up to 15 knots. Waves around 1 foot. Saturday night, southwest winds 5 to 10 knots with gusts up to 15 knots. Waves around 1 foot. Marine forecast, Chesapeake Bay from New Point Comfort to Little Creek, Virginia. Today, northwest winds 5 to 10 knots with gusts up to 15 knots, becoming east late. Waves 1 to 2 feet. Tonight, south winds 10 to 15 knots with gusts up to 20 knots. Waves 2 to 3 feet. Wednesday, south winds 10 to 15 knots with gusts up to 20 knots, increasing to 20 to 25 knots with gusts up to 30 knots in the afternoon. Waves 3 to 4 feet, occasionally to 5 feet. Wednesday night, south winds 15 to 20 knots with gusts up to 30 knots, becoming southwest 10 to 15 knots with gusts up to 20 knots after midnight. Waves 3 to 4 feet, occasionally to 5 feet. A chance of showers in the evening, then showers likely after midnight. Thursday, northwest winds 10 to 15 knots with gusts up to 20 knots. Waves 2 to 3 feet. Showers likely in the morning. Thursday night, northwest winds 15 to 20 knots with gusts up to 25 knots. Waves 2 to 3 feet. Friday, northwest winds 15 to 20 knots with gusts up to 25 knots, diminishing to 10 to 15 knots in the afternoon. Waves 2 to 3 feet. Friday night, southwest winds 5 to 10 knots. Waves 1 foot. Saturday, southwest winds 5 to 10 knots. Gusts up to 15 knots in the afternoon. Waves 1 foot. Saturday night, southwest winds 10 to 15 knots. Waves 1 to 2 feet. Marine forecast, Chesapeake Bay from Little Creek, Virginia to Cape Henry, Virginia, including the Chesapeake Bay Bridge Tunnel. Today, north winds 5 to 10 knots with gusts up to 15 knots, becoming east late. Waves 1 to 2 feet. Wave detail, east 2 feet at 7 seconds and north 1 foot at 4 seconds. Tonight, south winds 10 to 15 knots with gusts up to 20 knots. Waves 2 to 3 feet. Wave detail, east 2 feet at 6 seconds and northwest 1 foot at 4 seconds. Wednesday, south winds 10 to 15 knots, increasing to 20 to 25 knots with gusts up to 30 knots in the afternoon. Waves 3 to 4 feet, occasionally to 5 feet. Wave detail, southeast 3 feet at 5 seconds and southwest 1 foot at 2 seconds. Wednesday night, south winds 15 to 20 knots, becoming southwest 10 to 15 knots after midnight. Gusts up to 25 knots. Waves 3 to 4 feet, occasionally to 5 feet. Wave detail, southeast 4 feet at 5 seconds. A chance of showers in the evening, then showers likely after midnight. Thursday, northwest winds 10 to 15 knots with gusts up to 20 knots. Waves 2 to 3 feet. Wave detail, west 2 feet at 3 seconds and southeast 2 feet at 6 seconds. A chance of showers in the morning. Thursday night, northwest winds 15 to 20 knots with gusts up to 25 knots. Waves 2 to 3 feet. Wave detail, northwest 3 feet at 4 seconds and southeast 2 feet at 7 seconds. Friday, northwest winds 15 to 20 knots, diminishing to 10 to 15 knots in the afternoon. Gusts up to 25 knots. Waves 3 to 4 feet, occasionally to 5 feet, subsiding to 2 feet in the afternoon. Friday night, southwest winds 5 to 10 knots. Waves 1 to 2 feet. Saturday, southwest winds 5 to 10 knots.
Gusts up to 15 knots in the afternoon. Waves around 2 feet. Saturday night, southwest winds 10 to 15 knots. Waves around 2 feet. Marine forecast, Currid Sound. Today, north winds 5 to 10 knots with gusts up to 15 knots, becoming east late. Waves around 1 foot. Tonight, southeast winds 5 to 10 knots. Gusts up to 15 knots in the late evening and overnight. Waves around 1 foot. Wednesday, south winds 5 to 10 knots, increasing to 10 to 15 knots in the afternoon. Gusts up to 20 knots. Waves around 1 foot, increasing to 1 to 2 feet in the afternoon. Wednesday night, south winds 10 to 15 knots, becoming southwest 5 to 10 knots after midnight. Gusts up to 20 knots. Waves 1 to 2 feet, diminishing to around 1 foot after midnight. A chance of showers after midnight. Thursday, northwest winds 5 to 10 knots with gusts up to 15 knots. Waves around 1 foot. A chance of showers in the morning. Thursday night, northwest winds 5 to 10 knots, increasing to 10 to 15 knots after midnight. Gusts up to 20 knots. Waves around 1 foot, increasing to 1 to 2 feet after midnight. Friday, northwest winds 5 to 10 knots with gusts up to 15 knots. Waves around 1 foot. Friday night, south winds 5 knots. Waves 1 foot or less and light chop. Saturday, southwest winds 5 to 10 knots with gusts up to 15 knots. Waves around 1 foot. Saturday night, southwest winds 5 to 10 knots with gusts up to 20 knots. Waves around 1 foot. The current time is 4:04 a.m. Eastern Daylight Time. Offshore waters forecast Baltimore Canyon to Cape Charles Light to 100 nautical miles. Tonight, north winds 10 to 20 knots, becoming 10 to 15 knots. Seas 4 to 7 feet. Tuesday, north winds 10 to 15 knots, diminishing to 5 to 10 knots. Seas 3 to 5 feet. Tuesday night, southeast winds less than 10 knots, becoming south. Seas 3 to 4 feet. Wednesday, south winds 10 to 15 knots, increasing to 15 to 20 knots. Seas 3 to 4 feet. Wednesday night, south winds 15 to 25 knots. Seas 4 to 6 feet. Thursday, west winds 5 to 15 knots, becoming northwest 10 to 15 knots. Seas 4 to 6 feet. Thursday night, northwest winds 10 to 20 knots. Seas 4 to 6 feet. Friday, northwest winds 15 to 20 knots. Seas 4 to 6 feet. Friday night, west winds 10 to 15 knots. Seas 3 to 5 feet. Saturday, west to southwest winds 5 to 10 knots, becoming southwest 10 to 15 knots. Seas 3 to 4 feet. Saturday night, southwest winds 15 to 20 knots. Seas 4 to 6 feet. This is NOAA's National Weather Service All Hazards Weather Radio, KHB 37, broadcasting from Wakefield, Virginia, transmitting from Driver, Virginia on a frequency of 162.550 MHz. The following information is for Hampton Roads and Northeast North Carolina, the southern part of the Chesapeake Bay and adjacent coastal waters. Hazardous weather information. Now here is the hazardous weather outlook for Southeast Maryland, Northeast North Carolina, Central Virginia, East Central Virginia, Eastern Virginia, North Central Virginia, South Central Virginia, and Southeast Virginia. Today and tonight. No hazardous weather is expected at this time. And now the extended outlook for the period Tuesday through Sunday. No hazardous weather is expected at this time. The key weather messages for the next 7 days. Patchy fog early this morning, otherwise dry and pleasant today with mild temperatures. Another cold front brings additional chances for widespread showers and possibly a few thunderstorms late Wednesday/Wednesday night. Warming up to above average temperatures for the weekend, with well above normal temps into next week. Now the official National Weather Service forecast. Today, mostly sunny. Highs in the lower 70s. North winds around 5 miles per hour. Tonight, clear. Lows around 50. South winds around 5 miles per hour. Wednesday, sunny. Highs in the upper 70s. South winds 10 to 15 miles per hour. Wednesday night, a chance of showers in the evening, then showers likely with a slight chance of thunderstorms after midnight. Lows in the mid-50s.
south winds 5 to 10 miles per hour. Gusts up to 20 miles per hour in the evening. Chance of rain 60%. Thursday, partly sunny. A chance of showers, mainly in the morning. Highs around 70. Northwest winds 5 to 10 miles per hour. Chance of rain 50%. Thursday night, partly cloudy in the evening, then clearing. Lows in the upper 40s. Friday, sunny. Highs in the mid-70s. Friday night, mostly clear. Lows in the mid-50s. Saturday, sunny. Highs in the mid-80s. Saturday night, mostly clear in the evening, then becoming partly cloudy. Lows in the mid-60s. Sunday, mostly sunny. Highs in the lower 90s. Sunday night, mostly clear. Lows in the upper 60s. Monday, mostly sunny. Highs in the lower 90s. Here are the marine and buoy reports for 3 a.m. across the lower Chesapeake Bay and coastal waters. All wave and swell heights are in feet. Wave and swell periods are in seconds. Potomac River buoy, air temperature was 52. The wind was west at 12 knots. Cove Point, air temperature was 51. The wind was west at 6 knots. Piney Point, winds were west, 11 knots. Bishop's Head, air temperature was 55. The wind was west at 9 knots. Lewisetta, air temperature was 50. Water temperature 64. The wind was west at 6 knots. Rappahannock Light, winds were west, 7 knots. Yorktown Coast Guard Station, air temperature was 51. Water temperature 64. The wind was southwest at 7 knots. Crypto Peak, water temperature 62. The wind was northwest at 10 knots. Dominion Terminal Newport News, air temperature was 53. The wind was northwest at 11 knots. South Craney Island, air temperature was 49. The wind was west at 4 knots. Cape Henry, air temperature was 52. The wind was northwest at 10 knots. Brandywine Chill Lake, Delaware, winds were west, 17 knots. Air temperature 53. Fenwick Island buoy, winds were west, 12 knots. Water temperature 53. Air temperature 53. Buoy 64 nautical miles east of Virginia Beach, air temperature was 56. Wave height 5 feet. Wave period 6. Buoy just east of Cape Henry. Water temperature 57. Wave height 3. Wave period 6. Swell period 13. Duck Cove Pier, air temperature was 54. The wind was north at 11 knots. Diamond Shoals buoy, air temperature was 60. Wave height 6 feet. Wave period 5. The wind was north at 21 knots, gusting to 27. Marine forecast, Chesapeake Bay from New Point Comfort to Little Creek, Virginia. Today, northwest winds 5 to 10 knots with gusts up to 15 knots, becoming east late. Waves 1 to 2 feet. Tonight, south winds 10 to 15 knots with gusts up to 20 knots. Waves 2 to 3 feet. Wednesday, south winds 10 to 15 knots with gusts up to 20 knots, increasing to 20 to 25 knots with gusts up to 30 knots in the afternoon. Waves 3 to 4 feet, occasionally to 5 feet. Wednesday night, south winds 15 to 20 knots with gusts up to 30 knots, becoming southwest 10 to 15 knots with gusts up to 20 knots after midnight. Waves 3 to 4 feet, occasionally to 5 feet. A chance of showers in the evening, then showers likely after midnight. Thursday, northwest winds 10 to 15 knots with gusts up to 20 knots. Waves 2 to 3 feet. Showers likely in the morning. Thursday night, northwest winds 15 to 20 knots with gusts up to 25 knots. Waves 2 to 3 feet. Friday, northwest winds 15 to 20 knots with gusts up to 25 knots, diminishing to 10 to 15 knots in the afternoon. Waves 2 to 3 feet. Friday night, southwest winds 5 to 10 knots. Waves 1 foot. Saturday, southwest winds 5 to 10 knots. Gusts up to 15 knots in the afternoon. Waves 1 foot. Saturday night, southwest winds 10 to 15 knots. Waves 1 to 2 feet. Marine forecast, Chesapeake Bay from Little Creek, Virginia to Cape Henry, Virginia, including the Chesapeake Bay Bridge Tunnel. Today, north winds 5 to 10 knots with gusts up to 15 knots, becoming east late.
waves 1 to 2 feet. Wave detail, east 2 feet at 7 seconds and north 1 foot at 4 seconds. Tonight, south winds 10 to 15 knots with gusts up to 20 knots. Waves 2 to 3 feet. Wave detail, east 2 feet at 6 seconds and northwest 1 foot at 4 seconds. Wednesday, south winds 10 to 15 knots, increasing to 20 to 25 knots with gusts up to 30 knots in the afternoon. Waves 3 to 4 feet, occasionally to 5 feet. Wave detail, southeast 3 feet at 5 seconds and southwest 1 foot at 2 seconds. Wednesday night, south winds 15 to 20 knots, becoming southwest 10 to 15 knots after midnight. Gusts up to 25 knots. Waves 3 to 4 feet, occasionally to 5 feet. Wave detail, southeast 4 feet at 5 seconds. A chance of showers in the evening, then showers likely after midnight. Thursday, northwest winds 10 to 15 knots with gusts up to 20 knots. Waves 2 to 3 feet. Wave detail, west 2 feet at 3 seconds and southeast 2 feet at 6 seconds. A chance of showers in the morning. Thursday night, northwest winds 15 to 20 knots with gusts up to 25 knots. Waves 2 to 3 feet. Wave detail, northwest 3 feet at 4 seconds and southeast 2 feet at 7 seconds. Friday, northwest winds 15 to 20 knots, diminishing to 10 to 15 knots in the afternoon. Gusts up to 25 knots. Waves 3 to 4 feet, occasionally to 5 feet, subsiding to 2 feet in the afternoon. Friday night, southwest winds 5 to 10 knots. Waves 1 to 2 feet. Saturday, southwest winds 5 to 10 knots. Gusts up to 15 knots in the afternoon. Waves around 2 feet. Saturday night, southwest winds 10 to 15 knots. Waves around 2 feet. Marine forecast, Caribbean Sound. Today, north winds 5 to 10 knots with gusts up to 15 knots, becoming east late. Waves around 1 foot. Tonight, southeast winds 5 to 10 knots. Gusts up to 15 knots in the late evening and overnight. Waves around 1 foot. Wednesday, south winds 5 to 10 knots, increasing to 10 to 15 knots in the afternoon. Gusts up to 20 knots. Waves around 1 foot, increasing to 1 to 2 feet in the afternoon. Wednesday night, south winds 10 to 15 knots, becoming southwest 5 to 10 knots after midnight. Gusts up to 20 knots. Waves 1 to 2 feet, diminishing to around 1 foot after midnight. A chance of showers after midnight. Thursday, northwest winds 5 to 10 knots with gusts up to 15 knots. Waves around 1 foot. A chance of showers in the morning. Thursday night, northwest winds 5 to 10 knots, increasing to 10 to 15 knots after midnight. Gusts up to 20 knots. Waves around 1 foot, increasing to 1 to 2 feet after midnight. Friday, northwest winds 5 to 10 knots with gusts up to 15 knots. Waves around 1 foot. Friday night, south winds 5 knots. Waves 1 foot or less and light chop. Saturday, southwest winds 5 to 10 knots with gusts up to 15 knots. Waves around 1 foot. Saturday night, southwest winds 5 to 10 knots with gusts up to 20 knots. Waves around 1 foot. The current time is 4:16 a.m. Eastern Daylight Time. Offshore waters forecast Baltimore Canyon to Cape Charles Light to 100 nautical miles. Tonight, north winds 10 to 20 knots, becoming 10 to 15 knots. Seas 4 to 7 feet. Tuesday, north winds 10 to 15 knots, diminishing to 5 to 10 knots. Seas 3 to 5 feet. Tuesday night, southeast winds less than 10 knots, becoming south. Seas 3 to 4 feet. Wednesday, south winds 10 to 15 knots, increasing to 15 to 20 knots. Seas 3 to 4 feet. Wednesday night, south winds 15 to 25 knots. Seas 4 to 6 feet. Thursday, west winds 5 to 15 knots, becoming northwest 10 to 15 knots. Seas 4 to 6 feet. Thursday night, northwest winds 10 to 20 knots. Seas 4 to 6 feet. Friday, northwest winds 15 to 20 knots. Seas 4 to 6 feet. Friday night, west winds 10 to 15 knots. Seas 3 to 5 feet. Saturday, west to southwest winds 5 to 10 knots, becoming southwest 10 to 15 knots. Seas 3 to 4 feet.
Saturday night, southwest winds 15 to 20 knots. Seas 4 to 6 feet. The key weather messages for the next 7 days. Patchy fog early this morning, otherwise dry and pleasant today with mild temperatures. Another cold front brings additional chances for widespread showers and possibly a few thunderstorms late Wednesday/Wednesday night. Warming up to above average temperatures for the weekend, with well above normal temps into next week. Now the official National Weather Service forecast. Today, mostly sunny. Highs in the lower 70s. North winds around 5 miles per hour. Tonight, clear. Lows around 50. South winds around 5 miles per hour. Wednesday, sunny. Highs in the upper 70s. South winds 10 to 15 miles per hour. Wednesday night, a chance of showers in the evening, then showers likely with a slight chance of thunderstorms after midnight. Lows in the mid-50s. South winds 5 to 10 miles per hour. Gusts up to 20 miles per hour in the evening. Chance of rain 60%. Thursday, partly sunny. A chance of showers, mainly in the morning. Highs around 70. Northwest winds 5 to 10 miles per hour. Chance of rain 50%. Thursday night, partly cloudy in the evening, then clearing. Lows in the upper 40s. Friday, sunny. Highs in the mid-70s. Friday night, mostly clear. Lows in the mid-50s. Saturday, sunny. Highs in the mid-80s. Saturday night, mostly clear in the evening, then becoming partly cloudy. Lows in the mid-60s. Sunday, mostly sunny. Highs in the lower 90s. Sunday night, mostly clear. Lows in the upper 60s. Monday, mostly sunny. Highs in the lower 90s. Here are the marine and buoy reports for 4 a.m. across the lower Chesapeake Bay and coastal waters. All wave and swell heights are in feet. Wave and swell periods are in seconds. Potomac River buoy, air temperature was 53. The wind was west at 12 knots. Cove Point, air temperature was 52. The wind was northwest at 7 knots. Piney Point, winds were west, 8 knots. Bishop's Head, air temperature was 55. The wind was west at 12 knots. Lewisetta, air temperature was 49. Water temperature 64. The wind was west at 6 knots. Rappahannock Light, winds were west, 10 knots. Yorktown Coast Guard Station, air temperature was 51. Water temperature 64. The wind was west at 8 knots. Crypto Peak, water temperature 62. The wind was northwest at 9 knots. Dominion Terminal Newport News, air temperature was 53. The wind was northwest at 9 knots. South Craney Island, air temperature was 51. The wind was northwest at 5 knots. Cape Henry, air temperature was 52. The wind was northwest at 8 knots. Brandywine Chill Lake, Delaware, winds were northwest, 18 knots. Air temperature 54. Fenwick Island buoy, winds were west, 12 knots. Water temperature 53. Air temperature 52. Buoy off Virginia Beach 64 nautical miles. Water temperature 72. Air temperature 57. Buoy just east of Cape Henry. Water temperature 57. Wave height 3. Wave period 6. Swell period 12. Duck Cove Pier, air temperature was 54. The wind was northwest at 12 knots. Diamond Shoals buoy, air temperature was 60. Wave height 7 feet. Wave period 9. The wind was north at 23 knots, gusting to 27. Marine forecast, Chesapeake Bay from New Point Comfort to Little Creek, Virginia. Today, northwest winds 5 to 10 knots with gusts up to 15 knots, becoming east late. Waves 1 to 2 feet. Tonight, south winds 10 to 15 knots with gusts up to 20 knots. Waves 2 to 3 feet. Wednesday, south winds 10 to 15 knots with gusts up to 20 knots, increasing to 20 to 25 knots with gusts up to 30 knots in the afternoon. Waves 3 to 4 feet, occasionally to 5 feet. Wednesday night, south winds 15 to 20 knots with gusts up to 30 knots, becoming southwest 10 to 15 knots with gusts up to 20 knots after midnight. Waves 3 to 4 feet, occasionally to 5 feet. A chance of showers in the evening, then showers likely after midnight.
Thursday, northwest winds 10 to 15 knots with gusts up to 20 knots. Waves 2 to 3 feet. Showers likely in the morning. Thursday night, northwest winds 15 to 20 knots with gusts up to 25 knots. Waves 2 to 3 feet. Friday, northwest winds 15 to 20 knots with gusts up to 25 knots, diminishing to 10 to 15 knots in the afternoon. Waves 2 to 3 feet. Friday night, southwest winds 5 to 10 knots. Waves 1 foot. Saturday, southwest winds 5 to 10 knots. Gusts up to 15 knots in the afternoon. Waves 1 foot. Saturday night, southwest winds 10 to 15 knots. Waves 1 to 2 feet. Marine forecast, Chesapeake Bay from Little Creek, Virginia to Cape Henry, Virginia, including the Chesapeake Bay Bridge Tunnel. Today, north winds 5 to 10 knots with gusts up to 15 knots, becoming east late. Waves 1 to 2 feet. Wave detail, east 2 feet at 7 seconds and north 1 foot at 4 seconds. Tonight, south winds 10 to 15 knots with gusts up to 20 knots. Waves 2 to 3 feet. Wave detail, east 2 feet at 6 seconds and northwest 1 foot at 4 seconds. Wednesday, south winds 10 to 15 knots, increasing to 20 to 25 knots with gusts up to 30 knots in the afternoon. Waves 3 to 4 feet, occasionally to 5 feet. Wave detail, southeast 3 feet at 5 seconds and southwest 1 foot at 2 seconds. Wednesday night, south winds 15 to 20 knots, becoming southwest 10 to 15 knots after midnight. Gusts up to 25 knots. Waves 3 to 4 feet, occasionally to 5 feet. Wave detail, southeast 4 feet at 5 seconds. A chance of showers in the evening, then showers likely after midnight. Thursday, northwest winds 10 to 15 knots with gusts up to 20 knots. Waves 2 to 3 feet. Wave detail, west 2 feet at 3 seconds and southeast 2 feet at 6 seconds. A chance of showers in the morning. Thursday night, northwest winds 15 to 20 knots with gusts up to 25 knots. Waves 2 to 3 feet. Wave detail, northwest 3 feet at 4 seconds and southeast 2 feet at 7 seconds. Friday, northwest winds 15 to 20 knots, diminishing to 10 to 15 knots in the afternoon. Gusts up to 25 knots. Waves 3 to 4 feet, occasionally to 5 feet, subsiding to 2 feet in the afternoon. Friday night, southwest winds 5 to 10 knots. Waves 1 to 2 feet. Saturday, southwest winds 5 to 10 knots. Gusts up to 15 knots in the afternoon. Waves around 2 feet. Saturday night, southwest winds 10 to 15 knots. Waves around 2 feet. Marine forecast, Currituck Sound. Today, north winds 5 to 10 knots with gusts up to 15 knots, becoming east late. Waves around 1 foot. Tonight, southeast winds 5 to 10 knots. Gusts up to 15 knots in the late evening and overnight. Waves around 1 foot. Wednesday, south winds 5 to 10 knots, increasing to 10 to 15 knots in the afternoon. Gusts up to 20 knots. Waves around 1 foot, increasing to 1 to 2 feet in the afternoon. Wednesday night, south winds 10 to 15 knots, becoming southwest 5 to 10 knots after midnight. Gusts up to 20 knots. Waves 1 to 2 feet, diminishing to around 1 foot after midnight. A chance of showers after midnight. Thursday, northwest winds 5 to 10 knots with gusts up to 15 knots. Waves around 1 foot. A chance of showers in the morning. Thursday night, northwest winds 5 to 10 knots, increasing to 10 to 15 knots after midnight. Gusts up to 20 knots. Waves around 1 foot, increasing to 1 to 2 feet after midnight. Friday, northwest winds 5 to 10 knots with gusts up to 15 knots. Waves around 1 foot. Friday night, south winds 5 knots. Waves 1 foot or less and light chop. Saturday, southwest winds 5 to 10 knots with gusts up to 15 knots. Waves around 1 foot. Saturday night, southwest winds 5 to 10 knots with gusts up to 20 knots. Waves around 1 foot. The current time is 4:27 a.m. Eastern Daylight Time. Offshore waters forecast Baltimore Canyon to Cape Charles Light to 100 nautical miles. Today, north to northwest winds 10 to 15 knots, becoming north 5 to 10 knots.
seas 3 to 6 feet. Tonight, southeast winds 5 to 10 knots, becoming south. Seas 3 to 4 feet. Wednesday, south winds 10 to 15 knots. Seas 3 to 4 feet. Wednesday night, south winds 10 to 15 knots, becoming south to southwest 5 to 10 knots. Seas 3 to 5 feet. Thursday, west to northwest winds 10 to 15 knots. Seas 4 to 5 feet. Thursday night, northwest winds 10 to 20 knots. Seas 4 to 6 feet. Friday, northwest winds 15 to 20 knots. Seas 5 to 6 feet. Friday night, west to southwest winds 5 to 10 knots. Seas 4 to 5 feet. Saturday, southwest winds 5 to 10 knots, increasing to 10 to 15 knots. Seas 4 to 5 feet. Saturday night, southwest winds 15 to 20 knots. Seas 5 to 7 feet. Hazardous weather information. Now here is the hazardous weather outlook for southeast Maryland, northeast North Carolina, central Virginia, east central Virginia, eastern Virginia, north central Virginia, south central Virginia, and southeast Virginia. Today and tonight. No hazardous weather is expected at this time. And now the extended outlook for the period Wednesday through Monday. No hazardous weather is expected at this time. The key weather messages for the next 7 days. Patchy fog early this morning, otherwise dry and pleasant today with mild temperatures. Another cold front brings additional chances for widespread showers and possibly a few thunderstorms late Wednesday/Wednesday night. Warming up to above average temperatures for the weekend, with well above normal temps into next week. Now the official National Weather Service forecast. Today, mostly sunny. Highs in the lower 70s. North winds around 5 miles per hour. Tonight, clear. Lows around 50. South winds around 5 miles per hour. Wednesday, sunny. Highs in the upper 70s. South winds 10 to 15 miles per hour. Wednesday night, a chance of showers in the evening, then showers likely with a slight chance of thunderstorms after midnight. Lows in the mid-50s. South winds 5 to 10 miles per hour. Gusts up to 20 miles per hour in the evening. Chance of rain 60%. Thursday, partly sunny. A chance of showers, mainly in the morning. Highs around 70. Northwest winds 5 to 10 miles per hour. Chance of rain 50%. Thursday night, partly cloudy in the evening, then clearing. Lows in the upper 40s. Friday, sunny. Highs in the mid-70s. Friday night, mostly clear. Lows in the mid-50s. Saturday, sunny. Highs in the mid-80s. Saturday night, mostly clear in the evening, then becoming partly cloudy. Lows in the mid-60s. Sunday, mostly sunny. Highs in the lower 90s. Sunday night, mostly clear. Lows in the upper 60s. Monday, mostly sunny. Highs in the lower 90s. Here are the marine and buoy reports for 4 a.m. across the lower Chesapeake Bay and coastal waters. All wave and swell heights are in feet. Wave and swell periods are in seconds. Potomac River buoy, air temperature was 53. The wind was west at 12 knots. Cove Point, air temperature was 52. The wind was northwest at 7 knots. Piney Point, winds were west, 8 knots. Bishop's Head, air temperature was 55. The wind was west at 12 knots. Lewisetta, air temperature was 49. Water temperature 64. The wind was west at 6 knots. Rappahannock Light, winds were west, 10 knots. Yorktown Coast Guard Station, air temperature was 51. Water temperature 64. The wind was west at 8 knots. Crypto Peak, water temperature 62. The wind was northwest at 9 knots. Dominion Terminal Newport News, air temperature was 53. The wind was northwest at 9 knots. South Craney Island, air temperature was 51. The wind was northwest at 5 knots. Cape Henry, air temperature was 52. The wind was northwest at 8 knots. Brandywine Chill Lake, Delaware, winds were northwest, 18 knots. Air temperature 54. Fenwick Island buoy, winds were west, 12 knots. Water temperature 53. Air temperature 52. Buoy off Virginia Beach 64 nautical miles. Water temperature 72.
Air temperature 57. Buoy just east of Cape Henry. Water temperature 57. Wave height 3. Wave period 6. Swell period 12. Duck Cove Pier, air temperature was 54. The wind was northwest at 12 knots. Diamond Shoals Buoy, air temperature was 60. Wave height 7 feet. Wave period 9. The wind was north at 23 knots, gusting to 27. Marine forecast, Chesapeake Bay from New Point Comfort to Little Creek, Virginia. Today, northwest winds 5 to 10 knots with gusts up to 15 knots, becoming east late. Waves 1 to 2 feet. Tonight, south winds 10 to 15 knots with gusts up to 20 knots. Waves 2 to 3 feet. Wednesday, south winds 10 to 15 knots with gusts up to 20 knots, increasing to 20 to 25 knots with gusts up to 30 knots in the afternoon. Waves 3 to 4 feet, occasionally to 5 feet. Wednesday night, south winds 15 to 20 knots with gusts up to 30 knots, becoming southwest 10 to 15 knots with gusts up to 20 knots after midnight. Waves 3 to 4 feet, occasionally to 5 feet. A chance of showers in the evening, then showers likely after midnight. Thursday, northwest winds 10 to 15 knots with gusts up to 20 knots. Waves 2 to 3 feet. Showers likely in the morning. Thursday night, northwest winds 15 to 20 knots with gusts up to 25 knots. Waves 2 to 3 feet. Friday, northwest winds 15 to 20 knots with gusts up to 25 knots, diminishing to 10 to 15 knots in the afternoon. Waves 2 to 3 feet. Friday night, southwest winds 5 to 10 knots. Waves 1 foot. Saturday, southwest winds 5 to 10 knots. Gusts up to 15 knots in the afternoon. Waves 1 foot. Saturday night, southwest winds 10 to 15 knots. Waves 1 to 2 feet. Marine forecast, Chesapeake Bay from Little Creek, Virginia to Cape Henry, Virginia, including the Chesapeake Bay Bridge Tunnel. Today, north winds 5 to 10 knots with gusts up to 15 knots, becoming east late. Waves 1 to 2 feet. Wave detail, east 2 feet at 7 seconds and north 1 foot at 4 seconds. Tonight, south winds 10 to 15 knots with gusts up to 20 knots. Waves 2 to 3 feet. Wave detail, east 2 feet at 6 seconds and northwest 1 foot at 4 seconds. Wednesday, south winds 10 to 15 knots, increasing to 20 to 25 knots with gusts up to 30 knots in the afternoon. Waves 3 to 4 feet, occasionally to 5 feet. Wave detail, southeast 3 feet at 5 seconds and southwest 1 foot at 2 seconds. Wednesday night, south winds 15 to 20 knots, becoming southwest 10 to 15 knots after midnight. Gusts up to 25 knots. Waves 3 to 4 feet, occasionally to 5 feet. Wave detail, southeast 4 feet at 5 seconds. A chance of showers in the evening, then showers likely after midnight. Thursday, northwest winds 10 to 15 knots with gusts up to 20 knots. Waves 2 to 3 feet. Wave detail, west 2 feet at 3 seconds and southeast 2 feet at 6 seconds. A chance of showers in the morning. Thursday night, northwest winds 15 to 20 knots with gusts up to 25 knots. Waves 2 to 3 feet. Wave detail, northwest 3 feet at 4 seconds and southeast 2 feet at 7 seconds. Friday, northwest winds 15 to 20 knots, diminishing to 10 to 15 knots in the afternoon. Gusts up to 25 knots. Waves 3 to 4 feet, occasionally to 5 feet, subsiding to 2 feet in the afternoon. Friday night, southwest winds 5 to 10 knots. Waves 1 to 2 feet. Saturday, southwest winds 5 to 10 knots. Gusts up to 15 knots in the afternoon. Waves around 2 feet. Saturday night, southwest winds 10 to 15 knots. Waves around 2 feet. This is NOAA's National Weather Service All Hazards Weather Radio, KHP 37, broadcasting from Wakefield, Virginia, transmitting from Driver, Virginia on a frequency of 162.550 MHz. The following information is for Hampton Roads and Northeast North Carolina, the southern part of the Chesapeake Bay and adjacent coastal waters. Marine forecast, Currituck Sound. Today, north winds 5 to 10 knots with gusts up to 15 knots, becoming east late. Waves around 1 foot. Tonight, southeast winds 5 to 10 knots.
Gusts up to 15 knots in the late evening and overnight. Waves around 1 foot. Wednesday, south winds 5 to 10 knots, increasing to 10 to 15 knots in the afternoon. Gusts up to 20 knots. Waves around 1 foot, increasing to 1 to 2 feet in the afternoon. Wednesday night, south winds 10 to 15 knots, becoming southwest 5 to 10 knots after midnight. Gusts up to 20 knots. Waves 1 to 2 feet, diminishing to around 1 foot after midnight. A chance of showers after midnight. Thursday, northwest winds 5 to 10 knots with gusts up to 15 knots. Waves around 1 foot. A chance of showers in the morning. Thursday night, northwest winds 5 to 10 knots, increasing to 10 to 15 knots after midnight. Gusts up to 20 knots. Waves around 1 foot, increasing to 1 to 2 feet after midnight. Friday, northwest winds 5 to 10 knots with gusts up to 15 knots. Waves around 1 foot. Friday night, south winds 5 knots. Waves 1 foot or less and light chop. Saturday, southwest winds 5 to 10 knots with gusts up to 15 knots. Waves around 1 foot. Saturday night, southwest winds 5 to 10 knots with gusts up to 20 knots. Waves around 1 foot. The current time is 4:38 a.m. Eastern Daylight Time. Offshore waters forecast Baltimore Canyon to Cape Charles Light to 100 nautical miles. Today, north to northwest winds 10 to 15 knots, becoming north 5 to 10 knots. Seas 3 to 6 feet. Tonight, southeast winds 5 to 10 knots, becoming south. Seas 3 to 4 feet. Wednesday, south winds 10 to 15 knots. Seas 3 to 4 feet. Wednesday night, south winds 10 to 15 knots, becoming south to southwest 5 to 10 knots. Seas 3 to 5 feet. Thursday, west to northwest winds 10 to 15 knots. Seas 4 to 5 feet. Thursday night, northwest winds 10 to 20 knots. Seas 4 to 6 feet. Friday, northwest winds 15 to 20 knots. Seas 5 to 6 feet. Friday night, west to southwest winds 5 to 10 knots. Seas 4 to 5 feet. Saturday, southwest winds 5 to 10 knots, increasing to 10 to 15 knots. Seas 4 to 5 feet. Saturday night, southwest winds 15 to 20 knots. Seas 5 to 7 feet. Hazardous weather information. Now here is the hazardous weather outlook for Southeast Maryland, Northeast North Carolina, Central Virginia, East Central Virginia, Eastern Virginia, North Central Virginia, South Central Virginia, and Southeast Virginia. Today and tonight. No hazardous weather is expected at this time. And now the extended outlook for the period Wednesday through Monday. No hazardous weather is expected at this time. The key weather messages for the next 7 days. Patchy fog early this morning, otherwise dry and pleasant today with mild temperatures. Another cold front brings additional chances for widespread showers and possibly a few thunderstorms late Wednesday/Wednesday night. Warming up to above average temperatures for the weekend, with well above normal temps into next week. Now the official National Weather Service forecast. Today, mostly sunny. Highs in the lower 70s. North winds around 5 miles per hour. Tonight, clear. Lows around 50. South winds around 5 miles per hour. Wednesday, sunny. Highs in the upper 70s. South winds 10 to 15 miles per hour. Wednesday night, a chance of showers in the evening, then showers likely with a slight chance of thunderstorms after midnight. Lows in the mid-50s. South winds 5 to 10 miles per hour. Gusts up to 20 miles per hour in the evening. Chance of rain 60%. Thursday, partly sunny. A chance of showers, mainly in the morning. Highs around 70. Northwest winds 5 to 10 miles per hour. Chance of rain 50%. Thursday night, partly cloudy in the evening, then clearing. Lows in the upper 40s. Friday, sunny. Highs in the mid-70s. Friday night, mostly clear. Lows in the mid-50s. Saturday, sunny. Highs in the mid-80s. Saturday night, mostly clear in the evening, then becoming partly cloudy. Lows in the mid-60s. Sunday, mostly sunny. Highs in the lower 90s. Sunday night, mostly clear. Lows in the upper 60s.
Monday, mostly sunny. Highs in the lower 90s. Here are the marine and buoy reports for 4 a.m. across the lower Chesapeake Bay and coastal waters. All wave and swell heights are in feet. Wave and swell periods are in seconds. Potomac River buoy, air temperature was 53. The wind was west at 12 knots. Cove Point, air temperature was 52. The wind was northwest at 7 knots. Piney Point, winds were west, 8 knots. Bishop's Head, air temperature was 55. The wind was west at 12 knots. Lewisetta, air temperature was 49. Water temperature 64. The wind was west at 6 knots. Rappahannock Light, winds were west, 10 knots. Yorktown Coast Guard Station, air temperature was 51. Water temperature 64. The wind was west at 8 knots. Crypto Peak, water temperature 62. The wind was northwest at 9 knots. Dominion Terminal Newport News, air temperature was 53. The wind was northwest at 9 knots. South Craney Island, air temperature was 51. The wind was northwest at 5 knots. Cape Henry, air temperature was 52. The wind was northwest at 8 knots. Brandywine Chill Lake, Delaware, winds were northwest, 18 knots. Air temperature 54. Fenwick Island buoy, winds were west, 12 knots. Water temperature 53. Air temperature 52. Buoy off Virginia Beach 64 nautical miles. Water temperature 72. Air temperature 57. Buoy just east of Cape Henry. Water temperature 57. Wave heights 3. Wave period 6. Swell period 12. Duck Cove Pier, air temperature was 54. The wind was northwest at 12 knots. Diamond Shoals buoy, air temperature was 60. Wave height 7 feet. Wave period 9. The wind was north at 23 knots, gusting to 27. Marine forecast, Chesapeake Bay from New Point Comfort to Little Creek, Virginia. Today, northwest winds 5 to 10 knots with gusts up to 15 knots, becoming east late. Waves 1 to 2 feet. Tonight, south winds 10 to 15 knots with gusts up to 20 knots. Waves 2 to 3 feet. Wednesday, south winds 10 to 15 knots with gusts up to 20 knots, increasing to 20 to 25 knots with gusts up to 30 knots in the afternoon. Waves 3 to 4 feet, occasionally to 5 feet. Wednesday night, south winds 15 to 20 knots with gusts up to 30 knots, becoming southwest 10 to 15 knots with gusts up to 20 knots after midnight. Waves 3 to 4 feet, occasionally to 5 feet. A chance of showers in the evening, then showers likely after midnight. Thursday, northwest winds 10 to 15 knots with gusts up to 20 knots. Waves 2 to 3 feet. Showers likely in the morning. Thursday night, northwest winds 15 to 20 knots with gusts up to 25 knots. Waves 2 to 3 feet. Friday, northwest winds 15 to 20 knots with gusts up to 25 knots, diminishing to 10 to 15 knots in the afternoon. Waves 2 to 3 feet. Friday night, southwest winds 5 to 10 knots. Waves 1 foot. Saturday, southwest winds 5 to 10 knots. Gusts up to 15 knots in the afternoon. Waves 1 foot. Saturday night, southwest winds 10 to 15 knots. Waves 1 to 2 feet. Attention, voluntary speed reduction zones to protect North Atlantic right whales may be in effect along the USL. East Coast where right whales have been detected. All mariners and recreational boaters are requested to route these areas or transit through them at 10 knots or less. Consult broadcast notice to mariners, NAVTEX, and local notice to mariners for more information. Please report sightings of dead, injured, or entangled whales to 866-755-6622 or to the USL. Coast Guard on Channel 16. 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Marine forecast, Chesapeake Bay from Little Creek, Virginia to Cape Henry, Virginia, including the Chesapeake Bay Bridge Tunnel. Today, north winds 5 to 10 knots with gusts up to 15 knots, becoming east late. Waves 1 to 2 feet. Wave detail, east 2 feet at 7 seconds and north 1 foot at 4 seconds. Tonight, south winds 10 to 15 knots with gusts up to 20 knots.
waves 2 to 3 feet. Wave detail, east 2 feet at 6 seconds and northwest 1 foot at 4 seconds. Wednesday, south winds 10 to 15 knots, increasing to 20 to 25 knots with gusts up to 30 knots in the afternoon. Waves 3 to 4 feet, occasionally to 5 feet. Wave detail, southeast 3 feet at 5 seconds and southwest 1 foot at 2 seconds. Wednesday night, south winds 15 to 20 knots, becoming southwest 10 to 15 knots after midnight. Gusts up to 25 knots. Waves 3 to 4 feet, occasionally to 5 feet. Wave detail, southeast 4 feet at 5 seconds. A chance of showers in the evening, then showers likely after midnight. Thursday, northwest winds 10 to 15 knots with gusts up to 20 knots. Waves 2 to 3 feet. Wave detail, west 2 feet at 3 seconds and southeast 2 feet at 6 seconds. A chance of showers in the morning. Thursday night, northwest winds 15 to 20 knots with gusts up to 25 knots. Waves 2 to 3 feet. Wave detail, northwest 3 feet at 4 seconds and southeast 2 feet at 7 seconds. Friday, northwest winds 15 to 20 knots, diminishing to 10 to 15 knots in the afternoon. Gusts up to 25 knots. Waves 3 to 4 feet, occasionally to 5 feet, subsiding to 2 feet in the afternoon. Friday night, southwest winds 5 to 10 knots. Waves 1 to 2 feet. Saturday, southwest winds 5 to 10 knots. Gusts up to 15 knots in the afternoon. Waves around 2 feet. Saturday night, southwest winds 10 to 15 knots. Waves around 2 feet. Marine forecast, Currituck Sound. Today, north winds 5 to 10 knots with gusts up to 15 knots, becoming east late. Waves around 1 foot. Tonight, southeast winds 5 to 10 knots. Gusts up to 15 knots in the late evening and overnight. Waves around 1 foot. Wednesday, south winds 5 to 10 knots, increasing to 10 to 15 knots in the afternoon. Gusts up to 20 knots. Waves around 1 foot, increasing to 1 to 2 feet in the afternoon. Wednesday night, south winds 10 to 15 knots, becoming southwest 5 to 10 knots after midnight. Gusts up to 20 knots. Waves 1 to 2 feet, diminishing to around 1 foot after midnight. A chance of showers after midnight. Thursday, northwest winds 5 to 10 knots with gusts up to 15 knots. Waves around 1 foot. A chance of showers in the morning. Thursday night, northwest winds 5 to 10 knots, increasing to 10 to 15 knots after midnight. Gusts up to 20 knots. Waves around 1 foot, increasing to 1 to 2 feet after midnight. Friday, northwest winds 5 to 10 knots with gusts up to 15 knots. Waves around 1 foot. Friday night, south winds 5 knots. Waves 1 foot or less and light chop. Saturday, southwest winds 5 to 10 knots with gusts up to 15 knots. Waves around 1 foot. Saturday night, southwest winds 5 to 10 knots with gusts up to 20 knots. Waves around 1 foot. The current time is 4:50 a.m. Eastern Daylight Time. Offshore waters forecast Baltimore Canyon to Cape Charles Light to 100 nautical miles. Today, north to northwest winds 10 to 15 knots, becoming north 5 to 10 knots. Seas 3 to 6 feet. Tonight, southeast winds 5 to 10 knots, becoming south. Seas 3 to 4 feet. Wednesday, south winds 10 to 15 knots. Seas 3 to 4 feet. Wednesday night, south winds 10 to 15 knots, becoming south to southwest 5 to 10 knots. Seas 3 to 5 feet. Thursday, west to northwest winds 10 to 15 knots. Seas 4 to 5 feet. Thursday night, northwest winds 10 to 20 knots. Seas 4 to 6 feet. Friday, northwest winds 15 to 20 knots. Seas 5 to 6 feet. Friday night, west to southwest winds 5 to 10 knots. Seas 4 to 5 feet. Saturday, southwest winds 5 to 10 knots, increasing to 10 to 15 knots. Seas 4 to 5 feet. Saturday night, southwest winds 15 to 20 knots. Seas 5 to 7 feet. Hazardous weather information. Now here is the hazardous weather outlook for southeast Maryland, northeast North Carolina, central Virginia, east central Virginia, eastern Virginia, north central Virginia,
South Central Virginia and Southeast Virginia. Today and tonight. No hazardous weather is expected at this time. And now the extended

in the lower 70s. North winds around 5 miles per hour. Tonight, clear. Lows around 50. South winds around 5 miles per hour. Wednesday, sunny. Highs in the upper 70s. South winds 10 to 15 miles per hour. Wednesday night, a chance of showers in the evening, then showers likely with a slight chance of thunderstorms after midnight. Lows in the mid-50s. South winds 5 to 10 miles per hour. Gusts up to 20 miles per hour in the evening. Chance of rain 60%. Thursday, partly sunny. A chance of showers, mainly in the morning. Highs around 70. Northwest winds 5 to 10 miles per hour. Chance of rain 50%. Thursday night, partly cloudy in the evening, then clearing. Lows in the upper 40s. Friday, sunny. Highs in the mid-70s. Friday night, mostly clear. Lows in the mid-50s. Saturday, sunny. Highs in the mid-80s. Saturday night, mostly clear in the evening, then becoming partly cloudy. Lows in the mid-60s. Sunday, mostly sunny. Highs in the lower 90s. Sunday night, mostly clear. Lows in the upper 60s. Monday, mostly sunny. Highs in the lower 90s. Here are the marine and buoy reports for 4 a.m. across the lower Chesapeake Bay and coastal waters. All wave and swell heights are in feet. Wave and swell periods are in seconds. Potomac River buoy, air temperature was 53. The wind was west at 12 knots. Cove Point, air temperature was 52. The wind was northwest at 7 knots. Piney Point, winds were west, 8 knots. Bishop's Head, air temperature was 55. The wind was west at 12 knots. Lewisetta, air temperature was 49. Water temperature 64. The wind was west at 6 knots. Rappahannock Light, winds were west, 10 knots. Yorktown Coast Guard Station, air temperature was 51. Water temperature 64. The wind was west at 8 knots. Crypto Peak, water temperature 62. The wind was northwest at 9 knots. Dominion Terminal Newport News, air temperature was 53. The wind was northwest at 9 knots. South Craney Island, air temperature was 51. The wind was northwest at 5 knots. Cape Henry, air temperature was 52. The wind was northwest at 8 knots. Brandywine Chill Lake, Delaware, winds were northwest, 18 knots. Air temperature 54. Fenwick Island buoy, winds were west, 12 knots. Water temperature 53. Air temperature 52. Buoy off Virginia Beach 64 nautical miles. Water temperature 72. Air temperature 57. Buoy just east of Cape Henry. Water temperature 57. Wave heights 3. Wave period 6. Swell period 12. Duck Cove Pier, air temperature was 54. The wind was northwest at 12 knots. Diamond Shoals buoy, air temperature was 60. Wave height 7 feet. Wave period 9. The wind was north at 23 knots, gusting to 27. Marine forecast, Chesapeake Bay from New Point Comfort to Little Creek, Virginia. Today, northwest winds 5 to 10 knots with gusts up to 15 knots, becoming east late. Waves 1 to 2 feet. Tonight, south winds 10 to 15 knots with gusts up to 20 knots. Waves 2 to 3 feet. Wednesday, south winds 10 to 15 knots with gusts up to 20 knots, increasing to 20 to 25 knots with gusts up to 30 knots in the afternoon. Waves 3 to 4 feet, occasionally to 5 feet. Wednesday night, south winds 15 to 20 knots with gusts up to 30 knots, becoming southwest 10 to 15 knots with gusts up to 20 knots after midnight. Waves 3 to 4 feet, occasionally to 5 feet. A chance of showers in the evening, then showers likely after midnight. Thursday, northwest winds 10 to 15 knots with gusts up to 20 knots. Waves 2 to 3 feet. Showers likely in the morning. Thursday night, northwest winds 15 to 20 knots with gusts up to 25 knots. Waves 2 to 3 feet. Friday, northwest winds 15 to 20 knots with gusts up to 25 knots, diminishing to 10 to 15 knots in the afternoon. Waves 2 to 3 feet. Friday night, southwest winds 5 to 10 knots. Waves 1 foot. Saturday,
southwest winds 5 to 10 knots. Gusts up to 15 knots in the afternoon. Waves 1 foot. Saturday night, southwest winds 10 to 15 knots. Waves 1 to 2 feet. Marine forecast, Chesapeake Bay from Little Creek, Virginia to Cape Henry, Virginia, including the Chesapeake Bay Bridge Tunnel. Today, north winds 5 to 10 knots with gusts up to 15 knots, becoming east late. Waves 1 to 2 feet. Wave detail, east 2 feet at 7 seconds and north 1 foot at 4 seconds. Tonight, south winds 10 to 15 knots with gusts up to 20 knots. Waves 2 to 3 feet. Wave detail, east 2 feet at 6 seconds and northwest 1 foot at 4 seconds. Wednesday, south winds 10 to 15 knots, increasing to 20 to 25 knots with gusts up to 30 knots in the afternoon. Waves 3 to 4 feet, occasionally to 5 feet. Wave detail, southeast 3 feet at 5 seconds and southwest 1 foot at 2 seconds. Wednesday night, south winds 15 to 20 knots, becoming southwest 10 to 15 knots after midnight. Gusts up to 25 knots. Waves 3 to 4 feet, occasionally to 5 feet. Wave detail, southeast 4 feet at 5 seconds. A chance of showers in the evening, then showers likely after midnight. Thursday, northwest winds 10 to 15 knots with gusts up to 20 knots. Waves 2 to 3 feet. Wave detail, west 2 feet at 3 seconds and southeast 2 feet at 6 seconds. A chance of showers in the morning. Thursday night, northwest winds 15 to 20 knots with gusts up to 25 knots. Waves 2 to 3 feet. Wave detail, northwest 3 feet at 4 seconds and southeast 2 feet at 7 seconds. Friday, northwest winds 15 to 20 knots, diminishing to 10 to 15 knots in the afternoon. Gusts up to 25 knots. Waves 3 to 4 feet, occasionally to 5 feet, subsiding to 2 feet in the afternoon. Friday night, southwest winds 5 to 10 knots. Waves 1 to 2 feet. Saturday, southwest winds 5 to 10 knots. Gusts up to 15 knots in the afternoon. Waves around 2 feet. Saturday night, southwest winds 10 to 15 knots. Waves around 2 feet. Marine forecast, Currituck Sound. Today, north winds 5 to 10 knots with gusts up to 15 knots, becoming east late. Waves around 1 foot. Tonight, southeast winds 5 to 10 knots. Gusts up to 15 knots in the late evening and overnight. Waves around 1 foot. Wednesday, south winds 5 to 10 knots, increasing to 10 to 15 knots in the afternoon. Gusts up to 20 knots. Waves around 1 foot, increasing to 1 to 2 feet in the afternoon. Wednesday night, south winds 10 to 15 knots, becoming southwest 5 to 10 knots after midnight. Gusts up to 20 knots. Waves 1 to 2 feet, diminishing to around 1 foot after midnight. A chance of showers after midnight. Thursday, northwest winds 5 to 10 knots with gusts up to 15 knots. Waves around 1 foot. A chance of showers in the morning. Thursday night, northwest winds 5 to 10 knots, increasing to 10 to 15 knots after midnight. Gusts up to 20 knots. Waves around 1 foot, increasing to 1 to 2 feet after midnight. Friday, northwest winds 5 to 10 knots with gusts up to 15 knots. Waves around 1 foot. Friday night, south winds 5 knots. Waves 1 foot or less and light chop. Saturday, southwest winds 5 to 10 knots with gusts up to 15 knots. Waves around 1 foot. Saturday night, southwest winds 5 to 10 knots with gusts up to 20 knots. Waves around 1 foot. The current time is 5:02 a.m. Eastern Daylight Time. Offshore waters forecast Baltimore Canyon to Cape Charles Light to 100 nautical miles. Today, north to northwest winds 10 to 15 knots, becoming north 5 to 10 knots. Seas 3 to 6 feet. Tonight, southeast winds 5 to 10 knots, becoming south. Seas 3 to 4 feet. Wednesday, south winds 10 to 15 knots. Seas 3 to 4 feet. Wednesday night, south winds 10 to 15 knots, becoming south to southwest 5 to 10 knots. Seas 3 to 5 feet. Thursday, west to northwest winds 10 to 15 knots. Seas 4 to 5 feet. Thursday night, northwest winds 10 to 20 knots. Seas 4 to 6 feet.
Friday, northwest winds 15 to 20 knots. Seas 5 to 6 feet. Friday night, west to southwest winds 5 to 10 knots. Seas 4 to 5 feet. Saturday, southwest winds 5 to 10 knots, increasing to 10 to 15 knots. Seas 4 to 5 feet. Saturday night, southwest winds 15 to 20 knots. Seas 5 to 7 feet. The Norfolk, Virginia climate summary for yesterday, May 11, 2026. Yesterday's high temperature was 68 degrees and the low 50 degrees. A trace of precipitation fell yesterday, which brings the monthly total to 1.51 inches. This is 0.23 inches above the normal amount of 1.28 inches for May. The total precipitation for the year now stands at 10.29 inches, which is 4.36 inches below normal. There were no cooling degree days yesterday. This leaves the monthly total at 21. The yearly total since January 1st is 180. The normal high temperature for today is 77 degrees, and the normal low is 58. The record high for today is 93, which occurred in 2018, and the record low is 44, which occurred in 1913. Sunrise today is at 6 a.m. and sunset is at 8:03 p.m. Hazardous weather information. Now here is the hazardous weather outlook for Southeast Maryland, Northeast North Carolina, Central Virginia, East Central Virginia, Eastern Virginia, North Central Virginia, South Central Virginia, and Southeast Virginia. Today and tonight. No hazardous weather is expected at this time. And now the extended outlook for the period Wednesday through Monday. No hazardous weather is expected at this time. The key weather messages for the next 7 days. Patchy fog early this morning, otherwise dry and pleasant today with mild temperatures. Another cold front brings additional chances for widespread showers and possibly a few thunderstorms late Wednesday/Wednesday night. Warming up to above average temperatures for the weekend, with well above normal temps into next week. This is NOAA's National Weather Service All Hazards Weather Radio, KHB 37, broadcasting from Wakefield, Virginia, transmitting from Driver, Virginia on a frequency of 162.550 MHz. The following information is for Hampton Roads and Northeast North Carolina, the southern part of the Chesapeake Bay and adjacent coastal waters. Now the official National Weather Service forecast. Today, mostly sunny. Highs in the lower 70s. North winds around 5 miles per hour. Tonight, clear. Lows around 50. South winds around 5 miles per hour. Wednesday, sunny. Highs in the upper 70s. South winds 10 to 15 miles per hour. Wednesday night, a chance of showers in the evening, then showers likely with a slight chance of thunderstorms after midnight. Lows in the mid-50s. South winds 5 to 10 miles per hour. Gusts up to 20 miles per hour in the evening. Chance of rain 60%. Thursday, partly sunny. A chance of showers, mainly in the morning. Highs around 70. Northwest winds 5 to 10 miles per hour. Chance of rain 50%. Thursday night, partly cloudy in the evening, then clearing. Lows in the upper 40s. Friday, sunny. Highs in the mid-70s. Friday night, mostly clear. Lows in the mid-50s. Saturday, sunny. Highs in the mid-80s. Saturday night, mostly clear in the evening, then becoming partly cloudy. Lows in the mid-60s. Sunday, mostly sunny. Highs in the lower 90s. Sunday night, mostly clear. Lows in the upper 60s. Monday, mostly sunny. Highs in the lower 90s. Here are the marine and buoy reports for 4 a.m. across the lower Chesapeake Bay and coastal waters. All wave and swell heights are in feet. Wave and swell periods are in seconds. Potomac River buoy, air temperature was 53. The wind was west at 12 knots. Cove Point, air temperature was 52. The wind was northwest at 7 knots. Piney Point, winds were west, 8 knots. Bishop's Head, air temperature was 55. The wind was west at 12 knots. Lewisetta, air temperature was 49. Water temperature 64. The wind was west at 6 knots. Rappahannock Light, winds were west, 10 knots. Yorktown Coast Guard Station, air temperature was 51. Water temperature 64. The wind was west at 8 knots. Crypto Peak, water temperature 62.
The wind was northwest at 9 knots. Dominion Terminal Newport News, air temperature was 53. The wind was northwest at 9 knots. South Craney Island, air temperature was 51. The wind was northwest at 5 knots. Cape Henry, air temperature was 52. The wind was northwest at 8 knots. Brandywine Chill Lake, Delaware, winds were northwest, 18 knots. Air temperature 54. Fenwick Island Buoy, winds were west, 12 knots. Water temperature 53. Air temperature 52. Buoy off Virginia Beach 64 miles. Water temperature 72. Air temperature 57. Buoy just east of Cape Henry. Water temperature 57. Wave heights 3. Wave period 6. Swell period 12. Duck Cove Pier, air temperature was 54. The wind was northwest at 12 knots. Diamond Shoals Buoy, air temperature was 60. Wave height 7 feet. Wave period 9. The wind was north at 23 knots, gusting to 27. Marine forecast, Chesapeake Bay from New Point Comfort to Little Creek, Virginia. Today, northwest winds 5 to 10 knots with gusts up to 15 knots, becoming east late. Waves 1 to 2 feet. Tonight, south winds 10 to 15 knots with gusts up to 20 knots. Waves 2 to 3 feet. Wednesday, south winds 10 to 15 knots with gusts up to 20 knots, increasing to 20 to 25 knots with gusts up to 30 knots in the afternoon. Waves 3 to 4 feet, occasionally to 5 feet. Wednesday night, south winds 15 to 20 knots with gusts up to 30 knots, becoming southwest 10 to 15 knots with gusts up to 20 knots after midnight. Waves 3 to 4 feet, occasionally to 5 feet. A chance of showers in the evening, then showers likely after midnight. Thursday, northwest winds 10 to 15 knots with gusts up to 20 knots. Waves 2 to 3 feet. Showers likely in the morning. Thursday night, northwest winds 15 to 20 knots with gusts up to 25 knots. Waves 2 to 3 feet. Friday, northwest winds 15 to 20 knots with gusts up to 25 knots, diminishing to 10 to 15 knots in the afternoon. Waves 2 to 3 feet. Friday night, southwest winds 5 to 10 knots. Waves 1 foot. Saturday, southwest winds 5 to 10 knots. Gusts up to 15 knots in the afternoon. Waves 1 foot. Saturday night, southwest winds 10 to 15 knots. Waves 1 to 2 feet. Marine forecast, Chesapeake Bay from Little Creek, Virginia to Cape Henry, Virginia, including the Chesapeake Bay Bridge Tunnel. Today, north winds 5 to 10 knots with gusts up to 15 knots, becoming east late. Waves 1 to 2 feet. Wave detail, east 2 feet at 7 seconds and north 1 foot at 4 seconds. Tonight, south winds 10 to 15 knots with gusts up to 20 knots. Waves 2 to 3 feet. Wave detail, east 2 feet at 6 seconds and northwest 1 foot at 4 seconds. Wednesday, south winds 10 to 15 knots, increasing to 20 to 25 knots with gusts up to 30 knots in the afternoon. Waves 3 to 4 feet, occasionally to 5 feet. Wave detail, southeast 3 feet at 5 seconds and southwest 1 foot at 2 seconds. Wednesday night, south winds 15 to 20 knots, becoming southwest 10 to 15 knots after midnight. Gusts up to 25 knots. Waves 3 to 4 feet, occasionally to 5 feet. Wave detail, southeast 4 feet at 5 seconds. A chance of showers in the evening, then showers likely after midnight. Thursday, northwest winds 10 to 15 knots with gusts up to 20 knots. Waves 2 to 3 feet. Wave detail, west 2 feet at 3 seconds and southeast 2 feet at 6 seconds. A chance of showers in the morning. Thursday night, northwest winds 15 to 20 knots with gusts up to 25 knots. Waves 2 to 3 feet. Wave detail, northwest 3 feet at 4 seconds and southeast 2 feet at 7 seconds. Friday, northwest winds 15 to 20 knots, diminishing to 10 to 15 knots in the afternoon. Gusts up to 25 knots. Waves 3 to 4 feet, occasionally to 5 feet, subsiding to 2 feet in the afternoon. Friday night, southwest winds 5 to 10 knots. Waves 1 to 2 feet. Saturday, southwest winds 5 to 10 knots. Gusts up to 15 knots in the afternoon. Waves around 2 feet.
Saturday night, southwest winds 10 to 15 knots. Waves around 2 feet. Marine forecast, Currid Sound. Today, north winds 5 to 10 knots with gusts up to 15 knots, becoming east late. Waves around 1 foot. Tonight, southeast winds 5 to 10 knots. Gusts up to 15 knots in the late evening and overnight. Waves around 1 foot. Wednesday, south winds 5 to 10 knots, increasing to 10 to 15 knots in the afternoon. Gusts up to 20 knots. Waves around 1 foot, increasing to 1 to 2 feet in the afternoon. Wednesday night, south winds 10 to 15 knots, becoming southwest 5 to 10 knots after midnight. Gusts up to 20 knots. Waves 1 to 2 feet, diminishing to around 1 foot after midnight. A chance of showers after midnight. Thursday, northwest winds 5 to 10 knots with gusts up to 15 knots. Waves around 1 foot. A chance of showers in the morning. Thursday night, northwest winds 5 to 10 knots, increasing to 10 to 15 knots after midnight. Gusts up to 20 knots. Waves around 1 foot, increasing to 1 to 2 feet after midnight. Friday, northwest winds 5 to 10 knots with gusts up to 15 knots. Waves around 1 foot. Friday night, south winds 5 knots. Waves 1 foot or less and light chop. Saturday, southwest winds 5 to 10 knots with gusts up to 15 knots. Waves around 1 foot. Saturday night, southwest winds 5 to 10 knots with gusts up to 20 knots. Waves around 1 foot. The current time is 5:14 a.m. Eastern Daylight Time. Offshore waters forecast Baltimore Canyon to Cape Charles Light to 100 nautical miles. Today, north to northwest winds 10 to 15 knots, becoming north 5 to 10 knots. Seas 3 to 6 feet. Tonight, southeast winds 5 to 10 knots, becoming south. Seas 3 to 4 feet. Wednesday, south winds 10 to 15 knots. Seas 3 to 4 feet. Wednesday night, south winds 10 to 15 knots, becoming south to southwest 5 to 10 knots. Seas 3 to 5 feet. Thursday, west to northwest winds 10 to 15 knots. Seas 4 to 5 feet. Thursday night, northwest winds 10 to 20 knots. Seas 4 to 6 feet. Friday, northwest winds 15 to 20 knots. Seas 5 to 6 feet. Friday night, west to southwest winds 5 to 10 knots. Seas 4 to 5 feet. Saturday, southwest winds 5 to 10 knots, increasing to 10 to 15 knots. Seas 4 to 5 feet. Saturday night, southwest winds 15 to 20 knots. Seas 5 to 7 feet. The Norfolk, Virginia climate summary for yesterday, May 11, 2026. Yesterday's high temperature was 68 degrees and the low 50 degrees. A trace of precipitation fell yesterday, which brings the monthly total to 1.51 inches. This is 0.23 inches above the normal amount of 1.28 inches for May. The total precipitation for the year now stands at 10.29 inches, which is 4.36 inches below normal. There were no cooling degree days yesterday. This leaves the monthly total at 21. The yearly total since January 1st is 180. The normal high temperature for today is 77 degrees, and the normal low is 58. The record high for today is 93, which occurred in 2018, and the record low is 44, which occurred in 1913. Sunrise today is at 6 a.m. and sunset is at 8:03 p.m. Hazardous weather information. Now here is the hazardous weather outlook for Southeast Maryland, Northeast North Carolina, Central Virginia, East Central Virginia, Eastern Virginia, North Central Virginia, South Central Virginia, and Southeast Virginia. Today and tonight. No hazardous weather is expected at this time. And now the extended outlook for the period Wednesday through Monday. No hazardous weather is expected at this time. The key weather messages for the next 7 days. Patchy fog early this morning, otherwise dry and pleasant today with mild temperatures. Another cold front brings additional chances for widespread showers and possibly a few thunderstorms late Wednesday/Wednesday night. Warming up to above average temperatures for the weekend, with well above normal temps into next week. Now the official National Weather Service forecast. Today, mostly sunny. Highs in the lower 70s. North winds around 5 miles per hour. Tonight, clear.
lows around 50. South winds around 5 miles per hour. Wednesday, sunny. Highs in the upper 70s. South winds 10 to 15 miles per hour. Wednesday night, a chance of showers in the evening, then showers likely with a slight chance of thunderstorms after midnight. Lows in the mid-50s. South winds 5 to 10 miles per hour. Gusts up to 20 miles per hour in the evening. Chance of rain 60%. Thursday, partly sunny. A chance of showers, mainly in the morning. Highs around 70. Northwest winds 5 to 10 miles per hour. Chance of rain 50%. Thursday night, partly cloudy in the evening, then clearing. Lows in the upper 40s. Friday, sunny. Highs in the mid-70s. Friday night, mostly clear. Lows in the mid-50s. Saturday, sunny. Highs in the mid-80s. Saturday night, mostly clear in the evening, then becoming partly cloudy. Lows in the mid-60s. Sunday, mostly sunny. Highs in the lower 90s. Sunday night, mostly clear. Lows in the upper 60s. Monday, mostly sunny. Highs in the lower 90s. Here are the marine and buoy reports for 5 a.m. across the lower Chesapeake Bay and coastal waters. All wave and swell heights are in feet. Wave and swell periods are in seconds. Potomac River buoy, air temperature was 52. The wind was west at 12 knots. Cove Point, air temperature was 52. The wind was west at 12 knots, gusting to 20. Piney Point, winds were northwest, 8 knots. Bishop's Head, air temperature was 56. The wind was northwest at 10 knots. Lewisetta, air temperature was 49. Water temperature 64. The wind was west at 4 knots. Rappahannock Light, winds were west, 11 knots. Yorktown Coast Guard Station, air temperature was 50. Water temperature 64. The wind was west at 7 knots. Crypto Peak, water temperature 61. The wind was northwest at 9 knots. Dominion Terminal Newport News, air temperature was 53. The wind was northwest at 10 knots. South Craney Island, air temperature was 50. The wind was west at 3 knots. Cape Henry, air temperature was 53. The wind was northwest at 8 knots. Brandywine Chill Lake, Delaware, winds were northwest, 16 knots. Air temperature 54. Fenwick Island buoy, winds were west, 12 knots. Water temperature 53. Air temperature 52. Buoy off Virginia Beach 64 nautical miles. Water temperature 72. Air temperature 58. Buoy just east of Cape Henry. Water temperature 57. Wave heights 3. Wave period 7. Swell period 11. Duck Cove Pier, air temperature was 54. The wind was north at 12 knots. Diamond Shoals buoy, air temperature was 61. Wave height 7 feet. Wave period 9. The wind was north at 23 knots, gusting to 29. Marine forecast, Chesapeake Bay from New Point Comfort to Little Creek, Virginia. Today, northwest winds 5 to 10 knots with gusts up to 15 knots, becoming east late. Waves 1 to 2 feet. Tonight, south winds 10 to 15 knots with gusts up to 20 knots. Waves 2 to 3 feet. Wednesday, south winds 10 to 15 knots with gusts up to 20 knots, increasing to 20 to 25 knots with gusts up to 30 knots in the afternoon. Waves 3 to 4 feet, occasionally to 5 feet. Wednesday night, south winds 15 to 20 knots with gusts up to 30 knots, becoming southwest 10 to 15 knots with gusts up to 20 knots after midnight. Waves 3 to 4 feet, occasionally to 5 feet. A chance of showers in the evening, then showers likely after midnight. Thursday, northwest winds 10 to 15 knots with gusts up to 20 knots. Waves 2 to 3 feet. Showers likely in the morning. Thursday night, northwest winds 15 to 20 knots with gusts up to 25 knots. Waves 2 to 3 feet. Friday, northwest winds 15 to 20 knots with gusts up to 25 knots, diminishing to 10 to 15 knots in the afternoon. Waves 2 to 3 feet. Friday night, southwest winds 5 to 10 knots. Waves 1 foot. Saturday, southwest winds 5 to 10 knots. Gusts up to 15 knots in the afternoon. Waves 1 foot.
Saturday night, southwest winds 10 to 15 knots. Waves 1 to 2 feet. Marine forecast, Chesapeake Bay from Little Creek, Virginia to Cape Henry, Virginia, including the Chesapeake Bay Bridge Tunnel. Today, north winds 5 to 10 knots with gusts up to 15 knots, becoming east late. Waves 1 to 2 feet. Wave detail, east 2 feet at 7 seconds and north 1 foot at 4 seconds. Tonight, south winds 10 to 15 knots with gusts up to 20 knots. Waves 2 to 3 feet. Wave detail, east 2 feet at 6 seconds and northwest 1 foot at 4 seconds. Wednesday, south winds 10 to 15 knots, increasing to 20 to 25 knots with gusts up to 30 knots in the afternoon. Waves 3 to 4 feet, occasionally to 5 feet. Wave detail, southeast 3 feet at 5 seconds and southwest 1 foot at 2 seconds. Wednesday night, south winds 15 to 20 knots, becoming southwest 10 to 15 knots after midnight. Gusts up to 25 knots. Waves 3 to 4 feet, occasionally to 5 feet. Wave detail, southeast 4 feet at 5 seconds. A chance of showers in the evening, then showers likely after midnight. Thursday, northwest winds 10 to 15 knots with gusts up to 20 knots. Waves 2 to 3 feet. Wave detail, west 2 feet at 3 seconds and southeast 2 feet at 6 seconds. A chance of showers in the morning. Thursday night, northwest winds 15 to 20 knots with gusts up to 25 knots. Waves 2 to 3 feet. Wave detail, northwest 3 feet at 4 seconds and southeast 2 feet at 7 seconds. Friday, northwest winds 15 to 20 knots, diminishing to 10 to 15 knots in the afternoon. Gusts up to 25 knots. Waves 3 to 4 feet, occasionally to 5 feet, subsiding to 2 feet in the afternoon. Friday night, southwest winds 5 to 10 knots. Waves 1 to 2 feet. Saturday, southwest winds 5 to 10 knots. Gusts up to 15 knots in the afternoon. Waves around 2 feet. Saturday night, southwest winds 10 to 15 knots. Waves around 2 feet. Marine forecast, Currid Sound. Today, north winds 5 to 10 knots with gusts up to 15 knots, becoming east late. Waves around 1 foot. Tonight, southeast winds 5 to 10 knots. Gusts up to 15 knots in the late evening and overnight. Waves around 1 foot. Wednesday, south winds 5 to 10 knots, increasing to 10 to 15 knots in the afternoon. Gusts up to 20 knots. Waves around 1 foot, increasing to 1 to 2 feet in the afternoon. Wednesday night, south winds 10 to 15 knots, becoming southwest 5 to 10 knots after midnight. Gusts up to 20 knots. Waves 1 to 2 feet, diminishing to around 1 foot after midnight. A chance of showers after midnight. Thursday, northwest winds 5 to 10 knots with gusts up to 15 knots. Waves around 1 foot. A chance of showers in the morning. Thursday night, northwest winds 5 to 10 knots, increasing to 10 to 15 knots after midnight. Gusts up to 20 knots. Waves around 1 foot, increasing to 1 to 2 feet after midnight. Friday, northwest winds 5 to 10 knots with gusts up to 15 knots. Waves around 1 foot. Friday night, south winds 5 knots. Waves 1 foot or less and light chop. Saturday, southwest winds 5 to 10 knots with gusts up to 15 knots. Waves around 1 foot. Saturday night, southwest winds 5 to 10 knots with gusts up to 20 knots. Waves around 1 foot. The current time is 5:27 a.m. Eastern Daylight Time. The Norfolk, Virginia climate summary for yesterday, May 11, 2026. Yesterday's high temperature was 68 degrees and the low 50 degrees. A trace of precipitation fell yesterday, which brings the monthly total to 1.51 inches. This is 0.23 inches above the normal amount of 1.28 inches for May. The total precipitation for the year now stands at 10.29 inches, which is 4.36 inches below normal. There were no cooling degree days yesterday. This leaves the monthly total at 21. The yearly total since January 1st is 180. The normal high temperature for today is 77 degrees, and the normal low is 58. The record high for today is 93, which occurred in 2018, and the record low is 44, which occurred in 1913.
Sunrise today is at 6 a.m. and sunset is at 8:03 p.m. Offshore waters forecast Baltimore Canyon to Cape Charles Light to 100 nautical miles. Today, north to northwest winds 10 to 15 knots, becoming north 5 to 10 knots. Seas 3 to 6 feet. Tonight, southeast winds 5 to 10 knots, becoming south. Seas 3 to 4 feet. Wednesday, south winds 10 to 15 knots. Seas 3 to 4 feet. Wednesday night, south winds 10 to 15 knots, becoming south to southwest 5 to 10 knots. Seas 3 to 5 feet. Thursday, west to northwest winds 10 to 15 knots. Seas 4 to 5 feet. Thursday night, northwest winds 10 to 20 knots. Seas 4 to 6 feet. Friday, northwest winds 15 to 20 knots. Seas 5 to 6 feet. Friday night, west to southwest winds 5 to 10 knots. Seas 4 to 5 feet. Saturday, southwest winds 5 to 10 knots, increasing to 10 to 15 knots. Seas 4 to 5 feet. Saturday night, southwest winds 15 to 20 knots. Seas 5 to 7 feet. Hazardous weather information. Now here is the hazardous weather outlook for southeast Maryland, northeast North Carolina, central Virginia, east central Virginia, eastern Virginia, north central Virginia, south central Virginia, and southeast Virginia. Today and tonight. No hazardous weather is expected at this time. And now the extended outlook for the period Wednesday through Monday. No hazardous weather is expected at this time. The key weather messages for the next 7 days. Patchy fog early this morning, otherwise dry and pleasant today with mild temperatures. Another cold front brings additional chances for widespread showers and possibly a few thunderstorms late Wednesday/Wednesday night. Warming up to above average temperatures for the weekend, with well above normal temps into next week. Now the official National Weather Service forecast. Today, mostly sunny. Highs in the lower 70s. North winds around 5 miles per hour. Tonight, clear. Lows around 50. South winds around 5 miles per hour. Wednesday, sunny. Highs in the upper 70s. South winds 10 to 15 miles per hour. Wednesday night, a chance of showers in the evening, then showers likely with a slight chance of thunderstorms after midnight. Lows in the mid-50s. South winds 5 to 10 miles per hour. Gusts up to 20 miles per hour in the evening. Chance of rain 60%. Thursday, partly sunny. A chance of showers, mainly in the morning. Highs around 70. Northwest winds 5 to 10 miles per hour. Chance of rain 50%. Thursday night, partly cloudy in the evening, then clearing. Lows in the upper 40s. Friday, sunny. Highs in the mid-70s. Friday night, mostly clear. Lows in the mid-50s. Saturday, sunny. Highs in the mid-80s. Saturday night, mostly clear in the evening, then becoming partly cloudy. Lows in the mid-60s. Sunday, mostly sunny. Highs in the lower 90s. Sunday night, mostly clear. Lows in the upper 60s. Monday, mostly sunny. Highs in the lower 90s. Here are the marine and buoy reports for 5 a.m. across the lower Chesapeake Bay and coastal waters. All wave and swell heights are in feet. Wave and swell periods are in seconds. Potomac River buoy, air temperature was 52. The wind was west at 12 knots. Cove Point, air temperature was 52. The wind was west at 12 knots, gusting to 20. Piney Point, winds were northwest, 8 knots. Bishop's Head, air temperature was 56. The wind was northwest at 10 knots. Lewisetta, air temperature was 49. Water temperature 64. The wind was west at 4 knots. Rappahannock Light, winds were west, 11 knots. Yorktown Coast Guard Station, air temperature was 50. Water temperature 64. The wind was west at 7 knots. Crypto Peak, water temperature 61. The wind was northwest at 9 knots. Dominion Terminal Newport News, air temperature was 53. The wind was northwest at 10 knots. South Craney Island, air temperature was 50. The wind was west at 3 knots. Cape Henry, air temperature was 53. The wind was northwest at 8 knots. Brandywine Chill Lake, Delaware, winds were northwest, 16 knots.
Air temperature 54. Fenwick Island buoy, winds were west, 12 knots. Water temperature 53. Air temperature 52. Buoy off Virginia Beach 64 nautical miles. Water temperature 72. Air temperature 58. Buoy just east of Cape Henry. Water temperature 57. Wave heights 3. Wave period 7. Swell period 11. Duck Cove here, air temperature was 54. The wind was north at 12 knots. Diamond Shoals buoy, air temperature was 61. Wave height 7 feet. Wave period 9. The wind was north at 23 knots, gusting to 29. Marine forecast, Chesapeake Bay from New Point Comfort to Little Creek, Virginia. Today, northwest winds 5 to 10 knots with gusts up to 15 knots, becoming east late. Waves 1 to 2 feet. Tonight, south winds 10 to 15 knots with gusts up to 20 knots. Waves 2 to 3 feet. Wednesday, south winds 10 to 15 knots with gusts up to 20 knots, increasing to 20 to 25 knots with gusts up to 30 knots in the afternoon. Waves 3 to 4 feet, occasionally to 5 feet. Wednesday night, south winds 15 to 20 knots with gusts up to 30 knots, becoming southwest 10 to 15 knots with gusts up to 20 knots after midnight. Waves 3 to 4 feet, occasionally to 5 feet. A chance of showers in the evening, then showers likely after midnight. Thursday, northwest winds 10 to 15 knots with gusts up to 20 knots. Waves 2 to 3 feet. Showers likely in the morning. Thursday night, northwest winds 15 to 20 knots with gusts up to 25 knots. Waves 2 to 3 feet. Friday, northwest winds 15 to 20 knots with gusts up to 25 knots, diminishing to 10 to 15 knots in the afternoon. Waves 2 to 3 feet. Friday night, southwest winds 5 to 10 knots. Waves 1 foot. Saturday, southwest winds 5 to 10 knots. Gusts up to 15 knots in the afternoon. Waves 1 foot. Saturday night, southwest winds 10 to 15 knots. Waves 1 to 2 feet. This is NOAA's National Weather Service All Hazards Weather Radio, KHB 37, broadcasting from Wakefield, Virginia, transmitting from Driver, Virginia on a frequency of 162.550 MHz. The following information is for Hampton Roads and Northeast North Carolina, the southern part of the Chesapeake Bay and adjacent coastal waters. Marine forecast, Chesapeake Bay from Little Creek, Virginia to Cape Henry, Virginia, including the Chesapeake Bay Bridge Tunnel. Today, north winds 5 to 10 knots with gusts up to 15 knots, becoming east late. Waves 1 to 2 feet. Wave detail, east 2 feet at 7 seconds and north 1 foot at 4 seconds. Tonight, south winds 10 to 15 knots with gusts up to 20 knots. Waves 2 to 3 feet. Wave detail, east 2 feet at 6 seconds and northwest 1 foot at 4 seconds. Wednesday, south winds 10 to 15 knots, increasing to 20 to 25 knots with gusts up to 30 knots in the afternoon. Waves 3 to 4 feet, occasionally to 5 feet. Wave detail, southeast 3 feet at 5 seconds and southwest 1 foot at 2 seconds. Wednesday night, south winds 15 to 20 knots, becoming southwest 10 to 15 knots after midnight. Gusts up to 25 knots. Waves 3 to 4 feet, occasionally to 5 feet. Wave detail, southeast 4 feet at 5 seconds. A chance of showers in the evening, then showers likely after midnight. Thursday, northwest winds 10 to 15 knots with gusts up to 20 knots. Waves 2 to 3 feet. Wave detail, west 2 feet at 3 seconds and southeast 2 feet at 6 seconds. A chance of showers in the morning. Thursday night, northwest winds 15 to 20 knots with gusts up to 25 knots. Waves 2 to 3 feet. Wave detail, northwest 3 feet at 4 seconds and southeast 2 feet at 7 seconds. Friday, northwest winds 15 to 20 knots, diminishing to 10 to 15 knots in the afternoon. Gusts up to 25 knots. Waves 3 to 4 feet, occasionally to 5 feet, subsiding to 2 feet in the afternoon. Friday night, southwest winds 5 to 10 knots. Waves 1 to 2 feet. Saturday, southwest winds 5 to 10 knots. Gusts up to 15 knots in the afternoon. Waves around 2 feet. Saturday night, southwest winds 10 to 15 knots. Waves around 2 feet.
Marine forecast, Caribbean Sound. Today, north winds 5 to 10 knots with gusts up to 15 knots, becoming east late. Waves around 1 foot. Tonight, southeast winds 5 to 10 knots. Gusts up to 15 knots in the late evening and overnight. Waves around 1 foot. Wednesday, south winds 5 to 10 knots, increasing to 10 to 15 knots in the afternoon. Gusts up to 20 knots. Waves around 1 foot, increasing to 1 to 2 feet in the afternoon. Wednesday night, south winds 10 to 15 knots, becoming southwest 5 to 10 knots after midnight. Gusts up to 20 knots. Waves 1 to 2 feet, diminishing to around 1 foot after midnight. A chance of showers after midnight. Thursday, northwest winds 5 to 10 knots with gusts up to 15 knots. Waves around 1 foot. A chance of showers in the morning. Thursday night, northwest winds 5 to 10 knots, increasing to 10 to 15 knots after midnight. Gusts up to 20 knots. Waves around 1 foot, increasing to 1 to 2 feet after midnight. Friday, northwest winds 5 to 10 knots with gusts up to 15 knots. Waves around 1 foot. Friday night, south winds 5 knots. Waves 1 foot or less and light chop. Saturday, southwest winds 5 to 10 knots with gusts up to 15 knots. Waves around 1 foot. Saturday night, southwest winds 5 to 10 knots with gusts up to 20 knots. Waves around 1 foot. The current time is 5:39 a.m. Eastern Daylight Time. The Norfolk, Virginia climate summary for yesterday, May 11, 2026. Yesterday's high temperature was 68 degrees and the low 50 degrees. A trace of precipitation fell yesterday, which brings the monthly total to 1.51 inches. This is 0.23 inches above the normal amount of 1.28 inches for May. The total precipitation for the year now stands at 10.29 inches, which is 4.36 inches below normal. There were no cooling degree days yesterday. This leaves the monthly total at 21. The yearly total since January 1st is 180. The normal high temperature for today is 77 degrees, and the normal low is 58. The record high for today is 93, which occurred in 2018, and the record low is 44, which occurred in 1913. Sunrise today is at 6 a.m. and sunset is at 8:03 p.m. Offshore waters forecast Baltimore Canyon to Cape Charles Light to 100 nautical miles. Today, north to northwest winds 10 to 15 knots, becoming north 5 to 10 knots. Seas 3 to 6 feet. Tonight, southeast winds 5 to 10 knots, becoming south. Seas 3 to 4 feet. Wednesday, south winds 10 to 15 knots. Seas 3 to 4 feet. Wednesday night, south winds 10 to 15 knots, becoming south to southwest 5 to 10 knots. Seas 3 to 5 feet. Thursday, west to northwest winds 10 to 15 knots. Seas 4 to 5 feet. Thursday night, northwest winds 10 to 20 knots. Seas 4 to 6 feet. Friday, northwest winds 15 to 20 knots. Seas 5 to 6 feet. Friday night, west to southwest winds 5 to 10 knots. Seas 4 to 5 feet. Saturday, southwest winds 5 to 10 knots, increasing to 10 to 15 knots. Seas 4 to 5 feet. Saturday night, southwest winds 15 to 20 knots. Seas 5 to 7 feet. Hazardous weather information. Now here is the hazardous weather outlook for southeast Maryland, northeast North Carolina, central Virginia, east central Virginia, eastern Virginia, north central Virginia, south central Virginia, and southeast Virginia. Today and tonight. No hazardous weather is expected at this time. And now the extended outlook for the period Wednesday through Monday. No hazardous weather is expected at this time. The key weather messages for the next 7 days. Patchy fog early this morning, otherwise dry and pleasant today with mild temperatures. Another cold front brings additional chances for widespread showers and possibly a few thunderstorms late Wednesday/Wednesday night. Warming up to above average temperatures for the weekend, with well above normal temps into next week. Now the official National Weather Service forecast. Today, mostly sunny. Highs in the lower 70s. North winds around 5 miles per hour. Tonight, clear. Lows around 50. South winds around 5 miles per hour. Wednesday, sunny.
highs in the upper 70s. South winds 10 to 15 miles per hour. Wednesday night, a chance of showers in the evening, then showers likely with a slight chance of thunderstorms after midnight. Lows in the mid-50s. South winds 5 to 10 miles per hour. Gusts up to 20 miles per hour in the evening. Chance of rain 60%. Thursday, partly sunny. A chance of showers, mainly in the morning. Highs around 70. Northwest winds 5 to 10 miles per hour. Chance of rain 50%. Thursday night, partly cloudy in the evening, then clearing. Lows in the upper 40s. Friday, sunny. Highs in the mid-70s. Friday night, mostly clear. Lows in the mid-50s. Saturday, sunny. Highs in the mid-80s. Saturday night, mostly clear in the evening, then becoming partly cloudy. Lows in the mid-60s. Sunday, mostly sunny. Highs in the lower 90s. Sunday night, mostly clear. Lows in the upper 60s. Monday, mostly sunny. Highs in the lower 90s. Here are the marine and buoy reports for 5 a.m. across the lower Chesapeake Bay and coastal waters. All wave and swell heights are in feet. Wave and swell periods are in seconds. Potomac River buoy, air temperature was 52. The wind was west at 12 knots. Cove Point, air temperature was 52. The wind was west at 12 knots, gusting to 20. Piney Point, winds were northwest, 8 knots. Bishop's Head, air temperature was 56. The wind was northwest at 10 knots. Lewisetta, air temperature was 49. Water temperature 64. The wind was west at 4 knots. Rappahannock Light, winds were west, 11 knots. Yorktown Coast Guard Station, air temperature was 50. Water temperature 64. The wind was west at 7 knots. Crypto Peak, water temperature 61. The wind was northwest at 9 knots. Dominion Terminal Newport News, air temperature was 53. The wind was northwest at 10 knots. South Craney Island, air temperature was 50. The wind was west at 3 knots. Cape Henry, air temperature was 53. The wind was northwest at 8 knots. Brandywine Chill Lake, Delaware, winds were northwest, 16 knots. Air temperature 54. Fenwick Island buoy, winds were west, 12 knots. Water temperature 53. Air temperature 52. Buoy off Virginia Beach 64 nautical miles. Water temperature 72. Air temperature 58. Buoy just east of Cape Henry. Water temperature 57. Wave heights 3. Wave period 7. Swell period 11. Duck Cove Pier, air temperature was 54. The wind was north at 12 knots. Diamond Shoals buoy, air temperature was 61. Wave height 7 feet. Wave period 9. The wind was north at 23 knots, gusting to 29. Attention, voluntary speed reduction zones to protect North Atlantic right whales may be in effect along the U-South East Coast where right whales have been detected. All mariners and recreational boaters are requested to route these areas or transit through them at 10 knots or less. Consult broadcast notice to mariners, NAVTEX, and local notice to mariners for more information. 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Marine forecast, Chesapeake Bay from New Point Comfort to Little Creek, Virginia. Today, northwest winds 5 to 10 knots with gusts up to 15 knots, becoming east late. Waves 1 to 2 feet. Tonight, south winds 10 to 15 knots with gusts up to 20 knots. Waves 2 to 3 feet. Wednesday, south winds 10 to 15 knots with gusts up to 20 knots, increasing to 20 to 25 knots with gusts up to 30 knots in the afternoon. Waves 3 to 4 feet, occasionally to 5 feet. Wednesday night, south winds 15 to 20 knots with gusts up to 30 knots, becoming southwest 10 to 15 knots with gusts up to 20 knots after midnight. Waves 3 to 4 feet, occasionally to 5 feet. A chance of showers in the evening, then showers likely after midnight. Thursday, northwest winds 10 to 15 knots with gusts up to 20 knots.
waves 2 to 3 feet. Showers likely in the morning. Thursday night, north

northwest winds 15 to 20 knots with gusts up to 25 knots. Waves 2 to 3 feet. Friday, northwest winds 15 to 20 knots with gusts up to 25 knots, diminishing to 10 to 15 knots in the afternoon. Waves 2 to 3 feet. Friday night, southwest winds 5 to 10 knots. Waves 1 foot. Saturday, southwest winds 5 to 10 knots. Gusts up to 15 knots in the afternoon. Waves 1 foot. Saturday night, southwest winds 10 to 15 knots. Waves 1 to 2 feet. Marine forecast, Chesapeake Bay from Little Creek, Virginia to Cape Henry, Virginia, including the Chesapeake Bay Bridge Tunnel. Today, north winds 5 to 10 knots with gusts up to 15 knots, becoming east late. Waves 1 to 2 feet. Wave detail, east 2 feet at 7 seconds and north 1 foot at 4 seconds. Tonight, south winds 10 to 15 knots with gusts up to 20 knots. Waves 2 to 3 feet. Wave detail, east 2 feet at 6 seconds and northwest 1 foot at 4 seconds. Wednesday, south winds 10 to 15 knots, increasing to 20 to 25 knots with gusts up to 30 knots in the afternoon. Waves 3 to 4 feet, occasionally to 5 feet. Wave detail, southeast 3 feet at 5 seconds and southwest 1 foot at 2 seconds. Wednesday night, south winds 15 to 20 knots, becoming southwest 10 to 15 knots after midnight. Gusts up to 25 knots. Waves 3 to 4 feet, occasionally to 5 feet. Wave detail, southeast 4 feet at 5 seconds. A chance of showers in the evening, then showers likely after midnight. Thursday, northwest winds 10 to 15 knots with gusts up to 20 knots. Waves 2 to 3 feet. Wave detail, west 2 feet at 3 seconds and southeast 2 feet at 6 seconds. A chance of showers in the morning. Thursday night, northwest winds 15 to 20 knots with gusts up to 25 knots. Waves 2 to 3 feet. Wave detail, northwest 3 feet at 4 seconds and southeast 2 feet at 7 seconds. Friday, northwest winds 15 to 20 knots, diminishing to 10 to 15 knots in the afternoon. Gusts up to 25 knots. Waves 3 to 4 feet, occasionally to 5 feet, subsiding to 2 feet in the afternoon. Friday night, southwest winds 5 to 10 knots. Waves 1 to 2 feet. Saturday, southwest winds 5 to 10 knots. Gusts up to 15 knots in the afternoon. Waves around 2 feet. Saturday night, southwest winds 10 to 15 knots. Waves around 2 feet. Marine forecast, Currituck Sound. Today, north winds 5 to 10 knots with gusts up to 15 knots, becoming east late. Waves around 1 foot. Tonight, southeast winds 5 to 10 knots. Gusts up to 15 knots in the late evening and overnight. Waves around 1 foot. Wednesday, south winds 5 to 10 knots, increasing to 10 to 15 knots in the afternoon. Gusts up to 20 knots. Waves around 1 foot, increasing to 1 to 2 feet in the afternoon. Wednesday night, south winds 10 to 15 knots, becoming southwest 5 to 10 knots after midnight. Gusts up to 20 knots. Waves 1 to 2 feet, diminishing to around 1 foot after midnight. A chance of showers after midnight. Thursday, northwest winds 5 to 10 knots with gusts up to 15 knots. Waves around 1 foot. A chance of showers in the morning. Thursday night, northwest winds 5 to 10 knots, increasing to 10 to 15 knots after midnight. Gusts up to 20 knots. Waves around 1 foot, increasing to 1 to 2 feet after midnight. Friday, northwest winds 5 to 10 knots with gusts up to 15 knots. Waves around 1 foot. Friday night, south winds 5 knots. Waves 1 foot or less and light chop. Saturday, southwest winds 5 to 10 knots with gusts up to 15 knots. Waves around 1 foot. Saturday night, southwest winds 5 to 10 knots with gusts up to 20 knots. Waves around 1 foot. The current time is 5:52 a.m. Eastern Daylight Time. The Norfolk, Virginia climate summary for yesterday, May 11, 2026. Yesterday's high temperature was 68 degrees and the low 50 degrees. A trace of precipitation fell yesterday, which brings the monthly total to 1.51 inches. This is 0.23 inches above the normal amount of 1.28 inches for May. The total precipitation for the year now stands

Charles Light to 100 nautical miles. Today, north to northwest winds 10 to 15 knots, becoming north 5 to 10 knots. Seas 3 to 6 feet. Tonight, southeast winds 5 to 10 knots, becoming south. Seas 3 to 4 feet. Wednesday, south winds 10 to 15 knots. Seas 3 to 4 feet. Wednesday night, south winds 10 to 15 knots, becoming south to southwest 5 to 10 knots. Seas 3 to 5 feet. Thursday, west to northwest winds 10 to 15 knots. Seas 4 to 5 feet. Thursday night, northwest winds 10 to 20 knots. Seas 4 to 6 feet. Friday, northwest winds 15 to 20 knots. Seas 5 to 6 feet. Friday night, west to southwest winds 5 to 10 knots. Seas 4 to 5 feet. Saturday, southwest winds 5 to 10 knots, increasing to 10 to 15 knots. Seas 4 to 5 feet. Saturday night, southwest winds 15 to 20 knots. Seas 5 to 7 feet. Hazardous weather information. Now here is the hazardous weather outlook for southeast Maryland, northeast North Carolina, central Virginia, east central Virginia, eastern Virginia, north central Virginia, south central Virginia, and southeast Virginia. Today and tonight. No hazardous weather is expected at this time. And now the extended outlook for the period Wednesday through Monday. No hazardous weather is expected at this time. The key weather messages for the next 7 days. Patchy fog early this morning, otherwise dry and pleasant today with mild temperatures. Another cold front brings additional chances for widespread showers and possibly a few thunderstorms late Wednesday/Wednesday night. Warming up to above average temperatures for the weekend, with well above normal temps into next week. Now the official National Weather Service forecast. Today, mostly sunny. Highs in the lower 70s. North winds around 5 miles per hour. Tonight, clear. Lows around 50. South winds around 5 miles per hour. Wednesday, sunny. Highs in the upper 70s. South winds 10 to 15 miles per hour. Wednesday night, a chance of showers in the evening, then showers likely with a slight chance of thunderstorms after midnight. Lows in the mid-50s. South winds 5 to 10 miles per hour. Gusts up to 20 miles per hour in the evening. Chance of rain 60%. Thursday, partly sunny. A chance of showers, mainly in the morning. Highs around 70. Northwest winds 5 to 10 miles per hour. Chance of rain 50%. Thursday night, partly cloudy in the evening, then clearing. Lows in the upper 40s. Friday, sunny. Highs in the mid-70s. Friday night, mostly clear. Lows in the mid-50s. Saturday, sunny. Highs in the mid-80s. Saturday night, mostly clear in the evening, then becoming partly cloudy. Lows in the mid-60s. Sunday, mostly sunny. Highs in the lower 90s. Sunday night, mostly clear. Lows in the upper 60s. Monday, mostly sunny. Highs in the lower 90s. Here are the marine and buoy reports for 5 a.m. across the lower Chesapeake Bay and coastal waters. All wave and swell heights are in feet. Wave and swell periods are in seconds. Potomac River buoy, air temperature was 52. The wind was west at 12 knots. Cove Point, air temperature was 52. The wind was west at 12 knots, gusting to 20. Piney Point, winds were northwest, 8 knots. Bishop's Head, air temperature was 56. The wind was northwest at 10 knots. Lewisetta, air temperature was 49. Water temperature 64. The wind was west at 4 knots. Rappahannock Light, winds were west, 11 knots. Yorktown Coast Guard Station, air temperature was 50. Water temperature 64. The wind was west at 7 knots. Crypto Peak, water temperature 61. The wind was northwest at 9 knots. Dominion Terminal Newport News, air temperature was 53. The wind was northwest at 10 knots. South Craney Island, air temperature was 50. The wind was west at 3 knots. Cape Henry, air temperature was 53. The wind was northwest at 8 knots. Brandywine Chill Lake, Delaware, winds were northwest, 16 knots. Air temperature 54. Fenwick Island buoy, winds were west, 12 knots. Water temperature 53.

air temperature 52. Buoy off Virginia Beach 64 nautical miles. Water temperature 72. Air temperature 58. Buoy just east of Cape Henry. Water temperature 57. Wave height 3. Wave period 7. Swell period 11. Duck Cove Pier, air temperature was 54. The wind was north at 12 knots. Diamond Shoals Buoy, air temperature was 61. Wave height 7 feet. Wave period 9. The wind was north at 23 knots, gusting to 29. Marine forecast, Chesapeake Bay from New Point Comfort to Little Creek, Virginia. Today, northwest winds 5 to 10 knots with gusts up to 15 knots, becoming east late. Waves 1 to 2 feet. Tonight, south winds 10 to 15 knots with gusts up to 20 knots. Waves 2 to 3 feet. Wednesday, south winds 10 to 15 knots with gusts up to 20 knots, increasing to 20 to 25 knots with gusts up to 30 knots in the afternoon. Waves 3 to 4 feet, occasionally to 5 feet. Wednesday night, south winds 15 to 20 knots with gusts up to 30 knots, becoming southwest 10 to 15 knots with gusts up to 20 knots after midnight. Waves 3 to 4 feet, occasionally to 5 feet. A chance of showers in the evening, then showers likely after midnight. Thursday, northwest winds 10 to 15 knots with gusts up to 20 knots. Waves 2 to 3 feet. Showers likely in the morning. Thursday night, northwest winds 15 to 20 knots with gusts up to 25 knots. Waves 2 to 3 feet. Friday, northwest winds 15 to 20 knots with gusts up to 25 knots, diminishing to 10 to 15 knots in the afternoon. Waves 2 to 3 feet. Friday night, southwest winds 5 to 10 knots. Waves 1 foot. Saturday, southwest winds 5 to 10 knots. Gusts up to 15 knots in the afternoon. Waves 1 foot. Saturday night, southwest winds 10 to 15 knots. Waves 1 to 2 feet. Marine forecast, Chesapeake Bay from New Point Comfort to Little Creek, Virginia. Today, northwest winds 5 to 10 knots with gusts up to 15 knots, becoming east late. Waves 1 to 2 feet. Tonight, south winds 10 to 15 knots with gusts up to 20 knots. Waves 2 to 3 feet. Wednesday, south winds 10 to 15 knots with gusts up to 20 knots, increasing to 20 to 25 knots with gusts up to 30 knots in the afternoon. Waves 3 to 4 feet, occasionally to 5 feet. Wednesday night, south winds 15 to 20 knots with gusts up to 30 knots, becoming southwest 10 to 15 knots with gusts up to 20 knots after midnight. Waves 3 to 4 feet, occasionally to 5 feet. A chance of showers in the evening, then showers likely after midnight. Thursday, northwest winds 10 to 15 knots with gusts up to 20 knots. Waves 2 to 3 feet. Showers likely in the morning. Thursday night, northwest winds 15 to 20 knots with gusts up to 25 knots. Waves 2 to 3 feet. Friday, northwest winds 15 to 20 knots with gusts up to 25 knots, diminishing to 10 to 15 knots in the afternoon. Waves 2 to 3 feet. Friday night, southwest winds 5 to 10 knots. Waves 1 foot. Saturday, southwest winds 5 to 10 knots. Gusts up to 15 knots in the afternoon. Waves 1 foot. Saturday night, southwest winds 10 to 15 knots. Waves 1 to 2 feet. Marine forecast, Chesapeake Bay from Little Creek, Virginia to Cape Henry, Virginia, including the Chesapeake Bay Bridge Tunnel. Today, north winds 5 to 10 knots with gusts up to 15 knots, becoming east late. Waves 1 to 2 feet. Wave detail, east 2 feet at 7 seconds and north 1 foot at 4 seconds. Tonight, south winds 10 to 15 knots with gusts up to 20 knots. Waves 2 to 3 feet. Wave detail, east 2 feet at 6 seconds and northwest 1 foot at 4 seconds. Wednesday, south winds 10 to 15 knots, increasing to 20 to 25 knots with gusts up to 30 knots in the afternoon. Waves 3 to 4 feet, occasionally to 5 feet. Wave detail, southeast 3 feet at 5 seconds and southwest 1 foot at 2 seconds. Wednesday night, south winds 15 to 20 knots, becoming southwest 10 to 15 knots after midnight. Gusts up to 25 knots. Waves 3 to 4 feet, occasionally to 5 feet. Wave detail,
southeast 4 feet at 5 seconds. A chance of showers in the evening, then showers likely after midnight. Thursday, northwest winds 10 to 15 knots with gusts up to 20 knots. Waves 2 to 3 feet. Wave detail, west 2 feet at 3 seconds and southeast 2 feet at 6 seconds. Showers likely in the morning. Thursday night, northwest winds 15 to 20 knots with gusts up to 25 knots. Waves 2 to 3 feet. Wave detail, northwest 3 feet at 4 seconds and southeast 2 feet at 7 seconds. Friday, northwest winds 15 to 20 knots, diminishing to 10 to 15 knots in the afternoon. Gusts up to 25 knots. Waves 3 to 4 feet, occasionally to 5 feet, subsiding to 2 feet in the afternoon. Friday night, southwest winds 5 to 10 knots. Waves 1 to 2 feet. Saturday, southwest winds 5 to 10 knots. Gusts up to 15 knots in the afternoon. Waves around 2 feet. Saturday night, southwest winds 10 to 15 knots. Waves around 2 feet. Marine forecast, Caribbean Sound. Today, north winds 5 to 10 knots with gusts up to 15 knots, becoming east late. Waves around 1 foot. Tonight, southeast winds 5 to 10 knots. Gusts up to 15 knots in the late evening and overnight. Waves around 1 foot. Wednesday, south winds 5 to 10 knots, increasing to 10 to 15 knots in the afternoon. Gusts up to 20 knots. Waves around 1 foot, increasing to 1 to 2 feet in the afternoon. Wednesday night, south winds 10 to 15 knots, becoming southwest 5 to 10 knots after midnight. Gusts up to 20 knots. Waves 1 to 2 feet, diminishing to around 1 foot after midnight. A chance of showers after midnight. Thursday, northwest winds 5 to 10 knots with gusts up to 15 knots. Waves around 1 foot. A chance of showers in the morning. Thursday night, northwest winds 5 to 10 knots, increasing to 10 to 15 knots after midnight. Gusts up to 20 knots. Waves around 1 foot, increasing to 1 to 2 feet after midnight. Friday, northwest winds 5 to 10 knots with gusts up to 15 knots. Waves around 1 foot. Friday night, south winds 5 knots. Waves 1 foot or less and light chop. Saturday, southwest winds 5 to 10 knots with gusts up to 15 knots. Waves around 1 foot. Saturday night, southwest winds 5 to 10 knots with gusts up to 20 knots. Waves around 1 foot. This is NOAA's National Weather Service All Hazards Weather Radio, KHP 37, broadcasting from Wakefield, Virginia, transmitting from Driver, Virginia on a frequency of 162.550 MHz. The following information is for Hampton Roads and Northeast North Carolina, the southern part of the Chesapeake Bay and adjacent coastal waters. The current time is 6:06 a.m. Eastern Daylight Time. The Norfolk, Virginia climate summary for yesterday, May 11, 2026. Yesterday's high temperature was 68 degrees and the low 50 degrees. A trace of precipitation fell yesterday, which brings the monthly total to 1.51 inches. This is 0.23 inches above the normal amount of 1.28 inches for May. The total precipitation for the year now stands at 10.29 inches, which is 4.36 inches below normal. There were no cooling degree days yesterday. This leaves the monthly total at 21. The yearly total since January 1st is 180. The normal high temperature for today is 77 degrees, and the normal low is 58. The record high for today is 93, which occurred in 2018, and the record low is 44, which occurred in 1913. Sunrise today is at 6 a.m. and sunset is at 8:03 p.m. Offshore waters forecast Baltimore Canyon to Cape Charles Light to 100 nautical miles. Today, north to northwest winds 10 to 15 knots, becoming north 5 to 10 knots. Seas 3 to 6 feet. Tonight, southeast winds 5 to 10 knots, becoming south. Seas 3 to 4 feet. Wednesday, south winds 10 to 15 knots. Seas 3 to 4 feet. Wednesday night, south winds 10 to 15 knots, becoming south to southwest 5 to 10 knots. Seas 3 to 5 feet. Thursday, west to northwest winds 10 to 15 knots. Seas 4 to 5 feet. Thursday night, northwest winds 10 to 20 knots. Seas 4 to 6 feet.
Friday, northwest winds 15 to 20 knots. Seas 5 to 6 feet. Friday night, west to southwest winds 5 to 10 knots. Seas 4 to 5 feet. Saturday, southwest winds 5 to 10 knots, increasing to 10 to 15 knots. Seas 4 to 5 feet. Saturday night, southwest winds 15 to 20 knots. Seas 5 to 7 feet. Hazardous weather information. Now here is the hazardous weather outlook for Southeast Maryland, Northeast North Carolina, Central Virginia, East Central Virginia, Eastern Virginia, North Central Virginia, South Central Virginia, and Southeast Virginia. Today and tonight. No hazardous weather is expected at this time. And now the extended outlook for the period Wednesday through Monday. No hazardous weather is expected at this time. The key weather messages for the next 7 days. Patchy fog early this morning, otherwise dry and pleasant today with mild temperatures. Another cold front brings additional chances for widespread showers and possibly a few thunderstorms late Wednesday/Wednesday night. Warming up to above average temperatures for the weekend, with well above normal temps into next week. Now the official National Weather Service forecast. Today, mostly sunny. Highs in the lower 70s. North winds around 5 miles per hour. Tonight, clear. Lows around 50. South winds around 5 miles per hour. Wednesday, sunny. Highs in the upper 70s. South winds 10 to 15 miles per hour. Wednesday night, a chance of showers in the evening, then showers likely with a slight chance of thunderstorms after midnight. Lows in the mid-50s. South winds 5 to 10 miles per hour. Gusts up to 20 miles per hour in the evening. Chance of rain 60%. Thursday, partly sunny. A chance of showers, mainly in the morning. Highs around 70. Northwest winds 5 to 10 miles per hour. Chance of rain 50%. Thursday night, partly cloudy in the evening, then clearing. Lows in the upper 40s. Friday, sunny. Highs in the mid-70s. Friday night, mostly clear. Lows in the mid-50s. Saturday, sunny. Highs in the mid-80s. Saturday night, mostly clear in the evening, then becoming partly cloudy. Lows in the mid-60s. Sunday, mostly sunny. Highs in the lower 90s. Sunday night, mostly clear. Lows in the upper 60s. Monday, mostly sunny. Highs in the lower 90s. Here are the marine and buoy reports for 5 a.m. across the lower Chesapeake Bay and coastal waters. All wave and swell heights are in feet. Wave and swell periods are in seconds. Potomac River buoy, air temperature was 52. The wind was west at 12 knots. Cove Point, air temperature was 52. The wind was west at 12 knots, gusting to 20. Piney Point, winds were northwest, 8 knots. Bishop's Head, air temperature was 56. The wind was northwest at 10 knots. Lewisetta, air temperature was 49. Water temperature 64. The wind was west at 4 knots. Rappahannock Light, winds were west, 11 knots. Yorktown Coast Guard Station, air temperature was 50. Water temperature 64. The wind was west at 7 knots. Crypto Peak, water temperature 61. The wind was northwest at 9 knots. Dominion Terminal Newport News, air temperature was 53. The wind was northwest at 10 knots. South Craney Island, air temperature was 50. The wind was west at 3 knots. Cape Henry, air temperature was 53. The wind was northwest at 8 knots. Brandywine Chill Light, Delaware, winds were northwest, 16 knots. Air temperature 54. Fenwick Island buoy, winds were west, 12 knots. Water temperature 53. Air temperature 52. Buoy off Virginia Beach 64 nautical miles. Water temperature 72. Air temperature 58. Buoy just east of Cape Henry. Water temperature 57. Wave heights 3. Wave period 7. Swell period 11. Duck Cove Pier, air temperature was 54. The wind was north at 12 knots. Diamond Shoals buoy, air temperature was 61. Wave height 7 feet. Wave period 9. The wind was north at 23 knots, gusting to 29. Marine forecast, Chesapeake Bay from New Point Comfort to Little Creek, Virginia.
Today, northwest winds 5 to 10 knots with gusts up to 15 knots, becoming east late. Waves 1 to 2 feet. Tonight, south winds 10 to 15 knots with gusts up to 20 knots. Waves 2 to 3 feet. Wednesday, south winds 10 to 15 knots with gusts up to 20 knots, increasing to 20 to 25 knots with gusts up to 30 knots in the afternoon. Waves 3 to 4 feet, occasionally to 5 feet. Wednesday night, south winds 15 to 20 knots with gusts up to 30 knots, becoming southwest 10 to 15 knots with gusts up to 20 knots after midnight. Waves 3 to 4 feet, occasionally to 5 feet. A chance of showers in the evening, then showers likely after midnight. Thursday, northwest winds 10 to 15 knots with gusts up to 20 knots. Waves 2 to 3 feet. Showers likely in the morning. Thursday night, northwest winds 15 to 20 knots with gusts up to 25 knots. Waves 2 to 3 feet. Friday, northwest winds 15 to 20 knots with gusts up to 25 knots, diminishing to 10 to 15 knots in the afternoon. Waves 2 to 3 feet. Friday night, southwest winds 5 to 10 knots. Waves 1 foot. Saturday, southwest winds 5 to 10 knots. Gusts up to 15 knots in the afternoon. Waves 1 foot. Saturday night, southwest winds 10 to 15 knots. Waves 1 to 2 feet. Marine forecast, Chesapeake Bay from Little Creek, Virginia to Cape Henry, Virginia, including the Chesapeake Bay Bridge Tunnel. Today, north winds 5 to 10 knots with gusts up to 15 knots, becoming east late. Waves 1 to 2 feet. Wave detail, east 2 feet at 7 seconds and north 1 foot at 4 seconds. Tonight, south winds 10 to 15 knots with gusts up to 20 knots. Waves 2 to 3 feet. Wave detail, east 2 feet at 6 seconds and northwest 1 foot at 4 seconds. Wednesday, south winds 10 to 15 knots, increasing to 20 to 25 knots with gusts up to 30 knots in the afternoon. Waves 3 to 4 feet, occasionally to 5 feet. Wave detail, southeast 3 feet at 5 seconds and southwest 1 foot at 2 seconds. Wednesday night, south winds 15 to 20 knots, becoming southwest 10 to 15 knots after midnight. Gusts up to 25 knots. Waves 3 to 4 feet, occasionally to 5 feet. Wave detail, southeast 4 feet at 5 seconds. A chance of showers in the evening, then showers likely after midnight. Thursday, northwest winds 10 to 15 knots with gusts up to 20 knots. Waves 2 to 3 feet. Wave detail, west 2 feet at 3 seconds and southeast 2 feet at 6 seconds. Showers likely in the morning. Thursday night, northwest winds 15 to 20 knots with gusts up to 25 knots. Waves 2 to 3 feet. Wave detail, northwest 3 feet at 4 seconds and southeast 2 feet at 7 seconds. Friday, northwest winds 15 to 20 knots, diminishing to 10 to 15 knots in the afternoon. Gusts up to 25 knots. Waves 3 to 4 feet, occasionally to 5 feet, subsiding to 2 feet in the afternoon. Friday night, southwest winds 5 to 10 knots. Waves 1 to 2 feet. Saturday, southwest winds 5 to 10 knots. Gusts up to 15 knots in the afternoon. Waves around 2 feet. Saturday night, southwest winds 10 to 15 knots. Waves around 2 feet. Marine forecast, Currituck Sound. Today, north winds 5 to 10 knots with gusts up to 15 knots, becoming east late. Waves around 1 foot. Tonight, southeast winds 5 to 10 knots. Gusts up to 15 knots in the late evening and overnight. Waves around 1 foot. Wednesday, south winds 5 to 10 knots, increasing to 10 to 15 knots in the afternoon. Gusts up to 20 knots. Waves around 1 foot, increasing to 1 to 2 feet in the afternoon. Wednesday night, south winds 10 to 15 knots, becoming southwest 5 to 10 knots after midnight. Gusts up to 20 knots. Waves 1 to 2 feet, diminishing to around 1 foot after midnight. A chance of showers after midnight. Thursday, northwest winds 5 to 10 knots with gusts up to 15 knots. Waves around 1 foot. A chance of showers in the morning. Thursday night, northwest winds 5 to 10 knots, increasing to 10 to 15 knots after midnight. Gusts up to 20 knots. Waves around 1 foot, increasing to 1 to 2 feet after midnight.
Friday, northwest winds 5 to 10 knots with gusts up to 15 knots. Waves around 1 foot. Friday night, south winds 5 knots. Waves 1 foot or less and light chop. Saturday, southwest winds 5 to 10 knots with gusts up to 15 knots. Waves around 1 foot. Saturday night, southwest winds 5 to 10 knots with gusts up to 20 knots. Waves around 1 foot. The current time is 6:19 a.m. Eastern Daylight Time. The Norfolk, Virginia climate summary for yesterday, May 11, 2026. Yesterday's high temperature was 68 degrees and the low 50 degrees. A trace of precipitation fell yesterday, which brings the monthly total to 1.51 inches. This is 0.23 inches above the normal amount of 1.28 inches for May. The total precipitation for the year now stands at 10.29 inches, which is 4.36 inches below normal. There were no cooling degree days yesterday. This leaves the monthly total at 21. The yearly total since January 1st is 180. The normal high temperature for today is 77 degrees, and the normal low is 58. The record high for today is 93, which occurred in 2018, and the record low is 44, which occurred in 1913. Sunrise today is at 6 a.m. and sunset is at 8:03 p.m. Offshore waters forecast Baltimore Canyon to Cape Charles Light to 100 nautical miles. Today, north to northwest winds 10 to 15 knots, becoming north 5 to 10 knots. Seas 3 to 6 feet. Tonight, southeast winds 5 to 10 knots, becoming south. Seas 3 to 4 feet. Wednesday, south winds 10 to 15 knots. Seas 3 to 4 feet. Wednesday night, south winds 10 to 15 knots, becoming south to southwest 5 to 10 knots. Seas 3 to 5 feet. Thursday, west to northwest winds 10 to 15 knots. Seas 4 to 5 feet. Thursday night, northwest winds 10 to 20 knots. Seas 4 to 6 feet. Friday, northwest winds 15 to 20 knots. Seas 5 to 6 feet. Friday night, west to southwest winds 5 to 10 knots. Seas 4 to 5 feet. Saturday, southwest winds 5 to 10 knots, increasing to 10 to 15 knots. Seas 4 to 5 feet. Saturday night, southwest winds 15 to 20 knots. Seas 5 to 7 feet. Hazardous weather information. Now here is the hazardous weather outlook for Southeast Maryland, Northeast North Carolina, Central Virginia, East Central Virginia, Eastern Virginia, North Central Virginia, South Central Virginia, and Southeast Virginia. Today and tonight. No hazardous weather is expected at this time. And now the extended outlook for the period Wednesday through Monday. No hazardous weather is expected at this time. The key weather messages for the next 7 days. Patchy fog early this morning, otherwise dry and pleasant today with mild temperatures. Another cold front brings additional chances for widespread showers and possibly a few thunderstorms late Wednesday/Wednesday night. Warming up to above average temperatures for the weekend, with well above normal temps into next week. Now the official National Weather Service forecast. Today, mostly sunny. Highs in the lower 70s. North winds around 5 miles per hour. Tonight, clear. Lows around 50. South winds around 5 miles per hour. Wednesday, sunny. Highs in the upper 70s. South winds 10 to 15 miles per hour. Wednesday night, a chance of showers in the evening, then showers likely with a slight chance of thunderstorms after midnight. Lows in the mid-50s. South winds 5 to 10 miles per hour. Gusts up to 20 miles per hour in the evening. Chance of rain 60%. Thursday, partly sunny. A chance of showers, mainly in the morning. Highs around 70. Northwest winds 5 to 10 miles per hour. Chance of rain 50%. Thursday night, partly cloudy in the evening, then clearing. Lows in the upper 40s. Friday, sunny. Highs in the mid-70s. Friday night, mostly clear. Lows in the mid-50s. Saturday, sunny. Highs in the mid-80s. Saturday night, mostly clear in the evening, then becoming partly cloudy. Lows in the mid-60s. Sunday, mostly sunny. Highs in the lower 90s. Sunday night, mostly clear. Lows in the upper 60s. Monday, mostly sunny.
Highs in the lower 90s. Here are the marine and buoy reports for 6 a.m. across the lower Chesapeake Bay and coastal waters. All wave and swell heights are in feet. Wave and swell periods are in seconds. Potomac River buoy, air temperature was 52. The wind was west at 14, not gusting to 17. Cove Point, air temperature was 54. The wind was northwest at 14 knots. Piney Point, winds were west, 9 knots. Bishop's Head, air temperature was 56. The wind was northwest at 12 knots. Lewisetta, air temperature was 48. Water temperature 64. The wind was west at 5 knots. Rappahannock Light, winds were west, 11 knots. Yorktown Coast Guard Station, air temperature was 50. Water temperature 64. The wind was west at 5 knots. Crypto Peak, water temperature 61. The wind was northwest at 12 knots. Dominion Terminal Newport News, air temperature was 54. The wind was northwest at 12 knots. South Craney Island, air temperature was 51. The wind was northwest at 4 knots. Cape Henry, air temperature was 53. The wind was northwest at 12 knots. Brandywine Chill Lake, Delaware, winds were northeast, 17 knots. Air temperature 54. Fenwick Island buoy, winds were west, 12 knots. Water temperature 53. Air temperature 53. Buoy 64 nautical miles east of Virginia Beach, air temperature was 59. Wave height 4 feet. Wave period 7. Buoy just east of Cape Henry. Water temperature 57. Wave height 3. Wave period 6. Swell period 12. Duck Cove Pier, air temperature was 54. The wind was north at 12 knots. Diamond Shoals buoy, air temperature was 60. Wave height 7 feet. Wave period 10. The wind was north at 21 knots, gusting to 25. Marine forecast, Chesapeake Bay from New Point Comfort to Little Creek, Virginia. Today, northwest winds 5 to 10 knots with gusts up to 15 knots, becoming east late. Waves 1 to 2 feet. Tonight, south winds 10 to 15 knots with gusts up to 20 knots. Waves 2 to 3 feet. Wednesday, south winds 10 to 15 knots with gusts up to 20 knots, increasing to 20 to 25 knots with gusts up to 30 knots in the afternoon. Waves 3 to 4 feet, occasionally to 5 feet. Wednesday night, south winds 15 to 20 knots with gusts up to 30 knots, becoming southwest 10 to 15 knots with gusts up to 20 knots after midnight. Waves 3 to 4 feet, occasionally to 5 feet. A chance of showers in the evening, then showers likely after midnight. Thursday, northwest winds 10 to 15 knots with gusts up to 20 knots. Waves 2 to 3 feet. Showers likely in the morning. Thursday night, northwest winds 15 to 20 knots with gusts up to 25 knots. Waves 2 to 3 feet. Friday, northwest winds 15 to 20 knots with gusts up to 25 knots, diminishing to 10 to 15 knots in the afternoon. Waves 2 to 3 feet. Friday night, southwest winds 5 to 10 knots. Waves 1 foot. Saturday, southwest winds 5 to 10 knots. Gusts up to 15 knots in the afternoon. Waves 1 foot. Saturday night, southwest winds 10 to 15 knots. Waves 1 to 2 feet. Marine forecast, Chesapeake Bay from Little Creek, Virginia to Cape Henry, Virginia, including the Chesapeake Bay Bridge Tunnel. Today, north winds 5 to 10 knots with gusts up to 15 knots, becoming east late. Waves 1 to 2 feet. Wave detail, east 2 feet at 7 seconds and north 1 foot at 4 seconds. Tonight, south winds 10 to 15 knots with gusts up to 20 knots. Waves 2 to 3 feet. Wave detail, east 2 feet at 6 seconds and northwest 1 foot at 4 seconds. Wednesday, south winds 10 to 15 knots, increasing to 20 to 25 knots with gusts up to 30 knots in the afternoon. Waves 3 to 4 feet, occasionally to 5 feet. Wave detail, southeast 3 feet at 5 seconds and southwest 1 foot at 2 seconds. Wednesday night, south winds 15 to 20 knots, becoming southwest 10 to 15 knots after midnight. Gusts up to 25 knots. Waves 3 to 4 feet, occasionally to 5 feet. Wave detail, southeast 4 feet at 5 seconds.
A chance of showers in the evening, then showers likely after midnight. Thursday, northwest winds 10 to 15 knots with gusts up to 20 knots. Waves 2 to 3 feet. Wave detail, west 2 feet at 3 seconds and southeast 2 feet at 6 seconds. Showers likely in the morning. Thursday night, northwest winds 15 to 20 knots with gusts up to 25 knots. Waves 2 to 3 feet. Wave detail, northwest 3 feet at 4 seconds and southeast 2 feet at 7 seconds. Friday, northwest winds 15 to 20 knots, diminishing to 10 to 15 knots in the afternoon. Gusts up to 25 knots. Waves 3 to 4 feet, occasionally to 5 feet, subsiding to 2 feet in the afternoon. Friday night, southwest winds 5 to 10 knots. Waves 1 to 2 feet. Saturday, southwest winds 5 to 10 knots. Gusts up to 15 knots in the afternoon. Waves around 2 feet. Saturday night, southwest winds 10 to 15 knots. Waves around 2 feet. Marine forecast, Currituck Sound. Today, north winds 5 to 10 knots with gusts up to 15 knots, becoming east late. Waves around 1 foot. Tonight, southeast winds 5 to 10 knots. Gusts up to 15 knots in the late evening and overnight. Waves around 1 foot. Wednesday, south winds 5 to 10 knots, increasing to 10 to 15 knots in the afternoon. Gusts up to 20 knots. Waves around 1 foot, increasing to 1 to 2 feet in the afternoon. Wednesday night, south winds 10 to 15 knots, becoming southwest 5 to 10 knots after midnight. Gusts up to 20 knots. Waves 1 to 2 feet, diminishing to around 1 foot after midnight. A chance of showers after midnight. Thursday, northwest winds 5 to 10 knots with gusts up to 15 knots. Waves around 1 foot. A chance of showers in the morning. Thursday night, northwest winds 5 to 10 knots, increasing to 10 to 15 knots after midnight. Gusts up to 20 knots. Waves around 1 foot, increasing to 1 to 2 feet after midnight. Friday, northwest winds 5 to 10 knots with gusts up to 15 knots. Waves around 1 foot. Friday night, south winds 5 knots. Waves 1 foot or less and light chop. Saturday, southwest winds 5 to 10 knots with gusts up to 15 knots. Waves around 1 foot. Saturday night, southwest winds 5 to 10 knots with gusts up to 20 knots. Waves around 1 foot. The current time is 6:31 a.m. Eastern Daylight Time. The Norfolk, Virginia climate summary for yesterday, May 11, 2026. Yesterday's high temperature was 68 degrees and the low 50 degrees. A trace of precipitation fell yesterday, which brings the monthly total to 1.51 inches. This is 0.23 inches above the normal amount of 1.28 inches for May. The total precipitation for the year now stands at 10.29 inches, which is 4.36 inches below normal. There were no cooling degree days yesterday. This leaves the monthly total at 21. The yearly total since January 1st is 180. The normal high temperature for today is 77 degrees, and the normal low is 58. The record high for today is 93, which occurred in 2018, and the record low is 44, which occurred in 1913. Sunrise today is at 6 a.m. and sunset is at 8:03 p.m. Offshore waters forecast Baltimore Canyon to Cape Charles Light to 100 nautical miles. Today, north to northwest winds 10 to 15 knots, becoming north 5 to 10 knots. Seas 3 to 6 feet. Tonight, southeast winds 5 to 10 knots, becoming south. Seas 3 to 4 feet. Wednesday, south winds 10 to 15 knots. Seas 3 to 4 feet. Wednesday night, south winds 10 to 15 knots, becoming south to southwest 5 to 10 knots. Seas 3 to 5 feet. Thursday, west to northwest winds 10 to 15 knots. Seas 4 to 5 feet. Thursday night, northwest winds 10 to 20 knots. Seas 4 to 6 feet. Friday, northwest winds 15 to 20 knots. Seas 5 to 6 feet. Friday night, west to southwest winds 5 to 10 knots. Seas 4 to 5 feet. Saturday, southwest winds 5 to 10 knots, increasing to 10 to 15 knots. Seas 4 to 5 feet. Saturday night, southwest winds 15 to 20 knots. Seas 5 to 7 feet.
hazardous weather information. Now here is the hazardous weather outlook for Southeast Maryland, Northeast North Carolina, Central Virginia, East Central Virginia, Eastern Virginia, North Central Virginia, South Central Virginia, and Southeast Virginia. Today and tonight. No hazardous weather is expected at this time. And now the extended outlook for the period Wednesday through Monday. No hazardous weather is expected at this time. The key weather messages for the next 7 days. Patchy fog early this morning, otherwise dry and pleasant today with mild temperatures. Another cold front brings additional chances for widespread showers and possibly a few thunderstorms late Wednesday/Wednesday night. Warming up to above average temperatures for the weekend, with well above normal temps into next week. Now the official National Weather Service forecast. Today, mostly sunny. Highs in the lower 70s. North winds around 5 miles per hour. Tonight, clear. Lows around 50. South winds around 5 miles per hour. Wednesday, sunny. Highs in the upper 70s. South winds 10 to 15 miles per hour. Wednesday night, a chance of showers in the evening, then showers likely with a slight chance of thunderstorms after midnight. Lows in the mid-50s. South winds 5 to 10 miles per hour. Gusts up to 20 miles per hour in the evening. Chance of rain 60%. Thursday, partly sunny. A chance of showers, mainly in the morning. Highs around 70. Northwest winds 5 to 10 miles per hour. Chance of rain 50%. Thursday night, partly cloudy in the evening, then clearing. Lows in the upper 40s. Friday, sunny. Highs in the mid-70s. Friday night, mostly clear. Lows in the mid-50s. Saturday, sunny. Highs in the mid-80s. Saturday night, mostly clear in the evening, then becoming partly cloudy. Lows in the mid-60s. Sunday, mostly sunny. Highs in the lower 90s. Sunday night, mostly clear. Lows in the upper 60s. Monday, mostly sunny. Highs in the lower 90s. This is NOAA's National Weather Service All Hazards Weather Radio, KHP 37, broadcasting from Wakefield, Virginia, transmitting from Driver, Virginia on a frequency of 162.550 MHz. The following information is for Hampton Roads in northeast North Carolina, the southern part of the Chesapeake Bay and adjacent coastal waters. Here are the marine and buoy reports for 6 a.m. across the lower Chesapeake Bay and coastal waters. All wave and swell heights are in feet. Wave and swell periods are in seconds. Potomac River buoy, air temperature was 52. The wind was west at 14, not gusting to 17. Cove Point, air temperature was 54. The wind was northwest at 14 knots. Piney Point, winds were west, 9 knots. Bishop's Head, air temperature was 56. The wind was northwest at 12 knots. Lewisetta, air temperature was 48. Water temperature 64. The wind was west at 5 knots. Rappahannock Light, winds were west, 11 knots. Yorktown Coast Guard Station, air temperature was 50. Water temperature 64. The wind was west at 5 knots. Crypto Peak, water temperature 61. The wind was northwest at 12 knots. Dominion Terminal Newport News, air temperature was 54. The wind was northwest at 12 knots. South Craney Island, air temperature was 51. The wind was northwest at 4 knots. Cape Henry, air temperature was 53. The wind was northwest at 12 knots. Brandywine Chill Lake, Delaware, winds were northeast, 17 knots. Air temperature 54. Fenwick Island buoy, winds were west, 12 knots. Water temperature 53. Air temperature 53. Buoy 64 nautical miles east of Virginia Beach, air temperature was 59. Wave height 4 feet. Wave period 7. Buoy just east of Cape Henry. Water temperature 57. Wave height 3. Wave period 6. Swell period 12. Duck Cove Pier, air temperature was 54. The wind was north at 12 knots. Diamond Shoals buoy, air temperature was 60. Wave height 7 feet. Wave period 10. The wind was north at 21 knots, gusting to 25. Marine forecast, Chesapeake Bay from New Point Comfort to Little Creek, Virginia.
Today, northwest winds 5 to 10 knots with gusts up to 15 knots, becoming east late. Waves 1 to 2 feet. Tonight, south winds 10 to 15 knots with gusts up to 20 knots. Waves 2 to 3 feet. Wednesday, south winds 10 to 15 knots with gusts up to 20 knots, increasing to 20 to 25 knots with gusts up to 30 knots in the afternoon. Waves 3 to 4 feet, occasionally to 5 feet. Wednesday night, south winds 15 to 20 knots with gusts up to 30 knots, becoming southwest 10 to 15 knots with gusts up to 20 knots after midnight. Waves 3 to 4 feet, occasionally to 5 feet. A chance of showers in the evening, then showers likely after midnight. Thursday, northwest winds 10 to 15 knots with gusts up to 20 knots. Waves 2 to 3 feet. Showers likely in the morning. Thursday night, northwest winds 15 to 20 knots with gusts up to 25 knots. Waves 2 to 3 feet. Friday, northwest winds 15 to 20 knots with gusts up to 25 knots, diminishing to 10 to 15 knots in the afternoon. Waves 2 to 3 feet. Friday night, southwest winds 5 to 10 knots. Waves 1 foot. Saturday, southwest winds 5 to 10 knots. Gusts up to 15 knots in the afternoon. Waves 1 foot. Saturday night, southwest winds 10 to 15 knots. Waves 1 to 2 feet. Marine forecast, Chesapeake Bay from Little Creek, Virginia to Cape Henry, Virginia, including the Chesapeake Bay Bridge Tunnel. Today, north winds 5 to 10 knots with gusts up to 15 knots, becoming east late. Waves 1 to 2 feet. Wave detail, east 2 feet at 7 seconds and north 1 foot at 4 seconds. Tonight, south winds 10 to 15 knots with gusts up to 20 knots. Waves 2 to 3 feet. Wave detail, east 2 feet at 6 seconds and northwest 1 foot at 4 seconds. Wednesday, south winds 10 to 15 knots, increasing to 20 to 25 knots with gusts up to 30 knots in the afternoon. Waves 3 to 4 feet, occasionally to 5 feet. Wave detail, southeast 3 feet at 5 seconds and southwest 1 foot at 2 seconds. Wednesday night, south winds 15 to 20 knots, becoming southwest 10 to 15 knots after midnight. Gusts up to 25 knots. Waves 3 to 4 feet, occasionally to 5 feet. Wave detail, southeast 4 feet at 5 seconds. A chance of showers in the evening, then showers likely after midnight. Thursday, northwest winds 10 to 15 knots with gusts up to 20 knots. Waves 2 to 3 feet. Wave detail, west 2 feet at 3 seconds and southeast 2 feet at 6 seconds. Showers likely in the morning. Thursday night, northwest winds 15 to 20 knots with gusts up to 25 knots. Waves 2 to 3 feet. Wave detail, northwest 3 feet at 4 seconds and southeast 2 feet at 7 seconds. Friday, northwest winds 15 to 20 knots, diminishing to 10 to 15 knots in the afternoon. Gusts up to 25 knots. Waves 3 to 4 feet, occasionally to 5 feet, subsiding to 2 feet in the afternoon. Friday night, southwest winds 5 to 10 knots. Waves 1 to 2 feet. Saturday, southwest winds 5 to 10 knots. Gusts up to 15 knots in the afternoon. Waves around 2 feet. Saturday night, southwest winds 10 to 15 knots. Waves around 2 feet. Marine forecast, Kerbic Sound. Today, north winds 5 to 10 knots with gusts up to 15 knots, becoming east late. Waves around 1 foot. Tonight, southeast winds 5 to 10 knots. Gusts up to 15 knots in the late evening and overnight. Waves around 1 foot. Wednesday, south winds 5 to 10 knots, increasing to 10 to 15 knots in the afternoon. Gusts up to 20 knots. Waves around 1 foot, increasing to 1 to 2 feet in the afternoon. Wednesday night, south winds 10 to 15 knots, becoming southwest 5 to 10 knots after midnight. Gusts up to 20 knots. Waves 1 to 2 feet, diminishing to around 1 foot after midnight. A chance of showers after midnight. Thursday, northwest winds 5 to 10 knots with gusts up to 15 knots. Waves around 1 foot. A chance of showers in the morning. Thursday night, northwest winds 5 to 10 knots, increasing to 10 to 15 knots after midnight. Gusts up to 20 knots. Waves around 1 foot, increasing to 1 to 2 feet after midnight.
Friday, northwest winds 5 to 10 knots with gusts up to 15 knots. Waves around 1 foot. Friday night, south winds 5 knots. Waves 1 foot or less and light chop. Saturday, southwest winds 5 to 10 knots with gusts up to 15 knots. Waves around 1 foot. Saturday night, southwest winds 5 to 10 knots with gusts up to 20 knots. Waves around 1 foot. The current time is 6:44 a.m. Eastern Daylight Time. The Norfolk, Virginia climate summary for yesterday, May 11, 2026. Yesterday's high temperature was 68 degrees and the low 50 degrees. A trace of precipitation fell yesterday, which brings the monthly total to 1.51 inches. This is 0.23 inches above the normal amount of 1.28 inches for May. The total precipitation for the year now stands at 10.29 inches, which is 4.36 inches below normal. There were no cooling degree days yesterday. This leaves the monthly total at 21. The yearly total since January 1st is 180. The normal high temperature for today is 77 degrees, and the normal low is 58. The record high for today is 93, which occurred in 2018, and the record low is 44, which occurred in 1913. Sunrise today is at 6 a.m. and sunset is at 8:03 p.m. Offshore waters forecast Baltimore Canyon to Cape Charles Light to 100 nautical miles. Today, north to northwest winds 10 to 15 knots, becoming north 5 to 10 knots. Seas 3 to 6 feet. Tonight, southeast winds 5 to 10 knots, becoming south. Seas 3 to 4 feet. Wednesday, south winds 10 to 15 knots. Seas 3 to 4 feet. Wednesday night, south winds 10 to 15 knots, becoming south to southwest 5 to 10 knots. Seas 3 to 5 feet. Thursday, west to northwest winds 10 to 15 knots. Seas 4 to 5 feet. Thursday night, northwest winds 10 to 20 knots. Seas 4 to 6 feet. Friday, northwest winds 15 to 20 knots. Seas 5 to 6 feet. Friday night, west to southwest winds 5 to 10 knots. Seas 4 to 5 feet. Saturday, southwest winds 5 to 10 knots, increasing to 10 to 15 knots. Seas 4 to 5 feet. Saturday night, southwest winds 15 to 20 knots. Seas 5 to 7 feet. Attention, voluntary speed reduction zones to protect North Atlantic right whales may be in effect along the USL East Coast where right whales have been detected. All mariners and recreational boaters are requested to route these areas or transit through them at 10 knots or less. Consult broadcast notice to mariners, NAVTEX, and local notice to mariners for more information. 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Hazardous weather information. Now here is the hazardous weather outlook for Southeast Maryland, Northeast North Carolina, Central Virginia, East Central Virginia, Eastern Virginia, North Central Virginia, South Central Virginia, and Southeast Virginia. Today and tonight. No hazardous weather is expected at this time. And now the extended outlook for the period Wednesday through Monday. No hazardous weather is expected at this time. The key weather messages for the next 7 days. Patchy fog early this morning, otherwise dry and pleasant today with mild temperatures. Another cold front brings additional chances for widespread showers and possibly a few thunderstorms late Wednesday/Wednesday night. Warming up to above average temperatures for the weekend, with well above normal temps into next week. Now the official National Weather Service forecast. Today, mostly sunny. Highs in the lower 70s. North winds around 5 miles per hour. Tonight, clear. Lows around 50. South winds around 5 miles per hour. Wednesday, sunny. Highs in the upper 70s. South winds 10 to 15 miles per hour. Wednesday night, a chance of showers in the evening, then showers likely with a slight chance of thunderstorms after midnight. Lows in the mid-50s. South winds 5 to 10 miles per hour. Gusts up to 20 miles per hour in the evening. Chance of rain 60%. Thursday, partly sunny. A chance of showers, mainly in the morning. Highs around 70.
Northwest winds 5 to 10 miles per hour. Chance of rain 50%. Thursday night, partly cloudy in the evening, then clearing. Lows in the upper 40s. Friday, sunny. Highs in the mid-70s. Friday night, mostly clear. Lows in the mid-50s. Saturday, sunny. Highs in the mid-80s. Saturday night, mostly clear in the evening, then becoming partly cloudy. Lows in the mid-60s. Sunday, mostly sunny. Highs in the lower 90s. Sunday night, mostly clear. Lows in the upper 60s. Monday, mostly sunny. Highs in the lower 90s. Here are the marine and buoy reports for 6 a.m. across the lower Chesapeake Bay and coastal waters. All wave and swell heights are in feet. Wave and swell periods are in seconds. Potomac River buoy, air temperature was 52. The wind was west at 14, not gusting to 17. Cove Point, air temperature was 54. The wind was northwest at 14 knots. Piney Point, winds were west, 9 knots. Bishop's Head, air temperature was 56. The wind was northwest at 12 knots. Lewisetta, air temperature was 48. Water temperature 64. The wind was west at 5 knots. Rappahannock Light, winds were west, 11 knots. Yorktown Coast Guard Station, air temperature was 50. Water temperature 64. The wind was west at 5 knots. Crypto Peak, water temperature 61. The wind was northwest at 12 knots. Dominion Terminal Newport News, air temperature was 54. The wind was northwest at 12 knots. South Craney Island, air temperature was 51. The wind was northwest at 4 knots. Cape Henry, air temperature was 53. The wind was northwest at 12 knots. Brandywine Chill Lake, Delaware, winds were northeast, 17 knots. Air temperature 54. Fenwick Island buoy, winds were west, 12 knots. Water temperature 53. Air temperature 53. Buoy 64 nautical miles east of Virginia Beach, air temperature was 59. Wave height 4 feet. Wave period 7. Buoy just east of Cape Henry. Water temperature 57. Wave height 3. Wave period 6. Swell period 12. Duck Cove Pier, air temperature was 54. The wind was north at 12 knots. Diamond Shoals buoy, air temperature was 60. Wave height 7 feet. Wave period 10. The wind was north at 21 knots, gusting to 25. Marine forecast, Chesapeake Bay from New Point Comfort to Little Creek, Virginia. Today, northwest winds 5 to 10 knots with gusts up to 15 knots, becoming east late. Waves 1 to 2 feet. Tonight, south winds 10 to 15 knots with gusts up to 20 knots. Waves 2 to 3 feet. Wednesday, south winds 10 to 15 knots with gusts up to 20 knots, increasing to 20 to 25 knots with gusts up to 30 knots in the afternoon. Waves 3 to 4 feet, occasionally to 5 feet. Wednesday night, south winds 15 to 20 knots with gusts up to 30 knots, becoming southwest 10 to 15 knots with gusts up to 20 knots after midnight. Waves 3 to 4 feet, occasionally to 5 feet. A chance of showers in the evening, then showers likely after midnight. Thursday, northwest winds 10 to 15 knots with gusts up to 20 knots. Waves 2 to 3 feet. Showers likely in the morning. Thursday night, northwest winds 15 to 20 knots with gusts up to 25 knots. Waves 2 to 3 feet. Friday, northwest winds 15 to 20 knots with gusts up to 25 knots, diminishing to 10 to 15 knots in the afternoon. Waves 2 to 3 feet. Friday night, southwest winds 5 to 10 knots. Waves 1 foot. Saturday, southwest winds 5 to 10 knots. Gusts up to 15 knots in the afternoon. Waves 1 foot. Saturday night, southwest winds 10 to 15 knots. Waves 1 to 2 feet. Marine forecast, Chesapeake Bay from Little Creek, Virginia to Cape Henry, Virginia, including the Chesapeake Bay Bridge Tunnel. Today, north winds 5 to 10 knots with gusts up to 15 knots, becoming east late. Waves 1 to 2 feet. Wave detail, east 2 feet at 7 seconds and north 1 foot at 4 seconds. Tonight, south winds 10 to 15 knots with gusts up to 20 knots. Waves 2 to 3 feet.
Wave detail, east 2 feet at 6 seconds and northwest 1 foot at 4 seconds.

a chance of showers in the evening, then showers likely after midnight. Thursday, northwest winds 10 to 15 knots with gusts up to 20 knots. Waves 2 to 3 feet. Wave detail, west 2 feet at 3 seconds and southeast 2 feet at 6 seconds. Showers likely in the morning. Thursday night, northwest winds 15 to 20 knots with gusts up to 25 knots. Waves 2 to 3 feet. Wave detail, northwest 3 feet at 4 seconds and southeast 2 feet at 7 seconds. Friday, northwest winds 15 to 20 knots, diminishing to 10 to 15 knots in the afternoon. Gusts up to 25 knots. Waves 3 to 4 feet, occasionally to 5 feet, subsiding to 2 feet in the afternoon. Friday night, southwest winds 5 to 10 knots. Waves 1 to 2 feet. Saturday, southwest winds 5 to 10 knots. Gusts up to 15 knots in the afternoon. Waves around 2 feet. Saturday night, southwest winds 10 to 15 knots. Waves around 2 feet. Marine forecast, Currabig Sound. Today, north winds 5 to 10 knots with gusts up to 15 knots, becoming east late. Waves around 1 foot. Tonight, southeast winds 5 to 10 knots. Gusts up to 15 knots in the late evening and overnight. Waves around 1 foot. Wednesday, south winds 5 to 10 knots, increasing to 10 to 15 knots in the afternoon. Gusts up to 20 knots. Waves around 1 foot, increasing to 1 to 2 feet in the afternoon. Wednesday night, south winds 10 to 15 knots, becoming southwest 5 to 10 knots after midnight. Gusts up to 20 knots. Waves 1 to 2 feet, diminishing to around 1 foot after midnight. A chance of showers after midnight. Thursday, northwest winds 5 to 10 knots with gusts up to 15 knots. Waves around 1 foot. A chance of showers in the morning. Thursday night, northwest winds 5 to 10 knots, increasing to 10 to 15 knots after midnight. Gusts up to 20 knots. Waves around 1 foot, increasing to 1 to 2 feet after midnight. Friday, northwest winds 5 to 10 knots with gusts up to 15 knots. Waves around 1 foot. Friday night, south winds 5 knots. Waves 1 foot or less and light chop. Saturday, southwest winds 5 to 10 knots with gusts up to 15 knots. Waves around 1 foot. Saturday night, southwest winds 5 to 10 knots with gusts up to 20 knots. Waves around 1 foot. The current time is 6:57 a.m. Eastern Daylight Time. The Norfolk, Virginia climate summary for yesterday, May 11, 2026. Yesterday's high temperature was 68 degrees and the low 50 degrees. A trace of precipitation fell yesterday, which brings the monthly total to 1.51 inches. This is 0.23 inches above the normal amount of 1.28 inches for May. The total precipitation for the year now stands at 10.29 inches, which is 4.36 inches below normal. There were no cooling degree days yesterday. This leaves the monthly total at 21. The yearly total since January 1st is 180. The normal high temperature for today is 77 degrees, and the normal low is 58. The record high for today is 93, which occurred in 2018, and the record low is 44, which occurred in 1913. Sunrise today is at 6 a.m. and sunset is at 8:03 p.m. Offshore waters forecast Baltimore Canyon to Cape Charles Light, to 100 nautical miles. Today, north to northwest winds 10 to 15 knots, becoming north 5 to 10 knots. Seas 3 to 6 feet. Tonight, southeast winds 5 to 10 knots, becoming south. Seas 3 to 4 feet. Wednesday, south winds 10 to 15 knots. Seas 3 to 4 feet. Wednesday night, south winds 10 to 15 knots, becoming south to southwest 5 to 10 knots. Seas 3 to 5 feet. Thursday, west to northwest winds 10 to 15 knots. Seas 4 to 5 feet. Thursday night, northwest winds 10 to 20 knots. Seas 4 to 6 feet. Friday, northwest winds 15 to 20 knots. Seas 5 to 6 feet. Friday night, west to southwest winds 5 to 10 knots. Seas 4 to 5 feet. Saturday, southwest winds 5 to 10 knots, increasing to 10 to 15 knots. Seas 4 to 5 feet. Saturday night, southwest winds 15 to 20 knots. Seas 5 to 7 feet.
hazardous weather information. Now here is the hazardous weather outlook for Southeast Maryland, Northeast North Carolina, Central Virginia, East Central Virginia, Eastern Virginia, North Central Virginia, South Central Virginia, and Southeast Virginia. Today and tonight. No hazardous weather is expected at this time. And now the extended outlook for the period Wednesday through Monday. No hazardous weather is expected at this time. The key weather messages for the next 7 days. Patchy fog early this morning, otherwise dry and pleasant today with mild temperatures. Another cold front brings additional chances for widespread showers and possibly a few thunderstorms late Wednesday/Wednesday night. Warming up to above average temperatures for the weekend, with well above normal temps into next week. Now the official National Weather Service forecast. Today, mostly sunny. Highs in the lower 70s. North winds around 5 miles per hour. Tonight, clear. Lows around 50. South winds around 5 miles per hour. Wednesday, sunny. Highs in the upper 70s. South winds 10 to 15 miles per hour. Wednesday night, a chance of showers in the evening, then showers likely with a slight chance of thunderstorms after midnight. Lows in the mid-50s. South winds 5 to 10 miles per hour. Gusts up to 20 miles per hour in the evening. Chance of rain 60%. Thursday, partly sunny. A chance of showers, mainly in the morning. Highs around 70. Northwest winds 5 to 10 miles per hour. Chance of rain 50%. Thursday night, partly cloudy in the evening, then clearing. Lows in the upper 40s. Friday, sunny. Highs in the mid-70s. Friday night, mostly clear. Lows in the mid-50s. Saturday, sunny. Highs in the mid-80s. Saturday night, mostly clear in the evening, then becoming partly cloudy. Lows in the mid-60s. Sunday, mostly sunny. Highs in the lower 90s. Sunday night, mostly clear. Lows in the upper 60s. Monday, mostly sunny. Highs in the lower 90s. Here are the marine and buoy reports for 6 a.m. across the lower Chesapeake Bay and coastal waters. All wave and swell heights are in feet. Wave and swell periods are in seconds. Potomac River buoy, air temperature was 52. The wind was west at 14, knots gusting to 17. Cove Point, air temperature was 54. The wind was northwest at 14 knots. Piney Point, winds were west, 9 knots. Bishop's Head, air temperature was 56. The wind was northwest at 12 knots. Lewisetta, air temperature was 48. Water temperature 64. The wind was west at 5 knots. Rappahannock Light, winds were west, 11 knots. Yorktown Coast Guard Station, air temperature was 50. Water temperature 64. The wind was west at 5 knots. Crypto Peak, water temperature 61. The wind was northwest at 12 knots. Dominion Terminal Newport News, air temperature was 54. The wind was northwest at 12 knots. South Craney Island, air temperature was 51. The wind was northwest at 4 knots. Cape Henry, air temperature was 53. The wind was northwest at 12 knots. Brandywine Chill Lake, Delaware, winds were northeast, 17 knots. Air temperature 54. Fenwick Island buoy, winds were west, 12 knots. Water temperature 53. Air temperature 53. Buoy 64 nautical miles east of Virginia Beach, air temperature was 59. Wave height 4 feet. Wave period 7. Buoy just east of Cape Henry. Water temperature 57. Wave height 3. Wave period 6. Swell period 12. Duck Cove Pier, air temperature was 54. The wind was north at 12 knots. Diamond Shoals buoy, air temperature was 60. Wave height 7 feet. Wave period 10. The wind was north at 21 knots, gusting to 25. Marine forecast, Chesapeake Bay from New Point Comfort to Little Creek, Virginia. Today, northwest winds 5 to 10 knots with gusts up to 15 knots, becoming east late. Waves 1 to 2 feet. Tonight, south winds 10 to 15 knots with gusts up to 20 knots. Waves 2 to 3 feet. Wednesday, south winds 10 to 15 knots with gusts up to 20 knots, increasing to 20 to 25 knots with gusts up to 30 knots in the afternoon.
waves 3 to 4 feet, occasionally to 5 feet. Wednesday night, south winds 15 to 20 knots with gusts up to 30 knots, becoming southwest 10 to 15 knots with gusts up to 20 knots after midnight. Waves 3 to 4 feet, occasionally to 5 feet. A chance of showers in the evening, then showers likely after midnight. Thursday, northwest winds 10 to 15 knots with gusts up to 20 knots. Waves 2 to 3 feet. Showers likely in the morning. Thursday night, northwest winds 15 to 20 knots with gusts up to 25 knots. Waves 2 to 3 feet. Friday, northwest winds 15 to 20 knots with gusts up to 25 knots, diminishing to 10 to 15 knots in the afternoon. Waves 2 to 3 feet. Friday night, southwest winds 5 to 10 knots. Waves 1 foot. Saturday, southwest winds 5 to 10 knots. Gusts up to 15 knots in the afternoon. Waves 1 foot. Saturday night, southwest winds 10 to 15 knots. Waves 1 to 2 feet. This is NOAA's National Weather Service All Hazards Weather Radio, KHP 37, broadcasting from Wakefield, Virginia, transmitting from Driver, Virginia on a frequency of 162.550 MHz. The following information is for Hampton Roads in northeast North Carolina, the southern part of the Chesapeake Bay and adjacent coastal waters. Marine forecast, Chesapeake Bay from Little Creek, Virginia to Cape Henry, Virginia, including the Chesapeake Bay Bridge Tunnel. Today, north winds 5 to 10 knots with gusts up to 15 knots, becoming east late. Waves 1 to 2 feet. Wave detail, east 2 feet at 7 seconds and north 1 foot at 4 seconds. Tonight, south winds 10 to 15 knots with gusts up to 20 knots. Waves 2 to 3 feet. Wave detail, east 2 feet at 6 seconds and northwest 1 foot at 4 seconds. Wednesday, south winds 10 to 15 knots, increasing to 20 to 25 knots with gusts up to 30 knots in the afternoon. Waves 3 to 4 feet, occasionally to 5 feet. Wave detail, southeast 3 feet at 5 seconds and southwest 1 foot at 2 seconds. Wednesday night, south winds 15 to 20 knots, becoming southwest 10 to 15 knots after midnight. Gusts up to 25 knots. Waves 3 to 4 feet, occasionally to 5 feet. Wave detail, southeast 4 feet at 5 seconds. A chance of showers in the evening, then showers likely after midnight. Thursday, northwest winds 10 to 15 knots with gusts up to 20 knots. Waves 2 to 3 feet. Wave detail, west 2 feet at 3 seconds and southeast 2 feet at 6 seconds. Showers likely in the morning. Thursday night, northwest winds 15 to 20 knots with gusts up to 25 knots. Waves 2 to 3 feet. Wave detail, northwest 3 feet at 4 seconds and southeast 2 feet at 7 seconds. Friday, northwest winds 15 to 20 knots, diminishing to 10 to 15 knots in the afternoon. Gusts up to 25 knots. Waves 3 to 4 feet, occasionally to 5 feet, subsiding to 2 feet in the afternoon. Friday night, southwest winds 5 to 10 knots. Waves 1 to 2 feet. Saturday, southwest winds 5 to 10 knots. Gusts up to 15 knots in the afternoon. Waves around 2 feet. Saturday night, southwest winds 10 to 15 knots. Waves around 2 feet. Marine forecast, Caribbean Sound. Today, north winds 5 to 10 knots with gusts up to 15 knots, becoming east late. Waves around 1 foot. Tonight, southeast winds 5 to 10 knots. Gusts up to 15 knots in the late evening and overnight. Waves around 1 foot. Wednesday, south winds 5 to 10 knots, increasing to 10 to 15 knots in the afternoon. Gusts up to 20 knots. Waves around 1 foot, increasing to 1 to 2 feet in the afternoon. Wednesday night, south winds 10 to 15 knots, becoming southwest 5 to 10 knots after midnight. Gusts up to 20 knots. Waves 1 to 2 feet, diminishing to around 1 foot after midnight. A chance of showers after midnight. Thursday, northwest winds 5 to 10 knots with gusts up to 15 knots. Waves around 1 foot. A chance of showers in the morning. Thursday night, northwest winds 5 to 10 knots, increasing to 10 to 15 knots after midnight. Gusts up to 20 knots. Waves around 1 foot, increasing to 1 to 2 feet after midnight.
Friday, northwest winds 5 to 10 knots with gusts up to 15 knots. Waves around 1 foot. Friday night, south winds 5 knots. Waves 1 foot or less and light chop. Saturday, southwest winds 5 to 10 knots with gusts up to 15 knots. Waves around 1 foot. Saturday night, southwest winds 5 to 10 knots with gusts up to 20 knots. Waves around 1 foot. The current time is 7:09 a.m. Eastern Daylight Time. The Norfolk, Virginia climate summary for yesterday, May 11, 2026. Yesterday's high temperature was 68 degrees and the low 50 degrees. A trace of precipitation fell yesterday, which brings the monthly total to 1.51 inches. This is 0.23 inches above the normal amount of 1.28 inches for May. The total precipitation for the year now stands at 10.29 inches, which is 4.36 inches below normal. There were no cooling degree days yesterday. This leaves the monthly total at 21. The yearly total since January 1st is 180. The normal high temperature for today is 77 degrees, and the normal low is 58. The record high for today is 93, which occurred in 2018, and the record low is 44, which occurred in 1913. Sunrise today is at 6 a.m. and sunset is at 8:03 p.m. Offshore waters forecast Baltimore Canyon to Cape Charles Light to 100 nautical miles. Today, north to northwest winds 10 to 15 knots, becoming north 5 to 10 knots. Seas 3 to 6 feet. Tonight, southeast winds 5 to 10 knots, becoming south. Seas 3 to 4 feet. Wednesday, south winds 10 to 15 knots. Seas 3 to 4 feet. Wednesday night, south winds 10 to 15 knots, becoming south to southwest 5 to 10 knots. Seas 3 to 5 feet. Thursday, west to northwest winds 10 to 15 knots. Seas 4 to 5 feet. Thursday night, northwest winds 10 to 20 knots. Seas 4 to 6 feet. Friday, northwest winds 15 to 20 knots. Seas 5 to 6 feet. Friday night, west to southwest winds 5 to 10 knots. Seas 4 to 5 feet. Saturday, southwest winds 5 to 10 knots, increasing to 10 to 15 knots. Seas 4 to 5 feet. Saturday night, southwest winds 15 to 20 knots. Seas 5 to 7 feet. Hazardous weather information. Now here is the hazardous weather outlook for Southeast Maryland, Northeast North Carolina, Central Virginia, East Central Virginia, Eastern Virginia, North Central Virginia, South Central Virginia, and Southeast Virginia. Today and tonight. No hazardous weather is expected at this time. And now the extended outlook for the period Wednesday through Monday. No hazardous weather is expected at this time. The key weather messages for the next 7 days. Patchy fog early this morning, otherwise dry and pleasant today with mild temperatures. Another cold front brings additional chances for widespread showers and possibly a few thunderstorms late Wednesday/Wednesday night. Warming up to above average temperatures for the weekend, with well above normal temps into next week. Now the official National Weather Service forecast. Today, mostly sunny. Highs in the lower 70s. North winds around 5 miles per hour. Tonight, clear. Lows around 50. South winds around 5 miles per hour. Wednesday, sunny. Highs in the upper 70s. South winds 10 to 15 miles per hour. Wednesday night, a chance of showers in the evening, then showers likely with a slight chance of thunderstorms after midnight. Lows in the mid-50s. South winds 5 to 10 miles per hour. Gusts up to 20 miles per hour in the evening. Chance of rain 60%. Thursday, partly sunny. A chance of showers, mainly in the morning. Highs around 70. Northwest winds 5 to 10 miles per hour. Chance of rain 50%. Thursday night, partly cloudy in the evening, then clearing. Lows in the upper 40s. Friday, sunny. Highs in the mid-70s. Friday night, mostly clear. Lows in the mid-50s. Saturday, sunny. Highs in the mid-80s. Saturday night, mostly clear in the evening, then becoming partly cloudy. Lows in the mid-60s. Sunday, mostly sunny. Highs in the lower 90s. Sunday night, mostly clear. Lows in the upper 60s. Monday, mostly sunny.
highs in the lower 90s. Here are the marine and buoy reports for 7 a.m. across the lower Chesapeake Bay and coastal waters. All wave and swell heights are in feet. Wave and swell periods are in seconds. Potomac River buoy, air temperature was 55. The wind was northwest at 10 knots. Cove Point, air temperature was 55. The wind was north at 4 knots. Piney Point, winds were west, 7 knots. Bishop's Head, air temperature was 53. The wind was north at 6 knots. Lewisetta, air temperature was 48. Water temperature 63. The wind was west at 4 knots. Rappahannock Light, winds were west, 10 knots. Yorktown Coast Guard Station, air temperature was 51. Water temperature 64. The wind was west at 8 knots. Crypto Peak, water temperature 61. The wind was north at 13 knots. Dominion Terminal Newport News, air temperature was 54. South Craney Island, air temperature was 53. The wind was northwest at 4 knots. Cape Henry, air temperature was 54. The wind was north at 11 knots. Brandywine Shoalite, Delaware, winds were north, 16 knots. Air temperature 53. Fenwick Island buoy, winds were northwest, 12 knots. Water temperature 53. Air temperature 52. Buoy 64 nautical miles east of Virginia Beach, air temperature was 58. Wave height 4 feet. Wave period 7. Buoy just east of Cape Henry. Water temperature 57. Wave height 3. Wave period 7. Swell period 11. Duck Cove Pier, air temperature was 54. The wind was north at 14 knots. Diamond Shoals buoy, air temperature was 61. Wave height 6 feet. Wave period 9. The wind was north at 19 knots, gusting to 27. Marine forecast, Chesapeake Bay from New Point Comfort to Little Creek, Virginia. Today, northwest winds 5 to 10 knots with gusts up to 15 knots, becoming east late. Waves 1 to 2 feet. Tonight, south winds 10 to 15 knots with gusts up to 20 knots. Waves 2 to 3 feet. Wednesday, south winds 10 to 15 knots with gusts up to 20 knots, increasing to 20 to 25 knots with gusts up to 30 knots in the afternoon. Waves 3 to 4 feet, occasionally to 5 feet. Wednesday night, south winds 15 to 20 knots with gusts up to 30 knots, becoming southwest 10 to 15 knots with gusts up to 20 knots after midnight. Waves 3 to 4 feet, occasionally to 5 feet. A chance of showers in the evening, then showers likely after midnight. Thursday, northwest winds 10 to 15 knots with gusts up to 20 knots. Waves 2 to 3 feet. Showers likely in the morning. Thursday night, northwest winds 15 to 20 knots with gusts up to 25 knots. Waves 2 to 3 feet. Friday, northwest winds 15 to 20 knots with gusts up to 25 knots, diminishing to 10 to 15 knots in the afternoon. Waves 2 to 3 feet. Friday night, southwest winds 5 to 10 knots. Waves 1 foot. Saturday, southwest winds 5 to 10 knots. Gusts up to 15 knots in the afternoon. Waves 1 foot. Saturday night, southwest winds 10 to 15 knots. Waves 1 to 2 feet. Marine forecast, Chesapeake Bay from Little Creek, Virginia to Cape Henry, Virginia, including the Chesapeake Bay Bridge Tunnel. Today, north winds 5 to 10 knots with gusts up to 15 knots, becoming east late. Waves 1 to 2 feet. Wave detail, east 2 feet at 7 seconds and north 1 foot at 4 seconds. Tonight, south winds 10 to 15 knots with gusts up to 20 knots. Waves 2 to 3 feet. Wave detail, east 2 feet at 6 seconds and northwest 1 foot at 4 seconds. Wednesday, south winds 10 to 15 knots, increasing to 20 to 25 knots with gusts up to 30 knots in the afternoon. Waves 3 to 4 feet, occasionally to 5 feet. Wave detail, southeast 3 feet at 5 seconds and southwest 1 foot at 2 seconds. Wednesday night, south winds 15 to 20 knots, becoming southwest 10 to 15 knots after midnight. Gusts up to 25 knots. Waves 3 to 4 feet, occasionally to 5 feet. Wave detail, southeast 4 feet at 5 seconds. A chance of showers in the evening, then showers likely after midnight.
Thursday, northwest winds 10 to 15 knots with gusts up to 20 knots. Waves 2 to 3 feet. Wave detail, west 2 feet at 3 seconds and southeast 2 feet at 6 seconds. Showers likely in the morning. Thursday night, northwest winds 15 to 20 knots with gusts up to 25 knots. Waves 2 to 3 feet. Wave detail, northwest 3 feet at 4 seconds and southeast 2 feet at 7 seconds. Friday, northwest winds 15 to 20 knots, diminishing to 10 to 15 knots in the afternoon. Gusts up to 25 knots. Waves 3 to 4 feet, occasionally to 5 feet, subsiding to 2 feet in the afternoon. Friday night, southwest winds 5 to 10 knots. Waves 1 to 2 feet. Saturday, southwest winds 5 to 10 knots. Gusts up to 15 knots in the afternoon. Waves around 2 feet. Saturday night, southwest winds 10 to 15 knots. Waves around 2 feet. Marine forecast, Currid Sound. Today, north winds 5 to 10 knots with gusts up to 15 knots, becoming east late. Waves around 1 foot. Tonight, southeast winds 5 to 10 knots. Gusts up to 15 knots in the late evening and overnight. Waves around 1 foot. Wednesday, south winds 5 to 10 knots, increasing to 10 to 15 knots in the afternoon. Gusts up to 20 knots. Waves around 1 foot, increasing to 1 to 2 feet in the afternoon. Wednesday night, south winds 10 to 15 knots, becoming southwest 5 to 10 knots after midnight. Gusts up to 20 knots. Waves 1 to 2 feet, diminishing to around 1 foot after midnight. A chance of showers after midnight. Thursday, northwest winds 5 to 10 knots with gusts up to 15 knots. Waves around 1 foot. A chance of showers in the morning. Thursday night, northwest winds 5 to 10 knots, increasing to 10 to 15 knots after midnight. Gusts up to 20 knots. Waves around 1 foot, increasing to 1 to 2 feet after midnight. Friday, northwest winds 5 to 10 knots with gusts up to 15 knots. Waves around 1 foot. Friday night, south winds 5 knots. Waves 1 foot or less and light chop. Saturday, southwest winds 5 to 10 knots with gusts up to 15 knots. Waves around 1 foot. Saturday night, southwest winds 5 to 10 knots with gusts up to 20 knots. Waves around 1 foot. The current time is 7:21 a.m. Eastern Daylight Time. The Norfolk, Virginia climate summary for yesterday, May 11, 2026. Yesterday's high temperature was 68 degrees and the low 50 degrees. A trace of precipitation fell yesterday, which brings the monthly total to 1.51 inches. This is 0.23 inches above the normal amount of 1.28 inches for May. The total precipitation for the year now stands at 10.29 inches, which is 4.36 inches below normal. There were no cooling degree days yesterday. This leaves the monthly total at 21. The yearly total since January 1st is 180. The normal high temperature for today is 77 degrees, and the normal low is 58. The record high for today is 93, which occurred in 2018, and the record low is 44, which occurred in 1913. Sunrise today is at 6 a.m. and sunset is at 8:03 p.m. Offshore waters forecast Baltimore Canyon to Cape Charles Light, to 100 nautical miles. Today, north to northwest winds 10 to 15 knots, becoming north 5 to 10 knots. Seas 3 to 6 feet. Tonight, southeast winds 5 to 10 knots, becoming south. Seas 3 to 4 feet. Wednesday, south winds 10 to 15 knots. Seas 3 to 4 feet. Wednesday night, south winds 10 to 15 knots, becoming south to southwest 5 to 10 knots. Seas 3 to 5 feet. Thursday, west to northwest winds 10 to 15 knots. Seas 4 to 5 feet. Thursday night, northwest winds 10 to 20 knots. Seas 4 to 6 feet. Friday, northwest winds 15 to 20 knots. Seas 5 to 6 feet. Friday night, west to southwest winds 5 to 10 knots. Seas 4 to 5 feet. Saturday, southwest winds 5 to 10 knots, increasing to 10 to 15 knots. Seas 4 to 5 feet. Saturday night, southwest winds 15 to 20 knots. Seas 5 to 7 feet. Hazardous weather information.
Now here is the hazardous weather outlook for Southeast Maryland, Northeast North Carolina, Central Virginia, East Central Virginia, Eastern Virginia, North Central Virginia, South Central Virginia, and Southeast Virginia. Today and tonight. No hazardous weather is expected at this time. And now the extended outlook for the period Wednesday through Monday. No hazardous weather is expected at this time. The key weather messages for the next 7 days. Patchy fog early this morning, otherwise dry and pleasant today with mild temperatures. Another cold front brings additional chances for widespread showers and possibly a few thunderstorms late Wednesday/Wednesday night. Warming up to above average temperatures for the weekend, with well above normal temps into next week. Now the official National Weather Service forecast. Today, mostly sunny. Highs in the lower 70s. North winds around 5 miles per hour. Tonight, clear. Lows around 50. South winds around 5 miles per hour. Wednesday, sunny. Highs in the upper 70s. South winds 10 to 15 miles per hour. Wednesday night, a chance of showers in the evening, then showers likely with a slight chance of thunderstorms after midnight. Lows in the mid-50s. South winds 5 to 10 miles per hour. Gusts up to 20 miles per hour in the evening. Chance of rain 60%. Thursday, partly sunny. A chance of showers, mainly in the morning. Highs around 70. Northwest winds 5 to 10 miles per hour. Chance of rain 50%. Thursday night, partly cloudy in the evening, then clearing. Lows in the upper 40s. Friday, sunny. Highs in the mid-70s. Friday night, mostly clear. Lows in the mid-50s. Saturday, sunny. Highs in the mid-80s. Saturday night, mostly clear in the evening, then becoming partly cloudy. Lows in the mid-60s. Sunday, mostly sunny. Highs in the lower 90s. Sunday night, mostly clear. Lows in the upper 60s. Monday, mostly sunny. Highs in the lower 90s. Here are the marine and buoy reports for 7 a.m. across the lower Chesapeake Bay and coastal waters. All wave and swell heights are in feet. Wave and swell periods are in seconds. Potomac River buoy, air temperature was 55. The wind was northwest at 10 knots. Cove Point, air temperature was 55. The wind was north at 4 knots. Piney Point, winds were west, 7 knots. Bishop's Head, air temperature was 53. The wind was north at 6 knots. Lewisetta, air temperature was 48. Water temperature 63. The wind was west at 4 knots. Rappahannock Light, winds were west, 10 knots. Yorktown Coast Guard Station, air temperature was 51. Water temperature 64. The wind was west at 8 knots. Crypto Peak, water temperature 61. The wind was north at 13 knots. Dominion Terminal Newport News, air temperature was 54. South Craney Island, air temperature was 53. The wind was northwest at 4 knots. Cape Henry, air temperature was 54. The wind was north at 11 knots. Brandywine Chill Lake, Delaware, winds were north, 16 knots. Air temperature 53. Fenwick Island buoy, winds were northwest, 12 knots. Water temperature 53. Air temperature 52. Buoy 64 nautical miles east of Virginia Beach, air temperature was 58. Wave height 4 feet. Wave period 7. Buoy just east of Cape Henry. Water temperature 57. Wave heights 3. Wave period 7. Swell period 11. Duck Cove Pier, air temperature was 54. The wind was north at 14 knots. Diamond Shoals buoy, air temperature was 61. Wave height 6 feet. Wave period 9. The wind was north at 19 knots, gusting to 27. Marine forecast, Chesapeake Bay from New Point Comfort to Little Creek, Virginia. Today, northwest winds 5 to 10 knots with gusts up to 15 knots, becoming east late. Waves 1 to 2 feet. Tonight, south winds 10 to 15 knots with gusts up to 20 knots. Waves 2 to 3 feet. Wednesday, south winds 10 to 15 knots with gusts up to 20 knots, increasing to 20 to 25 knots with gusts up to 30 knots in the afternoon. Waves 3 to 4 feet, occasionally to 5 feet. Wednesday night,
south winds 15 to 20 knots with gusts up to 30 knots, becoming southwest 10 to 15 knots with gusts up to 20 knots after midnight. Waves 3 to 4 feet, occasionally to 5 feet. A chance of showers in the evening, then showers likely after midnight. Thursday, northwest winds 10 to 15 knots with gusts up to 20 knots. Waves 2 to 3 feet. Showers likely in the morning. Thursday night, northwest winds 15 to 20 knots with gusts up to 25 knots. Waves 2 to 3 feet. Friday, northwest winds 15 to 20 knots with gusts up to 25 knots, diminishing to 10 to 15 knots in the afternoon. Waves 2 to 3 feet. Friday night, southwest winds 5 to 10 knots. Waves 1 foot. Saturday, southwest winds 5 to 10 knots. Gusts up to 15 knots in the afternoon. Waves 1 foot. Saturday night, southwest winds 10 to 15 knots. Waves 1 to 2 feet. Marine forecast, Chesapeake Bay from Little Creek, Virginia to Cape Henry, Virginia, including the Chesapeake Bay Bridge Tunnel. Today, north winds 5 to 10 knots with gusts up to 15 knots, becoming east late. Waves 1 to 2 feet. Wave detail, east 2 feet at 7 seconds and north 1 foot at 4 seconds. Tonight, south winds 10 to 15 knots with gusts up to 20 knots. Waves 2 to 3 feet. Wave detail, east 2 feet at 6 seconds and northwest 1 foot at 4 seconds. Wednesday, south winds 10 to 15 knots, increasing to 20 to 25 knots with gusts up to 30 knots in the afternoon. Waves 3 to 4 feet, occasionally to 5 feet. Wave detail, southeast 3 feet at 5 seconds and southwest 1 foot at 2 seconds. Wednesday night, south winds 15 to 20 knots, becoming southwest 10 to 15 knots after midnight. Gusts up to 25 knots. Waves 3 to 4 feet, occasionally to 5 feet. Wave detail, southeast 4 feet at 5 seconds. A chance of showers in the evening, then showers likely after midnight. Thursday, northwest winds 10 to 15 knots with gusts up to 20 knots. Waves 2 to 3 feet. Wave detail, west 2 feet at 3 seconds and southeast 2 feet at 6 seconds. Showers likely in the morning. Thursday night, northwest winds 15 to 20 knots with gusts up to 25 knots. Waves 2 to 3 feet. Wave detail, northwest 3 feet at 4 seconds and southeast 2 feet at 7 seconds. Friday, northwest winds 15 to 20 knots, diminishing to 10 to 15 knots in the afternoon. Gusts up to 25 knots. Waves 3 to 4 feet, occasionally to 5 feet, subsiding to 2 feet in the afternoon. Friday night, southwest winds 5 to 10 knots. Waves 1 to 2 feet. Saturday, southwest winds 5 to 10 knots. Gusts up to 15 knots in the afternoon. Waves around 2 feet. Saturday night, southwest winds 10 to 15 knots. Waves around 2 feet. Marine forecast, Kerr-Hinck Sound. Today, north winds 5 to 10 knots with gusts up to 15 knots, becoming east late. Waves around 1 foot. Tonight, southeast winds 5 to 10 knots. Gusts up to 15 knots in the late evening and overnight. Waves around 1 foot. Wednesday, south winds 5 to 10 knots, increasing to 10 to 15 knots in the afternoon. Gusts up to 20 knots. Waves around 1 foot, increasing to 1 to 2 feet in the afternoon. Wednesday night, south winds 10 to 15 knots, becoming southwest 5 to 10 knots after midnight. Gusts up to 20 knots. Waves 1 to 2 feet, diminishing to around 1 foot after midnight. A chance of showers after midnight. Thursday, northwest winds 5 to 10 knots with gusts up to 15 knots. Waves around 1 foot. A chance of showers in the morning. Thursday night, northwest winds 5 to 10 knots, increasing to 10 to 15 knots after midnight. Gusts up to 20 knots. Waves around 1 foot, increasing to 1 to 2 feet after midnight. Friday, northwest winds 5 to 10 knots with gusts up to 15 knots. Waves around 1 foot. Friday night, south winds 5 knots. Waves 1 foot or less and light chop. Saturday, southwest winds 5 to 10 knots with gusts up to 15 knots. Waves around 1 foot. Saturday night, southwest winds 5 to 10 knots with gusts up to 20 knots. Waves around 1 foot.
The current time is 7:34 a.m. Eastern Daylight Time. The Norfolk, Virginia climate summary for yesterday, May 11, 2026. Yesterday's high temperature was 68 degrees and the low 50 degrees. A trace of precipitation fell yesterday, which brings the monthly total to 1.51 inches. This is 0.23 inches above the normal amount of 1.28 inches for May. The total precipitation for the year now stands at 10.29 inches, which is 4.36 inches below normal. There were no cooling degree days yesterday. This leaves the monthly total at 21. The yearly total since January 1st is 180. The normal high temperature for today is 77 degrees, and the normal low is 58. The record high for today is 93, which occurred in 2018, and the record low is 44, which occurred in 1913. Sunrise today is at 6 a.m. and sunset is at 8:03 p.m. This is NOAA's National Weather Service All Hazards Weather Radio, KHP 37, broadcasting from Wakefield, Virginia, transmitting from Driver, Virginia on a frequency of 162.550 MHz. The following information is for Hampton Roads in northeast North Carolina, the southern part of the Chesapeake Bay and adjacent coastal waters. Offshore waters forecast Baltimore Canyon to Cape Charles Light to 100 nautical miles. Today, north to northwest winds 10 to 15 knots, becoming north 5 to 10 knots. Seas 3 to 6 feet. Tonight, southeast winds 5 to 10 knots, becoming south. Seas 3 to 4 feet. Wednesday, south winds 10 to 15 knots. Seas 3 to 4 feet. Wednesday night, south winds 10 to 15 knots, becoming south to southwest 5 to 10 knots. Seas 3 to 5 feet. Thursday, west to northwest winds 10 to 15 knots. Seas 4 to 5 feet. Thursday night, northwest winds 10 to 20 knots. Seas 4 to 6 feet. Friday, northwest winds 15 to 20 knots. Seas 5 to 6 feet. Friday night, west to southwest winds 5 to 10 knots. Seas 4 to 5 feet. Saturday, southwest winds 5 to 10 knots, increasing to 10 to 15 knots. Seas 4 to 5 feet. Saturday night, southwest winds 15 to 20 knots. Seas 5 to 7 feet. Hazardous weather information. Now here is the hazardous weather outlook for southeast Maryland, northeast North Carolina, central Virginia, east central Virginia, eastern Virginia, north central Virginia, south central Virginia, and southeast Virginia. Today and tonight. No hazardous weather is expected at this time. And now the extended outlook for the period Wednesday through Monday. No hazardous weather is expected at this time. The key weather messages for the next 7 days. Patchy fog early this morning, otherwise dry and pleasant today with mild temperatures. Another cold front brings additional chances for widespread showers and possibly a few thunderstorms late Wednesday/Wednesday night. Warming up to above average temperatures for the weekend, with well above normal temps into next week. Now the official National Weather Service forecast. Today, mostly sunny. Highs in the lower 70s. North winds around 5 miles per hour. Tonight, clear. Lows around 50. South winds around 5 miles per hour. Wednesday, sunny. Highs in the upper 70s. South winds 10 to 15 miles per hour. Wednesday night, a chance of showers in the evening, then showers likely with a slight chance of thunderstorms after midnight. Lows in the mid-50s. South winds 5 to 10 miles per hour. Gusts up to 20 miles per hour in the evening. Chance of rain 60%. Thursday, partly sunny. A chance of showers, mainly in the morning. Highs around 70. Northwest winds 5 to 10 miles per hour. Chance of rain 50%. Thursday night, partly cloudy in the evening, then clearing. Lows in the upper 40s. Friday, sunny. Highs in the mid-70s. Friday night, mostly clear. Lows in the mid-50s. Saturday, sunny. Highs in the mid-80s. Saturday night, mostly clear in the evening, then becoming partly cloudy. Lows in the mid-60s. Sunday, mostly sunny. Highs in the lower 90s. Sunday night, mostly clear. Lows in the upper 60s. Monday, mostly sunny. Highs in the lower 90s. Here are the marine and buoy reports for 7 a.m. across the lower Chesapeake Bay and coastal waters.
All wave and swell heights are in feet. Wave and swell periods are in seconds. Potomac River buoy, air temperature was 55. The wind was northwest at 10 knots. Cove Point, air temperature was 55. The wind was north at 4 knots. Piney Point, winds were west, 7 knots. Bishop's Head, air temperature was 53. The wind was north at 6 knots. Lewisetta, air temperature was 48. Water temperature 63. The wind was west at 4 knots. Rappahannock Light, winds were west, 10 knots. Yorktown Coast Guard Station, air temperature was 51. Water temperature 64. The wind was west at 8 knots. Crypto Peak, water temperature 61. The wind was north at 13 knots. Dominion Terminal Newport News, air temperature was 54. South Craney Island, air temperature was 53. The wind was northwest at 4 knots. Cape Henry, air temperature was 54. The wind was north at 11 knots. Brandywine Chill Lake, Delaware, winds were north, 16 knots. Air temperature 53. Fenwick Island buoy, winds were northwest, 12 knots. Water temperature 53. Air temperature 52. Buoy 64 nautical miles east of Virginia Beach, air temperature was 58. Wave height 4 feet. Wave period 7. Buoy just east of Cape Henry. Water temperature 57. Wave height 3. Wave period 7. Swell period 11. Duck Cove Pier, air temperature was 54. The wind was north at 14 knots. Diamond Shoals buoy, air temperature was 61. Wave height 6 feet. Wave period 9. The wind was north at 19 knots, gusting to 27. Marine forecast, Chesapeake Bay from New Point Comfort to Little Creek, Virginia. Today, northwest winds 5 to 10 knots with gusts up to 15 knots, becoming east late. Waves 1 to 2 feet. Tonight, south winds 10 to 15 knots with gusts up to 20 knots. Waves 2 to 3 feet. Wednesday, south winds 10 to 15 knots with gusts up to 20 knots, increasing to 20 to 25 knots with gusts up to 30 knots in the afternoon. Waves 3 to 4 feet, occasionally to 5 feet. Wednesday night, south winds 15 to 20 knots with gusts up to 30 knots, becoming southwest 10 to 15 knots with gusts up to 20 knots after midnight. Waves 3 to 4 feet, occasionally to 5 feet. A chance of showers in the evening, then showers likely after midnight. Thursday, northwest winds 10 to 15 knots with gusts up to 20 knots. Waves 2 to 3 feet. Showers likely in the morning. Thursday night, northwest winds 15 to 20 knots with gusts up to 25 knots. Waves 2 to 3 feet. Friday, northwest winds 15 to 20 knots with gusts up to 25 knots, diminishing to 10 to 15 knots in the afternoon. Waves 2 to 3 feet. Friday night, southwest winds 5 to 10 knots. Waves 1 foot. Saturday, southwest winds 5 to 10 knots. Gusts up to 15 knots in the afternoon. Waves 1 foot. Saturday night, southwest winds 10 to 15 knots. Waves 1 to 2 feet. Marine forecast, Chesapeake Bay from Little Creek, Virginia to Cape Henry, Virginia, including the Chesapeake Bay Bridge Tunnel. Today, north winds 5 to 10 knots with gusts up to 15 knots, becoming east late. Waves 1 to 2 feet. Wave detail, east 2 feet at 7 seconds and north 1 foot at 4 seconds. Tonight, south winds 10 to 15 knots with gusts up to 20 knots. Waves 2 to 3 feet. Wave detail, east 2 feet at 6 seconds and northwest 1 foot at 4 seconds. Wednesday, south winds 10 to 15 knots, increasing to 20 to 25 knots with gusts up to 30 knots in the afternoon. Waves 3 to 4 feet, occasionally to 5 feet. Wave detail, southeast 3 feet at 5 seconds and southwest 1 foot at 2 seconds. Wednesday night, south winds 15 to 20 knots, becoming southwest 10 to 15 knots after midnight. Gusts up to 25 knots. Waves 3 to 4 feet, occasionally to 5 feet. Wave detail, southeast 4 feet at 5 seconds. A chance of showers in the evening, then showers likely after midnight. Thursday, northwest winds 10 to 15 knots with gusts up to 20 knots. Waves 2 to 3 feet.
Wave detail, west 2 feet at 3 seconds and southeast 2 feet at 6 seconds. Showers likely in the morning. Thursday night, northwest winds 15 to 20 knots with gusts up to 25 knots. Waves 2 to 3 feet. Wave detail, northwest 3 feet at 4 seconds and southeast 2 feet at 7 seconds. Friday, northwest winds 15 to 20 knots, diminishing to 10 to 15 knots in the afternoon. Gusts up to 25 knots. Waves 3 to 4 feet, occasionally to 5 feet, subsiding to 2 feet in the afternoon. Friday night, southwest winds 5 to 10 knots. Waves 1 to 2 feet. Saturday, southwest winds 5 to 10 knots. Gusts up to 15 knots in the afternoon. Waves around 2 feet. Saturday night, southwest winds 10 to 15 knots. Waves around 2 feet. Marine forecast, Kuravik Sound. Today, north winds 5 to 10 knots with gusts up to 15 knots, becoming east late. Waves around 1 foot. Tonight, southeast winds 5 to 10 knots. Gusts up to 15 knots in the late evening and overnight. Waves around 1 foot. Wednesday, south winds 5 to 10 knots, increasing to 10 to 15 knots in the afternoon. Gusts up to 20 knots. Waves around 1 foot, increasing to 1 to 2 feet in the afternoon. Wednesday night, south winds 10 to 15 knots, becoming southwest 5 to 10 knots after midnight. Gusts up to 20 knots. Waves 1 to 2 feet, diminishing to around 1 foot after midnight. A chance of showers after midnight. Thursday, northwest winds 5 to 10 knots with gusts up to 15 knots. Waves around 1 foot. A chance of showers in the morning. Thursday night, northwest winds 5 to 10 knots, increasing to 10 to 15 knots after midnight. Gusts up to 20 knots. Waves around 1 foot, increasing to 1 to 2 feet after midnight. Friday, northwest winds 5 to 10 knots with gusts up to 15 knots. Waves around 1 foot. Friday night, south winds 5 knots. Waves 1 foot or less and light chop. Saturday, southwest winds 5 to 10 knots with gusts up to 15 knots. Waves around 1 foot. Saturday night, southwest winds 5 to 10 knots with gusts up to 20 knots. Waves around 1 foot. Attention, voluntary speed reduction zones to protect North Atlantic right whales may be in effect along the USAL. East Coast where right whales have been detected. All mariners and recreational boaters are requested to route these areas or transit through them at 10 knots or less. Consult broadcast notice to mariners, NAVTEX, and local notice to mariners for more information. Please report sightings of dead, injured, or entangled whales to 866-755-6622 or to the USAL. Coast Guard on Channel 16. Visit www.fisheriesnorgov and search right whale speed rule to learn more and sign up for notifications about right whale slow zones. The current time is 7:47 a.m. Eastern Daylight Time. The Norfolk, Virginia climate summary for yesterday, May 11, 2026. Yesterday's high temperature was 68 degrees and the low 50 degrees. A trace of precipitation fell yesterday, which brings the monthly total to 1.51 inches. This is 0.23 inches above the normal amount of 1.28 inches for May. The total precipitation for the year now stands at 10.29 inches, which is 4.36 inches below normal. There were no cooling degree days yesterday. This leaves the monthly total at 21. The yearly total since January 1st is 180. The normal high temperature for today is 77 degrees, and the normal low is 58. The record high for today is 93, which occurred in 2018, and the record low is 44, which occurred in 1913. Sunrise today is at 6 a.m. and sunset is at 8:03 p.m. Offshore waters forecast Baltimore Canyon to Cape Charles Light to 100 nautical miles. Today, north to northwest winds 10 to 15 knots, becoming north 5 to 10 knots. Seas 3 to 6 feet. Tonight, southeast winds 5 to 10 knots, becoming south. Seas 3 to 4 feet. Wednesday, south winds 10 to 15 knots. Seas 3 to 4 feet. Wednesday night, south winds 10 to 15 knots, becoming south to southwest 5 to 10 knots. Seas 3 to 5 feet. Thursday, west to northwest winds 10 to 15 knots. Seas 4 to 5 feet.
Thursday night, northwest winds 10 to 20 knots. Seas 4 to 6 feet. Friday, northwest winds 15 to 20 knots.

seas 5 to 6 feet. Friday night, west to southwest winds 5 to 10 knots. Seas 4 to 5 feet. Saturday, southwest winds 5 to 10 knots, increasing to 10 to 15 knots. Seas 4 to 5 feet. Saturday night, southwest winds 15 to 20 knots. Seas 5 to 7 feet. Hazardous weather information. Now here is the hazardous weather outlook for Southeast Maryland, Northeast North Carolina, Central Virginia, East Central Virginia, Eastern Virginia, North Central Virginia, South Central Virginia, and Southeast Virginia. Today and tonight. No hazardous weather is expected at this time. And now the extended outlook for the period Wednesday through Monday. No hazardous weather is expected at this time. The key weather messages for the next 7 days. Patchy fog early this morning, otherwise dry and pleasant today with mild temperatures. Another cold front brings additional chances for widespread showers and possibly a few thunderstorms late Wednesday/Wednesday night. Warming up to above average temperatures for the weekend, with well above normal temps into next week. Now the official National Weather Service forecast. Today, mostly sunny. Highs in the lower 70s. North winds around 5 miles per hour. Tonight, clear. Lows around 50. South winds around 5 miles per hour. Wednesday, sunny. Highs in the upper 70s. South winds 10 to 15 miles per hour. Wednesday night, a chance of showers in the evening, then showers likely with a slight chance of thunderstorms after midnight. Lows in the mid-50s. South winds 5 to 10 miles per hour. Gusts up to 20 miles per hour in the evening. Chance of rain 60%. Thursday, partly sunny. A chance of showers, mainly in the morning. Highs around 70. Northwest winds 5 to 10 miles per hour. Chance of rain 50%. Thursday night, partly cloudy in the evening, then clearing. Lows in the upper 40s. Friday, sunny. Highs in the mid-70s. Friday night, mostly clear. Lows in the mid-50s. Saturday, sunny. Highs in the mid-80s. Saturday night, mostly clear in the evening, then becoming partly cloudy. Lows in the mid-60s. Sunday, mostly sunny. Highs in the lower 90s. Sunday night, mostly clear. Lows in the upper 60s. Monday, mostly sunny. Highs in the lower 90s. Here are the marine and buoy reports for 7 a.m. across the lower Chesapeake Bay and coastal waters. All wave and swell heights are in feet. Wave and swell periods are in seconds. Potomac River buoy, air temperature was 55. The wind was northwest at 10 knots. Cove Point, air temperature was 55. The wind was north at 4 knots. Piney Point, winds were west, 7 knots. Bishop's Head, air temperature was 53. The wind was north at 6 knots. Lewisetta, air temperature was 48. Water temperature 63. The wind was west at 4 knots. Rappahannock Light, winds were west, 10 knots. Yorktown Coast Guard Station, air temperature was 51. Water temperature 64. The wind was west at 8 knots. Crypto Peak, water temperature 61. The wind was north at 13 knots. Dominion Terminal Newport News, air temperature was 54. South Craney Island, air temperature was 53. The wind was northwest at 4 knots. Cape Henry, air temperature was 54. The wind was north at 11 knots. Brandywine Chill Lake, Delaware, winds were north, 16 knots. Air temperature 53. Fenwick Island buoy, winds were northwest, 12 knots. Water temperature 53. Air temperature 52. Buoy 64 nautical miles east of Virginia Beach, air temperature was 58. Wave height 4 feet. Wave period 7. Buoy just east of Cape Henry. Water temperature 57. Wave height 3. Wave period 7. Swell period 11. Duck Cove Pier, air temperature was 54. The wind was north at 14 knots. Diamond Shoals buoy, air temperature was 61. Wave height 6 feet. Wave period 9. The wind was north at 19, not gusting to 27. Marine forecast, Chesapeake Bay from New Point Comfort to Little Creek, Virginia. Today, northwest winds 5 to 10 knots with gusts up to 15 knots, becoming

waves 3 to 4 feet, occasionally to 5 feet. A chance of showers in the evening, then showers likely after midnight. Thursday, northwest winds 10 to 15 knots with gusts up to 20 knots. Waves 2 to 3 feet. Showers likely in the morning. Thursday night, northwest winds 15 to 20 knots with gusts up to 25 knots. Waves 2 to 3 feet. Friday, northwest winds 15 to 20 knots with gusts up to 25 knots, diminishing to 10 to 15 knots in the afternoon. Waves 2 to 3 feet. Friday night, southwest winds 5 to 10 knots. Waves 1 foot. Saturday, southwest winds 5 to 10 knots. Gusts up to 15 knots in the afternoon. Waves 1 foot. Saturday night, southwest winds 10 to 15 knots. Waves 1 to 2 feet. Marine forecast, Chesapeake Bay from Little Creek, Virginia to Cape Henry, Virginia, including the Chesapeake Bay Bridge Tunnel. Today, north winds 5 to 10 knots with gusts up to 15 knots, becoming east late. Waves 1 to 2 feet. Wave detail, east 2 feet at 7 seconds and north 1 foot at 4 seconds. Tonight, south winds 10 to 15 knots with gusts up to 20 knots. Waves 2 to 3 feet. Wave detail, east 2 feet at 6 seconds and northwest 1 foot at 4 seconds. Wednesday, south winds 10 to 15 knots, increasing to 20 to 25 knots with gusts up to 30 knots in the afternoon. Waves 3 to 4 feet, occasionally to 5 feet. Wave detail, southeast 3 feet at 5 seconds and southwest 1 foot at 2 seconds. Wednesday night, south winds 15 to 20 knots, becoming southwest 10 to 15 knots after midnight. Gusts up to 25 knots. Waves 3 to 4 feet, occasionally to 5 feet. Wave detail, southeast 4 feet at 5 seconds. A chance of showers in the evening, then showers likely after midnight. Thursday, northwest winds 10 to 15 knots with gusts up to 20 knots. Waves 2 to 3 feet. Wave detail, west 2 feet at 3 seconds and southeast 2 feet at 6 seconds. Showers likely in the morning. Thursday night, northwest winds 15 to 20 knots with gusts up to 25 knots. Waves 2 to 3 feet. Wave detail, northwest 3 feet at 4 seconds and southeast 2 feet at 7 seconds. Friday, northwest winds 15 to 20 knots, diminishing to 10 to 15 knots in the afternoon. Gusts up to 25 knots. Waves 3 to 4 feet, occasionally to 5 feet, subsiding to 2 feet in the afternoon. Friday night, southwest winds 5 to 10 knots. Waves 1 to 2 feet. Saturday, southwest winds 5 to 10 knots. Gusts up to 15 knots in the afternoon. Waves around 2 feet. Saturday night, southwest winds 10 to 15 knots. Waves around 2 feet. Marine forecast, Kerguelen Sound. Today, north winds 5 to 10 knots with gusts up to 15 knots, becoming east late. Waves around 1 foot. Tonight, southeast winds 5 to 10 knots. Gusts up to 15 knots in the late evening and overnight. Waves around 1 foot. Wednesday, south winds 5 to 10 knots, increasing to 10 to 15 knots in the afternoon. Gusts up to 20 knots. Waves around 1 foot, increasing to 1 to 2 feet in the afternoon. Wednesday night, south winds 10 to 15 knots, becoming southwest 5 to 10 knots after midnight. Gusts up to 20 knots. Waves 1 to 2 feet, diminishing to around 1 foot after midnight. A chance of showers after midnight. Thursday, northwest winds 5 to 10 knots with gusts up to 15 knots. Waves around 1 foot. A chance of showers in the morning. Thursday night, northwest winds 5 to 10 knots, increasing to 10 to 15 knots after midnight. Gusts up to 20 knots. Waves around 1 foot, increasing to 1 to 2 feet after midnight. Friday, northwest winds 5 to 10 knots with gusts up to 15 knots. Waves around 1 foot. Friday night, south winds 5 knots. Waves 1 foot or less and light chop. Saturday, southwest winds 5 to 10 knots with gusts up to 15 knots. Waves around 1 foot. Saturday night, southwest winds 5 to 10 knots with gusts up to 20 knots. Waves around 1 foot. The current time is 7:59 a.m. Eastern Daylight Time. The Norfolk, Virginia Climate Summary for yesterday, May 11th, 2026.
Yesterday's high temperature was 68 degrees and the low 50 degrees. A trace of precipitation fell yesterday, which brings the monthly total to 1.51 inches. This is 0.23 inches above the normal amount of 1.28 inches for May. The total precipitation for the year now stands at 10.29 inches, which is 4.36 inches below normal. There were no cooling degree days yesterday. This leaves the monthly total at 21. The yearly total since January 1st is 180. The normal high temperature for today is 77 degrees, and the normal low is 58. The record high for today is 93, which occurred in 2018, and the record low is 44, which occurred in 1913. Sunrise today is at 6 a.m. and sunset is at 8:03 p.m. Offshore waters forecast Baltimore Canyon to Cape Charles Light to 100 nautical miles. Today, north to northwest winds 10 to 15 knots, becoming north 5 to 10 knots. Seas 3 to 6 feet. Tonight, southeast winds 5 to 10 knots, becoming south. Seas 3 to 4 feet. Wednesday, south winds 10 to 15 knots. Seas 3 to 4 feet. Wednesday night, south winds 10 to 15 knots, becoming south to southwest 5 to 10 knots. Seas 3 to 5 feet. Thursday, west to northwest winds 10 to 15 knots. Seas 4 to 5 feet. Thursday night, northwest winds 10 to 20 knots. Seas 4 to 6 feet. Friday, northwest winds 15 to 20 knots. Seas 5 to 6 feet. Friday night, west to southwest winds 5 to 10 knots. Seas 4 to 5 feet. Saturday, southwest winds 5 to 10 knots, increasing to 10 to 15 knots. Seas 4 to 5 feet. Saturday night, southwest winds 15 to 20 knots. Seas 5 to 7 feet. Hazardous weather information. Now here is the hazardous weather outlook for southeast Maryland, northeast North Carolina, central Virginia, east central Virginia, eastern Virginia, north central Virginia, south central Virginia, and southeast Virginia. Today and tonight. No hazardous weather is expected at this time. And now the extended outlook for the period Wednesday through Monday. No hazardous weather is expected at this time. The key weather messages for the next 7 days. Patchy fog early this morning, otherwise dry and pleasant today with mild temperatures. Another cold front brings additional chances for widespread showers and possibly a few thunderstorms late Wednesday/Wednesday night. Warming up to above average temperatures for the weekend, with well above normal temps into next week. Now the official National Weather Service forecast. Today, mostly sunny. Highs in the lower 70s. North winds around 5 miles per hour. Tonight, clear. Lows around 50. South winds around 5 miles per hour. Wednesday, sunny. Highs in the upper 70s. South winds 10 to 15 miles per hour. Wednesday night, a chance of showers in the evening, then showers likely with a slight chance of thunderstorms after midnight. Lows in the mid-50s. South winds 5 to 10 miles per hour. Gusts up to 20 miles per hour in the evening. Chance of rain 60%. Thursday, partly sunny. A chance of showers, mainly in the morning. Highs around 70. Northwest winds 5 to 10 miles per hour. Chance of rain 50%. Thursday night, partly cloudy in the evening, then clearing. Lows in the upper 40s. Friday, sunny. Highs in the mid-70s. Friday night, mostly clear. Lows in the mid-50s. Saturday, sunny. Highs in the mid-80s. Saturday night, mostly clear in the evening, then becoming partly cloudy. Lows in the mid-60s. Sunday, mostly sunny. Highs in the lower 90s. Sunday night, mostly clear. Lows in the upper 60s. Monday, mostly sunny. Highs in the lower 90s. Here are the marine and buoy reports for 7 a.m. across the lower Chesapeake Bay and coastal waters. All wave and swell heights are in feet. Wave and swell periods are in seconds. Potomac River buoy, air temperature was 55. The wind was northwest at 10 knots. Cove Point, air temperature was 55. The wind was north at 4 knots. Piney Point, winds were west, 7 knots. Bishop's Head, air temperature was 53. The wind was north at 6 knots. Lewisetta, air temperature was 48.
Water temperature 63. The wind was west at 4 knots. Rappahannock Light, winds were west, 10 knots. Yorktown Coast Guard Station, air temperature was 51. Water temperature 64. The wind was west at 8 knots. Crypto Peak, water temperature 61. The wind was north at 13 knots. Dominion Terminal Newport News, air temperature was 54. South Craney Island, air temperature was 53. The wind was northwest at 4 knots. Cape Henry, air temperature was 54. The wind was north at 11 knots. Brandywine Chill Lake, Delaware, winds were north, 16 knots. Air temperature 53. Fenwick Island Buoy, winds were northwest, 12 knots. Water temperature 53. Air temperature 52. Buoy 64 nautical miles east of Virginia Beach, air temperature was 58. Wave height 4 feet. Wave period 7. Buoy just east of Cape Henry. Water temperature 57. Wave height 3. Wave period 7. Swell period 11. Duck Cove Pier, air temperature was 54. The wind was north at 14 knots. Diamond Shoals Buoy, air temperature was 61. Wave height 6 feet. Wave period 9. The wind was north at 19 knots, gusting to 27. This is NOAA's National Weather Service All Hazards Weather Radio, KHP 37, broadcasting from Wakefield, Virginia, transmitting from Driver, Virginia on a frequency of 162.550 MHz. The following information is for Hampton Roads and Northeast North Carolina, the southern part of the Chesapeake Bay and adjacent coastal waters. Marine forecast, Chesapeake Bay from New Point Comfort to Little Creek, Virginia. Today, northwest winds 5 to 10 knots with gusts up to 15 knots, becoming east late. Waves 1 to 2 feet. Tonight, south winds 10 to 15 knots with gusts up to 20 knots. Waves 2 to 3 feet. Wednesday, south winds 10 to 15 knots with gusts up to 20 knots, increasing to 20 to 25 knots with gusts up to 30 knots in the afternoon. Waves 3 to 4 feet, occasionally to 5 feet. Wednesday night, south winds 15 to 20 knots with gusts up to 30 knots, becoming southwest 10 to 15 knots with gusts up to 20 knots after midnight. Waves 3 to 4 feet, occasionally to 5 feet. A chance of showers in the evening, then showers likely after midnight. Thursday, northwest winds 10 to 15 knots with gusts up to 20 knots. Waves 2 to 3 feet. Showers likely in the morning. Thursday night, northwest winds 15 to 20 knots with gusts up to 25 knots. Waves 2 to 3 feet. Friday, northwest winds 15 to 20 knots with gusts up to 25 knots, diminishing to 10 to 15 knots in the afternoon. Waves 2 to 3 feet. Friday night, southwest winds 5 to 10 knots. Waves 1 foot. Saturday, southwest winds 5 to 10 knots. Gusts up to 15 knots in the afternoon. Waves 1 foot. Saturday night, southwest winds 10 to 15 knots. Waves 1 to 2 feet. Marine forecast, Chesapeake Bay from Little Creek, Virginia to Cape Henry, Virginia, including the Chesapeake Bay Bridge Tunnel. Today, north winds 5 to 10 knots with gusts up to 15 knots, becoming east late. Waves 1 to 2 feet. Wave detail, east 2 feet at 7 seconds and north 1 foot at 4 seconds. Tonight, south winds 10 to 15 knots with gusts up to 20 knots. Waves 2 to 3 feet. Wave detail, east 2 feet at 6 seconds and northwest 1 foot at 4 seconds. Wednesday, south winds 10 to 15 knots, increasing to 20 to 25 knots with gusts up to 30 knots in the afternoon. Waves 3 to 4 feet, occasionally to 5 feet. Wave detail, southeast 3 feet at 5 seconds and southwest 1 foot at 2 seconds. Wednesday night, south winds 15 to 20 knots, becoming southwest 10 to 15 knots after midnight. Gusts up to 25 knots. Waves 3 to 4 feet, occasionally to 5 feet. Wave detail, southeast 4 feet at 5 seconds. A chance of showers in the evening, then showers likely after midnight. Thursday, northwest winds 10 to 15 knots with gusts up to 20 knots. Waves 2 to 3 feet. Wave detail, west 2 feet at 3 seconds and southeast 2 feet at 6 seconds. Showers likely in the morning.
Thursday night, northwest winds 15 to 20 knots with gusts up to 25 knots. Waves 2 to 3 feet. Wave detail, northwest 3 feet at 4 seconds and southeast 2 feet at 7 seconds. Friday, northwest winds 15 to 20 knots, diminishing to 10 to 15 knots in the afternoon. Gusts up to 25 knots. Waves 3 to 4 feet, occasionally to 5 feet, subsiding to 2 feet in the afternoon. Friday night, southwest winds 5 to 10 knots. Waves 1 to 2 feet. Saturday, southwest winds 5 to 10 knots. Gusts up to 15 knots in the afternoon. Waves around 2 feet. Saturday night, southwest winds 10 to 15 knots. Waves around 2 feet. Marine forecast, Currid Sound. Today, north winds 5 to 10 knots with gusts up to 15 knots, becoming east late. Waves around 1 foot. Tonight, southeast winds 5 to 10 knots. Gusts up to 15 knots in the late evening and overnight. Waves around 1 foot. Wednesday, south winds 5 to 10 knots, increasing to 10 to 15 knots in the afternoon. Gusts up to 20 knots. Waves around 1 foot, increasing to 1 to 2 feet in the afternoon. Wednesday night, south winds 10 to 15 knots, becoming southwest 5 to 10 knots after midnight. Gusts up to 20 knots. Waves 1 to 2 feet, diminishing to around 1 foot after midnight. A chance of showers after midnight. Thursday, northwest winds 5 to 10 knots with gusts up to 15 knots. Waves around 1 foot. A chance of showers in the morning. Thursday night, northwest winds 5 to 10 knots, increasing to 10 to 15 knots after midnight. Gusts up to 20 knots. Waves around 1 foot, increasing to 1 to 2 feet after midnight. Friday, northwest winds 5 to 10 knots with gusts up to 15 knots. Waves around 1 foot. Friday night, south winds 5 knots. Waves 1 foot or less and light chop. Saturday, southwest winds 5 to 10 knots with gusts up to 15 knots. Waves around 1 foot. Saturday night, southwest winds 5 to 10 knots with gusts up to 20 knots. Waves around 1 foot. The current time is 8:12 a.m. Eastern Daylight Time. The Norfolk, Virginia climate summary for yesterday, May 11, 2026. Yesterday's high temperature was 68 degrees and the low 50 degrees. A trace of precipitation fell yesterday, which brings the monthly total to 1.51 inches. This is 0.23 inches above the normal amount of 1.28 inches for May. The total precipitation for the year now stands at 10.29 inches, which is 4.36 inches below normal. There were no cooling degree days yesterday. This leaves the monthly total at 21. The yearly total since January 1st is 180. The normal high temperature for today is 77 degrees, and the normal low is 58. The record high for today is 93, which occurred in 2018, and the record low is 44, which occurred in 1913. Sunrise today is at 6 a.m. and sunset is at 8:03 p.m. Offshore waters forecast Baltimore Canyon to Cape Charles Light, to 100 nautical miles. Today, north to northwest winds 10 to 15 knots, becoming north 5 to 10 knots. Seas 3 to 6 feet. Tonight, southeast winds 5 to 10 knots, becoming south. Seas 3 to 4 feet. Wednesday, south winds 10 to 15 knots. Seas 3 to 4 feet. Wednesday night, south winds 10 to 15 knots, becoming south to southwest 5 to 10 knots. Seas 3 to 5 feet. Thursday, west to northwest winds 10 to 15 knots. Seas 4 to 5 feet. Thursday night, northwest winds 10 to 20 knots. Seas 4 to 6 feet. Friday, northwest winds 15 to 20 knots. Seas 5 to 6 feet. Friday night, west to southwest winds 5 to 10 knots. Seas 4 to 5 feet. Saturday, southwest winds 5 to 10 knots, increasing to 10 to 15 knots. Seas 4 to 5 feet. Saturday night, southwest winds 15 to 20 knots. Seas 5 to 7 feet. Hazardous weather information. Now here is the hazardous weather outlook for Southeast Maryland, Northeast North Carolina, Central Virginia, East Central Virginia, Eastern Virginia, North Central Virginia, South Central Virginia, and Southeast Virginia. Today and tonight. No hazardous weather is expected at this time.
and now the extended outlook for the period Wednesday through Monday. No hazardous weather is expected at this time. The key weather messages for the next 7 days. Patchy fog early this morning, otherwise dry and pleasant today with mild temperatures. Another cold front brings additional chances for widespread showers and possibly a few thunderstorms late Wednesday/Wednesday night. Warming up to above average temperatures for the weekend, with well above normal temps into next week. Now the official National Weather Service forecast. Today, mostly sunny. Highs in the lower 70s. North winds around 5 miles per hour. Tonight, clear. Lows around 50. South winds around 5 miles per hour. Wednesday, sunny. Highs in the upper 70s. South winds 10 to 15 miles per hour. Wednesday night, a chance of showers in the evening, then showers likely with a slight chance of thunderstorms after midnight. Lows in the mid-50s. South winds 5 to 10 miles per hour. Gusts up to 20 miles per hour in the evening. Chance of rain 60%. Thursday, partly sunny. A chance of showers, mainly in the morning. Highs around 70. Northwest winds 5 to 10 miles per hour. Chance of rain 50%. Thursday night, partly cloudy in the evening, then clearing. Lows in the upper 40s. Friday, sunny. Highs in the mid-70s. Friday night, mostly clear. Lows in the mid-50s. Saturday, sunny. Highs in the mid-80s. Saturday night, mostly clear in the evening, then becoming partly cloudy. Lows in the mid-60s. Sunday, mostly sunny. Highs in the lower 90s. Sunday night, mostly clear. Lows in the upper 60s. Monday, mostly sunny. Highs in the lower 90s. Here are the marine and buoy reports for 8 a.m. across the lower Chesapeake Bay and coastal waters. All wave and swell heights are in feet. Wave and swell periods are in seconds. Potomac River buoy, air temperature was 55. The wind was north at 10 knots. Cove Point, winds were northeast, 9 knots. Piney Point, winds were north, 5 knots. Bishop's Head, winds were northeast, 11 knots. Lewisetta, winds were northwest, 6 knots. Rappahannock Light, winds were northwest, 12 knots. Yorktown Coast Guard Station, winds were west, 9 knots. Crypto Peak, winds were north, 14 knots. Dominion Terminal Newport News, winds were north, 6 knots. South Craney Island, winds were northwest, 6 knots. Cape Henry, winds were north, 13 knots. Brandywine Chill Light, Delaware, winds were northeast, 20 knots. Fenwick Island buoy, winds were north, 12 knots. Water temperature 53. Air temperature 53. Buoy off Virginia Beach 64 nautical miles. Water temperature 71. Air temperature 58. Buoy just east of Cape Henry. Water temperature 57. Wave heights 3. Wave period 7. Swell period 11. Duck Cove Pier, winds were north, 13 knots. Diamond Shoals buoy, winds were north, 19 knots. Water temperature 75. Air temperature 61. Marine forecast, Chesapeake Bay from New Point Comfort to Little Creek, Virginia. Today, northwest winds 5 to 10 knots with gusts up to 15 knots, becoming east late. Waves 1 to 2 feet. Tonight, south winds 10 to 15 knots with gusts up to 20 knots. Waves 2 to 3 feet. Wednesday, south winds 10 to 15 knots with gusts up to 20 knots, increasing to 20 to 25 knots with gusts up to 30 knots in the afternoon. Waves 3 to 4 feet, occasionally to 5 feet. Wednesday night, south winds 15 to 20 knots with gusts up to 30 knots, becoming southwest 10 to 15 knots with gusts up to 20 knots after midnight. Waves 3 to 4 feet, occasionally to 5 feet. A chance of showers in the evening, then showers likely after midnight. Thursday, northwest winds 10 to 15 knots with gusts up to 20 knots. Waves 2 to 3 feet. Showers likely in the morning. Thursday night, northwest winds 15 to 20 knots with gusts up to 25 knots. Waves 2 to 3 feet. Friday, northwest winds 15 to 20 knots with gusts up to 25 knots, diminishing to 10 to 15 knots in the afternoon. Waves 2 to 3 feet.
Friday night, southwest winds 5 to 10 knots. Waves 1 foot. Saturday, southwest winds 5 to 10 knots. Gusts up to 15 knots in the afternoon. Waves 1 foot. Saturday night, southwest winds 10 to 15 knots. Waves 1 to 2 feet. Marine forecast, Chesapeake Bay from Little Creek, Virginia to Cape Henry, Virginia, including the Chesapeake Bay Bridge Tunnel. Today, north winds 5 to 10 knots with gusts up to 15 knots, becoming east late. Waves 1 to 2 feet. Wave detail, east 2 feet at 7 seconds and north 1 foot at 4 seconds. Tonight, south winds 10 to 15 knots with gusts up to 20 knots. Waves 2 to 3 feet. Wave detail, east 2 feet at 6 seconds and northwest 1 foot at 4 seconds. Wednesday, south winds 10 to 15 knots, increasing to 20 to 25 knots with gusts up to 30 knots in the afternoon. Waves 3 to 4 feet, occasionally to 5 feet. Wave detail, southeast 3 feet at 5 seconds and southwest 1 foot at 2 seconds. Wednesday night, south winds 15 to 20 knots, becoming southwest 10 to 15 knots after midnight. Gusts up to 25 knots. Waves 3 to 4 feet, occasionally to 5 feet. Wave detail, southeast 4 feet at 5 seconds. A chance of showers in the evening, then showers likely after midnight. Thursday, northwest winds 10 to 15 knots with gusts up to 20 knots. Waves 2 to 3 feet. Wave detail, west 2 feet at 3 seconds and southeast 2 feet at 6 seconds. Showers likely in the morning. Thursday night, northwest winds 15 to 20 knots with gusts up to 25 knots. Waves 2 to 3 feet. Wave detail, northwest 3 feet at 4 seconds and southeast 2 feet at 7 seconds. Friday, northwest winds 15 to 20 knots, diminishing to 10 to 15 knots in the afternoon. Gusts up to 25 knots. Waves 3 to 4 feet, occasionally to 5 feet, subsiding to 2 feet in the afternoon. Friday night, southwest winds 5 to 10 knots. Waves 1 to 2 feet. Saturday, southwest winds 5 to 10 knots. Gusts up to 15 knots in the afternoon. Waves around 2 feet. Saturday night, southwest winds 10 to 15 knots. Waves around 2 feet. Marine forecast, Currabeek Sound. Today, north winds 5 to 10 knots with gusts up to 15 knots, becoming east late. Waves around 1 foot. Tonight, southeast winds 5 to 10 knots. Gusts up to 15 knots in the late evening and overnight. Waves around 1 foot. Wednesday, south winds 5 to 10 knots, increasing to 10 to 15 knots in the afternoon. Gusts up to 20 knots. Waves around 1 foot, increasing to 1 to 2 feet in the afternoon. Wednesday night, south winds 10 to 15 knots, becoming southwest 5 to 10 knots after midnight. Gusts up to 20 knots. Waves 1 to 2 feet, diminishing to around 1 foot after midnight. A chance of showers after midnight. Thursday, northwest winds 5 to 10 knots with gusts up to 15 knots. Waves around 1 foot. A chance of showers in the morning. Thursday night, northwest winds 5 to 10 knots, increasing to 10 to 15 knots after midnight. Gusts up to 20 knots. Waves around 1 foot, increasing to 1 to 2 feet after midnight. Friday, northwest winds 5 to 10 knots with gusts up to 15 knots. Waves around 1 foot. Friday night, south winds 5 knots. Waves 1 foot or less and light chop. Saturday, southwest winds 5 to 10 knots with gusts up to 15 knots. Waves around 1 foot. Saturday night, southwest winds 5 to 10 knots with gusts up to 20 knots. Waves around 1 foot. The current time is 8:24 a.m. Eastern Daylight Time. The Norfolk, Virginia climate summary for yesterday, May 11, 2026. Yesterday's high temperature was 68 degrees and the low 50 degrees. A trace of precipitation fell yesterday, which brings the monthly total to 1.51 inches. This is 0.23 inches above the normal amount of 1.28 inches for May. The total precipitation for the year now stands at 10.29 inches, which is 4.36 inches below normal. There were no cooling degree days yesterday. This leaves the monthly total at 21. The yearly total since January 1st is 180.
The normal high temperature for today is 77 degrees, and the normal low is 58. The record high for today is 93, which occurred in 2018, and the record low is 44, which occurred in 1913. Sunrise today is at 6 a.m. and sunset is at 8:03 p.m. Offshore waters forecast Baltimore Canyon to Cape Charles Light to 100 nautical miles. Today, north to northwest winds 10 to 15 knots, becoming north 5 to 10 knots. Seas 3 to 6 feet. Tonight, southeast winds 5 to 10 knots, becoming south. Seas 3 to 4 feet. Wednesday, south winds 10 to 15 knots. Seas 3 to 4 feet. Wednesday night, south winds 10 to 15 knots, becoming south to southwest 5 to 10 knots. Seas 3 to 5 feet. Thursday, west to northwest winds 10 to 15 knots. Seas 4 to 5 feet. Thursday night, northwest winds 10 to 20 knots. Seas 4 to 6 feet. Friday, northwest winds 15 to 20 knots. Seas 5 to 6 feet. Friday night, west to southwest winds 5 to 10 knots. Seas 4 to 5 feet. Saturday, southwest winds 5 to 10 knots, increasing to 10 to 15 knots. Seas 4 to 5 feet. Saturday night, southwest winds 15 to 20 knots. Seas 5 to 7 feet. Hazardous weather information. Now here is the hazardous weather outlook for southeast Maryland, northeast North Carolina, central Virginia, east central Virginia, eastern Virginia, north central Virginia, south central Virginia, and southeast Virginia. Today and tonight. No hazardous weather is expected at this time. And now the extended outlook for the period Wednesday through Monday. No hazardous weather is expected at this time. The key weather messages for the next 7 days. Patchy fog early this morning, otherwise dry and pleasant today with mild temperatures. Another cold front brings additional chances for widespread showers and possibly a few thunderstorms late Wednesday/Wednesday night. Warming up to above average temperatures for the weekend, with well above normal temps into next week. Now the official National Weather Service forecast. Today, mostly sunny. Highs in the lower 70s. North winds around 5 miles per hour. Tonight, clear. Lows around 50. South winds around 5 miles per hour. Wednesday, sunny. Highs in the upper 70s. South winds 10 to 15 miles per hour. Wednesday night, a chance of showers in the evening, then showers likely with a slight chance of thunderstorms after midnight. Lows in the mid-50s. South winds 5 to 10 miles per hour. Gusts up to 20 miles per hour in the evening. Chance of rain 60%. Thursday, partly sunny. A chance of showers, mainly in the morning. Highs around 70. Northwest winds 5 to 10 miles per hour. Chance of rain 50%. Thursday night, partly cloudy in the evening, then clearing. Lows in the upper 40s. Friday, sunny. Highs in the mid-70s. Friday night, mostly clear. Lows in the mid-50s. Saturday, sunny. Highs in the mid-80s. Saturday night, mostly clear in the evening, then becoming partly cloudy. Lows in the mid-60s. Sunday, mostly sunny. Highs in the lower 90s. Sunday night, mostly clear. Lows in the upper 60s. Monday, mostly sunny. Highs in the lower 90s. Here are the marine and buoy reports for 8 a.m. across the lower Chesapeake Bay and coastal waters. All wave and swell heights are in feet. Wave and swell periods are in seconds. Potomac River buoy, air temperature was 55. The wind was north at 10 knots. Cove Point, winds were northeast, 9 knots. Piney Point, winds were north, 5 knots. Bishop's Head, winds were northeast, 11 knots. Lewisetta, winds were northwest, 6 knots. Rappahannock Light, winds were northwest, 12 knots. Yorktown Coast Guard Station, winds were west, 9 knots. Crypto Peak, winds were north, 14 knots. Dominion Terminal Newport News, winds were north, 6 knots. South Craney Island, winds were northwest, 6 knots. Cape Henry, winds were north, 13 knots. Brandywine Chilliwack, Delaware, winds were northeast, 20 knots. Fenwick Island buoy, winds were north, 12 knots. Water temperature 53. Air temperature 53.
buoy off Virginia Beach, 64 nautical miles. Water temperature 71. Air temperature 58. Buoy just east of Cape Henry. Water temperature 57. Wave heights 3. Wave period 7. Swell period 11. Duck Cove Pier, winds were north, 13 knots. Diamond Shoals buoy, winds were north, 19 knots. Water temperature 75. Air temperature 61. Marine forecast, Chesapeake Bay from New Point Comfort to Little Creek, Virginia. Today, northwest winds 5 to 10 knots with gusts up to 15 knots, becoming east late. Waves 1 to 2 feet. Tonight, south winds 10 to 15 knots with gusts up to 20 knots. Waves 2 to 3 feet. Wednesday, south winds 10 to 15 knots with gusts up to 20 knots, increasing to 20 to 25 knots with gusts up to 30 knots in the afternoon. Waves 3 to 4 feet, occasionally to 5 feet. Wednesday night, south winds 15 to 20 knots with gusts up to 30 knots, becoming southwest 10 to 15 knots with gusts up to 20 knots after midnight. Waves 3 to 4 feet, occasionally to 5 feet. A chance of showers in the evening, then showers likely after midnight. Thursday, northwest winds 10 to 15 knots with gusts up to 20 knots. Waves 2 to 3 feet. Showers likely in the morning. Thursday night, northwest winds 15 to 20 knots with gusts up to 25 knots. Waves 2 to 3 feet. Friday, northwest winds 15 to 20 knots with gusts up to 25 knots, diminishing to 10 to 15 knots in the afternoon. Waves 2 to 3 feet. Friday night, southwest winds 5 to 10 knots. Waves 1 foot. Saturday, southwest winds 5 to 10 knots. Gusts up to 15 knots in the afternoon. Waves 1 foot. Saturday night, southwest winds 10 to 15 knots. Waves 1 to 2 feet. Marine forecast, Chesapeake Bay from Little Creek, Virginia to Cape Henry, Virginia, including the Chesapeake Bay Bridge Tunnel. Today, north winds 5 to 10 knots with gusts up to 15 knots, becoming east late. Waves 1 to 2 feet. Wave detail, east 2 feet at 7 seconds and north 1 foot at 4 seconds. Tonight, south winds 10 to 15 knots with gusts up to 20 knots. Waves 2 to 3 feet. Wave detail, east 2 feet at 6 seconds and northwest 1 foot at 4 seconds. Wednesday, south winds 10 to 15 knots, increasing to 20 to 25 knots with gusts up to 30 knots in the afternoon. Waves 3 to 4 feet, occasionally to 5 feet. Wave detail, southeast 3 feet at 5 seconds and southwest 1 foot at 2 seconds. Wednesday night, south winds 15 to 20 knots, becoming southwest 10 to 15 knots after midnight. Gusts up to 25 knots. Waves 3 to 4 feet, occasionally to 5 feet. Wave detail, southeast 4 feet at 5 seconds. A chance of showers in the evening, then showers likely after midnight. Thursday, northwest winds 10 to 15 knots with gusts up to 20 knots. Waves 2 to 3 feet. Wave detail, west 2 feet at 3 seconds and southeast 2 feet at 6 seconds. Showers likely in the morning. Thursday night, northwest winds 15 to 20 knots with gusts up to 25 knots. Waves 2 to 3 feet. Wave detail, northwest 3 feet at 4 seconds and southeast 2 feet at 7 seconds. Friday, northwest winds 15 to 20 knots, diminishing to 10 to 15 knots in the afternoon. Gusts up to 25 knots. Waves 3 to 4 feet, occasionally to 5 feet, subsiding to 2 feet in the afternoon. Friday night, southwest winds 5 to 10 knots. Waves 1 to 2 feet. Saturday, southwest winds 5 to 10 knots. Gusts up to 15 knots in the afternoon. Waves around 2 feet. Saturday night, southwest winds 10 to 15 knots. Waves around 2 feet. Marine forecast, Currituck Sound. Today, north winds 5 to 10 knots with gusts up to 15 knots, becoming east late. Waves around 1 foot. Tonight, southeast winds 5 to 10 knots. Gusts up to 15 knots in the late evening and overnight. Waves around 1 foot. Wednesday, south winds 5 to 10 knots, increasing to 10 to 15 knots in the afternoon. Gusts up to 20 knots. Waves around 1 foot, increasing to 1 to 2 feet in the afternoon. Wednesday night,
south winds 10 to 15 knots, becoming southwest 5 to 10 knots after midnight. Gusts up to 20 knots. Waves 1 to 2 feet, diminishing to around 1 foot after midnight. A chance of showers after midnight. Thursday, northwest winds 5 to 10 knots with gusts up to 15 knots. Waves around 1 foot. A chance of showers in the morning. Thursday night, northwest winds 5 to 10 knots, increasing to 10 to 15 knots after midnight. Gusts up to 20 knots. Waves around 1 foot, increasing to 1 to 2 feet after midnight. Friday, northwest winds 5 to 10 knots with gusts up to 15 knots. Waves around 1 foot. Friday night, south winds 5 knots. Waves 1 foot or less and light chop. Saturday, southwest winds 5 to 10 knots with gusts up to 15 knots. Waves around 1 foot. Saturday night, southwest winds 5 to 10 knots with gusts up to 20 knots. Waves around 1 foot. This is NOAA's National Weather Service All Hazards Weather Radio, KHP 37, broadcasting from Wakefield, Virginia, transmitting from Driver, Virginia on a frequency of 162.550 MHz. The following information is for Hampton Roads and Northeast North Carolina, the southern part of the Chesapeake Bay and adjacent coastal waters. The current time is 8:36 a.m. Eastern Daylight Time. The Norfolk, Virginia climate summary for yesterday, May 11, 2026. Yesterday's high temperature was 68 degrees and the low 50 degrees. A trace of precipitation fell yesterday, which brings the monthly total to 1.51 inches. This is 0.23 inches above the normal amount of 1.28 inches for May. The total precipitation for the year now stands at 10.29 inches, which is 4.36 inches below normal. There were no cooling degree days yesterday. This leaves the monthly total at 21. The yearly total since January 1st is 180. The normal high temperature for today is 77 degrees, and the normal low is 58. The record high for today is 93, which occurred in 2018, and the record low is 44, which occurred in 1913. Sunrise today is at 6 a.m. and sunset is at 8:03 p.m. Offshore waters forecast Baltimore Canyon to Cape Charles Light to 100 nautical miles. Today, north to northwest winds 10 to 15 knots, becoming north 5 to 10 knots. Seas 3 to 6 feet. Tonight, southeast winds 5 to 10 knots, becoming south. Seas 3 to 4 feet. Wednesday, south winds 10 to 15 knots. Seas 3 to 4 feet. Wednesday night, south winds 10 to 15 knots, becoming south to southwest 5 to 10 knots. Seas 3 to 5 feet. Thursday, west to northwest winds 10 to 15 knots. Seas 4 to 5 feet. Thursday night, northwest winds 10 to 20 knots. Seas 4 to 6 feet. Friday, northwest winds 15 to 20 knots. Seas 5 to 6 feet. Friday night, west to southwest winds 5 to 10 knots. Seas 4 to 5 feet. Saturday, southwest winds 5 to 10 knots, increasing to 10 to 15 knots. Seas 4 to 5 feet. Saturday night, southwest winds 15 to 20 knots. Seas 5 to 7 feet. Hazardous weather information. Now here is the hazardous weather outlook for southeast Maryland, northeast North Carolina, central Virginia, east central Virginia, eastern Virginia, north central Virginia, south central Virginia, and southeast Virginia. Today and tonight. No hazardous weather is expected at this time. And now the extended outlook for the period Wednesday through Monday. No hazardous weather is expected at this time. The key weather messages for the next 7 days. Patchy fog early this morning, otherwise dry and pleasant today with mild temperatures. Another cold front brings additional chances for widespread showers and possibly a few thunderstorms late Wednesday/Wednesday night. Warming up to above average temperatures for the weekend, with well above normal temps into next week. Now the official National Weather Service forecast. Today, mostly sunny. Highs in the lower 70s. North winds around 5 miles per hour. Tonight, clear. Lows around 50. South winds around 5 miles per hour. Wednesday, sunny. Highs in the upper 70s. South winds 10 to 15 miles per hour. Wednesday night, a chance of showers in the evening, then showers likely with a slight chance of thunderstorms after midnight.
lows in the mid-50s. South winds 5 to 10 miles per hour. Gusts up to 20 miles per hour in the evening. Chance of rain 60%. Thursday, partly sunny. A chance of showers, mainly in the morning. Highs around 70. Northwest winds 5 to 10 miles per hour. Chance of rain 50%. Thursday night, partly cloudy in the evening, then clearing. Lows in the upper 40s. Friday, sunny. Highs in the mid-70s. Friday night, mostly clear. Lows in the mid-50s. Saturday, sunny. Highs in the mid-80s. Saturday night, mostly clear in the evening, then becoming partly cloudy. Lows in the mid-60s. Sunday, mostly sunny. Highs in the lower 90s. Sunday night, mostly clear. Lows in the upper 60s. Monday, mostly sunny. Highs in the lower 90s. Here are the marine and buoy reports for 8 a.m. across the lower Chesapeake Bay and coastal waters. All wave and swell heights are in feet. Wave and swell periods are in seconds. Potomac River buoy, air temperature was 55. The wind was north at 10 knots. Cove Point, winds were northeast, 9 knots. Piney Point, winds were north, 5 knots. Bishop's Head, winds were northeast, 11 knots. Lewisetta, winds were northwest, 6 knots. Rappahannock Light, winds were northwest, 12 knots. Yorktown Coast Guard Station, winds were west, 9 knots. Crypto Peak, winds were north, 14 knots. Dominion Terminal Newport News, winds were north, 6 knots. South Craney Island, winds were northwest, 6 knots. Cape Henry, winds were north, 13 knots. Brandywine Chill Lake, Delaware, winds were northeast, 20 knots. Fenwick Island buoy, winds were north, 12 knots. Water temperature 53. Air temperature 53. Buoy off Virginia Beach 64 nautical miles. Water temperature 71. Air temperature 58. Buoy just east of Cape Henry. Water temperature 57. Wave heights 3. Wave period 7. Swell period 11. Duck Cove Pier, winds were north, 13 knots. Diamond Shoals buoy, winds were north, 19 knots. Water temperature 75. Air temperature 61. Marine forecast, Chesapeake Bay from New Point Comfort to Little Creek, Virginia. Today, northwest winds 5 to 10 knots with gusts up to 15 knots, becoming east late. Waves 1 to 2 feet. Tonight, south winds 10 to 15 knots with gusts up to 20 knots. Waves 2 to 3 feet. Wednesday, south winds 10 to 15 knots with gusts up to 20 knots, increasing to 20 to 25 knots with gusts up to 30 knots in the afternoon. Waves 3 to 4 feet, occasionally to 5 feet. Wednesday night, south winds 15 to 20 knots with gusts up to 30 knots, becoming southwest 10 to 15 knots with gusts up to 20 knots after midnight. Waves 3 to 4 feet, occasionally to 5 feet. A chance of showers in the evening, then showers likely after midnight. Thursday, northwest winds 10 to 15 knots with gusts up to 20 knots. Waves 2 to 3 feet. Showers likely in the morning. Thursday night, northwest winds 15 to 20 knots with gusts up to 25 knots. Waves 2 to 3 feet. Friday, northwest winds 15 to 20 knots with gusts up to 25 knots, diminishing to 10 to 15 knots in the afternoon. Waves 2 to 3 feet. Friday night, southwest winds 5 to 10 knots. Waves 1 foot. Saturday, southwest winds 5 to 10 knots. Gusts up to 15 knots in the afternoon. Waves 1 foot. Saturday night, southwest winds 10 to 15 knots. Waves 1 to 2 feet. Marine forecast, Chesapeake Bay from Little Creek, Virginia to Cape Henry, Virginia, including the Chesapeake Bay Bridge Tunnel. Today, north winds 5 to 10 knots with gusts up to 15 knots, becoming east late. Waves 1 to 2 feet. Wave detail, east 2 feet at 7 seconds and north 1 foot at 4 seconds. Tonight, south winds 10 to 15 knots with gusts up to 20 knots. Waves 2 to 3 feet. Wave detail, east 2 feet at 6 seconds and northwest 1 foot at 4 seconds. Wednesday, south winds 10 to 15 knots,
increasing to 20 to 25 knots with gusts up to 30 knots in the afternoon. Waves 3 to 4 feet, occasionally to 5 feet. Wave detail, southeast 3 feet at 5 seconds and southwest 1 foot at 2 seconds. Wednesday night, south winds 15 to 20 knots, becoming southwest 10 to 15 knots after midnight. Gusts up to 25 knots. Waves 3 to 4 feet, occasionally to 5 feet. Wave detail, southeast 4 feet at 5 seconds. A chance of showers in the evening, then showers likely after midnight. Thursday, northwest winds 10 to 15 knots with gusts up to 20 knots. Waves 2 to 3 feet. Wave detail, west 2 feet at 3 seconds and southeast 2 feet at 6 seconds. Showers likely in the morning. Thursday night, northwest winds 15 to 20 knots with gusts up to 25 knots. Waves 2 to 3 feet. Wave detail, northwest 3 feet at 4 seconds and southeast 2 feet at 7 seconds. Friday, northwest winds 15 to 20 knots, diminishing to 10 to 15 knots in the afternoon. Gusts up to 25 knots. Waves 3 to 4 feet, occasionally to 5 feet, subsiding to 2 feet in the afternoon. Friday night, southwest winds 5 to 10 knots. Waves 1 to 2 feet. Saturday, southwest winds 5 to 10 knots. Gusts up to 15 knots in the afternoon. Waves around 2 feet. Saturday night, southwest winds 10 to 15 knots. Waves around 2 feet. Attention, voluntary speed reduction zones to protect North Atlantic right whales may be in effect along the USL East Coast where right whales have been detected. All mariners and recreational boaters are requested to route these areas or transit through them at 10 knots or less. 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Please report sightings of dead, injured, or entangled whales to 866-755-6622 or to the USL Coast Guard on Channel 16. 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Marine Forecast, Currid Sound. Today, north winds 5 to 10 knots with gusts up to 15 knots, becoming east late. Waves around 1 foot. Tonight, southeast winds 5 to 10 knots. Gusts up to 15 knots in the late evening and overnight. Waves around 1 foot. Wednesday, south winds 5 to 10 knots, increasing to 10 to 15 knots in the afternoon. Gusts up to 20 knots. Waves around 1 foot, increasing to 1 to 2 feet in the afternoon. Wednesday night, south winds 10 to 15 knots, becoming southwest 5 to 10 knots after midnight. Gusts up to 20 knots. Waves 1 to 2 feet, diminishing to around 1 foot after midnight. A chance of showers after midnight. Thursday, northwest winds 5 to 10 knots with gusts up to 15 knots. Waves around 1 foot. A chance of showers in the morning. Thursday night, northwest winds 5 to 10 knots, increasing to 10 to 15 knots after midnight. Gusts up to 20 knots. Waves around 1 foot, increasing to 1 to 2 feet after midnight. Friday, northwest winds 5 to 10 knots with gusts up to 15 knots. Waves around 1 foot. Friday night, south winds 5 knots. Waves 1 foot or less and light chop. Saturday, southwest winds 5 to 10 knots with gusts up to 15 knots. Waves around 1 foot. Saturday night, southwest winds 5 to 10 knots with gusts up to 20 knots. Waves around 1 foot. The current time is 8:48 a.m. Eastern Daylight Time. The Norfolk, Virginia climate summary for yesterday, May 11, 2026. Yesterday's high temperature was 68 degrees and the low 50 degrees. A trace of precipitation fell yesterday, which brings the monthly total to 1.51 inches. This is 0.23 inches above the normal amount of 1.28 inches for May. The total precipitation for the year now stands at 10.29 inches, which is 4.36 inches below normal. There were no cooling degree days yesterday. This leaves the monthly total at 21. The yearly total since January 1st is 180. The normal high temperature for today is 77 degrees, and the normal low is 58. The record high for today is 93, which occurred in 2018, and the record low is 44, which occurred in 1913. Sunrise today is at 6 a.m. and sunset is at 8:03 p.m.
Offshore waters forecast Baltimore Canyon to Cape Charles Light to 100 nautical miles. Today, north to northwest winds 10 to 15 knots, becoming north 5 to 10 knots. Seas 3 to 6.

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Tonight, southeast winds 5 to 10 knots, becoming south. Seas 3 to 4 feet. Wednesday, south winds 10 to 15 knots. Seas 3 to 4 feet. Wednesday night, south winds 10 to 15 knots, becoming south to southwest 5 to 10 knots. Seas 3 to 5 feet. Thursday, west to northwest winds 10 to 15 knots. Seas 4 to 5 feet. Thursday night, northwest winds 10 to 20 knots. Seas 4 to 6 feet. Friday, northwest winds 15 to 20 knots. Seas 5 to 6 feet. Friday night, west to southwest winds 5 to 10 knots. Seas 4 to 5 feet. Saturday, southwest winds 5 to 10 knots, increasing to 10 to 15 knots. Seas 4 to 5 feet. Saturday night, southwest winds 15 to 20 knots. Seas 5 to 7 feet. Hazardous weather information. Now here is the hazardous weather outlook for southeast Maryland, northeast North Carolina, central Virginia, east central Virginia, eastern Virginia, north central Virginia, south central Virginia, and southeast Virginia. Today and tonight. No hazardous weather is expected at this time. And now the extended outlook for the period Wednesday through Monday. No hazardous weather is expected at this time. The key weather messages for the next 7 days. Patchy fog early this morning, otherwise dry and pleasant today with mild temperatures. Another cold front brings additional chances for widespread showers and possibly a few thunderstorms late Wednesday/Wednesday night. Warming up to above average temperatures for the weekend, with well above normal temps into next week. Now the official National Weather Service forecast. Today, mostly sunny. Highs in the lower 70s. North winds around 5 miles per hour. Tonight, clear. Lows around 50. South winds around 5 miles per hour. Wednesday, sunny. Highs in the upper 70s. South winds 10 to 15 miles per hour. Wednesday night, a chance of showers in the evening, then showers likely with a slight chance of thunderstorms after midnight. Lows in the mid-50s. South winds 5 to 10 miles per hour. Gusts up to 20 miles per hour in the evening. Chance of rain 60%. Thursday, partly sunny. A chance of showers, mainly in the morning. Highs around 70. Northwest winds 5 to 10 miles per hour. Chance of rain 50%. Thursday night, partly cloudy in the evening, then clearing. Lows in the upper 40s. Friday, sunny. Highs in the mid-70s. Friday night, mostly clear. Lows in the mid-50s. Saturday, sunny. Highs in the mid-80s. Saturday night, mostly clear in the evening, then becoming partly cloudy. Lows in the mid-60s. Sunday, mostly sunny. Highs in the lower 90s. Sunday night, mostly clear. Lows in the upper 60s. Monday, mostly sunny. Highs in the lower 90s. Here are the marine and buoy reports for 8 a.m. across the lower Chesapeake Bay and coastal waters. All wave and swell heights are in feet. Wave and swell periods are in seconds. Potomac River buoy, air temperature was 55. The wind was north at 10 knots. Cove Point, winds were northeast, 9 knots. Piney Point, winds were north, 5 knots. Bishop's Head, winds were northeast, 11 knots. Lewisetta, winds were northwest, 6 knots. Rappahannock Light, winds were northwest, 12 knots. Yorktown Coast Guard Station, winds were west, 9 knots. Crypto Peak, winds were north, 14 knots. Dominion Terminal Newport News, winds were north, 6 knots. South Craney Island, winds were northwest, 6 knots. Cape Henry, winds were north, 13 knots. Brandywine Chill Lake, Delaware, winds were northeast, 20 knots. Fenwick Island buoy, winds were north, 12 knots. Water temperature 53. Air temperature 53. Buoy off Virginia Beach 64 nautical miles. Water temperature 71. Air temperature 58. Buoy just east of Cape Henry. Water temperature 57. Wave heights 3. Wave period 7. Swell period 11. Duck Cove Pier, winds were north, 13 knots. Diamond Shoals buoy, winds were north, 19 knots. Water temperature 75. Air temperature 61.

15 to 20 knots with gusts up to 30 knots, becoming southwest 10 to 15 knots with gusts up to 20 knots after midnight. Waves 3 to 4 feet, occasionally to 5 feet. A chance of showers in the evening, then showers likely after midnight. Thursday, northwest winds 10 to 15 knots with gusts up to 20 knots. Waves 2 to 3 feet. Showers likely in the morning. Thursday night, northwest winds 15 to 20 knots with gusts up to 25 knots. Waves 2 to 3 feet. Friday, northwest winds 15 to 20 knots with gusts up to 25 knots, diminishing to 10 to 15 knots in the afternoon. Waves 2 to 3 feet. Friday night, southwest winds 5 to 10 knots. Waves 1 foot. Saturday, southwest winds 5 to 10 knots. Gusts up to 15 knots in the afternoon. Waves 1 foot. Saturday night, southwest winds 10 to 15 knots. Waves 1 to 2 feet. Marine forecast, Chesapeake Bay from Little Creek, Virginia to Cape Henry, Virginia, including the Chesapeake Bay Bridge Tunnel. Today, north winds 5 to 10 knots with gusts up to 15 knots, becoming east late. Waves 1 to 2 feet. Wave detail, east 2 feet at 7 seconds and north 1 foot at 4 seconds. Tonight, south winds 10 to 15 knots with gusts up to 20 knots. Waves 2 to 3 feet. Wave detail, east 2 feet at 6 seconds and northwest 1 foot at 4 seconds. Wednesday, south winds 10 to 15 knots, increasing to 20 to 25 knots with gusts up to 30 knots in the afternoon. Waves 3 to 4 feet, occasionally to 5 feet. Wave detail, southeast 3 feet at 5 seconds and southwest 1 foot at 2 seconds. Wednesday night, south winds 15 to 20 knots, becoming southwest 10 to 15 knots after midnight. Gusts up to 25 knots. Waves 3 to 4 feet, occasionally to 5 feet. Wave detail, southeast 4 feet at 5 seconds. A chance of showers in the evening, then showers likely after midnight. Thursday, northwest winds 10 to 15 knots with gusts up to 20 knots. Waves 2 to 3 feet. Wave detail, west 2 feet at 3 seconds and southeast 2 feet at 6 seconds. Showers likely in the morning. Thursday night, northwest winds 15 to 20 knots with gusts up to 25 knots. Waves 2 to 3 feet. Wave detail, northwest 3 feet at 4 seconds and southeast 2 feet at 7 seconds. Friday, northwest winds 15 to 20 knots, diminishing to 10 to 15 knots in the afternoon. Gusts up to 25 knots. Waves 3 to 4 feet, occasionally to 5 feet, subsiding to 2 feet in the afternoon. Friday night, southwest winds 5 to 10 knots. Waves 1 to 2 feet. Saturday, southwest winds 5 to 10 knots. Gusts up to 15 knots in the afternoon. Waves around 2 feet. Saturday night, southwest winds 10 to 15 knots. Waves around 2 feet. Marine forecast, Currituck Sound. Today, north winds 5 to 10 knots with gusts up to 15 knots, becoming east late. Waves around 1 foot. Tonight, southeast winds 5 to 10 knots. Gusts up to 15 knots in the late evening and overnight. Waves around 1 foot. Wednesday, south winds 5 to 10 knots, increasing to 10 to 15 knots in the afternoon. Gusts up to 20 knots. Waves around 1 foot, increasing to 1 to 2 feet in the afternoon. Wednesday night, south winds 10 to 15 knots, becoming southwest 5 to 10 knots after midnight. Gusts up to 20 knots. Waves 1 to 2 feet, diminishing to around 1 foot after midnight. A chance of showers after midnight. Thursday, northwest winds 5 to 10 knots with gusts up to 15 knots. Waves around 1 foot. A chance of showers in the morning. Thursday night, northwest winds 5 to 10 knots, increasing to 10 to 15 knots after midnight. Gusts up to 20 knots. Waves around 1 foot, increasing to 1 to 2 feet after midnight. Friday, northwest winds 5 to 10 knots with gusts up to 15 knots. Waves around 1 foot. Friday night, south winds 5 knots. Waves 1 foot or less and light chop. Saturday, southwest winds 5 to 10 knots with gusts up to 15 knots. Waves around 1 foot. Saturday night, southwest winds 5 to 10 knots with gusts up to 20 knots. Waves around 1 foot. The current time is 9.

9 a.m. Eastern Daylight Time. Offshore waters forecast Baltimore Canyon to Cape Charles Light to 100 nautical miles. Today, north to northwest winds 10 to 15 knots, becoming north 5 to 10 knots. Seas 3 to 6 feet. Tonight, southeast winds 5 to 10 knots, becoming south. Seas 3 to 4 feet. Wednesday, south winds 10 to 15 knots. Seas 3 to 4 feet. Wednesday night, south winds 10 to 15 knots, becoming south to southwest 5 to 10 knots. Seas 3 to 5 feet. Thursday, west to northwest winds 10 to 15 knots. Seas 4 to 5 feet. Thursday night, northwest winds 10 to 20 knots. Seas 4 to 6 feet. Friday, northwest winds 15 to 20 knots. Seas 5 to 6 feet. Friday night, west to southwest winds 5 to 10 knots. Seas 4 to 5 feet. Saturday, southwest winds 5 to 10 knots, increasing to 10 to 15 knots. Seas 4 to 5 feet. Saturday night, southwest winds 15 to 20 knots. Seas 5 to 7 feet. Hazardous weather information. Now here is the hazardous weather outlook for southeast Maryland, northeast North Carolina, central Virginia, east central Virginia, eastern Virginia, north central Virginia, south central Virginia, and southeast Virginia. Today and tonight. No hazardous weather is expected at this time. And now the extended outlook for the period Wednesday through Monday. No hazardous weather is expected at this time. The key weather messages for the next 7 days. Patchy fog early this morning, otherwise dry and pleasant today with mild temperatures. Another cold front brings additional chances for widespread showers and possibly a few thunderstorms late Wednesday/Wednesday night. Warming up to above average temperatures for the weekend, with well above normal temps into next week. Now the official National Weather Service forecast. Today, mostly sunny. Highs in the lower 70s. North winds around 5 miles per hour. Tonight, clear. Lows around 50. South winds around 5 miles per hour. Wednesday, sunny. Highs in the upper 70s. South winds 10 to 15 miles per hour. Wednesday night, a chance of showers in the evening, then showers likely with a slight chance of thunderstorms after midnight. Lows in the mid-50s. South winds 5 to 10 miles per hour. Gusts up to 20 miles per hour in the evening. Chance of rain 60%. Thursday, partly sunny. A chance of showers, mainly in the morning. Highs around 70. Northwest winds 5 to 10 miles per hour. Chance of rain 50%. Thursday night, partly cloudy in the evening, then clearing. Lows in the upper 40s. Friday, sunny. Highs in the mid-70s. Friday night, mostly clear. Lows in the mid-50s. Saturday, sunny. Highs in the mid-80s. Saturday night, mostly clear in the evening, then becoming partly cloudy. Lows in the mid-60s. Sunday, mostly sunny. Highs in the lower 90s. Sunday night, mostly clear. Lows in the upper 60s. Monday, mostly sunny. Highs in the lower 90s. Here are the marine and buoy reports for 8 a.m. across the lower Chesapeake Bay and coastal waters. All wave and swell heights are in feet. Wave and swell periods are in seconds. Potomac River buoy, air temperature was 55. The wind was north at 10 knots. Cove Point, winds were northeast, 9 knots. Piney Point, winds were north, 5 knots. Bishop's Head, winds were northeast, 11 knots. Lewisetta, winds were northwest, 6 knots. Rappahannock Light, winds were northwest, 12 knots. Yorktown Coast Guard Station, winds were west, 9 knots. Crypto Peak, winds were north, 14 knots. Dominion Terminal Newport News, winds were north, 6 knots. South Craney Island, winds were northwest, 6 knots. Cape Henry, winds were north, 13 knots. Brandywine Chill Lake, Delaware, winds were northeast, 20 knots. Fenwick Island buoy, winds were north, 12 knots. Water temperature 53. Air temperature 53. Buoy off Virginia Beach 64 nautical miles. Water temperature 71. Air temperature 58. Buoy just east of Cape Henry. Water temperature 57. Wave heights 3.
Wave period 7. Swell period 11. Duck Cove here, winds were north, 13 knots. Diamond Shoals buoy, winds were north, 19 knots. Water temperature 75. Air temperature 61. This is NOAA's National Weather Service All Hazards Weather Radio, KHP 37, broadcasting from Wakefield, Virginia, transmitting from Driver, Virginia on a frequency of 162.550 MHz. The following information is for Hampton Roads in northeast North Carolina, the southern part of the Chesapeake Bay and adjacent coastal waters. Marine forecast, Chesapeake Bay from New Point Comfort to Little Creek, Virginia. Today, northwest winds 5 to 10 knots with gusts up to 15 knots, becoming east late. Waves 1 to 2 feet. Tonight, south winds 10 to 15 knots with gusts up to 20 knots. Waves 2 to 3 feet. Wednesday, south winds 10 to 15 knots with gusts up to 20 knots, increasing to 20 to 25 knots with gusts up to 30 knots in the afternoon. Waves 3 to 4 feet, occasionally to 5 feet. Wednesday night, south winds 15 to 20 knots with gusts up to 30 knots, becoming southwest 10 to 15 knots with gusts up to 20 knots after midnight. Waves 3 to 4 feet, occasionally to 5 feet. A chance of showers in the evening, then showers likely after midnight. Thursday, northwest winds 10 to 15 knots with gusts up to 20 knots. Waves 2 to 3 feet. Showers likely in the morning. Thursday night, northwest winds 15 to 20 knots with gusts up to 25 knots. Waves 2 to 3 feet. Friday, northwest winds 15 to 20 knots with gusts up to 25 knots, diminishing to 10 to 15 knots in the afternoon. Waves 2 to 3 feet. Friday night, southwest winds 5 to 10 knots. Waves 1 foot. Saturday, southwest winds 5 to 10 knots. Gusts up to 15 knots in the afternoon. Waves 1 foot. Saturday night, southwest winds 10 to 15 knots. Waves 1 to 2 feet. Marine forecast, Chesapeake Bay from Little Creek, Virginia to Cape Henry, Virginia, including the Chesapeake Bay Bridge Tunnel. Today, north winds 5 to 10 knots with gusts up to 15 knots, becoming east late. Waves 1 to 2 feet. Wave detail, east 2 feet at 7 seconds and north 1 foot at 4 seconds. Tonight, south winds 10 to 15 knots with gusts up to 20 knots. Waves 2 to 3 feet. Wave detail, east 2 feet at 6 seconds and northwest 1 foot at 4 seconds. Wednesday, south winds 10 to 15 knots, increasing to 20 to 25 knots with gusts up to 30 knots in the afternoon. Waves 3 to 4 feet, occasionally to 5 feet. Wave detail, southeast 3 feet at 5 seconds and southwest 1 foot at 2 seconds. Wednesday night, south winds 15 to 20 knots, becoming southwest 10 to 15 knots after midnight. Gusts up to 25 knots. Waves 3 to 4 feet, occasionally to 5 feet. Wave detail, southeast 4 feet at 5 seconds. A chance of showers in the evening, then showers likely after midnight. Thursday, northwest winds 10 to 15 knots with gusts up to 20 knots. Waves 2 to 3 feet. Wave detail, west 2 feet at 3 seconds and southeast 2 feet at 6 seconds. Showers likely in the morning. Thursday night, northwest winds 15 to 20 knots with gusts up to 25 knots. Waves 2 to 3 feet. Wave detail, northwest 3 feet at 4 seconds and southeast 2 feet at 7 seconds. Friday, northwest winds 15 to 20 knots, diminishing to 10 to 15 knots in the afternoon. Gusts up to 25 knots. Waves 3 to 4 feet, occasionally to 5 feet, subsiding to 2 feet in the afternoon. Friday night, southwest winds 5 to 10 knots. Waves 1 to 2 feet. Saturday, southwest winds 5 to 10 knots. Gusts up to 15 knots in the afternoon. Waves around 2 feet. Saturday night, southwest winds 10 to 15 knots. Waves around 2 feet. Marine forecast, Kerr-Hick Sound. Today, north winds 5 to 10 knots with gusts up to 15 knots, becoming east late. Waves around 1 foot. Tonight, southeast winds 5 to 10 knots. Gusts up to 15 knots in the late evening and overnight. Waves around 1 foot. Wednesday, south winds 5 to 10 knots, increasing to 10 to 15 knots in the afternoon. Gusts up to 20 knots.
waves around 1 foot, increasing to 1 to 2 feet in the afternoon. Wednesday night, south winds 10 to 15 knots, becoming southwest 5 to 10 knots after midnight. Gusts up to 20 knots. Waves 1 to 2 feet, diminishing to around 1 foot after midnight. A chance of showers after midnight. Thursday, northwest winds 5 to 10 knots with gusts up to 15 knots. Waves around 1 foot. A chance of showers in the morning. Thursday night, northwest winds 5 to 10 knots, increasing to 10 to 15 knots after midnight. Gusts up to 20 knots. Waves around 1 foot, increasing to 1 to 2 feet after midnight. Friday, northwest winds 5 to 10 knots with gusts up to 15 knots. Waves around 1 foot. Friday night, south winds 5 knots. Waves 1 foot or less and light chop. Saturday, southwest winds 5 to 10 knots with gusts up to 15 knots. Waves around 1 foot. Saturday night, southwest winds 5 to 10 knots with gusts up to 20 knots. Waves around 1 foot. The current time is 9:11 a.m. Eastern Daylight Time. Offshore waters forecast Baltimore Canyon to Cape Charles Light to 100 nautical miles. Today, north to northwest winds 10 to 15 knots, becoming north 5 to 10 knots. Seas 3 to 6 feet. Tonight, southeast winds 5 to 10 knots, becoming south. Seas 3 to 4 feet. Wednesday, south winds 10 to 15 knots. Seas 3 to 4 feet. Wednesday night, south winds 10 to 15 knots, becoming south to southwest 5 to 10 knots. Seas 3 to 5 feet. Thursday, west to northwest winds 10 to 15 knots. Seas 4 to 5 feet. Thursday night, northwest winds 10 to 20 knots. Seas 4 to 6 feet. Friday, northwest winds 15 to 20 knots. Seas 5 to 6 feet. Friday night, west to southwest winds 5 to 10 knots. Seas 4 to 5 feet. Saturday, southwest winds 5 to 10 knots, increasing to 10 to 15 knots. Seas 4 to 5 feet. Saturday night, southwest winds 15 to 20 knots. Seas 5 to 7 feet. Hazardous weather information. Now here is the hazardous weather outlook for southeast Maryland, northeast North Carolina, central Virginia, east central Virginia, eastern Virginia, north central Virginia, south central Virginia, and southeast Virginia. Today and tonight. No hazardous weather is expected at this time. And now the extended outlook for the period Wednesday through Monday. No hazardous weather is expected at this time. The key weather messages for the next 7 days. Patchy fog early this morning, otherwise dry and pleasant today with mild temperatures. Another cold front brings additional chances for widespread showers and possibly a few thunderstorms late Wednesday/Wednesday night. Warming up to above average temperatures for the weekend, with well above normal temps into next week. Now the official National Weather Service forecast. Today, mostly sunny. Highs in the lower 70s. North winds around 5 miles per hour. Tonight, clear. Lows around 50. South winds around 5 miles per hour. Wednesday, sunny. Highs in the upper 70s. South winds 10 to 15 miles per hour. Wednesday night, a chance of showers in the evening, then showers likely with a slight chance of thunderstorms after midnight. Lows in the mid-50s. South winds 5 to 10 miles per hour. Gusts up to 20 miles per hour in the evening. Chance of rain 60%. Thursday, partly sunny. A chance of showers, mainly in the morning. Highs around 70. Northwest winds 5 to 10 miles per hour. Chance of rain 50%. Thursday night, partly cloudy in the evening, then clearing. Lows in the upper 40s. Friday, sunny. Highs in the mid-70s. Friday night, mostly clear. Lows in the mid-50s. Saturday, sunny. Highs in the mid-80s. Saturday night, mostly clear in the evening, then becoming partly cloudy. Lows in the mid-60s. Sunday, mostly sunny. Highs in the lower 90s. Sunday night, mostly clear. Lows in the upper 60s. Monday, mostly sunny. Highs in the lower 90s. Here are the marine and buoy reports for 9 a.m. across the lower Chesapeake Bay and coastal waters. All wave and swell heights are in feet. Wave and swell periods are in seconds.
Potomac River buoy, air temperature was 56. The wind was northeast at 14 knots, gusting to 17. Cove Point, winds were northeast, 2 knots. Piney Point, winds were northeast, 7 knots. Bishop's Head, winds were northeast, 9 knots. Water temperature 60. Lewisetta, winds were northeast, 5 knots. Water temperature 62. Rappahannock Light, winds were northwest, 12 knots. Yorktown Coast Guard Station, winds were northwest, 10 knots. Water temperature 63. Crypto Peak, water temperature 61. The wind was north at 12 knots. Dominion Terminal Newport News, winds were northwest, 8 knots. South Craney Island, winds were north, 7 knots. Cape Henry, winds were north, 12 knots. Brandywine Chill Light, Delaware, winds were northeast, 14 knots. Fenwick Island buoy, winds were north, 14 knots. Water temperature 53. Air temperature 53. Buoy off Virginia Beach 64 nautical miles. Water temperature 71. Air temperature 58. Buoy just east of Cape Henry. Water temperature 57. Wave heights 3. Wave period 6. Swell period 11. Duck Cove Pier, winds were north, 12 knots. Water temperature 59. Diamond Shoals buoy, air temperature was 62. Wave height 5 feet. Wave period 9. The wind was north at 17, knots, gusting to 23. Marine forecast, Chesapeake Bay from New Point Comfort to Little Creek, Virginia. Today, northwest winds 5 to 10 knots with gusts up to 15 knots, becoming east late. Waves 1 to 2 feet. Tonight, south winds 10 to 15 knots with gusts up to 20 knots. Waves 2 to 3 feet. Wednesday, south winds 10 to 15 knots with gusts up to 20 knots, increasing to 20 to 25 knots with gusts up to 30 knots in the afternoon. Waves 3 to 4 feet, occasionally to 5 feet. Wednesday night, south winds 15 to 20 knots with gusts up to 30 knots, becoming southwest 10 to 15 knots with gusts up to 20 knots after midnight. Waves 3 to 4 feet, occasionally to 5 feet. A chance of showers in the evening, then showers likely after midnight. Thursday, northwest winds 10 to 15 knots with gusts up to 20 knots. Waves 2 to 3 feet. Showers likely in the morning. Thursday night, northwest winds 15 to 20 knots with gusts up to 25 knots. Waves 2 to 3 feet. Friday, northwest winds 15 to 20 knots with gusts up to 25 knots, diminishing to 10 to 15 knots in the afternoon. Waves 2 to 3 feet. Friday night, southwest winds 5 to 10 knots. Waves 1 foot. Saturday, southwest winds 5 to 10 knots. Gusts up to 15 knots in the afternoon. Waves 1 foot. Saturday night, southwest winds 10 to 15 knots. Waves 1 to 2 feet. Marine forecast, Chesapeake Bay from Little Creek, Virginia to Cape Henry, Virginia, including the Chesapeake Bay Bridge Tunnel. Today, north winds 5 to 10 knots with gusts up to 15 knots, becoming east late. Waves 1 to 2 feet. Wave detail, east 2 feet at 7 seconds and north 1 foot at 4 seconds. Tonight, south winds 10 to 15 knots with gusts up to 20 knots. Waves 2 to 3 feet. Wave detail, east 2 feet at 6 seconds and northwest 1 foot at 4 seconds. Wednesday, south winds 10 to 15 knots, increasing to 20 to 25 knots with gusts up to 30 knots in the afternoon. Waves 3 to 4 feet, occasionally to 5 feet. Wave detail, southeast 3 feet at 5 seconds and southwest 1 foot at 2 seconds. Wednesday night, south winds 15 to 20 knots, becoming southwest 10 to 15 knots after midnight. Gusts up to 25 knots. Waves 3 to 4 feet, occasionally to 5 feet. Wave detail, southeast 4 feet at 5 seconds. A chance of showers in the evening, then showers likely after midnight. Thursday, northwest winds 10 to 15 knots with gusts up to 20 knots. Waves 2 to 3 feet. Wave detail, west 2 feet at 3 seconds and southeast 2 feet at 6 seconds. Showers likely in the morning. Thursday night, northwest winds 15 to 20 knots with gusts up to 25 knots. Waves 2 to 3 feet.
Wave detail, northwest 3 feet at 4 seconds and southeast 2 feet at 7 seconds. Friday, northwest winds 15 to 20 knots, diminishing to 10 to 15 knots in the afternoon. Gusts up to 25 knots. Waves 3 to 4 feet, occasionally to 5 feet, subsiding to 2 feet in the afternoon. Friday night, southwest winds 5 to 10 knots. Waves 1 to 2 feet. Saturday, southwest winds 5 to 10 knots. Gusts up to 15 knots in the afternoon. Waves around 2 feet. Saturday night, southwest winds 10 to 15 knots. Waves around 2 feet. Marine forecast, Currid Sound. Today, north winds 5 to 10 knots with gusts up to 15 knots, becoming east late. Waves around 1 foot. Tonight, southeast winds 5 to 10 knots. Gusts up to 15 knots in the late evening and overnight. Waves around 1 foot. Wednesday, south winds 5 to 10 knots, increasing to 10 to 15 knots in the afternoon. Gusts up to 20 knots. Waves around 1 foot, increasing to 1 to 2 feet in the afternoon. Wednesday night, south winds 10 to 15 knots, becoming southwest 5 to 10 knots after midnight. Gusts up to 20 knots. Waves 1 to 2 feet, diminishing to around 1 foot after midnight. A chance of showers after midnight. Thursday, northwest winds 5 to 10 knots with gusts up to 15 knots. Waves around 1 foot. A chance of showers in the morning. Thursday night, northwest winds 5 to 10 knots, increasing to 10 to 15 knots after midnight. Gusts up to 20 knots. Waves around 1 foot, increasing to 1 to 2 feet after midnight. Friday, northwest winds 5 to 10 knots with gusts up to 15 knots. Waves around 1 foot. Friday night, south winds 5 knots. Waves 1 foot or less and light chop. Saturday, southwest winds 5 to 10 knots with gusts up to 15 knots. Waves around 1 foot. Saturday night, southwest winds 5 to 10 knots with gusts up to 20 knots. Waves around 1 foot. The current time is 9:22 a.m. Eastern Daylight Time. Offshore waters forecast Baltimore Canyon to Cape Charles Light to 100 nautical miles. Today, north to northwest winds 10 to 15 knots, becoming north 5 to 10 knots. Seas 3 to 6 feet. Tonight, southeast winds 5 to 10 knots, becoming south. Seas 3 to 4 feet. Wednesday, south winds 10 to 15 knots. Seas 3 to 4 feet. Wednesday night, south winds 10 to 15 knots, becoming south to southwest 5 to 10 knots. Seas 3 to 5 feet. Thursday, west to northwest winds 10 to 15 knots. Seas 4 to 5 feet. Thursday night, northwest winds 10 to 20 knots. Seas 4 to 6 feet. Friday, northwest winds 15 to 20 knots. Seas 5 to 6 feet. Friday night, west to southwest winds 5 to 10 knots. Seas 4 to 5 feet. Saturday, southwest winds 5 to 10 knots, increasing to 10 to 15 knots. Seas 4 to 5 feet. Saturday night, southwest winds 15 to 20 knots. Seas 5 to 7 feet. Hazardous weather information. Now here is the hazardous weather outlook for southeast Maryland, northeast North Carolina, central Virginia, east central Virginia, eastern Virginia, north central Virginia, south central Virginia, and southeast Virginia. Today and tonight. No hazardous weather is expected at this time. And now the extended outlook for the period Wednesday through Monday. No hazardous weather is expected at this time. The key weather messages for the next 7 days. Patchy fog early this morning, otherwise dry and pleasant today with mild temperatures. Another cold front brings additional chances for widespread showers and possibly a few thunderstorms late Wednesday/Wednesday night. Warming up to above average temperatures for the weekend, with well above normal temps into next week. Now the official National Weather Service forecast. Today, mostly sunny. Highs in the lower 70s. North winds around 5 miles per hour. Tonight, clear. Lows around 50. South winds around 5 miles per hour. Wednesday, sunny. Highs in the upper 70s. South winds 10 to 15 miles per hour. Wednesday night, a chance of showers in the evening, then showers likely with a slight chance of thunderstorms after midnight. Lows in the mid-50s.
south winds 5 to 10 miles per hour. Gusts up to 20 miles per hour in the evening. Chance of rain 60%. Thursday, partly sunny. A chance of showers, mainly in the morning. Highs around 70. Northwest winds 5 to 10 miles per hour. Chance of rain 50%. Thursday night, partly cloudy in the evening, then clearing. Lows in the upper 40s. Friday, sunny. Highs in the mid-70s. Friday night, mostly clear. Lows in the mid-50s. Saturday, sunny. Highs in the mid-80s. Saturday night, mostly clear in the evening, then becoming partly cloudy. Lows in the mid-60s. Sunday, mostly sunny. Highs in the lower 90s. Sunday night, mostly clear. Lows in the upper 60s. Monday, mostly sunny. Highs in the lower 90s. Here are the marine and buoy reports for 9 a.m. across the lower Chesapeake Bay and coastal waters. All wave and swell heights are in feet. Wave and swell periods are in seconds. Potomac River buoy, air temperature was 56. The wind was northeast at 14, knots gusting to 17. Cove Point, winds were northeast, 2 knots. Piney Point, winds were northeast, 7 knots. Bishop's Head, winds were northeast, 9 knots. Water temperature 60. Lewisetta, winds were northeast, 5 knots. Water temperature 62. Rappahannock Light, winds were northwest, 12 knots. Yorktown Coast Guard Station, winds were northwest, 10 knots. Water temperature 63. Crypto Peak, water temperature 61. The wind was north at 12 knots. Dominion Terminal Newport News, winds were northwest, 8 knots. South Craney Island, winds were north, 7 knots. Cape Henry, winds were north, 12 knots. Brandywine Chill Light, Delaware, winds were northeast, 14 knots. Fenwick Island buoy, winds were north, 14 knots. Water temperature 53. Air temperature 53. Buoy off Virginia Beach 64 nautical miles. Water temperature 71. Air temperature 58. Buoy just east of Cape Henry. Water temperature 57. Wave heights 3. Wave period 6. Swell period 11. Duck Cove Pier, winds were north, 12 knots. Water temperature 59. Diamond Shoals buoy, air temperature was 62. Wave height 5 feet. Wave period 9. The wind was north at 17, knots gusting to 23. Marine forecast, Chesapeake Bay from New Point Comfort to Little Creek, Virginia. Today, northwest winds 5 to 10 knots with gusts up to 15 knots, becoming east late. Waves 1 to 2 feet. Tonight, south winds 10 to 15 knots with gusts up to 20 knots. Waves 2 to 3 feet. Wednesday, south winds 10 to 15 knots with gusts up to 20 knots, increasing to 20 to 25 knots with gusts up to 30 knots in the afternoon. Waves 3 to 4 feet, occasionally to 5 feet. Wednesday night, south winds 15 to 20 knots with gusts up to 30 knots, becoming southwest 10 to 15 knots with gusts up to 20 knots after midnight. Waves 3 to 4 feet, occasionally to 5 feet. A chance of showers in the evening, then showers likely after midnight. Thursday, northwest winds 10 to 15 knots with gusts up to 20 knots. Waves 2 to 3 feet. Showers likely in the morning. Thursday night, northwest winds 15 to 20 knots with gusts up to 25 knots. Waves 2 to 3 feet. Friday, northwest winds 15 to 20 knots with gusts up to 25 knots, diminishing to 10 to 15 knots in the afternoon. Waves 2 to 3 feet. Friday night, southwest winds 5 to 10 knots. Waves 1 foot. Saturday, southwest winds 5 to 10 knots. Gusts up to 15 knots in the afternoon. Waves 1 foot. Saturday night, southwest winds 10 to 15 knots. Waves 1 to 2 feet. Marine forecast, Chesapeake Bay from Little Creek, Virginia to Cape Henry, Virginia, including the Chesapeake Bay Bridge Tunnel. Today, north winds 5 to 10 knots with gusts up to 15 knots, becoming east late. Waves 1 to 2 feet. Wave detail, east 2 feet at 7 seconds and north 1 foot at 4 seconds. Tonight, south winds 10 to 15 knots with gusts up to 20 knots. Waves 2 to 3 feet.
Wave detail, east 2 feet at 6 seconds and northwest 1 foot at 4 seconds. Wednesday, south winds 10 to 15 knots, increasing to 20 to 25 knots with gusts up to 30 knots in the afternoon. Waves 3 to 4 feet, occasionally to 5 feet. Wave detail, southeast 3 feet at 5 seconds and southwest 1 foot at 2 seconds. Wednesday night, south winds 15 to 20 knots, becoming southwest 10 to 15 knots after midnight. Gusts up to 25 knots. Waves 3 to 4 feet, occasionally to 5 feet. Wave detail, southeast 4 feet at 5 seconds. A chance of showers in the evening, then showers likely after midnight. Thursday, northwest winds 10 to 15 knots with gusts up to 20 knots. Waves 2 to 3 feet. Wave detail, west 2 feet at 3 seconds and southeast 2 feet at 6 seconds. Showers likely in the morning. Thursday night, northwest winds 15 to 20 knots with gusts up to 25 knots. Waves 2 to 3 feet. Wave detail, northwest 3 feet at 4 seconds and southeast 2 feet at 7 seconds. Friday, northwest winds 15 to 20 knots, diminishing to 10 to 15 knots in the afternoon. Gusts up to 25 knots. Waves 3 to 4 feet, occasionally to 5 feet, subsiding to 2 feet in the afternoon. Friday night, southwest winds 5 to 10 knots. Waves 1 to 2 feet. Saturday, southwest winds 5 to 10 knots. Gusts up to 15 knots in the afternoon. Waves around 2 feet. Saturday night, southwest winds 10 to 15 knots. Waves around 2 feet. Marine forecast, Kerbic Sound. Today, north winds 5 to 10 knots with gusts up to 15 knots, becoming east late. Waves around 1 foot. Tonight, southeast winds 5 to 10 knots. Gusts up to 15 knots in the late evening and overnight. Waves around 1 foot. Wednesday, south winds 5 to 10 knots, increasing to 10 to 15 knots in the afternoon. Gusts up to 20 knots. Waves around 1 foot, increasing to 1 to 2 feet in the afternoon. Wednesday night, south winds 10 to 15 knots, becoming southwest 5 to 10 knots after midnight. Gusts up to 20 knots. Waves 1 to 2 feet, diminishing to around 1 foot after midnight. A chance of showers after midnight. Thursday, northwest winds 5 to 10 knots with gusts up to 15 knots. Waves around 1 foot. A chance of showers in the morning. Thursday night, northwest winds 5 to 10 knots, increasing to 10 to 15 knots after midnight. Gusts up to 20 knots. Waves around 1 foot, increasing to 1 to 2 feet after midnight. Friday, northwest winds 5 to 10 knots with gusts up to 15 knots. Waves around 1 foot. Friday night, south winds 5 knots. Waves 1 foot or less and light chop. Saturday, southwest winds 5 to 10 knots with gusts up to 15 knots. Waves around 1 foot. Saturday night, southwest winds 5 to 10 knots with gusts up to 20 knots. Waves around 1 foot. The current time is 9:33 a.m. Eastern Daylight Time. Offshore waters forecast Baltimore Canyon to Cape Charles Light to 100 nautical miles. Today, north to northwest winds 10 to 15 knots, becoming north 5 to 10 knots. Seas 3 to 6 feet. Tonight, southeast winds 5 to 10 knots, becoming south. Seas 3 to 4 feet. Wednesday, south winds 10 to 15 knots. Seas 3 to 4 feet. Wednesday night, south winds 10 to 15 knots, becoming south to southwest 5 to 10 knots. Seas 3 to 5 feet. Thursday, west to northwest winds 10 to 15 knots. Seas 4 to 5 feet. Thursday night, northwest winds 10 to 20 knots. Seas 4 to 6 feet. Friday, northwest winds 15 to 20 knots. Seas 5 to 6 feet. Friday night, west to southwest winds 5 to 10 knots. Seas 4 to 5 feet. Saturday, southwest winds 5 to 10 knots, increasing to 10 to 15 knots. Seas 4 to 5 feet. Saturday night, southwest winds 15 to 20 knots. Seas 5 to 7 feet. This is NOAA's National Weather Service All Hazards Weather Radio, KHB 37, broadcasting from Wakefield, Virginia, transmitting from Driver, Virginia on a frequency of 162.550 MHz.
The following information is for Hampton Roads in northeast North Carolina, the southern part of the Chesapeake Bay and adjacent coastal waters. Hazardous weather information. Now here is the hazardous weather outlook for southeast Maryland, northeast North Carolina, central Virginia, east central Virginia, eastern Virginia, north central Virginia, south central Virginia, and southeast Virginia. Today and tonight. No hazardous weather is expected at this time. And now the extended outlook for the period Wednesday through Monday. No hazardous weather is expected at this time. The key weather messages for the next 7 days. Patchy fog early this morning, otherwise dry and pleasant today with mild temperatures. Another cold front brings additional chances for widespread showers and possibly a few thunderstorms late Wednesday/Wednesday night. Warming up to above average temperatures for the weekend, with well above normal temps into next week. Now the official National Weather Service forecast. Today, mostly sunny. Highs in the lower 70s. North winds around 5 miles per hour. Tonight, clear. Lows around 50. South winds around 5 miles per hour. Wednesday, sunny. Highs in the upper 70s. South winds 10 to 15 miles per hour. Wednesday night, a chance of showers in the evening, then showers likely with a slight chance of thunderstorms after midnight. Lows in the mid-50s. South winds 5 to 10 miles per hour. Gusts up to 20 miles per hour in the evening. Chance of rain 60%. Thursday, partly sunny. A chance of showers, mainly in the morning. Highs around 70. Northwest winds 5 to 10 miles per hour. Chance of rain 50%. Thursday night, partly cloudy in the evening, then clearing. Lows in the upper 40s. Friday, sunny. Highs in the mid-70s. Friday night, mostly clear. Lows in the mid-50s. Saturday, sunny. Highs in the mid-80s. Saturday night, mostly clear in the evening, then becoming partly cloudy. Lows in the mid-60s. Sunday, mostly sunny. Highs in the lower 90s. Sunday night, mostly clear. Lows in the upper 60s. Monday, mostly sunny. Highs in the lower 90s. Here are the marine and buoy reports for 9 a.m. across the lower Chesapeake Bay and coastal waters. All wave and swell heights are in feet. Wave and swell periods are in seconds. Potomac River buoy, air temperature was 56. The wind was northeast at 14, knots gusting to 17. Cove Point, winds were northeast, 2 knots. Piney Point, winds were northeast, 7 knots. Bishop's Head, winds were northeast, 9 knots. Water temperature 60. Lewisetta, winds were northeast, 5 knots. Water temperature 62. Rappahannock Light, winds were northwest, 12 knots. Yorktown Coast Guard Station, winds were northwest, 10 knots. Water temperature 63. Crypto Peak, water temperature 61. The wind was north at 12 knots. Dominion Terminal Newport News, winds were northwest, 8 knots. South Craney Island, winds were north, 7 knots. Cape Henry, winds were north, 12 knots. Brandywine Chill Lake, Delaware, winds were northeast, 14 knots. Fenwick Island buoy, winds were north, 14 knots. Water temperature 53. Air temperature 53. Buoy off Virginia Beach 64 nautical miles. Water temperature 71. Air temperature 58. Buoy just east of Cape Henry. Water temperature 57. Wave heights 3. Wave period 6. Swell period 11. Duck Cove here, winds were north, 12 knots. Water temperature 59. Diamond Shoals buoy, air temperature was 62. Wave height 5 feet. Wave period 9. The wind was north at 17, knots gusting to 23. Marine forecast, Chesapeake Bay from New Point Comfort to Little Creek, Virginia. Today, northwest winds 5 to 10 knots with gusts up to 15 knots, becoming east late. Waves 1 to 2 feet. Tonight, south winds 10 to 15 knots with gusts up to 20 knots. Waves 2 to 3 feet. Wednesday, south winds 10 to 15 knots with gusts up to 20 knots, increasing to 20 to 25 knots with gusts up to 30 knots in the afternoon. Waves 3 to 4 feet, occasionally to 5 feet. Wednesday night,
south winds 15 to 20 knots with gusts up to 30 knots, becoming southwest 10 to 15 knots with gusts up to 20 knots after midnight. Waves 3 to 4 feet, occasionally to 5 feet. A chance of showers in the evening, then showers likely after midnight. Thursday, northwest winds 10 to 15 knots with gusts up to 20 knots. Waves 2 to 3 feet. Showers likely in the morning. Thursday night, northwest winds 15 to 20 knots with gusts up to 25 knots. Waves 2 to 3 feet. Friday, northwest winds 15 to 20 knots with gusts up to 25 knots, diminishing to 10 to 15 knots in the afternoon. Waves 2 to 3 feet. Friday night, southwest winds 5 to 10 knots. Waves 1 foot. Saturday, southwest winds 5 to 10 knots. Gusts up to 15 knots in the afternoon. Waves 1 foot. Saturday night, southwest winds 10 to 15 knots. Waves 1 to 2 feet. Marine forecast, Chesapeake Bay from Little Creek, Virginia to Cape Henry, Virginia, including the Chesapeake Bay Bridge Tunnel. Today, north winds 5 to 10 knots with gusts up to 15 knots, becoming east late. Waves 1 to 2 feet. Wave detail, east 2 feet at 7 seconds and north 1 foot at 4 seconds. Tonight, south winds 10 to 15 knots with gusts up to 20 knots. Waves 2 to 3 feet. Wave detail, east 2 feet at 6 seconds and northwest 1 foot at 4 seconds. Wednesday, south winds 10 to 15 knots, increasing to 20 to 25 knots with gusts up to 30 knots in the afternoon. Waves 3 to 4 feet, occasionally to 5 feet. Wave detail, southeast 3 feet at 5 seconds and southwest 1 foot at 2 seconds. Wednesday night, south winds 15 to 20 knots, becoming southwest 10 to 15 knots after midnight. Gusts up to 25 knots. Waves 3 to 4 feet, occasionally to 5 feet. Wave detail, southeast 4 feet at 5 seconds. A chance of showers in the evening, then showers likely after midnight. Thursday, northwest winds 10 to 15 knots with gusts up to 20 knots. Waves 2 to 3 feet. Wave detail, west 2 feet at 3 seconds and southeast 2 feet at 6 seconds. Showers likely in the morning. Thursday night, northwest winds 15 to 20 knots with gusts up to 25 knots. Waves 2 to 3 feet. Wave detail, northwest 3 feet at 4 seconds and southeast 2 feet at 7 seconds. Friday, northwest winds 15 to 20 knots, diminishing to 10 to 15 knots in the afternoon. Gusts up to 25 knots. Waves 3 to 4 feet, occasionally to 5 feet, subsiding to 2 feet in the afternoon. Friday night, southwest winds 5 to 10 knots. Waves 1 to 2 feet. Saturday, southwest winds 5 to 10 knots. Gusts up to 15 knots in the afternoon. Waves around 2 feet. Saturday night, southwest winds 10 to 15 knots. Waves around 2 feet. Marine forecast, Kerbic Sound. Today, north winds 5 to 10 knots with gusts up to 15 knots, becoming east late. Waves around 1 foot. Tonight, southeast winds 5 to 10 knots. Gusts up to 15 knots in the late evening and overnight. Waves around 1 foot. Wednesday, south winds 5 to 10 knots, increasing to 10 to 15 knots in the afternoon. Gusts up to 20 knots. Waves around 1 foot, increasing to 1 to 2 feet in the afternoon. Wednesday night, south winds 10 to 15 knots, becoming southwest 5 to 10 knots after midnight. Gusts up to 20 knots. Waves 1 to 2 feet, diminishing to around 1 foot after midnight. A chance of showers after midnight. Thursday, northwest winds 5 to 10 knots with gusts up to 15 knots. Waves around 1 foot. A chance of showers in the morning. Thursday night, northwest winds 5 to 10 knots, increasing to 10 to 15 knots after midnight. Gusts up to 20 knots. Waves around 1 foot, increasing to 1 to 2 feet after midnight. Friday, northwest winds 5 to 10 knots with gusts up to 15 knots. Waves around 1 foot. Friday night, south winds 5 knots. Waves 1 foot or less and light chop. Saturday, southwest winds 5 to 10 knots with gusts up to 15 knots. Waves around 1 foot. Saturday night, southwest winds 5 to 10 knots with gusts up to 20 knots. Waves around 1 foot.
The current time is 9:45 a.m. Eastern Daylight Time. Offshore waters forecast Baltimore Canyon to Cape Charles Light to 100 nautical miles. Today, north to northwest winds 10 to 15 knots, becoming north 5 to 10 knots. Seas 3 to 6 feet. Tonight, southeast winds 5 to 10 knots, becoming south. Seas 3 to 4 feet. Wednesday, south winds 10 to 15 knots. Seas 3 to 4 feet. Wednesday night, south winds 10 to 15 knots, becoming south to southwest 5 to 10 knots. Seas 3 to 5 feet. Thursday, west to northwest winds 10 to 15 knots. Seas 4 to 5 feet. Thursday night, northwest winds 10 to 20 knots. Seas 4 to 6 feet. Friday, northwest winds 15 to 20 knots. Seas 5 to 6 feet. Friday night, west to southwest winds 5 to 10 knots. Seas 4 to 5 feet. Saturday, southwest winds 5 to 10 knots, increasing to 10 to 15 knots. Seas 4 to 5 feet. Saturday night, southwest winds 15 to 20 knots. Seas 5 to 7 feet. Attention, voluntary speed reduction zones to protect North Atlantic right whales may be in effect along the USL. East Coast where right whales have been detected. All mariners and recreational boaters are requested to route these areas or transit through them at 10 knots or less. Consult broadcast notice to mariners, NAVTEX, and local notice to mariners for more information. Please report sightings of dead, injured, or entangled whales to 866-755-6622 or to the USAL. 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Hazardous weather information. Now here is the hazardous weather outlook for Southeast Maryland, Northeast North Carolina, Central Virginia, East Central Virginia, Eastern Virginia, North Central Virginia, South Central Virginia, and Southeast Virginia. Today and tonight. No hazardous weather is expected at this time. And now the extended outlook for the period Wednesday through Monday. No hazardous weather is expected at this time. The key weather messages for the next 7 days. Patchy fog early this morning, otherwise dry and pleasant today with mild temperatures. Another cold front brings additional chances for widespread showers and possibly a few thunderstorms late Wednesday/Wednesday night. Warming up to above average temperatures for the weekend, with well above normal temps into next week. Now the official National Weather Service forecast. Rest of today, sunny. Highs in the lower 70s. North winds around 5 miles per hour. Tonight, clear. Lows around 50. South winds around 5 miles per hour. Wednesday, sunny. Highs in the upper 70s. South winds 10 to 15 miles per hour. Wednesday night, mostly cloudy. A chance of showers in the evening, then showers likely after midnight. Lows in the mid-50s. South winds 5 to 10 miles per hour. Gusts up to 20 miles per hour in the evening. Chance of rain 60%. Thursday, partly sunny. A chance of showers, mainly in the morning. Highs around 70. Northwest winds 5 to 10 miles per hour. Chance of rain 50%. Thursday night, partly cloudy in the evening, then clearing. Lows in the upper 40s. Friday, sunny. Highs in the mid-70s. Friday night, mostly clear. Lows in the mid-50s. Saturday, sunny. Highs in the mid-80s. Saturday night, mostly clear in the evening, then becoming partly cloudy. Lows in the mid-60s. Sunday, mostly sunny. Highs in the lower 90s. Sunday night, mostly clear. Lows in the upper 60s. Monday, mostly sunny. Highs in the lower 90s. Here are the marine and buoy reports for 9 a.m. across the lower Chesapeake Bay and coastal waters. All wave and swell heights are in feet. Wave and swell periods are in seconds. Potomac River buoy, air temperature was 56. The wind was northeast at 14, knots gusting to 17. Cove Point, winds were northeast, 2 knots. Piney Point, winds were northeast, 7 knots. Bishop's Head, winds were northeast, 9 knots. Water temperature 60. Lewisetta, winds were northeast, 5 knots. Water temperature 62. Rappahannock Light,
winds were northwest, 12 knots. Yorktown Coast Guard Station, winds were northwest, 10 knots. Water temperature 63. Crypto Peak, water temperature 61. The wind was north at 12 knots. Dominion Terminal Newport News, winds were northwest, 8 knots. South Craney Island, winds were north, 7 knots. Cape Henry, winds were north, 12 knots. Brandywine Chillwite, Delaware, winds were northeast, 14 knots. Fenwick Island Buoy, winds were north, 14 knots. Water temperature 53. Air temperature 53. Buoy off Virginia Beach 64 nautical miles. Water temperature 71. Air temperature 58. Buoy just east of Cape Henry. Water temperature 57. Wave heights 3. Wave period 6. Swell period 11. Duck Cove Pier, winds were north, 12 knots. Water temperature 59. Diamond Shoals Buoy, air temperature was 62. Wave height 5 feet. Wave period 9. The wind was north at 17, knots, gusting to 23. Marine forecast, Chesapeake Bay from New Point Comfort to Little Creek, Virginia. Today, northwest winds 5 to 10 knots with gusts up to 15 knots, becoming east late. Waves 1 to 2 feet. Tonight, south winds 10 to 15 knots with gusts up to 20 knots. Waves 2 to 3 feet. Wednesday, south winds 10 to 15 knots with gusts up to 20 knots, increasing to 20 to 25 knots with gusts up to 30 knots in the afternoon. Waves 3 to 4 feet, occasionally to 5 feet. Wednesday night, south winds 15 to 20 knots with gusts up to 30 knots, becoming southwest 10 to 15 knots with gusts up to 20 knots after midnight. Waves 3 to 4 feet, occasionally to 5 feet. A chance of showers in the evening, then showers likely after midnight. Thursday, northwest winds 10 to 15 knots with gusts up to 20 knots. Waves 2 to 3 feet. Showers likely in the morning. Thursday night, northwest winds 15 to 20 knots with gusts up to 25 knots. Waves 2 to 3 feet. Friday, northwest winds 15 to 20 knots with gusts up to 25 knots, diminishing to 10 to 15 knots in the afternoon. Waves 2 to 3 feet. Friday night, southwest winds 5 to 10 knots. Waves 1 foot. Saturday, southwest winds 5 to 10 knots. Gusts up to 15 knots in the afternoon. Waves 1 foot. Saturday night, southwest winds 10 to 15 knots. Waves 1 to 2 feet. Marine forecast, Chesapeake Bay from Little Creek, Virginia to Cape Henry, Virginia, including the Chesapeake Bay Bridge Tunnel. Today, north winds 5 to 10 knots with gusts up to 15 knots, becoming east late. Waves 1 to 2 feet. Wave detail, east 2 feet at 7 seconds and north 1 foot at 4 seconds. Tonight, south winds 10 to 15 knots with gusts up to 20 knots. Waves 2 to 3 feet. Wave detail, east 2 feet at 6 seconds and northwest 1 foot at 4 seconds. Wednesday, south winds 10 to 15 knots, increasing to 20 to 25 knots with gusts up to 30 knots in the afternoon. Waves 3 to 4 feet, occasionally to 5 feet. Wave detail, southeast 3 feet at 5 seconds and southwest 1 foot at 2 seconds. Wednesday night, south winds 15 to 20 knots, becoming southwest 10 to 15 knots after midnight. Gusts up to 25 knots. Waves 3 to 4 feet, occasionally to 5 feet. Wave detail, southeast 4 feet at 5 seconds. A chance of showers in the evening, then showers likely after midnight. Thursday, northwest winds 10 to 15 knots with gusts up to 20 knots. Waves 2 to 3 feet. Wave detail, west 2 feet at 3 seconds and southeast 2 feet at 6 seconds. Showers likely in the morning. Thursday night, northwest winds 15 to 20 knots with gusts up to 25 knots. Waves 2 to 3 feet. Wave detail, northwest 3 feet at 4 seconds and southeast 2 feet at 7 seconds. Friday, northwest winds 15 to 20 knots, diminishing to 10 to 15 knots in the afternoon. Gusts up to 25 knots. Waves 3 to 4 feet, occasionally to 5 feet, subsiding to 2 feet in the afternoon. Friday night, southwest winds 5 to 10 knots. Waves 1 to 2 feet. Saturday, southwest winds 5 to 10 knots.
Gusts up to 15 knots in the afternoon. Waves around 2 feet. Saturday night, southwest winds 10 to 15 knots. Waves around 2 feet. Marine

south winds 10 to 15 knots, becoming southwest 5 to 10 knots after midnight. Gusts up to 20 knots. Waves 1 to 2 feet, diminishing to around 1 foot after midnight. A chance of showers after midnight. Thursday, northwest winds 5 to 10 knots with gusts up to 15 knots. Waves around 1 foot. A chance of showers in the morning. Thursday night, northwest winds 5 to 10 knots, increasing to 10 to 15 knots after midnight. Gusts up to 20 knots. Waves around 1 foot, increasing to 1 to 2 feet after midnight. Friday, northwest winds 5 to 10 knots with gusts up to 15 knots. Waves around 1 foot. Friday night, south winds 5 knots. Waves 1 foot or less and light chop. Saturday, southwest winds 5 to 10 knots with gusts up to 15 knots. Waves around 1 foot. Saturday night, southwest winds 5 to 10 knots with gusts up to 20 knots. Waves around 1 foot. The current time is 9:57 a.m. Eastern Daylight Time. Offshore waters forecast Baltimore Canyon to Cape Charles Light to 100 nautical miles. Today, north to northwest winds 10 to 15 knots, becoming north 5 to 10 knots. Seas 3 to 6 feet. Tonight, southeast winds 5 to 10 knots, becoming south. Seas 3 to 4 feet. Wednesday, south winds 10 to 15 knots. Seas 3 to 4 feet. Wednesday night, south winds 10 to 15 knots, becoming south to southwest 5 to 10 knots. Seas 3 to 5 feet. Thursday, west to northwest winds 10 to 15 knots. Seas 4 to 5 feet. Thursday night, northwest winds 10 to 20 knots. Seas 4 to 6 feet. Friday, northwest winds 15 to 20 knots. Seas 5 to 6 feet. Friday night, west to southwest winds 5 to 10 knots. Seas 4 to 5 feet. Saturday, southwest winds 5 to 10 knots, increasing to 10 to 15 knots. Seas 4 to 5 feet. Saturday night, southwest winds 15 to 20 knots. Seas 5 to 7 feet. Hazardous weather information. Now here is the hazardous weather outlook for southeast Maryland, northeast North Carolina, central Virginia, east central Virginia, eastern Virginia, north central Virginia, south central Virginia, and southeast Virginia. Today and tonight. No hazardous weather is expected at this time. And now the extended outlook for the period Wednesday through Monday. No hazardous weather is expected at this time. The key weather messages for the next 7 days. Patchy fog early this morning, otherwise dry and pleasant today with mild temperatures. Another cold front brings additional chances for widespread showers and possibly a few thunderstorms late Wednesday/Wednesday night. Warming up to above average temperatures for the weekend, with well above normal temps into next week. Now the official National Weather Service forecast. Rest of today, sunny. Highs in the lower 70s. North winds around 5 miles per hour. Tonight, clear. Lows around 50. South winds around 5 miles per hour. Wednesday, sunny. Highs in the upper 70s. South winds 10 to 15 miles per hour. Wednesday night, mostly cloudy. A chance of showers in the evening, then showers likely after midnight. Lows in the mid-50s. South winds 5 to 10 miles per hour. Gusts up to 20 miles per hour in the evening. Chance of rain 60%. Thursday, partly sunny. A chance of showers, mainly in the morning. Highs around 70. Northwest winds 5 to 10 miles per hour. Chance of rain 50%. Thursday night, partly cloudy in the evening, then clearing. Lows in the upper 40s. Friday, sunny. Highs in the mid-70s. Friday night, mostly clear. Lows in the mid-50s. Saturday, sunny. Highs in the mid-80s. Saturday night, mostly clear in the evening, then becoming partly cloudy. Lows in the mid-60s. Sunday, mostly sunny. Highs in the lower 90s. Sunday night, mostly clear. Lows in the upper 60s. Monday, mostly sunny. Highs in the lower 90s. Here are the marine and buoy reports for 9 a.m. across the lower Chesapeake Bay and coastal waters. All wave and swell heights are in feet. Wave and swell periods are in seconds. Potomac River buoy, air temperature was 56.
The wind was northeast at 14 knots, gusting to 17. Cove Point, winds were northeast, 2 knots. Piney Point, winds were northeast, 7 knots. Bishop's Head, winds were northeast, 9 knots. Water temperature 60. Lewisetta, winds were northeast, 5 knots. Water temperature 62. Rappahannock Light, winds were northwest, 12 knots. Yorktown Coast Guard Station, winds were northwest, 10 knots. Water temperature 63. Crypto Peak, water temperature 61. The wind was north at 12 knots. Dominion Terminal Newport News, winds were northwest, 8 knots. South Craney Island, winds were north, 7 knots. Cape Henry, winds were north, 12 knots. Brandywine Chill Lake, Delaware, winds were northeast, 14 knots. Fenwick Island Buoy, winds were north, 14 knots. Water temperature 53. Air temperature 53. Buoy off Virginia Beach 64 nautical miles. Water temperature 71. Air temperature 58. Buoy just east of Cape Henry. Water temperature 57. Wave heights 3. Wave period 6. Swell period 11. Duck Cove here, winds were north, 12 knots. Water temperature 59. Diamond Shoals Buoy, air temperature was 62. Wave height 5 feet. Wave period 9. The wind was north at 17, knots, gusting to 23. Marine forecast, Chesapeake Bay from New Point Comfort to Little Creek, Virginia. Today, northwest winds 5 to 10 knots with gusts up to 15 knots, becoming east late. Waves 1 to 2 feet. Tonight, south winds 10 to 15 knots with gusts up to 20 knots. Waves 2 to 3 feet. Wednesday, south winds 10 to 15 knots with gusts up to 20 knots, increasing to 20 to 25 knots with gusts up to 30 knots in the afternoon. Waves 3 to 4 feet, occasionally to 5 feet. Wednesday night, south winds 15 to 20 knots with gusts up to 30 knots, becoming southwest 10 to 15 knots with gusts up to 20 knots after midnight. Waves 3 to 4 feet, occasionally to 5 feet. A chance of showers in the evening, then showers likely after midnight. Thursday, northwest winds 10 to 15 knots with gusts up to 20 knots. Waves 2 to 3 feet. Showers likely in the morning. Thursday night, northwest winds 15 to 20 knots with gusts up to 25 knots. Waves 2 to 3 feet. Friday, northwest winds 15 to 20 knots with gusts up to 25 knots, diminishing to 10 to 15 knots in the afternoon. Waves 2 to 3 feet. Friday night, southwest winds 5 to 10 knots. Waves 1 foot. Saturday, southwest winds 5 to 10 knots. Gusts up to 15 knots in the afternoon. Waves 1 foot. Saturday night, southwest winds 10 to 15 knots. Waves 1 to 2 feet. Marine forecast, Chesapeake Bay from Little Creek, Virginia to Cape Henry, Virginia, including the Chesapeake Bay Bridge Tunnel. Today, north winds 5 to 10 knots with gusts up to 15 knots, becoming east late. Waves 1 to 2 feet. Wave detail, east 2 feet at 7 seconds and north 1 foot at 4 seconds. Tonight, south winds 10 to 15 knots with gusts up to 20 knots. Waves 2 to 3 feet. Wave detail, east 2 feet at 6 seconds and northwest 1 foot at 4 seconds. Wednesday, south winds 10 to 15 knots, increasing to 20 to 25 knots with gusts up to 30 knots in the afternoon. Waves 3 to 4 feet, occasionally to 5 feet. Wave detail, southeast 3 feet at 5 seconds and southwest 1 foot at 2 seconds. Wednesday night, south winds 15 to 20 knots, becoming southwest 10 to 15 knots after midnight. Gusts up to 25 knots. Waves 3 to 4 feet, occasionally to 5 feet. Wave detail, southeast 4 feet at 5 seconds. A chance of showers in the evening, then showers likely after midnight. Thursday, northwest winds 10 to 15 knots with gusts up to 20 knots. Waves 2 to 3 feet. Wave detail, west 2 feet at 3 seconds and southeast 2 feet at 6 seconds. Showers likely in the morning. Thursday night, northwest winds 15 to 20 knots with gusts up to 25 knots. Waves 2 to 3 feet. Wave detail, northwest 3 feet at 4 seconds and southeast 2 feet at 7 seconds.
Friday, northwest winds 15 to 20 knots, diminishing to 10 to 15 knots in the afternoon. Gusts up to 25 knots. Waves 3 to 4 feet, occasionally to 5 feet, subsiding to 2 feet in the afternoon. Friday night, southwest winds 5 to 10 knots. Waves 1 to 2 feet. Saturday, southwest winds 5 to 10 knots. Gusts up to 15 knots in the afternoon. Waves around 2 feet. Saturday night, southwest winds 10 to 15 knots. Waves around 2 feet. This is NOAA's National Weather Service All Hazards Weather Radio, KHP 37, broadcasting from Wakefield, Virginia, transmitting from Driver, Virginia on a frequency of 162.550 MHz. The following information is for Hampton Roads and Northeast North Carolina, the southern part of the Chesapeake Bay and adjacent coastal waters. Marine forecast, Currid Sound. Today, north winds 5 to 10 knots with gusts up to 15 knots, becoming east late. Waves around 1 foot. Tonight, southeast winds 5 to 10 knots. Gusts up to 15 knots in the late evening and overnight. Waves around 1 foot. Wednesday, south winds 5 to 10 knots, increasing to 10 to 15 knots in the afternoon. Gusts up to 20 knots. Waves around 1 foot, increasing to 1 to 2 feet in the afternoon. Wednesday night, south winds 10 to 15 knots, becoming southwest 5 to 10 knots after midnight. Gusts up to 20 knots. Waves 1 to 2 feet, diminishing to around 1 foot after midnight. A chance of showers after midnight. Thursday, northwest winds 5 to 10 knots with gusts up to 15 knots. Waves around 1 foot. A chance of showers in the morning. Thursday night, northwest winds 5 to 10 knots, increasing to 10 to 15 knots after midnight. Gusts up to 20 knots. Waves around 1 foot, increasing to 1 to 2 feet after midnight. Friday, northwest winds 5 to 10 knots with gusts up to 15 knots. Waves around 1 foot. Friday night, south winds 5 knots. Waves 1 foot or less and light chop. Saturday, southwest winds 5 to 10 knots with gusts up to 15 knots. Waves around 1 foot. Saturday night, southwest winds 5 to 10 knots with gusts up to 20 knots. Waves around 1 foot. The current time is 10:08 a.m. Eastern Daylight Time. Offshore waters forecast Baltimore Canyon to Cape Charles Light to 100 nautical miles. Today, north to northwest winds 10 to 15 knots, becoming north 5 to 10 knots. Seas 3 to 6 feet. Tonight, southeast winds 5 to 10 knots, becoming south. Seas 3 to 4 feet. Wednesday, south winds 10 to 15 knots. Seas 3 to 4 feet. Wednesday night, south winds 10 to 15 knots, becoming south to southwest 5 to 10 knots. Seas 3 to 5 feet. Thursday, west to northwest winds 10 to 15 knots. Seas 4 to 5 feet. Thursday night, northwest winds 10 to 20 knots. Seas 4 to 6 feet. Friday, northwest winds 15 to 20 knots. Seas 5 to 6 feet. Friday night, west to southwest winds 5 to 10 knots. Seas 4 to 5 feet. Saturday, southwest winds 5 to 10 knots, increasing to 10 to 15 knots. Seas 4 to 5 feet. Saturday night, southwest winds 15 to 20 knots. Seas 5 to 7 feet. Hazardous weather information. Now here is the hazardous weather outlook for southeast Maryland, northeast North Carolina, central Virginia, east central Virginia, eastern Virginia, north central Virginia, south central Virginia, and southeast Virginia. Today and tonight. No hazardous weather is expected at this time. And now the extended outlook for the period Wednesday through Monday. No hazardous weather is expected at this time. The key weather messages for the next 7 days. Patchy fog early this morning, otherwise dry and pleasant today with mild temperatures. Another cold front brings additional chances for widespread showers and possibly a few thunderstorms late Wednesday/Wednesday night. Warming up to above average temperatures for the weekend, with well above normal temps into next week. Now the official National Weather Service forecast. Rest of today, sunny. Highs in the lower 70s. North winds around 5 miles per hour. Tonight, clear. Lows around 50. South winds around 5 miles per hour. Wednesday,
sunny. Highs in the upper 70s. South winds 10 to 15 miles per hour. Wednesday night, mostly cloudy. A chance of showers in the evening, then showers likely after midnight. Lows in the mid-50s. South winds 5 to 10 miles per hour. Gusts up to 20 miles per hour in the evening. Chance of rain 60%. Thursday, partly sunny. A chance of showers, mainly in the morning. Highs around 70. Northwest winds 5 to 10 miles per hour. Chance of rain 50%. Thursday night, partly cloudy in the evening, then clearing. Lows in the upper 40s. Friday, sunny. Highs in the mid-70s. Friday night, mostly clear. Lows in the mid-50s. Saturday, sunny. Highs in the mid-80s. Saturday night, mostly clear in the evening, then becoming partly cloudy. Lows in the mid-60s. Sunday, mostly sunny. Highs in the lower 90s. Sunday night, mostly clear. Lows in the upper 60s. Monday, mostly sunny. Highs in the lower 90s. Here are the marine and buoy reports for 9 a.m. across the lower Chesapeake Bay and coastal waters. All wave and swell heights are in feet. Wave and swell periods are in seconds. Potomac River buoy, air temperature was 56. The wind was northeast at 14, knots gusting to 17. Cove Point, winds were northeast, 2 knots. Piney Point, winds were northeast, 7 knots. Bishop's Head, winds were northeast, 9 knots. Water temperature 60. Lewisetta, winds were northeast, 5 knots. Water temperature 62. Rappahannock Light, winds were northwest, 12 knots. Yorktown Coast Guard Station, winds were northwest, 10 knots. Water temperature 63. Crypto Peak, water temperature 61. The wind was north at 12 knots. Dominion Terminal Newport News, winds were northwest, 8 knots. South Craney Island, winds were north, 7 knots. Cape Henry, winds were north, 12 knots. Brandywine Chill Lake, Delaware, winds were northeast, 14 knots. Fenwick Island buoy, winds were north, 14 knots. Water temperature 53. Air temperature 53. Buoy off Virginia Beach 64 nautical miles. Water temperature 71. Air temperature 58. Buoy just east of Cape Henry. Water temperature 57. Wave heights 3. Wave period 6. Swell period 11. Duck Cove here, winds were north, 12 knots. Water temperature 59. Diamond Shoals buoy, air temperature was 62. Wave height 5 feet. Wave period 9. The wind was north at 17, knots gusting to 23. Here are the marine and buoy reports for 10 a.m. across the lower Chesapeake Bay and coastal waters. All wave and swell heights are in feet. Wave and swell periods are in seconds. Potomac River buoy, air temperature was 56. The wind was northeast at 12 knots. Cove Point, air temperature was 55. The wind was north at 6 knots. Piney Point, winds were northeast, 7 knots. Bishop's Head, air temperature was 55. The wind was northeast at 10 knots. Lewisetta, air temperature was 56. Water temperature 63. The wind was northeast at 8 knots. Rappahannock Light, winds were northwest, 11 knots. Yorktown Coast Guard Station, air temperature was 54. Water temperature 64. The wind was northwest at 9 knots. Crypto Peak, water temperature 61. The wind was north at 12 knots. Dominion Terminal Newport News, air temperature was 57. The wind was northwest at 6 knots. South Craney Island, air temperature was 56. The wind was north at 7 knots. Cape Henry, air temperature was 55. The wind was north at 12 knots. Brandywine Chill Lake, Delaware, winds were northeast, 13 knots. Air temperature 52. Fenwick Island buoy, winds were north, 14 knots. Water temperature 53. Air temperature 52. Buoy off Virginia Beach 64 nautical miles. Water temperature 70. Air temperature 58. Buoy just east of Cape Henry. Water temperature 57. Wave heights 3. Wave period 6. Swell period 11.
Duck Cove here, air temperature was 55. The wind was north at 11 knots. Diamond Shoals buoy, winds were north, 17 knots. Water temperature 75. Air temperature 62. Marine forecast, Chesapeake Bay from New Point Comfort to Little Creek, Virginia. Today, northwest winds 5 to 10 knots with gusts up to 15 knots, becoming east late. Waves 1 to 2 feet. Tonight, south winds 10 to 15 knots with gusts up to 20 knots. Waves 2 to 3 feet. Wednesday, south winds 10 to 15 knots with gusts up to 20 knots, increasing to 20 to 25 knots with gusts up to 30 knots in the afternoon. Waves 3 to 4 feet, occasionally to 5 feet. Wednesday night, south winds 15 to 20 knots with gusts up to 30 knots, becoming southwest 10 to 15 knots with gusts up to 20 knots after midnight. Waves 3 to 4 feet, occasionally to 5 feet. A chance of showers in the evening, then showers likely after midnight. Thursday, northwest winds 10 to 15 knots with gusts up to 20 knots. Waves 2 to 3 feet. Showers likely in the morning. Thursday night, northwest winds 15 to 20 knots with gusts up to 25 knots. Waves 2 to 3 feet. Friday, northwest winds 15 to 20 knots with gusts up to 25 knots, diminishing to 10 to 15 knots in the afternoon. Waves 2 to 3 feet. Friday night, southwest winds 5 to 10 knots. Waves 1 foot. Saturday, southwest winds 5 to 10 knots. Gusts up to 15 knots in the afternoon. Waves 1 foot. Saturday night, southwest winds 10 to 15 knots. Waves 1 to 2 feet. Marine forecast, Chesapeake Bay from Little Creek, Virginia to Cape Henry, Virginia, including the Chesapeake Bay Bridge Tunnel. Today, north winds 5 to 10 knots with gusts up to 15 knots, becoming east late. Waves 1 to 2 feet. Wave detail, east 2 feet at 7 seconds and north 1 foot at 4 seconds. Tonight, south winds 10 to 15 knots with gusts up to 20 knots. Waves 2 to 3 feet. Wave detail, east 2 feet at 6 seconds and northwest 1 foot at 4 seconds. Wednesday, south winds 10 to 15 knots, increasing to 20 to 25 knots with gusts up to 30 knots in the afternoon. Waves 3 to 4 feet, occasionally to 5 feet. Wave detail, southeast 3 feet at 5 seconds and southwest 1 foot at 2 seconds. Wednesday night, south winds 15 to 20 knots, becoming southwest 10 to 15 knots after midnight. Gusts up to 25 knots. Waves 3 to 4 feet, occasionally to 5 feet. Wave detail, southeast 4 feet at 5 seconds. A chance of showers in the evening, then showers likely after midnight. Thursday, northwest winds 10 to 15 knots with gusts up to 20 knots. Waves 2 to 3 feet. Wave detail, west 2 feet at 3 seconds and southeast 2 feet at 6 seconds. Showers likely in the morning. Thursday night, northwest winds 15 to 20 knots with gusts up to 25 knots. Waves 2 to 3 feet. Wave detail, northwest 3 feet at 4 seconds and southeast 2 feet at 7 seconds. Friday, northwest winds 15 to 20 knots, diminishing to 10 to 15 knots in the afternoon. Gusts up to 25 knots. Waves 3 to 4 feet, occasionally to 5 feet, subsiding to 2 feet in the afternoon. Friday night, southwest winds 5 to 10 knots. Waves 1 to 2 feet. Saturday, southwest winds 5 to 10 knots. Gusts up to 15 knots in the afternoon. Waves around 2 feet. Saturday night, southwest winds 10 to 15 knots. Waves around 2 feet. Marine forecast, Currabeg Sound. Today, north winds 5 to 10 knots with gusts up to 15 knots, becoming east late. Waves around 1 foot. Tonight, southeast winds 5 to 10 knots. Gusts up to 15 knots in the late evening and overnight. Waves around 1 foot. Wednesday, south winds 5 to 10 knots, increasing to 10 to 15 knots in the afternoon. Gusts up to 20 knots. Waves around 1 foot, increasing to 1 to 2 feet in the afternoon. Wednesday night, south winds 10 to 15 knots, becoming southwest 5 to 10 knots after midnight. Gusts up to 20 knots. Waves 1 to 2 feet, diminishing to around 1 foot after midnight. A chance of showers after midnight.
Thursday, northwest winds 5 to 10 knots with gusts up to 15 knots. Waves around 1 foot. A chance of showers in the morning. Thursday night, northwest winds 5 to 10 knots, increasing to 10 to 15 knots after midnight. Gusts up to 20 knots. Waves around 1 foot, increasing to 1 to 2 feet after midnight. Friday, northwest winds 5 to 10 knots with gusts up to 15 knots. Waves around 1 foot. Friday night, south winds 5 knots. Waves 1 foot or less and light chop. Saturday, southwest winds 5 to 10 knots with gusts up to 15 knots. Waves around 1 foot. Saturday night, southwest winds 5 to 10 knots with gusts up to 20 knots. Waves around 1 foot. The current time is 10:21 a.m. Eastern Daylight Time. Offshore waters forecast Baltimore Canyon to Cape Charles Light to 100 nautical miles. Today, north to northwest winds 10 to 15 knots, becoming north 5 to 10 knots. Seas 3 to 6 feet. Tonight, southeast winds 5 to 10 knots, becoming south. Seas 3 to 4 feet. Wednesday, south winds 10 to 15 knots. Seas 3 to 4 feet. Wednesday night, south winds 10 to 15 knots, becoming south to southwest 5 to 10 knots. Seas 3 to 5 feet. Thursday, west to northwest winds 10 to 15 knots. Seas 4 to 5 feet. Thursday night, northwest winds 10 to 20 knots. Seas 4 to 6 feet. Friday, northwest winds 15 to 20 knots. Seas 5 to 6 feet. Friday night, west to southwest winds 5 to 10 knots. Seas 4 to 5 feet. Saturday, southwest winds 5 to 10 knots, increasing to 10 to 15 knots. Seas 4 to 5 feet. Saturday night, southwest winds 15 to 20 knots. Seas 5 to 7 feet. Hazardous weather information. Now here is the hazardous weather outlook for southeast Maryland, northeast North Carolina, central Virginia, east central Virginia, eastern Virginia, north central Virginia, south central Virginia, and southeast Virginia. Today and tonight. No hazardous weather is expected at this time. And now the extended outlook for the period Wednesday through Monday. No hazardous weather is expected at this time. The key weather messages for the next 7 days. Patchy fog early this morning, otherwise dry and pleasant today with mild temperatures. Another cold front brings additional chances for widespread showers and possibly a few thunderstorms late Wednesday/Wednesday night. Warming up to above average temperatures for the weekend, with well above normal temps into next week. Now the official National Weather Service forecast. Rest of today, sunny. Highs in the lower 70s. North winds around 5 miles per hour. Tonight, clear. Lows around 50. South winds around 5 miles per hour. Wednesday, sunny. Highs in the upper 70s. South winds 10 to 15 miles per hour. Wednesday night, mostly cloudy. A chance of showers in the evening, then showers likely after midnight. Lows in the mid-50s. South winds 5 to 10 miles per hour. Gusts up to 20 miles per hour in the evening. Chance of rain 60%. Thursday, partly sunny. A chance of showers, mainly in the morning. Highs around 70. Northwest winds 5 to 10 miles per hour. Chance of rain 50%. Thursday night, partly cloudy in the evening, then clearing. Lows in the upper 40s. Friday, sunny. Highs in the mid-70s. Friday night, mostly clear. Lows in the mid-50s. Saturday, sunny. Highs in the mid-80s. Saturday night, mostly clear in the evening, then becoming partly cloudy. Lows in the mid-60s. Sunday, mostly sunny. Highs in the lower 90s. Sunday night, mostly clear. Lows in the upper 60s. Monday, mostly sunny. Highs in the lower 90s. Here are the marine and buoy reports for 10 a.m. across the lower Chesapeake Bay and coastal waters. All wave and swell heights are in feet. Wave and swell periods are in seconds. Potomac River buoy, air temperature was 56. The wind was northeast at 12 knots. Cove Point, air temperature was 55. The wind was north at 6 knots. Piney Point, winds were northeast, 7 knots. Bishop's Head, air temperature was 55.
The wind was northeast at 10 knots. Lewiseta, air temperature was 56. Water temperature 63. The wind was northeast at 8 knots. Rappahannock Light, winds were northwest, 11 knots. Yorktown Coast Guard Station, air temperature was 54. Water temperature 64. The wind was northwest at 9 knots. Crypto Peak, water temperature 61. The wind was north at 12 knots. Dominion Terminal Newport News, air temperature was 57. The wind was northwest at 6 knots. South Craney Island, air temperature was 56. The wind was north at 7 knots. Cape Henry, air temperature was 55. The wind was north at 12 knots. Brandywine Chill Lake, Delaware, winds were northeast, 13 knots. Air temperature 52. Fenwick Island buoy, winds were north, 14 knots. Water temperature 53. Air temperature 52. Buoy off Virginia Beach 64 nautical miles. Water temperature 70. Air temperature 58. Buoy just east of Cape Henry. Water temperature 57. Wave heights 3. Wave period 6. Swell period 11. Duck Cove Pier, air temperature was 55. The wind was north at 11 knots. Diamond Shoals buoy, winds were north, 17 knots. Water temperature 75. Air temperature 62. Marine forecast, Chesapeake Bay from New Point Comfort to Little Creek, Virginia. Today, northwest winds 5 to 10 knots with gusts up to 15 knots, becoming east late. Waves 1 to 2 feet. Tonight, south winds 10 to 15 knots with gusts up to 20 knots. Waves 2 to 3 feet. Wednesday, south winds 10 to 15 knots with gusts up to 20 knots, increasing to 20 to 25 knots with gusts up to 30 knots in the afternoon. Waves 3 to 4 feet, occasionally to 5 feet. Wednesday night, south winds 15 to 20 knots with gusts up to 30 knots, becoming southwest 10 to 15 knots with gusts up to 20 knots after midnight. Waves 3 to 4 feet, occasionally to 5 feet. A chance of showers in the evening, then showers likely after midnight. Thursday, northwest winds 10 to 15 knots with gusts up to 20 knots. Waves 2 to 3 feet. Showers likely in the morning. Thursday night, northwest winds 15 to 20 knots with gusts up to 25 knots. Waves 2 to 3 feet. Friday, northwest winds 15 to 20 knots with gusts up to 25 knots, diminishing to 10 to 15 knots in the afternoon. Waves 2 to 3 feet. Friday night, southwest winds 5 to 10 knots. Waves 1 foot. Saturday, southwest winds 5 to 10 knots. Gusts up to 15 knots in the afternoon. Waves 1 foot. Saturday night, southwest winds 10 to 15 knots. Waves 1 to 2 feet. Marine forecast, Chesapeake Bay from Little Creek, Virginia to Cape Henry, Virginia, including the Chesapeake Bay Bridge Tunnel. Today, north winds 5 to 10 knots with gusts up to 15 knots, becoming east late. Waves 1 to 2 feet. Wave detail, east 2 feet at 7 seconds and north 1 foot at 4 seconds. Tonight, south winds 10 to 15 knots with gusts up to 20 knots. Waves 2 to 3 feet. Wave detail, east 2 feet at 6 seconds and northwest 1 foot at 4 seconds. Wednesday, south winds 10 to 15 knots, increasing to 20 to 25 knots with gusts up to 30 knots in the afternoon. Waves 3 to 4 feet, occasionally to 5 feet. Wave detail, southeast 3 feet at 5 seconds and southwest 1 foot at 2 seconds. Wednesday night, south winds 15 to 20 knots, becoming southwest 10 to 15 knots after midnight. Gusts up to 25 knots. Waves 3 to 4 feet, occasionally to 5 feet. Wave detail, southeast 4 feet at 5 seconds. A chance of showers in the evening, then showers likely after midnight. Thursday, northwest winds 10 to 15 knots with gusts up to 20 knots. Waves 2 to 3 feet. Wave detail, west 2 feet at 3 seconds and southeast 2 feet at 6 seconds. Showers likely in the morning. Thursday night, northwest winds 15 to 20 knots with gusts up to 25 knots. Waves 2 to 3 feet. Wave detail, northwest 3 feet at 4 seconds and southeast 2 feet at 7 seconds. Friday, northwest winds 15 to 20 knots, diminishing to 10 to 15 knots in the afternoon.
gusts up to 25 knots. Waves 3 to 4 feet, occasionally to 5 feet, subsiding to 2 feet in the afternoon. Friday night, southwest winds 5 to 10 knots. Waves 1 to 2 feet. Saturday, southwest winds 5 to 10 knots. Gusts up to 15 knots in the afternoon. Waves around 2 feet. Saturday night, southwest winds 10 to 15 knots. Waves around 2 feet. Marine forecast, Currituck Sound. Today, north winds 5 to 10 knots with gusts up to 15 knots, becoming east late. Waves around 1 foot. Tonight, southeast winds 5 to 10 knots. Gusts up to 15 knots in the late evening and overnight. Waves around 1 foot. Wednesday, south winds 5 to 10 knots, increasing to 10 to 15 knots in the afternoon. Gusts up to 20 knots. Waves around 1 foot, increasing to 1 to 2 feet in the afternoon. Wednesday night, south winds 10 to 15 knots, becoming southwest 5 to 10 knots after midnight. Gusts up to 20 knots. Waves 1 to 2 feet, diminishing to around 1 foot after midnight. A chance of showers after midnight. Thursday, northwest winds 5 to 10 knots with gusts up to 15 knots. Waves around 1 foot. A chance of showers in the morning. Thursday night, northwest winds 5 to 10 knots, increasing to 10 to 15 knots after midnight. Gusts up to 20 knots. Waves around 1 foot, increasing to 1 to 2 feet after midnight. Friday, northwest winds 5 to 10 knots with gusts up to 15 knots. Waves around 1 foot. Friday night, south winds 5 knots. Waves 1 foot or less and light chop. Saturday, southwest winds 5 to 10 knots with gusts up to 15 knots. Waves around 1 foot. Saturday night, southwest winds 5 to 10 knots with gusts up to 20 knots. Waves around 1 foot. The current time is 10:33 a.m. Eastern Daylight Time. Offshore waters forecast Baltimore Canyon to Cape Charles Light to 100 nautical miles. Today, north to northwest winds 10 to 15 knots, becoming north 5 to 10 knots. Seas 3 to 6 feet. Tonight, southeast winds 5 to 10 knots, becoming south. Seas 3 to 4 feet. Wednesday, south winds 10 to 15 knots. Seas 3 to 4 feet. Wednesday night, south winds 10 to 15 knots, becoming south to southwest 5 to 10 knots. Seas 3 to 5 feet. Thursday, west to northwest winds 10 to 15 knots. Seas 4 to 5 feet. Thursday night, northwest winds 10 to 20 knots. Seas 4 to 6 feet. Friday, northwest winds 15 to 20 knots. Seas 5 to 6 feet. Friday night, west to southwest winds 5 to 10 knots. Seas 4 to 5 feet. Saturday, southwest winds 5 to 10 knots, increasing to 10 to 15 knots. Seas 4 to 5 feet. Saturday night, southwest winds 15 to 20 knots. Seas 5 to 7 feet. Hazardous weather information. Now here is the hazardous weather outlook for southeast Maryland, northeast North Carolina, central Virginia, east central Virginia, eastern Virginia, north central Virginia, south central Virginia, and southeast Virginia. Today and tonight. No hazardous weather is expected at this time. And now the extended outlook for the period Wednesday through Monday. No hazardous weather is expected at this time. The key weather messages for the next 7 days. Patchy fog early this morning, otherwise dry and pleasant today with mild temperatures. Another cold front brings additional chances for widespread showers and possibly a few thunderstorms late Wednesday/Wednesday night. Warming up to above average temperatures for the weekend, with well above normal temps into next week. This is NOAA's National Weather Service All Hazards Weather Radio, KHB 37, broadcasting from Wakefield, Virginia, transmitting from Driver, Virginia on a frequency of 162.550 MHz. The following information is for Hampton Roads and northeast North Carolina, the southern part of the Chesapeake Bay and adjacent coastal waters. Now the official National Weather Service forecast. Rest of today, sunny. Highs in the lower 70s. North winds around 5 miles per hour. Tonight, clear. Lows around 50. South winds around 5 miles per hour. Wednesday, sunny. Highs in the upper 70s. South winds 10 to 15 miles per hour.
Wednesday night, mostly cloudy. A chance of showers in the evening, then showers likely after midnight. Lows in the mid-50s. South winds 5 to 10 miles per hour. Gusts up to 20 miles per hour in the evening. Chance of rain 60%. Thursday, partly sunny. A chance of showers, mainly in the morning. Highs around 70. Northwest winds 5 to 10 miles per hour. Chance of rain 50%. Thursday night, partly cloudy in the evening, then clearing. Lows in the upper 40s. Friday, sunny. Highs in the mid-70s. Friday night, mostly clear. Lows in the mid-50s. Saturday, sunny. Highs in the mid-80s. Saturday night, mostly clear in the evening, then becoming partly cloudy. Lows in the mid-60s. Sunday, mostly sunny. Highs in the lower 90s. Sunday night, mostly clear. Lows in the upper 60s. Monday, mostly sunny. Highs in the lower 90s. Here are the marine and buoy reports for 10 a.m. across the lower Chesapeake Bay and coastal waters. All wave and swell heights are in feet. Wave and swell periods are in seconds. Potomac River buoy, air temperature was 56. The wind was northeast at 12 knots. Cove Point, air temperature was 55. The wind was north at 6 knots. Piney Point, winds were northeast, 7 knots. Bishop's Head, air temperature was 55. The wind was northeast at 10 knots. Lewisetta, air temperature was 56. Water temperature 63. The wind was northeast at 8 knots. Rappahannock Light, winds were northwest, 11 knots. Yorktown Coast Guard Station, air temperature was 54. Water temperature 64. The wind was northwest at 9 knots. Crypto Peak, water temperature 61. The wind was north at 12 knots. Dominion Terminal Newport News, air temperature was 57. The wind was northwest at 6 knots. South Craney Island, air temperature was 56. The wind was north at 7 knots. Cape Henry, air temperature was 55. The wind was north at 12 knots. Brandywine Chill Lake, Delaware, winds were northeast, 13 knots. Air temperature 52. Fenwick Island buoy, winds were north, 14 knots. Water temperature 53. Air temperature 52. Buoy off Virginia Beach 64 nautical miles. Water temperature 70. Air temperature 58. Buoy just east of Cape Henry. Water temperature 57. Wave heights 3. Wave period 6. Swell period 11. Duck Cove Pier, air temperature was 55. The wind was north at 11 knots. Diamond Shoals buoy, winds were north, 17 knots. Water temperature 75. Air temperature 62. Marine forecast, Chesapeake Bay from New Point Comfort to Little Creek, Virginia. Today, northwest winds 5 to 10 knots with gusts up to 15 knots, becoming east late. Waves 1 to 2 feet. Tonight, south winds 10 to 15 knots with gusts up to 20 knots. Waves 2 to 3 feet. Wednesday, south winds 10 to 15 knots with gusts up to 20 knots, increasing to 20 to 25 knots with gusts up to 30 knots in the afternoon. Waves 3 to 4 feet, occasionally to 5 feet. Wednesday night, south winds 15 to 20 knots with gusts up to 30 knots, becoming southwest 10 to 15 knots with gusts up to 20 knots after midnight. Waves 3 to 4 feet, occasionally to 5 feet. A chance of showers in the evening, then showers likely after midnight. Thursday, northwest winds 10 to 15 knots with gusts up to 20 knots. Waves 2 to 3 feet. Showers likely in the morning. Thursday night, northwest winds 15 to 20 knots with gusts up to 25 knots. Waves 2 to 3 feet. Friday, northwest winds 15 to 20 knots with gusts up to 25 knots, diminishing to 10 to 15 knots in the afternoon. Waves 2 to 3 feet. Friday night, southwest winds 5 to 10 knots. Waves 1 foot. Saturday, southwest winds 5 to 10 knots. Gusts up to 15 knots in the afternoon. Waves 1 foot. Saturday night, southwest winds 10 to 15 knots. Waves 1 to 2 feet. Marine forecast,
Chesapeake Bay from Little Creek, Virginia to Cape Henry, Virginia, including the Chesapeake Bay Bridge Tunnel. Today, north winds 5 to 10 knots with gusts up to 15 knots, becoming east late. Waves 1 to 2 feet. Wave detail, east 2 feet at 7 seconds and north 1 foot at 4 seconds. Tonight, south winds 10 to 15 knots with gusts up to 20 knots. Waves 2 to 3 feet. Wave detail, east 2 feet at 6 seconds and northwest 1 foot at 4 seconds. Wednesday, south winds 10 to 15 knots, increasing to 20 to 25 knots with gusts up to 30 knots in the afternoon. Waves 3 to 4 feet, occasionally to 5 feet. Wave detail, southeast 3 feet at 5 seconds and southwest 1 foot at 2 seconds. Wednesday night, south winds 15 to 20 knots, becoming southwest 10 to 15 knots after midnight. Gusts up to 25 knots. Waves 3 to 4 feet, occasionally to 5 feet. Wave detail, southeast 4 feet at 5 seconds. A chance of showers in the evening, then showers likely after midnight. Thursday, northwest winds 10 to 15 knots with gusts up to 20 knots. Waves 2 to 3 feet. Wave detail, west 2 feet at 3 seconds and southeast 2 feet at 6 seconds. Showers likely in the morning. Thursday night, northwest winds 15 to 20 knots with gusts up to 25 knots. Waves 2 to 3 feet. Wave detail, northwest 3 feet at 4 seconds and southeast 2 feet at 7 seconds. Friday, northwest winds 15 to 20 knots, diminishing to 10 to 15 knots in the afternoon. Gusts up to 25 knots. Waves 3 to 4 feet, occasionally to 5 feet, subsiding to 2 feet in the afternoon. Friday night, southwest winds 5 to 10 knots. Waves 1 to 2 feet. Saturday, southwest winds 5 to 10 knots. Gusts up to 15 knots in the afternoon. Waves around 2 feet. Saturday night, southwest winds 10 to 15 knots. Waves around 2 feet. Marine forecast, Currituck Sound. Today, north winds 5 to 10 knots with gusts up to 15 knots, becoming east late. Waves around 1 foot. Tonight, southeast winds 5 to 10 knots. Gusts up to 15 knots in the late evening and overnight. Waves around 1 foot. Wednesday, south winds 5 to 10 knots, increasing to 10 to 15 knots in the afternoon. Gusts up to 20 knots. Waves around 1 foot, increasing to 1 to 2 feet in the afternoon. Wednesday night, south winds 10 to 15 knots, becoming southwest 5 to 10 knots after midnight. Gusts up to 20 knots. Waves 1 to 2 feet, diminishing to around 1 foot after midnight. A chance of showers after midnight. Thursday, northwest winds 5 to 10 knots with gusts up to 15 knots. Waves around 1 foot. A chance of showers in the morning. Thursday night, northwest winds 5 to 10 knots, increasing to 10 to 15 knots after midnight. Gusts up to 20 knots. Waves around 1 foot, increasing to 1 to 2 feet after midnight. Friday, northwest winds 5 to 10 knots with gusts up to 15 knots. Waves around 1 foot. Friday night, south winds 5 knots. Waves 1 foot or less and light chop. Saturday, southwest winds 5 to 10 knots with gusts up to 15 knots. Waves around 1 foot. Saturday night, southwest winds 5 to 10 knots with gusts up to 20 knots. Waves around 1 foot. Marine forecast, Chesapeake Bay from New Point Comfort to Little Creek, Virginia. Rest of today, north winds 5 to 10 knots, becoming east late. Waves 1 foot. Tonight, south winds 10 to 15 knots with gusts up to 20 knots. Waves 2 to 3 feet. Wednesday, south winds 10 to 15 knots with gusts up to 20 knots, increasing to 20 to 25 knots with gusts up to 30 knots in the afternoon. Waves 3 to 4 feet, occasionally to 5 feet. Wednesday night, south winds 15 to 20 knots with gusts up to 30 knots, becoming southwest 10 to 15 knots with gusts up to 20 knots after midnight. Waves 3 to 4 feet, occasionally to 5 feet. A chance of showers in the evening, then showers likely after midnight. Thursday, northwest winds 10 to 15 knots with gusts up to 20 knots. Waves 2 to 3 feet. Showers likely in the morning. Thursday night, northwest winds 15 to 20 knots with gusts up to 25 knots. Waves 2 to 3 feet.
Friday, northwest winds 15 to 20 knots with gusts up to 25 knots, diminishing to 10 to 15 knots in the afternoon. Waves 2 to 3 feet. Friday night, southwest winds 5 to 10 knots. Waves 1 foot. Saturday, southwest winds 5 to 10 knots. Gusts up to 15 knots in the afternoon. Waves 1 foot. Saturday night, southwest winds 10 to 15 knots. Waves 1 to 2 feet. Marine forecast, Chesapeake Bay from Little Creek, Virginia to Cape Henry, Virginia, including the Chesapeake Bay Bridge Tunnel. Rest of today, north winds 5 to 10 knots, becoming east late. Waves 1 to 2 feet. Wave detail, north 1 foot at 4 seconds and east 1 foot at 7 seconds. Tonight, south winds 10 to 15 knots with gusts up to 20 knots. Waves 2 to 3 feet. Wave detail, east 2 feet at 6 seconds and northwest 1 foot at 4 seconds. Wednesday, south winds 10 to 15 knots, increasing to 20 to 25 knots with gusts up to 30 knots in the afternoon. Waves 3 to 4 feet, occasionally to 5 feet. Wave detail, southeast 3 feet at 5 seconds and southwest 1 foot at 2 seconds. Wednesday night, south winds 15 to 20 knots, becoming southwest 10 to 15 knots after midnight. Gusts up to 25 knots. Waves 3 to 4 feet, occasionally to 5 feet. Wave detail, southeast 4 feet at 5 seconds. A chance of showers in the evening, then showers likely after midnight. Thursday, northwest winds 10 to 15 knots with gusts up to 20 knots. Waves 2 to 3 feet. Wave detail, west 2 feet at 3 seconds and southeast 2 feet at 6 seconds. Showers likely in the morning. Thursday night, northwest winds 15 to 20 knots with gusts up to 25 knots. Waves 2 to 3 feet. Wave detail, northwest 3 feet at 4 seconds and southeast 2 feet at 7 seconds. Friday, northwest winds 15 to 20 knots, diminishing to 10 to 15 knots in the afternoon. Gusts up to 25 knots. Waves 3 to 4 feet, occasionally to 5 feet, subsiding to 2 feet in the afternoon. Friday night, southwest winds 5 to 10 knots. Waves 1 to 2 feet. Saturday, southwest winds 5 to 10 knots. Gusts up to 15 knots in the afternoon. Waves around 2 feet. Saturday night, southwest winds 10 to 15 knots. Waves around 2 feet. Attention, voluntary speed reduction zones to protect North Atlantic right whales may be in effect along the USL East Coast where right whales have been detected. All mariners and recreational boaters are requested to route these areas or transit through them at 10 knots or less. 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Please report sightings of dead, injured, or entangled whales to 866-755-6622 or to the USL Coast Guard on Channel 16. 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Marine Forecast, Caribbean Sound. Rest of today, northeast winds 5 to 10 knots, becoming east late. Waves around 1 foot. Tonight, southeast winds 5 to 10 knots. Gusts up to 15 knots in the late evening and overnight. Waves around 1 foot. Wednesday, south winds 5 to 10 knots, increasing to 10 to 15 knots in the afternoon. Gusts up to 20 knots. Waves around 1 foot, increasing to 1 to 2 feet in the afternoon. Wednesday night, south winds 10 to 15 knots, becoming southwest 5 to 10 knots after midnight. Gusts up to 20 knots. Waves 1 to 2 feet, diminishing to around 1 foot after midnight. A chance of showers after midnight. Thursday, northwest winds 5 to 10 knots with gusts up to 15 knots. Waves around 1 foot. A chance of showers in the morning. Thursday night, northwest winds 5 to 10 knots, increasing to 10 to 15 knots after midnight. Gusts up to 20 knots. Waves around 1 foot, increasing to 1 to 2 feet after midnight. Friday, northwest winds 5 to 10 knots with gusts up to 15 knots. Waves around 1 foot. Friday night, south winds 5 knots. Waves 1 foot or less and light chop. Saturday, southwest winds 5 to 10 knots with gusts up to 15 knots. Waves around 1 foot. Saturday night,
southwest winds 5 to 10 knots with gusts up to 20 knots. Waves around 1 foot. The current time is 10:50 a.m. Eastern Daylight Time. Offshore waters for

cast Baltimore Canyon to Cape Charles Light to 100 nautical miles. Today, north to northwest winds 5 to 10 knots. Seas 3 to 5 feet. Tonight, southeast winds 5 to 10 knots, becoming south. Seas 3 to 4 feet. Wednesday, south winds 10 to 15 knots. Seas 3 to 4 feet. Wednesday night, south winds 10 to 15 knots, becoming south to southwest 5 to 10 knots. Seas 3 to 5 feet. Thursday, west to northwest winds 10 to 15 knots. Seas 4 to 5 feet. Thursday night, northwest winds 10 to 20 knots. Seas 4 to 6 feet. Friday, northwest winds 15 to 20 knots. Seas 5 to 6 feet. Friday night, west to southwest winds 5 to 10 knots. Seas 4 to 5 feet. Saturday, southwest winds 5 to 10 knots, increasing to 10 to 15 knots. Seas 4 to 5 feet. Saturday night, southwest winds 15 to 20 knots. Seas 5 to 7 feet. Hazardous weather information. Now here is the hazardous weather outlook for southeast Maryland, northeast North Carolina, central Virginia, east central Virginia, eastern Virginia, north central Virginia, south central Virginia, and southeast Virginia. Today and tonight. No hazardous weather is expected at this time. And now the extended outlook for the period Wednesday through Monday. No hazardous weather is expected at this time. The key weather messages for the next 7 days. Patchy fog early this morning, otherwise dry and pleasant today with mild temperatures. Another cold front brings additional chances for widespread showers and possibly a few thunderstorms late Wednesday/Wednesday night. Warming up to above average temperatures for the weekend, with well above normal temps into next week. Now the official National Weather Service forecast. Rest of today, sunny. Highs in the lower 70s. North winds around 5 miles per hour. Tonight, clear. Lows around 50. South winds around 5 miles per hour. Wednesday, sunny. Highs in the upper 70s. South winds 10 to 15 miles per hour. Wednesday night, mostly cloudy. A chance of showers in the evening, then showers likely after midnight. Lows in the mid-50s. South winds 5 to 10 miles per hour. Gusts up to 20 miles per hour in the evening. Chance of rain 60%. Thursday, partly sunny. A chance of showers, mainly in the morning. Highs around 70. Northwest winds 5 to 10 miles per hour. Chance of rain 50%. Thursday night, partly cloudy in the evening, then clearing. Lows in the upper 40s. Friday, sunny. Highs in the mid-70s. Friday night, mostly clear. Lows in the mid-50s. Saturday, sunny. Highs in the mid-80s. Saturday night, mostly clear in the evening, then becoming partly cloudy. Lows in the mid-60s. Sunday, mostly sunny. Highs in the lower 90s. Sunday night, mostly clear. Lows in the upper 60s. Monday, mostly sunny. Highs in the lower 90s. Here are the marine and buoy reports for 10 a.m. across the lower Chesapeake Bay and coastal waters. All wave and swell heights are in feet. Wave and swell periods are in seconds. Potomac River buoy, air temperature was 56. The wind was northeast at 12 knots. Cove Point, air temperature was 55. The wind was north at 6 knots. Piney Point, winds were northeast, 7 knots. Bishop's Head, air temperature was 55. The wind was northeast at 10 knots. Lewisetta, air temperature was 56. Water temperature 63. The wind was northeast at 8 knots. Rappahannock Light, winds were northwest, 11 knots. Yorktown Coast Guard Station, air temperature was 54. Water temperature 64. The wind was northwest at 9 knots. Crypto Peak, water temperature 61. The wind was north at 12 knots. Dominion Terminal Newport News, air temperature was 57. The wind was northwest at 6 knots. South Craney Island, air temperature was 56. The wind was north at 7 knots. Cape Henry, air temperature was 55. The wind was north at 12 knots. Brandywine Chill Lake, Delaware, winds were northeast, 13 knots. Air temperature 52. Fenwick Island buoy, winds were north, 14 knots.

Air temperature 62. Marine forecast, Chesapeake Bay from New Point Comfort to Little Creek, Virginia. Rest of today, north winds 5 to 10 knots, becoming east late. Waves 1 foot. Tonight, south winds 10 to 15 knots with gusts up to 20 knots. Waves 2 to 3 feet. Wednesday, south winds 10 to 15 knots with gusts up to 20 knots, increasing to 20 to 25 knots with gusts up to 30 knots in the afternoon. Waves 3 to 4 feet, occasionally to 5 feet. Wednesday night, south winds 15 to 20 knots with gusts up to 30 knots, becoming southwest 10 to 15 knots with gusts up to 20 knots after midnight. Waves 3 to 4 feet, occasionally to 5 feet. A chance of showers in the evening, then showers likely after midnight. Thursday, northwest winds 10 to 15 knots with gusts up to 20 knots. Waves 2 to 3 feet. Showers likely in the morning. Thursday night, northwest winds 15 to 20 knots with gusts up to 25 knots. Waves 2 to 3 feet. Friday, northwest winds 15 to 20 knots with gusts up to 25 knots, diminishing to 10 to 15 knots in the afternoon. Waves 2 to 3 feet. Friday night, southwest winds 5 to 10 knots. Waves 1 foot. Saturday, southwest winds 5 to 10 knots. Gusts up to 15 knots in the afternoon. Waves 1 foot. Saturday night, southwest winds 10 to 15 knots. Waves 1 to 2 feet. Marine forecast, Chesapeake Bay from Little Creek, Virginia to Cape Henry, Virginia, including the Chesapeake Bay Bridge Tunnel. Rest of today, north winds 5 to 10 knots, becoming east late. Waves 1 to 2 feet. Wave detail, north 1 foot at 4 seconds and east 1 foot at 7 seconds. Tonight, south winds 10 to 15 knots with gusts up to 20 knots. Waves 2 to 3 feet. Wave detail, east 2 feet at 6 seconds and northwest 1 foot at 4 seconds. Wednesday, south winds 10 to 15 knots, increasing to 20 to 25 knots with gusts up to 30 knots in the afternoon. Waves 3 to 4 feet, occasionally to 5 feet. Wave detail, southeast 3 feet at 5 seconds and southwest 1 foot at 2 seconds. Wednesday night, south winds 15 to 20 knots, becoming southwest 10 to 15 knots after midnight. Gusts up to 25 knots. Waves 3 to 4 feet, occasionally to 5 feet. Wave detail, southeast 4 feet at 5 seconds. A chance of showers in the evening, then showers likely after midnight. Thursday, northwest winds 10 to 15 knots with gusts up to 20 knots. Waves 2 to 3 feet. Wave detail, west 2 feet at 3 seconds and southeast 2 feet at 6 seconds. Showers likely in the morning. Thursday night, northwest winds 15 to 20 knots with gusts up to 25 knots. Waves 2 to 3 feet. Wave detail, northwest 3 feet at 4 seconds and southeast 2 feet at 7 seconds. Friday, northwest winds 15 to 20 knots, diminishing to 10 to 15 knots in the afternoon. Gusts up to 25 knots. Waves 3 to 4 feet, occasionally to 5 feet, subsiding to 2 feet in the afternoon. Friday night, southwest winds 5 to 10 knots. Waves 1 to 2 feet. Saturday, southwest winds 5 to 10 knots. Gusts up to 15 knots in the afternoon. Waves around 2 feet. Saturday night, southwest winds 10 to 15 knots. Waves around 2 feet. Marine forecast, Currituck Sound. Rest of today, northeast winds 5 to 10 knots, becoming east late. Waves around 1 foot. Tonight, southeast winds 5 to 10 knots. Gusts up to 15 knots in the late evening and overnight. Waves around 1 foot. Wednesday, south winds 5 to 10 knots, increasing to 10 to 15 knots in the afternoon. Gusts up to 20 knots. Waves around 1 foot, increasing to 1 to 2 feet in the afternoon. Wednesday night, south winds 10 to 15 knots, becoming southwest 5 to 10 knots after midnight. Gusts up to 20 knots. Waves 1 to 2 feet, diminishing to around 1 foot after midnight. A chance of showers after midnight. Thursday, northwest winds 5 to 10 knots with gusts up to 15 knots. Waves around 1 foot. A chance of showers in the morning. Thursday night, northwest winds 5 to 10 knots, increasing to 10 to 15 knots after midnight. Gusts up to 20 knots. Waves around 1 foot.

increasing to 1 to 2 feet after midnight. Friday, northwest winds 5 to 10 knots with gusts up to 15 knots. Waves around 1 foot. Friday night, south winds 5 knots. Waves 1 foot or less and light chop. Saturday, southwest winds 5 to 10 knots with gusts up to 15 knots. Waves around 1 foot. Saturday night, southwest winds 5 to 10 knots with gusts up to 20 knots. Waves around 1 foot. The current time is 11:02 a.m. Eastern Daylight Time. Offshore waters forecast Baltimore Canyon to Cape Charles Light to 100 nautical miles. Today, north to northwest winds 5 to 10 knots. Seas 3 to 5 feet. Tonight, southeast winds 5 to 10 knots, becoming south. Seas 3 to 4 feet. Wednesday, south winds 10 to 15 knots. Seas 3 to 4 feet. Wednesday night, south winds 10 to 15 knots, becoming south to southwest 5 to 10 knots. Seas 3 to 5 feet. Thursday, west to northwest winds 10 to 15 knots. Seas 4 to 5 feet. Thursday night, northwest winds 10 to 20 knots. Seas 4 to 6 feet. Friday, northwest winds 15 to 20 knots. Seas 5 to 6 feet. Friday night, west to southwest winds 5 to 10 knots. Seas 4 to 5 feet. Saturday, southwest winds 5 to 10 knots, increasing to 10 to 15 knots. Seas 4 to 5 feet. Saturday night, southwest winds 15 to 20 knots. Seas 5 to 7 feet. Hazardous weather information. Now here is the hazardous weather outlook for southeast Maryland, northeast North Carolina, central Virginia, east central Virginia, eastern Virginia, north central Virginia, south central Virginia, and southeast Virginia. Today and tonight. No hazardous weather is expected at this time. And now the extended outlook for the period Wednesday through Monday. No hazardous weather is expected at this time. The key weather messages for the next 7 days. Patchy fog early this morning, otherwise dry and pleasant today with mild temperatures. Another cold front brings additional chances for widespread showers and possibly a few thunderstorms late Wednesday/Wednesday night. Warming up to above average temperatures for the weekend, with well above normal temps into next week. Now the official National Weather Service forecast. Rest of today, sunny. Highs in the lower 70s. North winds around 5 miles per hour. Tonight, clear. Lows around 50. South winds around 5 miles per hour. Wednesday, sunny. Highs in the upper 70s. South winds 10 to 15 miles per hour. Wednesday night, mostly cloudy. A chance of showers in the evening, then showers likely after midnight. Lows in the mid-50s. South winds 5 to 10 miles per hour. Gusts up to 20 miles per hour in the evening. Chance of rain 60%. Thursday, partly sunny. A chance of showers, mainly in the morning. Highs around 70. Northwest winds 5 to 10 miles per hour. Chance of rain 50%. Thursday night, partly cloudy in the evening, then clearing. Lows in the upper 40s. Friday, sunny. Highs in the mid-70s. Friday night, mostly clear. Lows in the mid-50s. Saturday, sunny. Highs in the mid-80s. Saturday night, mostly clear in the evening, then becoming partly cloudy. Lows in the mid-60s. Sunday, mostly sunny. Highs in the lower 90s. Sunday night, mostly clear. Lows in the upper 60s. Monday, mostly sunny. Highs in the lower 90s. This is NOAA's National Weather Service All Hazards Weather Radio, KHP 37, broadcasting from Wakefield, Virginia, transmitting from Driver, Virginia on a frequency of 162.550 MHz. The following information is for Hampton Roads and northeast North Carolina, the southern part of the Chesapeake Bay and adjacent coastal waters. Here are the marine and buoy reports for 10 a.m. across the lower Chesapeake Bay and coastal waters. All wave and swell heights are in feet. Wave and swell periods are in seconds. Potomac River buoy, air temperature was 56. The wind was northeast at 12 knots. Cove Point, air temperature was 55. The wind was north at 6 knots. Piney Point, winds were northeast, 7 knots. Bishop's Head, air temperature was 55.
The wind was northeast at 10 knots. Lewiseta, air temperature was 56. Water temperature 63. The wind was northeast at 8 knots. Rappahannock Light, winds were northwest, 11 knots. Yorktown Coast Guard Station, air temperature was 54. Water temperature 64. The wind was northwest at 9 knots. Crypto Peak, water temperature 61. The wind was north at 12 knots. Dominion Terminal Newport News, air temperature was 57. The wind was northwest at 6 knots. South Craney Island, air temperature was 56. The wind was north at 7 knots. Cape Henry, air temperature was 55. The wind was north at 12 knots. Brandywine Chill Lake, Delaware, winds were northeast, 13 knots. Air temperature 52. Fenwick Island Buoy, winds were north, 14 knots. Water temperature 53. Air temperature 52. Buoy off Virginia Beach 64 nautical miles. Water temperature 70. Air temperature 58. Buoy just east of Cape Henry. Water temperature 57. Wave heights 3. Wave period 6. Swell period 11. Duck Cove here, air temperature was 55. The wind was north at 11 knots. Diamond Shoals Buoy, winds were north, 17 knots. Water temperature 75. Air temperature 62. Marine forecast, Chesapeake Bay from New Point Comfort to Little Creek, Virginia. Rest of today, north winds 5 to 10 knots, becoming east late. Waves 1 foot. Tonight, south winds 10 to 15 knots with gusts up to 20 knots. Waves 2 to 3 feet. Wednesday, south winds 10 to 15 knots with gusts up to 20 knots, increasing to 20 to 25 knots with gusts up to 30 knots in the afternoon. Waves 3 to 4 feet, occasionally to 5 feet. Wednesday night, south winds 15 to 20 knots with gusts up to 30 knots, becoming southwest 10 to 15 knots with gusts up to 20 knots after midnight. Waves 3 to 4 feet, occasionally to 5 feet. A chance of showers in the evening, then showers likely after midnight. Thursday, northwest winds 10 to 15 knots with gusts up to 20 knots. Waves 2 to 3 feet. Showers likely in the morning. Thursday night, northwest winds 15 to 20 knots with gusts up to 25 knots. Waves 2 to 3 feet. Friday, northwest winds 15 to 20 knots with gusts up to 25 knots, diminishing to 10 to 15 knots in the afternoon. Waves 2 to 3 feet. Friday night, southwest winds 5 to 10 knots. Waves 1 foot. Saturday, southwest winds 5 to 10 knots. Gusts up to 15 knots in the afternoon. Waves 1 foot. Saturday night, southwest winds 10 to 15 knots. Waves 1 to 2 feet. Marine forecast, Chesapeake Bay from Little Creek, Virginia to Cape Henry, Virginia, including the Chesapeake Bay Bridge Tunnel. Rest of today, north winds 5 to 10 knots, becoming east late. Waves 1 to 2 feet. Wave detail, north 1 foot at 4 seconds and east 1 foot at 7 seconds. Tonight, south winds 10 to 15 knots with gusts up to 20 knots. Waves 2 to 3 feet. Wave detail, east 2 feet at 6 seconds and northwest 1 foot at 4 seconds. Wednesday, south winds 10 to 15 knots, increasing to 20 to 25 knots with gusts up to 30 knots in the afternoon. Waves 3 to 4 feet, occasionally to 5 feet. Wave detail, southeast 3 feet at 5 seconds and southwest 1 foot at 2 seconds. Wednesday night, south winds 15 to 20 knots, becoming southwest 10 to 15 knots after midnight. Gusts up to 25 knots. Waves 3 to 4 feet, occasionally to 5 feet. Wave detail, southeast 4 feet at 5 seconds. A chance of showers in the evening, then showers likely after midnight. Thursday, northwest winds 10 to 15 knots with gusts up to 20 knots. Waves 2 to 3 feet. Wave detail, west 2 feet at 3 seconds and southeast 2 feet at 6 seconds. Showers likely in the morning. Thursday night, northwest winds 15 to 20 knots with gusts up to 25 knots. Waves 2 to 3 feet. Wave detail, northwest 3 feet at 4 seconds and southeast 2 feet at 7 seconds. Friday, northwest winds 15 to 20 knots, diminishing to 10 to 15 knots in the afternoon. Gusts up to 25 knots.
waves 3 to 4 feet, occasionally to 5 feet, subsiding to 2 feet on the afternoon. Friday night, southwest winds 5 to 10 knots, waves 1 to 2 feet. Saturday, southwest winds 5 to 10 knots, gusts up to 15 knots in the afternoon, waves around 2 feet. Saturday night, southwest winds 10 to 15 knots, waves around 2 feet. Marine forecast, Currid Sound. Rest of today, northeast winds 5 to 10 knots, becoming east late. Waves around 1 foot. Tonight, southeast winds 5 to 10 knots. Gusts up to 15 knots in the late evening and overnight. Waves around 1 foot. Wednesday, south winds 5 to 10 knots, increasing to 10 to 15 knots in the afternoon. Gusts up to 20 knots. Waves around 1 foot, increasing to 1 to 2 feet in the afternoon. Wednesday night, south winds 10 to 15 knots, becoming southwest 5 to 10 knots after midnight. Gusts up to 20 knots. Waves 1 to 2 feet, diminishing to around 1 foot after midnight. A chance of showers after midnight. Thursday, northwest winds 5 to 10 knots with gusts up to 15 knots. Waves around 1 foot. A chance of showers in the morning. Thursday night, northwest winds 5 to 10 knots, increasing to 10 to 15 knots after midnight. Gusts up to 20 knots. Waves around 1 foot, increasing to 1 to 2 feet after midnight. Friday, northwest winds 5 to 10 knots with gusts up to 15 knots. Waves around 1 foot. Friday night, south winds 5 knots. Waves 1 foot or less and light chop. Saturday, southwest winds 5 to 10 knots with gusts up to 15 knots. Waves around 1 foot. Saturday night, southwest winds 5 to 10 knots with gusts up to 20 knots. Waves around 1 foot. The current time is 11:13 a.m. Eastern Daylight Time. Offshore waters forecast Baltimore Canyon to Cape Charles Light to 100 nautical miles. Today, north to northwest winds 5 to 10 knots. Seas 3 to 5 feet. Tonight, southeast winds 5 to 10 knots, becoming south. Seas 3 to 4 feet. Wednesday, south winds 10 to 15 knots. Seas 3 to 4 feet. Wednesday night, south winds 10 to 15 knots, becoming south to southwest 5 to 10 knots. Seas 3 to 5 feet. Thursday, west to northwest winds 10 to 15 knots. Seas 4 to 5 feet. Thursday night, northwest winds 10 to 20 knots. Seas 4 to 6 feet. Friday, northwest winds 15 to 20 knots. Seas 5 to 6 feet. Friday night, west to southwest winds 5 to 10 knots. Seas 4 to 5 feet. Saturday, southwest winds 5 to 10 knots, increasing to 10 to 15 knots. Seas 4 to 5 feet. Saturday night, southwest winds 15 to 20 knots. Seas 5 to 7 feet. Hazardous weather information. Now here is the hazardous weather outlook for southeast Maryland, northeast North Carolina, central Virginia, east central Virginia, eastern Virginia, north central Virginia, south central Virginia, and southeast Virginia. Today and tonight. No hazardous weather is expected at this time. And now the extended outlook for the period Wednesday through Monday. No hazardous weather is expected at this time. The key weather messages for the next 7 days. Patchy fog early this morning, otherwise dry and pleasant today with mild temperatures. Another cold front brings additional chances for widespread showers and possibly a few thunderstorms late Wednesday/Wednesday night. Warming up to above average temperatures for the weekend, with well above normal temps into next week. Now the official National Weather Service forecast. Rest of today, sunny. Highs in the lower 70s. North winds around 5 miles per hour. Tonight, clear. Lows around 50. South winds around 5 miles per hour. Wednesday, sunny. Highs in the upper 70s. South winds 10 to 15 miles per hour. Wednesday night, mostly cloudy. A chance of showers in the evening, then showers likely after midnight. Lows in the mid-50s. South winds 5 to 10 miles per hour. Gusts up to 20 miles per hour in the evening. Chance of rain 60%. Thursday, partly sunny. A chance of showers, mainly in the morning. Highs around 70.
Northwest winds 5 to 10 miles per hour. Chance of rain 50%. Thursday night, partly cloudy in the evening, then clearing. Lows in the upper 40s. Friday, sunny. Highs in the mid-70s. Friday night, mostly clear. Lows in the mid-50s. Saturday, sunny. Highs in the mid-80s. Saturday night, mostly clear in the evening, then becoming partly cloudy. Lows in the mid-60s. Sunday, mostly sunny. Highs in the lower 90s. Sunday night, mostly clear. Lows in the upper 60s. Monday, mostly sunny. Highs in the lower 90s. Here are the marine and buoy reports for 11 a.m. across the lower Chesapeake Bay and coastal waters. All wave and swell heights are in feet. Wave and swell periods are in seconds. Potomac River buoy, air temperature was 57. The wind was northeast at 6 knots. Cove Point, winds were northwest, 8 knots. Piney Point, winds were east, 4 knots. Bishop's Head, winds were northeast, 6 knots. Lewisetta, winds were east, 5 knots. Rappahannock Light, winds were north, 8 knots. Yorktown Coast Guard Station, winds were northwest, 13 knots. Crypto Peak, winds were north, 13 knots. Dominion Terminal Newport News, winds were northwest, 10 knots. South Craney Island, winds were northwest, 7 knots. Cape Henry, winds were north, 11 knots. Brandywine Chill Lake, Delaware, winds were northeast, 7 knots. Fenwick Island buoy, winds were north, 10 knots. Water temperature 54. Air temperature 52. Buoy off Virginia Beach 64 nautical miles. Water temperature 70. Air temperature 58. Buoy just east of Cape Henry. Water temperature 58. Wave heights 3. Wave period 6. Swell period 14. Duck Cove Pier, winds were north, 10 knots. Diamond Shoals buoy, winds were north, 16 knots. Water temperature 76. Air temperature 62. Marine forecast, Chesapeake Bay from New Point Comfort to Little Creek, Virginia. Rest of today, north winds 5 to 10 knots, becoming east late. Waves 1 foot. Tonight, south winds 10 to 15 knots with gusts up to 20 knots. Waves 2 to 3 feet. Wednesday, south winds 10 to 15 knots with gusts up to 20 knots, increasing to 20 to 25 knots with gusts up to 30 knots in the afternoon. Waves 3 to 4 feet, occasionally to 5 feet. Wednesday night, south winds 15 to 20 knots with gusts up to 30 knots, becoming southwest 10 to 15 knots with gusts up to 20 knots after midnight. Waves 3 to 4 feet, occasionally to 5 feet. A chance of showers in the evening, then showers likely after midnight. Thursday, northwest winds 10 to 15 knots with gusts up to 20 knots. Waves 2 to 3 feet. Showers likely in the morning. Thursday night, northwest winds 15 to 20 knots with gusts up to 25 knots. Waves 2 to 3 feet. Friday, northwest winds 15 to 20 knots with gusts up to 25 knots, diminishing to 10 to 15 knots in the afternoon. Waves 2 to 3 feet. Friday night, southwest winds 5 to 10 knots. Waves 1 foot. Saturday, southwest winds 5 to 10 knots. Gusts up to 15 knots in the afternoon. Waves 1 foot. Saturday night, southwest winds 10 to 15 knots. Waves 1 to 2 feet. Marine forecast, Chesapeake Bay from Little Creek, Virginia to Cape Henry, Virginia, including the Chesapeake Bay Bridge Tunnel. Rest of today, north winds 5 to 10 knots, becoming east late. Waves 1 to 2 feet. Wave detail, north 1 foot at 4 seconds and east 1 foot at 7 seconds. Tonight, south winds 10 to 15 knots with gusts up to 20 knots. Waves 2 to 3 feet. Wave detail, east 2 feet at 6 seconds and northwest 1 foot at 4 seconds. Wednesday, south winds 10 to 15 knots, increasing to 20 to 25 knots with gusts up to 30 knots in the afternoon. Waves 3 to 4 feet, occasionally to 5 feet. Wave detail, southeast 3 feet at 5 seconds and southwest 1 foot at 2 seconds. Wednesday night, south winds 15 to 20 knots, becoming southwest 10 to 15 knots after midnight. Gusts up to 25 knots. Waves 3 to 4 feet,
occasionally to 5 feet. Wave detail, southeast 4 feet at 5 seconds. A chance of showers in the evening, then showers likely after midnight. Thursday, northwest winds 10 to 15 knots with gusts up to 20 knots. Waves 2 to 3 feet. Wave detail, west 2 feet at 3 seconds and southeast 2 feet at 6 seconds. Showers likely in the morning. Thursday night, northwest winds 15 to 20 knots with gusts up to 25 knots. Waves 2 to 3 feet. Wave detail, northwest 3 feet at 4 seconds and southeast 2 feet at 7 seconds. Friday, northwest winds 15 to 20 knots, diminishing to 10 to 15 knots in the afternoon. Gusts up to 25 knots. Waves 3 to 4 feet, occasionally to 5 feet, subsiding to 2 feet in the afternoon. Friday night, southwest winds 5 to 10 knots. Waves 1 to 2 feet. Saturday, southwest winds 5 to 10 knots. Gusts up to 15 knots in the afternoon. Waves around 2 feet. Saturday night, southwest winds 10 to 15 knots. Waves around 2 feet. Marine forecast, Kerguelen Sound. Rest of today, northeast winds 5 to 10 knots, becoming east late. Waves around 1 foot. Tonight, southeast winds 5 to 10 knots. Gusts up to 15 knots in the late evening and overnight. Waves around 1 foot. Wednesday, south winds 5 to 10 knots, increasing to 10 to 15 knots in the afternoon. Gusts up to 20 knots. Waves around 1 foot, increasing to 1 to 2 feet in the afternoon. Wednesday night, south winds 10 to 15 knots, becoming southwest 5 to 10 knots after midnight. Gusts up to 20 knots. Waves 1 to 2 feet, diminishing to around 1 foot after midnight. A chance of showers after midnight. Thursday, northwest winds 5 to 10 knots with gusts up to 15 knots. Waves around 1 foot. A chance of showers in the morning. Thursday night, northwest winds 5 to 10 knots, increasing to 10 to 15 knots after midnight. Gusts up to 20 knots. Waves around 1 foot, increasing to 1 to 2 feet after midnight. Friday, northwest winds 5 to 10 knots with gusts up to 15 knots. Waves around 1 foot. Friday night, south winds 5 knots. Waves 1 foot or less and light chop. Saturday, southwest winds 5 to 10 knots with gusts up to 15 knots. Waves around 1 foot. Saturday night, southwest winds 5 to 10 knots with gusts up to 20 knots. Waves around 1 foot. The current time is 11:24 a.m. Eastern Daylight Time. Offshore waters forecast Baltimore Canyon to Cape Charles Light to 100 nautical miles. Today, north to northwest winds 5 to 10 knots. Seas 3 to 5 feet. Tonight, southeast winds 5 to 10 knots, becoming south. Seas 3 to 4 feet. Wednesday, south winds 10 to 15 knots. Seas 3 to 4 feet. Wednesday night, south winds 10 to 15 knots, becoming south to southwest 5 to 10 knots. Seas 3 to 5 feet. Thursday, west to northwest winds 10 to 15 knots. Seas 4 to 5 feet. Thursday night, northwest winds 10 to 20 knots. Seas 4 to 6 feet. Friday, northwest winds 15 to 20 knots. Seas 5 to 6 feet. Friday night, west to southwest winds 5 to 10 knots. Seas 4 to 5 feet. Saturday, southwest winds 5 to 10 knots, increasing to 10 to 15 knots. Seas 4 to 5 feet. Saturday night, southwest winds 15 to 20 knots. Seas 5 to 7 feet. Hazardous weather information. Now here is the hazardous weather outlook for southeast Maryland, northeast North Carolina, central Virginia, east central Virginia, eastern Virginia, north central Virginia, south central Virginia, and southeast Virginia. Today and tonight. No hazardous weather is expected at this time. And now the extended outlook for the period Wednesday through Monday. No hazardous weather is expected at this time. The key weather messages for the next 7 days. Patchy fog early this morning, otherwise dry and pleasant today with mild temperatures. Another cold front brings additional chances for widespread showers and possibly a few thunderstorms late Wednesday/Wednesday night. Warming up to above average temperatures for the weekend, with well above normal temps into next week. Now the official National Weather Service forecast.
Rest of today, sunny. Highs in the lower 70s. North winds around 5 miles per hour. Tonight, clear. Lows around 50. South winds around 5 miles per hour. Wednesday, sunny. Highs in the upper 70s. South winds 10 to 15 miles per hour. Wednesday night, mostly cloudy. A chance of showers in the evening, then showers likely after midnight. Lows in the mid-50s. South winds 5 to 10 miles per hour. Gusts up to 20 miles per hour in the evening. Chance of rain 60%. Thursday, partly sunny. A chance of showers, mainly in the morning. Highs around 70. Northwest winds 5 to 10 miles per hour. Chance of rain 50%. Thursday night, partly cloudy in the evening, then clearing. Lows in the upper 40s. Friday, sunny. Highs in the mid-70s. Friday night, mostly clear. Lows in the mid-50s. Saturday, sunny. Highs in the mid-80s. Saturday night, mostly clear in the evening, then becoming partly cloudy. Lows in the mid-60s. Sunday, mostly sunny. Highs in the lower 90s. Sunday night, mostly clear. Lows in the upper 60s. Monday, mostly sunny. Highs in the lower 90s. Here are the marine and buoy reports for 11 a.m. across the lower Chesapeake Bay and coastal waters. All wave and swell heights are in feet. Wave and swell periods are in seconds. Potomac River buoy, air temperature was 57. The wind was northeast at 6 knots. Cove Point, winds were northwest, 8 knots. Piney Point, winds were east, 4 knots. Bishop's Head, winds were northeast, 6 knots. Lewisetta, winds were east, 5 knots. Rappahannock Light, winds were north, 8 knots. Yorktown Coast Guard Station, winds were northwest, 13 knots. Crypto Peak, winds were north, 13 knots. Dominion Terminal Newport News, winds were northwest, 10 knots. South Craney Island, winds were northwest, 7 knots. Cape Henry, winds were north, 11 knots. Brandywine Chill Light, Delaware, winds were northeast, 7 knots. Fenwick Island buoy, winds were north, 10 knots. Water temperature 54. Air temperature 52. Buoy off Virginia Beach 64 nautical miles. Water temperature 70. Air temperature 58. Buoy just east of Cape Henry. Water temperature 58. Wave heights 3. Wave period 6. Swell period 14. Duck Cove here, winds were north, 10 knots. Diamond Shoals buoy, winds were north, 16 knots. Water temperature 76. Air temperature 62. Marine forecast, Chesapeake Bay from New Point Comfort to Little Creek, Virginia. Rest of today, north winds 5 to 10 knots, becoming east late. Waves 1 foot. Tonight, south winds 10 to 15 knots with gusts up to 20 knots. Waves 2 to 3 feet. Wednesday, south winds 10 to 15 knots with gusts up to 20 knots, increasing to 20 to 25 knots with gusts up to 30 knots in the afternoon. Waves 3 to 4 feet, occasionally to 5 feet. Wednesday night, south winds 15 to 20 knots with gusts up to 30 knots, becoming southwest 10 to 15 knots with gusts up to 20 knots after midnight. Waves 3 to 4 feet, occasionally to 5 feet. A chance of showers in the evening, then showers likely after midnight. Thursday, northwest winds 10 to 15 knots with gusts up to 20 knots. Waves 2 to 3 feet. Showers likely in the morning. Thursday night, northwest winds 15 to 20 knots with gusts up to 25 knots. Waves 2 to 3 feet. Friday, northwest winds 15 to 20 knots with gusts up to 25 knots, diminishing to 10 to 15 knots in the afternoon. Waves 2 to 3 feet. Friday night, southwest winds 5 to 10 knots. Waves 1 foot. Saturday, southwest winds 5 to 10 knots. Gusts up to 15 knots in the afternoon. Waves 1 foot. Saturday night, southwest winds 10 to 15 knots. Waves 1 to 2 feet. Marine forecast, Chesapeake Bay from Little Creek, Virginia to Cape Henry, Virginia, including the Chesapeake Bay Bridge Tunnel. Rest of today, north winds 5 to 10 knots, becoming east late. Waves 1 to 2 feet.
Wave detail, north 1 foot at 4 seconds and east 1 foot at 7 seconds. Tonight, south winds 10 to 15 knots with gusts up to 20 knots. Waves 2 to 3 feet. Wave detail, east 2 feet at 6 seconds and northwest 1 foot at 4 seconds. Wednesday, south winds 10 to 15 knots, increasing to 20 to 25 knots with gusts up to 30 knots in the afternoon. Waves 3 to 4 feet, occasionally to 5 feet. Wave detail, southeast 3 feet at 5 seconds and southwest 1 foot at 2 seconds. Wednesday night, south winds 15 to 20 knots, becoming southwest 10 to 15 knots after midnight. Gusts up to 25 knots. Waves 3 to 4 feet, occasionally to 5 feet. Wave detail, southeast 4 feet at 5 seconds. A chance of showers in the evening, then showers likely after midnight. Thursday, northwest winds 10 to 15 knots with gusts up to 20 knots. Waves 2 to 3 feet. Wave detail, west 2 feet at 3 seconds and southeast 2 feet at 6 seconds. Showers likely in the morning. Thursday night, northwest winds 15 to 20 knots with gusts up to 25 knots. Waves 2 to 3 feet. Wave detail, northwest 3 feet at 4 seconds and southeast 2 feet at 7 seconds. Friday, northwest winds 15 to 20 knots, diminishing to 10 to 15 knots in the afternoon. Gusts up to 25 knots. Waves 3 to 4 feet, occasionally to 5 feet, subsiding to 2 feet in the afternoon. Friday night, southwest winds 5 to 10 knots. Waves 1 to 2 feet. Saturday, southwest winds 5 to 10 knots. Gusts up to 15 knots in the afternoon. Waves around 2 feet. Saturday night, southwest winds 10 to 15 knots. Waves around 2 feet. Marine forecast, Currific Sound. Rest of today, northeast winds 5 to 10 knots, becoming east late. Waves around 1 foot. Tonight, southeast winds 5 to 10 knots. Gusts up to 15 knots in the late evening and overnight. Waves around 1 foot. Wednesday, south winds 5 to 10 knots, increasing to 10 to 15 knots in the afternoon. Gusts up to 20 knots. Waves around 1 foot, increasing to 1 to 2 feet in the afternoon. Wednesday night, south winds 10 to 15 knots, becoming southwest 5 to 10 knots after midnight. Gusts up to 20 knots. Waves 1 to 2 feet, diminishing to around 1 foot after midnight. A chance of showers after midnight. Thursday, northwest winds 5 to 10 knots with gusts up to 15 knots. Waves around 1 foot. A chance of showers in the morning. Thursday night, northwest winds 5 to 10 knots, increasing to 10 to 15 knots after midnight. Gusts up to 20 knots. Waves around 1 foot, increasing to 1 to 2 feet after midnight. Friday, northwest winds 5 to 10 knots with gusts up to 15 knots. Waves around 1 foot. Friday night, south winds 5 knots. Waves 1 foot or less and light chop. Saturday, southwest winds 5 to 10 knots with gusts up to 15 knots. Waves around 1 foot. Saturday night, southwest winds 5 to 10 knots with gusts up to 20 knots. Waves around 1 foot. This is NOAA's National Weather Service All Hazards Weather Radio, KHP 37, broadcasting from Wakefield, Virginia, transmitting from Driver, Virginia on a frequency of 162.550 MHz. The following information is for Hampton Roads and Northeast North Carolina, the southern part of the Chesapeake Bay and adjacent coastal waters. The current time is 11:35 a.m. Eastern Daylight Time. Offshore waters forecast Baltimore Canyon to Cape Charles Light, to 100 nautical miles. Today, north to northwest winds 5 to 10 knots. Seas 3 to 5 feet. Tonight, southeast winds 5 to 10 knots, becoming south. Seas 3 to 4 feet. Wednesday, south winds 10 to 15 knots. Seas 3 to 4 feet. Wednesday night, south winds 10 to 15 knots, becoming south to southwest 5 to 10 knots. Seas 3 to 5 feet. Thursday, west to northwest winds 10 to 15 knots. Seas 4 to 5 feet. Thursday night, northwest winds 10 to 20 knots. Seas 4 to 6 feet. Friday, northwest winds 15 to 20 knots. Seas 5 to 6 feet. Friday night, west to southwest winds 5 to 10 knots. Seas 4 to 5 feet. Saturday,
southwest winds 5 to 10 knots, increasing to 10 to 15 knots. Seas 4 to 5 feet. Saturday night, southwest winds 15 to 20 knots. Seas 5 to 7 feet. Hazardous weather information. Now here is the hazardous weather outlook for southeast Maryland, northeast North Carolina, central Virginia, east central Virginia, eastern Virginia, north central Virginia, south central Virginia, and southeast Virginia. Today and tonight. No hazardous weather is expected at this time. And now the extended outlook for the period Wednesday through Monday. No hazardous weather is expected at this time. The key weather messages for the next 7 days. Patchy fog early this morning, otherwise dry and pleasant today with mild temperatures. Another cold front brings additional chances for widespread showers and possibly a few thunderstorms late Wednesday/Wednesday night. Warming up to above average temperatures for the weekend, with well above normal temps into next week. Now the official National Weather Service forecast. Rest of today, sunny. Highs in the lower 70s. North winds around 5 miles per hour. Tonight, clear. Lows around 50. South winds around 5 miles per hour. Wednesday, sunny. Highs in the upper 70s. South winds 10 to 15 miles per hour. Wednesday night, mostly cloudy. A chance of showers in the evening, then showers likely after midnight. Lows in the mid-50s. South winds 5 to 10 miles per hour. Gusts up to 20 miles per hour in the evening. Chance of rain 60%. Thursday, partly sunny. A chance of showers, mainly in the morning. Highs around 70. Northwest winds 5 to 10 miles per hour. Chance of rain 50%. Thursday night, partly cloudy in the evening, then clearing. Lows in the upper 40s. Friday, sunny. Highs in the mid-70s. Friday night, mostly clear. Lows in the mid-50s. Saturday, sunny. Highs in the mid-80s. Saturday night, mostly clear in the evening, then becoming partly cloudy. Lows in the mid-60s. Sunday, mostly sunny. Highs in the lower 90s. Sunday night, mostly clear. Lows in the upper 60s. Monday, mostly sunny. Highs in the lower 90s. Here are the marine and buoy reports for 11 a.m. across the lower Chesapeake Bay and coastal waters. All wave and swell heights are in feet. Wave and swell periods are in seconds. Potomac River buoy, air temperature was 57. The wind was northeast at 6 knots. Cove Point, winds were northwest, 8 knots. Piney Point, winds were east, 4 knots. Bishop's Head, winds were northeast, 6 knots. Lewisetta, winds were east, 5 knots. Rappahannock Light, winds were north, 8 knots. Yorktown Coast Guard Station, winds were northwest, 13 knots. Crypto Peak, winds were north, 13 knots. Dominion Terminal Newport News, winds were northwest, 10 knots. South Craney Island, winds were northwest, 7 knots. Cape Henry, winds were north, 11 knots. Brandywine Chill Light, Delaware, winds were northeast, 7 knots. Fenwick Island buoy, winds were north, 10 knots. Water temperature 54. Air temperature 52. Buoy off Virginia Beach 64 nautical miles. Water temperature 70. Air temperature 58. Buoy just east of Cape Henry. Water temperature 58. Wave heights 3. Wave period 6. Swell period 14. Duck Cove Pier, winds were north, 10 knots. Diamond Shoals buoy, winds were north, 16 knots. Water temperature 76. Air temperature 62. Marine forecast, Chesapeake Bay from New Point Comfort to Little Creek, Virginia. Rest of today, north winds 5 to 10 knots, becoming east late. Waves 1 foot. Tonight, south winds 10 to 15 knots with gusts up to 20 knots. Waves 2 to 3 feet. Wednesday, south winds 10 to 15 knots with gusts up to 20 knots, increasing to 20 to 25 knots with gusts up to 30 knots in the afternoon. Waves 3 to 4 feet, occasionally to 5 feet. Wednesday night, south winds 15 to 20 knots with gusts up to 30 knots, becoming southwest 10 to 15 knots with gusts up to 20 knots after midnight. Waves 3 to 4 feet, occasionally to 5 feet.
A chance of showers in the evening, then showers likely after midnight. Thursday, northwest winds 10 to 15 knots with gusts up to 20 knots. Waves 2 to 3 feet. Showers likely in the morning. Thursday night, northwest winds 15 to 20 knots with gusts up to 25 knots. Waves 2 to 3 feet. Friday, northwest winds 15 to 20 knots with gusts up to 25 knots, diminishing to 10 to 15 knots in the afternoon. Waves 2 to 3 feet. Friday night, southwest winds 5 to 10 knots. Waves 1 foot. Saturday, southwest winds 5 to 10 knots. Gusts up to 15 knots in the afternoon. Waves 1 foot. Saturday night, southwest winds 10 to 15 knots. Waves 1 to 2 feet. Marine forecast, Chesapeake Bay from Little Creek, Virginia to Cape Henry, Virginia, including the Chesapeake Bay Bridge Tunnel. Rest of today, north winds 5 to 10 knots, becoming east late. Waves 1 to 2 feet. Wave detail, north 1 foot at 4 seconds and east 1 foot at 7 seconds. Tonight, south winds 10 to 15 knots with gusts up to 20 knots. Waves 2 to 3 feet. Wave detail, east 2 feet at 6 seconds and northwest 1 foot at 4 seconds. Wednesday, south winds 10 to 15 knots, increasing to 20 to 25 knots with gusts up to 30 knots in the afternoon. Waves 3 to 4 feet, occasionally to 5 feet. Wave detail, southeast 3 feet at 5 seconds and southwest 1 foot at 2 seconds. Wednesday night, south winds 15 to 20 knots, becoming southwest 10 to 15 knots after midnight. Gusts up to 25 knots. Waves 3 to 4 feet, occasionally to 5 feet. Wave detail, southeast 4 feet at 5 seconds. A chance of showers in the evening, then showers likely after midnight. Thursday, northwest winds 10 to 15 knots with gusts up to 20 knots. Waves 2 to 3 feet. Wave detail, west 2 feet at 3 seconds and southeast 2 feet at 6 seconds. Showers likely in the morning. Thursday night, northwest winds 15 to 20 knots with gusts up to 25 knots. Waves 2 to 3 feet. Wave detail, northwest 3 feet at 4 seconds and southeast 2 feet at 7 seconds. Friday, northwest winds 15 to 20 knots, diminishing to 10 to 15 knots in the afternoon. Gusts up to 25 knots. Waves 3 to 4 feet, occasionally to 5 feet, subsiding to 2 feet in the afternoon. Friday night, southwest winds 5 to 10 knots. Waves 1 to 2 feet. Saturday, southwest winds 5 to 10 knots. Gusts up to 15 knots in the afternoon. Waves around 2 feet. Saturday night, southwest winds 10 to 15 knots. Waves around 2 feet. Marine forecast, Caribbean Sound. Rest of today, northeast winds 5 to 10 knots, becoming east late. Waves around 1 foot. Tonight, southeast winds 5 to 10 knots. Gusts up to 15 knots in the late evening and overnight. Waves around 1 foot. Wednesday, south winds 5 to 10 knots, increasing to 10 to 15 knots in the afternoon. Gusts up to 20 knots. Waves around 1 foot, increasing to 1 to 2 feet in the afternoon. Wednesday night, south winds 10 to 15 knots, becoming southwest 5 to 10 knots after midnight. Gusts up to 20 knots. Waves 1 to 2 feet, diminishing to around 1 foot after midnight. A chance of showers after midnight. Thursday, northwest winds 5 to 10 knots with gusts up to 15 knots. Waves around 1 foot. A chance of showers in the morning. Thursday night, northwest winds 5 to 10 knots, increasing to 10 to 15 knots after midnight. Gusts up to 20 knots. Waves around 1 foot, increasing to 1 to 2 feet after midnight. Friday, northwest winds 5 to 10 knots with gusts up to 15 knots. Waves around 1 foot. Friday night, south winds 5 knots. Waves 1 foot or less and light chop. Saturday, southwest winds 5 to 10 knots with gusts up to 15 knots. Waves around 1 foot. Saturday night, southwest winds 5 to 10 knots with gusts up to 20 knots. Waves around 1 foot. Attention, voluntary speed reduction zones to protect North Atlantic right whales may be in effect along the USL. East Coast where right whales have been detected. All mariners and recreational boaters are requested to route these areas or transit through them at 10 knots or less.
Consult Broadcast Notice to Mariners, Navtex, and Local Notice to Mariners for more information. Please report sightings of dead, injured, or entangled whales to 866-755-6622 or to the USAL. 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The current time is 11:46 a.m. Eastern Daylight Time. Offshore waters forecast Baltimore Canyon to Cape Charles Light to 100 nautical miles. Today, north to northwest winds 5 to 10 knots. Seas 3 to 5 feet. Tonight, southeast winds 5 to 10 knots, becoming south. Seas 3 to 4 feet. Wednesday, south winds 10 to 15 knots. Seas 3 to 4 feet. Wednesday night, south winds 10 to 15 knots, becoming south to southwest 5 to 10 knots. Seas 3 to 5 feet. Thursday, west to northwest winds 10 to 15 knots. Seas 4 to 5 feet. Thursday night, northwest winds 10 to 20 knots. Seas 4 to 6 feet. Friday, northwest winds 15 to 20 knots. Seas 5 to 6 feet. Friday night, west to southwest winds 5 to 10 knots. Seas 4 to 5 feet. Saturday, southwest winds 5 to 10 knots, increasing to 10 to 15 knots. Seas 4 to 5 feet. Saturday night, southwest winds 15 to 20 knots. Seas 5 to 7 feet. Hazardous weather information. Now here is the hazardous weather outlook for southeast Maryland, northeast North Carolina, central Virginia, east central Virginia, eastern Virginia, north central Virginia, south central Virginia, and southeast Virginia. Today and tonight. No hazardous weather is expected at this time. And now the extended outlook for the period Wednesday through Monday. No hazardous weather is expected at this time. The key weather messages for the next 7 days. Patchy fog early this morning, otherwise dry and pleasant today with mild temperatures. Another cold front brings additional chances for widespread showers and possibly a few thunderstorms late Wednesday/Wednesday night. Warming up to above average temperatures for the weekend, with well above normal temps into next week. Now the official National Weather Service forecast. Rest of today, sunny. Highs in the lower 70s. North winds around 5 miles per hour. Tonight, clear. Lows around 50. South winds around 5 miles per hour. Wednesday, sunny. Highs in the upper 70s. South winds 10 to 15 miles per hour. Wednesday night, mostly cloudy. A chance of showers in the evening, then showers likely after midnight. Lows in the mid-50s. South winds 5 to 10 miles per hour. Gusts up to 20 miles per hour in the evening. Chance of rain 60%. Thursday, partly sunny. A chance of showers, mainly in the morning. Highs around 70. Northwest winds 5 to 10 miles per hour. Chance of rain 50%. Thursday night, partly cloudy in the evening, then clearing. Lows in the upper 40s. Friday, sunny. Highs in the mid-70s. Friday night, mostly clear. Lows in the mid-50s. Saturday, sunny. Highs in the mid-80s. Saturday night, mostly clear in the evening, then becoming partly cloudy. Lows in the mid-60s. Sunday, mostly sunny. Highs in the lower 90s. Sunday night, mostly clear. Lows in the upper 60s. Monday, mostly sunny. Highs in the lower 90s. Here are the marine and buoy reports for 11 a.m. across the lower Chesapeake Bay and coastal waters. All wave and swell heights are in feet. Wave and swell periods are in seconds. Potomac River buoy, air temperature was 57. The wind was northeast at 6 knots. Cove Point, winds were northwest, 8 knots. Piney Point, winds were east, 4 knots. Bishop's Head, winds were northeast, 6 knots. Lewisetta, winds were east, 5 knots. Rappahannock Light, winds were north, 8 knots. Yorktown Coast Guard Station, winds were northwest, 13 knots. Crypto Peak, winds were north, 13 knots. Dominion Terminal Newport News, winds were northwest, 10 knots. South Craney Island, winds were northwest, 7 knots. Cape Henry, winds were north, 11 knots.
Brandywine Chill Lake, Delaware, winds were northeast, 7 knots. Fenwick Island Buoy, winds were north, 10 knots. Water temperature 54. Air temperature 52. Buoy off Virginia Beach 64 nautical miles. Water temperature 70. Air temperature 58. Buoy just east of Cape Henry. Water temperature 58. Wave heights 3. Wave period 6. Swell period 14. Duck Cove Pier, winds were north, 10 knots. Diamond Shoals Buoy, winds were north, 16 knots. Water temperature 76. Air temperature 62. Marine forecast, Chesapeake Bay from New Point Comfort to Little Creek, Virginia. Rest of today, north winds 5 to 10 knots, becoming east late. Waves 1 foot. Tonight, south winds 10 to 15 knots with gusts up to 20 knots. Waves 2 to 3 feet. Wednesday, south winds 10 to 15 knots with gusts up to 20 knots, increasing to 20 to 25 knots with gusts up to 30 knots in the afternoon. Waves 3 to 4 feet, occasionally to 5 feet. Wednesday night, south winds 15 to 20 knots with gusts up to 30 knots, becoming southwest 10 to 15 knots with gusts up to 20 knots after midnight. Waves 3 to 4 feet, occasionally to 5 feet. A chance of showers in the evening, then showers likely after midnight. Thursday, northwest winds 10 to 15 knots with gusts up to 20 knots. Waves 2 to 3 feet. Showers likely in the morning. Thursday night, northwest winds 15 to 20 knots with gusts up to 25 knots. Waves 2 to 3 feet. Friday, northwest winds 15 to 20 knots with gusts up to 25 knots, diminishing to 10 to 15 knots in the afternoon. Waves 2 to 3 feet. Friday night, southwest winds 5 to 10 knots. Waves 1 foot. Saturday, southwest winds 5 to 10 knots. Gusts up to 15 knots in the afternoon. Waves 1 foot. Saturday night, southwest winds 10 to 15 knots. Waves 1 to 2 feet. Marine forecast, Chesapeake Bay from Little Creek, Virginia to Cape Henry, Virginia, including the Chesapeake Bay Bridge Tunnel. Rest of today, north winds 5 to 10 knots, becoming east late. Waves 1 to 2 feet. Wave detail, north 1 foot at 4 seconds and east 1 foot at 7 seconds. Tonight, south winds 10 to 15 knots with gusts up to 20 knots. Waves 2 to 3 feet. Wave detail, east 2 feet at 6 seconds and northwest 1 foot at 4 seconds. Wednesday, south winds 10 to 15 knots, increasing to 20 to 25 knots with gusts up to 30 knots in the afternoon. Waves 3 to 4 feet, occasionally to 5 feet. Wave detail, southeast 3 feet at 5 seconds and southwest 1 foot at 2 seconds. Wednesday night, south winds 15 to 20 knots, becoming southwest 10 to 15 knots after midnight. Gusts up to 25 knots. Waves 3 to 4 feet, occasionally to 5 feet. Wave detail, southeast 4 feet at 5 seconds. A chance of showers in the evening, then showers likely after midnight. Thursday, northwest winds 10 to 15 knots with gusts up to 20 knots. Waves 2 to 3 feet. Wave detail, west 2 feet at 3 seconds and southeast 2 feet at 6 seconds. Showers likely in the morning. Thursday night, northwest winds 15 to 20 knots with gusts up to 25 knots. Waves 2 to 3 feet. Wave detail, northwest 3 feet at 4 seconds and southeast 2 feet at 7 seconds. Friday, northwest winds 15 to 20 knots, diminishing to 10 to 15 knots in the afternoon. Gusts up to 25 knots. Waves 3 to 4 feet, occasionally to 5 feet, subsiding to 2 feet in the afternoon. Friday night, southwest winds 5 to 10 knots. Waves 1 to 2 feet. Saturday, southwest winds 5 to 10 knots. Gusts up to 15 knots in the afternoon. Waves around 2 feet. Saturday night, southwest winds 10 to 15 knots. Waves around 2 feet. Marine forecast, Kerbic Sound. Rest of today, northeast winds 5 to 10 knots, becoming east late. Waves around 1 foot. Tonight, southeast winds 5 to 10 knots. Gusts up to 15 knots in the late evening and overnight. Waves around 1 foot. Wednesday, south winds 5 to 10 knots, increasing to 10 to 15 knots in the afternoon. Gusts up to 20 knots.
waves around 1 foot, increasing to 1 to 2 feet in the afternoon. Wednesday night, south winds 10 to 15 knots, becoming southwest 5 to 10 knots after

Friday night, south winds 5 knots. Waves 1 foot or less in light chop. Saturday, southwest winds 5 to 10 knots with gusts up to 15 knots. Waves around 1 foot. Saturday night, southwest winds 5 to 10 knots with gusts up to 20 knots. Waves around 1 foot. The current time is 11:57 a.m. Eastern Daylight Time. Offshore waters forecast Baltimore Canyon to Cape Charles Light to 100 nautical miles. Today, north to northwest winds 5 to 10 knots. Seas 3 to 5 feet. Tonight, southeast winds 5 to 10 knots, becoming south. Seas 3 to 4 feet. Wednesday, south winds 10 to 15 knots. Seas 3 to 4 feet. Wednesday night, south winds 10 to 15 knots, becoming south to southwest 5 to 10 knots. Seas 3 to 5 feet. Thursday, west to northwest winds 10 to 15 knots. Seas 4 to 5 feet. Thursday night, northwest winds 10 to 20 knots. Seas 4 to 6 feet. Friday, northwest winds 15 to 20 knots. Seas 5 to 6 feet. Friday night, west to southwest winds 5 to 10 knots. Seas 4 to 5 feet. Saturday, southwest winds 5 to 10 knots, increasing to 10 to 15 knots. Seas 4 to 5 feet. Saturday night, southwest winds 15 to 20 knots. Seas 5 to 7 feet. Hazardous weather information. Now here is the hazardous weather outlook for southeast Maryland, northeast North Carolina, central Virginia, east central Virginia, eastern Virginia, north central Virginia, south central Virginia, and southeast Virginia. Today and tonight. No hazardous weather is expected at this time. And now the extended outlook for the period Wednesday through Monday. No hazardous weather is expected at this time. The key weather messages for the next 7 days. Patchy fog early this morning, otherwise dry and pleasant today with mild temperatures. Another cold front brings additional chances for widespread showers and possibly a few thunderstorms late Wednesday/Wednesday night. Warming up to above average temperatures for the weekend, with well above normal temps into next week. Now the official National Weather Service forecast. Rest of today, sunny. Highs in the lower 70s. North winds around 5 miles per hour. Tonight, clear. Lows around 50. South winds around 5 miles per hour. Wednesday, sunny. Highs in the upper 70s. South winds 10 to 15 miles per hour. Wednesday night, mostly cloudy. A chance of showers in the evening, then showers likely after midnight. Lows in the mid-50s. South winds 5 to 10 miles per hour. Gusts up to 20 miles per hour in the evening. Chance of rain 60%. Thursday, partly sunny. A chance of showers, mainly in the morning. Highs around 70. Northwest winds 5 to 10 miles per hour. Chance of rain 50%. Thursday night, partly cloudy in the evening, then clearing. Lows in the upper 40s. Friday, sunny. Highs in the mid-70s. Friday night, mostly clear. Lows in the mid-50s. Saturday, sunny. Highs in the mid-80s. Saturday night, mostly clear in the evening, then becoming partly cloudy. Lows in the mid-60s. Sunday, mostly sunny. Highs in the lower 90s. Sunday night, mostly clear. Lows in the upper 60s. Monday, mostly sunny. Highs in the lower 90s. Here are the marine and buoy reports for 11 a.m. across the lower Chesapeake Bay and coastal waters. All wave and swell heights are in feet. Wave and swell periods are in seconds. Potomac River buoy, air temperature was 57. The wind was northeast at 6 knots. Cove Point, winds were northwest, 8 knots. Piney Point, winds were east, 4 knots. Bishop's Head, winds were northeast, 6 knots. Lewisetta, winds were east, 5 knots. Rappahannock Light, winds were north, 8 knots. Yorktown Coast Guard Station, winds were northwest, 13 knots. Crypto Peak, winds were north, 13 knots. Dominion Terminal Newport News, winds were northwest, 10 knots. South Craney Island, winds were northwest, 7 knots. Cape Henry, winds were north, 11 knots. Brandywine Chillicothe, Delaware, winds were northeast, 7 knots.
Fenwick Island buoy, winds were north, 10 knots. Water temperature 54. Air temperature 52. Buoy off Virginia Beach 64 nautical miles. Water temperature 70. Air temperature 58. Buoy just east of Cape Henry. Water temperature 58. Wave height 3. Wave period 6. Swell period 14. Duck Cove here, winds were north, 10 knots. Diamond Shoals buoy, winds were north, 16 knots. Water temperature 76. Air temperature 62. Marine forecast, Chesapeake Bay from New Point Comfort to Little Creek, Virginia. Rest of today, north winds 5 to 10 knots, becoming east late. Waves 1 foot. Tonight, south winds 10 to 15 knots with gusts up to 20 knots. Waves 2 to 3 feet. Wednesday, south winds 10 to 15 knots with gusts up to 20 knots, increasing to 20 to 25 knots with gusts up to 30 knots in the afternoon. Waves 3 to 4 feet, occasionally to 5 feet. Wednesday night, south winds 15 to 20 knots with gusts up to 30 knots, becoming southwest 10 to 15 knots with gusts up to 20 knots after midnight. Waves 3 to 4 feet, occasionally to 5 feet. A chance of showers in the evening, then showers likely after midnight. Thursday, northwest winds 10 to 15 knots with gusts up to 20 knots. Waves 2 to 3 feet. Showers likely in the morning. Thursday night, northwest winds 15 to 20 knots with gusts up to 25 knots. Waves 2 to 3 feet. Friday, northwest winds 15 to 20 knots with gusts up to 25 knots, diminishing to 10 to 15 knots in the afternoon. Waves 2 to 3 feet. Friday night, southwest winds 5 to 10 knots. Waves 1 foot. Saturday, southwest winds 5 to 10 knots. Gusts up to 15 knots in the afternoon. Waves 1 foot. Saturday night, southwest winds 10 to 15 knots. Waves 1 to 2 feet. Marine forecast, Chesapeake Bay from Little Creek, Virginia to Cape Henry, Virginia, including the Chesapeake Bay Bridge Tunnel. Rest of today, north winds 5 to 10 knots, becoming east late. Waves 1 to 2 feet. Wave detail, north 1 foot at 4 seconds and east 1 foot at 7 seconds. Tonight, south winds 10 to 15 knots with gusts up to 20 knots. Waves 2 to 3 feet. Wave detail, east 2 feet at 6 seconds and northwest 1 foot at 4 seconds. Wednesday, south winds 10 to 15 knots, increasing to 20 to 25 knots with gusts up to 30 knots in the afternoon. Waves 3 to 4 feet, occasionally to 5 feet. Wave detail, southeast 3 feet at 5 seconds and southwest 1 foot at 2 seconds. Wednesday night, south winds 15 to 20 knots, becoming southwest 10 to 15 knots after midnight. Gusts up to 25 knots. Waves 3 to 4 feet, occasionally to 5 feet. Wave detail, southeast 4 feet at 5 seconds. A chance of showers in the evening, then showers likely after midnight. Thursday, northwest winds 10 to 15 knots with gusts up to 20 knots. Waves 2 to 3 feet. Wave detail, west 2 feet at 3 seconds and southeast 2 feet at 6 seconds. Showers likely in the morning. Thursday night, northwest winds 15 to 20 knots with gusts up to 25 knots. Waves 2 to 3 feet. Wave detail, northwest 3 feet at 4 seconds and southeast 2 feet at 7 seconds. Friday, northwest winds 15 to 20 knots, diminishing to 10 to 15 knots in the afternoon. Gusts up to 25 knots. Waves 3 to 4 feet, occasionally to 5 feet, subsiding to 2 feet in the afternoon. Friday night, southwest winds 5 to 10 knots. Waves 1 to 2 feet. Saturday, southwest winds 5 to 10 knots. Gusts up to 15 knots in the afternoon. Waves around 2 feet. Saturday night, southwest winds 10 to 15 knots. Waves around 2 feet. This is NOAA's National Weather Service All Hazards Weather Radio, KHP 37, broadcasting from Wakefield, Virginia, transmitting from Driver, Virginia on a frequency of 162.550 MHz. The following information is for Hampton Roads and Northeast North Carolina, the southern part of the Chesapeake Bay and adjacent coastal waters. Marine forecast, Caribbean Sound. Rest of today, northeast winds 5 to 10 knots, becoming east late. Waves around 1 foot. Tonight,
southeast winds 5 to 10 knots. Gusts up to 15 knots in the late evening and overnight. Waves around 1 foot. Wednesday, south winds 5 to 10 knots, increasing to 10 to 15 knots in the afternoon. Gusts up to 20 knots. Waves around 1 foot, increasing to 1 to 2 feet in the afternoon. Wednesday night, south winds 10 to 15 knots, becoming southwest 5 to 10 knots after midnight. Gusts up to 20 knots. Waves 1 to 2 feet, diminishing to around 1 foot after midnight. A chance of showers after midnight. Thursday, northwest winds 5 to 10 knots with gusts up to 15 knots. Waves around 1 foot. A chance of showers in the morning. Thursday night, northwest winds 5 to 10 knots, increasing to 10 to 15 knots after midnight. Gusts up to 20 knots. Waves around 1 foot, increasing to 1 to 2 feet after midnight. Friday, northwest winds 5 to 10 knots with gusts up to 15 knots. Waves around 1 foot. Friday night, south winds 5 knots. Waves 1 foot or less and light chop. Saturday, southwest winds 5 to 10 knots with gusts up to 15 knots. Waves around 1 foot. Saturday night, southwest winds 5 to 10 knots with gusts up to 20 knots. Waves around 1 foot. The current time is 12:08 p.m. Eastern Daylight Time. Offshore waters forecast Baltimore Canyon to Cape Charles Light to 100 nautical miles. Today, north to northwest winds 5 to 10 knots. Seas 3 to 5 feet. Tonight, southeast winds 5 to 10 knots, becoming south. Seas 3 to 4 feet. Wednesday, south winds 10 to 15 knots. Seas 3 to 4 feet. Wednesday night, south winds 10 to 15 knots, becoming south to southwest 5 to 10 knots. Seas 3 to 5 feet. Thursday, west to northwest winds 10 to 15 knots. Seas 4 to 5 feet. Thursday night, northwest winds 10 to 20 knots. Seas 4 to 6 feet. Friday, northwest winds 15 to 20 knots. Seas 5 to 6 feet. Friday night, west to southwest winds 5 to 10 knots. Seas 4 to 5 feet. Saturday, southwest winds 5 to 10 knots, increasing to 10 to 15 knots. Seas 4 to 5 feet. Saturday night, southwest winds 15 to 20 knots. Seas 5 to 7 feet. Hazardous weather information. Now here is the hazardous weather outlook for southeast Maryland, northeast North Carolina, central Virginia, east central Virginia, eastern Virginia, north central Virginia, south central Virginia, and southeast Virginia. Today and tonight. No hazardous weather is expected at this time. And now the extended outlook for the period Wednesday through Monday. No hazardous weather is expected at this time. The key weather messages for the next 7 days. Patchy fog early this morning, otherwise dry and pleasant today with mild temperatures. Another cold front brings additional chances for widespread showers and possibly a few thunderstorms late Wednesday/Wednesday night. Warming up to above average temperatures for the weekend, with well above normal temps into next week. Now the official National Weather Service forecast. Rest of today, sunny. Highs in the lower 70s. North winds around 5 miles per hour. Tonight, clear. Lows around 50. South winds around 5 miles per hour. Wednesday, sunny. Highs in the upper 70s. South winds 10 to 15 miles per hour. Wednesday night, mostly cloudy. A chance of showers in the evening, then showers likely after midnight. Lows in the mid-50s. South winds 5 to 10 miles per hour. Gusts up to 20 miles per hour in the evening. Chance of rain 60%. Thursday, partly sunny. A chance of showers, mainly in the morning. Highs around 70. Northwest winds 5 to 10 miles per hour. Chance of rain 50%. Thursday night, partly cloudy in the evening, then clearing. Lows in the upper 40s. Friday, sunny. Highs in the mid-70s. Friday night, mostly clear. Lows in the mid-50s. Saturday, sunny. Highs in the mid-80s. Saturday night, mostly clear in the evening, then becoming partly cloudy. Lows in the mid-60s. Sunday, mostly sunny. Highs in the lower 90s. Sunday night, mostly clear. Lows in the upper 60s.
Monday, mostly sunny. Highs in the lower 90s. Here are the marine and buoy reports for 11 a.m. across the lower Chesapeake Bay and coastal waters. All wave and swell heights are in feet. Wave and swell periods are in seconds. Potomac River buoy, air temperature was 57. The wind was northeast at 6 knots. Cove Point, winds were northwest, 8 knots. Piney Point, winds were east, 4 knots. Bishop's Head, winds were northeast, 6 knots. Lewisetta, winds were east, 5 knots. Rappahannock Light, winds were north, 8 knots. Yorktown Coast Guard Station, winds were northwest, 13 knots. Crypto Peak, winds were north, 13 knots. Dominion Terminal Newport News, winds were northwest, 10 knots. South Craney Island, winds were northwest, 7 knots. Cape Henry, winds were north, 11 knots. Brandywine Chill Lake, Delaware, winds were northeast, 7 knots. Fenwick Island buoy, winds were north, 10 knots. Water temperature 54. Air temperature 52. Buoy off Virginia Beach 64 nautical miles. Water temperature 70. Air temperature 58. Buoy just east of Cape Henry. Water temperature 58. Wave heights 3. Wave period 6. Swell period 14. Duck Cove Pier, winds were north, 10 knots. Diamond Shoals buoy, winds were north, 16 knots. Water temperature 76. Air temperature 62. Marine forecast, Chesapeake Bay from New Point Comfort to Little Creek, Virginia. Rest of today, north winds 5 to 10 knots, becoming east late. Waves 1 foot. Tonight, south winds 10 to 15 knots with gusts up to 20 knots. Waves 2 to 3 feet. Wednesday, south winds 10 to 15 knots with gusts up to 20 knots, increasing to 20 to 25 knots with gusts up to 30 knots in the afternoon. Waves 3 to 4 feet, occasionally to 5 feet. Wednesday night, south winds 15 to 20 knots with gusts up to 30 knots, becoming southwest 10 to 15 knots with gusts up to 20 knots after midnight. Waves 3 to 4 feet, occasionally to 5 feet. A chance of showers in the evening, then showers likely after midnight. Thursday, northwest winds 10 to 15 knots with gusts up to 20 knots. Waves 2 to 3 feet. Showers likely in the morning. Thursday night, northwest winds 15 to 20 knots with gusts up to 25 knots. Waves 2 to 3 feet. Friday, northwest winds 15 to 20 knots with gusts up to 25 knots, diminishing to 10 to 15 knots in the afternoon. Waves 2 to 3 feet. Friday night, southwest winds 5 to 10 knots. Waves 1 foot. Saturday, southwest winds 5 to 10 knots. Gusts up to 15 knots in the afternoon. Waves 1 foot. Saturday night, southwest winds 10 to 15 knots. Waves 1 to 2 feet. Marine forecast, Chesapeake Bay from Little Creek, Virginia to Cape Henry, Virginia, including the Chesapeake Bay Bridge Tunnel. Rest of today, north winds 5 to 10 knots, becoming east late. Waves 1 to 2 feet. Wave detail, north 1 foot at 4 seconds and east 1 foot at 7 seconds. Tonight, south winds 10 to 15 knots with gusts up to 20 knots. Waves 2 to 3 feet. Wave detail, east 2 feet at 6 seconds and northwest 1 foot at 4 seconds. Wednesday, south winds 10 to 15 knots, increasing to 20 to 25 knots with gusts up to 30 knots in the afternoon. Waves 3 to 4 feet, occasionally to 5 feet. Wave detail, southeast 3 feet at 5 seconds and southwest 1 foot at 2 seconds. Wednesday night, south winds 15 to 20 knots, becoming southwest 10 to 15 knots after midnight. Gusts up to 25 knots. Waves 3 to 4 feet, occasionally to 5 feet. Wave detail, southeast 4 feet at 5 seconds. A chance of showers in the evening, then showers likely after midnight. Thursday, northwest winds 10 to 15 knots with gusts up to 20 knots. Waves 2 to 3 feet. Wave detail, west 2 feet at 3 seconds and southeast 2 feet at 6 seconds. Showers likely in the morning. Thursday night, northwest winds 15 to 20 knots with gusts up to 25 knots. Waves 2 to 3 feet. Wave detail, northwest 3 feet at 4 seconds and southeast 2 feet at 7 seconds.
Friday, northwest winds 15 to 20 knots, diminishing to 10 to 15 knots in the afternoon. Gusts up to 25 knots. Waves 3 to 4 feet, occasionally to 5 feet, subsiding to 2 feet in the afternoon. Friday night, southwest winds 5 to 10 knots. Waves 1 to 2 feet. Saturday, southwest winds 5 to 10 knots. Gusts up to 15 knots in the afternoon. Waves around 2 feet. Saturday night, southwest winds 10 to 15 knots. Waves around 2 feet. Marine forecast, Kerbic Sound. Rest of today, northeast winds 5 to 10 knots, becoming east late. Waves around 1 foot. Tonight, southeast winds 5 to 10 knots. Gusts up to 15 knots in the late evening and overnight. Waves around 1 foot. Wednesday, south winds 5 to 10 knots, increasing to 10 to 15 knots in the afternoon. Gusts up to 20 knots. Waves around 1 foot, increasing to 1 to 2 feet in the afternoon. Wednesday night, south winds 10 to 15 knots, becoming southwest 5 to 10 knots after midnight. Gusts up to 20 knots. Waves 1 to 2 feet, diminishing to around 1 foot after midnight. A chance of showers after midnight. Thursday, northwest winds 5 to 10 knots with gusts up to 15 knots. Waves around 1 foot. A chance of showers in the morning. Thursday night, northwest winds 5 to 10 knots, increasing to 10 to 15 knots after midnight. Gusts up to 20 knots. Waves around 1 foot, increasing to 1 to 2 feet after midnight. Friday, northwest winds 5 to 10 knots with gusts up to 15 knots. Waves around 1 foot. Friday night, south winds 5 knots. Waves 1 foot or less and light chop. Saturday, southwest winds 5 to 10 knots with gusts up to 15 knots. Waves around 1 foot. Saturday night, southwest winds 5 to 10 knots with gusts up to 20 knots. Waves around 1 foot. The current time is 12:19 p.m. Eastern Daylight Time. Offshore waters forecast Baltimore Canyon to Cape Charles Light to 100 nautical miles. Today, north to northwest winds 5 to 10 knots. Seas 3 to 5 feet. Tonight, southeast winds 5 to 10 knots, becoming south. Seas 3 to 4 feet. Wednesday, south winds 10 to 15 knots. Seas 3 to 4 feet. Wednesday night, south winds 10 to 15 knots, becoming south to southwest 5 to 10 knots. Seas 3 to 5 feet. Thursday, west to northwest winds 10 to 15 knots. Seas 4 to 5 feet. Thursday night, northwest winds 10 to 20 knots. Seas 4 to 6 feet. Friday, northwest winds 15 to 20 knots. Seas 5 to 6 feet. Friday night, west to southwest winds 5 to 10 knots. Seas 4 to 5 feet. Saturday, southwest winds 5 to 10 knots, increasing to 10 to 15 knots. Seas 4 to 5 feet. Saturday night, southwest winds 15 to 20 knots. Seas 5 to 7 feet. Hazardous weather information. Now here is the hazardous weather outlook for southeast Maryland, northeast North Carolina, central Virginia, east central Virginia, eastern Virginia, north central Virginia, south central Virginia, and southeast Virginia. Today and tonight. No hazardous weather is expected at this time. And now the extended outlook for the period Wednesday through Monday. No hazardous weather is expected at this time. The key weather messages for the next 7 days. Patchy fog early this morning, otherwise dry and pleasant today with mild temperatures. Another cold front brings additional chances for widespread showers and possibly a few thunderstorms late Wednesday/Wednesday night. Warming up to above average temperatures for the weekend, with well above normal temps into next week. Now the official National Weather Service forecast. Rest of today, sunny. Highs in the lower 70s. North winds around 5 miles per hour. Tonight, clear. Lows around 50. South winds around 5 miles per hour. Wednesday, sunny. Highs in the upper 70s. South winds 10 to 15 miles per hour. Wednesday night, mostly cloudy. A chance of showers in the evening, then showers likely after midnight. Lows in the mid-50s. South winds 5 to 10 miles per hour. Gusts up to 20 miles per hour in the evening. Chance of rain 60%.
Thursday, partly sunny. A chance of showers, mainly in the morning. Highs around 70. Northwest winds 5 to 10 miles per hour. Chance of rain 50%. Thursday night, partly cloudy in the evening, then clearing. Lows in the upper 40s. Friday, sunny. Highs in the mid-70s. Friday night, mostly clear. Lows in the mid-50s. Saturday, sunny. Highs in the mid-80s. Saturday night, mostly clear in the evening, then becoming partly cloudy. Lows in the mid-60s. Sunday, mostly sunny. Highs in the lower 90s. Sunday night, mostly clear. Lows in the upper 60s. Monday, mostly sunny. Highs in the lower 90s. Marine forecast, Chesapeake Bay from New Point Comfort to Little Creek, Virginia. Rest of today, north winds 5 to 10 knots, becoming east late. Waves 1 foot. Tonight, south winds 10 to 15 knots with gusts up to 20 knots. Waves 2 to 3 feet. Wednesday, south winds 10 to 15 knots with gusts up to 20 knots, increasing to 20 to 25 knots with gusts up to 30 knots in the afternoon. Waves 3 to 4 feet, occasionally to 5 feet. Wednesday night, south winds 15 to 20 knots with gusts up to 30 knots, becoming southwest 10 to 15 knots with gusts up to 20 knots after midnight. Waves 3 to 4 feet, occasionally to 5 feet. A chance of showers in the evening, then showers likely after midnight. Thursday, northwest winds 10 to 15 knots with gusts up to 20 knots. Waves 2 to 3 feet. Showers likely in the morning. Thursday night, northwest winds 15 to 20 knots with gusts up to 25 knots. Waves 2 to 3 feet. Friday, northwest winds 15 to 20 knots with gusts up to 25 knots, diminishing to 10 to 15 knots in the afternoon. Waves 2 to 3 feet. Friday night, southwest winds 5 to 10 knots. Waves 1 foot. Saturday, southwest winds 5 to 10 knots. Gusts up to 15 knots in the afternoon. Waves 1 foot. Saturday night, southwest winds 10 to 15 knots. Waves 1 to 2 feet. Marine forecast, Chesapeake Bay from Little Creek, Virginia to Cape Henry, Virginia, including the Chesapeake Bay Bridge Tunnel. Rest of today, north winds 5 to 10 knots, becoming east late. Waves 1 to 2 feet. Wave detail, north 1 foot at 4 seconds and east 1 foot at 7 seconds. Tonight, south winds 10 to 15 knots with gusts up to 20 knots. Waves 2 to 3 feet. Wave detail, east 2 feet at 6 seconds and northwest 1 foot at 4 seconds. Wednesday, south winds 10 to 15 knots, increasing to 20 to 25 knots with gusts up to 30 knots in the afternoon. Waves 3 to 4 feet, occasionally to 5 feet. Wave detail, southeast 3 feet at 5 seconds and southwest 1 foot at 2 seconds. Wednesday night, south winds 15 to 20 knots, becoming southwest 10 to 15 knots after midnight. Gusts up to 25 knots. Waves 3 to 4 feet, occasionally to 5 feet. Wave detail, southeast 4 feet at 5 seconds. A chance of showers in the evening, then showers likely after midnight. Thursday, northwest winds 10 to 15 knots with gusts up to 20 knots. Waves 2 to 3 feet. Wave detail, west 2 feet at 3 seconds and southeast 2 feet at 6 seconds. Showers likely in the morning. Thursday night, northwest winds 15 to 20 knots with gusts up to 25 knots. Waves 2 to 3 feet. Wave detail, northwest 3 feet at 4 seconds and southeast 2 feet at 7 seconds. Friday, northwest winds 15 to 20 knots, diminishing to 10 to 15 knots in the afternoon. Gusts up to 25 knots. Waves 3 to 4 feet, occasionally to 5 feet, subsiding to 2 feet in the afternoon. Friday night, southwest winds 5 to 10 knots. Waves 1 to 2 feet. Saturday, southwest winds 5 to 10 knots. Gusts up to 15 knots in the afternoon. Waves around 2 feet. Saturday night, southwest winds 10 to 15 knots. Waves around 2 feet. Marine forecast, curve south. Rest of today, northeast winds 5 to 10 knots, becoming east late. Waves around 1 foot. Tonight, southeast winds 5 to 10 knots. Gusts up to 15 knots in the late evening and overnight. Waves around 1 foot. Wednesday,
South winds 5 to 10 knots, increasing to 10 to 15 knots in the afternoon. Gusts up to 20 knots. Waves around 1 foot, increasing to 1 to 2 feet in the afternoon. Wednesday night, south winds 10 to 15 knots, becoming southwest 5 to 10 knots after midnight. Gusts up to 20 knots. Waves 1 to 2 feet, diminishing to around 1 foot after midnight. A chance of showers after midnight. Thursday, northwest winds 5 to 10 knots with gusts up to 15 knots. Waves around 1 foot. A chance of showers in the morning. Thursday night, northwest winds 5 to 10 knots, increasing to 10 to 15 knots after midnight. Gusts up to 20 knots. Waves around 1 foot, increasing to 1 to 2 feet after midnight. Friday, northwest winds 5 to 10 knots with gusts up to 15 knots. Waves around 1 foot. Friday night, south winds 5 knots. Waves 1 foot or less and light chop. Saturday, southwest winds 5 to 10 knots with gusts up to 15 knots. Waves around 1 foot. Saturday night, southwest winds 5 to 10 knots with gusts up to 20 knots. Waves around 1 foot. The current time is 12:28 p.m. Eastern Daylight Time. Offshore waters forecast Baltimore Canyon to Cape Charles Light to 100 nautical miles. Today, north to northwest winds 5 to 10 knots. Seas 3 to 5 feet. Tonight, southeast winds 5 to 10 knots, becoming south. Seas 3 to 4 feet. Wednesday, south winds 10 to 15 knots. Seas 3 to 4 feet. Wednesday night, south winds 10 to 15 knots, becoming south to southwest 5 to 10 knots. Seas 3 to 5 feet. Thursday, west to northwest winds 10 to 15 knots. Seas 4 to 5 feet. Thursday night, northwest winds 10 to 20 knots. Seas 4 to 6 feet. Friday, northwest winds 15 to 20 knots. Seas 5 to 6 feet. Friday night, west to southwest winds 5 to 10 knots. Seas 4 to 5 feet. Saturday, southwest winds 5 to 10 knots, increasing to 10 to 15 knots. Seas 4 to 5 feet. Saturday night, southwest winds 15 to 20 knots. Seas 5 to 7 feet. Hazardous weather information. Now here is the hazardous weather outlook for Southeast Maryland, Northeast North Carolina, Central Virginia, East Central Virginia, Eastern Virginia, North Central Virginia, South Central Virginia, and Southeast Virginia. Today and tonight. No hazardous weather is expected at this time. And now the extended outlook for the period Wednesday through Monday. No hazardous weather is expected at this time. The key weather messages for the next 7 days. Patchy fog early this morning, otherwise dry and pleasant today with mild temperatures. Another cold front brings additional chances for widespread showers and possibly a few thunderstorms late Wednesday/Wednesday night. Warming up to above average temperatures for the weekend, with well above normal temps into next week. Now the official National Weather Service forecast. Rest of today, sunny. Highs in the lower 70s. North winds around 5 miles per hour. Tonight, clear. Lows around 50. South winds around 5 miles per hour. Wednesday, sunny. Highs in the upper 70s. South winds 10 to 15 miles per hour. Wednesday night, mostly cloudy. A chance of showers in the evening, then showers likely after midnight. Lows in the mid-50s. South winds 5 to 10 miles per hour. Gusts up to 20 miles per hour in the evening. Chance of rain 60%. Thursday, partly sunny. A chance of showers, mainly in the morning. Highs around 70. Northwest winds 5 to 10 miles per hour. Chance of rain 50%. Thursday night, partly cloudy in the evening, then clearing. Lows in the upper 40s. Friday, sunny. Highs in the mid-70s. Friday night, mostly clear. Lows in the mid-50s. Saturday, sunny. Highs in the mid-80s. Saturday night, mostly clear in the evening, then becoming partly cloudy. Lows in the mid-60s. Sunday, mostly sunny. Highs in the lower 90s. Sunday night, mostly clear. Lows in the upper 60s. Monday, mostly sunny. Highs in the lower 90s. Marine forecast, Chesapeake Bay from New Point Comfort to Little Creek, Virginia.
Rest of today, north winds 5 to 10 knots, becoming east late. Waves 1 foot. Tonight, south winds 10 to 15 knots with gusts up to 20 knots. Waves 2 to 3 feet. Wednesday, south winds 10 to 15 knots with gusts up to 20 knots, increasing to 20 to 25 knots with gusts up to 30 knots in the afternoon. Waves 3 to 4 feet, occasionally to 5 feet. Wednesday night, south winds 15 to 20 knots with gusts up to 30 knots, becoming southwest 10 to 15 knots with gusts up to 20 knots after midnight. Waves 3 to 4 feet, occasionally to 5 feet. A chance of showers in the evening, then showers likely after midnight. Thursday, northwest winds 10 to 15 knots with gusts up to 20 knots. Waves 2 to 3 feet. Showers likely in the morning. Thursday night, northwest winds 15 to 20 knots with gusts up to 25 knots. Waves 2 to 3 feet. Friday, northwest winds 15 to 20 knots with gusts up to 25 knots, diminishing to 10 to 15 knots in the afternoon. Waves 2 to 3 feet. Friday night, southwest winds 5 to 10 knots. Waves 1 foot. Saturday, southwest winds 5 to 10 knots. Gusts up to 15 knots in the afternoon. Waves 1 foot. Saturday night, southwest winds 10 to 15 knots. Waves 1 to 2 feet. Marine forecast, Chesapeake Bay from Little Creek, Virginia to Cape Henry, Virginia, including the Chesapeake Bay Bridge Tunnel. Rest of today, north winds 5 to 10 knots, becoming east late. Waves 1 to 2 feet. Wave detail, north 1 foot at 4 seconds and east 1 foot at 7 seconds. Tonight, south winds 10 to 15 knots with gusts up to 20 knots. Waves 2 to 3 feet. Wave detail, east 2 feet at 6 seconds and northwest 1 foot at 4 seconds. Wednesday, south winds 10 to 15 knots, increasing to 20 to 25 knots with gusts up to 30 knots in the afternoon. Waves 3 to 4 feet, occasionally to 5 feet. Wave detail, southeast 3 feet at 5 seconds and southwest 1 foot at 2 seconds. Wednesday night, south winds 15 to 20 knots, becoming southwest 10 to 15 knots after midnight. Gusts up to 25 knots. Waves 3 to 4 feet, occasionally to 5 feet. Wave detail, southeast 4 feet at 5 seconds. A chance of showers in the evening, then showers likely after midnight. Thursday, northwest winds 10 to 15 knots with gusts up to 20 knots. Waves 2 to 3 feet. Wave detail, west 2 feet at 3 seconds and southeast 2 feet at 6 seconds. Showers likely in the morning. Thursday night, northwest winds 15 to 20 knots with gusts up to 25 knots. Waves 2 to 3 feet. Wave detail, northwest 3 feet at 4 seconds and southeast 2 feet at 7 seconds. Friday, northwest winds 15 to 20 knots, diminishing to 10 to 15 knots in the afternoon. Gusts up to 25 knots. Waves 3 to 4 feet, occasionally to 5 feet, subsiding to 2 feet in the afternoon. Friday night, southwest winds 5 to 10 knots. Waves 1 to 2 feet. Saturday, southwest winds 5 to 10 knots. Gusts up to 15 knots in the afternoon. Waves around 2 feet. Saturday night, southwest winds 10 to 15 knots. Waves around 2 feet. This is NOAA's National Weather Service All Hazards Weather Radio, KHB 37, broadcasting from Wakefield, Virginia, transmitting from Driver, Virginia on a frequency of 162.550 MHz. The following information is for Hampton Roads and Northeast North Carolina, the southern part of the Chesapeake Bay and adjacent coastal waters. Marine forecast, Caribbean Sound. Rest of today, northeast winds 5 to 10 knots, becoming east late. Waves around 1 foot. Tonight, southeast winds 5 to 10 knots. Gusts up to 15 knots in the late evening and overnight. Waves around 1 foot. Wednesday, south winds 5 to 10 knots, increasing to 10 to 15 knots in the afternoon. Gusts up to 20 knots. Waves around 1 foot, increasing to 1 to 2 feet in the afternoon. Wednesday night, south winds 10 to 15 knots, becoming southwest 5 to 10 knots after midnight. Gusts up to 20 knots. Waves 1 to 2 feet, diminishing to around 1 foot after midnight. A chance of showers after midnight. Thursday, northwest winds 5 to 10 knots with gusts up to 15 knots. Waves around 1 foot.
a chance of showers in the morning. Thursday night, northwest winds 5 to 10 knots, increasing to 10 to 15 knots after midnight. Gusts up to 20 knots. Waves around 1 foot, increasing to 1 to 2 feet after midnight. Friday, northwest winds 5 to 10 knots with gusts up to 15 knots. Waves around 1 foot. Friday night, south winds 5 knots. Waves 1 foot or less and light chop. Saturday, southwest winds 5 to 10 knots with gusts up to 15 knots. Waves around 1 foot. Saturday night, southwest winds 5 to 10 knots with gusts up to 20 knots. Waves around 1 foot. The current time is 12:37 p.m. Eastern Daylight Time. Offshore waters forecast Baltimore Canyon to Cape Charles Light to 100 nautical miles. Today, north to northwest winds 5 to 10 knots. Seas 3 to 5 feet. Tonight, southeast winds 5 to 10 knots, becoming south. Seas 3 to 4 feet. Wednesday, south winds 10 to 15 knots. Seas 3 to 4 feet. Wednesday night, south winds 10 to 15 knots, becoming south to southwest 5 to 10 knots. Seas 3 to 5 feet. Thursday, west to northwest winds 10 to 15 knots. Seas 4 to 5 feet. Thursday night, northwest winds 10 to 20 knots. Seas 4 to 6 feet. Friday, northwest winds 15 to 20 knots. Seas 5 to 6 feet. Friday night, west to southwest winds 5 to 10 knots. Seas 4 to 5 feet. Saturday, southwest winds 5 to 10 knots, increasing to 10 to 15 knots. Seas 4 to 5 feet. Saturday night, southwest winds 15 to 20 knots. Seas 5 to 7 feet. Hazardous weather information. Now here is the hazardous weather outlook for southeast Maryland, northeast North Carolina, central Virginia, east central Virginia, eastern Virginia, north central Virginia, south central Virginia, and southeast Virginia. Today and tonight. No hazardous weather is expected at this time. And now the extended outlook for the period Wednesday through Monday. No hazardous weather is expected at this time. The key weather messages for the next 7 days. Patchy fog early this morning, otherwise dry and pleasant today with mild temperatures. Another cold front brings additional chances for widespread showers and possibly a few thunderstorms late Wednesday/Wednesday night. Warming up to above average temperatures for the weekend, with well above normal temps into next week. Now the official National Weather Service forecast. Rest of today, sunny. Highs in the lower 70s. North winds around 5 miles per hour. Tonight, clear. Lows around 50. South winds around 5 miles per hour. Wednesday, sunny. Highs in the upper 70s. South winds 10 to 15 miles per hour. Wednesday night, mostly cloudy. A chance of showers in the evening, then showers likely after midnight. Lows in the mid-50s. South winds 5 to 10 miles per hour. Gusts up to 20 miles per hour in the evening. Chance of rain 60%. Thursday, partly sunny. A chance of showers, mainly in the morning. Highs around 70. Northwest winds 5 to 10 miles per hour. Chance of rain 50%. Thursday night, partly cloudy in the evening, then clearing. Lows in the upper 40s. Friday, sunny. Highs in the mid-70s. Friday night, mostly clear. Lows in the mid-50s. Saturday, sunny. Highs in the mid-80s. Saturday night, mostly clear in the evening, then becoming partly cloudy. Lows in the mid-60s. Sunday, mostly sunny. Highs in the lower 90s. Sunday night, mostly clear. Lows in the upper 60s. Monday, mostly sunny. Highs in the lower 90s. Marine forecast, Chesapeake Bay from New Point Comfort to Little Creek, Virginia. Rest of today, north winds 5 to 10 knots, becoming east late. Waves 1 foot. Tonight, south winds 10 to 15 knots with gusts up to 20 knots. Waves 2 to 3 feet. Wednesday, south winds 10 to 15 knots with gusts up to 20 knots, increasing to 20 to 25 knots with gusts up to 30 knots in the afternoon. Waves 3 to 4 feet, occasionally to 5 feet. Wednesday night, south winds 15 to 20 knots with gusts up to 30 knots,
becoming southwest 10 to 15 knots with gusts up to 20 knots after midnight. Waves 3 to 4 feet, occasionally to 5 feet. A chance of showers in the evening, then showers likely after midnight. Thursday, northwest winds 10 to 15 knots with gusts up to 20 knots. Waves 2 to 3 feet. Showers likely in the morning. Thursday night, northwest winds 15 to 20 knots with gusts up to 25 knots. Waves 2 to 3 feet. Friday, northwest winds 15 to 20 knots with gusts up to 25 knots, diminishing to 10 to 15 knots in the afternoon. Waves 2 to 3 feet. Friday night, southwest winds 5 to 10 knots. Waves 1 foot. Saturday, southwest winds 5 to 10 knots. Gusts up to 15 knots in the afternoon. Waves 1 foot. Saturday night, southwest winds 10 to 15 knots. Waves 1 to 2 feet. Marine forecast, Chesapeake Bay from Little Creek, Virginia to Cape Henry, Virginia, including the Chesapeake Bay Bridge Tunnel. Rest of today, north winds 5 to 10 knots, becoming east late. Waves 1 to 2 feet. Wave detail, north 1 foot at 4 seconds and east 1 foot at 7 seconds. Tonight, south winds 10 to 15 knots with gusts up to 20 knots. Waves 2 to 3 feet. Wave detail, east 2 feet at 6 seconds and northwest 1 foot at 4 seconds. Wednesday, south winds 10 to 15 knots, increasing to 20 to 25 knots with gusts up to 30 knots in the afternoon. Waves 3 to 4 feet, occasionally to 5 feet. Wave detail, southeast 3 feet at 5 seconds and southwest 1 foot at 2 seconds. Wednesday night, south winds 15 to 20 knots, becoming southwest 10 to 15 knots after midnight. Gusts up to 25 knots. Waves 3 to 4 feet, occasionally to 5 feet. Wave detail, southeast 4 feet at 5 seconds. A chance of showers in the evening, then showers likely after midnight. Thursday, northwest winds 10 to 15 knots with gusts up to 20 knots. Waves 2 to 3 feet. Wave detail, west 2 feet at 3 seconds and southeast 2 feet at 6 seconds. Showers likely in the morning. Thursday night, northwest winds 15 to 20 knots with gusts up to 25 knots. Waves 2 to 3 feet. Wave detail, northwest 3 feet at 4 seconds and southeast 2 feet at 7 seconds. Friday, northwest winds 15 to 20 knots, diminishing to 10 to 15 knots in the afternoon. Gusts up to 25 knots. Waves 3 to 4 feet, occasionally to 5 feet, subsiding to 2 feet in the afternoon. Friday night, southwest winds 5 to 10 knots. Waves 1 to 2 feet. Saturday, southwest winds 5 to 10 knots. Gusts up to 15 knots in the afternoon. Waves around 2 feet. Saturday night, southwest winds 10 to 15 knots. Waves around 2 feet. Marine forecast, Kerbic Sound. Rest of today, northeast winds 5 to 10 knots, becoming east late. Waves around 1 foot. Tonight, southeast winds 5 to 10 knots. Gusts up to 15 knots in the late evening and overnight. Waves around 1 foot. Wednesday, south winds 5 to 10 knots, increasing to 10 to 15 knots in the afternoon. Gusts up to 20 knots. Waves around 1 foot, increasing to 1 to 2 feet in the afternoon. Wednesday night, south winds 10 to 15 knots, becoming southwest 5 to 10 knots after midnight. Gusts up to 20 knots. Waves 1 to 2 feet, diminishing to around 1 foot after midnight. A chance of showers after midnight. Thursday, northwest winds 5 to 10 knots with gusts up to 15 knots. Waves around 1 foot. A chance of showers in the morning. Thursday night, northwest winds 5 to 10 knots, increasing to 10 to 15 knots after midnight. Gusts up to 20 knots. Waves around 1 foot, increasing to 1 to 2 feet after midnight. Friday, northwest winds 5 to 10 knots with gusts up to 15 knots. Waves around 1 foot. Friday night, south winds 5 knots. Waves 1 foot or less and light chop. Saturday, southwest winds 5 to 10 knots with gusts up to 15 knots. Waves around 1 foot. Saturday night, southwest winds 5 to 10 knots with gusts up to 20 knots. Waves around 1 foot. Attention, voluntary speed reduction zones to protect North Atlantic right whales may be in effect along the U South.
East Coast where right whales have been detected. All mariners and recreational boaters are requested to route these areas or transit through them at 10 knots or less. Consult broadcast notice to mariners, NAVTECs, and local notice to mariners for more information. Please report sightings of dead, injured, or entangled whales to 866-755-6622 or to the USOUTH. Coast Guard on Channel 16. 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The current time is 12:47 p.m. Eastern Daylight Time. Offshore waters forecast Baltimore Canyon to Cape Charles Light to 100 nautical miles. Today, north to northwest winds 5 to 10 knots. Seas 3 to 5 feet. Tonight, southeast winds 5 to 10 knots, becoming south. Seas 3 to 4 feet. Wednesday, south winds 10 to 15 knots. Seas 3 to 4 feet. Wednesday night, south winds 10 to 15 knots, becoming south to southwest 5 to 10 knots. Seas 3 to 5 feet. Thursday, west to northwest winds 10 to 15 knots. Seas 4 to 5 feet. Thursday night, northwest winds 10 to 20 knots. Seas 4 to 6 feet. Friday, northwest winds 15 to 20 knots. Seas 5 to 6 feet. Friday night, west to southwest winds 5 to 10 knots. Seas 4 to 5 feet. Saturday, southwest winds 5 to 10 knots, increasing to 10 to 15 knots. Seas 4 to 5 feet. Saturday night, southwest winds 15 to 20 knots. Seas 5 to 7 feet. Hazardous weather information. Now here is the hazardous weather outlook for southeast Maryland, northeast North Carolina, central Virginia, east central Virginia, eastern Virginia, north central Virginia, south central Virginia, and southeast Virginia. Today and tonight. No hazardous weather is expected at this time. And now the extended outlook for the period Wednesday through Monday. No hazardous weather is expected at this time. The key weather messages for the next 7 days. Patchy fog early this morning, otherwise dry and pleasant today with mild temperatures. Another cold front brings additional chances for widespread showers and possibly a few thunderstorms late Wednesday/Wednesday night. Warming up to above average temperatures for the weekend, with well above normal temps into next week. Now the official National Weather Service forecast. Rest of today, sunny. Highs in the lower 70s. North winds around 5 miles per hour. Tonight, clear. Lows around 50. South winds around 5 miles per hour. Wednesday, sunny. Highs in the upper 70s. South winds 10 to 15 miles per hour. Wednesday night, mostly cloudy. A chance of showers in the evening, then showers likely after midnight. Lows in the mid-50s. South winds 5 to 10 miles per hour. Gusts up to 20 miles per hour in the evening. Chance of rain 60%. Thursday, partly sunny. A chance of showers, mainly in the morning. Highs around 70. Northwest winds 5 to 10 miles per hour. Chance of rain 50%. Thursday night, partly cloudy in the evening, then clearing. Lows in the upper 40s. Friday, sunny. Highs in the mid-70s. Friday night, mostly clear. Lows in the mid-50s. Saturday, sunny. Highs in the mid-80s. Saturday night, mostly clear in the evening, then becoming partly cloudy. Lows in the mid-60s. Sunday, mostly sunny. Highs in the lower 90s. Sunday night, mostly clear. Lows in the upper 60s. Monday, mostly sunny. Highs in the lower 90s. Marine forecast, Chesapeake Bay from New Point Comfort to Little Creek, Virginia. Rest of today, north winds 5 to 10 knots, becoming east late. Waves 1 foot. Tonight, south winds 10 to 15 knots with gusts up to 20 knots. Waves 2 to 3 feet. Wednesday, south winds 10 to 15 knots with gusts up to 20 knots, increasing to 20 to 25 knots with gusts up to 30 knots in the afternoon. Waves 3 to 4 feet, occasionally to 5 feet. Wednesday night, south winds 15 to 20 knots with gusts up to 30 knots, becoming southwest 10 to 15 knots with gusts up to 20 knots after midnight. Waves 3 to 4 feet, occasionally to 5 feet. A chance of showers in the evening, then showers likely after midnight.
Thursday, northwest winds 10 to 15 knots with gusts up to 20 knots. Waves 2 to 3 feet. Showers likely in the morning. Thursday night.

Northwest winds 15 to 20 knots with gusts up to 25 knots. Waves 2 to 3 feet. Friday, northwest winds 15 to 20 knots with gusts up to 25 knots, diminishing to 10 to 15 knots in the afternoon. Waves 2 to 3 feet. Friday night, southwest winds 5 to 10 knots. Waves 1 foot. Saturday, southwest winds 5 to 10 knots. Gusts up to 15 knots in the afternoon. Waves 1 foot. Saturday night, southwest winds 10 to 15 knots. Waves 1 to 2 feet. Marine forecast, Chesapeake Bay from Little Creek, Virginia to Cape Henry, Virginia, including the Chesapeake Bay Bridge Tunnel. Rest of today, north winds 5 to 10 knots, becoming east late. Waves 1 to 2 feet. Wave detail, north 1 foot at 4 seconds and east 1 foot at 7 seconds. Tonight, south winds 10 to 15 knots with gusts up to 20 knots. Waves 2 to 3 feet. Wave detail, east 2 feet at 6 seconds and northwest 1 foot at 4 seconds. Wednesday, south winds 10 to 15 knots, increasing to 20 to 25 knots with gusts up to 30 knots in the afternoon. Waves 3 to 4 feet, occasionally to 5 feet. Wave detail, southeast 3 feet at 5 seconds and southwest 1 foot at 2 seconds. Wednesday night, south winds 15 to 20 knots, becoming southwest 10 to 15 knots after midnight. Gusts up to 25 knots. Waves 3 to 4 feet, occasionally to 5 feet. Wave detail, southeast 4 feet at 5 seconds. A chance of showers in the evening, then showers likely after midnight. Thursday, northwest winds 10 to 15 knots with gusts up to 20 knots. Waves 2 to 3 feet. Wave detail, west 2 feet at 3 seconds and southeast 2 feet at 6 seconds. Showers likely in the morning. Thursday night, northwest winds 15 to 20 knots with gusts up to 25 knots. Waves 2 to 3 feet. Wave detail, northwest 3 feet at 4 seconds and southeast 2 feet at 7 seconds. Friday, northwest winds 15 to 20 knots, diminishing to 10 to 15 knots in the afternoon. Gusts up to 25 knots. Waves 3 to 4 feet, occasionally to 5 feet, subsiding to 2 feet in the afternoon. Friday night, southwest winds 5 to 10 knots. Waves 1 to 2 feet. Saturday, southwest winds 5 to 10 knots. Gusts up to 15 knots in the afternoon. Waves around 2 feet. Saturday night, southwest winds 10 to 15 knots. Waves around 2 feet. Marine forecast, Currabeg Sound. Rest of today, northeast winds 5 to 10 knots, becoming east late. Waves around 1 foot. Tonight, southeast winds 5 to 10 knots. Gusts up to 15 knots in the late evening and overnight. Waves around 1 foot. Wednesday, south winds 5 to 10 knots, increasing to 10 to 15 knots in the afternoon. Gusts up to 20 knots. Waves around 1 foot, increasing to 1 to 2 feet in the afternoon. Wednesday night, south winds 10 to 15 knots, becoming southwest 5 to 10 knots after midnight. Gusts up to 20 knots. Waves 1 to 2 feet, diminishing to around 1 foot after midnight. A chance of showers after midnight. Thursday, northwest winds 5 to 10 knots with gusts up to 15 knots. Waves around 1 foot. A chance of showers in the morning. Thursday night, northwest winds 5 to 10 knots, increasing to 10 to 15 knots after midnight. Gusts up to 20 knots. Waves around 1 foot, increasing to 1 to 2 feet after midnight. Friday, northwest winds 5 to 10 knots with gusts up to 15 knots. Waves around 1 foot. Friday night, south winds 5 knots. Waves 1 foot or less and light chop. Saturday, southwest winds 5 to 10 knots with gusts up to 15 knots. Waves around 1 foot. Saturday night, southwest winds 5 to 10 knots with gusts up to 20 knots. Waves around 1 foot. The current time is 12:56 p.m. Eastern Daylight Time. Offshore waters forecast Baltimore Canyon to Cape Charles Light to 100 nautical miles. Today, north to northwest winds 5 to 10 knots. Seas 3 to 5 feet. Tonight, southeast winds 5 to 10 knots, becoming south. Seas 3 to 4 feet. Wednesday, south winds 10 to 15 knots. Seas 3 to 4 feet. Wednesday night, south winds 10 to 15.

hazardous weather information. Now here is the hazardous weather outlook for Southeast Maryland, Northeast North Carolina, Central Virginia, East Central Virginia, Eastern Virginia, North Central Virginia, South Central Virginia, and Southeast Virginia. Today and tonight. No hazardous weather is expected at this time. And now the extended outlook for the period Wednesday through Monday. No hazardous weather is expected at this time. The key weather messages for the next 7 days. Patchy fog early this morning, otherwise dry and pleasant today with mild temperatures. Another cold front brings additional chances for widespread showers and possibly a few thunderstorms late Wednesday/Wednesday night. Warming up to above average temperatures for the weekend, with well above normal temps into next week. Now the official National Weather Service forecast. Rest of today, sunny. Highs in the lower 70s. North winds around 5 miles per hour. Tonight, clear. Lows around 50. South winds around 5 miles per hour. Wednesday, sunny. Highs in the upper 70s. South winds 10 to 15 miles per hour. Wednesday night, mostly cloudy. A chance of showers in the evening, then showers likely after midnight. Lows in the mid-50s. South winds 5 to 10 miles per hour. Gusts up to 20 miles per hour in the evening. Chance of rain 60%. Thursday, partly sunny. A chance of showers, mainly in the morning. Highs around 70. Northwest winds 5 to 10 miles per hour. Chance of rain 50%. Thursday night, partly cloudy in the evening, then clearing. Lows in the upper 40s. Friday, sunny. Highs in the mid-70s. Friday night, mostly clear. Lows in the mid-50s. Saturday, sunny. Highs in the mid-80s. Saturday night, mostly clear in the evening, then becoming partly cloudy. Lows in the mid-60s. Sunday, mostly sunny. Highs in the lower 90s. Sunday night, mostly clear. Lows in the upper 60s. Monday, mostly sunny. Highs in the lower 90s. Marine forecast, Chesapeake Bay from New Point Comfort to Little Creek, Virginia. Rest of today, north winds 5 to 10 knots, becoming east late. Waves 1 foot. Tonight, south winds 10 to 15 knots with gusts up to 20 knots. Waves 2 to 3 feet. Wednesday, south winds 10 to 15 knots with gusts up to 20 knots, increasing to 20 to 25 knots with gusts up to 30 knots in the afternoon. Waves 3 to 4 feet, occasionally to 5 feet. Wednesday night, south winds 15 to 20 knots with gusts up to 30 knots, becoming southwest 10 to 15 knots with gusts up to 20 knots after midnight. Waves 3 to 4 feet, occasionally to 5 feet. A chance of showers in the evening, then showers likely after midnight. Thursday, northwest winds 10 to 15 knots with gusts up to 20 knots. Waves 2 to 3 feet. Showers likely in the morning. Thursday night, northwest winds 15 to 20 knots with gusts up to 25 knots. Waves 2 to 3 feet. Friday, northwest winds 15 to 20 knots with gusts up to 25 knots, diminishing to 10 to 15 knots in the afternoon. Waves 2 to 3 feet. Friday night, southwest winds 5 to 10 knots. Waves 1 foot. Saturday, southwest winds 5 to 10 knots. Gusts up to 15 knots in the afternoon. Waves 1 foot. Saturday night, southwest winds 10 to 15 knots. Waves 1 to 2 feet. Marine forecast, Chesapeake Bay from Little Creek, Virginia to Cape Henry, Virginia, including the Chesapeake Bay Bridge Tunnel. Rest of today, north winds 5 to 10 knots, becoming east late. Waves 1 to 2 feet. Wave detail, north 1 foot at 4 seconds and east 1 foot at 7 seconds. Tonight, south winds 10 to 15 knots with gusts up to 20 knots. Waves 2 to 3 feet. Wave detail, east 2 feet at 6 seconds and northwest 1 foot at 4 seconds. Wednesday, south winds 10 to 15 knots, increasing to 20 to 25 knots with gusts up to 30 knots in the afternoon. Waves 3 to 4 feet, occasionally to 5 feet. Wave detail, southeast 3 feet at 5 seconds and southwest 1 foot at 2 seconds. Wednesday night, south winds 15 to 20 knots, becoming southwest 10 to 15 knots after midnight. Gusts up to 25 knots. Waves 3 to 4 feet, occasionally to 5 feet. Wave detail,
southeast 4 feet at 5 seconds. A chance of showers in the evening, then showers likely after midnight. Thursday, northwest winds 10 to 15 knots with gusts up to 20 knots. Waves 2 to 3 feet. Wave detail, west 2 feet at 3 seconds and southeast 2 feet at 6 seconds. Showers likely in the morning. Thursday night, northwest winds 15 to 20 knots with gusts up to 25 knots. Waves 2 to 3 feet. Wave detail, northwest 3 feet at 4 seconds and southeast 2 feet at 7 seconds. Friday, northwest winds 15 to 20 knots, diminishing to 10 to 15 knots in the afternoon. Gusts up to 25 knots. Waves 3 to 4 feet, occasionally to 5 feet, subsiding to 2 feet in the afternoon. Friday night, southwest winds 5 to 10 knots. Waves 1 to 2 feet. Saturday, southwest winds 5 to 10 knots. Gusts up to 15 knots in the afternoon. Waves around 2 feet. Saturday night, southwest winds 10 to 15 knots. Waves around 2 feet. Marine forecast, Currid Sound. Rest of today, northeast winds 5 to 10 knots, becoming east late. Waves around 1 foot. Tonight, southeast winds 5 to 10 knots. Gusts up to 15 knots in the late evening and overnight. Waves around 1 foot. Wednesday, south winds 5 to 10 knots, increasing to 10 to 15 knots in the afternoon. Gusts up to 20 knots. Waves around 1 foot, increasing to 1 to 2 feet in the afternoon. Wednesday night, south winds 10 to 15 knots, becoming southwest 5 to 10 knots after midnight. Gusts up to 20 knots. Waves 1 to 2 feet, diminishing to around 1 foot after midnight. A chance of showers after midnight. Thursday, northwest winds 5 to 10 knots with gusts up to 15 knots. Waves around 1 foot. A chance of showers in the morning. Thursday night, northwest winds 5 to 10 knots, increasing to 10 to 15 knots after midnight. Gusts up to 20 knots. Waves around 1 foot, increasing to 1 to 2 feet after midnight. Friday, northwest winds 5 to 10 knots with gusts up to 15 knots. Waves around 1 foot. Friday night, south winds 5 knots. Waves 1 foot or less and light chop. Saturday, southwest winds 5 to 10 knots with gusts up to 15 knots. Waves around 1 foot. Saturday night, southwest winds 5 to 10 knots with gusts up to 20 knots. Waves around 1 foot. This is NOAA's National Weather Service All Hazards Weather Radio, KHP 37, broadcasting from Wakefield, Virginia, transmitting from Driver, Virginia on a frequency of 162.550 MHz. The following information is for Hampton Roads and Northeast North Carolina, the southern part of the Chesapeake Bay and adjacent coastal waters. The current time is 1:06 p.m. Eastern Daylight Time. Offshore waters forecast Baltimore Canyon to Cape Charles Light to 100 nautical miles. Today, north to northwest winds 5 to 10 knots. Seas 3 to 5 feet. Tonight, southeast winds 5 to 10 knots, becoming south. Seas 3 to 4 feet. Wednesday, south winds 10 to 15 knots. Seas 3 to 4 feet. Wednesday night, south winds 10 to 15 knots, becoming south to southwest 5 to 10 knots. Seas 3 to 5 feet. Thursday, west to northwest winds 10 to 15 knots. Seas 4 to 5 feet. Thursday night, northwest winds 10 to 20 knots. Seas 4 to 6 feet. Friday, northwest winds 15 to 20 knots. Seas 5 to 6 feet. Friday night, west to southwest winds 5 to 10 knots. Seas 4 to 5 feet. Saturday, southwest winds 5 to 10 knots, increasing to 10 to 15 knots. Seas 4 to 5 feet. Saturday night, southwest winds 15 to 20 knots. Seas 5 to 7 feet. Hazardous weather information. Now here is the hazardous weather outlook for southeast Maryland, northeast North Carolina, central Virginia, east central Virginia, eastern Virginia, north central Virginia, south central Virginia, and southeast Virginia. Today and tonight. No hazardous weather is expected at this time. And now the extended outlook for the period Wednesday through Monday. No hazardous weather is expected at this time. The key weather messages for the next 7 days. Patchy fog early this morning, otherwise dry and pleasant today with mild temperatures.
Another cold front brings additional chances for widespread showers and possibly a few thunderstorms late Wednesday/Wednesday night. Warming up to above average temperatures for the weekend, with well above normal temps into next week. Now the official National Weather Service forecast. Rest of today, sunny. Highs in the lower 70s. North winds around 5 miles per hour. Tonight, clear. Lows around 50. South winds around 5 miles per hour. Wednesday, sunny. Highs in the upper 70s. South winds 10 to 15 miles per hour. Wednesday night, mostly cloudy. A chance of showers in the evening, then showers likely after midnight. Lows in the mid-50s. South winds 5 to 10 miles per hour. Gusts up to 20 miles per hour in the evening. Chance of rain 60%. Thursday, partly sunny. A chance of showers, mainly in the morning. Highs around 70. Northwest winds 5 to 10 miles per hour. Chance of rain 50%. Thursday night, partly cloudy in the evening, then clearing. Lows in the upper 40s. Friday, sunny. Highs in the mid-70s. Friday night, mostly clear. Lows in the mid-50s. Saturday, sunny. Highs in the mid-80s. Saturday night, mostly clear in the evening, then becoming partly cloudy. Lows in the mid-60s. Sunday, mostly sunny. Highs in the lower 90s. Sunday night, mostly clear. Lows in the upper 60s. Monday, mostly sunny. Highs in the lower 90s. Marine forecast, Chesapeake Bay from New Point Comfort to Little Creek, Virginia. Rest of today, north winds 5 to 10 knots, becoming east late. Waves 1 foot. Tonight, south winds 10 to 15 knots with gusts up to 20 knots. Waves 2 to 3 feet. Wednesday, south winds 10 to 15 knots with gusts up to 20 knots, increasing to 20 to 25 knots with gusts up to 30 knots in the afternoon. Waves 3 to 4 feet, occasionally to 5 feet. Wednesday night, south winds 15 to 20 knots with gusts up to 30 knots, becoming southwest 10 to 15 knots with gusts up to 20 knots after midnight. Waves 3 to 4 feet, occasionally to 5 feet. A chance of showers in the evening, then showers likely after midnight. Thursday, northwest winds 10 to 15 knots with gusts up to 20 knots. Waves 2 to 3 feet. Showers likely in the morning. Thursday night, northwest winds 15 to 20 knots with gusts up to 25 knots. Waves 2 to 3 feet. Friday, northwest winds 15 to 20 knots with gusts up to 25 knots, diminishing to 10 to 15 knots in the afternoon. Waves 2 to 3 feet. Friday night, southwest winds 5 to 10 knots. Waves 1 foot. Saturday, southwest winds 5 to 10 knots. Gusts up to 15 knots in the afternoon. Waves 1 foot. Saturday night, southwest winds 10 to 15 knots. Waves 1 to 2 feet. Marine forecast, Chesapeake Bay from Little Creek, Virginia to Cape Henry, Virginia, including the Chesapeake Bay Bridge Tunnel. Rest of today, north winds 5 to 10 knots, becoming east late. Waves 1 to 2 feet. Wave detail, north 1 foot at 4 seconds and east 1 foot at 7 seconds. Tonight, south winds 10 to 15 knots with gusts up to 20 knots. Waves 2 to 3 feet. Wave detail, east 2 feet at 6 seconds and northwest 1 foot at 4 seconds. Wednesday, south winds 10 to 15 knots, increasing to 20 to 25 knots with gusts up to 30 knots in the afternoon. Waves 3 to 4 feet, occasionally to 5 feet. Wave detail, southeast 3 feet at 5 seconds and southwest 1 foot at 2 seconds. Wednesday night, south winds 15 to 20 knots, becoming southwest 10 to 15 knots after midnight. Gusts up to 25 knots. Waves 3 to 4 feet, occasionally to 5 feet. Wave detail, southeast 4 feet at 5 seconds. A chance of showers in the evening, then showers likely after midnight. Thursday, northwest winds 10 to 15 knots with gusts up to 20 knots. Waves 2 to 3 feet. Wave detail, west 2 feet at 3 seconds and southeast 2 feet at 6 seconds. Showers likely in the morning. Thursday night, northwest winds 15 to 20 knots with gusts up to 25 knots. Waves 2 to 3 feet. Wave detail, northwest 3 feet at 4 seconds and southeast 2 feet at 7 seconds.
Friday, northwest winds 15 to 20 knots, diminishing to 10 to 15 knots in the afternoon. Gusts up to 25 knots. Waves 3 to 4 feet, occasionally to 5 feet, subsiding to 2 feet in the afternoon. Friday night, southwest winds 5 to 10 knots. Waves 1 to 2 feet. Saturday, southwest winds 5 to 10 knots. Gusts up to 15 knots in the afternoon. Waves around 2 feet. Saturday night, southwest winds 10 to 15 knots. Waves around 2 feet. Marine forecast, Kuril Sound. Rest of today, northeast winds 5 to 10 knots, becoming east late. Waves around 1 foot. Tonight, southeast winds 5 to 10 knots. Gusts up to 15 knots in the late evening and overnight. Waves around 1 foot. Wednesday, south winds 5 to 10 knots, increasing to 10 to 15 knots in the afternoon. Gusts up to 20 knots. Waves around 1 foot, increasing to 1 to 2 feet in the afternoon. Wednesday night, south winds 10 to 15 knots, becoming southwest 5 to 10 knots after midnight. Gusts up to 20 knots. Waves 1 to 2 feet, diminishing to around 1 foot after midnight. A chance of showers after midnight. Thursday, northwest winds 5 to 10 knots with gusts up to 15 knots. Waves around 1 foot. A chance of showers in the morning. Thursday night, northwest winds 5 to 10 knots, increasing to 10 to 15 knots after midnight. Gusts up to 20 knots. Waves around 1 foot, increasing to 1 to 2 feet after midnight. Friday, northwest winds 5 to 10 knots with gusts up to 15 knots. Waves around 1 foot. Friday night, south winds 5 knots. Waves 1 foot or less and light chop. Saturday, southwest winds 5 to 10 knots with gusts up to 15 knots. Waves around 1 foot. Saturday night, southwest winds 5 to 10 knots with gusts up to 20 knots. Waves around 1 foot. The current time is 1:15 p.m. Eastern Daylight Time. Offshore waters forecast Baltimore Canyon to Cape Charles Light to 100 nautical miles. Today, north to northwest winds 5 to 10 knots. Seas 3 to 5 feet. Tonight, southeast winds 5 to 10 knots, becoming south. Seas 3 to 4 feet. Wednesday, south winds 10 to 15 knots. Seas 3 to 4 feet. Wednesday night, south winds 10 to 15 knots, becoming south to southwest 5 to 10 knots. Seas 3 to 5 feet. Thursday, west to northwest winds 10 to 15 knots. Seas 4 to 5 feet. Thursday night, northwest winds 10 to 20 knots. Seas 4 to 6 feet. Friday, northwest winds 15 to 20 knots. Seas 5 to 6 feet. Friday night, west to southwest winds 5 to 10 knots. Seas 4 to 5 feet. Saturday, southwest winds 5 to 10 knots, increasing to 10 to 15 knots. Seas 4 to 5 feet. Saturday night, southwest winds 15 to 20 knots. Seas 5 to 7 feet. Hazardous weather information. Now here is the hazardous weather outlook for southeast Maryland, northeast North Carolina, central Virginia, east central Virginia, eastern Virginia, north central Virginia, south central Virginia, and southeast Virginia. Today and tonight. No hazardous weather is expected at this time. And now the extended outlook for the period Wednesday through Monday. No hazardous weather is expected at this time. The key weather messages for the next 7 days. Patchy fog early this morning, otherwise dry and pleasant today with mild temperatures. Another cold front brings additional chances for widespread showers and possibly a few thunderstorms late Wednesday/Wednesday night. Warming up to above average temperatures for the weekend, with well above normal temps into next week. Now the official National Weather Service forecast. Rest of today, sunny. Highs in the lower 70s. North winds around 5 miles per hour. Tonight, clear. Lows around 50. South winds around 5 miles per hour. Wednesday, sunny. Highs in the upper 70s. South winds 10 to 15 miles per hour. Wednesday night, mostly cloudy. A chance of showers in the evening, then showers likely after midnight. Lows in the mid-50s. South winds 5 to 10 miles per hour. Gusts up to 20 miles per hour in the evening. Chance of rain 60%. Thursday,
partly sunny. A chance of showers, mainly in the morning. Highs around 70. Northwest winds 5 to 10 miles per hour. Chance of rain 50%. Thursday night, partly cloudy in the evening, then clearing. Lows in the upper 40s. Friday, sunny. Highs in the mid-70s. Friday night, mostly clear. Lows in the mid-50s. Saturday, sunny. Highs in the mid-80s. Saturday night, mostly clear in the evening, then becoming partly cloudy. Lows in the mid-60s. Sunday, mostly sunny. Highs in the lower 90s. Sunday night, mostly clear. Lows in the upper 60s. Monday, mostly sunny. Highs in the lower 90s. Here are the marine and buoy reports for 1 p.m. across the lower Chesapeake Bay and coastal waters. All wave and swell heights are in feet. Wave and swell periods are in seconds. Potomac River buoy, air temperature was 57. The wind was east at 6 knots. Cove Point, air temperature was 56. The wind was north at 6 knots. Piney Point, winds were south, 5 knots. Bishop's Head, air temperature was 58. The wind was southwest at 4 knots. Lewisetta, air temperature was 59. Water temperature 63. The wind was east at 4 knots. Rappahannock Light, winds were north, 8 knots. Yorktown Coast Guard Station, air temperature was 63. Water temperature 64. The wind was north at 7 knots. Crypto Peak, water temperature 62. The wind was north at 10 knots. Dominion Terminal Newport News, air temperature was 62. The wind was west at 9 knots. South Craney Island, air temperature was 63. The wind was north at 5 knots. Cape Henry, air temperature was 58. The wind was north at 5 knots. Brandywine Chillwight, Delaware, winds were west, 6 knots. Air temperature 54. Fenwick Island buoy, winds were north, 4 knots. Water temperature 54. Air temperature 52. Buoy 64 nautical miles east of Virginia Beach, air temperature was 59. Wave height 4 feet. Wave period 4. Buoy just east of Cape Henry. Water temperature 59. Wave heights 2. Wave period 9. Swell period 11. Duck Cove Pier, air temperature was 57. The wind was northeast at 8 knots. Diamond Shoals buoy, air temperature was 62. Wave height 5 feet. Wave period 9. The wind was north at 16, knots, gusting to 19. Marine forecast, Chesapeake Bay from New Point Comfort to Little Creek, Virginia. Rest of today, north winds 5 to 10 knots, becoming east late. Waves 1 foot. Tonight, south winds 10 to 15 knots with gusts up to 20 knots. Waves 2 to 3 feet. Wednesday, south winds 10 to 15 knots with gusts up to 20 knots, increasing to 20 to 25 knots with gusts up to 30 knots in the afternoon. Waves 3 to 4 feet, occasionally to 5 feet. Wednesday night, south winds 15 to 20 knots with gusts up to 30 knots, becoming southwest 10 to 15 knots with gusts up to 20 knots after midnight. Waves 3 to 4 feet, occasionally to 5 feet. A chance of showers in the evening, then showers likely after midnight. Thursday, northwest winds 10 to 15 knots with gusts up to 20 knots. Waves 2 to 3 feet. Showers likely in the morning. Thursday night, northwest winds 15 to 20 knots with gusts up to 25 knots. Waves 2 to 3 feet. Friday, northwest winds 15 to 20 knots with gusts up to 25 knots, diminishing to 10 to 15 knots in the afternoon. Waves 2 to 3 feet. Friday night, southwest winds 5 to 10 knots. Waves 1 foot. Saturday, southwest winds 5 to 10 knots. Gusts up to 15 knots in the afternoon. Waves 1 foot. Saturday night, southwest winds 10 to 15 knots. Waves 1 to 2 feet. Marine forecast, Chesapeake Bay from Little Creek, Virginia to Cape Henry, Virginia, including the Chesapeake Bay Bridge Tunnel. Rest of today, north winds 5 to 10 knots, becoming east late. Waves 1 to 2 feet. Wave detail, north 1 foot at 4 seconds and east 1 foot at 7 seconds. Tonight, south winds 10 to 15 knots with gusts up to 20 knots. Waves 2 to 3 feet.
Wave detail, east 2 feet at 6 seconds and northwest 1 foot at 4 seconds. Wednesday, south winds 10 to 15 knots, increasing to 20 to 25 knots with gusts up to 30 knots in the afternoon. Waves 3 to 4 feet, occasionally to 5 feet. Wave detail, southeast 3 feet at 5 seconds and southwest 1 foot at 2 seconds. Wednesday night, south winds 15 to 20 knots, becoming southwest 10 to 15 knots after midnight. Gusts up to 25 knots. Waves 3 to 4 feet, occasionally to 5 feet. Wave detail, southeast 4 feet at 5 seconds. A chance of showers in the evening, then showers likely after midnight. Thursday, northwest winds 10 to 15 knots with gusts up to 20 knots. Waves 2 to 3 feet. Wave detail, west 2 feet at 3 seconds and southeast 2 feet at 6 seconds. Showers likely in the morning. Thursday night, northwest winds 15 to 20 knots with gusts up to 25 knots. Waves 2 to 3 feet. Wave detail, northwest 3 feet at 4 seconds and southeast 2 feet at 7 seconds. Friday, northwest winds 15 to 20 knots, diminishing to 10 to 15 knots in the afternoon. Gusts up to 25 knots. Waves 3 to 4 feet, occasionally to 5 feet, subsiding to 2 feet in the afternoon. Friday night, southwest winds 5 to 10 knots. Waves 1 to 2 feet. Saturday, southwest winds 5 to 10 knots. Gusts up to 15 knots in the afternoon. Waves around 2 feet. Saturday night, southwest winds 10 to 15 knots. Waves around 2 feet. Marine forecast, Kuribik Sound. Rest of today, northeast winds 5 to 10 knots, becoming east late. Waves around 1 foot. Tonight, southeast winds 5 to 10 knots. Gusts up to 15 knots in the late evening and overnight. Waves around 1 foot. Wednesday, south winds 5 to 10 knots, increasing to 10 to 15 knots in the afternoon. Gusts up to 20 knots. Waves around 1 foot, increasing to 1 to 2 feet in the afternoon. Wednesday night, south winds 10 to 15 knots, becoming southwest 5 to 10 knots after midnight. Gusts up to 20 knots. Waves 1 to 2 feet, diminishing to around 1 foot after midnight. A chance of showers after midnight. Thursday, northwest winds 5 to 10 knots with gusts up to 15 knots. Waves around 1 foot. A chance of showers in the morning. Thursday night, northwest winds 5 to 10 knots, increasing to 10 to 15 knots after midnight. Gusts up to 20 knots. Waves around 1 foot, increasing to 1 to 2 feet after midnight. Friday, northwest winds 5 to 10 knots with gusts up to 15 knots. Waves around 1 foot. Friday night, south winds 5 knots. Waves 1 foot or less and light chop. Saturday, southwest winds 5 to 10 knots with gusts up to 15 knots. Waves around 1 foot. Saturday night, southwest winds 5 to 10 knots with gusts up to 20 knots. Waves around 1 foot. The current time is 1:26 p.m. Eastern Daylight Time. Offshore waters forecast Baltimore Canyon to Cape Charles Light to 100 nautical miles. Today, north to northwest winds 5 to 10 knots. Seas 3 to 5 feet. Tonight, southeast winds 5 to 10 knots, becoming south. Seas 3 to 4 feet. Wednesday, south winds 10 to 15 knots. Seas 3 to 4 feet. Wednesday night, south winds 10 to 15 knots, becoming south to southwest 5 to 10 knots. Seas 3 to 5 feet. Thursday, west to northwest winds 10 to 15 knots. Seas 4 to 5 feet. Thursday night, northwest winds 10 to 20 knots. Seas 4 to 6 feet. Friday, northwest winds 15 to 20 knots. Seas 5 to 6 feet. Friday night, west to southwest winds 5 to 10 knots. Seas 4 to 5 feet. Saturday, southwest winds 5 to 10 knots, increasing to 10 to 15 knots. Seas 4 to 5 feet. Saturday night, southwest winds 15 to 20 knots. Seas 5 to 7 feet. Hazardous weather information. Now here is the hazardous weather outlook for southeast Maryland, northeast North Carolina, central Virginia, east central Virginia, eastern Virginia, north central Virginia, south central Virginia, and southeast Virginia. Today and tonight. No hazardous weather is expected at this time.
and now the extended outlook for the period Wednesday through Monday. No hazardous weather is expected at this time. The key weather messages for the next 7 days. Patchy fog early this morning, otherwise dry and pleasant today with mild temperatures. Another cold front brings additional chances for widespread showers and possibly a few thunderstorms late Wednesday/Wednesday night. Warming up to above average temperatures for the weekend, with well above normal temps into next week. Now the official National Weather Service forecast. Rest of today, sunny. Highs in the lower 70s. North winds around 5 miles per hour. Tonight, clear. Lows around 50. South winds around 5 miles per hour. Wednesday, sunny. Highs in the upper 70s. South winds 10 to 15 miles per hour. Wednesday night, mostly cloudy. A chance of showers in the evening, then showers likely after midnight. Lows in the mid-50s. South winds 5 to 10 miles per hour. Gusts up to 20 miles per hour in the evening. Chance of rain 60%. Thursday, partly sunny. A chance of showers, mainly in the morning. Highs around 70. Northwest winds 5 to 10 miles per hour. Chance of rain 50%. Thursday night, partly cloudy in the evening, then clearing. Lows in the upper 40s. Friday, sunny. Highs in the mid-70s. Friday night, mostly clear. Lows in the mid-50s. Saturday, sunny. Highs in the mid-80s. Saturday night, mostly clear in the evening, then becoming partly cloudy. Lows in the mid-60s. Sunday, mostly sunny. Highs in the lower 90s. Sunday night, mostly clear. Lows in the upper 60s. Monday, mostly sunny. Highs in the lower 90s. Here are the marine and buoy reports for 1 p.m. across the lower Chesapeake Bay and coastal waters. All wave and swell heights are in feet. Wave and swell periods are in seconds. Potomac River buoy, air temperature was 57. The wind was east at 6 knots. Cove Point, air temperature was 56. The wind was north at 6 knots. Piney Point, winds were south, 5 knots. Bishop's Head, air temperature was 58. The wind was southwest at 4 knots. Lewisetta, air temperature was 59. Water temperature 63. The wind was east at 4 knots. Rappahannock Light, winds were north, 8 knots. Yorktown Coast Guard Station, air temperature was 63. Water temperature 64. The wind was north at 7 knots. Crypto Peak, water temperature 62. The wind was north at 10 knots. Dominion Terminal Newport News, air temperature was 62. The wind was west at 9 knots. South Craney Island, air temperature was 63. The wind was north at 5 knots. Cape Henry, air temperature was 58. The wind was north at 5 knots. Brandywine Chill Lake, Delaware, winds were west, 6 knots. Air temperature 54. Fenwick Island buoy, winds were north, 4 knots. Water temperature 54. Air temperature 52. Buoy 64 nautical miles east of Virginia Beach, air temperature was 59. Wave height 4 feet. Wave period 4. Buoy just east of Cape Henry. Water temperature 59. Wave height 2. Wave period 9. Swell period 11. Duck Cove Pier, air temperature was 57. The wind was northeast at 8 knots. Diamond Shoals buoy, air temperature was 62. Wave height 5 feet. Wave period 9. The wind was north at 16, knots, gusting to 19. Marine forecast, Chesapeake Bay from New Point Comfort to Little Creek, Virginia. Rest of today, north winds 5 to 10 knots, becoming east late. Waves 1 foot. Tonight, south winds 10 to 15 knots with gusts up to 20 knots. Waves 2 to 3 feet. Wednesday, south winds 10 to 15 knots with gusts up to 20 knots, increasing to 20 to 25 knots with gusts up to 30 knots in the afternoon. Waves 3 to 4 feet, occasionally to 5 feet. Wednesday night, south winds 15 to 20 knots with gusts up to 30 knots, becoming southwest 10 to 15 knots with gusts up to 20 knots after midnight. Waves 3 to 4 feet, occasionally to 5 feet. A chance of showers in the evening, then showers likely after midnight.
Thursday, northwest winds 10 to 15 knots with gusts up to 20 knots. Waves 2 to 3 feet. Showers likely in the morning. Thursday night, northwest winds 15 to 20 knots with gusts up to 25 knots. Waves 2 to 3 feet. Friday, northwest winds 15 to 20 knots with gusts up to 25 knots, diminishing to 10 to 15 knots in the afternoon. Waves 2 to 3 feet. Friday night, southwest winds 5 to 10 knots. Waves 1 foot. Saturday, southwest winds 5 to 10 knots. Gusts up to 15 knots in the afternoon. Waves 1 foot. Saturday night, southwest winds 10 to 15 knots. Waves 1 to 2 feet. Marine forecast, Chesapeake Bay from Little Creek, Virginia to Cape Henry, Virginia, including the Chesapeake Bay Bridge Tunnel. Rest of today, north winds 5 to 10 knots, becoming east late. Waves 1 to 2 feet. Wave detail, north 1 foot at 4 seconds and east 1 foot at 7 seconds. Tonight, south winds 10 to 15 knots with gusts up to 20 knots. Waves 2 to 3 feet. Wave detail, east 2 feet at 6 seconds and northwest 1 foot at 4 seconds. Wednesday, south winds 10 to 15 knots, increasing to 20 to 25 knots with gusts up to 30 knots in the afternoon. Waves 3 to 4 feet, occasionally to 5 feet. Wave detail, southeast 3 feet at 5 seconds and southwest 1 foot at 2 seconds. Wednesday night, south winds 15 to 20 knots, becoming southwest 10 to 15 knots after midnight. Gusts up to 25 knots. Waves 3 to 4 feet, occasionally to 5 feet. Wave detail, southeast 4 feet at 5 seconds. A chance of showers in the evening, then showers likely after midnight. Thursday, northwest winds 10 to 15 knots with gusts up to 20 knots. Waves 2 to 3 feet. Wave detail, west 2 feet at 3 seconds and southeast 2 feet at 6 seconds. Showers likely in the morning. Thursday night, northwest winds 15 to 20 knots with gusts up to 25 knots. Waves 2 to 3 feet. Wave detail, northwest 3 feet at 4 seconds and southeast 2 feet at 7 seconds. Friday, northwest winds 15 to 20 knots, diminishing to 10 to 15 knots in the afternoon. Gusts up to 25 knots. Waves 3 to 4 feet, occasionally to 5 feet, subsiding to 2 feet in the afternoon. Friday night, southwest winds 5 to 10 knots. Waves 1 to 2 feet. Saturday, southwest winds 5 to 10 knots. Gusts up to 15 knots in the afternoon. Waves around 2 feet. Saturday night, southwest winds 10 to 15 knots. Waves around 2 feet. This is NOAA's National Weather Service All Hazards Weather Radio, KHP 37, broadcasting from Wakefield, Virginia, transmitting from Driver, Virginia on a frequency of 162.550 MHz. The following information is for Hampton Roads and Northeast North Carolina, the southern part of the Chesapeake Bay and adjacent coastal waters. Marine forecast, Caribbean Sound. Rest of today, northeast winds 5 to 10 knots, becoming east late. Waves around 1 foot. Tonight, southeast winds 5 to 10 knots. Gusts up to 15 knots in the late evening and overnight. Waves around 1 foot. Wednesday, south winds 5 to 10 knots, increasing to 10 to 15 knots in the afternoon. Gusts up to 20 knots. Waves around 1 foot, increasing to 1 to 2 feet in the afternoon. Wednesday night, south winds 10 to 15 knots, becoming southwest 5 to 10 knots after midnight. Gusts up to 20 knots. Waves 1 to 2 feet, diminishing to around 1 foot after midnight. A chance of showers after midnight. Thursday, northwest winds 5 to 10 knots with gusts up to 15 knots. Waves around 1 foot. A chance of showers in the morning. Thursday night, northwest winds 5 to 10 knots, increasing to 10 to 15 knots after midnight. Gusts up to 20 knots. Waves around 1 foot, increasing to 1 to 2 feet after midnight. Friday, northwest winds 5 to 10 knots with gusts up to 15 knots. Waves around 1 foot. Friday night, south winds 5 knots. Waves 1 foot or less and light chop. Saturday, southwest winds 5 to 10 knots with gusts up to 15 knots. Waves around 1 foot. Saturday night, southwest winds 5 to 10 knots with gusts up to 20 knots. Waves around 1 foot.
The current time is 1:37 p.m. Eastern Daylight Time. Offshore waters forecast Baltimore Canyon to Cape Charles Light to 100 nautical miles. Today, north to northwest winds 5 to 10 knots. Seas 3 to 5 feet. Tonight, southeast winds 5 to 10 knots, becoming south. Seas 3 to 4 feet. Wednesday, south winds 10 to 15 knots. Seas 3 to 4 feet. Wednesday night, south winds 10 to 15 knots, becoming south to southwest 5 to 10 knots. Seas 3 to 5 feet. Thursday, west to northwest winds 10 to 15 knots. Seas 4 to 5 feet. Thursday night, northwest winds 10 to 20 knots. Seas 4 to 6 feet. Friday, northwest winds 15 to 20 knots. Seas 5 to 6 feet. Friday night, west to southwest winds 5 to 10 knots. Seas 4 to 5 feet. Saturday, southwest winds 5 to 10 knots, increasing to 10 to 15 knots. Seas 4 to 5 feet. Saturday night, southwest winds 15 to 20 knots. Seas 5 to 7 feet. Hazardous weather information. Now here is the hazardous weather outlook for southeast Maryland, northeast North Carolina, central Virginia, east central Virginia, eastern Virginia, north central Virginia, south central Virginia, and southeast Virginia. Today and tonight. No hazardous weather is expected at this time. And now the extended outlook for the period Wednesday through Monday. No hazardous weather is expected at this time. The key weather messages for the next 7 days. Patchy fog early this morning, otherwise dry and pleasant today with mild temperatures. Another cold front brings additional chances for widespread showers and possibly a few thunderstorms late Wednesday/Wednesday night. Warming up to above average temperatures for the weekend, with well above normal temps into next week. Now the official National Weather Service forecast. Rest of today, sunny. Highs in the lower 70s. North winds around 5 miles per hour. Tonight, clear. Lows around 50. South winds around 5 miles per hour. Wednesday, sunny. Highs in the upper 70s. South winds 10 to 15 miles per hour. Wednesday night, mostly cloudy. A chance of showers in the evening, then showers likely after midnight. Lows in the mid-50s. South winds 5 to 10 miles per hour. Gusts up to 20 miles per hour in the evening. Chance of rain 60%. Thursday, partly sunny. A chance of showers, mainly in the morning. Highs around 70. Northwest winds 5 to 10 miles per hour. Chance of rain 50%. Thursday night, partly cloudy in the evening, then clearing. Lows in the upper 40s. Friday, sunny. Highs in the mid-70s. Friday night, mostly clear. Lows in the mid-50s. Saturday, sunny. Highs in the mid-80s. Saturday night, mostly clear in the evening, then becoming partly cloudy. Lows in the mid-60s. Sunday, mostly sunny. Highs in the lower 90s. Sunday night, mostly clear. Lows in the upper 60s. Monday, mostly sunny. Highs in the lower 90s. Here are the marine and buoy reports for 1 p.m. across the lower Chesapeake Bay and coastal waters. All wave and swell heights are in feet. Wave and swell periods are in seconds. Potomac River buoy, air temperature was 57. The wind was east at 6 knots. Cove Point, air temperature was 56. The wind was north at 6 knots. Piney Point, winds were south, 5 knots. Bishop's Head, air temperature was 58. The wind was southwest at 4 knots. Lewisetta, air temperature was 59. Water temperature 63. The wind was east at 4 knots. Rappahannock Light, winds were north, 8 knots. Yorktown Coast Guard Station, air temperature was 63. Water temperature 64. The wind was north at 7 knots. Crypto Peak, water temperature 62. The wind was north at 10 knots. Dominion Terminal Newport News, air temperature was 62. The wind was west at 9 knots. South Craney Island, air temperature was 63. The wind was north at 5 knots. Cape Henry, air temperature was 58. The wind was north at 5 knots. Brandywine Chill Lake, Delaware, winds were west, 6 knots. Air temperature 54. Fenwick Island buoy,
Winds were north, 4 knots. Water temperature 54. Air temperature 52. Buoy 64 nautical miles east of Virginia Beach. Air temperature was 59. Wave height 4 feet. Wave period 4. Buoy just east of Cape Henry. Water temperature 59. Wave height 2. Wave period 9. Swell period 11. Duck Cove here. Air temperature was 57. The wind was northeast at 8 knots. Diamond Shoals buoy. Air temperature was 62. Wave height 5 feet. Wave period 9. The wind was north at 16, knots gusting to 19. Marine forecast, Chesapeake Bay from New Point Comfort to Little Creek, Virginia. Rest of today, north winds 5 to 10 knots, becoming east late. Waves 1 foot. Tonight, south winds 10 to 15, knots with gusts up to 20 knots. Waves 2 to 3 feet. Wednesday, south winds 10 to 15, knots with gusts up to 20 knots, increasing to 20 to 25 knots with gusts up to 30 knots in the afternoon. Waves 3 to 4 feet, occasionally to 5 feet. Wednesday night, south winds 15 to 20 knots with gusts up to 30 knots, becoming southwest 10 to 15 knots with gusts up to 20 knots after midnight. Waves 3 to 4 feet, occasionally to 5 feet. A chance of showers in the evening, then showers likely after midnight. Thursday, northwest winds 10 to 15 knots with gusts up to 20 knots. Waves 2 to 3 feet. Showers likely in the morning. Thursday night, northwest winds 15 to 20 knots with gusts up to 25 knots. Waves 2 to 3 feet. Friday, northwest winds 15 to 20 knots with gusts up to 25 knots, diminishing to 10 to 15 knots in the afternoon. Waves 2 to 3 feet. Friday night, southwest winds 5 to 10 knots. Waves 1 foot. Saturday, southwest winds 5 to 10 knots. Gusts up to 15 knots in the afternoon. Waves 1 foot. Saturday night, southwest winds 10 to 15 knots. Waves 1 to 2 feet. Marine forecast, Chesapeake Bay from Little Creek, Virginia to Cape Henry, Virginia, including the Chesapeake Bay Bridge Tunnel. Rest of today, north winds 5 to 10 knots, becoming east late. Waves 1 to 2 feet. Wave detail, north 1 foot at 4 seconds and east 1 foot at 7 seconds. Tonight, south winds 10 to 15 knots with gusts up to 20 knots. Waves 2 to 3 feet. Wave detail, east 2 feet at 6 seconds and northwest 1 foot at 4 seconds. Wednesday, south winds 10 to 15 knots, increasing to 20 to 25 knots with gusts up to 30 knots in the afternoon. Waves 3 to 4 feet, occasionally to 5 feet. Wave detail, southeast 3 feet at 5 seconds and southwest 1 foot at 2 seconds. Wednesday night, south winds 15 to 20 knots, becoming southwest 10 to 15 knots after midnight. Gusts up to 25 knots. Waves 3 to 4 feet, occasionally to 5 feet. Wave detail, southeast 4 feet at 5 seconds. A chance of showers in the evening, then showers likely after midnight. Thursday, northwest winds 10 to 15 knots with gusts up to 20 knots. Waves 2 to 3 feet. Wave detail, west 2 feet at 3 seconds and southeast 2 feet at 6 seconds. Showers likely in the morning. Thursday night, northwest winds 15 to 20 knots with gusts up to 25 knots. Waves 2 to 3 feet. Wave detail, northwest 3 feet at 4 seconds and southeast 2 feet at 7 seconds. Friday, northwest winds 15 to 20 knots, diminishing to 10 to 15 knots in the afternoon. Gusts up to 25 knots. Waves 3 to 4 feet, occasionally to 5 feet, subsiding to 2 feet in the afternoon. Friday night, southwest winds 5 to 10 knots. Waves 1 to 2 feet. Saturday, southwest winds 5 to 10 knots. Gusts up to 15 knots in the afternoon. Waves around 2 feet. Saturday night, southwest winds 10 to 15 knots. Waves around 2 feet. Attention, voluntary speed reduction zones to protect North Atlantic right whales may be in effect along the USL. East Coast where right whales have been detected. All mariners and recreational boaters are requested to route these areas or transit through them at 10 knots or less. Consult broadcast notice to mariners, NAVTEX, and local notice to mariners for more information.
please report sightings of dead, injured, or entangled whales to 866-755-6622 or to the USAL. 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Marine Forecast, Currig Sound. Rest of today, northeast winds 5 to 10 knots, becoming east late. Waves around 1 foot. Tonight, southeast winds 5 to 10 knots. Gusts up to 15 knots in the late evening and overnight. Waves around 1 foot. Wednesday, south winds 5 to 10 knots, increasing to 10 to 15 knots in the afternoon. Gusts up to 20 knots. Waves around 1 foot, increasing to 1 to 2 feet in the afternoon. Wednesday night, south winds 10 to 15 knots, becoming southwest 5 to 10 knots after midnight. Gusts up to 20 knots. Waves 1 to 2 feet, diminishing to around 1 foot after midnight. A chance of showers after midnight. Thursday, northwest winds 5 to 10 knots with gusts up to 15 knots. Waves around 1 foot. A chance of showers in the morning. Thursday night, northwest winds 5 to 10 knots, increasing to 10 to 15 knots after midnight. Gusts up to 20 knots. Waves around 1 foot, increasing to 1 to 2 feet after midnight. Friday, northwest winds 5 to 10 knots with gusts up to 15 knots. Waves around 1 foot. Friday night, south winds 5 knots. Waves 1 foot or less and light chop. Saturday, southwest winds 5 to 10 knots with gusts up to 15 knots. Waves around 1 foot. Saturday night, southwest winds 5 to 10 knots with gusts up to 20 knots. Waves around 1 foot. The current time is 1:49 p.m. Eastern Daylight Time. Offshore waters forecast Baltimore Canyon to Cape Charles Light to 100 nautical miles. Today, north to northwest winds 5 to 10 knots. Seas 3 to 5 feet. Tonight, southeast winds 5 to 10 knots, becoming south. Seas 3 to 4 feet. Wednesday, south winds 10 to 15 knots. Seas 3 to 4 feet. Wednesday night, south winds 10 to 15 knots, becoming south to southwest 5 to 10 knots. Seas 3 to 5 feet. Thursday, west to northwest winds 10 to 15 knots. Seas 4 to 5 feet. Thursday night, northwest winds 10 to 20 knots. Seas 4 to 6 feet. Friday, northwest winds 15 to 20 knots. Seas 5 to 6 feet. Friday night, west to southwest winds 5 to 10 knots. Seas 4 to 5 feet. Saturday, southwest winds 5 to 10 knots, increasing to 10 to 15 knots. Seas 4 to 5 feet. Saturday night, southwest winds 15 to 20 knots. Seas 5 to 7 feet. Hazardous weather information. Now here is the hazardous weather outlook for southeast Maryland, northeast North Carolina, central Virginia, east central Virginia, eastern Virginia, north central Virginia, south central Virginia, and southeast Virginia. Today and tonight. No hazardous weather is expected at this time. And now the extended outlook for the period Wednesday through Monday. No hazardous weather is expected at this time. The key weather messages for the next 7 days. Patchy fog early this morning, otherwise dry and pleasant today with mild temperatures. Another cold front brings additional chances for widespread showers and possibly a few thunderstorms late Wednesday/Wednesday night. Warming up to above average temperatures for the weekend, with well above normal temps into next week. Now the official National Weather Service forecast. Rest of today, sunny. Highs in the lower 70s. North winds around 5 miles per hour. Tonight, clear. Lows around 50. South winds around 5 miles per hour. Wednesday, sunny. Highs in the upper 70s. South winds 10 to 15 miles per hour. Wednesday night, mostly cloudy. A chance of showers in the evening, then showers likely after midnight. Lows in the mid-50s. South winds 5 to 10 miles per hour. Gusts up to 20 miles per hour in the evening. Chance of rain 60%. Thursday, partly sunny. A chance of showers, mainly in the morning. Highs around 70. Northwest winds 5 to 10 miles per hour. Chance of rain 50%. Thursday night, partly cloudy in the evening, then clearing.
lows in the upper 40s. Friday, sunny. Highs in the mid-70s. Friday night, mostly clear. Lows in the mid-50s. Saturday, sunny. Highs in the mid-80s. Saturday night, mostly clear in the evening, then becoming partly cloudy. Lows in the mid-60s. Sunday, mostly sunny. Highs in the lower 90s. Sunday night, mostly clear. Lows in the upper 60s. Monday, mostly sunny. Highs in the lower 90s. Here are the marine and buoy reports for 1 p.m. across the lower Chesapeake Bay and coastal waters. All wave and swell heights are in feet. Wave and swell periods are in seconds. Potomac River buoy, air temperature was 57. The wind was east at 6 knots. Cove Point, air temperature was 56. The wind was north at 6 knots. Piney Point, winds were south, 5 knots. Bishop's Head, air temperature was 58. The wind was southwest at 4 knots. Lewisetta, air temperature was 59. Water temperature 63. The wind was east at 4 knots. Rappahannock Light, winds were north, 8 knots. Yorktown Coast Guard Station, air temperature was 63. Water temperature 64. The wind was north at 7 knots. Crypto Peak, water temperature 62. The wind was north at 10 knots. Dominion Terminal Newport News, air temperature was 62. The wind was west at 9 knots. South Craney Island, air temperature was 63. The wind was north at 5 knots. Cape Henry, air temperature was 58. The wind was north at 5 knots. Brandywine Chill Lake, Delaware, winds were west, 6 knots. Air temperature 54. Fenwick Island buoy, winds were north, 4 knots. Water temperature 54. Air temperature 52. Buoy 64 nautical miles east of Virginia Beach, air temperature was 59. Wave height 4 feet. Wave period 4. Buoy just east of Cape Henry. Water temperature 59. Wave height 2. Wave period 9. Swell period 11. Duck Cove Pier, air temperature was 57. The wind was northeast at 8 knots. Diamond Shoals buoy, air temperature was 62. Wave height 5 feet. Wave period 9. The wind was north at 16, knots, gusting to 19. Marine forecast, Chesapeake Bay from New Point Comfort to Little Creek, Virginia. Rest of today, north winds 5 to 10 knots, becoming east late. Waves 1 foot. Tonight, south winds 10 to 15 knots with gusts up to 20 knots. Waves 2 to 3 feet. Wednesday, south winds 10 to 15 knots with gusts up to 20 knots, increasing to 20 to 25 knots with gusts up to 30 knots in the afternoon. Waves 3 to 4 feet, occasionally to 5 feet. Wednesday night, south winds 15 to 20 knots with gusts up to 30 knots, becoming southwest 10 to 15 knots with gusts up to 20 knots after midnight. Waves 3 to 4 feet, occasionally to 5 feet. A chance of showers in the evening, then showers likely after midnight. Thursday, northwest winds 10 to 15 knots with gusts up to 20 knots. Waves 2 to 3 feet. Showers likely in the morning. Thursday night, northwest winds 15 to 20 knots with gusts up to 25 knots. Waves 2 to 3 feet. Friday, northwest winds 15 to 20 knots with gusts up to 25 knots, diminishing to 10 to 15 knots in the afternoon. Waves 2 to 3 feet. Friday night, southwest winds 5 to 10 knots. Waves 1 foot. Saturday, southwest winds 5 to 10 knots. Gusts up to 15 knots in the afternoon. Waves 1 foot. Saturday night, southwest winds 10 to 15 knots. Waves 1 to 2 feet. Marine forecast, Chesapeake Bay from Little Creek, Virginia to Cape Henry, Virginia, including the Chesapeake Bay Bridge Tunnel. Rest of today, north winds 5 to 10 knots, becoming east late. Waves 1 to 2 feet. Wave detail, north 1 foot at 4 seconds and

detail, west 2 feet at 3 seconds and southeast 2 feet at 6 seconds. Showers likely in the morning. Thursday night, northwest winds 15 to 20 knots with gusts up to 25 knots. Waves 2 to 3 feet. Wave detail, northwest 3 feet at 4 seconds and southeast 2 feet at 7 seconds. Friday, northwest winds 15 to 20 knots, diminishing to 10 to 15 knots in the afternoon. Gusts up to 25 knots. Waves 3 to 4 feet, occasionally to 5 feet, subsiding to 2 feet in the afternoon. Friday night, southwest winds 5 to 10 knots. Waves 1 to 2 feet. Saturday, southwest winds 5 to 10 knots. Gusts up to 15 knots in the afternoon. Waves around 2 feet. Saturday night, southwest winds 10 to 15 knots. Waves around 2 feet. Marine forecast, Currid Sound. Rest of today, northeast winds 5 to 10 knots, becoming east late. Waves around 1 foot. Tonight, southeast winds 5 to 10 knots. Gusts up to 15 knots in the late evening and overnight. Waves around 1 foot. Wednesday, south winds 5 to 10 knots, increasing to 10 to 15 knots in the afternoon. Gusts up to 20 knots. Waves around 1 foot, increasing to 1 to 2 feet in the afternoon. Wednesday night, south winds 10 to 15 knots, becoming southwest 5 to 10 knots after midnight. Gusts up to 20 knots. Waves 1 to 2 feet, diminishing to around 1 foot after midnight. A chance of showers after midnight. Thursday, northwest winds 5 to 10 knots with gusts up to 15 knots. Waves around 1 foot. A chance of showers in the morning. Thursday night, northwest winds 5 to 10 knots, increasing to 10 to 15 knots after midnight. Gusts up to 20 knots. Waves around 1 foot, increasing to 1 to 2 feet after midnight. Friday, northwest winds 5 to 10 knots with gusts up to 15 knots. Waves around 1 foot. Friday night, south winds 5 knots. Waves 1 foot or less and light chop. Saturday, southwest winds 5 to 10 knots with gusts up to 15 knots. Waves around 1 foot. Saturday night, southwest winds 5 to 10 knots with gusts up to 20 knots. Waves around 1 foot. The current time is 2 p.m. Eastern Daylight Time. Offshore waters forecast Baltimore Canyon to Cape Charles Light to 100 nautical miles. Today, north to northwest winds 5 to 10 knots. Seas 3 to 5 feet. Tonight, southeast winds 5 to 10 knots, becoming south. Seas 3 to 4 feet. Wednesday, south winds 10 to 15 knots. Seas 3 to 4 feet. Wednesday night, south winds 10 to 15 knots, becoming south to southwest 5 to 10 knots. Seas 3 to 5 feet. Thursday, west to northwest winds 10 to 15 knots. Seas 4 to 5 feet. Thursday night, northwest winds 10 to 20 knots. Seas 4 to 6 feet. Friday, northwest winds 15 to 20 knots. Seas 5 to 6 feet. Friday night, west to southwest winds 5 to 10 knots. Seas 4 to 5 feet. Saturday, southwest winds 5 to 10 knots, increasing to 10 to 15 knots. Seas 4 to 5 feet. Saturday night, southwest winds 15 to 20 knots. Seas 5 to 7 feet. Hazardous weather information. Now here is the hazardous weather outlook for Southeast Maryland, Northeast North Carolina, Central Virginia, East Central Virginia, Eastern Virginia, North Central Virginia, South Central Virginia and Southeast Virginia. Today and tonight. No hazardous weather is expected at this time. And now the extended outlook for the period Wednesday through Monday. No hazardous weather is expected at this time. The key weather messages for the next 7 days. Patchy fog early this morning, otherwise dry and pleasant today with mild temperatures. Another cold front brings additional chances for widespread showers and possibly a few thunderstorms late Wednesday/Wednesday night. Warming up to above average temperatures for the weekend, with well above normal temps into next week. Now the official National Weather Service forecast. Rest of today, sunny. Highs in the lower 70s. North winds around 5 miles per hour. Tonight, clear. Lows around 50. South winds around 5 miles per hour. Wednesday, sunny. Highs in the upper 70s.
south winds 10 to 15 miles per hour. Wednesday night, mostly cloudy. A chance of showers in the evening, then showers likely after midnight. Lows in the mid-50s. South winds 5 to 10 miles per hour. Gusts up to 20 miles per hour in the evening. Chance of rain 60%. Thursday, partly sunny. A chance of showers, mainly in the morning. Highs around 70. Northwest winds 5 to 10 miles per hour. Chance of rain 50%. Thursday night, partly cloudy in the evening, then clearing. Lows in the upper 40s. Friday, sunny. Highs in the mid-70s. Friday night, mostly clear. Lows in the mid-50s. Saturday, sunny. Highs in the mid-80s. Saturday night, mostly clear in the evening, then becoming partly cloudy. Lows in the mid-60s. Sunday, mostly sunny. Highs in the lower 90s. Sunday night, mostly clear. Lows in the upper 60s. Monday, mostly sunny. Highs in the lower 90s. Here are the marine and buoy reports for 1 p.m. across the lower Chesapeake Bay and coastal waters. All wave and swell heights are in feet. Wave and swell periods are in seconds. Potomac River buoy, air temperature was 57. The wind was east at 6 knots. Cove Point, air temperature was 56. The wind was north at 6 knots. Piney Point, winds were south, 5 knots. Bishop's Head, air temperature was 58. The wind was southwest at 4 knots. Lewisetta, air temperature was 59. Water temperature 63. The wind was east at 4 knots. Rappahannock Light, winds were north, 8 knots. Yorktown Coast Guard Station, air temperature was 63. Water temperature 64. The wind was north at 7 knots. Crypto Peak, water temperature 62. The wind was north at 10 knots. Dominion Terminal Newport News, air temperature was 62. The wind was west at 9 knots. South Craney Island, air temperature was 63. The wind was north at 5 knots. Cape Henry, air temperature was 58. The wind was north at 5 knots. Brandywine Chill Lake, Delaware, winds were west, 6 knots. Air temperature 54. Fenwick Island buoy, winds were north, 4 knots. Water temperature 54. Air temperature 52. Buoy 64 nautical miles east of Virginia Beach, air temperature was 59. Wave height 4 feet. Wave period 4. Buoy just east of Cape Henry. Water temperature 59. Wave height 2. Wave period 9. Swell period 11. Duck Cove Pier, air temperature was 57. The wind was northeast at 8 knots. Diamond Shoals buoy, air temperature was 62. Wave height 5 feet. Wave period 9. The wind was north at 16, knots, gusting to 19. This is NOAA's National Weather Service All Hazards Weather Radio, KHP 37, broadcasting from Wakefield, Virginia, transmitting from Driver, Virginia on a frequency of 162.550 MHz. The following information is for Hampton Roads and Northeast North Carolina, the southern part of the Chesapeake Bay and adjacent coastal waters. Marine forecast, Chesapeake Bay from New Point Comfort to Little Creek, Virginia. Rest of today, north winds 5 to 10 knots, becoming east late. Waves 1 foot. Tonight, south winds 10 to 15 knots with gusts up to 20 knots. Waves 2 to 3 feet. Wednesday, south winds 10 to 15 knots with gusts up to 20 knots, increasing to 20 to 25 knots with gusts up to 30 knots in the afternoon. Waves 3 to 4 feet, occasionally to 5 feet. Wednesday night, south winds 15 to 20 knots with gusts up to 30 knots, becoming southwest 10 to 15 knots with gusts up to 20 knots after midnight. Waves 3 to 4 feet, occasionally to 5 feet. A chance of showers in the evening, then showers likely after midnight. Thursday, northwest winds 10 to 15 knots with gusts up to 20 knots. Waves 2 to 3 feet. Showers likely in the morning. Thursday night, northwest winds 15 to 20 knots with gusts up to 25 knots. Waves 2 to 3 feet. Friday, northwest winds 15 to 20 knots with gusts up to 25 knots, diminishing to 10 to 15 knots in the afternoon. Waves 2 to 3 feet. Friday night, southwest winds 5 to 10 knots. Waves 1 foot.
Saturday, southwest winds 5 to 10 knots. Gusts up to 15 knots in the afternoon. Waves 1 foot. Saturday night, southwest winds 10 to 15 knots. Waves 1 to 2 feet. Marine forecast, Chesapeake Bay from Little Creek, Virginia to Cape Henry, Virginia, including the Chesapeake Bay Bridge Tunnel. Rest of today, north winds 5 to 10 knots, becoming east late. Waves 1 to 2 feet. Wave detail, north 1 foot at 4 seconds and east 1 foot at 7 seconds. Tonight, south winds 10 to 15 knots with gusts up to 20 knots. Waves 2 to 3 feet. Wave detail, east 2 feet at 6 seconds and northwest 1 foot at 4 seconds. Wednesday, south winds 10 to 15 knots, increasing to 20 to 25 knots with gusts up to 30 knots in the afternoon. Waves 3 to 4 feet, occasionally to 5 feet. Wave detail, southeast 3 feet at 5 seconds and southwest 1 foot at 2 seconds. Wednesday night, south winds 15 to 20 knots, becoming southwest 10 to 15 knots after midnight. Gusts up to 25 knots. Waves 3 to 4 feet, occasionally to 5 feet. Wave detail, southeast 4 feet at 5 seconds. A chance of showers in the evening, then showers likely after midnight. Thursday, northwest winds 10 to 15 knots with gusts up to 20 knots. Waves 2 to 3 feet. Wave detail, west 2 feet at 3 seconds and southeast 2 feet at 6 seconds. Showers likely in the morning. Thursday night, northwest winds 15 to 20 knots with gusts up to 25 knots. Waves 2 to 3 feet. Wave detail, northwest 3 feet at 4 seconds and southeast 2 feet at 7 seconds. Friday, northwest winds 15 to 20 knots, diminishing to 10 to 15 knots in the afternoon. Gusts up to 25 knots. Waves 3 to 4 feet, occasionally to 5 feet, subsiding to 2 feet in the afternoon. Friday night, southwest winds 5 to 10 knots. Waves 1 to 2 feet. Saturday, southwest winds 5 to 10 knots. Gusts up to 15 knots in the afternoon. Waves around 2 feet. Saturday night, southwest winds 10 to 15 knots. Waves around 2 feet. Marine forecast, Currid Sound. Rest of today, northeast winds 5 to 10 knots, becoming east late. Waves around 1 foot. Tonight, southeast winds 5 to 10 knots. Gusts up to 15 knots in the late evening and overnight. Waves around 1 foot. Wednesday, south winds 5 to 10 knots, increasing to 10 to 15 knots in the afternoon. Gusts up to 20 knots. Waves around 1 foot, increasing to 1 to 2 feet in the afternoon. Wednesday night, south winds 10 to 15 knots, becoming southwest 5 to 10 knots after midnight. Gusts up to 20 knots. Waves 1 to 2 feet, diminishing to around 1 foot after midnight. A chance of showers after midnight. Thursday, northwest winds 5 to 10 knots with gusts up to 15 knots. Waves around 1 foot. A chance of showers in the morning. Thursday night, northwest winds 5 to 10 knots, increasing to 10 to 15 knots after midnight. Gusts up to 20 knots. Waves around 1 foot, increasing to 1 to 2 feet after midnight. Friday, northwest winds 5 to 10 knots with gusts up to 15 knots. Waves around 1 foot. Friday night, south winds 5 knots. Waves 1 foot or less and light chop. Saturday, southwest winds 5 to 10 knots with gusts up to 15 knots. Waves around 1 foot. Saturday night, southwest winds 5 to 10 knots with gusts up to 20 knots. Waves around 1 foot. The current time is 2:12 p.m. Eastern Daylight Time. Offshore waters forecast Baltimore Canyon to Cape Charles Light to 100 nautical miles. Today, north to northwest winds 5 to 10 knots. Seas 3 to 5 feet. Tonight, southeast winds 5 to 10 knots, becoming south. Seas 3 to 4 feet. Wednesday, south winds 10 to 15 knots. Seas 3 to 4 feet. Wednesday night, south winds 10 to 15 knots, becoming south to southwest 5 to 10 knots. Seas 3 to 5 feet. Thursday, west to northwest winds 10 to 15 knots. Seas 4 to 5 feet. Thursday night, northwest winds 10 to 20 knots. Seas 4 to 6 feet. Friday, northwest winds 15 to 20 knots. Seas 5 to 6 feet.
Friday night, west to southwest winds 5 to 10 knots. Seas 4 to 5 feet. Saturday, southwest winds 5 to 10 knots, increasing to 10 to 15 knots. Seas 4 to 5 feet. Saturday night, southwest winds 15 to 20 knots. Seas 5 to 7 feet. Hazardous weather information. Now here is the hazardous weather outlook for Southeast Maryland, Northeast North Carolina, Central Virginia, East Central Virginia, Eastern Virginia, North Central Virginia, South Central Virginia, and Southeast Virginia. Today and tonight. No hazardous weather is expected at this time. And now the extended outlook for the period Wednesday through Monday. No hazardous weather is expected at this time. The key weather messages for the next 7 days. Patchy fog early this morning, otherwise dry and pleasant today with mild temperatures. Another cold front brings additional chances for widespread showers and possibly a few thunderstorms late Wednesday/Wednesday night. Warming up to above average temperatures for the weekend, with well above normal temps into next week. Now the official National Weather Service forecast. Rest of today, sunny. Highs in the lower 70s. North winds around 5 miles per hour. Tonight, clear. Lows around 50. South winds around 5 miles per hour. Wednesday, sunny. Highs in the upper 70s. South winds 10 to 15 miles per hour. Wednesday night, mostly cloudy. A chance of showers in the evening, then showers likely after midnight. Lows in the mid-50s. South winds 5 to 10 miles per hour. Gusts up to 20 miles per hour in the evening. Chance of rain 60%. Thursday, partly sunny. A chance of showers, mainly in the morning. Highs around 70. Northwest winds 5 to 10 miles per hour. Chance of rain 50%. Thursday night, partly cloudy in the evening, then clearing. Lows in the upper 40s. Friday, sunny. Highs in the mid-70s. Friday night, mostly clear. Lows in the mid-50s. Saturday, sunny. Highs in the mid-80s. Saturday night, mostly clear in the evening, then becoming partly cloudy. Lows in the mid-60s. Sunday, mostly sunny. Highs in the lower 90s. Sunday night, mostly clear. Lows in the upper 60s. Monday, mostly sunny. Highs in the lower 90s. Here are the marine and buoy reports for 2 p.m. across the lower Chesapeake Bay and coastal waters. All wave and swell heights are in feet. Wave and swell periods are in seconds. Potomac River buoy, air temperature was 58. The wind was southeast at 6 knots. Cove Point, air temperature was 58. The wind was northeast at 3 knots. Piney Point, winds were south, 6 knots. Bishop's Head, air temperature was 58. The wind was west at 6 knots. Lewisetta, air temperature was 60. Water temperature 64. The wind was east at 7 knots. Rappahannock Light, winds were north, 5 knots. Yorktown Coast Guard Station, air temperature was 65. Water temperature 65. The wind was north at 3 knots. Crypto Peak, water temperature 62. The wind was northwest at 7 knots. Dominion Terminal Newport News, air temperature was 63. The wind was west at 5 knots. South Craney Island, air temperature was 64. The wind was northeast at 5 knots. Cape Henry, air temperature was 59. The wind was north at 5 knots. Brandywine Chill Lake, Delaware, winds were northwest, 5 knots. Air temperature 56. Fenwick Island buoy, winds were northwest, 2 knots. Water temperature 54. Air temperature 52. Buoy 64 nautical miles east of Virginia Beach, air temperature was 59. Wave height 3 feet. Wave period 8. Buoy just east of Cape Henry. Water temperature 59. Wave height 2. Wave period 11. Swell period 11. Duck Cove Pier, air temperature was 58. The wind was northeast at 7 knots. Diamond Shoals buoy, air temperature was 62. Wave height 5 feet. Wave period 7. The wind was north at 16, knots, gusting to 19. Marine forecast, Chesapeake Bay from New Point Comfort to Little Creek, Virginia. Rest of today, north winds 5 to 10 knots, becoming east late. Waves 1 foot.
Tonight, south winds 10 to 15 knots with gusts up to 20 knots. Waves 2 to 3 feet. Wednesday, south winds 10 to 15 knots with gusts up to 20 knots, increasing to 20 to 25 knots with gusts up to 30 knots in the afternoon. Waves 3 to 4 feet, occasionally to 5 feet. Wednesday night, south winds 15 to 20 knots with gusts up to 30 knots, becoming southwest 10 to 15 knots with gusts up to 20 knots after midnight. Waves 3 to 4 feet, occasionally to 5 feet. A chance of showers in the evening, then showers likely after midnight. Thursday, northwest winds 10 to 15 knots with gusts up to 20 knots. Waves 2 to 3 feet. Showers likely in the morning. Thursday night, northwest winds 15 to 20 knots with gusts up to 25 knots. Waves 2 to 3 feet. Friday, northwest winds 15 to 20 knots with gusts up to 25 knots, diminishing to 10 to 15 knots in the afternoon. Waves 2 to 3 feet. Friday night, southwest winds 5 to 10 knots. Waves 1 foot. Saturday, southwest winds 5 to 10 knots. Gusts up to 15 knots in the afternoon. Waves 1 foot. Saturday night, southwest winds 10 to 15 knots. Waves 1 to 2 feet. Marine forecast, Chesapeake Bay from Little Creek, Virginia to Cape Henry, Virginia, including the Chesapeake Bay Bridge Tunnel. Rest of today, north winds 5 to 10 knots, becoming east late. Waves 1 to 2 feet. Wave detail, north 1 foot at 4 seconds and east 1 foot at 7 seconds. Tonight, south winds 10 to 15 knots with gusts up to 20 knots. Waves 2 to 3 feet. Wave detail, east 2 feet at 6 seconds and northwest 1 foot at 4 seconds. Wednesday, south winds 10 to 15 knots, increasing to 20 to 25 knots with gusts up to 30 knots in the afternoon. Waves 3 to 4 feet, occasionally to 5 feet. Wave detail, southeast 3 feet at 5 seconds and southwest 1 foot at 2 seconds. Wednesday night, south winds 15 to 20 knots, becoming southwest 10 to 15 knots after midnight. Gusts up to 25 knots. Waves 3 to 4 feet, occasionally to 5 feet. Wave detail, southeast 4 feet at 5 seconds. A chance of showers in the evening, then showers likely after midnight. Thursday, northwest winds 10 to 15 knots with gusts up to 20 knots. Waves 2 to 3 feet. Wave detail, west 2 feet at 3 seconds and southeast 2 feet at 6 seconds. Showers likely in the morning. Thursday night, northwest winds 15 to 20 knots with gusts up to 25 knots. Waves 2 to 3 feet. Wave detail, northwest 3 feet at 4 seconds and southeast 2 feet at 7 seconds. Friday, northwest winds 15 to 20 knots, diminishing to 10 to 15 knots in the afternoon. Gusts up to 25 knots. Waves 3 to 4 feet, occasionally to 5 feet, subsiding to 2 feet in the afternoon. Friday night, southwest winds 5 to 10 knots. Waves 1 to 2 feet. Saturday, southwest winds 5 to 10 knots. Gusts up to 15 knots in the afternoon. Waves around 2 feet. Saturday night, southwest winds 10 to 15 knots. Waves around 2 feet. Marine forecast, Kerbic Sound. Rest of today, northeast winds 5 to 10 knots, becoming east late. Waves around 1 foot. Tonight, southeast winds 5 to 10 knots. Gusts up to 15 knots in the late evening and overnight. Waves around 1 foot. Wednesday, south winds 5 to 10 knots, increasing to 10 to 15 knots in the afternoon. Gusts up to 20 knots. Waves around 1 foot, increasing to 1 to 2 feet in the afternoon. Wednesday night, south winds 10 to 15 knots, becoming southwest 5 to 10 knots after midnight. Gusts up to 20 knots. Waves 1 to 2 feet, diminishing to around 1 foot after midnight. A chance of showers after midnight. Thursday, northwest winds 5 to 10 knots with gusts up to 15 knots. Waves around 1 foot. A chance of showers in the morning. Thursday night, northwest winds 5 to 10 knots, increasing to 10 to 15 knots after midnight. Gusts up to 20 knots. Waves around 1 foot, increasing to 1 to 2 feet after midnight. Friday, northwest winds 5 to 10 knots with gusts up to 15 knots. Waves around 1 foot. Friday night, south winds 5 knots.
waves 1 foot or less and light chop. Saturday, southwest winds 5 to 10 knots with gusts up to 15 knots. Waves around 1 foot. Saturday night, southwest winds 5 to 10 knots with gusts up to 20 knots. Waves around 1 foot. The current time is 2:23 p.m. Eastern Daylight Time. Offshore waters forecast Baltimore Canyon to Cape Charles Light to 100 nautical miles. Today, north to northwest winds 5 to 10 knots. Seas 3 to 5 feet. Tonight, southeast winds 5 to 10 knots, becoming south. Seas 3 to 4 feet. Wednesday, south winds 10 to 15 knots. Seas 3 to 4 feet. Wednesday night, south winds 10 to 15 knots, becoming south to southwest 5 to 10 knots. Seas 3 to 5 feet. Thursday, west to northwest winds 10 to 15 knots. Seas 4 to 5 feet. Thursday night, northwest winds 10 to 20 knots. Seas 4 to 6 feet. Friday, northwest winds 15 to 20 knots. Seas 5 to 6 feet. Friday night, west to southwest winds 5 to 10 knots. Seas 4 to 5 feet. Saturday, southwest winds 5 to 10 knots, increasing to 10 to 15 knots. Seas 4 to 5 feet. Saturday night, southwest winds 15 to 20 knots. Seas 5 to 7 feet. Hazardous weather information. Now here is the hazardous weather outlook for Southeast Maryland, Northeast North Carolina, Central Virginia, East Central Virginia, Eastern Virginia, North Central Virginia, South Central Virginia, and Southeast Virginia. Today and tonight. No hazardous weather is expected at this time. And now the extended outlook for the period Wednesday through Monday. No hazardous weather is expected at this time. The key weather messages for the next 7 days. Patchy fog early this morning, otherwise dry and pleasant today with mild temperatures. Another cold front brings additional chances for widespread showers and possibly a few thunderstorms late Wednesday/Wednesday night. Warming up to above average temperatures for the weekend, with well above normal temps into next week. Now the official National Weather Service forecast. Rest of today, sunny. Highs in the lower 70s. North winds around 5 miles per hour. Tonight, clear. Lows around 50. South winds around 5 miles per hour. Wednesday, sunny. Highs in the upper 70s. South winds 10 to 15 miles per hour. Wednesday night, mostly cloudy. A chance of showers in the evening, then showers likely after midnight. Lows in the mid-50s. South winds 5 to 10 miles per hour. Gusts up to 20 miles per hour in the evening. Chance of rain 60%. Thursday, partly sunny. A chance of showers, mainly in the morning. Highs around 70. Northwest winds 5 to 10 miles per hour. Chance of rain 50%. Thursday night, partly cloudy in the evening, then clearing. Lows in the upper 40s. Friday, sunny. Highs in the mid-70s. Friday night, mostly clear. Lows in the mid-50s. Saturday, sunny. Highs in the mid-80s. Saturday night, mostly clear in the evening, then becoming partly cloudy. Lows in the mid-60s. Sunday, mostly sunny. Highs in the lower 90s. Sunday night, mostly clear. Lows in the upper 60s. Monday, mostly sunny. Highs in the lower 90s. Here are the marine and buoy reports for 2 p.m. across the lower Chesapeake Bay and coastal waters. All wave and swell heights are in feet. Wave and swell periods are in seconds. Potomac River buoy, air temperature was 58. The wind was southeast at 6 knots. Cove Point, air temperature was 58. The wind was northeast at 3 knots. Piney Point, winds were south, 6 knots. Bishop's Head, air temperature was 58. The wind was west at 6 knots. Lewisetta, air temperature was 60. Water temperature 64. The wind was east at 7 knots. Rappahannock Light, winds were north, 5 knots. Yorktown Coast Guard Station, air temperature was 65. Water temperature 65. The wind was north at 3 knots. Crypto Peak, water temperature 62. The wind was northwest at 7 knots. Dominion Terminal Newport News, air temperature was 63. The wind was west at 5 knots.
South Craney Island, air temperature was 64. The wind was northeast at 5 knots. Cape Henry, air temperature was 59. The wind was north at 5 knots. Brandywine Chill Lake, Delaware, winds were northwest, 5 knots. Air temperature 56. Fenwick Island buoy, winds were northwest, 2 knots. Water temperature 54. Air temperature 52. Buoy 64 miles east of Virginia Beach, air temperature was 59. Wave height 3 feet. Wave period 8. Buoy just east of Cape Henry. Water temperature 59. Wave height 2. Wave period 11. Swell period 11. Duck Cove Pier, air temperature was 58. The wind was northeast at 7 knots. Diamond Shoals buoy, air temperature was 62. Wave height 5 feet. Wave period 7. The wind was north at 16, not gusting to 19. Marine forecast, Chesapeake Bay from New Point Comfort to Little Creek, Virginia. Rest of today, north winds 5 to 10 knots, becoming east late. Waves 1 foot. Tonight, south winds 10 to 15 knots with gusts up to 20 knots. Waves 2 to 3 feet. Wednesday, south winds 10 to 15 knots with gusts up to 20 knots, increasing to 20 to 25 knots with gusts up to 30 knots in the afternoon. Waves 3 to 4 feet, occasionally to 5 feet. Wednesday night, south winds 15 to 20 knots with gusts up to 30 knots, becoming southwest 10 to 15 knots with gusts up to 20 knots after midnight. Waves 3 to 4 feet, occasionally to 5 feet. A chance of showers in the evening, then showers likely after midnight. Thursday, northwest winds 10 to 15 knots with gusts up to 20 knots. Waves 2 to 3 feet. Showers likely in the morning. Thursday night, northwest winds 15 to 20 knots with gusts up to 25 knots. Waves 2 to 3 feet. Friday, northwest winds 15 to 20 knots with gusts up to 25 knots, diminishing to 10 to 15 knots in the afternoon. Waves 2 to 3 feet. Friday night, southwest winds 5 to 10 knots. Waves 1 foot. Saturday, southwest winds 5 to 10 knots. Gusts up to 15 knots in the afternoon. Waves 1 foot. Saturday night, southwest winds 10 to 15 knots. Waves 1 to 2 feet. Marine forecast, Chesapeake Bay from Little Creek, Virginia to Cape Henry, Virginia, including the Chesapeake Bay Bridge Tunnel. Rest of today, north winds 5 to 10 knots, becoming east late. Waves 1 to 2 feet. Wave detail, north 1 foot at 4 seconds and east 1 foot at 7 seconds. Tonight, south winds 10 to 15 knots with gusts up to 20 knots. Waves 2 to 3 feet. Wave detail, east 2 feet at 6 seconds and northwest 1 foot at 4 seconds. Wednesday, south winds 10 to 15 knots, increasing to 20 to 25 knots with gusts up to 30 knots in the afternoon. Waves 3 to 4 feet, occasionally to 5 feet. Wave detail, southeast 3 feet at 5 seconds and southwest 1 foot at 2 seconds. Wednesday night, south winds 15 to 20 knots, becoming southwest 10 to 15 knots after midnight. Gusts up to 25 knots. Waves 3 to 4 feet, occasionally to 5 feet. Wave detail, southeast 4 feet at 5 seconds. A chance of showers in the evening, then showers likely after midnight. Thursday, northwest winds 10 to 15 knots with gusts up to 20 knots. Waves 2 to 3 feet. Wave detail, west 2 feet at 3 seconds and southeast 2 feet at 6 seconds. Showers likely in the morning. Thursday night, northwest winds 15 to 20 knots with gusts up to 25 knots. Waves 2 to 3 feet. Wave detail, northwest 3 feet at 4 seconds and southeast 2 feet at 7 seconds. Friday, northwest winds 15 to 20 knots, diminishing to 10 to 15 knots in the afternoon. Gusts up to 25 knots. Waves 3 to 4 feet, occasionally to 5 feet, subsiding to 2 feet in the afternoon. Friday night, southwest winds 5 to 10 knots. Waves 1 to 2 feet. Saturday, southwest winds 5 to 10 knots. Gusts up to 15 knots in the afternoon. Waves around 2 feet. Saturday night, southwest winds 10 to 15 knots. Waves around 2 feet. Marine forecast, Currituck Sound. Rest of today, northeast winds 5 to 10 knots, becoming east late.
waves around 1 foot. Tonight, southeast winds 5 to 10 knots. Gusts up to 15 knots in the late evening and overnight. Waves around 1 foot. Wednesday, south winds 5 to 10 knots, increasing to 10 to 15 knots in the afternoon. Gusts up to 20 knots. Waves around 1 foot, increasing to 1 to 2 feet in the afternoon. Wednesday night, south winds 10 to 15 knots, becoming southwest 5 to 10 knots after midnight. Gusts up to 20 knots. Waves 1 to 2 feet, diminishing to around 1 foot after midnight. A chance of showers after midnight. Thursday, northwest winds 5 to 10 knots with gusts up to 15 knots. Waves around 1 foot. A chance of showers in the morning. Thursday night, northwest winds 5 to 10 knots, increasing to 10 to 15 knots after midnight. Gusts up to 20 knots. Waves around 1 foot, increasing to 1 to 2 feet after midnight. Friday, northwest winds 5 to 10 knots with gusts up to 15 knots. Waves around 1 foot. Friday night, south winds 5 knots. Waves 1 foot or less and light chop. Saturday, southwest winds 5 to 10 knots with gusts up to 15 knots. Waves around 1 foot. Saturday night, southwest winds 5 to 10 knots with gusts up to 20 knots. Waves around 1 foot. The current time is 2:34 p.m. Eastern Daylight Time. Offshore waters forecast Baltimore Canyon to Cape Charles Light to 100 nautical miles. Today, north to northwest winds 5 to 10 knots. Seas 3 to 5 feet. Tonight, southeast winds 5 to 10 knots, becoming south. Seas 3 to 4 feet. Wednesday, south winds 10 to 15 knots. Seas 3 to 4 feet. Wednesday night, south winds 10 to 15 knots, becoming south to southwest 5 to 10 knots. Seas 3 to 5 feet. Thursday, west to northwest winds 10 to 15 knots. Seas 4 to 5 feet. Thursday night, northwest winds 10 to 20 knots. Seas 4 to 6 feet. Friday, northwest winds 15 to 20 knots. Seas 5 to 6 feet. Friday night, west to southwest winds 5 to 10 knots. Seas 4 to 5 feet. Saturday, southwest winds 5 to 10 knots, increasing to 10 to 15 knots. Seas 4 to 5 feet. Saturday night, southwest winds 15 to 20 knots. Seas 5 to 7 feet. This is NOAA's National Weather Service All Hazards Weather Radio, KHB 37, broadcasting from Wakefield, Virginia, transmitting from Driver, Virginia on a frequency of 162.550 MHz. The following information is for Hampton Roads and Northeast North Carolina, the southern part of the Chesapeake Bay and adjacent coastal waters. Hazardous weather information. Now here is the hazardous weather outlook for Southeast Maryland, Northeast North Carolina, Central Virginia, East Central Virginia, Eastern Virginia, North Central Virginia, South Central Virginia and Southeast Virginia. Today and tonight. No hazardous weather is expected at this time. And now the extended outlook for the period Wednesday through Monday. No hazardous weather is expected at this time. The key weather messages for the next 7 days. Patchy fog early this morning, otherwise dry and pleasant today with mild temperatures. Another cold front brings additional chances for widespread showers and possibly a few thunderstorms late Wednesday/Wednesday night. Warming up to above average temperatures for the weekend, with well above normal temps into next week. Now the official National Weather Service forecast. Rest of today, sunny. Highs in the lower 70s. North winds around 5 miles per hour. Tonight, clear. Lows around 50. South winds around 5 miles per hour. Wednesday, sunny. Highs in the upper 70s. South winds 10 to 15 miles per hour. Wednesday night, mostly cloudy. A chance of showers in the evening, then showers likely after midnight. Lows in the mid-50s. South winds 5 to 10 miles per hour. Gusts up to 20 miles per hour in the evening. Chance of rain 60%. Thursday, partly sunny. A chance of showers, mainly in the morning. Highs around 70. Northwest winds 5 to 10 miles per hour. Chance of rain 50%. Thursday night, partly cloudy in the evening, then clearing. Lows in the upper 40s. Friday, sunny. Highs in the mid-70s.
Friday night, mostly clear. Lows in the mid-50s. Saturday, sunny. Highs in the mid-80s. Saturday night, mostly clear in the evening, then becoming partly cloudy. Lows in the mid-60s. Sunday, mostly sunny. Highs in the lower 90s. Sunday night, mostly clear. Lows in the upper 60s. Monday, mostly sunny. Highs in the lower 90s. Here are the marine and buoy reports for 2 p.m. across the lower Chesapeake Bay and coastal waters. All wave and swell heights are in feet. Wave and swell periods are in seconds. Potomac River buoy, air temperature was 58. The wind was southeast at 6 knots. Cove Point, air temperature was 58. The wind was northeast at 3 knots. Piney Point, winds were south, 6 knots. Bishop's Head, air temperature was 58. The wind was west at 6 knots. Lewisetta, air temperature was 60. Water temperature 64. The wind was east at 7 knots. Rappahannock Light, winds were north, 5 knots. Yorktown Coast Guard Station, air temperature was 65. Water temperature 65. The wind was north at 3 knots. Crypto Peak, water temperature 62. The wind was northwest at 7 knots. Dominion Terminal Newport News, air temperature was 63. The wind was west at 5 knots. South Craney Island, air temperature was 64. The wind was northeast at 5 knots. Cape Henry, air temperature was 59. The wind was north at 5 knots. Brandywine Chill Lake, Delaware, winds were northwest, 5 knots. Air temperature 56. Fenwick Island buoy, winds were northwest, 2 knots. Water temperature 54. Air temperature 52. Buoy 64 nautical miles east of Virginia Beach, air temperature was 59. Wave height 3 feet. Wave period 8. Buoy just east of Cape Henry. Water temperature 59. Wave height 2. Wave period 11. Swell period 11. Duck Cove Pier, air temperature was 58. The wind was northeast at 7 knots. Diamond Shoals buoy, air temperature was 62. Wave height 5 feet. Wave period 7. The wind was north at 16, not gusting to 19. Marine forecast, Chesapeake Bay from New Point Comfort to Little Creek, Virginia. Rest of today, north winds 5 to 10 knots, becoming east late. Waves 1 foot. Tonight, south winds 10 to 15 knots with gusts up to 20 knots. Waves 2 to 3 feet. Wednesday, south winds 10 to 15 knots with gusts up to 20 knots, increasing to 20 to 25 knots with gusts up to 30 knots in the afternoon. Waves 3 to 4 feet, occasionally to 5 feet. Wednesday night, south winds 15 to 20 knots with gusts up to 30 knots, becoming southwest 10 to 15 knots with gusts up to 20 knots after midnight. Waves 3 to 4 feet, occasionally to 5 feet. A chance of showers in the evening, then showers likely after midnight. Thursday, northwest winds 10 to 15 knots with gusts up to 20 knots. Waves 2 to 3 feet. Showers likely in the morning. Thursday night, northwest winds 15 to 20 knots with gusts up to 25 knots. Waves 2 to 3 feet. Friday, northwest winds 15 to 20 knots with gusts up to 25 knots, diminishing to 10 to 15 knots in the afternoon. Waves 2 to 3 feet. Friday night, southwest winds 5 to 10 knots. Waves 1 foot. Saturday, southwest winds 5 to 10 knots. Gusts up to 15 knots in the afternoon. Waves 1 foot. Saturday night, southwest winds 10 to 15 knots. Waves 1 to 2 feet. Marine forecast, Chesapeake Bay from Little Creek, Virginia to Cape Henry, Virginia, including the Chesapeake Bay Bridge Tunnel. Rest of today, north winds 5 to 10 knots, becoming east late. Waves 1 to 2 feet. Wave detail, north 1 foot at 4 seconds and east 1 foot at 7 seconds. Tonight, south winds 10 to 15 knots with gusts up to 20 knots. Waves 2 to 3 feet. Wave detail, east 2 feet at 6 seconds and northwest 1 foot at 4 seconds. Wednesday, south winds 10 to 15 knots, increasing to 20 to 25 knots with gusts up to 30 knots in the afternoon. Waves 3 to 4 feet, occasionally to 5 feet. Wave detail,
southeast 3 feet at 5 seconds, and southwest 1 foot at 2 seconds. Wednesday night, south winds 15 to 20 knots, becoming southwest 10 to 15 knots after midnight. Gusts up to 25 knots. Waves 3 to 4 feet, occasionally to 5 feet. Wave detail, southeast 4 feet at 5 seconds. A chance of showers in the evening, then showers likely after midnight. Thursday, northwest winds 10 to 15 knots with gusts up to 20 knots. Waves 2 to 3 feet. Wave detail, west 2 feet at 3 seconds and southeast 2 feet at 6 seconds. Showers likely in the morning. Thursday night, northwest winds 15 to 20 knots with gusts up to 25 knots. Waves 2 to 3 feet. Wave detail, northwest 3 feet at 4 seconds and southeast 2 feet at 7 seconds. Friday, northwest winds 15 to 20 knots, diminishing to 10 to 15 knots in the afternoon. Gusts up to 25 knots. Waves 3 to 4 feet, occasionally to 5 feet, subsiding to 2 feet in the afternoon. Friday night, southwest winds 5 to 10 knots. Waves 1 to 2 feet. Saturday, southwest winds 5 to 10 knots. Gusts up to 15 knots in the afternoon. Waves around 2 feet. Saturday night, southwest winds 10 to 15 knots. Waves around 2 feet. Marine forecast, Kerbic Sound. Rest of today, northeast winds 5 to 10 knots, becoming east late. Waves around 1 foot. Tonight, southeast winds 5 to 10 knots. Gusts up to 15 knots in the late evening and overnight. Waves around 1 foot. Wednesday, south winds 5 to 10 knots, increasing to 10 to 15 knots in the afternoon. Gusts up to 20 knots. Waves around 1 foot, increasing to 1 to 2 feet in the afternoon. Wednesday night, south winds 10 to 15 knots, becoming southwest 5 to 10 knots after midnight. Gusts up to 20 knots. Waves 1 to 2 feet, diminishing to around 1 foot after midnight. A chance of showers after midnight. Thursday, northwest winds 5 to 10 knots with gusts up to 15 knots. Waves around 1 foot. A chance of showers in the morning. Thursday night, northwest winds 5 to 10 knots, increasing to 10 to 15 knots after midnight. Gusts up to 20 knots. Waves around 1 foot, increasing to 1 to 2 feet after midnight. Friday, northwest winds 5 to 10 knots with gusts up to 15 knots. Waves around 1 foot. Friday night, south winds 5 knots. Waves 1 foot or less and light chop. Saturday, southwest winds 5 to 10 knots with gusts up to 15 knots. Waves around 1 foot. Saturday night, southwest winds 5 to 10 knots with gusts up to 20 knots. Waves around 1 foot. Attention, voluntary speed reduction zones to protect North Atlantic right whales may be in effect along the USL. East Coast where right whales have been detected. All mariners and recreational boaters are requested to route these areas or transit through them at 10 knots or less. Consult broadcast notice to mariners, NAVTEX, and local notice to mariners for more information. Please report sightings of dead, injured, or entangled whales to 866-755-6622 or to the USAL Coast Guard on Channel 16. 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The current time is 2:47 p.m. Eastern Daylight Time. Offshore waters forecast Baltimore Canyon to Cape Charles Light to 100 nautical miles. Today, north to northwest winds 5 to 10 knots. Seas 3 to 5 feet. Tonight, southeast winds 5 to 10 knots, becoming south. Seas 3 to 4 feet. Wednesday, south winds 10 to 15 knots. Seas 3 to 4 feet. Wednesday night, south winds 10 to 15 knots, becoming south to southwest 5 to 10 knots. Seas 3 to 5 feet. Thursday, west to northwest winds 10 to 15 knots. Seas 4 to 5 feet. Thursday night, northwest winds 10 to 20 knots. Seas 4 to 6 feet. Friday, northwest winds 15 to 20 knots. Seas 5 to 6 feet. Friday night, west to southwest winds 5 to 10 knots. Seas 4 to 5 feet. Saturday, southwest winds 5 to 10 knots, increasing to 10 to 15 knots. Seas 4 to 5 feet. Saturday night,
southwest winds 15 to 20 knots. Seas 5 to 7 feet. Hazardous weather information. Now here is the hazardous weather outlook for southeast Maryland, northeast North Carolina, central Virginia, east central Virginia, eastern Virginia, north central Virginia, south central Virginia, and southeast Virginia. Today and tonight. No hazardous weather is expected at this time. And now the extended outlook for the period Wednesday through Monday. No hazardous weather is expected at this time. The key weather messages for the next 7 days. Patchy fog early this morning, otherwise dry and pleasant today with mild temperatures. Another cold front brings additional chances for widespread showers and possibly a few thunderstorms late Wednesday/Wednesday night. Warming up to above average temperatures for the weekend, with well above normal temps into next week. Now the official National Weather Service forecast. This afternoon, sunny. Highs in the lower 70s. Northeast winds around 5 miles per hour. Tonight, clear. Lows around 50. South winds around 5 miles per hour. Wednesday, sunny. Highs in the upper 70s. South winds 5 to 10 miles per hour with gusts up to 20 miles per hour. Wednesday night, partly cloudy. A slight chance of showers in the evening, then a chance of showers after midnight. Lows in the upper 50s. South winds 5 to 10 miles per hour. Gusts up to 20 miles per hour in the evening. Chance of rain 40%. Thursday, partly sunny. A chance of showers, mainly in the morning. Highs in the lower 70s. Northwest winds 5 to 10 miles per hour. Chance of rain 30%. Thursday night, partly cloudy in the evening, then clearing. Lows around 50. Friday, sunny. Highs in the mid-70s. Friday night, mostly clear. Lows in the mid-50s. Saturday, mostly sunny. Highs in the lower 80s. Saturday night, mostly clear. Lows in the mid-60s. Sunday, mostly sunny. Highs in the upper 80s. Sunday night, mostly clear. Lows in the upper 60s. Monday, mostly sunny. Highs in the upper 80s. Here are the marine and buoy reports for 2 p.m. across the lower Chesapeake Bay and coastal waters. All wave and swell heights are in feet. Wave and swell periods are in seconds. Potomac River buoy, air temperature was 58. The wind was southeast at 6 knots. Cove Point, air temperature was 58. The wind was northeast at 3 knots. Piney Point, winds were south, 6 knots. Bishop's Head, air temperature was 58. The wind was west at 6 knots. Lewisetta, air temperature was 60. Water temperature 64. The wind was east at 7 knots. Rappahannock Light, winds were north, 5 knots. Yorktown Coast Guard Station, air temperature was 65. Water temperature 65. The wind was north at 3 knots. Crypto Peak, water temperature 62. The wind was northwest at 7 knots. Dominion Terminal Newport News, air temperature was 63. The wind was west at 5 knots. South Craney Island, air temperature was 64. The wind was northeast at 5 knots. Cape Henry, air temperature was 59. The wind was north at 5 knots. Brandywine Chill Lake, Delaware, winds were northwest, 5 knots. Air temperature 56. Fenwick Island buoy, winds were northwest, 2 knots. Water temperature 54. Air temperature 52. Buoy 64 nautical miles east of Virginia Beach, air temperature was 59. Wave height 3 feet. Wave period 8. Buoy just east of Cape Henry. Water temperature 59. Wave height 2. Wave period 11. Swell period 11. Duck Cove Pier, air temperature was 58. The wind was northeast at 7 knots. Diamond Shoals buoy, air temperature was 62. Wave height 5 feet. Wave period 7. The wind was north at 16, not gusting to 19. Marine forecast, Chesapeake Bay from New Point Comfort to Little Creek, Virginia. Small craft advisory in effect from Wednesday afternoon through late Wednesday night. Through 7 p.m., northeast winds 5 to 10 knots. Waves 1 foot. Tonight, south winds 10 to 15 knots with gusts up to 20 knots. Waves 2 to 3 feet. Wednesday,
south winds 10 to 15 knots with gusts up to 20 knots, increasing to 20 to 25 knots with gusts up to 30 knots in the afternoon. Waves around 2 feet, building to 3 to 4 feet, occasionally to 5 feet in the afternoon. Wednesday night, south winds 20 to 25 knots with gusts up to 30 knots, becoming southwest 10 to 15 knots with gusts up to 20 knots after midnight. Waves 3 to 4 feet, occasionally to 5 feet, subsiding to 1 to 2 feet after midnight. A chance of showers after midnight. Thursday, northwest winds 10 to 15 knots with gusts up to 20 knots. Waves 2 to 3 feet. A chance of showers in the morning. Thursday night, northwest winds 15 to 20 knots. Waves 2 to 3 feet. Friday, northwest winds 15 to 20 knots, diminishing to 10 to 15 knots in the afternoon. Waves 2 to 3 feet. Friday night, south winds 5 to 10 knots. Waves 1 foot. Saturday, southwest winds 10 to 15 knots with gusts up to 20 knots. Waves 1 to 2 feet. Saturday night, southwest winds 10 to 15 knots. Waves 2 to 3 feet. Marine forecast. Chesapeake Bay from Little Creek, Virginia to Cape Henry, Virginia, including the Chesapeake Bay Bridge Tunnel. Small craft advisory in effect from Wednesday afternoon through late Wednesday night. Through 7 p.m., north winds 5 knots, becoming east late. Waves around 2 feet. Wave detail, northwest 1 foot at 4 seconds and east 1 foot at 8 seconds. Tonight, south winds 10 to 15 knots with gusts up to 20 knots. Waves 2 to 3 feet. Wave detail, southwest 2 feet at 4 seconds and east 2 feet at 7 seconds. Wednesday, south winds 10 to 15 knots, becoming southeast 20 to 25 knots with gusts up to 30 knots in the afternoon. Waves around 2 feet, building to 3 to 4 feet, occasionally to 5 feet in the afternoon. Wave detail, east 2 feet at 6 seconds and southwest 1 foot at 2 seconds, becoming southeast 3 feet at 6 seconds and south 2 feet at 2 seconds. Wednesday night, south winds 15 to 20 knots with gusts up to 30 knots, becoming southwest 10 to 15 knots with gusts up to 20 knots after midnight. Waves 3 to 4 feet, occasionally to 5 feet, subsiding to 2 feet after midnight. Wave detail, southeast 3 feet at 5 seconds and southeast 1 foot at 12 seconds, becoming southeast 2 feet at 5 seconds and southwest 1 foot at 2 seconds. A chance of showers after midnight. Thursday, northwest winds 10 to 15 knots with gusts up to 20 knots. Waves 2 to 3 feet. Wave detail, west 2 feet at 3 seconds and southeast 2 feet at 6 seconds. A chance of showers. Thursday night, northwest winds 15 to 20 knots. Waves 2 to 3 feet. Wave detail, northwest 3 feet at 4 seconds and southeast 2 feet at 7 seconds. Friday, northwest winds 15 to 20 knots, diminishing to 10 to 15 knots in the afternoon. Waves 2 to 3 feet. Friday night, south winds 5 to 10 knots. Waves around 2 feet. Saturday, southwest winds 10 to 15 knots. Waves around 2 feet. Saturday night, southwest winds 10 to 15 knots. Waves around 2 feet. Marine forecast, Caribbean Sound. Through 7 p.m., east winds 5 to 10 knots. Waves around 1 foot. Tonight, southeast winds 5 to 10 knots. Waves around 1 foot. Wednesday, south winds 5 to 10 knots, becoming southeast 10 to 15 knots with gusts up to 20 knots in the afternoon. Waves around 1 foot, increasing to 1 to 2 feet in the afternoon. Wednesday night, south winds 10 to 15 knots with gusts up to 20 knots, becoming southwest 5 to 10 knots after midnight. Waves 1 to 2 feet, diminishing to around 1 foot after midnight. A chance of showers after midnight. Thursday, northwest winds 5 to 10 knots with gusts up to 15 knots. Waves around 1 foot. A chance of showers. Thursday night, northwest winds 5 to 10 knots. Gusts up to 15 knots after midnight. Waves around 1 foot. A chance of showers in the evening. Friday, northwest winds 5 to 10 knots with gusts up to 15 knots. Waves around 1 foot. Friday night, southeast winds 5 knots, becoming south after midnight. Waves 1 foot or less and light chop. Saturday, southwest winds 5 to 10 knots with gusts up to 20 knots.
waves around 1 foot. Saturday night, southwest winds 5 to 10 knots with gusts up to 20 knots. Waves around 1 foot. The current time is 2:50.

Thursday, west to northwest winds 10 to 15 knots. Seas 4 to 5 feet. Thursday night, northwest winds 10 to 20 knots. Seas 4 to 6 feet. Friday, northwest winds 15 to 20 knots. Seas 5 to 6 feet. Friday night, west to southwest winds 5 to 10 knots. Seas 4 to 5 feet. Saturday, southwest winds 5 to 10 knots, increasing to 10 to 15 knots. Seas 4 to 5 feet. Saturday night, southwest winds 15 to 20 knots. Seas 5 to 7 feet. Hazardous weather information. Now here is the hazardous weather outlook for Southeast Maryland, Northeast North Carolina, Central Virginia, East Central Virginia, Eastern Virginia, North Central Virginia, South Central Virginia, and Southeast Virginia. Today and tonight. No hazardous weather is expected at this time. And now the extended outlook for the period Wednesday through Monday. No hazardous weather is expected at this time. The key weather messages for the next 7 days. Patchy fog early this morning, otherwise dry and pleasant today with mild temperatures. Another cold front brings additional chances for widespread showers and possibly a few thunderstorms late Wednesday/Wednesday night. Warming up to above average temperatures for the weekend, with well above normal temps into next week. Now the official National Weather Service forecast. This afternoon, sunny. Highs in the lower 70s. Northeast winds around 5 miles per hour. Tonight, clear. Lows around 50. South winds around 5 miles per hour. Wednesday, sunny. Highs in the upper 70s. South winds 5 to 10 miles per hour with gusts up to 20 miles per hour. Wednesday night, partly cloudy. A slight chance of showers in the evening, then a chance of showers after midnight. Lows in the upper 50s. South winds 5 to 10 miles per hour. Gusts up to 20 miles per hour in the evening. Chance of rain 40%. Thursday, partly sunny. A chance of showers, mainly in the morning. Highs in the lower 70s. Northwest winds 5 to 10 miles per hour. Chance of rain 30%. Thursday night, partly cloudy in the evening, then clearing. Lows around 50. Friday, sunny. Highs in the mid-70s. Friday night, mostly clear. Lows in the mid-50s. Saturday, mostly sunny. Highs in the lower 80s. Saturday night, mostly clear. Lows in the mid-60s. Sunday, mostly sunny. Highs in the upper 80s. Sunday night, mostly clear. Lows in the upper 60s. Monday, mostly sunny. Highs in the upper 80s. Here are the marine and buoy reports for 2 p.m. across the lower Chesapeake Bay and coastal waters. All wave and swell heights are in feet. Wave and swell periods are in seconds. Potomac River buoy, air temperature was 58. The wind was southeast at 6 knots. Cove Point, air temperature was 58. The wind was northeast at 3 knots. Piney Point, winds were south, 6 knots. Bishop's Head, air temperature was 58. The wind was west at 6 knots. Lewisetta, air temperature was 60. Water temperature 64. The wind was east at 7 knots. Rappahannock Light, winds were north, 5 knots. Yorktown Coast Guard Station, air temperature was 65. Water temperature 65. The wind was north at 3 knots. Crypto Peak, water temperature 62. The wind was northwest at 7 knots. Dominion Terminal Newport News, air temperature was 63. The wind was west at 5 knots. South Craney Island, air temperature was 64. The wind was northeast at 5 knots. Cape Henry, air temperature was 59. The wind was north at 5 knots. Brandywine Chill Lake, Delaware, winds were northwest, 5 knots. Air temperature 56. Fenwick Island buoy, winds were northwest, 2 knots. Water temperature 54. Air temperature 52. Buoy 64 nautical miles east of Virginia Beach, air temperature was 59. Wave heights 3 feet. Wave period 8. Buoy just east of Cape Henry. Water temperature 59. Wave heights 2. Wave period 11. Swell period 11. Duck Cove Pier, air temperature was 58. The wind was northeast at 7 knots. Diamond Shoals buoy, air temperature was 62.

height 5 feet. Wave period 7. The wind was north at 16, not gusting to 19. Marine forecast, Chesapeake Bay from New Point Comfort to Little Creek, Virginia. Small craft advisory in effect from Wednesday afternoon through late Wednesday night. Through 7 p.m., northeast winds 5 to 10 knots. Waves 1 foot. Tonight, south winds 10 to 15 knots with gusts up to 20 knots. Waves 2 to 3 feet. Wednesday, south winds 10 to 15 knots with gusts up to 20 knots, increasing to 20 to 25 knots with gusts up to 30 knots in the afternoon. Waves around 2 feet, building to 3 to 4 feet, occasionally to 5 feet in the afternoon. Wednesday night, south winds 20 to 25 knots with gusts up to 30 knots, becoming southwest 10 to 15 knots with gusts up to 20 knots after midnight. Waves 3 to 4 feet, occasionally to 5 feet, subsiding to 1 to 2 feet after midnight. A chance of showers after midnight. Thursday, northwest winds 10 to 15 knots with gusts up to 20 knots. Waves 2 to 3 feet. A chance of showers in the morning. Thursday night, northwest winds 15 to 20 knots. Waves 2 to 3 feet. Friday, northwest winds 15 to 20 knots, diminishing to 10 to 15 knots in the afternoon. Waves 2 to 3 feet. Friday night, south winds 5 to 10 knots. Waves 1 foot. Saturday, southwest winds 10 to 15 knots with gusts up to 20 knots. Waves 1 to 2 feet. Saturday night, southwest winds 10 to 15 knots. Waves 2 to 3 feet. This is NOAA's National Weather Service All Hazards Weather Radio, KHP 37, broadcasting from Wakefield, Virginia, transmitting from Driver, Virginia on a frequency of 162.550 MHz. The following information is for Hampton Roads and Northeast North Carolina, the southern part of the Chesapeake Bay and adjacent coastal waters. Marine forecast, Chesapeake Bay from Little Creek, Virginia to Cape Henry, Virginia, including the Chesapeake Bay Bridge Tunnel. Small craft advisory in effect from Wednesday afternoon through late Wednesday night. Through 7 p.m., north winds 5 knots, becoming east late. Waves around 2 feet. Wave detail, northwest 1 foot at 4 seconds and east 1 foot at 8 seconds. Tonight, south winds 10 to 15 knots with gusts up to 20 knots. Waves 2 to 3 feet. Wave detail, southwest 2 feet at 4 seconds and east 2 feet at 7 seconds. Wednesday, south winds 10 to 15 knots, becoming southeast 20 to 25 knots with gusts up to 30 knots in the afternoon. Waves around 2 feet, building to 3 to 4 feet, occasionally to 5 feet in the afternoon. Wave detail, east 2 feet at 6 seconds and southwest 1 foot at 2 seconds, becoming southeast 3 feet at 6 seconds and south 2 feet at 2 seconds. Wednesday night, south winds 15 to 20 knots with gusts up to 30 knots, becoming southwest 10 to 15 knots with gusts up to 20 knots after midnight. Waves 3 to 4 feet, occasionally to 5 feet, subsiding to 2 feet after midnight. Wave detail, southeast 3 feet at 5 seconds and southeast 1 foot at 12 seconds, becoming southeast 2 feet at 5 seconds and southwest 1 foot at 2 seconds. A chance of showers after midnight. Thursday, northwest winds 10 to 15 knots with gusts up to 20 knots. Waves 2 to 3 feet. Wave detail, west 2 feet at 3 seconds and southeast 2 feet at 6 seconds. A chance of showers. Thursday night, northwest winds 15 to 20 knots. Waves 2 to 3 feet. Wave detail, northwest 3 feet at 4 seconds and southeast 2 feet at 7 seconds. Friday, northwest winds 15 to 20 knots, diminishing to 10 to 15 knots in the afternoon. Waves 2 to 3 feet. Friday night, south winds 5 to 10 knots. Waves around 2 feet. Saturday, southwest winds 10 to 15 knots. Waves around 2 feet. Saturday night, southwest winds 10 to 15 knots. Waves around 2 feet. Marine forecast, Currituck Sound. Through 7 p.m., east winds 5 to 10 knots. Waves around 1 foot. Tonight, southeast winds 5 to 10 knots. Waves around 1 foot. Wednesday, south winds 5 to 10 knots, becoming southeast 10 to 15 knots with gusts up to 20 knots in the afternoon. Waves around 1 foot, increasing to 1 to 2 feet in the afternoon. Wednesday night, south winds 10 to 15 knots with gusts up to 20 knots,
becoming southwest 5 to 10 knots after midnight. Waves 1 to 2 feet, diminishing to around 1 foot after midnight. A chance of showers after midnight. Thursday, northwest winds 5 to 10 knots with gusts up to 15 knots. Waves around 1 foot. A chance of showers. Thursday night, northwest winds 5 to 10 knots. Gusts up to 15 knots after midnight. Waves around 1 foot. A chance of showers in the evening. Friday, northwest winds 5 to 10 knots with gusts up to 15 knots. Waves around 1 foot. Friday night, southeast winds 5 knots, becoming south after midnight. Waves 1 foot or less and light chop. Saturday, southwest winds 5 to 10 knots with gusts up to 20 knots. Waves around 1 foot. Saturday night, southwest winds 5 to 10 knots with gusts up to 20 knots. Waves around 1 foot. The current time is 3:09 p.m. Eastern Daylight Time. Offshore waters forecast Baltimore Canyon to Cape Charles Light to 100 nautical miles. Today, north to northwest winds 5 to 10 knots. Seas 3 to 5 feet. Tonight, southeast winds 5 to 10 knots, becoming south. Seas 3 to 4 feet. Wednesday, south winds 10 to 15 knots. Seas 3 to 4 feet. Wednesday night, south winds 10 to 15 knots, becoming south to southwest 5 to 10 knots. Seas 3 to 5 feet. Thursday, west to northwest winds 10 to 15 knots. Seas 4 to 5 feet. Thursday night, northwest winds 10 to 20 knots. Seas 4 to 6 feet. Friday, northwest winds 15 to 20 knots. Seas 5 to 6 feet. Friday night, west to southwest winds 5 to 10 knots. Seas 4 to 5 feet. Saturday, southwest winds 5 to 10 knots, increasing to 10 to 15 knots. Seas 4 to 5 feet. Saturday night, southwest winds 15 to 20 knots. Seas 5 to 7 feet. Hazardous weather information. Now here is the hazardous weather outlook for southeast Maryland, northeast North Carolina, central Virginia, east central Virginia, eastern Virginia, north central Virginia, south central Virginia, and southeast Virginia. Today and tonight. No hazardous weather is expected at this time. And now the extended outlook for the period Wednesday through Monday. No hazardous weather is expected at this time. The key weather messages for the next 7 days. Patchy fog early this morning, otherwise dry and pleasant today with mild temperatures. Another cold front brings additional chances for widespread showers and possibly a few thunderstorms late Wednesday/Wednesday night. Warming up to above average temperatures for the weekend, with well above normal temps into next week. Now the official National Weather Service forecast. This afternoon, sunny. Highs in the lower 70s. Northeast winds around 5 miles per hour. Tonight, clear. Lows around 50. South winds around 5 miles per hour. Wednesday, sunny. Highs in the upper 70s. South winds 5 to 10 miles per hour with gusts up to 20 miles per hour. Wednesday night, partly cloudy. A slight chance of showers in the evening, then a chance of showers after midnight. Lows in the upper 50s. South winds 5 to 10 miles per hour. Gusts up to 20 miles per hour in the evening. Chance of rain 40%. Thursday, partly sunny. A chance of showers, mainly in the morning. Highs in the lower 70s. Northwest winds 5 to 10 miles per hour. Chance of rain 30%. Thursday night, partly cloudy in the evening, then clearing. Lows around 50. Friday, sunny. Highs in the mid-70s. Friday night, mostly clear. Lows in the mid-50s. Saturday, mostly sunny. Highs in the lower 80s. Saturday night, mostly clear. Lows in the mid-60s. Sunday, mostly sunny. Highs in the upper 80s. Sunday night, mostly clear. Lows in the upper 60s. Monday, mostly sunny. Highs in the upper 80s. Here are the marine and buoy reports for 2 p.m. across the lower Chesapeake Bay and coastal waters. All wave and swell heights are in feet. Wave and swell periods are in seconds. Potomac River buoy, air temperature was 58. The wind was southeast at 6 knots. Cove Point, air temperature was 58. The wind was northeast at 3 knots.
Piney Point, winds were south, 6 knots. Bishop's Head, air temperature was 58. The wind was west at 6 knots. Lewisetta, air temperature was 60. Water temperature 64. The wind was east at 7 knots. Rappahannock Light, winds were north, 5 knots. Yorktown Coast Guard Station, air temperature was 65. Water temperature 65. The wind was north at 3 knots. Crypto Peak, water temperature 62. The wind was northwest at 7 knots. Dominion Terminal Newport News, air temperature was 63. The wind was west at 5 knots. South Craney Island, air temperature was 64. The wind was northeast at 5 knots. Cape Henry, air temperature was 59. The wind was north at 5 knots. Brandywine Chill Lake, Delaware, winds were northwest, 5 knots. Air temperature 56. Fenwick Island Buoy, winds were northwest, 2 knots. Water temperature 54. Air temperature 52. Buoy 64 nautical miles east of Virginia Beach, air temperature was 59. Wave height 3 feet. Wave period 8. Buoy just east of Cape Henry. Water temperature 59. Wave height 2. Wave period 11. Swell period 11. Duck Cove Pier, air temperature was 58. The wind was northeast at 7 knots. Diamond Shoals Buoy, air temperature was 62. Wave height 5 feet. Wave period 7. The wind was north at 16, knots gusting to 19. Here are the marine and buoy reports for 3 p.m. across the lower Chesapeake Bay and coastal waters. All wave and swell heights are in feet. Wave and swell periods are in seconds. Potomac River Buoy, air temperature was 58. The wind was east at 8 knots. Cove Point, air temperature was 58. The wind was east at 4 knots. Piney Point, winds were southeast, 11 knots. Bishop's Head, air temperature was 59. The wind was southwest at 7 knots. Lewisetta, air temperature was 60. Water temperature 65. The wind was east at 7 knots. Rappahannock Light, winds were north, 3 knots. Yorktown Coast Guard Station, air temperature was 62. Water temperature 65. The wind was east at 11 knots. Crypto Peak, water temperature 63. The wind was west at 2 knots. Dominion Terminal Newport News, air temperature was 62. The wind was east at 5 knots. South Craney Island, air temperature was 66. The wind was northeast at 5 knots. Cape Henry, air temperature was 60. The wind was northeast at 7 knots. Brandywine Chill Lake, Delaware, winds were southwest, 2 knots. Air temperature 58. Fenwick Island Buoy, winds were east, 6 knots. Air temperature 53. Buoy off Virginia Beach 64 nautical miles. Water temperature 71. Air temperature 59. Buoy just east of Cape Henry. Water temperature 60. Wave height 2. Wave period 11. Swell period 11. Duck Cove Pier, air temperature was 62. The wind was east at 6 knots. Diamond Shoals Buoy, winds were north, 14 knots. Water temperature 76. Air temperature 63. Marine forecast, Chesapeake Bay from New Point Comfort to Little Creek, Virginia. Small craft advisory in effect from Wednesday afternoon through late Wednesday night. Through 7 p.m., northeast winds 5 to 10 knots. Waves 1 foot. Tonight, south winds 10 to 15 knots with gusts up to 20 knots. Waves 2 to 3 feet. Wednesday, south winds 10 to 15 knots with gusts up to 20 knots, increasing to 20 to 25 knots with gusts up to 30 knots in the afternoon. Waves around 2 feet, building to 3 to 4 feet, occasionally to 5 feet in the afternoon. Wednesday night, south winds 20 to 25 knots with gusts up to 30 knots, becoming southwest 10 to 15 knots with gusts up to 20 knots after midnight. Waves 3 to 4 feet, occasionally to 5 feet, subsiding to 1 to 2 feet after midnight. A chance of showers after midnight. Thursday, northwest winds 10 to 15 knots with gusts up to 20 knots. Waves 2 to 3 feet. A chance of showers in the morning. Thursday night, northwest winds 15 to 20 knots. Waves 2 to 3 feet.
Friday, northwest winds 15 to 20 knots, diminishing to 10 to 15 knots in the afternoon. Waves 2 to 3 feet. Friday night, south winds 5 to 10 knots. Waves 1 foot. Saturday, southwest winds 10 to 15 knots with gusts up to 20 knots. Waves 1 to 2 feet. Saturday night, southwest winds 10 to 15 knots. Waves 2 to 3 feet. Marine forecast, Chesapeake Bay from Little Creek, Virginia to Cape Henry, Virginia, including the Chesapeake Bay Bridge Tunnel. Small craft advisory in effect from Wednesday afternoon through late Wednesday night. Through 7 p.m., north winds 5 knots, becoming east late. Waves around 2 feet. Wave detail, northwest 1 foot at 4 seconds and east 1 foot at 8 seconds. Tonight, south winds 10 to 15 knots with gusts up to 20 knots. Waves 2 to 3 feet. Wave detail, southwest 2 feet at 4 seconds and east 2 feet at 7 seconds. Wednesday, south winds 10 to 15 knots, becoming southeast 20 to 25 knots with gusts up to 30 knots in the afternoon. Waves around 2 feet, building to 3 to 4 feet, occasionally to 5 feet in the afternoon. Wave detail, east 2 feet at 6 seconds and southwest 1 foot at 2 seconds, becoming southeast 3 feet at 6 seconds and south 2 feet at 2 seconds. Wednesday night, south winds 15 to 20 knots with gusts up to 30 knots, becoming southwest 10 to 15 knots with gusts up to 20 knots after midnight. Waves 3 to 4 feet, occasionally to 5 feet, subsiding to 2 feet after midnight. Wave detail, southeast 3 feet at 5 seconds and southeast 1 foot at 12 seconds, becoming southeast 2 feet at 5 seconds and southwest 1 foot at 2 seconds. A chance of showers after midnight. Thursday, northwest winds 10 to 15 knots with gusts up to 20 knots. Waves 2 to 3 feet. Wave detail, west 2 feet at 3 seconds and southeast 2 feet at 6 seconds. A chance of showers. Thursday night, northwest winds 15 to 20 knots. Waves 2 to 3 feet. Wave detail, northwest 3 feet at 4 seconds and southeast 2 feet at 7 seconds. Friday, northwest winds 15 to 20 knots, diminishing to 10 to 15 knots in the afternoon. Waves 2 to 3 feet. Friday night, south winds 5 to 10 knots. Waves around 2 feet. Saturday, southwest winds 10 to 15 knots. Waves around 2 feet. Saturday night, southwest winds 10 to 15 knots. Waves around 2 feet. Marine forecast, Currid Sound. Through 7 p.m., east winds 5 to 10 knots. Waves around 1 foot. Tonight, southeast winds 5 to 10 knots. Waves around 1 foot. Wednesday, south winds 5 to 10 knots, becoming southeast 10 to 15 knots with gusts up to 20 knots in the afternoon. Waves around 1 foot, increasing to 1 to 2 feet in the afternoon. Wednesday night, south winds 10 to 15 knots with gusts up to 20 knots, becoming southwest 5 to 10 knots after midnight. Waves 1 to 2 feet, diminishing to around 1 foot after midnight. A chance of showers after midnight. Thursday, northwest winds 5 to 10 knots with gusts up to 15 knots. Waves around 1 foot. A chance of showers. Thursday night, northwest winds 5 to 10 knots. Gusts up to 15 knots after midnight. Waves around 1 foot. A chance of showers in the evening. Friday, northwest winds 5 to 10 knots with gusts up to 15 knots. Waves around 1 foot. Friday night, southeast winds 5 knots, becoming south after midnight. Waves 1 foot or less and light chop. Saturday, southwest winds 5 to 10 knots with gusts up to 20 knots. Waves around 1 foot. Saturday night, southwest winds 5 to 10 knots with gusts up to 20 knots. Waves around 1 foot. The current time is 3:23 p.m. Eastern Daylight Time. Offshore waters forecast Baltimore Canyon to Cape Charles Light to 100 nautical miles. Today, north to northwest winds 5 to 10 knots. Seas 3 to 5 feet. Tonight, southeast winds 5 to 10 knots, becoming south. Seas 3 to 4 feet. Wednesday, south winds 10 to 15 knots. Seas 3 to 4 feet. Wednesday night, south winds 10 to 15 knots, becoming south to southwest 5 to 10 knots. Seas 3 to 5 feet. Thursday, west to northwest winds 10 to 15 knots.
seas 4 to 5 feet. Thursday night, northwest winds 10 to 20 knots. Seas 4 to 6 feet. Friday, northwest winds 15 to 20 knots. Seas 5 to 6 feet. Friday night, west to southwest winds 5 to 10 knots. Seas 4 to 5 feet. Saturday, southwest winds 5 to 10 knots, increasing to 10 to 15 knots. Seas 4 to 5 feet. Saturday night, southwest winds 15 to 20 knots. Seas 5 to 7 feet. Hazardous weather information. Now here is the hazardous weather outlook for Southeast Maryland, Northeast North Carolina, Central Virginia, East Central Virginia, Eastern Virginia, North Central Virginia, South Central Virginia, and Southeast Virginia. Today and tonight. No hazardous weather is expected at this time. And now the extended outlook for the period Wednesday through Monday. No hazardous weather is expected at this time. The key weather messages for the next 7 days. Mostly clear skies and dry conditions prevail tonight. Another cold front brings additional chances for showers and possibly a rumble of thunder late Wednesday, warming up to above average temps for the weekend into early next week. Now the official National Weather Service forecast. This afternoon, sunny. Highs in the lower 70s. Northeast winds around 5 miles per hour. Tonight, clear. Lows around 50. South winds around 5 miles per hour. Wednesday, sunny. Highs in the upper 70s. South winds 5 to 10 miles per hour with gusts up to 20 miles per hour. Wednesday night, partly cloudy. A slight chance of showers in the evening, then a chance of showers after midnight. Lows in the upper 50s. South winds 5 to 10 miles per hour. Gusts up to 20 miles per hour in the evening. Chance of rain 40%. Thursday, partly sunny. A chance of showers, mainly in the morning. Highs in the lower 70s. Northwest winds 5 to 10 miles per hour. Chance of rain 30%. Thursday night, partly cloudy in the evening, then clearing. Lows around 50. Friday, sunny. Highs in the mid-70s. Friday night, mostly clear. Lows in the mid-50s. Saturday, mostly sunny. Highs in the lower 80s. Saturday night, mostly clear. Lows in the mid-60s. Sunday, mostly sunny. Highs in the upper 80s. Sunday night, mostly clear. Lows in the upper 60s. Monday, mostly sunny. Highs in the upper 80s. Here are the marine and buoy reports for 3 p.m. across the lower Chesapeake Bay and coastal waters. All wave and swell heights are in feet. Wave and swell periods are in seconds. Potomac River buoy, air temperature was 58. The wind was east at 8 knots. Cove Point, air temperature was 58. The wind was east at 4 knots. Piney Point, winds were southeast, 11 knots. Bishop's Head, air temperature was 59. The wind was southwest at 7 knots. Lewisetta, air temperature was 60. Water temperature 65. The wind was east at 7 knots. Rappahannock Light, winds were north, 3 knots. Yorktown Coast Guard Station, air temperature was 62. Water temperature 65. The wind was east at 11 knots. Crypto Peak, water temperature 63. The wind was west at 2 knots. Dominion Terminal Newport News, air temperature was 62. The wind was east at 5 knots. South Craney Island, air temperature was 66. The wind was northeast at 5 knots. Cape Henry, air temperature was 60. The wind was northeast at 7 knots. Brandywine Chill Light, Delaware, winds were southwest, 2 knots. Air temperature 58. Fenwick Island buoy, winds were east, 6 knots. Air temperature 53. Buoy off Virginia Beach 64 nautical miles. Water temperature 71. Air temperature 59. Buoy just east of Cape Henry. Water temperature 60. Wave heights 2. Wave period 11. Swell period 11. Duck Cove Pier, air temperature was 62. The wind was east at 6 knots. Diamond Shoals buoy, winds were north, 14 knots. Water temperature 76. Air temperature 63. Marine forecast, Chesapeake Bay from New Point Comfort to Little Creek, Virginia.
small craft advisory in effect from Wednesday afternoon through late Wednesday night. Through 7 p.m., northeast winds 5 to 10 knots. Waves 1 foot. Tonight, south winds 10 to 15 knots with gusts up to 20 knots. Waves 2 to 3 feet. Wednesday, south winds 10 to 15 knots with gusts up to 20 knots, increasing to 20 to 25 knots with gusts up to 30 knots in the afternoon. Waves around 2 feet, building to 3 to 4 feet, occasionally to 5 feet in the afternoon. Wednesday night, south winds 20 to 25 knots with gusts up to 30 knots, becoming southwest 10 to 15 knots with gusts up to 20 knots after midnight. Waves 3 to 4 feet, occasionally to 5 feet, subsiding to 1 to 2 feet after midnight. A chance of showers after midnight. Thursday, northwest winds 10 to 15 knots with gusts up to 20 knots. Waves 2 to 3 feet. A chance of showers in the morning. Thursday night, northwest winds 15 to 20 knots. Waves 2 to 3 feet. Friday, northwest winds 15 to 20 knots, diminishing to 10 to 15 knots in the afternoon. Waves 2 to 3 feet. Friday night, south winds 5 to 10 knots. Waves 1 foot. Saturday, southwest winds 10 to 15 knots with gusts up to 20 knots. Waves 1 to 2 feet. Saturday night, southwest winds 10 to 15 knots. Waves 2 to 3 feet. Marine forecast, Chesapeake Bay from Little Creek, Virginia to Cape Henry, Virginia, including the Chesapeake Bay Bridge Tunnel. Small craft advisory in effect from Wednesday afternoon through late Wednesday night. Through 7 p.m., north winds 5 knots, becoming east late. Waves around 2 feet. Wave detail, northwest 1 foot at 4 seconds and east 1 foot at 8 seconds. Tonight, south winds 10 to 15 knots with gusts up to 20 knots. Waves 2 to 3 feet. Wave detail, southwest 2 feet at 4 seconds and east 2 feet at 7 seconds. Wednesday, south winds 10 to 15 knots, becoming southeast 20 to 25 knots with gusts up to 30 knots in the afternoon. Waves around 2 feet, building to 3 to 4 feet, occasionally to 5 feet in the afternoon. Wave detail, east 2 feet at 6 seconds and southwest 1 foot at 2 seconds, becoming southeast 3 feet at 6 seconds and south 2 feet at 2 seconds. Wednesday night, south winds 15 to 20 knots with gusts up to 30 knots, becoming southwest 10 to 15 knots with gusts up to 20 knots after midnight. Waves 3 to 4 feet, occasionally to 5 feet, subsiding to 2 feet after midnight. Wave detail, southeast 3 feet at 5 seconds and southeast 1 foot at 12 seconds, becoming southeast 2 feet at 5 seconds and southwest 1 foot at 2 seconds. A chance of showers after midnight. Thursday, northwest winds 10 to 15 knots with gusts up to 20 knots. Waves 2 to 3 feet. Wave detail, west 2 feet at 3 seconds and southeast 2 feet at 6 seconds. A chance of showers. Thursday night, northwest winds 15 to 20 knots. Waves 2 to 3 feet. Wave detail, northwest 3 feet at 4 seconds and southeast 2 feet at 7 seconds. Friday, northwest winds 15 to 20 knots, diminishing to 10 to 15 knots in the afternoon. Waves 2 to 3 feet. Friday night, south winds 5 to 10 knots. Waves around 2 feet. Saturday, southwest winds 10 to 15 knots. Waves around 2 feet. Saturday night, southwest winds 10 to 15 knots. Waves around 2 feet. Marine forecast, Kerr-Hick Sound. Through 7 p.m., east winds 5 to 10 knots. Waves around 1 foot. Tonight, southeast winds 5 to 10 knots. Waves around 1 foot. Wednesday, south winds 5 to 10 knots, becoming southeast 10 to 15 knots with gusts up to 20 knots in the afternoon. Waves around 1 foot, increasing to 1 to 2 feet in the afternoon. Wednesday night, south winds 10 to 15 knots with gusts up to 20 knots, becoming southwest 5 to 10 knots after midnight. Waves 1 to 2 feet, diminishing to around 1 foot after midnight. A chance of showers after midnight. Thursday, northwest winds 5 to 10 knots with gusts up to 15 knots. Waves around 1 foot. A chance of showers. Thursday night, northwest winds 5 to 10 knots. Gusts up to 15 knots after midnight. Waves around 1 foot. A chance of showers in the evening.
Friday, northwest winds 5 to 10 knots with gusts up to 15 knots. Waves around 1 foot. Friday night, southeast winds 5 knots, becoming south after midnight. Waves 1 foot or less and light chop. Saturday, southwest winds 5 to 10 knots with gusts up to 20 knots. Waves around 1 foot. Saturday night, southwest winds 5 to 10 knots with gusts up to 20 knots. Waves around 1 foot. The current time is 3:34 p.m. Eastern Daylight Time. Offshore waters forecast Baltimore Canyon to Cape Charles Light to 100 nautical miles. Today, north to northwest winds 5 to 10 knots. Seas 3 to 5 feet. Tonight, southeast winds 5 to 10 knots, becoming south. Seas 3 to 4 feet. Wednesday, south winds 10 to 15 knots. Seas 3 to 4 feet. Wednesday night, south winds 10 to 15 knots, becoming south to southwest 5 to 10 knots. Seas 3 to 5 feet. Thursday, west to northwest winds 10 to 15 knots. Seas 4 to 5 feet. Thursday night, northwest winds 10 to 20 knots. Seas 4 to 6 feet. Friday, northwest winds 15 to 20 knots. Seas 5 to 6 feet. Friday night, west to southwest winds 5 to 10 knots. Seas 4 to 5 feet. Saturday, southwest winds 5 to 10 knots, increasing to 10 to 15 knots. Seas 4 to 5 feet. Saturday night, southwest winds 15 to 20 knots. Seas 5 to 7 feet. This is NOAA's National Weather Service All Hazards Weather Radio, KHB 37, broadcasting from Wakefield, Virginia, transmitting from Driver, Virginia on a frequency of 162.550 MHz. The following information is from part of the Chesapeake Bay and adjacent coastal waters. Hazardous weather information. Now here is the hazardous weather outlook for Southeast Maryland, Northeast North Carolina, Central Virginia, East Central Virginia, Eastern Virginia, North Central Virginia, South Central Virginia, and Southeast Virginia. This afternoon and tonight. No hazardous weather is expected at this time. And now the extended outlook for the period Wednesday through Monday. No hazardous weather is expected at this time. The key weather messages for the next 7 days. Mostly clear skies and dry conditions prevail tonight. Another cold front brings additional chances for showers and possibly a rumble of thunder late Wednesday, warming up to above average temps for the weekend into early next week. Now the official National Weather Service forecast. This afternoon, sunny. Highs in the lower 70s. Northeast winds around 5 miles per hour. Tonight, clear. Lows around 50. South winds around 5 miles per hour. Wednesday, sunny. Highs in the upper 70s. South winds 5 to 10 miles per hour with gusts up to 20 miles per hour. Wednesday night, partly cloudy. A slight chance of showers in the evening, then a chance of showers after midnight. Lows in the upper 50s. South winds 5 to 10 miles per hour. Gusts up to 20 miles per hour in the evening. Chance of rain 40%. Thursday, partly sunny. A chance of showers, mainly in the morning. Highs in the lower 70s. Northwest winds 5 to 10 miles per hour. Chance of rain 30%. Thursday night, partly cloudy in the evening, then clearing. Lows around 50. Friday, sunny. Highs in the mid 70s. Friday night, mostly clear. Lows in the mid 50s. Saturday, mostly sunny. Highs in the lower 80s. Saturday night, mostly clear. Lows in the mid-60s. Sunday, mostly sunny. Highs in the upper 80s. Sunday night, mostly clear. Lows in the upper 60s. Monday, mostly sunny. Highs in the upper 80s. Here are the marine and buoy reports for 3 p.m. across the lower Chesapeake Bay and coastal waters. All wave and swell heights are in feet. Wave and swell periods are in seconds. Potomac River buoy, air temperature was 58. The wind was east at 8 knots. Cove Point, air temperature was 58. The wind was east at 4 knots. Piney Point, winds were southeast, 11 knots. Bishop's Head, air temperature was 59. The wind was southwest at 7 knots. Lewisetta, air temperature was 60. Water temperature 65. The wind was east at 7 knots.
Rappahannock Light, winds were north, 3 knots. Yorktown Coast Guard Station, air temperature was 62. Water temperature.

Chapter 65. The wind was east at 11 knots. Crypto peak, water temperature 63. The wind was west at 2 knots. Dominion Terminal Newport News, air temperature was 62. The wind was east at 5 knots. South Craney Island, air temperature was 66. The wind was northeast at 5 knots. Cape Henry, air temperature was 60. The wind was northeast at 7 knots. Brandywine Chill Lake, Delaware, winds were southwest, 2 knots. Air temperature 58. Fenwick Island Buoy, winds were east, 6 knots. Air temperature 53. Buoy off Virginia Beach 64 nautical miles. Water temperature 71. Air temperature 59. Buoy just east of Cape Henry. Water temperature 60. Wave heights 2. Wave period 11. Swell period 11. Duck Cove Pier, air temperature was 62. The wind was east at 6 knots. Diamond Shoals Buoy, winds were north, 14 knots. Water temperature 76. Air temperature 63. Marine forecast, Chesapeake Bay from New Point Comfort to Little Creek, Virginia. Small craft advisory in effect from Wednesday afternoon through late Wednesday night. Through 7 p.m., northeast winds 5 to 10 knots. Waves 1 foot. Tonight, south winds 10 to 15 knots with gusts up to 20 knots. Waves 2 to 3 feet. Wednesday, south winds 10 to 15 knots with gusts up to 20 knots, increasing to 20 to 25 knots with gusts up to 30 knots in the afternoon. Waves around 2 feet, building to 3 to 4 feet, occasionally to 5 feet in the afternoon. Wednesday night, south winds 20 to 25 knots with gusts up to 30 knots, becoming southwest 10 to 15 knots with gusts up to 20 knots after midnight. Waves 3 to 4 feet, occasionally to 5 feet, subsiding to 1 to 2 feet after midnight. A chance of showers after midnight. Thursday, northwest winds 10 to 15 knots with gusts up to 20 knots. Waves 2 to 3 feet. A chance of showers in the morning. Thursday night, northwest winds 15 to 20 knots. Waves 2 to 3 feet. Friday, northwest winds 15 to 20 knots, diminishing to 10 to 15 knots in the afternoon. Waves 2 to 3 feet. Friday night, south winds 5 to 10 knots. Waves 1 foot. Saturday, southwest winds 10 to 15 knots with gusts up to 20 knots. Waves 1 to 2 feet. Saturday night, southwest winds 10 to 15 knots. Waves 2 to 3 feet. Marine forecast, Chesapeake Bay from Little Creek, Virginia to Cape Henry, Virginia, including the Chesapeake Bay Bridge Tunnel. Small craft advisory in effect from Wednesday afternoon through late Wednesday night. Through 7 p.m., north winds 5 knots, becoming east late. Waves around 2 feet. Wave detail, northwest 1 foot at 4 seconds and east 1 foot at 8 seconds. Tonight, south winds 10 to 15 knots with gusts up to 20 knots. Waves 2 to 3 feet. Wave detail, southwest 2 feet at 4 seconds and east 2 feet at 7 seconds. Wednesday, south winds 10 to 15 knots, becoming southeast 20 to 25 knots with gusts up to 30 knots in the afternoon. Waves around 2 feet, building to 3 to 4 feet, occasionally to 5 feet in the afternoon. Wave detail, east 2 feet at 6 seconds and southwest 1 foot at 2 seconds, becoming southeast 3 feet at 6 seconds and south 2 feet at 2 seconds. Wednesday night, south winds 15 to 20 knots with gusts up to 30 knots, becoming southwest 10 to 15 knots with gusts up to 20 knots after midnight. Waves 3 to 4 feet, occasionally to 5 feet, subsiding to 2 feet after midnight. Wave detail, southeast 3 feet at 5 seconds and southeast 1 foot at 12 seconds, becoming southeast 2 feet at 5 seconds and southwest 1 foot at 2 seconds. A chance of showers after midnight. Thursday, northwest winds 10 to 15 knots with gusts up to 20 knots. Waves 2 to 3 feet. Wave detail, west 2 feet at 3 seconds and southeast 2 feet at 6 seconds. A chance of showers. Thursday night, northwest winds 15 to 20 knots. Waves 2 to 3 feet. Wave detail, northwest 3 feet at 4 seconds and southeast 2 feet at 7 seconds. Friday, northwest winds 15 to 20 knots, diminishing to 10 to 15 knots in the afternoon. Waves 2 to 3 feet. Friday night, south winds 5 to 10 knots.
waves around 2 feet. Saturday, southwest winds 10 to 15 knots. Waves around 2 feet. Saturday night, southwest winds 10 to 15 knots. Waves around 2 feet. Marine forecast, Currid Sound. Through 7 p.m., east winds 5 to 10 knots. Waves around 1 foot. Tonight, southeast winds 5 to 10 knots. Waves around 1 foot. Wednesday, south winds 5 to 10 knots, becoming southeast 10 to 15 knots with gusts up to 20 knots in the afternoon. Waves around 1 foot, increasing to 1 to 2 feet in the afternoon. Wednesday night, south winds 10 to 15 knots with gusts up to 20 knots, becoming southwest 5 to 10 knots after midnight. Waves 1 to 2 feet, diminishing to around 1 foot after midnight. A chance of showers after midnight. Thursday, northwest winds 5 to 10 knots with gusts up to 15 knots. Waves around 1 foot. A chance of showers. Thursday night, northwest winds 5 to 10 knots. Gusts up to 15 knots after midnight. Waves around 1 foot. A chance of showers in the evening. Friday, northwest winds 5 to 10 knots with gusts up to 15 knots. Waves around 1 foot. Friday night, southeast winds 5 knots, becoming south after midnight. Waves 1 foot or less and light chop. Saturday, southwest winds 5 to 10 knots with gusts up to 20 knots. Waves around 1 foot. Saturday night, southwest winds 5 to 10 knots with gusts up to 20 knots. Waves around 1 foot. The current time is 3:45 p.m. Eastern Daylight Time. Offshore waters forecast Baltimore Canyon to Cape Charles Light to 100 nautical miles. Today, north to northwest winds 5 to 10 knots. Seas 3 to 5 feet. Tonight, southeast winds 5 to 10 knots, becoming south. Seas 3 to 4 feet. Wednesday, south winds 10 to 15 knots. Seas 3 to 4 feet. Wednesday night, south winds 10 to 15 knots, becoming south to southwest 5 to 10 knots. Seas 3 to 5 feet. Thursday, west to northwest winds 10 to 15 knots. Seas 4 to 5 feet. Thursday night, northwest winds 10 to 20 knots. Seas 4 to 6 feet. Friday, northwest winds 15 to 20 knots. Seas 5 to 6 feet. Friday night, west to southwest winds 5 to 10 knots. Seas 4 to 5 feet. Saturday, southwest winds 5 to 10 knots, increasing to 10 to 15 knots. Seas 4 to 5 feet. Saturday night, southwest winds 15 to 20 knots. Seas 5 to 7 feet. Attention, voluntary speed reduction zones to protect North Atlantic right whales may be in effect along the USL East Coast where right whales have been detected. All mariners and recreational boaters are requested to route these areas or transit through them at 10 knots or less. Consult broadcast notice to mariners, NAVTEX, and local notice to mariners for more information. Please report sightings of dead, injured, or entangled whales to 866-755-6622 or to the USL Coast Guard on Channel 16. 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Hazardous weather information. Now here is the hazardous weather outlook for Southeast Maryland, Northeast North Carolina, Central Virginia, East Central Virginia, Eastern Virginia, North Central Virginia, South Central Virginia, and Southeast Virginia. This afternoon and tonight. No hazardous weather is expected at this time. And now the extended outlook for the period Wednesday through Monday. No hazardous weather is expected at this time. The key weather messages for the next 7 days. Mostly clear skies and dry conditions prevail tonight. Another cold front brings additional chances for showers and possibly a rumble of thunder late Wednesday. Warming up to above average temps for the weekend into early next week. Now the official National Weather Service forecast. This afternoon, sunny. Highs in the lower 70s. Northeast winds around 5 miles per hour. Tonight, clear. Lows around 50. South winds around 5 miles per hour. Wednesday, sunny. Highs in the upper 70s. South winds 5 to 10 miles per hour with gusts up to 20 miles per hour. Wednesday night, partly cloudy.
A slight chance of showers in the evening, then a chance of showers after midnight. Lows in the upper 50s. South winds 5 to 10 miles per hour. Gusts up to 20 miles per hour in the evening. Chance of rain 40%. Thursday, partly sunny. A chance of showers, mainly in the morning. Highs in the lower 70s. Northwest winds 5 to 10 miles per hour. Chance of rain 30%. Thursday night, partly cloudy in the evening, then clearing. Lows around 50. Friday, sunny. Highs in the mid-70s. Friday night, mostly clear. Lows in the mid-50s. Saturday, mostly sunny. Highs in the lower 80s. Saturday night, mostly clear. Lows in the mid-60s. Sunday, mostly sunny. Highs in the upper 80s. Sunday night, mostly clear. Lows in the upper 60s. Monday, mostly sunny. Highs in the upper 80s. Here are the marine and buoy reports for 3 p.m. across the lower Chesapeake Bay and coastal waters. All wave and swell heights are in feet. Wave and swell periods are in seconds. Potomac River buoy, air temperature was 58. The wind was east at 8 knots. Cove Point, air temperature was 58. The wind was east at 4 knots. Piney Point, winds were southeast, 11 knots. Bishop's Head, air temperature was 59. The wind was southwest at 7 knots. Lewisetta, air temperature was 60. Water temperature 65. The wind was east at 7 knots. Rappahannock Light, winds were north, 3 knots. Yorktown Coast Guard Station, air temperature was 62. Water temperature 65. The wind was east at 11 knots. Crypto Peak, water temperature 63. The wind was west at 2 knots. Dominion Terminal Newport News, air temperature was 62. The wind was east at 5 knots. South Craney Island, air temperature was 66. The wind was northeast at 5 knots. Cape Henry, air temperature was 60. The wind was northeast at 7 knots. Brandywine Chill Lake, Delaware, winds were southwest, 2 knots. Air temperature 58. Fenwick Island buoy, winds were east, 6 knots. Air temperature 53. Buoy off Virginia Beach 64 nautical miles. Water temperature 71. Air temperature 59. Buoy just east of Cape Henry. Water temperature 60. Wave heights 2. Wave period 11. Swell period 11. Duck Cove Pier, air temperature was 62. The wind was east at 6 knots. Diamond Shoals buoy, winds were north, 14 knots. Water temperature 76. Air temperature 63. Marine forecast, Chesapeake Bay from New Point Comfort to Little Creek, Virginia. Small craft advisory in effect from Wednesday afternoon through late Wednesday night. Through 7 p.m., northeast winds 5 to 10 knots. Waves 1 foot. Tonight, south winds 10 to 15 knots with gusts up to 20 knots. Waves 2 to 3 feet. Wednesday, south winds 10 to 15 knots with gusts up to 20 knots, increasing to 20 to 25 knots with gusts up to 30 knots in the afternoon. Waves around 2 feet, building to 3 to 4 feet, occasionally to 5 feet in the afternoon. Wednesday night, south winds 20 to 25 knots with gusts up to 30 knots, becoming southwest 10 to 15 knots with gusts up to 20 knots after midnight. Waves 3 to 4 feet, occasionally to 5 feet, subsiding to 1 to 2 feet after midnight. A chance of showers after midnight. Thursday, northwest winds 10 to 15 knots with gusts up to 20 knots. Waves 2 to 3 feet. A chance of showers in the morning. Thursday night, northwest winds 15 to 20 knots. Waves 2 to 3 feet. Friday, northwest winds 15 to 20 knots, diminishing to 10 to 15 knots in the afternoon. Waves 2 to 3 feet. Friday night, south winds 5 to 10 knots. Waves 1 foot. Saturday, southwest winds 10 to 15 knots with gusts up to 20 knots. Waves 1 to 2 feet. Saturday night, southwest winds 10 to 15 knots. Waves 2 to 3 feet. Marine forecast, Chesapeake Bay from Little Creek, Virginia to Cape Henry, Virginia, including the Chesapeake Bay Bridge Tunnel. Small craft advisory in effect from Wednesday afternoon through late Wednesday night. Through 7 p.m., north winds 5 knots,
becoming east late. Waves around 2 feet. Wave detail, northwest 1 foot at 4 seconds and east 1 foot at 8 seconds. Tonight, south winds 10 to 15 knots with gusts up to 20 knots. Waves 2 to 3 feet. Wave detail, southwest 2 feet at 4 seconds and east 2 feet at 7 seconds. Wednesday, south winds 10 to 15 knots, becoming southeast 20 to 25 knots with gusts up to 30 knots in the afternoon. Waves around 2 feet, building to 3 to 4 feet, occasionally to 5 feet in the afternoon. Wave detail, east 2 feet at 6 seconds and southwest 1 foot at 2 seconds, becoming southeast 3 feet at 6 seconds and south 2 feet at 2 seconds. Wednesday night, south winds 15 to 20 knots with gusts up to 30 knots, becoming southwest 10 to 15 knots with gusts up to 20 knots after midnight. Waves 3 to 4 feet, occasionally to 5 feet, subsiding to 2 feet after midnight. Wave detail, southeast 3 feet at 5 seconds and southeast 1 foot at 12 seconds, becoming southeast 2 feet at 5 seconds and southwest 1 foot at 2 seconds. A chance of showers after midnight. Thursday, northwest winds 10 to 15 knots with gusts up to 20 knots. Waves 2 to 3 feet. Wave detail, west 2 feet at 3 seconds and southeast 2 feet at 6 seconds. A chance of showers. Thursday night, northwest winds 15 to 20 knots. Waves 2 to 3 feet. Wave detail, northwest 3 feet at 4 seconds and southeast 2 feet at 7 seconds. Friday, northwest winds 15 to 20 knots, diminishing to 10 to 15 knots in the afternoon. Waves 2 to 3 feet. Friday night, south winds 5 to 10 knots. Waves around 2 feet. Saturday, southwest winds 10 to 15 knots. Waves around 2 feet. Saturday night, southwest winds 10 to 15 knots. Waves around 2 feet. Marine forecast, Currituck Sound. Through 7 p.m., east winds 5 to 10 knots. Waves around 1 foot. Tonight, southeast winds 5 to 10 knots. Waves around 1 foot. Wednesday, south winds 5 to 10 knots, becoming southeast 10 to 15 knots with gusts up to 20 knots in the afternoon. Waves around 1 foot, increasing to 1 to 2 feet in the afternoon. Wednesday night, south winds 10 to 15 knots with gusts up to 20 knots, becoming southwest 5 to 10 knots after midnight. Waves 1 to 2 feet, diminishing to around 1 foot after midnight. A chance of showers after midnight. Thursday, northwest winds 5 to 10 knots with gusts up to 15 knots. Waves around 1 foot. A chance of showers. Thursday night, northwest winds 5 to 10 knots. Gusts up to 15 knots after midnight. Waves around 1 foot. A chance of showers in the evening. Friday, northwest winds 5 to 10 knots with gusts up to 15 knots. Waves around 1 foot. Friday night, southeast winds 5 knots, becoming south after midnight. Waves 1 foot or less and light chop. Saturday, southwest winds 5 to 10 knots with gusts up to 20 knots. Waves around 1 foot. Saturday night, southwest winds 5 to 10 knots with gusts up to 20 knots. Waves around 1 foot. The current time is 3:57 p.m. Eastern Daylight Time. Offshore waters forecast Baltimore Canyon to Cape Charles Light to 100 nautical miles. Today, north to northwest winds 5 to 10 knots. Seas 3 to 5 feet. Tonight, southeast winds 5 to 10 knots, becoming south. Seas 3 to 4 feet. Wednesday, south winds 10 to 15 knots. Seas 3 to 4 feet. Wednesday night, south winds 10 to 15 knots, becoming south to southwest 5 to 10 knots. Seas 3 to 5 feet. Thursday, west to northwest winds 10 to 15 knots. Seas 4 to 5 feet. Thursday night, northwest winds 10 to 20 knots. Seas 4 to 6 feet. Friday, northwest winds 15 to 20 knots. Seas 5 to 6 feet. Friday night, west to southwest winds 5 to 10 knots. Seas 4 to 5 feet. Saturday, southwest winds 5 to 10 knots, increasing to 10 to 15 knots. Seas 4 to 5 feet. Saturday night, southwest winds 15 to 20 knots. Seas 5 to 7 feet. Hazardous weather information. Now here is the hazardous weather outlook for Southeast Maryland, Northeast North Carolina,
Central Virginia, East Central Virginia, Eastern Virginia, North Central Virginia, South Central Virginia.

Weather service forecast. This afternoon, sunny. Highs in the lower 70s. Northeast winds around 5 miles per hour. Tonight, clear. Lows around 50. South winds around 5 miles per hour. Wednesday, sunny. Highs in the upper 70s. South winds 5 to 10 miles per hour with gusts up to 20 miles per hour. Wednesday night, partly cloudy. A slight chance of showers in the evening, then a chance of showers after midnight. Lows in the upper 50s. South winds 5 to 10 miles per hour. Gusts up to 20 miles per hour in the evening. Chance of rain 40%. Thursday, partly sunny. A chance of showers, mainly in the morning. Highs in the lower 70s. Northwest winds 5 to 10 miles per hour. Chance of rain 30%. Thursday night, partly cloudy in the evening, then clearing. Lows around 50. Friday, sunny. Highs in the mid-70s. Friday night, mostly clear. Lows in the mid-50s. Saturday, mostly sunny. Highs in the lower 80s. Saturday night, mostly clear. Lows in the mid-60s. Sunday, mostly sunny. Highs in the upper 80s. Sunday night, mostly clear. Lows in the upper 60s. Monday, mostly sunny. Highs in the upper 80s. Here are the marine and buoy reports for 3 p.m. across the lower Chesapeake Bay and coastal waters. All wave and swell heights are in feet. Wave and swell periods are in seconds. Potomac River buoy, air temperature was 58. The wind was east at 8 knots. Cove Point, air temperature was 58. The wind was east at 4 knots. Piney Point, winds were southeast, 11 knots. Bishop's Head, air temperature was 59. The wind was southwest at 7 knots. Lewisetta, air temperature was 60. Water temperature 65. The wind was east at 7 knots. Rappahannock Light, winds were north, 3 knots. Yorktown Coast Guard Station, air temperature was 62. Water temperature 65. The wind was east at 11 knots. Crypto Peak, water temperature 63. The wind was west at 2 knots. Dominion Terminal Newport News, air temperature was 62. The wind was east at 5 knots. South Craney Island, air temperature was 66. The wind was northeast at 5 knots. Cape Henry, air temperature was 60. The wind was northeast at 7 knots. Brandywine Chill Lake, Delaware, winds were southwest, 2 knots. Air temperature 58. Fenwick Island buoy, winds were east, 6 knots. Air temperature 53. Buoy off Virginia Beach 64 nautical miles. Water temperature 71. Air temperature 59. Buoy just east of Cape Henry. Water temperature 60. Wave heights 2. Wave period 11. Swell period 11. Duck Cove Pier, air temperature was 62. The wind was east at 6 knots. Diamond Shoals buoy, winds were north, 14 knots. Water temperature 76. Air temperature 63. Marine forecast, Chesapeake Bay from New Point Comfort to Little Creek, Virginia. Small craft advisory in effect from Wednesday afternoon through late Wednesday night. Through 7 p.m., northeast winds 5 to 10 knots. Waves 1 foot. Tonight, south winds 10 to 15 knots with gusts up to 20 knots. Waves 2 to 3 feet. Wednesday, south winds 10 to 15 knots with gusts up to 20 knots, increasing to 20 to 25 knots with gusts up to 30 knots in the afternoon. Waves around 2 feet, building to 3 to 4 feet, occasionally to 5 feet in the afternoon. Wednesday night, south winds 20 to 25 knots with gusts up to 30 knots, becoming southwest 10 to 15 knots with gusts up to 20 knots after midnight. Waves 3 to 4 feet, occasionally to 5 feet, subsiding to 1 to 2 feet after midnight. A chance of showers after midnight. Thursday, northwest winds 10 to 15 knots with gusts up to 20 knots. Waves 2 to 3 feet. A chance of showers in the morning. Thursday night, northwest winds 15 to 20 knots. Waves 2 to 3 feet. Friday, northwest winds 15 to 20 knots, diminishing to 10 to 15 knots in the afternoon. Waves 2 to 3 feet. Friday night, south winds 5 to 10 knots. Waves 1 foot. Saturday,
southwest winds 10 to 15 knots with gusts up to 20 knots. Waves 1 to 2 feet. Saturday night, southwest winds 10 to 15 knots. Waves 2 to 3 feet. Marine forecast, Chesapeake Bay from Little Creek, Virginia to Cape Henry, Virginia, including the Chesapeake Bay Bridge Tunnel. Small craft advisory in effect from Wednesday afternoon through late Wednesday night. Through 7 p.m., north winds 5 knots, becoming east late. Waves around 2 feet. Wave detail, northwest 1 foot at 4 seconds and east 1 foot at 8 seconds. Tonight, south winds 10 to 15 knots with gusts up to 20 knots. Waves 2 to 3 feet. Wave detail, southwest 2 feet at 4 seconds and east 2 feet at 7 seconds. Wednesday, south winds 10 to 15 knots, becoming southeast 20 to 25 knots with gusts up to 30 knots in the afternoon. Waves around 2 feet, building to 3 to 4 feet, occasionally to 5 feet in the afternoon. Wave detail, east 2 feet at 6 seconds and southwest 1 foot at 2 seconds, becoming southeast 3 feet at 6 seconds and south 2 feet at 2 seconds. Wednesday night, south winds 15 to 20 knots with gusts up to 30 knots, becoming southwest 10 to 15 knots with gusts up to 20 knots after midnight. Waves 3 to 4 feet, occasionally to 5 feet, subsiding to 2 feet after midnight. Wave detail, southeast 3 feet at 5 seconds and southeast 1 foot at 12 seconds, becoming southeast 2 feet at 5 seconds and southwest 1 foot at 2 seconds. A chance of showers after midnight. Thursday, northwest winds 10 to 15 knots with gusts up to 20 knots. Waves 2 to 3 feet. Wave detail, west 2 feet at 3 seconds and southeast 2 feet at 6 seconds. A chance of showers. Thursday night, northwest winds 15 to 20 knots. Waves 2 to 3 feet. Wave detail, northwest 3 feet at 4 seconds and southeast 2 feet at 7 seconds. Friday, northwest winds 15 to 20 knots, diminishing to 10 to 15 knots in the afternoon. Waves 2 to 3 feet. Friday night, south winds 5 to 10 knots. Waves around 2 feet. Saturday, southwest winds 10 to 15 knots. Waves around 2 feet. Saturday night, southwest winds 10 to 15 knots. Waves around 2 feet. This is NOAA's National Weather Service All Hazards Weather Radio, KHB 37, broadcasting from Wakefield, Virginia, transmitting from Driver, Virginia on a frequency of 162.550 MHz. The following information is for Hampton Roads in northeast North Carolina, the southern part of the Chesapeake Bay and adjacent coastal waters. Marine forecast, Currid Sound. Through 7 p.m., east winds 5 to 10 knots. Waves around 1 foot. Tonight, southeast winds 5 to 10 knots. Waves around 1 foot. Wednesday, south winds 5 to 10 knots, becoming southeast 10 to 15 knots with gusts up to 20 knots in the afternoon. Waves around 1 foot, increasing to 1 to 2 feet in the afternoon. Wednesday night, south winds 10 to 15 knots with gusts up to 20 knots, becoming southwest 5 to 10 knots after midnight. Waves 1 to 2 feet, diminishing to around 1 foot after midnight. A chance of showers after midnight. Thursday, northwest winds 5 to 10 knots with gusts up to 15 knots. Waves around 1 foot. A chance of showers. Thursday night, northwest winds 5 to 10 knots. Gusts up to 15 knots after midnight. Waves around 1 foot. A chance of showers in the evening. Friday, northwest winds 5 to 10 knots with gusts up to 15 knots. Waves around 1 foot. Friday night, southeast winds 5 knots, becoming south after midnight. Waves 1 foot or less and light chop. Saturday, southwest winds 5 to 10 knots with gusts up to 20 knots. Waves around 1 foot. Saturday night, southwest winds 5 to 10 knots with gusts up to 20 knots. Waves around 1 foot. The current time is 4:08 p.m. Eastern Daylight Time. Offshore waters forecast Baltimore Canyon to Cape Charles Light to 100 nautical miles. Today, north to northwest winds 5 to 10 knots. Seas 3 to 5 feet. Tonight, southeast winds 5 to 10 knots, becoming south. Seas 3 to 4 feet. Wednesday, south winds 10 to 15 knots. Seas 3 to 4 feet. Wednesday night, south winds 10 to 15 knots, becoming south to southwest 5 to 10 knots.
3 to 5 feet. Thursday, west to northwest winds 10 to 15 knots. Seas 4 to 5 feet. Thursday night, northwest winds 10 to 20 knots. Seas 4 to 6 feet. Friday, northwest winds 15 to 20 knots. Seas 5 to 6 feet. Friday night, west to southwest winds 5 to 10 knots. Seas 4 to 5 feet. Saturday, southwest winds 5 to 10 knots, increasing to 10 to 15 knots. Seas 4 to 5 feet. Saturday night, southwest winds 15 to 20 knots. Seas 5 to 7 feet. Hazardous weather information. Now here is the hazardous weather outlook for Southeast Maryland, Northeast North Carolina, Central Virginia, East Central Virginia, Eastern Virginia, North Central Virginia, South Central Virginia, and Southeast Virginia. This afternoon and tonight, no hazardous weather is expected at this time. And now the extended outlook for the period Wednesday through Monday. No hazardous weather is expected at this time. The key weather messages for the next 7 days. Mostly clear skies and dry conditions prevail tonight. Another cold front brings additional chances for showers and possibly a rumble of thunder late Wednesday, warming up to above average temps for the weekend into early next week. Now the official National Weather Service forecast. This afternoon, sunny. Highs in the lower 70s. Northeast winds around 5 miles per hour. Tonight, clear. Lows around 50. South winds around 5 miles per hour. Wednesday, sunny. Highs in the upper 70s. South winds 5 to 10 miles per hour with gusts up to 20 miles per hour. Wednesday night, partly cloudy. A slight chance of showers in the evening, then a chance of showers after midnight. Lows in the upper 50s. South winds 5 to 10 miles per hour. Gusts up to 20 miles per hour in the evening. Chance of rain 40%. Thursday, partly sunny. A chance of showers, mainly in the morning. Highs in the lower 70s. Northwest winds 5 to 10 miles per hour. Chance of rain 30%. Thursday night, partly cloudy in the evening, then clearing. Lows around 50. Friday, sunny. Highs in the mid-70s. Friday night, mostly clear. Lows in the mid-50s. Saturday, mostly sunny. Highs in the lower 80s. Saturday night, mostly clear. Lows in the mid-60s. Sunday, mostly sunny. Highs in the upper 80s. Sunday night, mostly clear. Lows in the upper 60s. Monday, mostly sunny. Highs in the upper 80s. Here are the marine and buoy reports for 3 p.m. across the lower Chesapeake Bay and coastal waters. All wave and swell heights are in feet. Wave and swell periods are in seconds. Potomac River buoy, air temperature was 58. The wind was east at 8 knots. Cove Point, air temperature was 58. The wind was east at 4 knots. Piney Point, winds were southeast, 11 knots. Bishop's Head, air temperature was 59. The wind was southwest at 7 knots. Lewisetta, air temperature was 60. Water temperature 65. The wind was east at 7 knots. Rappahannock Light, winds were north, 3 knots. Yorktown Coast Guard Station, air temperature was 62. Water temperature 65. The wind was east at 11 knots. Crypto Peak, water temperature 63. The wind was west at 2 knots. Dominion Terminal Newport News, air temperature was 62. The wind was east at 5 knots. South Craney Island, air temperature was 66. The wind was northeast at 5 knots. Cape Henry, air temperature was 60. The wind was northeast at 7 knots. Brandywine Chill Lake, Delaware, winds were southwest, 2 knots. Air temperature 58. Fenwick Island buoy, winds were east, 6 knots. Air temperature 53. Buoy off Virginia Beach 64 nautical miles. Water temperature 71. Air temperature 59. Buoy just east of Cape Henry. Water temperature 60. Wave height 2. Wave period 11. Swell period 11. Duck Cove Pier, air temperature was 62. The wind was east at 6 knots. Diamond Shoals buoy, winds were north, 14 knots. Water temperature 76. Air temperature 63. Marine forecast.
Chesapeake Bay from New Point Comfort to Little Creek, Virginia. Small craft advisory in effect from Wednesday afternoon through late Wednesday night. Through 7 p.m., northeast winds 5 to 10 knots. Waves 1 foot. Tonight, south winds 10 to 15 knots with gusts up to 20 knots. Waves 2 to 3 feet. Wednesday, south winds 10 to 15 knots with gusts up to 20 knots, increasing to 20 to 25 knots with gusts up to 30 knots in the afternoon. Waves around 2 feet, building to 3 to 4 feet, occasionally to 5 feet in the afternoon. Wednesday night, south winds 20 to 25 knots with gusts up to 30 knots, becoming southwest 10 to 15 knots with gusts up to 20 knots after midnight. Waves 3 to 4 feet, occasionally to 5 feet, subsiding to 1 to 2 feet after midnight. A chance of showers after midnight. Thursday, northwest winds 10 to 15 knots with gusts up to 20 knots. Waves 2 to 3 feet. A chance of showers in the morning. Thursday night, northwest winds 15 to 20 knots. Waves 2 to 3 feet. Friday, northwest winds 15 to 20 knots, diminishing to 10 to 15 knots in the afternoon. Waves 2 to 3 feet. Friday night, south winds 5 to 10 knots. Waves 1 foot. Saturday, southwest winds 10 to 15 knots with gusts up to 20 knots. Waves 1 to 2 feet. Saturday night, southwest winds 10 to 15 knots. Waves 2 to 3 feet. Marine forecast. Chesapeake Bay from Little Creek, Virginia to Cape Henry, Virginia, including the Chesapeake Bay Bridge Tunnel. Small craft advisory in effect from Wednesday afternoon through late Wednesday night. Through 7 p.m., north winds 5 knots, becoming east late. Waves around 2 feet. Wave detail, northwest 1 foot at 4 seconds and east 1 foot at 8 seconds. Tonight, south winds 10 to 15 knots with gusts up to 20 knots. Waves 2 to 3 feet. Wave detail, southwest 2 feet at 4 seconds and east 2 feet at 7 seconds. Wednesday, south winds 10 to 15 knots, becoming southeast 20 to 25 knots with gusts up to 30 knots in the afternoon. Waves around 2 feet, building to 3 to 4 feet, occasionally to 5 feet in the afternoon. Wave detail, east 2 feet at 6 seconds and southwest 1 foot at 2 seconds, becoming southeast 3 feet at 6 seconds and south 2 feet at 2 seconds. Wednesday night, south winds 15 to 20 knots with gusts up to 30 knots, becoming southwest 10 to 15 knots with gusts up to 20 knots after midnight. Waves 3 to 4 feet, occasionally to 5 feet, subsiding to 2 feet after midnight. Wave detail, southeast 3 feet at 5 seconds and southeast 1 foot at 12 seconds, becoming southeast 2 feet at 5 seconds and southwest 1 foot at 2 seconds. A chance of showers after midnight. Thursday, northwest winds 10 to 15 knots with gusts up to 20 knots. Waves 2 to 3 feet. Wave detail, west 2 feet at 3 seconds and southeast 2 feet at 6 seconds. A chance of showers. Thursday night, northwest winds 15 to 20 knots. Waves 2 to 3 feet. Wave detail, northwest 3 feet at 4 seconds and southeast 2 feet at 7 seconds. Friday, northwest winds 15 to 20 knots, diminishing to 10 to 15 knots in the afternoon. Waves 2 to 3 feet. Friday night, south winds 5 to 10 knots. Waves around 2 feet. Saturday, southwest winds 10 to 15 knots. Waves around 2 feet. Saturday night, southwest winds 10 to 15 knots. Waves around 2 feet. Marine forecast, Caribbean Sound. Through 7 p.m., east winds 5 to 10 knots. Waves around 1 foot. Tonight, southeast winds 5 to 10 knots. Waves around 1 foot. Wednesday, south winds 5 to 10 knots, becoming southeast 10 to 15 knots with gusts up to 20 knots in the afternoon. Waves around 1 foot, increasing to 1 to 2 feet in the afternoon. Wednesday night, south winds 10 to 15 knots with gusts up to 20 knots, becoming southwest 5 to 10 knots after midnight. Waves 1 to 2 feet, diminishing to around 1 foot after midnight. A chance of showers after midnight. Thursday, northwest winds 5 to 10 knots with gusts up to 15 knots. Waves around 1 foot. A chance of showers. Thursday night, northwest winds 5 to 10 knots. Gusts up to 15 knots after midnight. Waves around 1 foot. A chance of showers in the evening.
Friday, northwest winds 5 to 10 knots with gusts up to 15 knots. Waves around 1 foot. Friday night, southeast winds 5 knots, becoming south after midnight. Waves 1 foot or less and light chop. Saturday, southwest winds 5 to 10 knots with gusts up to 20 knots. Waves around 1 foot. Saturday night, southwest winds 5 to 10 knots with gusts up to 20 knots. Waves around 1 foot. The current time is 4:20 p.m. Eastern Daylight Time. Offshore waters forecast Baltimore Canyon to Cape Charles Light to 100 nautical miles. Today, north to northwest winds 5 to 10 knots. Seas 3 to 5 feet. Tonight, southeast winds 5 to 10 knots, becoming south. Seas 3 to 4 feet. Wednesday, south winds 10 to 15 knots. Seas 3 to 4 feet. Wednesday night, south winds 10 to 15 knots, becoming south to southwest 5 to 10 knots. Seas 3 to 5 feet. Thursday, west to northwest winds 10 to 15 knots. Seas 4 to 5 feet. Thursday night, northwest winds 10 to 20 knots. Seas 4 to 6 feet. Friday, northwest winds 15 to 20 knots. Seas 5 to 6 feet. Friday night, west to southwest winds 5 to 10 knots. Seas 4 to 5 feet. Saturday, southwest winds 5 to 10 knots, increasing to 10 to 15 knots. Seas 4 to 5 feet. Saturday night, southwest winds 15 to 20 knots. Seas 5 to 7 feet. Hazardous weather information. Now here is the hazardous weather outlook for southeast Maryland, northeast North Carolina, central Virginia, east central Virginia, eastern Virginia, north central Virginia, south central Virginia, and southeast Virginia. This afternoon and tonight. No hazardous weather is expected at this time. And now the extended outlook for the period Wednesday through Monday. No hazardous weather is expected at this time. The key weather messages for the next 7 days. Mostly clear skies and dry conditions prevail tonight. Another cold front brings additional chances for showers and possibly a rumble of thunder late Wednesday. Warming up to above average temps for the weekend into early next week. Now the official National Weather Service forecast. This afternoon, sunny. Highs in the lower 70s. Northeast winds around 5 miles per hour. Tonight, clear. Lows around 50. South winds around 5 miles per hour. Wednesday, sunny. Highs in the upper 70s. South winds 5 to 10 miles per hour with gusts up to 20 miles per hour. Wednesday night, partly cloudy. A slight chance of showers in the evening, then a chance of showers after midnight. Lows in the upper 50s. South winds 5 to 10 miles per hour. Gusts up to 20 miles per hour in the evening. Chance of rain 40%. Thursday, partly sunny. A chance of showers, mainly in the morning. Highs in the lower 70s. Northwest winds 5 to 10 miles per hour. Chance of rain 30%. Thursday night, partly cloudy in the evening, then clearing. Lows around 50. Friday, sunny. Highs in the mid-70s. Friday night, mostly clear. Lows in the mid-50s. Saturday, mostly sunny. Highs in the lower 80s. Saturday night, mostly clear. Lows in the mid-60s. Sunday, mostly sunny. Highs in the upper 80s. Sunday night, mostly clear. Lows in the upper 60s. Monday, mostly sunny. Highs in the upper 80s. Marine forecast, Chesapeake Bay from New Point Comfort to Little Creek, Virginia. Small craft advisory in effect from Wednesday afternoon through late Wednesday night. Through 7 p.m., northeast winds 5 to 10 knots. Waves 1 foot. Tonight, south winds 10 to 15 knots with gusts up to 20 knots. Waves 2 to 3 feet. Wednesday, south winds 10 to 15 knots with gusts up to 20 knots, increasing to 20 to 25 knots with gusts up to 30 knots in the afternoon. Waves around 2 feet, building to 3 to 4 feet, occasionally to 5 feet in the afternoon. Wednesday night, south winds 20 to 25 knots with gusts up to 30 knots, becoming southwest 10 to 15 knots with gusts up to 20 knots after midnight. Waves 3 to 4 feet, occasionally to 5 feet, subsiding to 1 to 2 feet after midnight. A chance of showers after midnight. Thursday, northwest.
southwest winds 10 to 15 knots with gusts up to 20 knots. Waves 2 to 3 feet. A chance of showers in the morning. Thursday night, northwest winds 15 to 20 knots. Waves 2 to 3 feet. Friday, northwest winds 15 to 20 knots, diminishing to 10 to 15 knots in the afternoon. Waves 2 to 3 feet. Friday night, south winds 5 to 10 knots. Waves 1 foot. Saturday, southwest winds 10 to 15 knots with gusts up to 20 knots. Waves 1 to 2 feet. Saturday night, southwest winds 10 to 15 knots. Waves 2 to 3 feet. Marine forecast, Chesapeake Bay from Little Creek, Virginia to Cape Henry, Virginia, including the Chesapeake Bay Bridge Tunnel. Small craft advisory in effect from Wednesday afternoon through late Wednesday night. Through 7 p.m., north winds 5 knots, becoming east late. Waves around 2 feet. Wave detail, northwest 1 foot at 4 seconds and east 1 foot at 8 seconds. Tonight, south winds 10 to 15 knots with gusts up to 20 knots. Waves 2 to 3 feet. Wave detail, southwest 2 feet at 4 seconds and east 2 feet at 7 seconds. Wednesday, south winds 10 to 15 knots, becoming southeast 20 to 25 knots with gusts up to 30 knots in the afternoon. Waves around 2 feet, building to 3 to 4 feet, occasionally to 5 feet in the afternoon. Wave detail, east 2 feet at 6 seconds and southwest 1 foot at 2 seconds, becoming southeast 3 feet at 6 seconds and south 2 feet at 2 seconds. Wednesday night, south winds 15 to 20 knots with gusts up to 30 knots, becoming southwest 10 to 15 knots with gusts up to 20 knots after midnight. Waves 3 to 4 feet, occasionally to 5 feet, subsiding to 2 feet after midnight. Wave detail, southeast 3 feet at 5 seconds and southeast 1 foot at 12 seconds, becoming southeast 2 feet at 5 seconds and southwest 1 foot at 2 seconds. A chance of showers after midnight. Thursday, northwest winds 10 to 15 knots with gusts up to 20 knots. Waves 2 to 3 feet. Wave detail, west 2 feet at 3 seconds and southeast 2 feet at 6 seconds. A chance of showers. Thursday night, northwest winds 15 to 20 knots. Waves 2 to 3 feet. Wave detail, northwest 3 feet at 4 seconds and southeast 2 feet at 7 seconds. Friday, northwest winds 15 to 20 knots, diminishing to 10 to 15 knots in the afternoon. Waves 2 to 3 feet. Friday night, south winds 5 to 10 knots. Waves around 2 feet. Saturday, southwest winds 10 to 15 knots. Waves around 2 feet. Saturday night, southwest winds 10 to 15 knots. Waves around 2 feet. Marine forecast, Caribbean Sound. Through 7 p.m., east winds 5 to 10 knots. Waves around 1 foot. Tonight, southeast winds 5 to 10 knots. Waves around 1 foot. Wednesday, south winds 5 to 10 knots, becoming southeast 10 to 15 knots with gusts up to 20 knots in the afternoon. Waves around 1 foot, increasing to 1 to 2 feet in the afternoon. Wednesday night, south winds 10 to 15 knots with gusts up to 20 knots, becoming southwest 5 to 10 knots after midnight. Waves 1 to 2 feet, diminishing to around 1 foot after midnight. A chance of showers after midnight. Thursday, northwest winds 5 to 10 knots with gusts up to 15 knots. Waves around 1 foot. A chance of showers. Thursday night, northwest winds 5 to 10 knots. Gusts up to 15 knots after midnight. Waves around 1 foot. A chance of showers in the evening. Friday, northwest winds 5 to 10 knots with gusts up to 15 knots. Waves around 1 foot. Friday night, southeast winds 5 knots, becoming south after midnight. Waves 1 foot or less and light chop. Saturday, southwest winds 5 to 10 knots with gusts up to 20 knots. Waves around 1 foot. Saturday night, southwest winds 5 to 10 knots with gusts up to 20 knots. Waves around 1 foot. The current time is 4:29 p.m. Eastern Daylight Time. Offshore waters forecast Baltimore Canyon to Cape Charles Light to 100 nautical miles. Today, north to northwest winds 5 to 10 knots. Seas 3 to 5 feet. Tonight, southeast winds 5 to 10 knots, becoming south. Seas 3 to 4 feet. Wednesday, south winds 10 to 15 knots.
exceeds 3 to 4 feet. Wednesday night, south winds 10 to 15 knots, becoming south to southwest 5 to 10 knots. Seas 3 to 5 feet. Thursday, west to northwest winds 10 to 15 knots. Seas 4 to 5 feet. Thursday night, northwest winds 10 to 20 knots. Seas 4 to 6 feet. Friday, northwest winds 15 to 20 knots. Seas 5 to 6 feet. Friday night, west to southwest winds 5 to 10 knots. Seas 4 to 5 feet. Saturday, southwest winds 5 to 10 knots, increasing to 10 to 15 knots. Seas 4 to 5 feet. Saturday night, southwest winds 15 to 20 knots. Seas 5 to 7 feet. Hazardous weather information. Now here is the hazardous weather outlook for Southeast Maryland, Northeast North Carolina, Central Virginia, East Central Virginia, Eastern Virginia, North Central Virginia, South Central Virginia, and Southeast Virginia. This afternoon and tonight, no hazardous weather is expected at this time. And now the extended outlook for the period Wednesday through Monday. No hazardous weather is expected at this time. The key weather messages for the next 7 days. Mostly clear skies and dry conditions prevail tonight. Another cold front brings additional chances for showers and possibly a rumble of thunder late Wednesday, warming up to above average temps for the weekend into early next week. Now the official National Weather Service forecast. This afternoon, sunny. Highs in the lower 70s. Northeast winds around 5 miles per hour. Tonight, clear. Lows around 50. South winds around 5 miles per hour. Wednesday, sunny. Highs in the upper 70s. South winds 5 to 10 miles per hour with gusts up to 20 miles per hour. Wednesday night, partly cloudy. A slight chance of showers in the evening, then a chance of showers after midnight. Lows in the upper 50s. South winds 5 to 10 miles per hour. Gusts up to 20 miles per hour in the evening. Chance of rain 40%. Thursday, partly sunny. A chance of showers, mainly in the morning. Highs in the lower 70s. Northwest winds 5 to 10 miles per hour. Chance of rain 30%. Thursday night, partly cloudy in the evening, then clearing. Lows around 50. Friday, sunny. Highs in the mid-70s. Friday night, mostly clear. Lows in the mid-50s. Saturday, mostly sunny. Highs in the lower 80s. Saturday night, mostly clear. Lows in the mid-60s. Sunday, mostly sunny. Highs in the upper 80s. Sunday night, mostly clear. Lows in the upper 60s. Monday, mostly sunny. Highs in the upper 80s. Marine forecast, Chesapeake Bay from New Point Comfort to Little Creek, Virginia. Small craft advisory in effect from Wednesday afternoon through late Wednesday night. Through 7 p.m., northeast winds 5 to 10 knots. Waves 1 foot. Tonight, south winds 10 to 15 knots with gusts up to 20 knots. Waves 2 to 3 feet. Wednesday, south winds 10 to 15 knots with gusts up to 20 knots, increasing to 20 to 25 knots with gusts up to 30 knots in the afternoon. Waves around 2 feet, building to 3 to 4 feet, occasionally to 5 feet in the afternoon. Wednesday night, south winds 20 to 25 knots with gusts up to 30 knots, becoming southwest 10 to 15 knots with gusts up to 20 knots after midnight. Waves 3 to 4 feet, occasionally to 5 feet, subsiding to 1 to 2 feet after midnight. A chance of showers after midnight. Thursday, northwest winds 10 to 15 knots with gusts up to 20 knots. Waves 2 to 3 feet. A chance of showers in the morning. Thursday night, northwest winds 15 to 20 knots. Waves 2 to 3 feet. Friday, northwest winds 15 to 20 knots, diminishing to 10 to 15 knots in the afternoon. Waves 2 to 3 feet. Friday night, south winds 5 to 10 knots. Waves 1 foot. Saturday, southwest winds 10 to 15 knots with gusts up to 20 knots. Waves 1 to 2 feet. Saturday night, southwest winds 10 to 15 knots. Waves 2 to 3 feet. Marine forecast, Chesapeake Bay from Little Creek, Virginia to Cape Henry, Virginia, including the Chesapeake Bay Bridge Tunnel. Small craft advisory in effect from Wednesday afternoon through late Wednesday night.
through 7 p.m., north winds 5 knots, becoming east late. Waves around 2 feet. Wave detail, northwest 1 foot at 4 seconds and east 1 foot at 8 seconds. Tonight, south winds 10 to 15 knots with gusts up to 20 knots. Waves 2 to 3 feet. Wave detail, southwest 2 feet at 4 seconds and east 2 feet at 7 seconds. Wednesday, south winds 10 to 15 knots, becoming southeast 20 to 25 knots with gusts up to 30 knots in the afternoon. Waves around 2 feet, building to 3 to 4 feet, occasionally to 5 feet in the afternoon. Wave detail, east 2 feet at 6 seconds and southwest 1 foot at 2 seconds, becoming southeast 3 feet at 6 seconds and south 2 feet at 2 seconds. Wednesday night, south winds 15 to 20 knots with gusts up to 30 knots, becoming southwest 10 to 15 knots with gusts up to 20 knots after midnight. Waves 3 to 4 feet, occasionally to 5 feet, subsiding to 2 feet after midnight. Wave detail, southeast 3 feet at 5 seconds and southeast 1 foot at 12 seconds, becoming southeast 2 feet at 5 seconds and southwest 1 foot at 2 seconds. A chance of showers after midnight. Thursday, northwest winds 10 to 15 knots with gusts up to 20 knots. Waves 2 to 3 feet. Wave detail, west 2 feet at 3 seconds and southeast 2 feet at 6 seconds. A chance of showers. Thursday night, northwest winds 15 to 20 knots. Waves 2 to 3 feet. Wave detail, northwest 3 feet at 4 seconds and southeast 2 feet at 7 seconds. Friday, northwest winds 15 to 20 knots, diminishing to 10 to 15 knots in the afternoon. Waves 2 to 3 feet. Friday night, south winds 5 to 10 knots. Waves around 2 feet. Saturday, southwest winds 10 to 15 knots. Waves around 2 feet. Saturday night, southwest winds 10 to 15 knots. Waves around 2 feet. This is NOAA's National Weather Service All Hazards Weather Radio, KHP 37, broadcasting from Wakefield, Virginia, transmitting from Driver, Virginia on a frequency of 162.550 MHz. The following information is for Hampton Roads and Northeast North Carolina, the southern part of the Chesapeake Bay and adjacent coastal waters. Marine forecast, Caribbean Sound. Through 7 p.m., east winds 5 to 10 knots. Waves around 1 foot. Tonight, southeast winds 5 to 10 knots. Waves around 1 foot. Wednesday, south winds 5 to 10 knots, becoming southeast 10 to 15 knots with gusts up to 20 knots in the afternoon. Waves around 1 foot, increasing to 1 to 2 feet in the afternoon. Wednesday night, south winds 10 to 15 knots with gusts up to 20 knots, becoming southwest 5 to 10 knots after midnight. Waves 1 to 2 feet, diminishing to around 1 foot after midnight. A chance of showers after midnight. Thursday, northwest winds 5 to 10 knots with gusts up to 15 knots. Waves around 1 foot. A chance of showers. Thursday night, northwest winds 5 to 10 knots. Gusts up to 15 knots after midnight. Waves around 1 foot. A chance of showers in the evening. Friday, northwest winds 5 to 10 knots with gusts up to 15 knots. Waves around 1 foot. Friday night, southeast winds 5 knots, becoming south after midnight. Waves 1 foot or less and light chop. Saturday, southwest winds 5 to 10 knots with gusts up to 20 knots. Waves around 1 foot. Saturday night, southwest winds 5 to 10 knots with gusts up to 20 knots. Waves around 1 foot. The current time is 4:38 p.m. Eastern Daylight Time. Offshore waters forecast Baltimore Canyon to Cape Charles Light to 100 nautical miles. Today, north to northwest winds 5 to 10 knots. Seas 3 to 5 feet. Tonight, southeast winds 5 to 10 knots, becoming south. Seas 3 to 4 feet. Wednesday, south winds 10 to 15 knots. Seas 3 to 4 feet. Wednesday night, south winds 10 to 15 knots, becoming south to southwest 5 to 10 knots. Seas 3 to 5 feet. Thursday, west to northwest winds 10 to 15 knots. Seas 4 to 5 feet. Thursday night, northwest winds 10 to 20 knots. Seas 4 to 6 feet. Friday, northwest winds 15 to 20 knots. Seas 5 to 6 feet. Friday night, west to southwest winds 5 to 10 knots.
seas 4 to 5 feet. Saturday, southwest winds 5 to 10 knots, increasing to 10 to 15 knots. Seas 4 to 5 feet. Saturday night, southwest winds 15 to 20 knots. Seas 5 to 7 feet. Hazardous weather information. Now here is the hazardous weather outlook for southeast Maryland, northeast North Carolina, central Virginia, east central Virginia, eastern Virginia, north central Virginia, south central Virginia, and southeast Virginia. This afternoon and tonight, no hazardous weather is expected at this time. And now the extended outlook for the period Wednesday through Monday. No hazardous weather is expected at this time. The key weather messages for the next 7 days. Mostly clear skies and dry conditions prevail tonight. Another cold front brings additional chances for showers and possibly a rumble of thunder late Wednesday, warming up to above average temps for the weekend into early next week. Now the official National Weather Service forecast. This afternoon, sunny. Highs in the lower 70s. Northeast winds around 5 miles per hour. Tonight, clear. Lows around 50. South winds around 5 miles per hour. Wednesday, sunny. Highs in the upper 70s. South winds 5 to 10 miles per hour with gusts up to 20 miles per hour. Wednesday night, partly cloudy. A slight chance of showers in the evening, then a chance of showers after midnight. Lows in the upper 50s. South winds 5 to 10 miles per hour. Gusts up to 20 miles per hour in the evening. Chance of rain 40%. Thursday, partly sunny. A chance of showers, mainly in the morning. Highs in the lower 70s. Northwest winds 5 to 10 miles per hour. Chance of rain 30%. Thursday night, partly cloudy in the evening, then clearing. Lows around 50. Friday, sunny. Highs in the mid-70s. Friday night, mostly clear. Lows in the mid-50s. Saturday, mostly sunny. Highs in the lower 80s. Saturday night, mostly clear. Lows in the mid-60s. Sunday, mostly sunny. Highs in the upper 80s. Sunday night, mostly clear. Lows in the upper 60s. Monday, mostly sunny. Highs in the upper 80s. Marine forecast, Chesapeake Bay from New Point Comfort to Little Creek, Virginia. Small craft advisory in effect from Wednesday afternoon through late Wednesday night. Through 7 p.m., northeast winds 5 to 10 knots. Waves 1 foot. Tonight, south winds 10 to 15 knots with gusts up to 20 knots. Waves 2 to 3 feet. Wednesday, south winds 10 to 15 knots with gusts up to 20 knots, increasing to 20 to 25 knots with gusts up to 30 knots in the afternoon. Waves around 2 feet, building to 3 to 4 feet, occasionally to 5 feet in the afternoon. Wednesday night, south winds 20 to 25 knots with gusts up to 30 knots, becoming southwest 10 to 15 knots with gusts up to 20 knots after midnight. Waves 3 to 4 feet, occasionally to 5 feet, subsiding to 1 to 2 feet after midnight. A chance of showers after midnight. Thursday, northwest winds 10 to 15 knots with gusts up to 20 knots. Waves 2 to 3 feet. A chance of showers in the morning. Thursday night, northwest winds 15 to 20 knots. Waves 2 to 3 feet. Friday, northwest winds 15 to 20 knots, diminishing to 10 to 15 knots in the afternoon. Waves 2 to 3 feet. Friday night, south winds 5 to 10 knots. Waves 1 foot. Saturday, southwest winds 10 to 15 knots with gusts up to 20 knots. Waves 1 to 2 feet. Saturday night, southwest winds 10 to 15 knots. Waves 2 to 3 feet. Marine forecast, Chesapeake Bay from Little Creek, Virginia to Cape Henry, Virginia, including the Chesapeake Bay Bridge Tunnel. Small craft advisory in effect from Wednesday afternoon through late Wednesday night. Through 7 p.m., north winds 5 knots, becoming east late. Waves around 2 feet. Wave detail, northwest 1 foot at 4 seconds and east 1 foot at 8 seconds. Tonight, south winds 10 to 15 knots with gusts up to 20 knots. Waves 2 to 3 feet. Wave detail, southwest 2 feet at 4 seconds and east 2 feet at 7 seconds. Wednesday, south winds 10 to 15 knots, becoming southeast 20 to 25 knots with gusts up to 30 knots in the afternoon. Waves around 2 feet,
building to 3 to 4 feet, occasionally to 5 feet on the afternoon. Wave detail, east 2 feet at 6 seconds and southwest 1 foot at 2 seconds, becoming southeast 3 feet at 6 seconds and south 2 feet at 2 seconds. Wednesday night, south winds 15 to 20 knots with gusts up to 30 knots, becoming southwest 10 to 15 knots with gusts up to 20 knots after midnight. Waves 3 to 4 feet, occasionally to 5 feet, subsiding to 2 feet after midnight. Wave detail, southeast 3 feet at 5 seconds and southeast 1 foot at 12 seconds, becoming southeast 2 feet at 5 seconds and southwest 1 foot at 2 seconds. A chance of showers after midnight. Thursday, northwest winds 10 to 15 knots with gusts up to 20 knots. Waves 2 to 3 feet. Wave detail, west 2 feet at 3 seconds and southeast 2 feet at 6 seconds. A chance of showers. Thursday night, northwest winds 15 to 20 knots. Waves 2 to 3 feet. Wave detail, northwest 3 feet at 4 seconds and southeast 2 feet at 7 seconds. Friday, northwest winds 15 to 20 knots, diminishing to 10 to 15 knots in the afternoon. Waves 2 to 3 feet. Friday night, south winds 5 to 10 knots. Waves around 2 feet. Saturday, southwest winds 10 to 15 knots. Waves around 2 feet. Saturday night, southwest winds 10 to 15 knots. Waves around 2 feet. Attention, voluntary speed reduction zones to protect North Atlantic right whales may be in effect along the USL. East Coast where right whales have been detected. All mariners and recreational boaters are requested to route these areas or transit through them at 10 knots or less. Consult broadcast notice to mariners, NAVTEX, and local notice to mariners for more information. Please report sightings of dead, injured, or entangled whales to 866-755-6622 or to the USL. Coast Guard on Channel 16. Visit www.fisheriesnorgov and search right whale speed rule to learn more and sign up for notifications about right whale slow zones. Marine forecast, Caribbean Sound. Through 7 p.m., east winds 5 to 10 knots. Waves around 1 foot. Tonight, southeast winds 5 to 10 knots. Waves around 1 foot. Wednesday, south winds 5 to 10 knots, becoming southeast 10 to 15 knots with gusts up to 20 knots in the afternoon. Waves around 1 foot, increasing to 1 to 2 feet in the afternoon. Wednesday night, south winds 10 to 15 knots with gusts up to 20 knots, becoming southwest 5 to 10 knots after midnight. Waves 1 to 2 feet, diminishing to around 1 foot after midnight. A chance of showers after midnight. Thursday, northwest winds 5 to 10 knots with gusts up to 15 knots. Waves around 1 foot. A chance of showers. Thursday night, northwest winds 5 to 10 knots. Gusts up to 15 knots after midnight. Waves around 1 foot. A chance of showers in the evening. Friday, northwest winds 5 to 10 knots with gusts up to 15 knots. Waves around 1 foot. Friday night, southeast winds 5 knots, becoming south after midnight. Waves 1 foot or less and light chop. Saturday, southwest winds 5 to 10 knots with gusts up to 20 knots. Waves around 1 foot. Saturday night, southwest winds 5 to 10 knots with gusts up to 20 knots. Waves around 1 foot. The current time is 4:48 p.m. Eastern Daylight Time. Offshore waters forecast Baltimore Canyon to Cape Charles Light to 100 nautical miles. Today, north to northwest winds 5 to 10 knots. Seas 3 to 5 feet. Tonight, southeast winds 5 to 10 knots, becoming south. Seas 3 to 4 feet. Wednesday, south winds 10 to 15 knots. Seas 3 to 4 feet. Wednesday night, south winds 10 to 15 knots, becoming south to southwest 5 to 10 knots. Seas 3 to 5 feet. Thursday, west to northwest winds 10 to 15 knots. Seas 4 to 5 feet. Thursday night, northwest winds 10 to 20 knots. Seas 4 to 6 feet. Friday, northwest winds 15 to 20 knots. Seas 5 to 6 feet. Friday night, west to southwest winds 5 to 10 knots. Seas 4 to 5 feet. Saturday, southwest winds 5 to 10 knots, increasing to 10 to 15 knots. Seas 4 to 5 feet. Saturday night, southwest winds 15 to 20 knots.
exceeds 5 to 7 feet. Hazardous weather information. Now here is the hazardous weather outlook for Southeast Maryland, Northeast North Carolina, Central Virginia, East Central Virginia, Eastern Virginia, North Central Virginia, South Central Virginia, and Southeast Virginia. This afternoon and tonight, no hazardous weather is expected at this time. And now the extended outlook for the period Wednesday through Monday. No hazardous weather is expected at this time. The key weather messages for the next 7 days. Mostly clear skies and dry conditions prevail tonight. Another cold front brings additional chances for showers and possibly a rumble of thunder late Wednesday, warming up to above average temps for the weekend into early next week. Now the official National Weather Service forecast. This afternoon, sunny. Highs in the lower 70s. Northeast winds around 5 miles per hour. Tonight, clear. Lows around 50. South winds around 5 miles per hour. Wednesday, sunny. Highs in the upper 70s. South winds 5 to 10 miles per hour with gusts up to 20 miles per hour. Wednesday night, partly cloudy. A slight chance of showers in the evening, then a chance of showers after midnight. Lows in the upper 50s. South winds 5 to 10 miles per hour. Gusts up to 20 miles per hour in the evening. Chance of rain 40%. Thursday, partly sunny. A chance of showers, mainly in the morning. Highs in the lower 70s. Northwest winds 5 to 10 miles per hour. Chance of rain 30%. Thursday night, partly cloudy in the evening, then clearing. Lows around 50. Friday, sunny. Highs in the mid-70s. Friday night, mostly clear. Lows in the mid-50s. Saturday, mostly sunny. Highs in the lower 80s. Saturday night, mostly clear. Lows in the mid-60s. Sunday, mostly sunny. Highs in the upper 80s. Sunday night, mostly clear. Lows in the upper 60s. Monday, mostly sunny. Highs in the upper 80s. Marine forecast, Chesapeake Bay from New Point Comfort to Little Creek, Virginia. Small craft advisory in effect from Wednesday afternoon through late Wednesday night. Through 7 p.m., northeast winds 5 to 10 knots. Waves 1 foot. Tonight, south winds 10 to 15 knots with gusts up to 20 knots. Waves 2 to 3 feet. Wednesday, south winds 10 to 15 knots with gusts up to 20 knots, increasing to 20 to 25 knots with gusts up to 30 knots in the afternoon. Waves around 2 feet, building to 3 to 4 feet, occasionally to 5 feet in the afternoon. Wednesday night, south winds 20 to 25 knots with gusts up to 30 knots, becoming southwest 10 to 15 knots with gusts up to 20 knots after midnight. Waves 3 to 4 feet, occasionally to 5 feet, subsiding to 1 to 2 feet after midnight. A chance of showers after midnight. Thursday, northwest winds 10 to 15 knots with gusts up to 20 knots. Waves 2 to 3 feet. A chance of showers in the morning. Thursday night, northwest winds 15 to 20 knots. Waves 2 to 3 feet. Friday, northwest winds 15 to 20 knots, diminishing to 10 to 15 knots in the afternoon. Waves 2 to 3 feet. Friday night, south winds 5 to 10 knots. Waves 1 foot. Saturday, southwest winds 10 to 15 knots with gusts up to 20 knots. Waves 1 to 2 feet. Saturday night, southwest winds 10 to 15 knots. Waves 2 to 3 feet. Marine forecast, Chesapeake Bay from Little Creek, Virginia to Cape Henry, Virginia, including the Chesapeake Bay Bridge Tunnel. Small craft advisory in effect from Wednesday afternoon through late Wednesday night. Through 7 p.m., north winds 5 knots, becoming east late. Waves around 2 feet. Wave detail, northwest 1 foot at 4 seconds and east 1 foot at 8 seconds. Tonight, south winds 10 to 15 knots with gusts up to 20 knots. Waves 2 to 3 feet. Wave detail, southwest 2 feet at 4 seconds and east 2 feet at 7 seconds. Wednesday, south winds 10 to 15 knots, becoming southeast 20 to 25 knots with gusts up to 30 knots in the afternoon. Waves around 2 feet, building to 3 to 4 feet, occasionally to 5 feet in the afternoon. Wave detail, east 2 feet at 6 seconds and southwest 1 foot at 2 seconds, becoming southeast 3 feet at 6 seconds and south 2 feet at 2 seconds.
Wednesday night, south winds 15 to 20 knots with

up to 30 knots, becoming southwest 10 to 15 knots with gusts up to 20 knots after midnight. Waves 3 to 4 feet, occasionally to 5 feet, subsiding to 2 feet after midnight. Wave detail, southeast 3 feet at 5 seconds and southeast 1 foot at 12 seconds, becoming southeast 2 feet at 5 seconds and southwest 1 foot at 2 seconds. A chance of showers after midnight. Thursday, northwest winds 10 to 15 knots with gusts up to 20 knots. Waves 2 to 3 feet. Wave detail, west 2 feet at 3 seconds and southeast 2 feet at 6 seconds. A chance of showers. Thursday night, northwest winds 15 to 20 knots. Waves 2 to 3 feet. Wave detail, northwest 3 feet at 4 seconds and southeast 2 feet at 7 seconds. Friday, northwest winds 15 to 20 knots, diminishing to 10 to 15 knots in the afternoon. Waves 2 to 3 feet. Friday night, south winds 5 to 10 knots. Waves around 2 feet. Saturday, southwest winds 10 to 15 knots. Waves around 2 feet. Saturday night, southwest winds 10 to 15 knots. Waves around 2 feet. Marine forecast, Kuril Sound. Through 7 p.m., east winds 5 to 10 knots. Waves around 1 foot. Tonight, southeast winds 5 to 10 knots. Waves around 1 foot. Wednesday, south winds 5 to 10 knots, becoming southeast 10 to 15 knots with gusts up to 20 knots in the afternoon. Waves around 1 foot, increasing to 1 to 2 feet in the afternoon. Wednesday night, south winds 10 to 15 knots with gusts up to 20 knots, becoming southwest 5 to 10 knots after midnight. Waves 1 to 2 feet, diminishing to around 1 foot after midnight. A chance of showers after midnight. Thursday, northwest winds 5 to 10 knots with gusts up to 15 knots. Waves around 1 foot. A chance of showers. Thursday night, northwest winds 5 to 10 knots. Gusts up to 15 knots after midnight. Waves around 1 foot. A chance of showers in the evening. Friday, northwest winds 5 to 10 knots with gusts up to 15 knots. Waves around 1 foot. Friday night, southeast winds 5 knots, becoming south after midnight. Waves 1 foot or less and light chop. Saturday, southwest winds 5 to 10 knots with gusts up to 20 knots. Waves around 1 foot. Saturday night, southwest winds 5 to 10 knots with gusts up to 20 knots. Waves around 1 foot. The current time is 4:57 p.m. Eastern Daylight Time. Offshore waters forecast Baltimore Canyon to Cape Charles Light to 100 nautical miles. Tonight, north to northeast winds less than 5 knots, becoming southeast, then becoming south. Seas 3 to 4 feet. Wednesday, south winds 5 to 15 knots. Seas 3 to 4 feet. Wednesday night, south winds 10 to 15 knots, becoming south to southwest 5 to 10 knots. Seas 3 to 5 feet. Thursday, west to northwest winds 5 to 15 knots. Seas 4 to 5 feet. Thursday night, northwest winds 10 to 15 knots. Seas 4 to 6 feet. Friday, northwest winds 10 to 15 knots, becoming west. Seas 4 to 6 feet. Friday night, west winds 5 to 15 knots, becoming west to southwest 5 to 10 knots. Seas 4 to 5 feet. Saturday, southwest winds 5 to 10 knots, increasing to 10 to 15 knots. Seas 4 to 5 feet. Saturday night, southwest winds 10 to 15 knots. Seas 4 to 6 feet. Sunday, south to southwest winds 10 to 15 knots. Seas 4 to 5 feet. Sunday night, south winds 15 to 20 knots, becoming southwest 10 to 15 knots. Seas 4 to 5 feet. Hazardous weather information. Now here is the hazardous weather outlook for southeast Maryland, northeast North Carolina, central Virginia, east central Virginia, eastern Virginia, north central Virginia, south central Virginia, and southeast Virginia. This afternoon and tonight. No hazardous weather is expected at this time. And now the extended outlook for the period Wednesday through Monday. No hazardous weather is expected at this time. The key weather messages for the next 7 days. Mostly clear skies and dry conditions prevail tonight. Another cold front brings additional chances for showers and possibly a rumble of thunder late Wednesday. Warming up to above

slight chance of showers in the evening, then a chance of showers after midnight. Lows in the upper 50s. South winds 5 to 10 miles per hour. Gusts up to 20 miles per hour in the evening. Chance of rain 40%. Thursday, partly sunny. A chance of showers, mainly in the morning. Highs in the lower 70s. Northwest winds 5 to 10 miles per hour. Chance of rain 30%. Thursday night, partly cloudy in the evening, then clearing. Lows around 50. Friday, sunny. Highs in the mid-70s. Friday night, mostly clear. Lows in the mid-50s. Saturday, mostly sunny. Highs in the lower 80s. Saturday night, mostly clear. Lows in the mid-60s. Sunday, mostly sunny. Highs in the upper 80s. Sunday night, mostly clear. Lows in the upper 60s. Monday, mostly sunny. Highs in the upper 80s. Marine forecast, Chesapeake Bay from New Point Comfort to Little Creek, Virginia. Small craft advisory in effect from Wednesday afternoon through late Wednesday night. Through 7 p.m., northeast winds 5 to 10 knots. Waves 1 foot. Tonight, south winds 10 to 15 knots with gusts up to 20 knots. Waves 2 to 3 feet. Wednesday, south winds 10 to 15 knots with gusts up to 20 knots, increasing to 20 to 25 knots with gusts up to 30 knots in the afternoon. Waves around 2 feet, building to 3 to 4 feet, occasionally to 5 feet in the afternoon. Wednesday night, south winds 20 to 25 knots with gusts up to 30 knots, becoming southwest 10 to 15 knots with gusts up to 20 knots after midnight. Waves 3 to 4 feet, occasionally to 5 feet, subsiding to 1 to 2 feet after midnight. A chance of showers after midnight. Thursday, northwest winds 10 to 15 knots with gusts up to 20 knots. Waves 2 to 3 feet. A chance of showers in the morning. Thursday night, northwest winds 15 to 20 knots. Waves 2 to 3 feet. Friday, northwest winds 15 to 20 knots, diminishing to 10 to 15 knots in the afternoon. Waves 2 to 3 feet. Friday night, south winds 5 to 10 knots. Waves 1 foot. Saturday, southwest winds 10 to 15 knots with gusts up to 20 knots. Waves 1 to 2 feet. Saturday night, southwest winds 10 to 15 knots. Waves 2 to 3 feet. Marine forecast, Chesapeake Bay from Little Creek, Virginia to Cape Henry, Virginia, including the Chesapeake Bay Bridge Tunnel. Small craft advisory in effect from Wednesday afternoon through late Wednesday night. Through 7 p.m., north winds 5 knots, becoming east late. Waves around 2 feet. Wave detail, northwest 1 foot at 4 seconds and east 1 foot at 8 seconds. Tonight, south winds 10 to 15 knots with gusts up to 20 knots. Waves 2 to 3 feet. Wave detail, southwest 2 feet at 4 seconds and east 2 feet at 7 seconds. Wednesday, south winds 10 to 15 knots, becoming southeast 20 to 25 knots with gusts up to 30 knots in the afternoon. Waves around 2 feet, building to 3 to 4 feet, occasionally to 5 feet in the afternoon. Wave detail, east 2 feet at 6 seconds and southwest 1 foot at 2 seconds, becoming southeast 3 feet at 6 seconds and south 2 feet at 2 seconds. Wednesday night, south winds 15 to 20 knots with gusts up to 30 knots, becoming southwest 10 to 15 knots with gusts up to 20 knots after midnight. Waves 3 to 4 feet, occasionally to 5 feet, subsiding to 2 feet after midnight. Wave detail, southeast 3 feet at 5 seconds and southeast 1 foot at 12 seconds, becoming southeast 2 feet at 5 seconds and southwest 1 foot at 2 seconds. A chance of showers after midnight. Thursday, northwest winds 10 to 15 knots with gusts up to 20 knots. Waves 2 to 3 feet. Wave detail, west 2 feet at 3 seconds and southeast 2 feet at 6 seconds. A chance of showers. Thursday night, northwest winds 15 to 20 knots. Waves 2 to 3 feet. Wave detail, northwest 3 feet at 4 seconds and southeast 2 feet at 7 seconds. Friday, northwest winds 15 to 20 knots, diminishing to 10 to 15 knots in the afternoon. Waves 2 to 3 feet. Friday night, south winds 5 to 10 knots. Waves around 2 feet. Saturday, southwest winds 10 to 15 knots. Waves around 2 feet. Saturday night, southwest winds 10 to 15 knots.

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The following information is for Hampton Roads in northeast North Carolina, the southern part of the Chesapeake Bay and adjacent coastal waters. Marine forecast, Currid Sound. Through 7 p.m., east winds 5 to 10 knots. Waves around 1 foot. Tonight, southeast winds 5 to 10 knots. Waves around 1 foot. Wednesday, south winds 5 to 10 knots, becoming southeast 10 to 15 knots with gusts up to 20 knots in the afternoon. Waves around 1 foot, increasing to 1 to 2 feet in the afternoon. Wednesday night, south winds 10 to 15 knots with gusts up to 20 knots, becoming southwest 5 to 10 knots after midnight. Waves 1 to 2 feet, diminishing to around 1 foot after midnight. A chance of showers after midnight. Thursday, northwest winds 5 to 10 knots with gusts up to 15 knots. Waves around 1 foot. A chance of showers. Thursday night, northwest winds 5 to 10 knots. Gusts up to 15 knots after midnight. Waves around 1 foot. A chance of showers in the evening. Friday, northwest winds 5 to 10 knots with gusts up to 15 knots. Waves around 1 foot. Friday night, southeast winds 5 knots, becoming south after midnight. Waves 1 foot or less and light chop. Saturday, southwest winds 5 to 10 knots with gusts up to 20 knots. Waves around 1 foot. Saturday night, southwest winds 5 to 10 knots with gusts up to 20 knots. Waves around 1 foot. Air quality forecast. The forecast Wednesday for Hampton Roads is code level green, which is good, and means little or no health risk. Primary pollutant will be particles. The current time is 5:07 p.m. Eastern Daylight Time. Offshore waters forecast Baltimore Canyon to Cape Charles Light, to 100 nautical miles. Tonight, north to northeast winds less than 5 knots, becoming southeast, then, becoming south. Seas 3 to 4 feet. Wednesday, south winds 5 to 15 knots. Seas 3 to 4 feet. Wednesday night, south winds 10 to 15 knots, becoming south to southwest 5 to 10 knots. Seas 3 to 5 feet. Thursday, west to northwest winds 5 to 15 knots. Seas 4 to 5 feet. Thursday night, northwest winds 10 to 15 knots. Seas 4 to 6 feet. Friday, northwest winds 10 to 15 knots, becoming west. Seas 4 to 6 feet. Friday night, west winds 5 to 15 knots, becoming west to southwest 5 to 10 knots. Seas 4 to 5 feet. Saturday, southwest winds 5 to 10 knots, increasing to 10 to 15 knots. Seas 4 to 5 feet. Saturday night, southwest winds 10 to 15 knots. Seas 4 to 6 feet. Sunday, south to southwest winds 10 to 15 knots. Seas 4 to 5 feet. Sunday night, south winds 15 to 20 knots, becoming southwest 10 to 15 knots. Seas 4 to 5 feet. Hazardous weather information. Now here is the hazardous weather outlook for southeast Maryland, northeast North Carolina, central Virginia, east central Virginia, eastern Virginia, north central Virginia, south central Virginia, and southeast Virginia. This afternoon and tonight. No hazardous weather is expected at this time. And now the extended outlook for the period Wednesday through Monday. No hazardous weather is expected at this time. The key weather messages for the next 7 days. Mostly clear skies and dry conditions prevail tonight. Another cold front brings additional chances for showers and possibly a rumble of thunder late Wednesday. Warming up to above average temps for the weekend into early next week. Now the official National Weather Service forecast. This afternoon, sunny. Highs in the lower 70s. Northeast winds around 5 miles per hour. Tonight, clear. Lows around 50. South winds around 5 miles per hour. Wednesday, sunny. Highs in the upper 70s. South winds 5 to 10 miles per hour with gusts up to 20 miles per hour. Wednesday night, partly cloudy. A slight chance of showers in the evening, then a chance of showers after midnight. Lows in the upper 50s. South winds 5 to 10 miles per hour.
Gusts up to 20 miles per hour in the evening. Chance of rain 40%. Thursday, partly sunny. A chance of showers, mainly in the morning. Highs in the lower 70s. Northwest winds 5 to 10 miles per hour. Chance of rain 30%. Thursday night, partly cloudy in the evening, then clearing. Lows around 50. Friday, sunny. Highs in the mid-70s. Friday night, mostly clear. Lows in the mid-50s. Saturday, mostly sunny. Highs in the lower 80s. Saturday night, mostly clear. Lows in the mid-60s. Sunday, mostly sunny. Highs in the upper 80s. Sunday night, mostly clear. Lows in the upper 60s. Monday, mostly sunny. Highs in the upper 80s. Tidal information. For Sewell's Point. High tide at 6.09 p.m. Tuesday. Low tide at 11.51 a.m. Tuesday. High tide at 5.40 a.m. Tuesday. High tide at 7.01 p.m. Wednesday. Low tide at 12.40 p.m. Wednesday. High tide at 6.36 a.m. Wednesday. Low tide at 12.38 a.m. Wednesday. Marine forecast, Chesapeake Bay from New Point Comfort to Little Creek, Virginia. Small craft advisory in effect from Wednesday afternoon through late Wednesday night. Through 7 p.m., northeast winds 5 to 10 knots. Waves 1 foot. Tonight, south winds 10 to 15 knots with gusts up to 20 knots. Waves 2 to 3 feet. Wednesday, south winds 10 to 15 knots with gusts up to 20 knots, increasing to 20 to 25 knots with gusts up to 30 knots in the afternoon. Waves around 2 feet, building to 3 to 4 feet, occasionally to 5 feet in the afternoon. Wednesday night, south winds 20 to 25 knots with gusts up to 30 knots, becoming southwest 10 to 15 knots with gusts up to 20 knots after midnight. Waves 3 to 4 feet, occasionally to 5 feet, subsiding to 1 to 2 feet after midnight. A chance of showers after midnight. Thursday, northwest winds 10 to 15 knots with gusts up to 20 knots. Waves 2 to 3 feet. A chance of showers in the morning. Thursday night, northwest winds 15 to 20 knots. Waves 2 to 3 feet. Friday, northwest winds 15 to 20 knots, diminishing to 10 to 15 knots in the afternoon. Waves 2 to 3 feet. Friday night, south winds 5 to 10 knots. Waves 1 foot. Saturday, southwest winds 10 to 15 knots with gusts up to 20 knots. Waves 1 to 2 feet. Saturday night, southwest winds 10 to 15 knots. Waves 2 to 3 feet. Marine forecast, Chesapeake Bay from Little Creek, Virginia to Cape Henry, Virginia, including the Chesapeake Bay Bridge Tunnel. Small craft advisory in effect from Wednesday afternoon through late Wednesday night. Through 7 p.m., north winds 5 knots, becoming east late. Waves around 2 feet. Wave detail, northwest 1 foot at 4 seconds and east 1 foot at 8 seconds. Tonight, south winds 10 to 15 knots with gusts up to 20 knots. Waves 2 to 3 feet. Wave detail, southwest 2 feet at 4 seconds and east 2 feet at 7 seconds. Wednesday, south winds 10 to 15 knots, becoming southeast 20 to 25 knots with gusts up to 30 knots in the afternoon. Waves around 2 feet, building to 3 to 4 feet, occasionally to 5 feet in the afternoon. Wave detail, east 2 feet at 6 seconds and southwest 1 foot at 2 seconds, becoming southeast 3 feet at 6 seconds and south 2 feet at 2 seconds. Wednesday night, south winds 15 to 20 knots with gusts up to 30 knots, becoming southwest 10 to 15 knots with gusts up to 20 knots after midnight. Waves 3 to 4 feet, occasionally to 5 feet, subsiding to 2 feet after midnight. Wave detail, southeast 3 feet at 5 seconds and southeast 1 foot at 12 seconds, becoming southeast 2 feet at 5 seconds and southwest 1 foot at 2 seconds. A chance of showers after midnight. Thursday, northwest winds 10 to 15 knots with gusts up to 20 knots. Waves 2 to 3 feet. Wave detail, west 2 feet at 3 seconds and southeast 2 feet at 6 seconds. A chance of showers. Thursday night, northwest winds 15 to 20 knots. Waves 2 to 3 feet. Wave detail, northwest 3 feet at 4 seconds and southeast 2 feet at 7 seconds. Friday, northwest winds 15 to 20 knots, diminishing to 10 to 15 knots in the afternoon.
waves 2 to 3 feet. Friday night, south winds 5 to 10 knots, waves around 2 feet. Saturday, southwest winds 10 to 15 knots, waves around 2 feet. Saturday night, southwest winds 10 to 15 knots, waves around 2 feet. Marine forecast, Kuril Sound. Through 7 p.m., east winds 5 to 10 knots, waves around 1 foot. Tonight, southeast winds 5 to 10 knots, waves around 1 foot. Wednesday, south winds 5 to 10 knots, becoming southeast 10 to 15 knots with gusts up to 20 knots in the afternoon. Waves around 1 foot, increasing to 1 to 2 feet in the afternoon. Wednesday night, south winds 10 to 15 knots with gusts up to 20 knots, becoming southwest 5 to 10 knots after midnight. Waves 1 to 2 feet, diminishing to around 1 foot after midnight. A chance of showers after midnight. Thursday, northwest winds 5 to 10 knots with gusts up to 15 knots. Waves around 1 foot. A chance of showers. Thursday night, northwest winds 5 to 10 knots. Gusts up to 15 knots after midnight. Waves around 1 foot. A chance of showers in the evening. Friday, northwest winds 5 to 10 knots with gusts up to 15 knots. Waves around 1 foot. Friday night, southeast winds 5 knots, becoming south after midnight. Waves 1 foot or less and light chop. Saturday, southwest winds 5 to 10 knots with gusts up to 20 knots. Waves around 1 foot. Saturday night, southwest winds 5 to 10 knots with gusts up to 20 knots. Waves around 1 foot. Air quality forecast. The forecast Wednesday for Hampton Roads is code level green, which is good, and means little or no health risk. Primary pollutant will be particles. The current time is 5:17 p.m. Eastern Daylight Time. Offshore waters forecast Baltimore Canyon to Cape Charles Light, to 100 nautical miles. Tonight, north to northeast winds less than 5 knots, becoming southeast, then, becoming south. Seas 3 to 4 feet. Wednesday, south winds 5 to 15 knots. Seas 3 to 4 feet. Wednesday night, south winds 10 to 15 knots, becoming south to southwest 5 to 10 knots. Seas 3 to 5 feet. Thursday, west to northwest winds 5 to 15 knots. Seas 4 to 5 feet. Thursday night, northwest winds 10 to 15 knots. Seas 4 to 6 feet. Friday, northwest winds 10 to 15 knots, becoming west. Seas 4 to 6 feet. Friday night, west winds 5 to 15 knots, becoming west to southwest 5 to 10 knots. Seas 4 to 5 feet. Saturday, southwest winds 5 to 10 knots, increasing to 10 to 15 knots. Seas 4 to 5 feet. Saturday night, southwest winds 10 to 15 knots. Seas 4 to 6 feet. Sunday, south to southwest winds 10 to 15 knots. Seas 4 to 5 feet. Sunday night, south winds 15 to 20 knots, becoming southwest 10 to 15 knots. Seas 4 to 5 feet. Hazardous weather information. Now here is the hazardous weather outlook for southeast Maryland, northeast North Carolina, central Virginia, east central Virginia, eastern Virginia, north central Virginia, south central Virginia, and southeast Virginia. This afternoon and tonight. No hazardous weather is expected at this time. And now the extended outlook for the period Wednesday through Monday. No hazardous weather is expected at this time. The key weather messages for the next 7 days. Mostly clear skies and dry conditions prevail tonight. Another cold front brings additional chances for showers and possibly a rumble of thunder late Wednesday. Warming up to above average temps for the weekend into early next week. Now the official National Weather Service forecast. This afternoon, sunny. Highs in the lower 70s. Northeast winds around 5 miles per hour. Tonight, clear. Lows around 50. South winds around 5 miles per hour. Wednesday, sunny. Highs in the upper 70s. South winds 5 to 10 miles per hour with gusts up to 20 miles per hour. Wednesday night, partly cloudy. A slight chance of showers in the evening, then a chance of showers after midnight. Lows in the upper 50s. South winds 5 to 10 miles per hour. Gusts up to 20 miles per hour in the evening.
chance of rain 40%. Thursday, partly sunny. A chance of showers, mainly in the morning. Highs in the lower 70s. Northwest winds 5 to 10 miles per hour. Chance of rain 30%. Thursday night, partly cloudy in the evening, then clearing. Lows around 50. Friday, sunny. Highs in the mid-70s. Friday night, mostly clear. Lows in the mid-50s. Saturday, mostly sunny. Highs in the lower 80s. Saturday night, mostly clear. Lows in the mid-60s. Sunday, mostly sunny. Highs in the upper 80s. Sunday night, mostly clear. Lows in the upper 60s. Monday, mostly sunny. Highs in the upper 80s. Here are the marine and buoy reports for 5 p.m. across the lower Chesapeake Bay and coastal waters. All wave and swell heights are in feet. Wave and swell periods are in seconds. Potomac River buoy, air temperature was 62. The wind was southeast at 14, knots gusting to 17. Cove Point, air temperature was 60. The wind was southeast at 10 knots. Piney Point, winds were southeast, 10 knots. Bishop's Head, air temperature was 62. The wind was southeast at 8 knots. Lewisetta, air temperature was 63. Water temperature 65. The wind was east at 12 knots. Rappahannock Light, winds were southeast, 7 knots. Yorktown Coast Guard Station, air temperature was 64. Water temperature 65. The wind was east at 12 knots. Crypto Peak, water temperature 64. The wind was southeast at 6 knots. Dominion Terminal Newport News, air temperature was 64. The wind was east at 9 knots. South Craney Island, air temperature was 68. The wind was northeast at 2 knots. Cape Henry, air temperature was 60. The wind was southeast at 12 knots. Brandywine Chill Lake, Delaware, winds were south, 14 knots. Air temperature 57. Fenwick Island buoy, winds were southeast, 10 knots. Water temperature 54. Air temperature 53. Buoy off Virginia Beach 64 nautical miles. Water temperature 72. Air temperature 61. Buoy just east of Cape Henry. Water temperature 60. Wave heights 2. Wave period 12. Swell period 12. Duck Cove Pier, air temperature was 62. The wind was southeast at 8 knots. Diamond Shoals buoy, winds were north, 14 knots. Water temperature 76. Air temperature 64. Tidal information. For Sewell's Point. High tide at 6:09 p.m. Tuesday. Low tide at 11:51 a.m. Tuesday. High tide at 5:40 a.m. Tuesday. High tide at 7:01 p.m. Wednesday. Low tide at 12:40 p.m. Wednesday. High tide at 6:36 a.m. Wednesday. Low tide at 12:38 a.m. Wednesday. Marine forecast, Chesapeake Bay from New Point Comfort to Little Creek, Virginia. Small craft advisory in effect from Wednesday afternoon through late Wednesday night. Through 7 p.m., northeast winds 5 to 10 knots. Waves 1 foot. Tonight, south winds 10 to 15 knots with gusts up to 20 knots. Waves 2 to 3 feet. Wednesday, south winds 10 to 15 knots with gusts up to 20 knots, increasing to 20 to 25 knots with gusts up to 30 knots in the afternoon. Waves around 2 feet, building to 3 to 4 feet, occasionally to 5 feet in the afternoon. Wednesday night, south winds 20 to 25 knots with gusts up to 30 knots, becoming southwest 10 to 15 knots with gusts up to 20 knots after midnight. Waves 3 to 4 feet, occasionally to 5 feet, subsiding to 1 to 2 feet after midnight. A chance of showers after midnight. Thursday, northwest winds 10 to 15 knots with gusts up to 20 knots. Waves 2 to 3 feet. A chance of showers in the morning. Thursday night, northwest winds 15 to 20 knots. Waves 2 to 3 feet. Friday, northwest winds 15 to 20 knots, diminishing to 10 to 15 knots in the afternoon. Waves 2 to 3 feet. Friday night, south winds 5 to 10 knots. Waves 1 foot. Saturday, southwest winds 10 to 15 knots with gusts up to 20 knots. Waves 1 to 2 feet. Saturday night, southwest winds 10 to 15 knots.
waves 2 to 3 feet. Marine forecast, Chesapeake Bay from Little Creek, Virginia to Cape Henry, Virginia, including the Chesapeake Bay Bridge Tunnel. Small craft advisory in effect from Wednesday afternoon through late Wednesday night. Through 7 p.m., north winds 5 knots, becoming east late. Waves around 2 feet. Wave detail, northwest 1 foot at 4 seconds and east 1 foot at 8 seconds. Tonight, south winds 10 to 15 knots with gusts up to 20 knots. Waves 2 to 3 feet. Wave detail, southwest 2 feet at 4 seconds and east 2 feet at 7 seconds. Wednesday, south winds 10 to 15 knots, becoming southeast 20 to 25 knots with gusts up to 30 knots in the afternoon. Waves around 2 feet, building to 3 to 4 feet, occasionally to 5 feet in the afternoon. Wave detail, east 2 feet at 6 seconds and southwest 1 foot at 2 seconds, becoming southeast 3 feet at 6 seconds and south 2 feet at 2 seconds. Wednesday night, south winds 15 to 20 knots with gusts up to 30 knots, becoming southwest 10 to 15 knots with gusts up to 20 knots after midnight. Waves 3 to 4 feet, occasionally to 5 feet, subsiding to 2 feet after midnight. Wave detail, southeast 3 feet at 5 seconds and southeast 1 foot at 12 seconds, becoming southeast 2 feet at 5 seconds and southwest 1 foot at 2 seconds. A chance of showers after midnight. Thursday, northwest winds 10 to 15 knots with gusts up to 20 knots. Waves 2 to 3 feet. Wave detail, west 2 feet at 3 seconds and southeast 2 feet at 6 seconds. A chance of showers. Thursday night, northwest winds 15 to 20 knots. Waves 2 to 3 feet. Wave detail, northwest 3 feet at 4 seconds and southeast 2 feet at 7 seconds. Friday, northwest winds 15 to 20 knots, diminishing to 10 to 15 knots in the afternoon. Waves 2 to 3 feet. Friday night, south winds 5 to 10 knots. Waves around 2 feet. Saturday, southwest winds 10 to 15 knots. Waves around 2 feet. Saturday night, southwest winds 10 to 15 knots. Waves around 2 feet. Marine forecast, Caribbean Sound. Through 7 p.m., east winds 5 to 10 knots. Waves around 1 foot. Tonight, southeast winds 5 to 10 knots. Waves around 1 foot. Wednesday, south winds 5 to 10 knots, becoming southeast 10 to 15 knots with gusts up to 20 knots in the afternoon. Waves around 1 foot, increasing to 1 to 2 feet in the afternoon. Wednesday night, south winds 10 to 15 knots with gusts up to 20 knots, becoming southwest 5 to 10 knots after midnight. Waves 1 to 2 feet, diminishing to around 1 foot after midnight. A chance of showers after midnight. Thursday, northwest winds 5 to 10 knots with gusts up to 15 knots. Waves around 1 foot. A chance of showers. Thursday night, northwest winds 5 to 10 knots. Gusts up to 15 knots after midnight. Waves around 1 foot. A chance of showers in the evening. Friday, northwest winds 5 to 10 knots with gusts up to 15 knots. Waves around 1 foot. Friday night, southeast winds 5 knots, becoming south after midnight. Waves 1 foot or less and light chop. Saturday, southwest winds 5 to 10 knots with gusts up to 20 knots. Waves around 1 foot. Saturday night, southwest winds 5 to 10 knots with gusts up to 20 knots. Waves around 1 foot. Air quality forecast. The forecast Wednesday for Hampton Roads is code level green, which is good, and means little or no health risk. Primary pollutant will be particles. The current time is 5:29 p.m. Eastern Daylight Time. Offshore waters forecast Baltimore Canyon to Cape Charles Light, to 100 nautical miles. Tonight, north to northeast winds less than 5 knots, becoming southeast, then, becoming south. Seas 3 to 4 feet. Wednesday, south winds 5 to 15 knots. Seas 3 to 4 feet. Wednesday night, south winds 10 to 15 knots, becoming south to southwest 5 to 10 knots. Seas 3 to 5 feet. Thursday, west to northwest winds 5 to 15 knots. Seas 4 to 5 feet. Thursday night, northwest winds 10 to 15 knots. Seas 4 to 6 feet. Friday, northwest winds 10 to 15 knots, becoming west. Seas 4 to 6 feet.
Friday night, west winds 5.

wind was east at 12 knots. Crypto peak, water temperature 64. The wind was southeast at 6 knots. Dominion Terminal Newport News, air temperature was 64. The wind was east at 9 knots. South Craney Island, air temperature was 68. The wind was northeast at 2 knots. Cape Henry, air temperature was 60. The wind was southeast at 12 knots. Brandywine Chill Lake, Delaware, winds were south, 14 knots. Air temperature 57. Fenwick Island buoy, winds were southeast, 10 knots. Water temperature 54. Air temperature 53. Buoy off Virginia Beach 64 nautical miles. Water temperature 72. Air temperature 61. Buoy just east of Cape Henry. Water temperature 60. Wave heights 2. Wave period 12. Swell period 12. Duck Cove Pier, air temperature was 62. The wind was southeast at 8 knots. Diamond Shoals buoy, winds were north, 14 knots. Water temperature 76. Air temperature 64. This is NOAA's National Weather Service All Hazards Weather Radio, KHP 37, broadcasting from Wakefield, Virginia, transmitting from Driver, Virginia on a frequency of 162.550 MHz. The following information is for Hampton Roads and Northeast North Carolina, the southern part of the Chesapeake Bay and adjacent coastal waters. Tidal information. For Sewell's Point. High tide at 6.09 p.m. Tuesday. Low tide at 11.51 a.m. Tuesday. High tide at 5.40 a.m. Tuesday. High tide at 7.01 p.m. Wednesday. Low tide at 12.40 p.m. Wednesday. High tide at 6.36 a.m. Wednesday. Low tide at 12.38 a.m. Wednesday. Marine forecast, Chesapeake Bay from New Point Comfort to Little Creek, Virginia. Small craft advisory in effect from Wednesday afternoon through late Wednesday night. Through 7 p.m., northeast winds 5 to 10 knots. Waves 1 foot. Tonight, south winds 10 to 15 knots with gusts up to 20 knots. Waves 2 to 3 feet. Wednesday, south winds 10 to 15 knots with gusts up to 20 knots, increasing to 20 to 25 knots with gusts up to 30 knots in the afternoon. Waves around 2 feet, building to 3 to 4 feet, occasionally to 5 feet in the afternoon. Wednesday night, south winds 20 to 25 knots with gusts up to 30 knots, becoming southwest 10 to 15 knots with gusts up to 20 knots after midnight. Waves 3 to 4 feet, occasionally to 5 feet, subsiding to 1 to 2 feet after midnight. A chance of showers after midnight. Thursday, northwest winds 10 to 15 knots with gusts up to 20 knots. Waves 2 to 3 feet. A chance of showers in the morning. Thursday night, northwest winds 15 to 20 knots. Waves 2 to 3 feet. Friday, northwest winds 15 to 20 knots, diminishing to 10 to 15 knots in the afternoon. Waves 2 to 3 feet. Friday night, south winds 5 to 10 knots. Waves 1 foot. Saturday, southwest winds 10 to 15 knots with gusts up to 20 knots. Waves 1 to 2 feet. Saturday night, southwest winds 10 to 15 knots. Waves 2 to 3 feet. Marine forecast, Chesapeake Bay from Little Creek, Virginia to Cape Henry, Virginia, including the Chesapeake Bay Bridge Tunnel. Small craft advisory in effect from Wednesday afternoon through late Wednesday night. Through 7 p.m., north winds 5 knots, becoming east late. Waves around 2 feet. Wave detail, northwest 1 foot at 4 seconds and east 1 foot at 8 seconds. Tonight, south winds 10 to 15 knots with gusts up to 20 knots. Waves 2 to 3 feet. Wave detail, southwest 2 feet at 4 seconds and east 2 feet at 7 seconds. Wednesday, south winds 10 to 15 knots, becoming southeast 20 to 25 knots with gusts up to 30 knots in the afternoon. Waves around 2 feet, building to 3 to 4 feet, occasionally to 5 feet in the afternoon. Wave detail, east 2 feet at 6 seconds and southwest 1 foot at 2 seconds, becoming southeast 3 feet at 6 seconds and south 2 feet at 2 seconds. Wednesday night, south winds 15 to 20 knots with gusts up to 30 knots, becoming southwest 10 to 15 knots with gusts up to 20 knots after midnight. Waves 3 to 4 feet, occasionally to 5 feet, subsiding to 2 feet after midnight. Wave detail, southeast 3 feet at 5 seconds and southeast 1 foot at 12 seconds,
becoming southeast 2 feet at 5 seconds and southwest 1 foot at 2 seconds. A chance of showers after midnight. Thursday, northwest winds 10 to 15 knots with gusts up to 20 knots. Waves 2 to 3 feet. Wave detail, west 2 feet at 3 seconds and southeast 2 feet at 6 seconds. A chance of showers. Thursday night, northwest winds 15 to 20 knots. Waves 2 to 3 feet. Wave detail, northwest 3 feet at 4 seconds and southeast 2 feet at 7 seconds. Friday, northwest winds 15 to 20 knots, diminishing to 10 to 15 knots in the afternoon. Waves 2 to 3 feet. Friday night, south winds 5 to 10 knots. Waves around 2 feet. Saturday, southwest winds 10 to 15 knots. Waves around 2 feet. Saturday night, southwest winds 10 to 15 knots. Waves around 2 feet. Marine forecast, Currituck Sound. Through 7 p.m., east winds 5 to 10 knots. Waves around 1 foot. Tonight, southeast winds 5 to 10 knots. Waves around 1 foot. Wednesday, south winds 5 to 10 knots, becoming southeast 10 to 15 knots with gusts up to 20 knots in the afternoon. Waves around 1 foot, increasing to 1 to 2 feet in the afternoon. Wednesday night, south winds 10 to 15 knots with gusts up to 20 knots, becoming southwest 5 to 10 knots after midnight. Waves 1 to 2 feet, diminishing to around 1 foot after midnight. A chance of showers after midnight. Thursday, northwest winds 5 to 10 knots with gusts up to 15 knots. Waves around 1 foot. A chance of showers. Thursday night, northwest winds 5 to 10 knots. Gusts up to 15 knots after midnight. Waves around 1 foot. A chance of showers in the evening. Friday, northwest winds 5 to 10 knots with gusts up to 15 knots. Waves around 1 foot. Friday night, southeast winds 5 knots, becoming south after midnight. Waves 1 foot or less and light chop. Saturday, southwest winds 5 to 10 knots with gusts up to 20 knots. Waves around 1 foot. Saturday night, southwest winds 5 to 10 knots with gusts up to 20 knots. Waves around 1 foot. Air quality forecast. The forecast Wednesday for Hampton Roads is code level green, which is good, and means little or no health risk. Primary pollutant will be particles. The current time is 5:41 p.m. Eastern Daylight Time. Offshore waters forecast Baltimore Canyon to Cape Charles Light, to 100 nautical miles. Tonight, north to northeast winds less than 5 knots, becoming southeast, then, becoming south. Seas 3 to 4 feet. Wednesday, south winds 5 to 15 knots. Seas 3 to 4 feet. Wednesday night, south winds 10 to 15 knots, becoming south to southwest 5 to 10 knots. Seas 3 to 5 feet. Thursday, west to northwest winds 5 to 15 knots. Seas 4 to 5 feet. Thursday night, northwest winds 10 to 15 knots. Seas 4 to 6 feet. Friday, northwest winds 10 to 15 knots, becoming west. Seas 4 to 6 feet. Friday night, west winds 5 to 15 knots, becoming west to southwest 5 to 10 knots. Seas 4 to 5 feet. Saturday, southwest winds 5 to 10 knots, increasing to 10 to 15 knots. Seas 4 to 5 feet. Saturday night, southwest winds 10 to 15 knots. Seas 4 to 6 feet. Sunday, south to southwest winds 10 to 15 knots. Seas 4 to 5 feet. Sunday night, south winds 15 to 20 knots, becoming southwest 10 to 15 knots. Seas 4 to 5 feet. The Norfolk, Virginia climate summary for this evening, as of 5 p.m., May 12, 2026. Today's high temperature was 70 degrees and the low 49 degrees. No precipitation fell today, which leaves the monthly total at 1.51 inches. The total precipitation for the year still stands at 10.29 inches. The record high for tomorrow is 96, which occurred in 2000, and the record low is 41, which occurred in 1963. Sunset tonight is at 8:03 p.m. Sunrise tomorrow is at 5:59 a.m. Hazardous weather information. Now here is the hazardous weather outlook for Southeast Maryland, Northeast North Carolina,
Central Virginia, East Central Virginia, Eastern Virginia, North Central Virginia, South Central Virginia, and Southeast Virginia. This afternoon and tonight, no hazardous weather is expected at this time. And now the extended outlook for the period Wednesday through Monday. No hazardous weather is expected at this time. The key weather messages for the next 7 days. Mostly clear skies and dry conditions prevail tonight. Another cold front brings additional chances for showers and possibly a rumble of thunder late Wednesday, warming up to above average temps for the weekend into early next week. Now the official National Weather Service forecast. This afternoon, sunny. Highs in the lower 70s. Northeast winds around 5 miles per hour. Tonight, clear. Lows around 50. South winds around 5 miles per hour. Wednesday, sunny. Highs in the upper 70s. South winds 5 to 10 miles per hour with gusts up to 20 miles per hour. Wednesday night, partly cloudy. A slight chance of showers in the evening, then a chance of showers after midnight. Lows in the upper 50s. South winds 5 to 10 miles per hour. Gusts up to 20 miles per hour in the evening. Chance of rain 40%. Thursday, partly sunny. A chance of showers, mainly in the morning. Highs in the lower 70s. Northwest winds 5 to 10 miles per hour. Chance of rain 30%. Thursday night, partly cloudy in the evening, then clearing. Lows around 50. Friday, sunny. Highs in the mid-70s. Friday night, mostly clear. Lows in the mid-50s. Saturday, mostly sunny. Highs in the lower 80s. Saturday night, mostly clear. Lows in the mid-60s. Sunday, mostly sunny. Highs in the upper 80s. Sunday night, mostly clear. Lows in the upper 60s. Monday, mostly sunny. Highs in the upper 80s. Here are the marine and buoy reports for 5 p.m. across the lower Chesapeake Bay and coastal waters. All wave and swell heights are in feet. Wave and swell periods are in seconds. Potomac River buoy, air temperature was 62. The wind was southeast at 14, not gusting to 17. Cove Point, air temperature was 60. The wind was southeast at 10 knots. Piney Point, winds were southeast, 10 knots. Bishop's Head, air temperature was 62. The wind was southeast at 8 knots. Lewisetta, air temperature was 63. Water temperature 65. The wind was east at 12 knots. Rappahannock Light, winds were southeast, 7 knots. Yorktown Coast Guard Station, air temperature was 64. Water temperature 65. The wind was east at 12 knots. Crypto Peak, water temperature 64. The wind was southeast at 6 knots. Dominion Terminal Newport News, air temperature was 64. The wind was east at 9 knots. South Craney Island, air temperature was 68. The wind was northeast at 2 knots. Cape Henry, air temperature was 60. The wind was southeast at 12 knots. Brandywine Chillicothe, Delaware, winds were south, 14 knots. Air temperature 57. Fenwick Island buoy, winds were southeast, 10 knots. Water temperature 54. Air temperature 53. Buoy off Virginia Beach 64 nautical miles. Water temperature 72. Air temperature 61. Buoy just east of Cape Henry. Water temperature 60. Wave heights 2. Wave period 12. Swell period 12. Duck Cove Pier, air temperature was 62. The wind was southeast at 8 knots. Diamond Shoals buoy, winds were north, 14 knots. Water temperature 76. Air temperature 64. Attention, voluntary speed reduction zones to protect North Atlantic right whales may be in effect along the U-South East Coast where right whales have been detected. All mariners and recreational boaters are requested to route these areas or transit through them at 10 knots or less. Consult broadcast notice to mariners, NAVTEX, and local notice to mariners for more information. Please report sightings of dead, injured, or entangled whales to 866-755-6622 or to the U-South Coast Guard on Channel 16. 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Tidal information.
for Sewell's Point. High tide at 6:09 p.m. Tuesday. Low tide at 11:51 a.m. Tuesday. High tide at 5:40 a.m. Tuesday. High tide at 7:01 p.m. Wednesday. Low tide at 12:40 p.m. Wednesday. High tide at 6:36 a.m. Wednesday. Low tide at 12:38 a.m. Wednesday. Marine forecast, Chesapeake Bay from New Point Comfort to Little Creek, Virginia. Small craft advisory in effect from Wednesday afternoon through late Wednesday night. Through 7 p.m., northeast winds 5 to 10 knots. Waves 1 foot. Tonight, south winds 10 to 15 knots with gusts up to 20 knots. Waves 2 to 3 feet. Wednesday, south winds 10 to 15 knots with gusts up to 20 knots, increasing to 20 to 25 knots with gusts up to 30 knots in the afternoon. Waves around 2 feet, building to 3 to 4 feet, occasionally to 5 feet in the afternoon. Wednesday night, south winds 20 to 25 knots with gusts up to 30 knots, becoming southwest 10 to 15 knots with gusts up to 20 knots after midnight. Waves 3 to 4 feet, occasionally to 5 feet, subsiding to 1 to 2 feet after midnight. A chance of showers after midnight. Thursday, northwest winds 10 to 15 knots with gusts up to 20 knots. Waves 2 to 3 feet. A chance of showers in the morning. Thursday night, northwest winds 15 to 20 knots. Waves 2 to 3 feet. Friday, northwest winds 15 to 20 knots, diminishing to 10 to 15 knots in the afternoon. Waves 2 to 3 feet. Friday night, south winds 5 to 10 knots. Waves 1 foot. Saturday, southwest winds 10 to 15 knots with gusts up to 20 knots. Waves 1 to 2 feet. Saturday night, southwest winds 10 to 15 knots. Waves 2 to 3 feet. Marine forecast, Chesapeake Bay from Little Creek, Virginia to Cape Henry, Virginia, including the Chesapeake Bay Bridge Tunnel. Small craft advisory in effect from Wednesday afternoon through late Wednesday night. Through 7 p.m., north winds 5 knots, becoming east late. Waves around 2 feet. Wave detail, northwest 1 foot at 4 seconds and east 1 foot at 8 seconds. Tonight, south winds 10 to 15 knots with gusts up to 20 knots. Waves 2 to 3 feet. Wave detail, southwest 2 feet at 4 seconds and east 2 feet at 7 seconds. Wednesday, south winds 10 to 15 knots, becoming southeast 20 to 25 knots with gusts up to 30 knots in the afternoon. Waves around 2 feet, building to 3 to 4 feet, occasionally to 5 feet in the afternoon. Wave detail, east 2 feet at 6 seconds and southwest 1 foot at 2 seconds, becoming southeast 3 feet at 6 seconds and south 2 feet at 2 seconds. Wednesday night, south winds 15 to 20 knots with gusts up to 30 knots, becoming southwest 10 to 15 knots with gusts up to 20 knots after midnight. Waves 3 to 4 feet, occasionally to 5 feet, subsiding to 2 feet after midnight. Wave detail, southeast 3 feet at 5 seconds and southeast 1 foot at 12 seconds, becoming southeast 2 feet at 5 seconds and southwest 1 foot at 2 seconds. A chance of showers after midnight. Thursday, northwest winds 10 to 15 knots with gusts up to 20 knots. Waves 2 to 3 feet. Wave detail, west 2 feet at 3 seconds and southeast 2 feet at 6 seconds. A chance of showers. Thursday night, northwest winds 15 to 20 knots. Waves 2 to 3 feet. Wave detail, northwest 3 feet at 4 seconds and southeast 2 feet at 7 seconds. Friday, northwest winds 15 to 20 knots, diminishing to 10 to 15 knots in the afternoon. Waves 2 to 3 feet. Friday night, south winds 5 to 10 knots. Waves around 2 feet. Saturday, southwest winds 10 to 15 knots. Waves around 2 feet. Saturday night, southwest winds 10 to 15 knots. Waves around 2 feet. Marine forecast, Currituck Sound. Through 7 p.m., east winds 5 to 10 knots. Waves around 1 foot. Tonight, southeast winds 5 to 10 knots. Waves around 1 foot. Wednesday, south winds 5 to 10 knots, becoming southeast 10 to 15 knots with gusts up to 20 knots in the afternoon. Waves around 1 foot, increasing to 1 to 2 feet in the afternoon. Wednesday night, south winds 10 to 15 knots with gusts up to 20 knots, becoming southwest 5 to 10 knots after midnight.
waves 1 to 2 feet, diminishing to around 1 foot after midnight. A chance of showers after midnight. Thursday, northwest winds 5 to 10 knots with gusts up to 15 knots. Waves around 1 foot. A chance of showers. Thursday night, northwest winds 5 to 10 knots. Gusts up to 15 knots after midnight. Waves around 1 foot. A chance of showers in the evening. Friday, northwest winds 5 to 10 knots with gusts up to 15 knots. Waves around 1 foot. Friday night, southeast winds 5 knots, becoming south after midnight. Waves 1 foot or less and light chop. Saturday, southwest winds 5 to 10 knots with gusts up to 20 knots. Waves around 1 foot. Saturday night, southwest winds 5 to 10 knots with gusts up to 20 knots. Waves around 1 foot. Air quality forecast. The forecast Wednesday for Hampton Roads is code level green, which is good, and means little or no health risk. Primary pollutant will be particles. The current time is 5:54 p.m. Eastern Daylight Time. The Norfolk, Virginia climate summary for this evening, as of 5 p.m., May 12, 2026. Today's high temperature was 70 degrees and the low 49 degrees. No precipitation fell today, which leaves the monthly total at 1.51 inches. The total precipitation for the year still stands at 10.29 inches. The record high for tomorrow is 96, which occurred in 2000, and the record low is 41, which occurred in 1963. Sunset tonight is at 8:03 p.m. Sunrise tomorrow is at 5:59 a.m. Offshore waters forecast Baltimore Canyon to Cape Charles Light, to 100 nautical miles. Tonight, north to northeast winds less than 5 knots, becoming southeast, then, becoming south. Seas 3 to 4 feet. Wednesday, south winds 5 to 15 knots. Seas 3 to 4 feet. Wednesday night, south winds 10 to 15 knots, becoming south to southwest 5 to 10 knots. Seas 3 to 5 feet. Thursday, west to northwest winds 5 to 15 knots. Seas 4 to 5 feet. Thursday night, northwest winds 10 to 15 knots. Seas 4 to 6 feet. Friday, northwest winds 10 to 15 knots, becoming west. Seas 4 to 6 feet. Friday night, west winds 5 to 15 knots, becoming west to southwest 5 to 10 knots. Seas 4 to 5 feet. Saturday, southwest winds 5 to 10 knots, increasing to 10 to 15 knots. Seas 4 to 5 feet. Saturday night, southwest winds 10 to 15 knots. Seas 4 to 6 feet. Sunday, south to southwest winds 10 to 15 knots. Seas 4 to 5 feet. Sunday night, south winds 15 to 20 knots, becoming southwest 10 to 15 knots. Seas 4 to 5 feet. Hazardous weather information. Now here is the hazardous weather outlook for southeast Maryland, northeast North Carolina, central Virginia, east central Virginia, eastern Virginia, north central Virginia, south central Virginia, and southeast Virginia. This afternoon and tonight. No hazardous weather is expected at this time. And now the extended outlook for the period Wednesday through Monday. No hazardous weather is expected at this time. The key weather messages for the next 7 days. Mostly clear skies and dry conditions prevail tonight. Another cold front brings additional chances for showers and possibly a rumble of thunder late Wednesday. Warming up to above average temps for the weekend into early next week. Now the official National Weather Service forecast. This afternoon, sunny. Highs in the lower 70s. Northeast winds around 5 miles per hour. Tonight, clear. Lows around 50. South winds around 5 miles per hour. Wednesday, sunny. Highs in the upper 70s. South winds 5 to 10 miles per hour with gusts up to 20 miles per hour. Wednesday night, partly cloudy. A slight chance of showers in the evening, then a chance of showers after midnight. Lows in the upper 50s. South winds 5 to 10 miles per hour. Gusts up to 20 miles per hour in the evening. Chance of rain 40%. Thursday, partly sunny. A chance of showers, mainly in the morning. Highs in the lower 70s. Northwest winds 5 to 10 miles per hour. Chance of rain 30%. Thursday night, partly cloudy in the evening, then clearing.
lows around 50. Friday, sunny. Highs in the mid-70s. Friday night, mostly clear. Lows in the mid-50s. Saturday, mostly sunny. Highs in the lower 80s. Saturday night, mostly clear. Lows in the mid-60s. Sunday, mostly sunny. Highs in the upper 80s. Sunday night, mostly clear. Lows in the upper 60s. Monday, mostly sunny. Highs in the upper 80s. Here are the marine and buoy reports for 5 p.m. across the lower Chesapeake Bay and coastal waters. All wave and swell heights are in feet. Wave and swell periods are in seconds. Potomac River buoy, air temperature was 62. The wind was southeast at 14, not gusting to 17. Cove Point, air temperature was 60. The wind was southeast at 10 knots. Piney Point, winds were southeast, 10 knots. Bishop's Head, air temperature was 62. The wind was southeast at 8 knots. Lewisetta, air temperature was 63. Water temperature 65. The wind was east at 12 knots. Rappahannock Light, winds were southeast, 7 knots. Yorktown Coast Guard Station, air temperature was 64. Water temperature 65. The wind was east at 12 knots. Crypto Peak, water temperature 64. The wind was southeast at 6 knots. Dominion Terminal Newport News, air temperature was 64. The wind was east at 9 knots. South Craney Island, air temperature was 68. The wind was northeast at 2 knots. Cape Henry, air temperature was 60. The wind was southeast at 12 knots. Brandywine Chill Lake, Delaware, winds were south, 14 knots. Air temperature 57. Fenwick Island buoy, winds were southeast, 10 knots. Water temperature 54. Air temperature 53. Buoy off Virginia Beach 64 nautical miles. Water temperature 72. Air temperature 61. Buoy just east of Cape Henry. Water temperature 60. Wave heights 2. Wave period 12. Swell period 12. Duck Cove here, air temperature was 62. The wind was southeast at 8 knots. Diamond Shoals buoy, winds were north, 14 knots. Water temperature 76. Air temperature 64. Tidal information. For Sewell's Point. High tide at 6:09 p.m. Tuesday. Low tide at 11:51 a.m. Tuesday. High tide at 5:40 a.m. Tuesday. High tide at 7:01 p.m. Wednesday. Low tide at 12:40 p.m. Wednesday. High tide at 6:36 a.m. Wednesday. Low tide at 12:38 a.m. Wednesday. Marine forecast, Chesapeake Bay from New Point Comfort to Little Creek, Virginia. Small craft advisory in effect from Wednesday afternoon through late Wednesday night. Through 7 p.m., northeast winds 5 to 10 knots. Waves 1 foot. Tonight, south winds 10 to 15 knots with gusts up to 20 knots. Waves 2 to 3 feet. Wednesday, south winds 10 to 15 knots with gusts up to 20 knots, increasing to 20 to 25 knots with gusts up to 30 knots in the afternoon. Waves around 2 feet, building to 3 to 4 feet, occasionally to 5 feet in the afternoon. Wednesday night, south winds 20 to 25 knots with gusts up to 30 knots, becoming southwest 10 to 15 knots with gusts up to 20 knots after midnight. Waves 3 to 4 feet, occasionally to 5 feet, subsiding to 1 to 2 feet after midnight. A chance of showers after midnight. Thursday, northwest winds 10 to 15 knots with gusts up to 20 knots. Waves 2 to 3 feet. A chance of showers in the morning. Thursday night, northwest winds 15 to 20 knots. Waves 2 to 3 feet. Friday, northwest winds 15 to 20 knots, diminishing to 10 to 15 knots in the afternoon. Waves 2 to 3 feet. Friday night, south winds 5 to 10 knots. Waves 1 foot. Saturday, southwest winds 10 to 15 knots with gusts up to 20 knots. Waves 1 to 2 feet. Saturday night, southwest winds 10 to 15 knots. Waves 2 to 3 feet. Marine forecast, Chesapeake Bay from Little Creek, Virginia to Cape Henry, Virginia, including the Chesapeake Bay Bridge Tunnel. Small craft advisory in effect from Wednesday afternoon through late Wednesday night. Through 7 p.m., north winds 5 knots, becoming east late.
waves around 2 feet. Wave detail, northwest 1 foot at 4 seconds and east 1 foot at 8 seconds. Tonight, south winds 10 to 15 knots with gusts up to 20 knots. Waves 2 to 3 feet. Wave detail, southwest 2 feet at 4 seconds and east 2 feet at 7 seconds. Wednesday, south winds 10 to 15 knots, becoming southeast 20 to 25 knots with gusts up to 30 knots in the afternoon. Waves around 2 feet, building to 3 to 4 feet, occasionally to 5 feet in the afternoon. Wave detail, east 2 feet at 6 seconds and southwest 1 foot at 2 seconds, becoming southeast 3 feet at 6 seconds and south 2 feet at 2 seconds. Wednesday night, south winds 15 to 20 knots with gusts up to 30 knots, becoming southwest 10 to 15 knots with gusts up to 20 knots after midnight. Waves 3 to 4 feet, occasionally to 5 feet, subsiding to 2 feet after midnight. Wave detail, southeast 3 feet at 5 seconds and southeast 1 foot at 12 seconds, becoming southeast 2 feet at 5 seconds and southwest 1 foot at 2 seconds. A chance of showers after midnight. Thursday, northwest winds 10 to 15 knots with gusts up to 20 knots. Waves 2 to 3 feet. Wave detail, west 2 feet at 3 seconds and southeast 2 feet at 6 seconds. A chance of showers. Thursday night, northwest winds 15 to 20 knots. Waves 2 to 3 feet. Wave detail, northwest 3 feet at 4 seconds and southeast 2 feet at 7 seconds. Friday, northwest winds 15 to 20 knots, diminishing to 10 to 15 knots in the afternoon. Waves 2 to 3 feet. Friday night, south winds 5 to 10 knots. Waves around 2 feet. Saturday, southwest winds 10 to 15 knots. Waves around 2 feet. Saturday night, southwest winds 10 to 15 knots. Waves around 2 feet. This is NOAA's National Weather Service All Hazards Weather Radio, KHP 37, broadcasting from Wakefield, Virginia, transmitting from Driver, Virginia on a frequency of 162.550 MHz. The following information is for Hampton Roads in northeast North Carolina, the southern part of the Chesapeake Bay and adjacent coastal waters. Marine forecast, Currific Sound. Through 7 p.m., east winds 5 to 10 knots. Waves around 1 foot. Tonight, southeast winds 5 to 10 knots. Waves around 1 foot. Wednesday, south winds 5 to 10 knots, becoming southeast 10 to 15 knots with gusts up to 20 knots in the afternoon. Waves around 1 foot, increasing to 1 to 2 feet in the afternoon. Wednesday night, south winds 10 to 15 knots with gusts up to 20 knots, becoming southwest 5 to 10 knots after midnight. Waves 1 to 2 feet, diminishing to around 1 foot after midnight. A chance of showers after midnight. Thursday, northwest winds 5 to 10 knots with gusts up to 15 knots. Waves around 1 foot. A chance of showers. Thursday night, northwest winds 5 to 10 knots. Gusts up to 15 knots after midnight. Waves around 1 foot. A chance of showers in the evening. Friday, northwest winds 5 to 10 knots with gusts up to 15 knots. Waves around 1 foot. Friday night, southeast winds 5 knots, becoming south after midnight. Waves 1 foot or less and light chop. Saturday, southwest winds 5 to 10 knots with gusts up to 20 knots. Waves around 1 foot. Saturday night, southwest winds 5 to 10 knots with gusts up to 20 knots. Waves around 1 foot. Air quality forecast. The forecast Wednesday for Hampton Roads is code level green, which is good, and means little or no health risk. Primary pollutant will be particles. The current time is 6:07 p.m. Eastern Daylight Time. The Norfolk, Virginia climate summary for this evening, as of 5 p.m., May 12, 2026. Today's high temperature was 70 degrees and the low 49 degrees. No precipitation fell today, which leaves the monthly total at 1.51 inches. The total precipitation for the year still stands at 10.29 inches. The record high for tomorrow is 96, which occurred in 2000, and the record low is 41, which occurred in 1963. Sunset tonight is at 8:03 p.m. Sunrise tomorrow is at 5:59 a.m. Offshore waters forecast Baltimore Canyon to Cape Charles Light, to 100 nautical miles. Tonight, north to northeast winds less than 5 knots,
becoming southeast, then becoming south. Seas 3 to 4 feet. Wednesday, south winds 5 to 15 knots. Seas 3 to 4 feet. Wednesday night, south winds 10 to 15 knots, becoming south to southwest 5 to 10 knots. Seas 3 to 5 feet. Thursday, west to northwest winds 5 to 15 knots. Seas 4 to 5 feet. Thursday night, northwest winds 10 to 15 knots. Seas 4 to 6 feet. Friday, northwest winds 10 to 15 knots, becoming west. Seas 4 to 6 feet. Friday night, west winds 5 to 15 knots, becoming west to southwest 5 to 10 knots. Seas 4 to 5 feet. Saturday, southwest winds 5 to 10 knots, increasing to 10 to 15 knots. Seas 4 to 5 feet. Saturday night, southwest winds 10 to 15 knots. Seas 4 to 6 feet. Sunday, south to southwest winds 10 to 15 knots. Seas 4 to 5 feet. Sunday night, south winds 15 to 20 knots, becoming southwest 10 to 15 knots. Seas 4 to 5 feet. Hazardous weather information. Now here is the hazardous weather outlook for southeast Maryland, northeast North Carolina, central Virginia, east central Virginia, eastern Virginia, north central Virginia, south central Virginia, and southeast Virginia. This afternoon and tonight. No hazardous weather is expected at this time. And now the extended outlook for the period Wednesday through Monday. No hazardous weather is expected at this time. The key weather messages for the next 7 days. Mostly clear skies and dry conditions prevail tonight. Another cold front brings additional chances for showers and possibly a rumble of thunder late Wednesday. Warming up to above average temps for the weekend into early next week. Now the official National Weather Service forecast. This afternoon, sunny. Highs in the lower 70s. Northeast winds around 5 miles per hour. Tonight, clear. Lows around 50. South winds around 5 miles per hour. Wednesday, sunny. Highs in the upper 70s. South winds 5 to 10 miles per hour with gusts up to 20 miles per hour. Wednesday night, partly cloudy. A slight chance of showers in the evening, then a chance of showers after midnight. Lows in the upper 50s. South winds 5 to 10 miles per hour. Gusts up to 20 miles per hour in the evening. Chance of rain 40%. Thursday, partly sunny. A chance of showers, mainly in the morning. Highs in the lower 70s. Northwest winds 5 to 10 miles per hour. Chance of rain 30%. Thursday night, partly cloudy in the evening, then clearing. Lows around 50. Friday, sunny. Highs in the mid-70s. Friday night, mostly clear. Lows in the mid-50s. Saturday, mostly sunny. Highs in the lower 80s. Saturday night, mostly clear. Lows in the mid-60s. Sunday, mostly sunny. Highs in the upper 80s. Sunday night, mostly clear. Lows in the upper 60s. Monday, mostly sunny. Highs in the upper 80s. Here are the marine and buoy reports for 5 p.m. across the lower Chesapeake Bay and coastal waters. All wave and swell heights are in feet. Wave and swell periods are in seconds. Potomac River buoy, air temperature was 62. The wind was southeast at 14, knots gusting to 17. Cove Point, air temperature was 60. The wind was southeast at 10 knots. Piney Point, winds were southeast, 10 knots. Bishop's Head, air temperature was 62. The wind was southeast at 8 knots. Lewisetta, air temperature was 63. Water temperature 65. The wind was east at 12 knots. Rappahannock Light, winds were southeast, 7 knots. Yorktown Coast Guard Station, air temperature was 64. Water temperature 65. The wind was east at 12 knots. Crypto Peak, water temperature 64. The wind was southeast at 6 knots. Dominion Terminal Newport News, air temperature was 64. The wind was east at 9 knots. South Craney Island, air temperature was 68. The wind was northeast at 2 knots. Cape Henry, air temperature was 60. The wind was southeast at 12 knots. Brandywine Chill Lake, Delaware, winds were south, 14 knots. Air temperature 57. Fenwick Island buoy,
Winds were southeast, 10 knots. Water temperature 54. Air temperature 53. Buoy off Virginia Beach 64 nautical miles. Water temperature 72. Air temperature 61. Buoy just east of Cape Henry. Water temperature 60. Wave heights 2. Wave period 12. Swell period 12. Duck Cove Pier, air temperature was 62. The wind was southeast at 8 knots. Diamond Shoals Buoy, winds were north, 14 knots. Water temperature 76. Air temperature 64. Here are the marine and buoy reports for 6 p.m. across the lower Chesapeake Bay and coastal waters. All wave and swell heights are in feet. Wave and swell periods are in seconds. Potomac River buoy, air temperature was 62. The wind was southeast at 16, knots gusting to 21. Cove Point, air temperature was 61. The wind was southeast at 13, knots. Piney Point, winds were southeast, 16, knots. Bishop's Head, air temperature was 62. The wind was south at 10 knots. Lewisetta, air temperature was 64. Water temperature 65. The wind was southeast at 14 knots. Rappahannock Light, winds were southeast, 11 knots. Yorktown Coast Guard Station, air temperature was 66. Water temperature 65. The wind was southeast at 12 knots. Crypto Peak, water temperature 65. The wind was south at 14 knots. Dominion Terminal Newport News, air temperature was 65. The wind was east at 10 knots. South Craney Island, air temperature was 68. The wind was south at 17 knots, gusting to 19. Cape Henry, air temperature was 60. The wind was south at 14 knots. Brandywine Chill Lake, Delaware, winds were south, 19 knots. Air temperature 55. Fenwick Island buoy, winds were south, 12 knots. Water temperature 55. Air temperature 54. Buoy off Virginia Beach 64 nautical miles. Water temperature 72. Air temperature 62. Buoy just east of Cape Henry. Water temperature 59. Wave heights 2. Wave period 11. Swell period 11. Duck Cove Pier, air temperature was 62. The wind was southeast at 8 knots. Diamond Shoals buoy, winds were north, 14 knots. Water temperature 76. Air temperature 65. Tidal information. For Sewell's Point. High tide at 6:09 p.m. Tuesday. Low tide at 11:51 a.m. Tuesday. High tide at 5:40 a.m. Tuesday. High tide at 7:01 p.m. Wednesday. Low tide at 12:40 p.m. Wednesday. High tide at 6:36 a.m. Wednesday. Low tide at 12:38 a.m. Wednesday. Marine forecast. Chesapeake Bay from New Point Comfort to Little Creek, Virginia. Small craft advisory in effect from Wednesday afternoon through late Wednesday night. Through 7 p.m., northeast winds 5 to 10 knots. Waves 1 foot. Tonight, south winds 10 to 15 knots with gusts up to 20 knots. Waves 2 to 3 feet. Wednesday, south winds 10 to 15 knots with gusts up to 20 knots, increasing to 20 to 25 knots with gusts up to 30 knots in the afternoon. Waves around 2 feet, building to 3 to 4 feet, occasionally to 5 feet in the afternoon. Wednesday night, south winds 20 to 25 knots with gusts up to 30 knots, becoming southwest 10 to 15 knots with gusts up to 20 knots after midnight. Waves 3 to 4 feet, occasionally to 5 feet, subsiding to 1 to 2 feet after midnight. A chance of showers after midnight. Thursday, northwest winds 10 to 15 knots with gusts up to 20 knots. Waves 2 to 3 feet. A chance of showers in the morning. Thursday night, northwest winds 15 to 20 knots. Waves 2 to 3 feet. Friday, northwest winds 15 to 20 knots, diminishing to 10 to 15 knots in the afternoon. Waves 2 to 3 feet. Friday night, south winds 5 to 10 knots. Waves 1 foot. Saturday, southwest winds 10 to 15 knots with gusts up to 20 knots. Waves 1 to 2 feet. Saturday night, southwest winds 10 to 15 knots. Waves 2 to 3 feet. Marine forecast,
Chesapeake Bay from Little Creek, Virginia to Cape Henry, Virginia, including the Chesapeake Bay Bridge Tunnel. Small craft advisory in effect from Wednesday afternoon through late Wednesday night. Through 7 p.m., north winds 5 knots, becoming east late. Waves around 2 feet. Wave detail, northwest 1 foot at 4 seconds and east 1 foot at 8 seconds. Tonight, south winds 10 to 15 knots with gusts up to 20 knots. Waves 2 to 3 feet. Wave detail, southwest 2 feet at 4 seconds and east 2 feet at 7 seconds. Wednesday, south winds 10 to 15 knots, becoming southeast 20 to 25 knots with gusts up to 30 knots in the afternoon. Waves around 2 feet, building to 3 to 4 feet, occasionally to 5 feet in the afternoon. Wave detail, east 2 feet at 6 seconds and southwest 1 foot at 2 seconds, becoming southeast 3 feet at 6 seconds and south 2 feet at 2 seconds. Wednesday night, south winds 15 to 20 knots with gusts up to 30 knots, becoming southwest 10 to 15 knots with gusts up to 20 knots after midnight. Waves 3 to 4 feet, occasionally to 5 feet, subsiding to 2 feet after midnight. Wave detail, southeast 3 feet at 5 seconds and southeast 1 foot at 12 seconds, becoming southeast 2 feet at 5 seconds and southwest 1 foot at 2 seconds. A chance of showers after midnight. Thursday, northwest winds 10 to 15 knots with gusts up to 20 knots. Waves 2 to 3 feet. Wave detail, west 2 feet at 3 seconds and southeast 2 feet at 6 seconds. A chance of showers. Thursday night, northwest winds 15 to 20 knots. Waves 2 to 3 feet. Wave detail, northwest 3 feet at 4 seconds and southeast 2 feet at 7 seconds. Friday, northwest winds 15 to 20 knots, diminishing to 10 to 15 knots in the afternoon. Waves 2 to 3 feet. Friday night, south winds 5 to 10 knots. Waves around 2 feet. Saturday, southwest winds 10 to 15 knots. Waves around 2 feet. Saturday night, southwest winds 10 to 15 knots. Waves around 2 feet. Marine forecast, Currituck Sound. Through 7 p.m., east winds 5 to 10 knots. Waves around 1 foot. Tonight, southeast winds 5 to 10 knots. Waves around 1 foot. Wednesday, south winds 5 to 10 knots, becoming southeast 10 to 15 knots with gusts up to 20 knots in the afternoon. Waves around 1 foot, increasing to 1 to 2 feet in the afternoon. Wednesday night, south winds 10 to 15 knots with gusts up to 20 knots, becoming southwest 5 to 10 knots after midnight. Waves 1 to 2 feet, diminishing to around 1 foot after midnight. A chance of showers after midnight. Thursday, northwest winds 5 to 10 knots with gusts up to 15 knots. Waves around 1 foot. A chance of showers. Thursday night, northwest winds 5 to 10 knots. Gusts up to 15 knots after midnight. Waves around 1 foot. A chance of showers in the evening. Friday, northwest winds 5 to 10 knots with gusts up to 15 knots. Waves around 1 foot. Friday night, southeast winds 5 knots, becoming south after midnight. Waves 1 foot or less and light chop. Saturday, southwest winds 5 to 10 knots with gusts up to 20 knots. Waves around 1 foot. Saturday night, southwest winds 5 to 10 knots with gusts up to 20 knots. Waves around 1 foot. Air quality forecast. The forecast Wednesday for Hampton Roads is code level green, which is good, and means little or no health risk. Primary pollutant will be particles. The current time is 6:22 p.m. Eastern Daylight Time. The Norfolk, Virginia climate summary for this evening, as of 5 p.m., May 12, 2026. Today's high temperature was 70 degrees and the low 49 degrees. No precipitation fell today, which leaves the monthly total at 1.51 inches. The total precipitation for the year still stands at 10.29 inches. The record high for tomorrow is 96, which occurred in 2000, and the record low is 41, which occurred in 1963. Sunset tonight is at 8:03 p.m. Sunrise tomorrow is at 5:59 a.m. Offshore waters forecast Baltimore Canyon to Cape Charles Light, to 100 nautical miles. Tonight, north to northeast winds less than 5 knots, becoming southeast, then, becoming south. Seas 3 to 4 feet. Wednesday, south winds 5 to 15 knots.
exceeds 3 to 4 feet. Wednesday night, south winds 10 to 15 knots, becoming south to southwest 5 to 10 knots. Seas 3 to 5 feet. Thursday, west to northwest winds 5 to 15 knots. Seas 4 to 5 feet. Thursday night, northwest winds 10 to 15 knots. Seas 4 to 6 feet. Friday, northwest winds 10 to 15 knots, becoming west. Seas 4 to 6 feet. Friday night, west winds 5 to 15 knots, becoming west to southwest 5 to 10 knots. Seas 4 to 5 feet. Saturday, southwest winds 5 to 10 knots, increasing to 10 to 15 knots. Seas 4 to 5 feet. Saturday night, southwest winds 10 to 15 knots. Seas 4 to 6 feet. Sunday, south to southwest winds 10 to 15 knots. Seas 4 to 5 feet. Sunday night, south winds 15 to 20 knots, becoming southwest 10 to 15 knots. Seas 4 to 5 feet. Hazardous weather information. Now here is the hazardous weather outlook for southeast Maryland, northeast North Carolina, central Virginia, east central Virginia, eastern Virginia, north central Virginia, south central Virginia, and southeast Virginia. This afternoon and tonight. No hazardous weather is expected at this time. And now the extended outlook for the period Wednesday through Monday. No hazardous weather is expected at this time. The key weather messages for the next 7 days. Mostly clear skies and dry conditions prevail tonight. Another cold front brings additional chances for showers and possibly a rumble of thunder late Wednesday. Warming up to above average temps for the weekend into early next week. Now the official National Weather Service forecast. This afternoon, sunny. Highs in the lower 70s. Northeast winds around 5 miles per hour. Tonight, clear. Lows around 50. South winds around 5 miles per hour. Wednesday, sunny. Highs in the upper 70s. South winds 5 to 10 miles per hour with gusts up to 20 miles per hour. Wednesday night, partly cloudy. A slight chance of showers in the evening, then a chance of showers after midnight. Lows in the upper 50s. South winds 5 to 10 miles per hour. Gusts up to 20 miles per hour in the evening. Chance of rain 40%. Thursday, partly sunny. A chance of showers, mainly in the morning. Highs in the lower 70s. Northwest winds 5 to 10 miles per hour. Chance of rain 30%. Thursday night, partly cloudy in the evening, then clearing. Lows around 50. Friday, sunny. Highs in the mid-70s. Friday night, mostly clear. Lows in the mid-50s. Saturday, mostly sunny. Highs in the lower 80s. Saturday night, mostly clear. Lows in the mid-60s. Sunday, mostly sunny. Highs in the upper 80s. Sunday night, mostly clear. Lows in the upper 60s. Monday, mostly sunny. Highs in the upper 80s. Here are the marine and buoy reports for 6 p.m. across the lower Chesapeake Bay and coastal waters. All wave and swell heights are in feet. Wave and swell periods are in seconds. Potomac River buoy, air temperature was 62. The wind was southeast at 16, knots gusting to 21. Cove Point, air temperature was 61. The wind was southeast at 13 knots. Piney Point, winds were southeast, 16 knots. Bishop's Head, air temperature was 62. The wind was south at 10 knots. Lewisetta, air temperature was 64. Water temperature 65. The wind was southeast at 14 knots. Rappahannock Light, winds were southeast, 11 knots. Yorktown Coast Guard Station, air temperature was 66. Water temperature 65. The wind was southeast at 12 knots. Crypto Peak, water temperature 65. The wind was south at 14 knots. Dominion Terminal Newport News, air temperature was 65. The wind was east at 10 knots. South Craney Island, air temperature was 68. The wind was south at 17 knots, gusting to 19. Cape Henry, air temperature was 60. The wind was south at 14 knots. Brandywine Chill Light, Delaware, winds were south, 19 knots. Air temperature 55. Fenwick Island buoy, winds were south, 12 knots. Water temperature 55.
air temperature 54. Buoy off Virginia Beach 64 nautical miles. Water temperature 72. Air temperature 62. Buoy just east of Cape Henry. Water temperature 59. Wave heights 2. Wave period 0.

11. Swell period 11. Duck Cove here. Air temperature was 62. The wind was southeast at 8 knots. Diamond Shoals buoy. Winds were north, 14 knots. Water temperature 76. Air temperature 65. Tidal information. For Sewell's Point. High tide at 6:09 p.m. Tuesday. Low tide at 11:51 a.m. Tuesday. High tide at 5:40 a.m. Tuesday. High tide at 7:01 p.m. Wednesday. Low tide at 12:40 p.m. Wednesday. High tide at 6:36 a.m. Wednesday. Low tide at 12:38 a.m. Wednesday. Marine forecast, Chesapeake Bay from New Point Comfort to Little Creek, Virginia. Small craft advisory in effect from Wednesday afternoon through late Wednesday night. Through 7 p.m., northeast winds 5 to 10 knots. Waves 1 foot. Tonight, south winds 10 to 15 knots with gusts up to 20 knots. Waves 2 to 3 feet. Wednesday, south winds 10 to 15 knots with gusts up to 20 knots, increasing to 20 to 25 knots with gusts up to 30 knots in the afternoon. Waves around 2 feet, building to 3 to 4 feet, occasionally to 5 feet in the afternoon. Wednesday night, south winds 20 to 25 knots with gusts up to 30 knots, becoming southwest 10 to 15 knots with gusts up to 20 knots after midnight. Waves 3 to 4 feet, occasionally to 5 feet, subsiding to 1 to 2 feet after midnight. A chance of showers after midnight. Thursday, northwest winds 10 to 15 knots with gusts up to 20 knots. Waves 2 to 3 feet. A chance of showers in the morning. Thursday night, northwest winds 15 to 20 knots. Waves 2 to 3 feet. Friday, northwest winds 15 to 20 knots, diminishing to 10 to 15 knots in the afternoon. Waves 2 to 3 feet. Friday night, south winds 5 to 10 knots. Waves 1 foot. Saturday, southwest winds 10 to 15 knots with gusts up to 20 knots. Waves 1 to 2 feet. Saturday night, southwest winds 10 to 15 knots. Waves 2 to 3 feet. Marine forecast, Chesapeake Bay from Little Creek, Virginia to Cape Henry, Virginia, including the Chesapeake Bay Bridge Tunnel. Small craft advisory in effect from Wednesday afternoon through late Wednesday night. Through 7 p.m., north winds 5 knots, becoming east late. Waves around 2 feet. Wave detail, northwest 1 foot at 4 seconds and east 1 foot at 8 seconds. Tonight, south winds 10 to 15 knots with gusts up to 20 knots. Waves 2 to 3 feet. Wave detail, southwest 2 feet at 4 seconds and east 2 feet at 7 seconds. Wednesday, south winds 10 to 15 knots, becoming southeast 20 to 25 knots with gusts up to 30 knots in the afternoon. Waves around 2 feet, building to 3 to 4 feet, occasionally to 5 feet in the afternoon. Wave detail, east 2 feet at 6 seconds and southwest 1 foot at 2 seconds, becoming southeast 3 feet at 6 seconds and south 2 feet at 2 seconds. Wednesday night, south winds 15 to 20 knots with gusts up to 30 knots, becoming southwest 10 to 15 knots with gusts up to 20 knots after midnight. Waves 3 to 4 feet, occasionally to 5 feet, subsiding to 2 feet after midnight. Wave detail, southeast 3 feet at 5 seconds and southeast 1 foot at 12 seconds, becoming southeast 2 feet at 5 seconds and southwest 1 foot at 2 seconds. A chance of showers after midnight. Thursday, northwest winds 10 to 15 knots with gusts up to 20 knots. Waves 2 to 3 feet. Wave detail, west 2 feet at 3 seconds and southeast 2 feet at 6 seconds. A chance of showers. Thursday night, northwest winds 15 to 20 knots. Waves 2 to 3 feet. Wave detail, northwest 3 feet at 4 seconds and southeast 2 feet at 7 seconds. Friday, northwest winds 15 to 20 knots, diminishing to 10 to 15 knots in the afternoon. Waves 2 to 3 feet. Friday night, south winds 5 to 10 knots. Waves around 2 feet. Saturday, southwest winds 10 to 15 knots. Waves around 2 feet. Saturday night, southwest winds 10 to 15 knots. Waves around 2 feet. Marine forecast, Currituck Sound. Through 7 p.m., east winds 5 to 10 knots. Waves around 1 foot. Tonight, southeast winds 5 to 10 knots. Waves around 1 foot. Wednesday, south winds 5 to 10 knots, becoming

up to 15 knots after midnight. Waves around 1 foot. A chance of showers in the evening. Friday, northwest winds 5 to 10 knots with gusts up to 15 knots. Waves around 1 foot. Friday night, southeast winds 5 knots, becoming south after midnight. Waves 1 foot or less and light chop. Saturday, southwest winds 5 to 10 knots with gusts up to 20 knots. Waves around 1 foot. Saturday night, southwest winds 5 to 10 knots with gusts up to 20 knots. Waves around 1 foot. This is NOAA's National Weather Service All Hazards Weather Radio, KHP 37, broadcasting from Wakefield, Virginia, transmitting from Driver, Virginia on a frequency of 162.550 MHz. The following information is for Hampton Roads and Northeast North Carolina, the southern part of the Chesapeake Bay and adjacent coastal waters. Air quality forecast. The forecast Wednesday for Hampton Roads is code level green, which is good, and means little or no health risk. Primary pollutant will be particles. The current time is 6:35 p.m. Eastern Daylight Time. The Norfolk, Virginia climate summary for this evening, as of 5 p.m., May 12, 2026. Today's high temperature was 70 degrees and the low 49 degrees. No precipitation fell today, which leaves the monthly total at 1.51 inches. The total precipitation for the year still stands at 10.29 inches. The record high for tomorrow is 96, which occurred in 2000, and the record low is 41, which occurred in 1963. Sunset tonight is at 8:03 p.m. Sunrise tomorrow is at 5:59 a.m. Offshore waters forecast Baltimore Canyon to Cape Charles Light, to 100 nautical miles. Tonight, north to northeast winds less than 5 knots, becoming southeast, then, becoming south. Seas 3 to 4 feet. Wednesday, south winds 5 to 15 knots. Seas 3 to 4 feet. Wednesday night, south winds 10 to 15 knots, becoming south to southwest 5 to 10 knots. Seas 3 to 5 feet. Thursday, west to northwest winds 5 to 15 knots. Seas 4 to 5 feet. Thursday night, northwest winds 10 to 15 knots. Seas 4 to 6 feet. Friday, northwest winds 10 to 15 knots, becoming west. Seas 4 to 6 feet. Friday night, west winds 5 to 15 knots, becoming west to southwest 5 to 10 knots. Seas 4 to 5 feet. Saturday, southwest winds 5 to 10 knots, increasing to 10 to 15 knots. Seas 4 to 5 feet. Saturday night, southwest winds 10 to 15 knots. Seas 4 to 6 feet. Sunday, south to southwest winds 10 to 15 knots. Seas 4 to 5 feet. Sunday night, south winds 15 to 20 knots, becoming southwest 10 to 15 knots. Seas 4 to 5 feet. Hazardous weather information. Now here is the hazardous weather outlook for southeast Maryland, northeast North Carolina, central Virginia, east central Virginia, eastern Virginia, north central Virginia, south central Virginia, and southeast Virginia. This afternoon and tonight. No hazardous weather is expected at this time. And now the extended outlook for the period Wednesday through Monday. No hazardous weather is expected at this time. The key weather messages for the next 7 days. Mostly clear skies and dry conditions prevail tonight. Another cold front brings additional chances for showers and possibly a rumble of thunder late Wednesday. Warming up to above average temps for the weekend into early next week. Now the official National Weather Service forecast. This afternoon, sunny. Highs in the lower 70s. Northeast winds around 5 miles per hour. Tonight, clear. Lows around 50. South winds around 5 miles per hour. Wednesday, sunny. Highs in the upper 70s. South winds 5 to 10 miles per hour with gusts up to 20 miles per hour. Wednesday night, partly cloudy. A slight chance of showers in the evening, then a chance of showers after midnight. Lows in the upper 50s. South winds 5 to 10 miles per hour. Gusts up to 20 miles per hour in the evening. Chance of rain 40%. Thursday, partly sunny. A chance of showers, mainly in the morning. Highs in the lower 70s. Northwest winds 5 to 10 miles per hour. Chance of rain 30%. Thursday night, partly cloudy in the evening, then clearing.

is around 50. Friday, sunny. Highs in the mid-70s. Friday night, mostly clear. Lows in the mid-50s. Saturday, mostly sunny. Highs in the lower 80s. Saturday night, mostly clear. Lows in the mid-60s. Sunday, mostly sunny. Highs in the upper 80s. Sunday night, mostly clear. Lows in the upper 60s. Monday, mostly sunny. Highs in the upper 80s. Here are the marine and buoy reports for 6 p.m. across the lower Chesapeake Bay and coastal waters. All wave and swell heights are in feet. Wave and swell periods are in seconds. Potomac River buoy, air temperature was 62. The wind was southeast at 16, knots gusting to 21. Cove Point, air temperature was 61. The wind was southeast at 13, knots. Piney Point, winds were southeast, 16, knots. Bishop's Head, air temperature was 62. The wind was south at 10 knots. Lewisetta, air temperature was 64. Water temperature 65. The wind was southeast at 14, knots. Rappahannock Light, winds were southeast, 11 knots. Yorktown Coast Guard Station, air temperature was 66. Water temperature 65. The wind was southeast at 12 knots. Crypto Peak, water temperature 65. The wind was south at 14 knots. Dominion Terminal Newport News, air temperature was 65. The wind was east at 10 knots. South Craney Island, air temperature was 68. The wind was south at 17 knots gusting to 19. Cape Henry, air temperature was 60. The wind was south at 14 knots. Brandywine Chill Lake, Delaware, winds were south, 19 knots. Air temperature 55. Fenwick Island buoy, winds were south, 12 knots. Water temperature 55. Air temperature 54. Buoy off Virginia Beach 64 nautical miles. Water temperature 72. Air temperature 62. Buoy just east of Cape Henry. Water temperature 59. Wave heights 2. Wave period 11. Swell period 11. Duck Cove Pier, air temperature was 62. The wind was southeast at 8 knots. Diamond Shoals buoy, winds were north, 14 knots. Water temperature 76. Air temperature 65. Tidal information. For Sewell's Point. High tide at 6:09 p.m. Tuesday. Low tide at 11:51 a.m. Tuesday. High tide at 5:40 a.m. Tuesday. High tide at 7:01 p.m. Wednesday. Low tide at 12:40 p.m. Wednesday. High tide at 6:36 a.m. Wednesday. Low tide at 12:38 a.m. Wednesday. Marine forecast, Chesapeake Bay from New Point Comfort to Little Creek, Virginia. Small craft advisory in effect from Wednesday afternoon through late Wednesday night. Through 7 p.m., northeast winds 5 to 10 knots. Waves 1 foot. Tonight, south winds 10 to 15 knots with gusts up to 20 knots. Waves 2 to 3 feet. Wednesday, south winds 10 to 15 knots with gusts up to 20 knots, increasing to 20 to 25 knots with gusts up to 30 knots in the afternoon. Waves around 2 feet, building to 3 to 4 feet, occasionally to 5 feet in the afternoon. Wednesday night, south winds 20 to 25 knots with gusts up to 30 knots, becoming southwest 10 to 15 knots with gusts up to 20 knots after midnight. Waves 3 to 4 feet, occasionally to 5 feet, subsiding to 1 to 2 feet after midnight. A chance of showers after midnight. Thursday, northwest winds 10 to 15 knots with gusts up to 20 knots. Waves 2 to 3 feet. A chance of showers in the morning. Thursday night, northwest winds 15 to 20 knots. Waves 2 to 3 feet. Friday, northwest winds 15 to 20 knots, diminishing to 10 to 15 knots in the afternoon. Waves 2 to 3 feet. Friday night, south winds 5 to 10 knots. Waves 1 foot. Saturday, southwest winds 10 to 15 knots with gusts up to 20 knots. Waves 1 to 2 feet. Saturday night, southwest winds 10 to 15 knots. Waves 2 to 3 feet. Marine forecast, Chesapeake Bay from Little Creek, Virginia to Cape Henry, Virginia, including the Chesapeake Bay Bridge Tunnel. Small craft advisory in effect from Wednesday afternoon through late Wednesday night.
through 7 p.m., north winds 5 knots, becoming east late. Waves around 2 feet. Wave detail, northwest 1 foot at 4 seconds and east 1 foot at 8 seconds. Tonight, south winds 10 to 15 knots with gusts up to 20 knots. Waves 2 to 3 feet. Wave detail, southwest 2 feet at 4 seconds and east 2 feet at 7 seconds. Wednesday, south winds 10 to 15 knots, becoming southeast 20 to 25 knots with gusts up to 30 knots in the afternoon. Waves around 2 feet, building to 3 to 4 feet, occasionally to 5 feet in the afternoon. Wave detail, east 2 feet at 6 seconds and southwest 1 foot at 2 seconds, becoming southeast 3 feet at 6 seconds and south 2 feet at 2 seconds. Wednesday night, south winds 15 to 20 knots with gusts up to 30 knots, becoming southwest 10 to 15 knots with gusts up to 20 knots after midnight. Waves 3 to 4 feet, occasionally to 5 feet, subsiding to 2 feet after midnight. Wave detail, southeast 3 feet at 5 seconds and southeast 1 foot at 12 seconds, becoming southeast 2 feet at 5 seconds and southwest 1 foot at 2 seconds. A chance of showers after midnight. Thursday, northwest winds 10 to 15 knots with gusts up to 20 knots. Waves 2 to 3 feet. Wave detail, west 2 feet at 3 seconds and southeast 2 feet at 6 seconds. A chance of showers. Thursday night, northwest winds 15 to 20 knots. Waves 2 to 3 feet. Wave detail, northwest 3 feet at 4 seconds and southeast 2 feet at 7 seconds. Friday, northwest winds 15 to 20 knots, diminishing to 10 to 15 knots in the afternoon. Waves 2 to 3 feet. Friday night, south winds 5 to 10 knots. Waves around 2 feet. Saturday, southwest winds 10 to 15 knots. Waves around 2 feet. Saturday night, southwest winds 10 to 15 knots. Waves around 2 feet. Attention, voluntary speed reduction zones to protect North Atlantic right whales may be in effect along the USL East Coast where right whales have been detected. All mariners and recreational boaters are requested to route these areas or transit through them at 10 knots or less. Consult broadcast notice to mariners, NAVTEX, and local notice to mariners for more information. Please report sightings of dead, injured, or entangled whales to 866-755-6622 or to the USL Coast Guard on Channel 16. 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Marine forecast, Currituck Sound. Through 7 p.m., east winds 5 to 10 knots. Waves around 1 foot. Tonight, southeast winds 5 to 10 knots. Waves around 1 foot. Wednesday, south winds 5 to 10 knots, becoming southeast 10 to 15 knots with gusts up to 20 knots in the afternoon. Waves around 1 foot, increasing to 1 to 2 feet in the afternoon. Wednesday night, south winds 10 to 15 knots with gusts up to 20 knots, becoming southwest 5 to 10 knots after midnight. Waves 1 to 2 feet, diminishing to around 1 foot after midnight. A chance of showers after midnight. Thursday, northwest winds 5 to 10 knots with gusts up to 15 knots. Waves around 1 foot. A chance of showers. Thursday night, northwest winds 5 to 10 knots. Gusts up to 15 knots after midnight. Waves around 1 foot. A chance of showers in the evening. Friday, northwest winds 5 to 10 knots with gusts up to 15 knots. Waves around 1 foot. Friday night, southeast winds 5 knots, becoming south after midnight. Waves 1 foot or less and light chop. Saturday, southwest winds 5 to 10 knots with gusts up to 20 knots. Waves around 1 foot. Saturday night, southwest winds 5 to 10 knots with gusts up to 20 knots. Waves around 1 foot. Air quality forecast. The forecast Wednesday for Hampton Roads is code level green, which is good, and means little or no health risk. Primary pollutant will be particles. The current time is 6:48 p.m. Eastern Daylight Time. The Norfolk, Virginia climate summary for this evening, as of 5 p.m., May 12, 2026. Today's high temperature was 70 degrees and the low 49 degrees. No precipitation fell today, which leaves the monthly total at 1.51 inches. The total precipitation for the year still stands at 10.29 inches.
The record high for tomorrow is 96, which occurred in 2000, and the record low is 41, which occurred in 1963. Sunset tonight is at 8:03 p.m. Sunrise tomorrow is at 5:59 a.m. Offshore waters forecast Baltimore Canyon to Cape Charles Light, to 100 nautical miles. Tonight, north to northeast winds less than 5 knots, becoming southeast, then, becoming south. Seas 3 to 4 feet. Wednesday, south winds 5 to 15 knots. Seas 3 to 4 feet. Wednesday night, south winds 10 to 15 knots, becoming south to southwest 5 to 10 knots. Seas 3 to 5 feet. Thursday, west to northwest winds 5 to 15 knots. Seas 4 to 5 feet. Thursday night, northwest winds 10 to 15 knots. Seas 4 to 6 feet. Friday, northwest winds 10 to 15 knots, becoming west. Seas 4 to 6 feet. Friday night, west winds 5 to 15 knots, becoming west to southwest 5 to 10 knots. Seas 4 to 5 feet. Saturday, southwest winds 5 to 10 knots, increasing to 10 to 15 knots. Seas 4 to 5 feet. Saturday night, southwest winds 10 to 15 knots. Seas 4 to 6 feet. Sunday, south to southwest winds 10 to 15 knots. Seas 4 to 5 feet. Sunday night, south winds 15 to 20 knots, becoming southwest 10 to 15 knots. Seas 4 to 5 feet. Hazardous weather information. Now here is the hazardous weather outlook for southeast Maryland, northeast North Carolina, central Virginia, east central Virginia, eastern Virginia, north central Virginia, south central Virginia, and southeast Virginia. This afternoon and tonight. No hazardous weather is expected at this time. And now the extended outlook for the period Wednesday through Monday. No hazardous weather is expected at this time. The key weather messages for the next 7 days. Mostly clear skies and dry conditions prevail tonight. Another cold front brings additional chances for showers and possibly a rumble of thunder late Wednesday. Warming up to above average temps for the weekend into early next week. Now the official National Weather Service forecast. Tonight, clear. Lows around 50. South winds around 5 miles per hour. Wednesday, sunny. Highs in the upper 70s. South winds 5 to 10 miles per hour with gusts up to 20 miles per hour. Wednesday night, partly cloudy. A slight chance of showers in the evening, then a chance of showers after midnight. Lows in the upper 50s. South winds 5 to 10 miles per hour. Gusts up to 20 miles per hour in the evening. Chance of rain 40%. Thursday, partly sunny. A chance of showers, mainly in the morning. Highs in the lower 70s. Northwest winds 5 to 10 miles per hour. Chance of rain 30%. Thursday night, partly cloudy with a slight chance of showers in the evening, then clear after midnight. Lows around 50. Northwest winds 5 to 10 miles per hour. Chance of rain 20%. Friday, sunny. Highs in the mid-70s. Friday night, mostly clear. Lows in the mid-50s. Saturday, mostly sunny. Highs in the lower 80s. Saturday night, mostly clear. Lows in the mid-60s. Sunday, mostly sunny. Highs in the upper 80s. Sunday night, mostly clear. Lows in the upper 60s. Monday, mostly sunny. Highs in the upper 80s. Monday night, clear. Lows in the upper 60s. Tuesday, sunny. Highs in the upper 80s. Here are the marine and buoy reports for 6 p.m. across the lower Chesapeake Bay and coastal waters. All wave and swell heights are in feet. Wave and swell periods are in seconds. Potomac River buoy, air temperature was 62. The wind was southeast at 16, knots gusting to 21. Cove Point, air temperature was 61. The wind was southeast at 13, knots. Piney Point, winds were southeast, 16, knots. Bishop's Head, air temperature was 62. The wind was south at 10 knots. Lewisetta, air temperature was 64. Water temperature 65. The wind was southeast at 14 knots. Rappahannock Light, winds were southeast, 11 knots. Yorktown Coast Guard Station, air temperature was 66. Water temperature 65.
The wind was southeast at 12 knots. Crypto Peak.

up to 20 knots. Waves around 1 foot. The current time is 7:01 p.m. Eastern Daylight Time. The Norfolk, Virginia climate summary for this evening, as of 5 p.m., May 12, 2026. Today's high temperature was 70 degrees and the low 49 degrees. No precipitation fell today, which leaves the monthly total at 1.51 inches. The total precipitation for the year still stands at 10.29 inches. The record high for tomorrow is 96, which occurred in 2000, and the record low is 41, which occurred in 1963. Sunset tonight is at 8:03 p.m. Sunrise tomorrow is at 5:59 a.m. Offshore waters forecast Baltimore Canyon to Cape Charles Light, to 100 nautical miles. Tonight, north to northeast winds less than 5 knots, becoming southeast, then, becoming south. Seas 3 to 4 feet. Wednesday, south winds 5 to 15 knots. Seas 3 to 4 feet. Wednesday night, south winds 10 to 15 knots, becoming south to southwest 5 to 10 knots. Seas 3 to 5 feet. Thursday, west to northwest winds 5 to 15 knots. Seas 4 to 5 feet. Thursday night, northwest winds 10 to 15 knots. Seas 4 to 6 feet. Friday, northwest winds 10 to 15 knots, becoming west. Seas 4 to 6 feet. Friday night, west winds 5 to 15 knots, becoming west to southwest 5 to 10 knots. Seas 4 to 5 feet. Saturday, southwest winds 5 to 10 knots, increasing to 10 to 15 knots. Seas 4 to 5 feet. Saturday night, southwest winds 10 to 15 knots. Seas 4 to 6 feet. Sunday, south to southwest winds 10 to 15 knots. Seas 4 to 5 feet. Sunday night, south winds 15 to 20 knots, becoming southwest 10 to 15 knots. Seas 4 to 5 feet. Hazardous weather information. Now here is the hazardous weather outlook for southeast Maryland, northeast North Carolina, central Virginia, east central Virginia, eastern Virginia, north central Virginia, south central Virginia, and southeast Virginia. This afternoon and tonight. No hazardous weather is expected at this time. And now the extended outlook for the period Wednesday through Monday. No hazardous weather is expected at this time. The key weather messages for the next 7 days. Mostly clear skies and dry conditions prevail tonight. Another cold front brings additional chances for showers and possibly a rumble of thunder late Wednesday. Warming up to above average temps for the weekend into early next week. Now the official National Weather Service forecast. Tonight, clear. Lows around 50. South winds around 5 miles per hour. Wednesday, sunny. Highs in the upper 70s. South winds 5 to 10 miles per hour with gusts up to 20 miles per hour. Wednesday night, partly cloudy. A slight chance of showers in the evening, then a chance of showers after midnight. Lows in the upper 50s. South winds 5 to 10 miles per hour. Gusts up to 20 miles per hour in the evening. Chance of rain 40%. Thursday, partly sunny. A chance of showers, mainly in the morning. Highs in the lower 70s. Northwest winds 5 to 10 miles per hour. Chance of rain 30%. Thursday night, partly cloudy with a slight chance of showers in the evening, then clear after midnight. Lows around 50. Northwest winds 5 to 10 miles per hour. Chance of rain 20%. Friday, sunny. Highs in the mid-70s. Friday night, mostly clear. Lows in the mid-50s. Saturday, mostly sunny. Highs in the lower 80s. Saturday night, mostly clear. Lows in the mid-60s. Sunday, mostly sunny. Highs in the upper 80s. Sunday night, mostly clear. Lows in the upper 60s. Monday, mostly sunny. Highs in the upper 80s. Monday night, clear. Lows in the upper 60s. Tuesday, sunny. Highs in the upper 80s. This is NOAA's National Weather Service All Hazards Weather Radio, KHB 37, broadcasting from Wakefield, Virginia, transmitting from Driver, Virginia on a frequency of 162.550 MHz. The following information is for Hampton Roads and northeast North Carolina, the southern part of the Chesapeake Bay and adjacent coastal waters. Here are the marine and buoy reports for 6 p.m. across the lower Chesapeake Bay and coast.

waters. All wave and swell heights are in feet. Wave and swell periods are in seconds. Potomac River buoy, air temperature was 62. The wind was southeast at 16, knots gusting to 21. Cove Point, air temperature was 61. The wind was southeast at 13, knots. Piney Point, winds were southeast, 16, knots. Bishop's Head, air temperature was 62. The wind was south at 10 knots. Lewisetta, air temperature was 64. Water temperature 65. The wind was southeast at 14 knots. Rappahannock Light, winds were southeast, 11 knots. Yorktown Coast Guard Station, air temperature was 66. Water temperature 65. The wind was southeast at 12 knots. Crypto Peak, water temperature 65. The wind was south at 14 knots. Dominion Terminal Newport News, air temperature was 65. The wind was east at 10 knots. South Craney Island, air temperature was 68. The wind was south at 17, knots gusting to 19. Cape Henry, air temperature was 60. The wind was south at 14, knots. Brandywine Chill Lake, Delaware, winds were south, 19, knots. Air temperature 55. Fenwick Island buoy, winds were south, 12 knots. Water temperature 55. Air temperature 54. Buoy off Virginia Beach 64 nautical miles. Water temperature 72. Air temperature 62. Buoy just east of Cape Henry. Water temperature 59. Wave heights 2. Wave period 11. Swell period 11. Duck Cove Pier, air temperature was 62. The wind was southeast at 8 knots. Diamond Shoals buoy, winds were north, 14 knots. Water temperature 76. Air temperature 65. Tidal information. For Sewell's Point. High tide at 6.09 p.m. Tuesday. Low tide at 11.51 a.m. Tuesday. High tide at 5.40 a.m. Tuesday. High tide at 7.01 p.m. Wednesday. Low tide at 12.40 p.m. Wednesday. High tide at 6.36 a.m. Wednesday. Low tide at 12.38 a.m. Wednesday. Marine forecast. Chesapeake Bay from New Point Comfort to Little Creek, Virginia. Small craft advisory in effect from Wednesday afternoon through late Wednesday night. Through 7 p.m., northeast winds 5 to 10 knots. Waves 1 foot. Tonight, south winds 10 to 15 knots with gusts up to 20 knots. Waves 2 to 3 feet. Wednesday, south winds 10 to 15 knots with gusts up to 20 knots, increasing to 20 to 25 knots with gusts up to 30 knots in the afternoon. Waves around 2 feet, building to 3 to 4 feet, occasionally to 5 feet in the afternoon. Wednesday night, south winds 20 to 25 knots with gusts up to 30 knots, becoming southwest 10 to 15 knots with gusts up to 20 knots after midnight. Waves 3 to 4 feet, occasionally to 5 feet, subsiding to 1 to 2 feet after midnight. A chance of showers after midnight. Thursday, northwest winds 10 to 15 knots with gusts up to 20 knots. Waves 2 to 3 feet. A chance of showers in the morning. Thursday night, northwest winds 15 to 20 knots. Waves 2 to 3 feet. Friday, northwest winds 15 to 20 knots, diminishing to 10 to 15 knots in the afternoon. Waves 2 to 3 feet. Friday night, south winds 5 to 10 knots. Waves 1 foot. Saturday, southwest winds 10 to 15 knots with gusts up to 20 knots. Waves 1 to 2 feet. Saturday night, southwest winds 10 to 15 knots. Waves 2 to 3 feet. Marine forecast, Chesapeake Bay from Little Creek, Virginia to Cape Henry, Virginia, including the Chesapeake Bay Bridge Tunnel. Small craft advisory in effect from Wednesday afternoon through late Wednesday night. Through 7 p.m., north winds 5 knots, becoming east late. Waves around 2 feet. Wave detail, northwest 1 foot at 4 seconds and east 1 foot at 8 seconds. Tonight, south winds 10 to 15 knots with gusts up to 20 knots. Waves 2 to 3 feet. Wave detail, southwest 2 feet at 4 seconds and east 2 feet at 7 seconds. Wednesday, south winds 10 to 15 knots, becoming southeast 20 to 25 knots with gusts up to 30 knots in the afternoon. Waves around 2 feet,
building to 3 to 4 feet, occasionally to 5 feet in the afternoon. Wave detail, east 2 feet at 6 seconds and southwest 1 foot at 2 seconds, becoming southeast 3 feet at 6 seconds and south 2 feet at 2 seconds. Wednesday night, south winds 15 to 20 knots with gusts up to 30 knots, becoming southwest 10 to 15 knots with gusts up to 20 knots after midnight. Waves 3 to 4 feet, occasionally to 5 feet, subsiding to 2 feet after midnight. Wave detail, southeast 3 feet at 5 seconds and southeast 1 foot at 12 seconds, becoming southeast 2 feet at 5 seconds and southwest 1 foot at 2 seconds. A chance of showers after midnight. Thursday, northwest winds 10 to 15 knots with gusts up to 20 knots. Waves 2 to 3 feet. Wave detail, west 2 feet at 3 seconds and southeast 2 feet at 6 seconds. A chance of showers. Thursday night, northwest winds 15 to 20 knots. Waves 2 to 3 feet. Wave detail, northwest 3 feet at 4 seconds and southeast 2 feet at 7 seconds. Friday, northwest winds 15 to 20 knots, diminishing to 10 to 15 knots in the afternoon. Waves 2 to 3 feet. Friday night, south winds 5 to 10 knots. Waves around 2 feet. Saturday, southwest winds 10 to 15 knots. Waves around 2 feet. Saturday night, southwest winds 10 to 15 knots. Waves around 2 feet. Marine forecast, Caribbean Sound. Through 7 p.m., east winds 5 to 10 knots. Waves around 1 foot. Tonight, southeast winds 5 to 10 knots. Waves around 1 foot. Wednesday, south winds 5 to 10 knots, becoming southeast 10 to 15 knots with gusts up to 20 knots in the afternoon. Waves around 1 foot, increasing to 1 to 2 feet in the afternoon. Wednesday night, south winds 10 to 15 knots with gusts up to 20 knots, becoming southwest 5 to 10 knots after midnight. Waves 1 to 2 feet, diminishing to around 1 foot after midnight. A chance of showers after midnight. Thursday, northwest winds 5 to 10 knots with gusts up to 15 knots. Waves around 1 foot. A chance of showers. Thursday night, northwest winds 5 to 10 knots. Gusts up to 15 knots after midnight. Waves around 1 foot. A chance of showers in the evening. Friday, northwest winds 5 to 10 knots with gusts up to 15 knots. Waves around 1 foot. Friday night, southeast winds 5 knots, becoming south after midnight. Waves 1 foot or less and light chop. Saturday, southwest winds 5 to 10 knots with gusts up to 20 knots. Waves around 1 foot. Saturday night, southwest winds 5 to 10 knots with gusts up to 20 knots. Waves around 1 foot. The current time is 7:14 p.m. Eastern Daylight Time. The Norfolk, Virginia climate summary for this evening, as of 5 p.m., May 12, 2026. Today's high temperature was 70 degrees and the low 49 degrees. No precipitation fell today, which leaves the monthly total at 1.51 inches. The total precipitation for the year still stands at 10.29 inches. The record high for tomorrow is 96, which occurred in 2000, and the record low is 41, which occurred in 1963. Sunset tonight is at 8:03 p.m. Sunrise tomorrow is at 5:59 a.m. Offshore waters forecast Baltimore Canyon to Cape Charles Light, to 100 nautical miles. Tonight, north to northeast winds less than 5 knots, becoming southeast, then, becoming south. Seas 3 to 4 feet. Wednesday, south winds 5 to 15 knots. Seas 3 to 4 feet. Wednesday night, south winds 10 to 15 knots, becoming south to southwest 5 to 10 knots. Seas 3 to 5 feet. Thursday, west to northwest winds 5 to 15 knots. Seas 4 to 5 feet. Thursday night, northwest winds 10 to 15 knots. Seas 4 to 6 feet. Friday, northwest winds 10 to 15 knots, becoming west. Seas 4 to 6 feet. Friday night, west winds 5 to 15 knots, becoming west to southwest 5 to 10 knots. Seas 4 to 5 feet. Saturday, southwest winds 5 to 10 knots, increasing to 10 to 15 knots. Seas 4 to 5 feet. Saturday night, southwest winds 10 to 15 knots. Seas 4 to 6 feet. Sunday, south to southwest winds 10 to 15 knots.
seas 4 to 5 feet. Sunday night, south winds 15 to 20 knots, becoming southwest 10 to 15 knots. Seas 4 to 5 feet. Hazardous weather information. Now here is the hazardous weather outlook for southeast Maryland, northeast North Carolina, central Virginia, east central Virginia, eastern Virginia, north central Virginia, south central Virginia, and southeast Virginia. This afternoon and tonight. No hazardous weather is expected at this time. And now the extended outlook for the period Wednesday through Monday. No hazardous weather is expected at this time. The key weather messages for the next 7 days. Mostly clear skies and dry conditions prevail tonight. Another cold front brings additional chances for showers and possibly a rumble of thunder late Wednesday. Warming up to above average temps for the weekend into early next week. Now the official National Weather Service forecast. Tonight, clear. Lows around 50. South winds around 5 miles per hour. Wednesday, sunny. Highs in the upper 70s. South winds 5 to 10 miles per hour with gusts up to 20 miles per hour. Wednesday night, partly cloudy. A slight chance of showers in the evening, then a chance of showers after midnight. Lows in the upper 50s. South winds 5 to 10 miles per hour. Gusts up to 20 miles per hour in the evening. Chance of rain 40%. Thursday, partly sunny. A chance of showers, mainly in the morning. Highs in the lower 70s. Northwest winds 5 to 10 miles per hour. Chance of rain 30%. Thursday night, partly cloudy with a slight chance of showers in the evening, then clear after midnight. Lows around 50. Northwest winds 5 to 10 miles per hour. Chance of rain 20%. Friday, sunny. Highs in the mid-70s. Friday night, mostly clear. Lows in the mid-50s. Saturday, mostly sunny. Highs in the lower 80s. Saturday night, mostly clear. Lows in the mid-60s. Sunday, mostly sunny. Highs in the upper 80s. Sunday night, mostly clear. Lows in the upper 60s. Monday, mostly sunny. Highs in the upper 80s. Monday night, clear. Lows in the upper 60s. Tuesday, sunny. Highs in the upper 80s. Here are the marine and buoy reports for 7 p.m. across the lower Chesapeake Bay and coastal waters. All wave and swell heights are in feet. Wave and swell periods are in seconds. Potomac River buoy, air temperature was 64. The wind was south at 16, knots gusting to 19. Cove Point, air temperature was 61. The wind was southeast at 16, knots gusting to 18. Piney Point, winds were southeast, 17 knots. Bishop's Head, air temperature was 63. The wind was south at 14 knots. Lewisetta, air temperature was 66. Water temperature 66. The wind was south at 11 knots. Rappahannock Light, winds were southeast, 11 knots. Yorktown Coast Guard Station, air temperature was 66. Water temperature 65. The wind was east at 10 knots. Crypto Peak, water temperature 65. The wind was south at 16, knots gusting to 19. Dominion Terminal Newport News, air temperature was 67. The wind was south at 10 knots. South Craney Island, air temperature was 67. The wind was south at 14 knots. Cape Henry, air temperature was 61. The wind was south at 12 knots gusting to 18. Brandywine Chill Lake, Delaware, winds were south, 19 knots. Air temperature 56. Fenwick Island buoy, winds were south, 12 knots. Air temperature 54. Buoy off Virginia Beach 64 nautical miles. Air temperature 63. Buoy just east of Cape Henry. Water temperature 59. Wave height 2. Wave period 11. Swell period 11. Duck Cove Pier, air temperature was 63. The wind was southeast at 10 knots. Diamond Shoals buoy, winds were northeast, 14 knots. Air temperature 65. Tidal information. For Sewell's Point. High tide at 6:09 p.m. Tuesday. Low tide at 11:51 a.m. Tuesday. High tide at 5:40 a.m. Tuesday. High tide at 7:01 p.m. Wednesday. Low tide at 12:40 p.m. Wednesday. High tide at 6:36 a.m. Wednesday.
Low tide at 12:38 a.m. Wednesday. Marine forecast, Chesapeake Bay from New Point Comfort to Little Creek, Virginia. Small craft advisory in effect from Wednesday afternoon through late Wednesday night. Through 7 p.m., northeast winds 5 to 10 knots. Waves 1 foot. Tonight, south winds 10 to 15 knots with gusts up to 20 knots. Waves 2 to 3 feet. Wednesday, south winds 10 to 15 knots with gusts up to 20 knots, increasing to 20 to 25 knots with gusts up to 30 knots in the afternoon. Waves around 2 feet, building to 3 to 4 feet, occasionally to 5 feet in the afternoon. Wednesday night, south winds 20 to 25 knots with gusts up to 30 knots, becoming southwest 10 to 15 knots with gusts up to 20 knots after midnight. Waves 3 to 4 feet, occasionally to 5 feet, subsiding to 1 to 2 feet after midnight. A chance of showers after midnight. Thursday, northwest winds 10 to 15 knots with gusts up to 20 knots. Waves 2 to 3 feet. A chance of showers in the morning. Thursday night, northwest winds 15 to 20 knots. Waves 2 to 3 feet. Friday, northwest winds 15 to 20 knots, diminishing to 10 to 15 knots in the afternoon. Waves 2 to 3 feet. Friday night, south winds 5 to 10 knots. Waves 1 foot. Saturday, southwest winds 10 to 15 knots with gusts up to 20 knots. Waves 1 to 2 feet. Saturday night, southwest winds 10 to 15 knots. Waves 2 to 3 feet. Marine forecast, Chesapeake Bay from Little Creek, Virginia to Cape Henry, Virginia, including the Chesapeake Bay Bridge Tunnel. Small craft advisory in effect from Wednesday afternoon through late Wednesday night. Through 7 p.m., north winds 5 knots, becoming east late. Waves around 2 feet. Wave detail, northwest 1 foot at 4 seconds and east 1 foot at 8 seconds. Tonight, south winds 10 to 15 knots with gusts up to 20 knots. Waves 2 to 3 feet. Wave detail, southwest 2 feet at 4 seconds and east 2 feet at 7 seconds. Wednesday, south winds 10 to 15 knots, becoming southeast 20 to 25 knots with gusts up to 30 knots in the afternoon. Waves around 2 feet, building to 3 to 4 feet, occasionally to 5 feet in the afternoon. Wave detail, east 2 feet at 6 seconds and southwest 1 foot at 2 seconds, becoming southeast 3 feet at 6 seconds and south 2 feet at 2 seconds. Wednesday night, south winds 15 to 20 knots with gusts up to 30 knots, becoming southwest 10 to 15 knots with gusts up to 20 knots after midnight. Waves 3 to 4 feet, occasionally to 5 feet, subsiding to 2 feet after midnight. Wave detail, southeast 3 feet at 5 seconds and southeast 1 foot at 12 seconds, becoming southeast 2 feet at 5 seconds and southwest 1 foot at 2 seconds. A chance of showers after midnight. Thursday, northwest winds 10 to 15 knots with gusts up to 20 knots. Waves 2 to 3 feet. Wave detail, west 2 feet at 3 seconds and southeast 2 feet at 6 seconds. A chance of showers. Thursday night, northwest winds 15 to 20 knots. Waves 2 to 3 feet. Wave detail, northwest 3 feet at 4 seconds and southeast 2 feet at 7 seconds. Friday, northwest winds 15 to 20 knots, diminishing to 10 to 15 knots in the afternoon. Waves 2 to 3 feet. Friday night, south winds 5 to 10 knots. Waves around 2 feet. Saturday, southwest winds 10 to 15 knots. Waves around 2 feet. Saturday night, southwest winds 10 to 15 knots. Waves around 2 feet. Marine forecast, Currituck Sound. Through 7 p.m., east winds 5 to 10 knots. Waves around 1 foot. Tonight, southeast winds 5 to 10 knots. Waves around 1 foot. Wednesday, south winds 5 to 10 knots, becoming southeast 10 to 15 knots with gusts up to 20 knots in the afternoon. Waves around 1 foot, increasing to 1 to 2 feet in the afternoon. Wednesday night, south winds 10 to 15 knots with gusts up to 20 knots, becoming southwest 5 to 10 knots after midnight. Waves 1 to 2 feet, diminishing to around 1 foot after midnight. A chance of showers after midnight. Thursday, northwest winds 5 to 10 knots with gusts up to 15 knots. Waves around 1 foot. A chance of showers. Thursday night, northwest winds 5 to 10 knots.
Gusts up to 15 knots after midnight. Waves around 1 foot. A chance of showers in the evening. Friday, northwest winds 5 to 10 knots with gusts up to 15 knots. Waves around 1 foot. Friday night, southeast winds 5 knots, becoming south after midnight. Waves 1 foot or less and light chop. Saturday, southwest winds 5 to 10 knots with gusts up to 20 knots. Waves around 1 foot. Saturday night, southwest winds 5 to 10 knots with gusts up to 20 knots. Waves around 1 foot. The current time is 7:27 p.m. Eastern Daylight Time. The Norfolk, Virginia climate summary for this evening, as of 5 p.m., May 12, 2026. Today's high temperature was 70 degrees and the low 49 degrees. No precipitation fell today, which leaves the monthly total at 1.51 inches. The total precipitation for the year still stands at 10.29 inches. The record high for tomorrow is 96, which occurred in 2000, and the record low is 41, which occurred in 1963. Sunset tonight is at 8:03 p.m. Sunrise tomorrow is at 5:59 a.m. Offshore waters forecast Baltimore Canyon to Cape Charles Light to 100 nautical miles. Tonight, north to northeast winds less than 5 knots, becoming southeast, then becoming south. Seas 3 to 4 feet. Wednesday, south winds 5 to 15 knots. Seas 3 to 4 feet. Wednesday night, south winds 10 to 15 knots, becoming south to southwest 5 to 10 knots. Seas 3 to 5 feet. Thursday, west to northwest winds 5 to 15 knots. Seas 4 to 5 feet. Thursday night, northwest winds 10 to 15 knots. Seas 4 to 6 feet. Friday, northwest winds 10 to 15 knots, becoming west. Seas 4 to 6 feet. Friday night, west winds 5 to 15 knots, becoming west to southwest 5 to 10 knots. Seas 4 to 5 feet. Saturday, southwest winds 5 to 10 knots, increasing to 10 to 15 knots. Seas 4 to 5 feet. Saturday night, southwest winds 10 to 15 knots. Seas 4 to 6 feet. Sunday, south to southwest winds 10 to 15 knots. Seas 4 to 5 feet. Sunday night, south winds 15 to 20 knots, becoming southwest 10 to 15 knots. Seas 4 to 5 feet. Hazardous weather information. Now here is the hazardous weather outlook for southeast Maryland, northeast North Carolina, central Virginia, east central Virginia, eastern Virginia, north central Virginia, south central Virginia, and southeast Virginia. This afternoon and tonight. No hazardous weather is expected at this time. And now the extended outlook for the period Wednesday through Monday. No hazardous weather is expected at this time. The key weather messages for the next 7 days. Mostly clear skies and dry conditions prevail tonight. Another cold front brings additional chances for showers and possibly a rumble of thunder late Wednesday. Warming up to above average temps for the weekend into early next week. Now the official National Weather Service forecast. Tonight, clear. Lows around 50. South winds around 5 miles per hour. Wednesday, sunny. Highs in the upper 70s. South winds 5 to 10 miles per hour with gusts up to 20 miles per hour. Wednesday night, partly cloudy. A slight chance of showers in the evening, then a chance of showers after midnight. Lows in the upper 50s. South winds 5 to 10 miles per hour. Gusts up to 20 miles per hour in the evening. Chance of rain 40%. Thursday, partly sunny. A chance of showers, mainly in the morning. Highs in the lower 70s. Northwest winds 5 to 10 miles per hour. Chance of rain 30%. Thursday night, partly cloudy with a slight chance of showers in the evening, then clear after midnight. Lows around 50. Northwest winds 5 to 10 miles per hour. Chance of rain 20%. Friday, sunny. Highs in the mid-70s. Friday night, mostly clear. Lows in the mid-50s. Saturday, mostly sunny. Highs in the lower 80s. Saturday night, mostly clear. Lows in the mid-60s. Sunday, mostly sunny. Highs in the upper 80s. Sunday night, mostly clear. Lows in the upper 60s. Monday, mostly sunny. Highs in the upper 80s.
Monday night, clear. Lows in the upper 60s. Tuesday, sunny. Highs in the upper 80s. Here are the marine and buoy reports for 7 p.m. across the lower Chesapeake Bay and coastal waters. All wave and swell heights are in feet. Wave and swell periods are in seconds. Potomac River buoy, air temperature was 64. The wind was south at 16, knots gusting to 19. Cove Point, air temperature was 61. The wind was southeast at 16, knots gusting to 18. Piney Point, winds were southeast, 17 knots. Bishop's Head, air temperature was 63. The wind was south at 14 knots. Lewisetta, air temperature was 66. Water temperature 66. The wind was south at 11 knots. Rappahannock Light, winds were southeast, 11 knots. Yorktown Coast Guard Station, air temperature was 66. Water temperature 65. The wind was east at 10 knots. Crypto Peak, water temperature 65. The wind was south at 16, knots gusting to 19. Dominion Terminal Newport News, air temperature was 67. The wind was south at 10 knots. South Craney Island, air temperature was 67. The wind was south at 14 knots. Cape Henry, air temperature was 61. The wind was south at 12 knots gusting to 18. Brandywine Chill Lake, Delaware, winds were south, 19 knots. Air temperature 56. Fenwick Island buoy, winds were south, 12 knots. Air temperature 54. Buoy off Virginia Beach 64 nautical miles. Air temperature 63. Buoy just east of Cape Henry. Water temperature 59. Wave heights 2. Wave period 11. Swell period 11. Duck Cove Pier, air temperature was 63. The wind was southeast at 10 knots. Diamond Shoals buoy, winds were northeast, 14 knots. Air temperature 65. Tidal information. For Sewell's Point. High tide at 6:09 p.m. Tuesday. Low tide at 11:51 a.m. Tuesday. High tide at 5:40 a.m. Tuesday. High tide at 7:01 p.m. Wednesday. Low tide at 12:40 p.m. Wednesday. High tide at 6:36 a.m. Wednesday. Low tide at 12:38 a.m. Wednesday. Marine forecast, Chesapeake Bay from New Point Comfort to Little Creek, Virginia. Small craft advisory in effect through late Wednesday night. Tonight, south winds 10 to 15 knots, increasing to 15 to 20 knots after midnight. Gusts up to 25 knots. Waves 2 to 3 feet. Wednesday, south winds 10 to 15 knots with gusts up to 20 knots, becoming southeast 20 to 25 knots with gusts up to 30 knots. Waves 3 to 4 feet, occasionally to 5 feet. Wednesday night, south winds 20 to 25 knots with gusts up to 30 knots, becoming southwest 10 to 15 knots with gusts up to 20 knots after midnight. Waves 3 to 4 feet, occasionally to 5 feet, subsiding to 1 to 2 feet after midnight. A chance of showers after midnight. Thursday, northwest winds 10 to 15 knots with gusts up to 20 knots. Waves 2 to 3 feet. A chance of showers in the morning. Thursday night, northwest winds 15 to 20 knots. Waves 2 to 3 feet. Friday, northwest winds 15 to 20 knots, diminishing to 10 to 15 knots in the afternoon. Waves 2 to 3 feet. Friday night, south winds 5 to 10 knots. Waves 1 foot. Saturday, southwest winds 10 to 15 knots with gusts up to 20 knots. Waves 1 to 2 feet. Saturday night, southwest winds 10 to 15 knots. Waves 2 to 3 feet. This is NOAA's National Weather Service All Hazards Weather Radio, KHP 37, broadcasting from Wakefield, Virginia, transmitting from Driver, Virginia on a frequency of 162.550 MHz. The following information is for Hampton Roads and Northeast North Carolina, the southern part of the Chesapeake Bay and adjacent coastal waters. Marine forecast, Chesapeake Bay from Little Creek, Virginia to Cape Henry, Virginia, including the Chesapeake Bay Bridge Tunnel. Small craft advisory in effect through late Wednesday night. Tonight, south winds 10 to 15 knots with gusts up to 20 knots. Waves 2 to 3 feet. Wave detail, southwest 2 feet at 4 seconds and east 2 feet at 7 seconds. Wednesday,
south winds 10 to 15 knots with gusts up to 20 knots, becoming southeast 15 to 20 knots with gusts up to 30 knots in the afternoon. Waves around 2 feet, building to 3 to 4 feet, occasionally to 5 feet in the afternoon. Wave detail, east 2 feet at 6 seconds and southwest 1 foot at 2 seconds, becoming southeast 3 feet at 6 seconds and south 2 feet at 2 seconds. Wednesday night, south winds 15 to 20 knots with gusts up to 30 knots, becoming southwest 10 to 15 knots with gusts up to 20 knots after midnight. Waves 3 to 4 feet, occasionally to 5 feet, subsiding to 2 feet after midnight. Wave detail, southeast 3 feet at 5 seconds and southeast 1 foot at 12 seconds, becoming southeast 2 feet at 5 seconds and southwest 1 foot at 2 seconds. A chance of showers after midnight. Thursday, northwest winds 10 to 15 knots with gusts up to 20 knots. Waves 2 to 3 feet. Wave detail, west 2 feet at 3 seconds and southeast 2 feet at 6 seconds. A chance of showers. Thursday night, northwest winds 15 to 20 knots. Waves 2 to 3 feet. Wave detail, northwest 3 feet at 4 seconds and southeast 2 feet at 7 seconds. Friday, northwest winds 15 to 20 knots, diminishing to 10 to 15 knots in the afternoon. Waves 2 to 3 feet. Friday night, south winds 5 to 10 knots. Waves around 2 feet. Saturday, southwest winds 10 to 15 knots. Waves around 2 feet. Saturday night, southwest winds 10 to 15 knots. Waves around 2 feet. Marine forecast, Currituck Sound. Tonight, south winds 5 to 10 knots with gusts up to 15 knots. Waves around 1 foot. Wednesday, south winds 5 to 10 knots with gusts up to 15 knots, becoming southeast 10 to 15 knots with gusts up to 20 knots in the afternoon. Waves 1 to 2 feet. Wednesday night, south winds 10 to 15 knots with gusts up to 20 knots, becoming southwest 5 to 10 knots after midnight. Waves 1 to 2 feet, diminishing to around 1 foot after midnight. A chance of showers after midnight. Thursday, northwest winds 5 to 10 knots with gusts up to 15 knots. Waves around 1 foot. A chance of showers. Thursday night, northwest winds 5 to 10 knots. Gusts up to 15 knots after midnight. Waves around 1 foot. A chance of showers in the evening. Friday, northwest winds 5 to 10 knots with gusts up to 15 knots. Waves around 1 foot. Friday night, southeast winds 5 knots, becoming south after midnight. Waves 1 foot or less and light chop. Saturday, southwest winds 5 to 10 knots with gusts up to 20 knots. Waves around 1 foot. Saturday night, southwest winds 5 to 10 knots with gusts up to 20 knots. Waves around 1 foot. The current time is 7:39 p.m. Eastern Daylight Time. The Norfolk, Virginia climate summary for this evening, as of 5 p.m., May 12, 2026. Today's high temperature was 70 degrees and the low 49 degrees. No precipitation fell today, which leaves the monthly total at 1.51 inches. The total precipitation for the year still stands at 10.29 inches. The record high for tomorrow is 96, which occurred in 2000, and the record low is 41, which occurred in 1963. Sunset tonight is at 8:03 p.m. Sunrise tomorrow is at 5:59 a.m. Offshore waters forecast Baltimore Canyon to Cape Charles Light, to 100 nautical miles. Tonight, north to northeast winds less than 5 knots, becoming southeast, then becoming south. Seas 3 to 4 feet. Wednesday, south winds 5 to 15 knots. Seas 3 to 4 feet. Wednesday night, south winds 10 to 15 knots, becoming south to southwest 5 to 10 knots. Seas 3 to 5 feet. Thursday, west to northwest winds 5 to 15 knots. Seas 4 to 5 feet. Thursday night, northwest winds 10 to 15 knots. Seas 4 to 6 feet. Friday, northwest winds 10 to 15 knots, becoming west. Seas 4 to 6 feet. Friday night, west winds 5 to 15 knots, becoming west to southwest 5 to 10 knots. Seas 4 to 5 feet. Saturday, southwest winds 5 to 10 knots, increasing to 10 to 15 knots. Seas 4 to 5 feet. Saturday night, southwest winds 10 to 15 knots,
seas 4 to 6 feet. Sunday, south to southwest winds 10 to 15 knots. Seas 4 to 5 feet. Sunday night, south winds 15 to 20 knots, becoming southwest 10 to 15 knots. Seas 4 to 5 feet. Hazardous weather information. Now here is the hazardous weather outlook for southeast Maryland, northeast North Carolina, central Virginia, east central Virginia, eastern Virginia, north central Virginia, south central Virginia, and southeast Virginia. This afternoon and tonight. No hazardous weather is expected at this time. And now the extended outlook for the period Wednesday through Monday. No hazardous weather is expected at this time. The key weather messages for the next 7 days. Mostly clear skies and dry conditions prevail tonight. Another cold front brings additional chances for showers and possibly a rumble of thunder late Wednesday. Warming up to above average temps for the weekend into early next week. Now the official National Weather Service forecast. Tonight, clear. Lows around 50. South winds around 5 miles per hour. Wednesday, sunny. Highs in the upper 70s. South winds 5 to 10 miles per hour with gusts up to 20 miles per hour. Wednesday night, partly cloudy. A slight chance of showers in the evening, then a chance of showers after midnight. Lows in the upper 50s. South winds 5 to 10 miles per hour. Gusts up to 20 miles per hour in the evening. Chance of rain 40%. Thursday, partly sunny. A chance of showers, mainly in the morning. Highs in the lower 70s. Northwest winds 5 to 10 miles per hour. Chance of rain 30%. Thursday night, partly cloudy with a slight chance of showers in the evening, then clear after midnight. Lows around 50. Northwest winds 5 to 10 miles per hour. Chance of rain 20%. Friday, sunny. Highs in the mid-70s. Friday night, mostly clear. Lows in the mid-50s. Saturday, mostly sunny. Highs in the lower 80s. Saturday night, mostly clear. Lows in the mid-60s. Sunday, mostly sunny. Highs in the upper 80s. Sunday night, mostly clear. Lows in the upper 60s. Monday, mostly sunny. Highs in the upper 80s. Monday night, clear. Lows in the upper 60s. Tuesday, sunny. Highs in the upper 80s. Here are the marine and buoy reports for 7 p.m. across the lower Chesapeake Bay and coastal waters. All wave and swell heights are in feet. Wave and swell periods are in seconds. Potomac River buoy, air temperature was 64. The wind was south at 16, knots gusting to 19. Cove Point, air temperature was 61. The wind was southeast at 16, knots gusting to 18. Piney Point, winds were southeast, 17 knots. Bishop's Head, air temperature was 63. The wind was south at 14 knots. Lewisetta, air temperature was 66. Water temperature 66. The wind was south at 11 knots. Rappahannock Light, winds were southeast, 11 knots. Yorktown Coast Guard Station, air temperature was 66. Water temperature 65. The wind was east at 10 knots. Crypto Peak, water temperature 65. The wind was south at 16, knots gusting to 19. Dominion Terminal Newport News, air temperature was 67. The wind was south at 10 knots. South Craney Island, air temperature was 67. The wind was south at 14, knots. Cape Henry, air temperature was 61. The wind was south at 12 knots gusting to 18. Brandywine Chill Lake, Delaware, winds were south, 19 knots. Air temperature 56. Fenwick Island buoy, winds were south, 12 knots. Air temperature 54. Buoy off Virginia Beach 64 nautical miles. Air temperature 63. Buoy just east of Cape Henry. Water temperature 59. Wave heights 2. Wave period 11. Swell period 11. Duck Cove Pier, air temperature was 63. The wind was southeast at 10 knots. Diamond Shoals buoy, winds were northeast, 14 knots. Air temperature 65. Attention, voluntary speed reduction zones to protect North Atlantic right whales may be in effect along the U South. East Coast where right whales have been detected.
All mariners and recreational boaters are requested to route these areas or transit through them at 10 knots or less. Consult broadcast notice to mariners, NAVTEX, and local notice to mariners for more information. Please report sightings of dead, injured, or entangled whales to 866-755-6622 or to the USAL. Coast Guard on Channel 16. 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Tidal information. For Sewell's Point. High tide at 6.09 p.m. Tuesday. Low tide at 11.51 a.m. Tuesday. High tide at 5.40 a.m. Tuesday. High tide at 7.01 p.m. Wednesday. Low tide at 12.40 p.m. Wednesday. High tide at 6.36 a.m. Wednesday. Low tide at 12.38 a.m. Wednesday. Marine forecast, Chesapeake Bay from New Point Comfort to Little Creek, Virginia. Small craft advisory in effect through late Wednesday night. Tonight, south winds 10 to 15 knots, increasing to 15 to 20 knots after midnight. Gusts up to 25 knots. Waves 2 to 3 feet. Wednesday, south winds 10 to 15 knots with gusts up to 20 knots, becoming southeast 20 to 25 knots with gusts up to 30 knots. Waves 3 to 4 feet, occasionally to 5 feet. Wednesday night, south winds 20 to 25 knots with gusts up to 30 knots, becoming southwest 10 to 15 knots with gusts up to 20 knots after midnight. Waves 3 to 4 feet, occasionally to 5 feet, subsiding to 1 to 2 feet after midnight. A chance of showers after midnight. Thursday, northwest winds 10 to 15 knots with gusts up to 20 knots. Waves 2 to 3 feet. A chance of showers in the morning. Thursday night, northwest winds 15 to 20 knots. Waves 2 to 3 feet. Friday, northwest winds 15 to 20 knots, diminishing to 10 to 15 knots in the afternoon. Waves 2 to 3 feet. Friday night, south winds 5 to 10 knots. Waves 1 foot. Saturday, southwest winds 10 to 15 knots with gusts up to 20 knots. Waves 1 to 2 feet. Saturday night, southwest winds 10 to 15 knots. Waves 2 to 3 feet. Marine forecast, Chesapeake Bay from Little Creek, Virginia to Cape Henry, Virginia, including the Chesapeake Bay Bridge Tunnel. Small craft advisory in effect through late Wednesday night. Tonight, south winds 10 to 15 knots with gusts up to 20 knots. Waves 2 to 3 feet. Wave detail, southwest 2 feet at 4 seconds and east 2 feet at 7 seconds. Wednesday, south winds 10 to 15 knots with gusts up to 20 knots, becoming southeast 15 to 20 knots with gusts up to 30 knots in the afternoon. Waves around 2 feet, building to 3 to 4 feet, occasionally to 5 feet in the afternoon. Wave detail, east 2 feet at 6 seconds and southwest 1 foot at 2 seconds, becoming southeast 3 feet at 6 seconds and south 2 feet at 2 seconds. Wednesday night, south winds 15 to 20 knots with gusts up to 30 knots, becoming southwest 10 to 15 knots with gusts up to 20 knots after midnight. Waves 3 to 4 feet, occasionally to 5 feet, subsiding to 2 feet after midnight. Wave detail, southeast 3 feet at 5 seconds and southeast 1 foot at 12 seconds, becoming southeast 2 feet at 5 seconds and southwest 1 foot at 2 seconds. A chance of showers after midnight. Thursday, northwest winds 10 to 15 knots with gusts up to 20 knots. Waves 2 to 3 feet. Wave detail, west 2 feet at 3 seconds and southeast 2 feet at 6 seconds. A chance of showers. Thursday night, northwest winds 15 to 20 knots. Waves 2 to 3 feet. Wave detail, northwest 3 feet at 4 seconds and southeast 2 feet at 7 seconds. Friday, northwest winds 15 to 20 knots, diminishing to 10 to 15 knots in the afternoon. Waves 2 to 3 feet. Friday night, south winds 5 to 10 knots. Waves around 2 feet. Saturday, southwest winds 10 to 15 knots. Waves around 2 feet. Saturday night, southwest winds 10 to 15 knots. Waves around 2 feet. Marine forecast, Currituck Sound. Tonight, south winds 5 to 10 knots with gusts up to 15 knots. Waves around 1 foot. Wednesday, south winds 5 to 10 knots with gusts up to 15 knots, becoming southeast 10 to 15 knots with gusts up to 20 knots in the afternoon.
waves 1 to 2 feet. Wednesday night, south winds 10 to 15 knots with gusts up to 20 knots, becoming southwest 5 to 10 knots after midnight. Waves 1 to 2 feet, diminishing to around 1 foot after midnight. A chance of showers after midnight. Thursday, northwest winds 5 to 10 knots with gusts up to 15 knots. Waves around 1 foot. A chance of showers. Thursday night, northwest winds 5 to 10 knots. Gusts up to 15 knots after midnight. Waves around 1 foot. A chance of showers in the evening. Friday, northwest winds 5 to 10 knots with gusts up to 15 knots. Waves around 1 foot. Friday night, southeast winds 5 knots, becoming south after midnight. Waves 1 foot or less and light chop. Saturday, southwest winds 5 to 10 knots with gusts up to 20 knots. Waves around 1 foot. Saturday night, southwest winds 5 to 10 knots with gusts up to 20 knots. Waves around 1 foot. The current time is 7:52 p.m. Eastern Daylight Time. The Norfolk, Virginia climate summary for this evening, as of 5 p.m., May 12, 2026. Today's high temperature was 70 degrees and the low 49 degrees. No precipitation fell today, which leaves the monthly total at 1.51 inches. The total precipitation for the year still stands at 10.29 inches. The record high for tomorrow is 96, which occurred in 2000, and the record low is 41, which occurred in 1963. Sunset tonight is at 8:03 p.m. Sunrise tomorrow is at 5:59 a.m. Offshore waters forecast Baltimore Canyon to Cape Charles Light to 100 nautical miles. Tonight, north to northeast winds less than 5 knots, becoming southeast, then becoming south. Seas 3 to 4 feet. Wednesday, south winds 5 to 15 knots. Seas 3 to 4 feet. Wednesday night, south winds 10 to 15 knots, becoming south to southwest 5 to 10 knots. Seas 3 to 5 feet. Thursday, west to northwest winds 5 to 15 knots. Seas 4 to 5 feet. Thursday night, northwest winds 10 to 15 knots. Seas 4 to 6 feet. Friday, northwest winds 10 to 15 knots, becoming west. Seas 4 to 6 feet. Friday night, west winds 5 to 15 knots, becoming west to southwest 5 to 10 knots. Seas 4 to 5 feet. Saturday, southwest winds 5 to 10 knots, increasing to 10 to 15 knots. Seas 4 to 5 feet. Saturday night, southwest winds 10 to 15 knots. Seas 4 to 6 feet. Sunday, south to southwest winds 10 to 15 knots. Seas 4 to 5 feet. Sunday night, south winds 15 to 20 knots, becoming southwest 10 to 15 knots. Seas 4 to 5 feet. Hazardous weather information. Now here is the hazardous weather outlook for southeast Maryland, northeast North Carolina, central Virginia, east central Virginia, eastern Virginia, north central Virginia, south central Virginia, and southeast Virginia. This afternoon and tonight. No hazardous weather is expected at this time. And now the extended outlook for the period Wednesday through Monday. No hazardous weather is expected at this time. The key weather messages for the next 7 days. Mostly clear skies and dry conditions prevail tonight. Another cold front brings additional chances for showers and possibly a rumble of thunder late Wednesday. Warming up to above average temps for the weekend into early next week. Now the official National Weather Service forecast. Tonight, clear. Lows around 50. South winds around 5 miles per hour. Wednesday, sunny. Highs in the upper 70s. South winds 5 to 10 miles per hour with gusts up to 20 miles per hour. Wednesday night, partly cloudy. A slight chance of showers in the evening, then a chance of showers after midnight. Lows in the upper 50s. South winds 5 to 10 miles per hour. Gusts up to 20 miles per hour in the evening. Chance of rain 40%. Thursday, partly sunny. A chance of showers, mainly in the morning. Highs in the lower 70s. Northwest winds 5 to 10 miles per hour. Chance of rain 30%. Thursday night, partly cloudy with a slight chance of showers in the evening, then clear after midnight. Lows around 50. Northwest winds 5 to 10 miles per hour. Chance of rain 20%. Friday,
sunny. Highs in the mid-70s. Friday night, mostly clear. Lows in the mid-50s. Saturday, mostly sunny. Highs in the lower 80s. Saturday night, mostly clear. Lows in the mid-60s. Sunday, mostly sunny. Highs in the upper 80s. Sunday night, mostly clear. Lows in the upper 60s. Monday, mostly sunny. Highs in the upper 80s. Monday night, clear. Lows in the upper 60s. Tuesday, sunny. Highs in the upper 80s. Here are the marine and buoy reports for 7 p.m. across the lower Chesapeake Bay and coastal waters. All wave and swell heights are in feet. Wave and swell periods are in seconds. Potomac River buoy, air temperature was 64. The wind was south at 16, knots gusting to 19. Cove Point, air temperature was 61. The wind was southeast at 16, knots gusting to 18. Piney Point, winds were southeast, 17 knots. Bishop's Head, air temperature was 63. The wind was south at 14 knots. Lewisetta, air temperature was 66. Water temperature 66. The wind was south at 11 knots. Rappahannock Light, winds were southeast, 11 knots. Yorktown Coast Guard Station, air temperature was 66. Water temperature 65. The wind was east at 10 knots. Crypto Peak, water temperature 65. The wind was south at 16, knots gusting to 19. Dominion Terminal Newport News, air temperature was 67. The wind was south at 10 knots. South Craney Island, air temperature was 67. The wind was south at 14 knots. Cape Henry, air temperature was 61. The wind was south at 12 knots gusting to 18. Brandywine Chill Lake, Delaware, winds were south, 19 knots. Air temperature 56. Fenwick Island buoy, winds were south, 12 knots. Air temperature 54. Buoy off Virginia Beach 64 nautical miles. Air temperature 63. Buoy just east of Cape Henry. Water temperature 59. Wave heights 2. Wave period 11. Swell period 11. Duck Cove Pier, air temperature was 63. The wind was southeast at 10 knots. Diamond Shoals buoy, winds were northeast, 14 knots. Air temperature 65. Tidal information. For Sewell's Point. High tide at 6:09 p.m. Tuesday. Low tide at 11:51 a.m. Tuesday. High tide at 5:40 a.m. Tuesday. High tide at 7:01 p.m. Wednesday. Low tide at 12:40 p.m. Wednesday. High tide at 6:36 a.m. Wednesday. Low tide at 12:38 a.m. Wednesday. Marine forecast, Chesapeake Bay from New Point Comfort to Little Creek, Virginia. Small craft advisory in effect through late Wednesday night. Tonight, south winds 10 to 15 knots, increasing to 15 to 20 knots after midnight. Gusts up to 25 knots. Waves 2 to 3 feet. Wednesday, south winds 10 to 15 knots with gusts up to 20 knots, becoming southeast 20 to 25 knots with gusts up to 30 knots. Waves 3 to 4 feet, occasionally to 5 feet. Wednesday night, south winds 20 to 25 knots with gusts up to 30 knots, becoming southwest 10 to 15 knots with gusts up to 20 knots after midnight. Waves 3 to 4 feet, occasionally to 5 feet, subsiding to 1 to 2 feet after midnight. A chance of showers after midnight. Thursday, northwest winds 10 to 15 knots with gusts up to 20 knots. Waves 2 to 3 feet. A chance of showers in the morning. Thursday night, northwest winds 15 to 20 knots. Waves 2 to 3 feet. Friday, northwest winds 15 to 20 knots, diminishing to 10 to 15 knots in the afternoon. Waves 2 to 3 feet. Friday night, south winds 5 to 10 knots. Waves 1 foot. Saturday, southwest winds 10 to 15 knots with gusts up to 20 knots. Waves 1 to 2 feet. Saturday night, southwest winds 10 to 15 knots. Waves 2 to 3 feet. Marine forecast. Chesapeake Bay from Little Creek, Virginia to Cape Henry, Virginia, including the Chesapeake Bay Bridge Tunnel. Small craft advisory in effect through late Wednesday night. Tonight, south winds 10 to 15 knots with gusts up to 20 knots. Waves 2 to 3 feet.
Wave detail, southwest 2 feet at 4 seconds and east 2 feet at 7 seconds. Wednesday, south winds 10 to 15 knots with gusts up to 20 knots, becoming southeast 15 to 20 knots with gusts up to 30 knots in the afternoon.